71. The wind was east at 7 knots. Brandywine chill Lake, Delaware. Winds were south, 3 knots. Air temperature 72. Fenwick Island buoy. Winds were south, 4 knots. Air temperature 67. Buoy off Virginia Beach 64 nautical miles. Water temperature 68. Buoy just east of Cape Henry. Water temperature 72. Wave height 2. Wave period 6. Duck Cove here, air temperature was 73. The wind was southwest at 9 knots. Diamond Shoals buoy, winds were southwest, 6 knots. Water temperature 75. Air temperature 74. Tidal information. For Sewell's Point. High tide at 8:24 p.m. Thursday. Low tide at 2:18 p.m. Thursday. High tide at 8:06 a.m. Thursday. Low tide at 1:51 a.m. Thursday. High tide at 9:08 p.m. Friday. Low tide at 3:10 p.m. Friday. High tide at 8:53 a.m. Friday. Low tide at 2:36 a.m. Friday. Marine forecast, Fenwick Island, Delaware to Carrick Beach Light, North Carolina out 20 nautical miles, including the Virginia portion of Chesapeake Bay and Carrick Sound. Synopsis for Fenwick Island, Delaware to Carrick Beach Light, North Carolina out 60 nautical miles, including Virginia portion of the Chesapeake Bay, Carrick Sound and portions of the James, York, and Rappahannock Rivers. A dry cold front quickly crosses the waters tonight. The remnant low from Tropical Cyclone Isaias will track well west of the area this weekend, gradually weakening as it gets closer to the region on Sunday. Expect increasing easterly winds to shift to the south across the local waters, with small craft advisories likely to be needed by Sunday. Marine forecast, Chesapeake Bay from New Point Comfort to Little Creek, Virginia. Tonight, east winds 5 to 10 knots, becoming north with gusts up to 15 knots late. Waves 1 to 2 feet. Friday, north winds 10 to 15 knots, becoming northeast 5 to 10 knots with gusts up to 15 knots in the late morning and afternoon. Waves 1 to 2 feet. Friday night, east winds 5 to 10 knots. Waves 1 foot. Saturday, east winds 10 to 15 knots with gusts up to 20 knots. Waves 2 to 3 feet. Saturday night, east winds 15 to 20 knots, increasing to 20 to 25 knots after midnight. Gusts up to 30 knots. Waves 3 to 4 feet, occasionally to 5 feet. Showers likely after midnight. Sunday, southeast winds 20 to 25 knots with gusts up to 30 knots. Waves 3 to 5 feet, occasionally to 6 feet. Showers. A chance of thunderstorms in the afternoon. Sunday night, south winds 20 to 25 knots with gusts up to 30 knots, becoming southwest 10 to 15 knots with gusts up to 20 knots after midnight. Waves 3 to 4 feet, occasionally to 5 feet. Showers with a chance of thunderstorms in the evening, then showers likely after midnight. Monday, southwest winds 10 to 15 knots, becoming northwest in the afternoon. Gusts up to 20 knots. Waves around 2 feet. A chance of showers. Monday night, northwest winds 10 knots with gusts up to 15 knots. Waves 1 to 2 feet. Tuesday, northwest winds 5 to 10 knots with gusts up to 15 knots, becoming southwest in the afternoon. Waves 1 foot. Tuesday night, southwest winds 10 to 15 knots, becoming northwest 15 to 20 knots after midnight. Waves 3 to 4 feet, occasionally to 5 feet. Winds and waves higher in and near thunderstorms. This is NOAA's National Weather Service All Hazards Weather Radio, KHB 37, broadcasting from Wakefield, Virginia, transmitting from Driver, Virginia on a frequency of 162.550 MHz. The following information is for Hampton Roads and Northeast North Carolina, the southern part of the Chesapeake Bay and adjacent coastal waters. Marine forecast, Chesapeake Bay from Little Creek, Virginia to Cape Henry, Virginia, including the Chesapeake Bay Bridge Tunnel. Tonight, east winds 5 to 10 knots, becoming north with gusts up to 15 knots late. Waves 1 to 2 feet. Wave detail, southeast 1 foot at 7 seconds. Friday, northeast winds 5 to 10 knots. Gusts up to 15 knots until late afternoon. Waves 1 to 2 feet. Wave detail, north 1 foot at 3 seconds and southeast 1 foot at 7 seconds. Friday night, east winds 5 to 10 knots. Waves 1 to 2 feet.
Wave detail, northeast 1 foot at 3 seconds and southeast 1 foot at 8 seconds. Saturday, east winds 10 to 15 knots with gusts up to 20 knots. Waves 2 to 3 feet. Wave detail, east 2 feet at 3 seconds and southeast 1 foot at 8 seconds. Saturday night, east winds 15 to 20 knots, increasing to 20 to 25 knots after midnight. Gusts up to 30 knots. Waves 3 to 4 feet, occasionally to 5 feet. Wave detail, east 4 feet at 5 seconds and east 1 foot at 8 seconds. Showers likely after midnight. Sunday, southeast winds 20 to 25 knots with gusts up to 30 knots. Waves 4 to 5 feet, occasionally to 6 feet. Wave detail, east 5 feet at 6 seconds. Showers. A chance of thunderstorms in the afternoon. Sunday night, south winds 20 to 25 knots with gusts up to 30 knots, becoming southwest 15 knots with gusts up to 20 knots after midnight. Waves 4 to 5 feet, occasionally to 6 feet. Showers with a chance of thunderstorms in the evening, then showers likely after midnight. Monday, southwest winds 15 knots, becoming northwest in the afternoon. Gusts up to 20 knots. Waves 2 to 3 feet. Showers likely in the morning. Monday night, northwest winds 10 to 15 knots. Waves around 2 feet. Tuesday, northwest winds 10 knots with gusts up to 15 knots, becoming west in the afternoon. Waves around 2 feet. Tuesday night, southwest winds 10 to 15 knots, becoming northwest 15 to 20 knots after midnight. Waves 3 to 4 feet, occasionally to 5 feet. Winds and waves higher in and near thunderstorms. Marine forecast, Kuribik Sound. Tonight, southeast winds 5 to 10 knots with gusts up to 15 knots, becoming northeast overnight with gusts up to 15 knots late. Waves around 1 foot. Friday, northeast winds 5 to 10 knots with gusts up to 15 knots. Waves around 1 foot. Friday night, northeast winds 5 to 10 knots. Gusts up to 15 knots after midnight. Waves around 1 foot. Saturday, east winds 10 to 15 knots with gusts up to 20 knots. Waves 1 to 2 feet. Saturday night, east winds 15 to 20 knots with gusts up to 25 knots. Waves 2 to 3 feet. Showers likely after midnight. Sunday, southeast winds 20 knots with gusts up to 30 knots. Waves 2 to 3 feet. Showers. A chance of thunderstorms in the afternoon. Sunday night, south winds 15 to 20 knots, becoming southwest 10 to 15 knots after midnight. Gusts up to 25 knots. Waves 2 to 3 feet, diminishing to 1 to 2 feet after midnight. Showers with a chance of thunderstorms in the evening, then showers likely after midnight. Monday, west winds 10 to 15 knots with gusts up to 20 knots. Waves 1 to 2 feet. Showers likely, mainly in the morning. Monday night, northwest winds 5 to 10 knots with gusts up to 15 knots. Waves around 1 foot. Tuesday, northwest winds 5 to 10 knots with gusts up to 15 knots, becoming west in the afternoon. Waves around 1 foot, diminishing to 1 foot or less and light chop in the afternoon. Tuesday night, southwest winds 5 to 10 knots, becoming northwest after midnight. Gusts up to 15 knots. Waves around 1 foot. Winds and waves higher in and near thunderstorms. Air quality forecast. The forecast Friday for Hampton Roads is code level green, which is good, and means air quality is satisfactory and poses little or no risk. Primary pollutant will be particulate matter. The current time is 8:11 p.m. Eastern Daylight Time. The beach forecast. Friday, rip current risk South Assateague and Chincoteague beaches. Low. Surf heights. Around 2 feet. Water temperature upper 60s. Weather. Mostly cloudy. Beach temperatures. In the lower 70s. Beach winds. North winds around 10 miles per hour, becoming east in the afternoon. Tides, watch a break, high at 7:58 a.m. Eastern Daylight Time. Low at 2:08 p.m. Saturday, rip current risk South Assateague and Chincoteague beaches. Low. Surf heights. 2 to 3 feet. Weather. Partly sunny. Beach temperatures. In the upper 60s.
Beach winds. East winds 10 to 15 miles per hour. Tides, watch at Brig, high at 8:45 a.m. Eastern Daylight Time. Low at 2:57 p.m. The beach forecast. Friday, rip current risk Virginia Beach and Sandbridge Beaches. Low. Surf heights. Around 2 feet. Water temperature lower 70s. Weather. Mostly cloudy. Beach temperatures. In the lower 70s. Beach winds. Northeast winds around 10 miles per hour. Tides, Virginia Beach, high at 7:26 a.m. Low at 1:43 p.m. Saturday, rip current risk Virginia Beach and Sandbridge Beaches. Moderate. Surf heights. 3 feet. Weather. Mostly cloudy. Beach temperatures. In the lower 70s. Beach winds. East winds around 15 miles per hour. Tides, Virginia Beach, high at 8:07 a.m. Low at 2:26 p.m. The beach forecast. Friday, rip current risk Outer Banks beaches of Kerala and Corova. Low. Surf heights. Around 2 feet. Water temperature lower 70s. Weather. Mostly cloudy. Beach temperatures. In the lower 70s. Beach winds. Northeast winds around 10 miles per hour. Tides, duck, high at 7:11 a.m. Low at 1:27 p.m. Saturday, rip current risk Outer Banks beaches of Kerala and Corova. Moderate. Surf heights. 3 feet. Weather. Mostly cloudy. Beach temperatures. In the lower 70s. Beach winds. East winds around 15 miles per hour. Tides, duck, high at 7:52 a.m. Low at 2:10 p.m. The Norfolk, Virginia climate summary for this evening, as of 5 p.m., October 8, 2026. Today's high temperature was 84 degrees and the low 57 degrees. No precipitation fell today, which leaves the monthly total at 0.69 inches. The total precipitation for the year still stands at 29.69 inches. The record high for tomorrow is 91, which last occurred in 1939, and the record low is 39, which occurred in 1988. Sunset tonight is at 6:38 p.m. Sunrise tomorrow is at 7:07 a.m. The Tropical Weather Outlook. For the North Atlantic, Caribbean Sea, and the Gulf of America, active systems, the National Hurricane Center is issuing advisories on Hurricane Isaias, located over the central Gulf of America. Tropical cyclone formation is not expected during the next 7 days. Offshore waters forecast Baltimore Canyon to Cape Charles Light, to 100 nautical miles. Tonight, west to southwest winds 5 to 15 knots, becoming variable. Seas 3 to 4 feet. Friday, variable winds less than 10 knots, becoming north to northeast. Seas 3 to 4 feet. Isolated thunderstorms. Friday night, northeast winds 5 to 10 knots, increasing to 10 to 15 knots. Seas 3 to 4 feet. Saturday, east winds 10 to 20 knots. Seas 3 to 5 feet. Saturday night, east to southeast winds 20 to 30 knots. Seas building to 5 to 9 feet. Sunday, southeast winds 20 to 30 knots, increasing to 25 to 35 knots. Seas 7 to 12 feet. Sunday night, south winds 25 to 35 knots, becoming southwest 20 to 30 knots. Seas 7 to 12 feet. Monday, southwest winds 20 to 30 knots, becoming west 15 to 25 knots. Seas 6 to 10 feet. Monday night, west to northwest winds 15 to 25 knots, becoming north to northwest. Seas 5 to 9 feet. Tuesday, north to northwest winds 15 to 25 knots, becoming northwest 10 to 15 knots. Seas 4 to 8 feet. Tuesday night, west winds 10 to 20 knots. Seas 3 to 6 feet. Hazardous weather information. Now here is the hazardous weather outlook for Southeast Maryland, Northeast North Carolina, Central Virginia, East Central Virginia, Eastern Virginia, North Central Virginia, South Central Virginia, and Southeast Virginia. Today and tonight. No hazardous weather is expected at this time. And now the extended outlook for the period Friday through Wednesday. No hazardous weather is expected at this time. The key weather messages for the next 7 days. Seasonable to slightly above average temperatures and dry conditions through Saturday.
Moisture and rain chances return Saturday night.

miles per hour with gusts up to 30 miles per hour. Chance of rain 60%. Sunday, showers. A chance of thunderstorms in the afternoon. Breezy with highs in the mid-70s. Chance of rain 90%. Sunday night, showers with a chance of thunderstorms in the evening, then showers likely after midnight. Lows in the upper 60s. Chance of rain 90%. Columbus Day, mostly cloudy in the morning, then becoming partly sunny. A chance of showers. Highs in the upper 70s. Chance of rain 50%. Monday night, partly cloudy. Lows in the mid-60s. Tuesday, mostly sunny. Highs in the upper 70s. Tuesday night, mostly clear. Lows in the mid-60s. Wednesday, mostly sunny. Highs in the lower 70s. Wednesday night, mostly clear. Lows in the lower 60s. Thursday, mostly sunny. Highs around 70. Here are the marine and buoy reports for 8 p.m. across the lower Chesapeake Bay and coastal waters. All wave and swell heights are in feet. Wave and swell periods are in seconds. Potomac River buoy, air temperature was 69. The wind was southeast at 2 knots. Cove Point, air temperature was 74. The wind was south at 3 knots. Piney Point, winds were north, 4 knots. Bishop's Head, air temperature was 70. The wind was southwest at 4 knots. Lewisetta, air temperature was 69. Water temperature 68. Stingray Point buoy, air temperature was 67. Rappahannock Light, winds were northeast, 5 knots. Yorktown Coast Guard Station, air temperature was 71. Water temperature 71. The wind was southeast at 3 knots. Crypto Peak, water temperature 70. The wind was northeast at 4 knots. Dominion Terminal Newport News, air temperature was 72. The wind was northeast at 8 knots. South Craney Island, air temperature was 72. The wind was northeast at 5 knots. Cape Henry, air temperature was 71. The wind was east at 10 knots. Brandywine Chill Lake, Delaware, winds were southwest, 5 knots. Air temperature 72. Fenwick Island buoy, winds were southwest, 6 knots. Air temperature 67. Buoy off Virginia Beach 64 nautical miles. Water temperature 68. Buoy just east of Cape Henry. Water temperature 72. Wave heights 2. Wave period 6. Duck Cove here, air temperature was 72. The wind was southwest at 10 knots. Diamond Shoals buoy, air temperature was 74. Wave height 3 feet. Wave period 7. The wind was southwest at 6 knots. Tidal information. For Sewell's Point. High tide at 8:24 p.m. Thursday. Low tide at 2:18 p.m. Thursday. High tide at 8:06 a.m. Thursday. Low tide at 1:51 a.m. Thursday. High tide at 9:08 p.m. Friday. Low tide at 3:10 p.m. Friday. High tide at 8:53 a.m. Friday. Low tide at 2:36 a.m. Friday. Marine forecast, Fenwick Island, Delaware to Caribbean Beach Light, North Carolina out 20 nautical miles, including the Virginia portion of Chesapeake Bay and Caribbean Sound. Synopsis for Fenwick Island, Delaware to Caribbean Beach Light, North Carolina out 60 nautical miles, including Virginia portion of the Chesapeake Bay, Caribbean Sound and portions of the James, York, and Rappahannock Rivers, a dry cold front quickly crosses the waters tonight. The remnant low from Tropical Cyclone Isaias will track well west of the area this weekend, gradually weakening as it gets closer to the region on Sunday. Expect increasing easterly winds to shift to the south across the local waters, with small craft advisories likely to be needed by Sunday. Marine forecast, Chesapeake Bay from New Point Comfort to Little Creek, Virginia. Tonight, east winds 5 to 10 knots, becoming north with gusts up to 15 knots late. Waves 1 to 2 feet. Friday, north winds 10 to 15 knots, becoming northeast 5 to 10 knots with gusts up to 15 knots in the late morning and afternoon. Waves 1 to 2 feet. Friday night, east winds 5 to 10 knots. Waves 1 foot. Saturday, east winds 10 to 15 knots with gusts up to 20 knots. Waves 2 to 3 feet. Saturday night, east winds 15 to 20 knots, increasing to 20 to 25 knots after midnight. Gusts up to 30 knots. Waves 3 to 4 feet, occasionally to 5.

showers likely after midnight. Sunday, southeast winds 20 to 25 knots with gusts up to 30 knots. Waves 3 to 5 feet, occasionally to 6 feet. Showers. A chance of thunderstorms in the afternoon. Sunday night, south winds 20 to 25 knots with gusts up to 30 knots, becoming southwest 10 to 15 knots with gusts up to 20 knots after midnight. Waves 3 to 4 feet, occasionally to 5 feet. Showers with a chance of thunderstorms in the evening, then showers likely after midnight. Monday, southwest winds 10 to 15 knots, becoming northwest in the afternoon. Gusts up to 20 knots. Waves around 2 feet. A chance of showers. Monday night, northwest winds 10 knots with gusts up to 15 knots. Waves 1 to 2 feet. Tuesday, northwest winds 5 to 10 knots with gusts up to 15 knots, becoming southwest in the afternoon. Waves 1 foot. Tuesday night, southwest winds 10 to 15 knots, becoming northwest 15 to 20 knots after midnight. Waves 3 to 4 feet, occasionally to 5 feet. Winds and waves higher in and near thunderstorms. Marine forecast, Chesapeake Bay from Little Creek, Virginia to Cape Henry, Virginia, including the Chesapeake Bay Bridge Tunnel. Tonight, east winds 5 to 10 knots, becoming north with gusts up to 15 knots late. Waves 1 to 2 feet. Wave detail, southeast 1 foot at 7 seconds. Friday, northeast winds 5 to 10 knots. Gusts up to 15 knots until late afternoon. Waves 1 to 2 feet. Wave detail, north 1 foot at 3 seconds and southeast 1 foot at 7 seconds. Friday night, east winds 5 to 10 knots. Waves 1 to 2 feet. Wave detail, northeast 1 foot at 3 seconds and southeast 1 foot at 8 seconds. Saturday, east winds 10 to 15 knots with gusts up to 20 knots. Waves 2 to 3 feet. Wave detail, east 2 feet at 3 seconds and southeast 1 foot at 8 seconds. Saturday night, east winds 15 to 20 knots, increasing to 20 to 25 knots after midnight. Gusts up to 30 knots. Waves 3 to 4 feet, occasionally to 5 feet. Wave detail, east 4 feet at 5 seconds and east 1 foot at 8 seconds. Showers likely after midnight. Sunday, southeast winds 20 to 25 knots with gusts up to 30 knots. Waves 4 to 5 feet, occasionally to 6 feet. Wave detail, east 5 feet at 6 seconds. Showers. A chance of thunderstorms in the afternoon. Sunday night, south winds 20 to 25 knots with gusts up to 30 knots, becoming southwest 15 knots with gusts up to 20 knots after midnight. Waves 4 to 5 feet, occasionally to 6 feet. Showers with a chance of thunderstorms in the evening, then showers likely after midnight. Monday, southwest winds 15 knots, becoming northwest in the afternoon. Gusts up to 20 knots. Waves 2 to 3 feet. Showers likely in the morning. Monday night, northwest winds 10 to 15 knots. Waves around 2 feet. Tuesday, northwest winds 10 knots with gusts up to 15 knots, becoming west in the afternoon. Waves around 2 feet. Tuesday night, southwest winds 10 to 15 knots, becoming northwest 15 to 20 knots after midnight. Waves 3 to 4 feet, occasionally to 5 feet. Winds and waves higher in and near thunderstorms. Marine forecast, Kerguelen Sound. Tonight, southeast winds 5 to 10 knots with gusts up to 15 knots, becoming northeast overnight with gusts up to 15 knots late. Waves around 1 foot. Friday, northeast winds 5 to 10 knots with gusts up to 15 knots. Waves around 1 foot. Friday night, northeast winds 5 to 10 knots. Gusts up to 15 knots after midnight. Waves around 1 foot. Saturday, east winds 10 to 15 knots with gusts up to 20 knots. Waves 1 to 2 feet. Saturday night, east winds 15 to 20 knots with gusts up to 25 knots. Waves 2 to 3 feet. Showers likely after midnight. Sunday, southeast winds 20 knots with gusts up to 30 knots. Waves 2 to 3 feet. Showers. A chance of thunderstorms in the afternoon. Sunday night, south winds 15 to 20 knots, becoming southwest 10 to 15 knots after midnight. Gusts up to 25 knots. Waves 2 to 3 feet, diminishing to 1 to 2 feet after midnight.
showers with a chance of thunderstorms in the evening, then showers likely after midnight. Monday, west winds 10 to 15 knots with gusts up to 20 knots. Waves 1 to 2 feet. Showers likely, mainly in the morning. Monday night, northwest winds 5 to 10 knots with gusts up to 15 knots. Waves around 1 foot. Tuesday, northwest winds 5 to 10 knots with gusts up to 15 knots, becoming west in the afternoon. Waves around 1 foot, diminishing to 1 foot or less and light chop in the afternoon. Tuesday night, southwest winds 5 to 10 knots, becoming northwest after midnight. Gusts up to 15 knots. Waves around 1 foot. Winds and waves higher in and near thunderstorms. At 7 p.m. Central Daylight Time, or 00:00 UTC, the center of Hurricane Isaias was located near latitude 24.9 north, longitude 88.8 west. Isaias is moving toward the northeast near 13 miles per hour 20 km/h. A turn toward the north is expected on Friday. On the forecast track, Isaias is expected to approach the south northern Gulf Coast on Friday and make landfall within the warning area late Friday or early Saturday. Maximum sustained winds are near 100 miles per hour 155 km/h with higher gusts. Additional strengthening is expected through early Friday. Isaias should remain a dangerous hurricane as it approaches the northern Gulf Coast Friday night. Hurricane force winds extend outward up to 15 miles 30 kilometers from the center, and tropical storm force winds extend outward up to 125 miles 205 kilometers. NOAA buoy 42001 in the central Gulf recently reported sustained winds of 38 miles per hour 61 km/h and a gust of 42 miles per hour 68 km/h. The estimated minimum central pressure is 974 millibars 28.77 inches. Air quality forecast. The forecast Friday for Hampton Roads is code level green, which is good, and means air quality is satisfactory and poses little or no risk. Primary pollutant will be particulate matter. The current time is 8:30 p.m. Eastern Daylight Time. The beach forecast. Friday, rip current risk South Assateague and Chincoteague beaches. Low. Surf heights. Around 2 feet. Water temperature upper 60s. Weather. Mostly cloudy. Beach temperatures. In the lower 70s. Beach winds. North winds around 10 miles per hour, becoming east in the afternoon. Tides, watch a break, high at 7:58 a.m. Eastern Daylight Time. Low at 2:08 p.m. Saturday, rip current risk South Assateague and Chincoteague beaches. Low. Surf heights. 2 to 3 feet. Weather. Partly sunny. Beach temperatures. In the upper 60s. Beach winds. East winds 10 to 15 miles per hour. Tides, watch a break, high at 8:45 a.m. Eastern Daylight Time. Low at 2:57 p.m. The beach forecast. Friday, rip current risk Virginia Beach and Sandbridge beaches. Low. Surf heights. Around 2 feet. Water temperature lower 70s. Weather. Mostly cloudy. Beach temperatures. In the lower 70s. Beach winds. Northeast winds around 10 miles per hour. Tides, Virginia Beach, high at 7:26 a.m. Low at 1:43 p.m. Saturday, rip current risk Virginia Beach and Sandbridge beaches. Moderate. Surf heights. 3 feet. Weather. Mostly cloudy. Beach temperatures. In the lower 70s. Beach winds. East winds around 15 miles per hour. Tides, Virginia Beach, high at 8:07 a.m. Low at 2:26 p.m. The beach forecast. Friday, rip current risk Outer Banks beaches of Kerala and Karova. Low. Surf heights. Around 2 feet. Water temperature lower 70s. Weather. Mostly cloudy. Beach temperatures. In the lower 70s. Beach winds. Northeast winds around 10 miles per hour. Tides, duck, high at 7:11 a.m. Low at 1:27 p.m. Saturday, rip current risk Outer Banks beaches of Kerala and Karova. Moderate. Surf heights. 3 feet. Weather. Mostly cloudy. Beach temperatures.
in the lower 70s. Beach winds. East winds around 15 miles per hour. Tides, duck, high at 7:52 a.m. Low at 2:10 p.m. The Norfolk, Virginia climate summary for this evening, as of 5 p.m. Tides, duck, high at 7:52 a.m. Low at 2:10 p.m. The Norfolk, Virginia climate summary for this evening, as of 5 p.m., October 8, 2026. Today's high temperature was 84 degrees and the low 57 degrees. No precipitation fell today, which leaves the monthly total at 0.69 inches. The total precipitation for the year still stands at 29.69 inches. The record high for tomorrow is 91, which last occurred in 1939, and the record low is 39, which occurred in 1988. Sunset tonight is at 6:38 p.m. Sunrise tomorrow is at 7:07 a.m. The Tropical Weather Outlook. For the North Atlantic, Caribbean Sea, and the Gulf of America, active systems, the National Hurricane Center is issuing advisories on Hurricane Isaias, located over the central Gulf of America. Tropical cyclone formation is not expected during the next 7 days. Offshore waters forecast Baltimore Canyon to Cape Charles Light, to 100 nautical miles. Tonight, west to southwest winds 5 to 15 knots, becoming variable. Seas 3 to 4 feet. Friday, variable winds less than 10 knots, becoming north to northeast. Seas 3 to 4 feet. Isolated thunderstorms. Friday night, northeast winds 5 to 10 knots, increasing to 10 to 15 knots. Seas 3 to 4 feet. Saturday, east winds 10 to 20 knots. Seas 3 to 5 feet. Saturday night, east to southeast winds 20 to 30 knots. Seas building to 5 to 9 feet. Sunday, southeast winds 20 to 30 knots, increasing to 25 to 35 knots. Seas 7 to 12 feet. Sunday night, south winds 25 to 35 knots, becoming southwest 20 to 30 knots. Seas 7 to 12 feet. Monday, southwest winds 20 to 30 knots, becoming west 15 to 25 knots. Seas 6 to 10 feet. Monday night, west to northwest winds 15 to 25 knots, becoming north to northwest. Seas 5 to 9 feet. Tuesday, north to northwest winds 15 to 25 knots, becoming northwest 10 to 15 knots. Seas 4 to 8 feet. Tuesday night, west winds 10 to 20 knots. Seas 3 to 6 feet. This is NOAA's National Weather Service All Hazards Weather Radio, KHP 37, broadcasting from Wakefield, Virginia, transmitting from Driver, Virginia on a frequency of 162.550 MHz. The following information is for Hampton Roads and northeast North Carolina, the southern part of the Chesapeake Bay and adjacent coastal waters. Hazardous weather information. Now here is the hazardous weather outlook for southeast Maryland, northeast North Carolina, central Virginia, east central Virginia, eastern Virginia, north central Virginia, south central Virginia, and southeast Virginia. Today and tonight. No hazardous weather is expected at this time. And now the extended outlook for the period Friday through Wednesday. No hazardous weather is expected at this time. The key weather messages for the next 7 days. Seasonable to slightly above average temperatures and dry conditions through Saturday. Moisture and rain chances return Saturday night into early Monday. Now the official National Weather Service forecast. Tonight, partly cloudy this evening, then becoming mostly cloudy. Lows in the mid-60s. Northeast winds 5 to 10 miles per hour. Friday, mostly cloudy. Highs in the mid-70s. Northeast winds 5 to 10 miles per hour. Friday night, cloudy. Lows in the mid-60s. East winds around 5 miles per hour. Saturday, mostly cloudy. Highs in the lower 70s. East winds 10 to 15 miles per hour. Saturday night, cloudy. A slight chance of showers in the evening, then showers likely after midnight. Breezy with lows in the upper 60s. East winds 15 to 20 miles per hour with gusts up to 30 miles per hour. Chance of rain 60%. Sunday, showers. A chance of thunderstorms in the afternoon. Breezy with highs in the mid-70s. Chance of rain 90%. Sunday night, showers with a chance of thunderstorms in the evening, then showers likely after midnight. Lows in the upper 60s. Chance of rain 90%. Columbus Day, mostly cloudy in the morning, then becoming partly sunny,

chance of showers. Highs in the upper 70s. Chance of rain 50%. Monday night, partly cloudy. Lows in the mid-60s. Tuesday, mostly sunny. Highs in the upper 70s. Tuesday night, mostly clear. Lows in the mid-60s. Wednesday, mostly sunny. Highs in the lower 70s. Wednesday night, mostly clear. Lows in the lower 60s. Thursday, mostly sunny. Highs around 70. Here are the marine and buoy reports for 8 p.m. across the lower Chesapeake Bay and coastal waters. All wave and swell heights are in feet. Wave and swell periods are in seconds. Potomac River buoy, air temperature was 69. The wind was southeast at 2 knots. Cove Point, air temperature was 74. The wind was south at 3 knots. Piney Point, winds were north, 4 knots. Bishop's Head, air temperature was 70. The wind was southwest at 4 knots. Lewisetta, air temperature was 69. Water temperature 68. Stingray Point buoy, air temperature was 67. Rappahannock Light, winds were northeast, 5 knots. Yorktown Coast Guard Station, air temperature was 71. Water temperature 71. The wind was southeast at 3 knots. Crypto Peak, water temperature 70. The wind was northeast at 4 knots. Dominion Terminal Newport News, air temperature was 72. The wind was northeast at 8 knots. South Craney Island, air temperature was 72. The wind was northeast at 5 knots. Cape Henry, air temperature was 71. The wind was east at 10 knots. Brandywine Chill Lake, Delaware, winds were southwest, 5 knots. Air temperature 72. Fenwick Island buoy, winds were southwest, 6 knots. Air temperature 67. Buoy off Virginia Beach 64 nautical miles. Water temperature 68. Buoy just east of Cape Henry. Water temperature 72. Wave heights 2. Wave period 6. Duck Cove Pier, air temperature was 72. The wind was southwest at 10 knots. Diamond Shoals buoy, air temperature was 74. Wave height 3 feet. Wave period 7. The wind was southwest at 6 knots. Tidal information. For Sewell's Point. High tide at 8:24 p.m. Thursday. Low tide at 2:18 p.m. Thursday. High tide at 8:06 a.m. Thursday. Low tide at 1:51 a.m. Thursday. High tide at 9:08 p.m. Friday. Low tide at 3:10 p.m. Friday. High tide at 8:53 a.m. Friday. Low tide at 2:36 a.m. Friday. Marine forecast, Fenwick Island, Delaware to Carrick Beach Light, North Carolina out 20 nautical miles, including the Virginia portion of Chesapeake Bay and Carrick Sound. Synopsis for Fenwick Island, Delaware to Carrick Beach Light, North Carolina out 60 nautical miles, including Virginia portion of the Chesapeake Bay, Carrick Sound and portions of the James, York, and Rappahannock Rivers, a dry cold front quickly crosses the waters tonight. The remnant low from Tropical Cyclone Isaias will track well west of the area this weekend, gradually weakening as it gets closer to the region on Sunday. Expect increasing easterly winds to shift to the south across the local waters, with small craft advisories likely to be needed by Sunday. Marine forecast, Chesapeake Bay from New Point Comfort to Little Creek, Virginia. Tonight, east winds 5 to 10 knots, becoming north with gusts up to 15 knots late. Waves 1 to 2 feet. Friday, north winds 10 to 15 knots, becoming northeast 5 to 10 knots with gusts up to 15 knots in the late morning and afternoon. Waves 1 to 2 feet. Friday night, east winds 5 to 10 knots. Waves 1 foot. Saturday, east winds 10 to 15 knots with gusts up to 20 knots. Waves 2 to 3 feet. Saturday night, east winds 15 to 20 knots, increasing to 20 to 25 knots after midnight. Gusts up to 30 knots. Waves 3 to 4 feet, occasionally to 5 feet. Showers likely after midnight. Sunday, southeast winds 20 to 25 knots with gusts up to 30 knots. Waves 3 to 5 feet, occasionally to 6 feet. Showers. A chance of thunderstorms in the afternoon. Sunday night, south winds 20 to 25 knots with gusts up to 30 knots, becoming southwest 10 to 15 knots with gusts up to 20 knots after midnight. Waves 3 to 4 feet, occasionally to 5 feet.
showers with a chance of thunderstorms in the evening, then showers likely after midnight. Monday, southwest winds 10 to 15 knots, becoming northwest in the afternoon. Gusts up to 20 knots. Waves around 2 feet. A chance of showers. Monday night, northwest winds 10 knots with gusts up to 15 knots. Waves 1 to 2 feet. Tuesday, northwest winds 5 to 10 knots with gusts up to 15 knots, becoming southwest in the afternoon. Waves 1 foot. Tuesday night, southwest winds 10 to 15 knots, becoming northwest 15 to 20 knots after midnight. Waves 3 to 4 feet, occasionally to 5 feet. Winds and waves higher in and near thunderstorms. Marine forecast, Chesapeake Bay from Little Creek, Virginia to Cape Henry, Virginia, including the Chesapeake Bay Bridge Tunnel. Tonight, east winds 5 to 10 knots, becoming north with gusts up to 15 knots late. Waves 1 to 2 feet. Wave detail, southeast 1 foot at 7 seconds. Friday, northeast winds 5 to 10 knots. Gusts up to 15 knots until late afternoon. Waves 1 to 2 feet. Wave detail, north 1 foot at 3 seconds and southeast 1 foot at 7 seconds. Friday night, east winds 5 to 10 knots. Waves 1 to 2 feet. Wave detail, northeast 1 foot at 3 seconds and southeast 1 foot at 8 seconds. Saturday, east winds 10 to 15 knots with gusts up to 20 knots. Waves 2 to 3 feet. Wave detail, east 2 feet at 3 seconds and southeast 1 foot at 8 seconds. Saturday night, east winds 15 to 20 knots, increasing to 20 to 25 knots after midnight. Gusts up to 30 knots. Waves 3 to 4 feet, occasionally to 5 feet. Wave detail, east 4 feet at 5 seconds and east 1 foot at 8 seconds. Showers likely after midnight. Sunday, southeast winds 20 to 25 knots with gusts up to 30 knots. Waves 4 to 5 feet, occasionally to 6 feet. Wave detail, east 5 feet at 6 seconds. Showers. A chance of thunderstorms in the afternoon. Sunday night, south winds 20 to 25 knots with gusts up to 30 knots, becoming southwest 15 knots with gusts up to 20 knots after midnight. Waves 4 to 5 feet, occasionally to 6 feet. Showers with a chance of thunderstorms in the evening, then showers likely after midnight. Monday, southwest winds 15 knots, becoming northwest in the afternoon. Gusts up to 20 knots. Waves 2 to 3 feet. Showers likely in the morning. Monday night, northwest winds 10 to 15 knots. Waves around 2 feet. Tuesday, northwest winds 10 knots with gusts up to 15 knots, becoming west in the afternoon. Waves around 2 feet. Tuesday night, southwest winds 10 to 15 knots, becoming northwest 15 to 20 knots after midnight. Waves 3 to 4 feet, occasionally to 5 feet. Winds and waves higher in and near thunderstorms. Marine forecast, Kerr-Hick Sound. Tonight, southeast winds 5 to 10 knots with gusts up to 15 knots, becoming northeast overnight with gusts up to 15 knots late. Waves around 1 foot. Friday, northeast winds 5 to 10 knots with gusts up to 15 knots. Waves around 1 foot. Friday night, northeast winds 5 to 10 knots. Gusts up to 15 knots after midnight. Waves around 1 foot. Saturday, east winds 10 to 15 knots with gusts up to 20 knots. Waves 1 to 2 feet. Saturday night, east winds 15 to 20 knots with gusts up to 25 knots. Waves 2 to 3 feet. Showers likely after midnight. Sunday, southeast winds 20 knots with gusts up to 30 knots. Waves 2 to 3 feet. Showers. A chance of thunderstorms in the afternoon. Sunday night, south winds 15 to 20 knots, becoming southwest 10 to 15 knots after midnight. Gusts up to 25 knots. Waves 2 to 3 feet, diminishing to 1 to 2 feet after midnight. Showers with a chance of thunderstorms in the evening, then showers likely after midnight. Monday, west winds 10 to 15 knots with gusts up to 20 knots. Waves 1 to 2 feet. Showers likely, mainly in the morning. Monday night, northwest winds 5 to 10 knots with gusts up to 15 knots. Waves around 1 foot. Tuesday, northwest winds 5 to 10 knots with gusts up to 15 knots, becoming west in the afternoon.
is around 1 foot, diminishing to 1 foot or less in light chop in the afternoon. Tuesday night, southwest winds 5 to 10 knots, becoming northwest after midnight. Gusts up to 15 knots. Waves around 1 foot. Winds and waves higher in and near thunderstorms. At 7 p.m. Central Daylight Time, or 00:00 UTC, the center of Hurricane Isaias was located near latitude 24.9 north, longitude 88.8 west. Isaias is moving toward the northeast near 13 miles per hour 20 km/h. A turn toward the north is expected on Friday. On the forecast track, Isaias is expected to approach the south northern Gulf Coast on Friday and make landfall within the warning area late Friday or early Saturday. Maximum sustained winds are near 100 miles per hour 155 km/h with higher gusts. Additional strengthening is expected through early Friday. Isaias should remain a dangerous hurricane as it approaches the northern Gulf Coast Friday night. Hurricane force winds extend outward up to 15 miles 30 kilometers from the center, and tropical storm force winds extend outward up to 125 miles 205 kilometers. NOAA Buoy 42001 in the Central Gulf recently reported sustained winds of 38 miles per hour 61 km/h and a gust of 42 miles per hour 68 km/h. The estimated minimum central pressure is 974 millibars 28.77 inches. Air quality forecast. The forecast Friday for Hampton Roads is code level green, which is good, and means air quality is satisfactory and poses little or no risk. Primary pollutant will be particulate matter. The current time is 8:49 p.m. Eastern Daylight Time. The beach forecast. Friday, rip current risk South Assateague and Chincoteague beaches. Low. Surf heights. Around 2 feet. Water temperature upper 60s. Weather. Mostly cloudy. Beach temperatures. In the lower 70s. Beach winds. North winds around 10 miles per hour, becoming east in the afternoon. Tides, watch a break, high at 7:58 a.m. Eastern Daylight Time. Low at 2:08 p.m. Saturday, rip current risk South Assateague and Chincoteague beaches. Low. Surf heights. 2 to 3 feet. Weather. Partly sunny. Beach temperatures. In the upper 60s. Beach winds. East winds 10 to 15 miles per hour. Tides, watch a break, high at 8:45 a.m. Eastern Daylight Time. Low at 2:57 p.m. The beach forecast. Friday, rip current risk Virginia Beach and Sandbridge beaches. Low. Surf heights. Around 2 feet. Water temperature lower 70s. Weather. Mostly cloudy. Beach temperatures. In the lower 70s. Beach winds. Northeast winds around 10 miles per hour. Tides, Virginia Beach, high at 7:26 a.m. Low at 1:43 p.m. Saturday, rip current risk Virginia Beach and Sandbridge beaches. Moderate. Surf heights. 3 feet. Weather. Mostly cloudy. Beach temperatures. In the lower 70s. Beach winds. East winds around 15 miles per hour. Tides, Virginia Beach, high at 8:07 a.m. Low at 2:26 p.m. The beach forecast. Friday, rip current risk Outer Banks beaches of Kerala and Karova. Low. Surf heights. Around 2 feet. Water temperature lower 70s. Weather. Mostly cloudy. Beach temperatures. In the lower 70s. Beach winds. Northeast winds around 10 miles per hour. Tides, duck, high at 7:11 a.m. Low at 1:27 p.m. Saturday, rip current risk Outer Banks beaches of Kerala and Karova. Moderate. Surf heights. 3 feet. Weather. Mostly cloudy. Beach temperatures. In the lower 70s. Beach winds. East winds around 15 miles per hour. Tides, duck, high at 7:52 a.m. Low at 2:10 p.m. The Norfolk, Virginia climate summary for this evening, as of 5 p.m., October 8, 2026. Today's high temperature was 84 degrees and the low 57 degrees. No precipitation fell today, which leaves the monthly total at 0.69 inches. The total precipitation for the year
year still stands at 29.69 inches. The record high for tomorrow is 91, which last occurred in 1939, and the record low is 39, which occurred in 1988. Sunset tonight is at 6:38 p.m. Sunrise tomorrow is at 7:07 a.m. The Tropical Weather Outlook. For the North Atlantic, Caribbean Sea, and the Gulf of America, active systems, the National Hurricane Center is issuing advisories on Hurricane Isaias, located over the central Gulf of America. Tropical cyclone formation is not expected during the next 7 days. Offshore waters forecast Baltimore Canyon to Cape Charles Light, to 100 nautical miles. Tonight, west to southwest winds 5 to 15 knots, becoming variable. Seas 3 to 4 feet. Friday, variable winds less than 10 knots, becoming north to northeast. Seas 3 to 4 feet. Isolated thunderstorms. Friday night, northeast winds 5 to 10 knots, increasing to 10 to 15 knots. Seas 3 to 4 feet. Saturday, east winds 10 to 20 knots. Seas 3 to 5 feet. Saturday night, east to southeast winds 20 to 30 knots. Seas building to 5 to 9 feet. Sunday, southeast winds 20 to 30 knots, increasing to 25 to 35 knots. Seas 7 to 12 feet. Sunday night, south winds 25 to 35 knots, becoming southwest 20 to 30 knots. Seas 7 to 12 feet. Monday, southwest winds 20 to 30 knots, becoming west 15 to 25 knots. Seas 6 to 10 feet. Monday night, west to northwest winds 15 to 25 knots, becoming north to northwest. Seas 5 to 9 feet. Tuesday, north to northwest winds 15 to 25 knots, becoming northwest 10 to 15 knots. Seas 4 to 8 feet. Tuesday night, west winds 10 to 20 knots. Seas 3 to 6 feet. Hazardous weather information. Now here is the hazardous weather outlook for southeast Maryland, northeast North Carolina, central Virginia, east central Virginia, eastern Virginia, north central Virginia, south central Virginia, and southeast Virginia. Today and tonight. No hazardous weather is expected at this time. And now the extended outlook for the period Friday through Wednesday. No hazardous weather is expected at this time. The key weather messages for the next 7 days. Seasonable to slightly above average temperatures and dry conditions through Saturday. Moisture and rain chances return Saturday night into early Monday. Now the official National Weather Service forecast. Rest of tonight, mostly cloudy. Lows in the mid-60s. East winds 5 to 10 miles per hour. Friday, mostly cloudy. Highs in the mid-70s. Northeast winds 5 to 10 miles per hour. Friday night, mostly cloudy. Lows in the mid-60s. East winds around 5 miles per hour. Saturday, mostly cloudy. Highs in the lower 70s. East winds 10 to 15 miles per hour. Saturday night, cloudy. A slight chance of showers in the evening, then showers likely after midnight. Breezy with lows in the upper 60s. East winds 15 to 20 miles per hour with gusts up to 30 miles per hour. Chance of rain 60%. Sunday, showers. A chance of thunderstorms in the afternoon. Breezy with highs in the mid-70s. Chance of rain 90%. Sunday night, showers with a chance of thunderstorms in the evening, then showers likely after midnight. Lows in the upper 60s. Chance of rain 90%. Columbus Day, mostly cloudy in the morning, then becoming partly sunny. A chance of showers. Highs in the upper 70s. Chance of rain 50%. Monday night, partly cloudy. Lows in the mid-60s. Tuesday, mostly sunny. Highs in the upper 70s. Tuesday night, mostly clear. Lows in the mid-60s. Wednesday, mostly sunny. Highs in the lower 70s. Wednesday night, mostly clear. Lows in the lower 60s. Thursday, mostly sunny. Highs around 70. Here are the marine and buoy reports for 8 p.m. across the lower Chesapeake Bay and coastal waters. All wave and swell heights are in feet. Wave and swell periods are in seconds. Potomac River buoy, air temperature was 69. The wind was southeast at 2 knots. Cove Point, air temperature was 74. The wind was south at 3 knots. Piney Point, winds were north, 4 knots. Bishop's Head, air temperature was 70.
The wind was southwest at 4 knots. Lewiseta, air temperature was 69. Water temperature 68. Stingray Point Buoy, air temperature was 67. Rappahannock Light, winds were northeast, 5 knots. Yorktown Coast Guard Station, air temperature was 71. Water temperature 71. The wind was southeast at 3 knots. Crypto Peak, water temperature 70. The wind was northeast at 4 knots. Dominion Terminal Newport News, air temperature was 72. The wind was northeast at 8 knots. South Craney Island, air temperature was 72. The wind was northeast at 5 knots. Cape Henry, air temperature was 71. The wind was east at 10 knots. Brandywine Chill Lake, Delaware, winds were southwest, 5 knots. Air temperature 72. Fenwick Island Buoy, winds were southwest, 6 knots. Air temperature 67. Buoy off Virginia Beach 64 nautical miles. Water temperature 68. Buoy just east of Cape Henry. Water temperature 72. Wave height 2. Wave period 6. Duck Cove Pier, air temperature was 72. The wind was southwest at 10 knots. Diamond Shoals Buoy, air temperature was 74. Wave height 3 feet. Wave period 7. The wind was southwest at 6 knots. Tidal information. For Sewell's Point. High tide at 8:24 p.m. Thursday. Low tide at 2:18 p.m. Thursday. High tide at 8:06 a.m. Thursday. Low tide at 1:51 a.m. Thursday. High tide at 9:08 p.m. Friday. Low tide at 3:10 p.m. Friday. High tide at 8:53 a.m. Friday. Low tide at 2:36 a.m. Friday. Marine forecast, Fenwick Island, Delaware to Caribbean Beach Light, North Carolina out 20 nautical miles, including the Virginia portion of Chesapeake Bay and Caribbean Sound. Synopsis for Fenwick Island, Delaware to Caribbean Beach Light, North Carolina out 60 nautical miles, including Virginia portion of the Chesapeake Bay, Caribbean Sound and portions of the James, York, and Rappahannock Rivers, a dry cold front quickly crosses the waters tonight. The remnant low from Tropical Cyclone Isaias will track well west of the area this weekend, gradually weakening as it gets closer to the region on Sunday. Expect increasing easterly winds to shift to the south across the local waters, with small craft advisories likely to be needed by Sunday. Marine forecast, Chesapeake Bay from New Point Comfort to Little Creek, Virginia. Tonight, east winds 5 to 10 knots, becoming north with gusts up to 15 knots late. Waves 1 to 2 feet. Friday, north winds 10 to 15 knots, becoming northeast 5 to 10 knots with gusts up to 15 knots in the late morning and afternoon. Waves 1 to 2 feet. Friday night, east winds 5 to 10 knots. Waves 1 foot. Saturday, east winds 10 to 15 knots with gusts up to 20 knots. Waves 2 to 3 feet. Saturday night, east winds 15 to 20 knots, increasing to 20 to 25 knots after midnight. Gusts up to 30 knots. Waves 3 to 4 feet, occasionally to 5 feet. Showers likely after midnight. Sunday, southeast winds 20 to 25 knots with gusts up to 30 knots. Waves 3 to 5 feet, occasionally to 6 feet. Showers. A chance of thunderstorms in the afternoon. Sunday night, south winds 20 to 25 knots with gusts up to 30 knots, becoming southwest 10 to 15 knots with gusts up to 20 knots after midnight. Waves 3 to 4 feet, occasionally to 5 feet. Showers with a chance of thunderstorms in the evening, then showers likely after midnight. Monday, southwest winds 10 to 15 knots, becoming northwest in the afternoon. Gusts up to 20 knots. Waves around 2 feet. A chance of showers. Monday night, northwest winds 10 knots with gusts up to 15 knots. Waves 1 to 2 feet. Tuesday, northwest winds 5 to 10 knots with gusts up to 15 knots, becoming southwest in the afternoon. Waves 1 foot. Tuesday night, southwest winds 10 to 15 knots, becoming northwest 15 to 20 knots after midnight. Waves 3 to 4 feet, occasionally to 5 feet. Winds and waves higher in and near thunderstorms. Marine forecast, Chesapeake Bay from Little Creek, Virginia to Cape Henry, Virginia, including the Chesapeake Bay Bridge Tunnel. Tonight, east winds 5 to 10 knots, becoming north with gusts up to 15 knots late.
waves 1 to 2 feet. Wave detail, southeast 1 foot at 7 seconds. Friday, northeast winds 5 to 10 knots. Gusts up to 15 knots until late afternoon. Waves 1 to 2 feet. Wave detail, north 1 foot at 3 seconds and southeast 1 foot at 7 seconds. Friday night, east winds 5 to 10 knots. Waves 1 to 2 feet. Wave detail, northeast 1 foot at 3 seconds and southeast 1 foot at 8 seconds. Saturday, east winds 10 to 15 knots with gusts up to 20 knots. Waves 2 to 3 feet. Wave detail, east 2 feet at 3 seconds and southeast 1 foot at 8 seconds. Saturday night, east winds 15 to 20 knots, increasing to 20 to 25 knots after midnight. Gusts up to 30 knots. Waves 3 to 4 feet, occasionally to 5 feet. Wave detail, east 4 feet at 5 seconds and east 1 foot at 8 seconds. Showers likely after midnight. Sunday, southeast winds 20 to 25 knots with gusts up to 30 knots. Waves 4 to 5 feet, occasionally to 6 feet. Wave detail, east 5 feet at 6 seconds. Showers. A chance of thunderstorms in the afternoon. Sunday night, south winds 20 to 25 knots with gusts up to 30 knots, becoming southwest 15 knots with gusts up to 20 knots after midnight. Waves 4 to 5 feet, occasionally to 6 feet. Showers with a chance of thunderstorms in the evening, then showers likely after midnight. Monday, southwest winds 15 knots, becoming northwest in the afternoon. Gusts up to 20 knots. Waves 2 to 3 feet. Showers likely in the morning. Monday night, northwest winds 10 to 15 knots. Waves around 2 feet. Tuesday, northwest winds 10 knots with gusts up to 15 knots, becoming west in the afternoon. Waves around 2 feet. Tuesday night, southwest winds 10 to 15 knots, becoming northwest 15 to 20 knots after midnight. Waves 3 to 4 feet, occasionally to 5 feet. Winds and waves higher in and near thunderstorms. This is NOAA's National Weather Service All Hazards Weather Radio, KHB 37, broadcasting from Wakefield, Virginia, transmitting from Driver, Virginia on a frequency of 162.550 MHz. The following information is for Hampton Roads in northeast North Carolina, the southern part of the Chesapeake Bay and adjacent coastal waters. Marine forecast, Currituck Sound. Tonight, southeast winds 5 to 10 knots with gusts up to 15 knots, becoming northeast overnight with gusts up to 15 knots late. Waves around 1 foot. Friday, northeast winds 5 to 10 knots with gusts up to 15 knots. Waves around 1 foot. Friday night, northeast winds 5 to 10 knots. Gusts up to 15 knots after midnight. Waves around 1 foot. Saturday, east winds 10 to 15 knots with gusts up to 20 knots. Waves 1 to 2 feet. Saturday night, east winds 15 to 20 knots with gusts up to 25 knots. Waves 2 to 3 feet. Showers likely after midnight. Sunday, southeast winds 20 knots with gusts up to 30 knots. Waves 2 to 3 feet. Showers. A chance of thunderstorms in the afternoon. Sunday night, south winds 15 to 20 knots, becoming southwest 10 to 15 knots after midnight. Gusts up to 25 knots. Waves 2 to 3 feet, diminishing to 1 to 2 feet after midnight. Showers with a chance of thunderstorms in the evening, then showers likely after midnight. Monday, west winds 10 to 15 knots with gusts up to 20 knots. Waves 1 to 2 feet. Showers likely, mainly in the morning. Monday night, northwest winds 5 to 10 knots with gusts up to 15 knots. Waves around 1 foot. Tuesday, northwest winds 5 to 10 knots with gusts up to 15 knots, becoming west in the afternoon. Waves around 1 foot, diminishing to 1 foot or less and light chop in the afternoon. Tuesday night, southwest winds 5 to 10 knots, becoming northwest after midnight. Gusts up to 15 knots. Waves around 1 foot. Winds and waves higher in and near thunderstorms. At 7 p.m. Central Daylight Time, or 0000 UTC, the center of Hurricane Isaias was located near latitude 24.9 north, longitude 88.8 west. Isaias is moving toward the northeast near 13 miles per hour 20 kilometers/h. A turn toward the north is expected on Friday.
On the forecast track, Isaias is expected to approach the south northern Gulf Coast on Friday and make landfall within the warning area late Friday or early Saturday. Maximum sustained winds are near 100 miles per hour, 155 km/h, with higher gusts. Additional strengthening is expected through early Friday. Isaias should remain a dangerous hurricane as it approaches the northern Gulf Coast Friday night. Hurricane force winds extend outward up to 15 miles 30 kilometers from the center, and tropical storm force winds extend outward up to 125 miles 205 kilometers. NOAA Buoy 42001 in the Central Gulf recently reported sustained winds of 38 miles per hour 61 kilometers/h and a gust of 42 miles per hour 68 kilometers/h. The estimated minimum central pressure is 974 millibars 28.77 inches. Air quality forecast. The forecast Friday for Hampton Roads is code level green, which is good, and means air quality is satisfactory and poses little or no risk. Primary pollutant will be particulate matter. The current time is 9:08 p.m. Eastern Daylight Time. The beach forecast. Friday, rip current risk South Assateague and Chincoteague beaches. Low. Surf heights. Around 2 feet. Water temperature upper 60s. Weather. Mostly cloudy. Beach temperatures. In the lower 70s. Beach winds. North winds around 10 miles per hour, becoming east in the afternoon. Tides, watch a break, high at 7:58 a.m. Eastern Daylight Time. Low at 2:08 p.m. Saturday, rip current risk South Assateague and Chincoteague beaches. Low. Surf heights. 2 to 3 feet. Weather. Partly sunny. Beach temperatures. In the upper 60s. Beach winds. East winds 10 to 15 miles per hour. Tides, watch a break, high at 8:45 a.m. Eastern Daylight Time. Low at 2:57 p.m. The beach forecast. Friday, rip current risk Virginia Beach and Sandbridge beaches. Low. Surf heights. Around 2 feet. Water temperature lower 70s. Weather. Mostly cloudy. Beach temperatures. In the lower 70s. Beach winds. Northeast winds around 10 miles per hour. Tides, Virginia Beach, high at 7:26 a.m. Low at 1:43 p.m. Saturday, rip current risk Virginia Beach and Sandbridge beaches. Moderate. Surf heights. 3 feet. Weather. Mostly cloudy. Beach temperatures. In the lower 70s. Beach winds. East winds around 15 miles per hour. Tides, Virginia Beach, high at 8:07 a.m. Low at 2:26 p.m. The beach forecast. Friday, rip current risk Outer Banks beaches of Kerala and Corova. Low. Surf heights. Around 2 feet. Water temperature lower 70s. Weather. Mostly cloudy. Beach temperatures. In the lower 70s. Beach winds. Northeast winds around 10 miles per hour. Tides, duck, high at 7:11 a.m. Low at 1:27 p.m. Saturday, rip current risk Outer Banks beaches of Kerala and Corova. Moderate. Surf heights. 3 feet. Weather. Mostly cloudy. Beach temperatures. In the lower 70s. Beach winds. East winds around 15 miles per hour. Tides, duck, high at 7:52 a.m. Low at 2:10 p.m. The Norfolk, Virginia climate summary for this evening, as of 5 p.m., October 8, 2026. Today's high temperature was 84 degrees and the low 57 degrees. No precipitation fell today, which leaves the monthly total at 0.69 inches. The total precipitation for the year still stands at 29.69 inches. The record high for tomorrow is 91, which last occurred in 1939, and the record low is 39, which occurred in 1988. Sunset tonight is at 6:38 p.m. Sunrise tomorrow is at 7:07 a.m. The Tropical Weather Outlook. For the North Atlantic, Caribbean Sea, and the Gulf of America, active systems, the National Hurricane Center is issuing advisories on Hurricane Isaias, located over the central Gulf of America. Tropical cyclone formation is not expected during the next 7 days.
Offshore waters forecast Baltimore Canyon to Cape Charles Light, 100 nautical miles. Tonight, west to southwest winds 5 to 15 knots, becoming variable. Seas 3 to 4 feet. Friday, variable winds less than 10 knots, becoming north to northeast. Seas 3 to 4 feet. Isolated thunderstorms. Friday night, northeast winds 5 to 10 knots, increasing to 10 to 15 knots. Seas 3 to 4 feet. Saturday, east winds 10 to 20 knots. Seas 3 to 5 feet. Saturday night, east to southeast winds 20 to 30 knots. Seas building to 5 to 9 feet. Sunday, southeast winds 20 to 30 knots, increasing to 25 to 35 knots. Seas 7 to 12 feet. Sunday night, south winds 25 to 35 knots, becoming southwest 20 to 30 knots. Seas 7 to 12 feet. Monday, southwest winds 20 to 30 knots, becoming west 15 to 25 knots. Seas 6 to 10 feet. Monday night, west to northwest winds 15 to 25 knots, becoming north to northwest. Seas 5 to 9 feet. Tuesday, north to northwest winds 15 to 25 knots, becoming northwest 10 to 15 knots. Seas 4 to 8 feet. Tuesday night, west winds 10 to 20 knots. Seas 3 to 6 feet. Hazardous weather information. Now here is the hazardous weather outlook for southeast Maryland, northeast North Carolina, central Virginia, east central Virginia, eastern Virginia, north central Virginia, south central Virginia, and southeast Virginia. Today and tonight. No hazardous weather is expected at this time. And now the extended outlook for the period Friday through Wednesday. No hazardous weather is expected at this time. The key weather messages for the next 7 days. Seasonable to slightly above average temperatures and dry conditions through Saturday. Moisture and rain chances return Saturday night into early Monday. Now the official National Weather Service forecast. Rest of tonight, mostly cloudy. Lows in the mid-60s. East winds 5 to 10 miles per hour. Friday, mostly cloudy. Highs in the mid-70s. Northeast winds 5 to 10 miles per hour. Friday night, mostly cloudy. Lows in the mid-60s. East winds around 5 miles per hour. Saturday, mostly cloudy. Highs in the lower 70s. East winds 10 to 15 miles per hour. Saturday night, cloudy. A slight chance of showers in the evening, then showers likely after midnight. Breezy with lows in the upper 60s. East winds 15 to 20 miles per hour with gusts up to 30 miles per hour. Chance of rain 60%. Sunday, showers. A chance of thunderstorms in the afternoon. Breezy with highs in the mid-70s. Chance of rain 90%. Sunday night, showers with a chance of thunderstorms in the evening, then showers likely after midnight. Lows in the upper 60s. Chance of rain 90%. Columbus Day, mostly cloudy in the morning, then becoming partly sunny. A chance of showers. Highs in the upper 70s. Chance of rain 50%. Monday night, partly cloudy. Lows in the mid-60s. Tuesday, mostly sunny. Highs in the upper 70s. Tuesday night, mostly clear. Lows in the mid-60s. Wednesday, mostly sunny. Highs in the lower 70s. Wednesday night, mostly clear. Lows in the lower 60s. Thursday, mostly sunny. Highs around 70. Here are the marine and buoy reports for 9 p.m. across the lower Chesapeake Bay and coastal waters. All wave and swell heights are in feet. Wave and swell periods are in seconds. Potomac River buoy, air temperature was 68. The wind was south at 2 knots. Cove Point, air temperature was 73. The wind was southwest at 5 knots. Piney Point, winds were north, 4 knots. Bishop's Head, air temperature was 71. The wind was southwest at 3 knots. Lewisetta, air temperature was 66. Water temperature 68. The wind was southwest at 3 knots. Stingray Point buoy, air temperature was 67. Rappahannock Light, winds were east, 4 knots. Yorktown Coast Guard Station, air temperature was 70. Water temperature 71. The wind was southeast at 2 knots. Crypto Peak, water temperature 70. The wind was southeast at 4 knots. Dominion Terminal Newport News, air temperature was 72.
The wind was southeast at 6 knots. South Craney

Water temperature 74. Air temperature 74. Tidal information. For Sewell's Point. High tide at 8:24 p.m. Thursday. Low tide at 2:18 p.m. Thursday. High tide at 8:06 a.m. Thursday. Low tide at 1:51 a.m. Thursday. High tide at 9:08 p.m. Friday. Low tide at 3:10 p.m. Friday. High tide at 8:53 a.m. Friday. Low tide at 2:36 a.m. Friday. Marine forecast, Fenwick Island, Delaware to Carrick Beach Light, North Carolina, out 20 nautical miles, including the Virginia portion of Chesapeake Bay and Carrick Sound. Synopsis for Fenwick Island, Delaware to Carrick Beach Light, North Carolina, out 60 nautical miles, including Virginia portion of the Chesapeake Bay, Carrick Sound and portions of the James, York, and Rappahannock Rivers. A dry cold front quickly crosses the waters tonight. The remnant low from Tropical Cyclone Isaias will track well west of the area this weekend, gradually weakening as it gets closer to the region on Sunday. Expect increasing easterly winds to shift to the south across the local waters, with small craft advisories likely to be needed by Sunday. Marine forecast, Chesapeake Bay from New Point Comfort to Little Creek, Virginia. Tonight, east winds 5 to 10 knots, becoming north with gusts up to 15 knots late. Waves 1 to 2 feet. Friday, north winds 10 to 15 knots, becoming northeast 5 to 10 knots with gusts up to 15 knots in the late morning and afternoon. Waves 1 to 2 feet. Friday night, east winds 5 to 10 knots. Waves 1 foot. Saturday, east winds 10 to 15 knots with gusts up to 20 knots. Waves 2 to 3 feet. Saturday night, east winds 15 to 20 knots, increasing to 20 to 25 knots after midnight. Gusts up to 30 knots. Waves 3 to 4 feet, occasionally to 5 feet. Showers likely after midnight. Sunday, southeast winds 20 to 25 knots with gusts up to 30 knots. Waves 3 to 5 feet, occasionally to 6 feet. Showers. A chance of thunderstorms in the afternoon. Sunday night, south winds 20 to 25 knots with gusts up to 30 knots, becoming southwest 10 to 15 knots with gusts up to 20 knots after midnight. Waves 3 to 4 feet, occasionally to 5 feet. Showers with a chance of thunderstorms in the evening, then showers likely after midnight. Monday, southwest winds 10 to 15 knots, becoming northwest in the afternoon. Gusts up to 20 knots. Waves around 2 feet. A chance of showers. Monday night, northwest winds 10 knots with gusts up to 15 knots. Waves 1 to 2 feet. Tuesday, northwest winds 5 to 10 knots with gusts up to 15 knots, becoming southwest in the afternoon. Waves 1 foot. Tuesday night, southwest winds 10 to 15 knots, becoming northwest 15 to 20 knots after midnight. Waves 3 to 4 feet, occasionally to 5 feet. Winds and waves higher in and near thunderstorms. Marine forecast, Chesapeake Bay from Little Creek, Virginia to Cape Henry, Virginia, including the Chesapeake Bay Bridge Tunnel. Tonight, east winds 5 to 10 knots, becoming north with gusts up to 15 knots late. Waves 1 to 2 feet. Wave detail, southeast 1 foot at 7 seconds. Friday, northeast winds 5 to 10 knots. Gusts up to 15 knots until late afternoon. Waves 1 to 2 feet. Wave detail, north 1 foot at 3 seconds and southeast 1 foot at 7 seconds. Friday night, east winds 5 to 10 knots. Waves 1 to 2 feet. Wave detail, northeast 1 foot at 3 seconds and southeast 1 foot at 8 seconds. Saturday, east winds 10 to 15 knots with gusts up to 20 knots. Waves 2 to 3 feet. Wave detail, east 2 feet at 3 seconds and southeast 1 foot at 8 seconds. Saturday night, east winds 15 to 20 knots, increasing to 20 to 25 knots after midnight. Gusts up to 30 knots. Waves 3 to 4 feet, occasionally to 5 feet. Wave detail, east 4 feet at 5 seconds and east 1 foot at 8 seconds. Showers likely after midnight. Sunday, southeast winds 20 to 25 knots with gusts up to 30 knots. Waves 4 to 5 feet, occasionally to 6 feet. Wave detail, east 5 feet at 6 seconds. Showers. A chance of thunderstorms in the afternoon. Sunday night, south winds 20 to 25 knots with gusts up to 30 knots, becoming southwest 15 knots with gusts up

20 knots after midnight. Waves 4 to 5 feet, occasionally to 6 feet. Showers with a chance of thunderstorms in the evening, then showers likely after midnight. Monday, southwest winds 15 knots, becoming northwest in the afternoon. Gusts up to 20 knots. Waves 2 to 3 feet. Showers likely in the morning. Monday night, northwest winds 10 to 15 knots. Waves around 2 feet. Tuesday, northwest winds 10 knots with gusts up to 15 knots, becoming west in the afternoon. Waves around 2 feet. Tuesday night, southwest winds 10 to 15 knots, becoming northwest 15 to 20 knots after midnight. Waves 3 to 4 feet, occasionally to 5 feet. Winds and waves higher in and near thunderstorms. Marine forecast, Kurupik Sound. Tonight, southeast winds 5 to 10 knots with gusts up to 15 knots, becoming northeast overnight with gusts up to 15 knots late. Waves around 1 foot. Friday, northeast winds 5 to 10 knots with gusts up to 15 knots. Waves around 1 foot. Friday night, northeast winds 5 to 10 knots. Gusts up to 15 knots after midnight. Waves around 1 foot. Saturday, east winds 10 to 15 knots with gusts up to 20 knots. Waves 1 to 2 feet. Saturday night, east winds 15 to 20 knots with gusts up to 25 knots. Waves 2 to 3 feet. Showers likely after midnight. Sunday, southeast winds 20 knots with gusts up to 30 knots. Waves 2 to 3 feet. Showers. A chance of thunderstorms in the afternoon. Sunday night, south winds 15 to 20 knots, becoming southwest 10 to 15 knots after midnight. Gusts up to 25 knots. Waves 2 to 3 feet, diminishing to 1 to 2 feet after midnight. Showers with a chance of thunderstorms in the evening, then showers likely after midnight. Monday, west winds 10 to 15 knots with gusts up to 20 knots. Waves 1 to 2 feet. Showers likely, mainly in the morning. Monday night, northwest winds 5 to 10 knots with gusts up to 15 knots. Waves around 1 foot. Tuesday, northwest winds 5 to 10 knots with gusts up to 15 knots, becoming west in the afternoon. Waves around 1 foot, diminishing to 1 foot or less and light chop in the afternoon. Tuesday night, southwest winds 5 to 10 knots, becoming northwest after midnight. Gusts up to 15 knots. Waves around 1 foot. Winds and waves higher in and near thunderstorms. At 7 p.m. Central Daylight Time, or 0000 UTC, the center of Hurricane Isaias was located near latitude 24.9 north, longitude 88.8 west. Isaias is moving toward the northeast near 13 miles per hour 20 km/h. A turn toward the north is expected on Friday. On the forecast track, Isaias is expected to approach the U South. Northern Gulf Coast on Friday and make landfall within the warning area late Friday or early Saturday. Maximum sustained winds are near 100 miles per hour 155 km/h with higher gusts. Additional strengthening is expected through early Friday. Isaias should remain a dangerous hurricane as it approaches the northern Gulf Coast Friday night. Hurricane force winds extend outward up to 15 miles 30 kilometers from the center, and tropical storm force winds extend outward up to 125 miles 205 kilometers. NOAA Buoy 42001 in the central Gulf recently reported sustained winds of 38 miles per hour 61 km/h and a gust of 42 miles per hour 68 km/h. The estimated minimum central pressure is 974 millibars 28.77 inches. Air quality forecast. The forecast Friday for Hampton Roads is code level green, which is good, and means air quality is satisfactory 4 millibars 28.77 inches. Air quality forecast. The forecast Friday for Hampton Roads is code level green, which is good, and means air quality is satisfactory and poses little or no risk. Primary pollutant will be particulate matter. The current time is 9:27 p.m. Eastern Daylight Time. The beach forecast. Friday, rip current risk South Assateague and Chincoteague beaches. Low. Surf heights. Around 2 feet. Water temperature upper 60s. Weather. Mostly cloudy. Beach temperatures. In the lower 70s. Beach winds. North winds around 10 miles per hour.

coming east in the afternoon. Tides, watch a creek, high at 7:58 a.m. Eastern Daylight Time. Low at 2:08 p.m. Saturday, rip current risk south Assateague and Chincoteague beaches. Low. Surf heights. 2 to 3 feet. Weather. Partly sunny. Beach temperatures. In the upper 60s. Beach winds. East winds 10 to 15 miles per hour. Tides, watch a creek, high at 8:45 a.m. Eastern Daylight Time. Low at 2:57 p.m. The beach forecast. Friday, rip current risk Virginia Beach and Sandbridge Beaches. Low. Surf heights, 5 a.m. Eastern Daylight Time. Low at 2:57 p.m. The beach forecast. Friday, rip current risk Virginia Beach and Sandbridge Beaches. Low. Surf heights. Around 2 feet. Water temperature lower 70s. Weather. Mostly cloudy. Beach temperatures. In the lower 70s. Beach winds. Northeast winds around 10 miles per hour. Tides, Virginia Beach, high at 7:26 a.m. Low at 1:43 p.m. Saturday, rip current risk Virginia Beach and Sandbridge Beaches. Moderate. Surf heights. 3 feet. Weather. Mostly cloudy. Beach temperatures. In the lower 70s. Beach winds. East winds around 15 miles per hour. Tides, Virginia Beach, high at 8:07 a.m. Low at 2:26 p.m. The beach forecast. Friday, rip current risk Outer Banks beaches of Kerala and Karova. Low. Surf heights. Around 2 feet. Water temperature lower 70s. Weather. Mostly cloudy. Beach temperatures. In the lower 70s. Beach winds. Northeast winds around 10 miles per hour. Tides, duck, high at 7:11 a.m. Low at 1:27 p.m. Saturday, rip current risk Outer Banks beaches of Kerala and Karova. Moderate. Surf heights. 3 feet. Weather. Mostly cloudy. Beach temperatures. In the lower 70s. Beach winds. East winds around 15 miles per hour. Tides, duck, high at 7:52 a.m. Low at 2:10 p.m. The Norfolk, Virginia climate summary for this evening, as of 5 p.m., October 8, 2026. Today's high temperature was 84 degrees and the low 57 degrees. No precipitation fell today, which leaves the monthly total at 0.69 inches. The total precipitation for the year still stands at 29.69 inches. The record high for tomorrow is 91, which last occurred in 1939, and the record low is 39, which occurred in 1988. Sunset tonight is at 6:38 p.m. Sunrise tomorrow is at 7:07 a.m. The Tropical Weather Outlook. For the North Atlantic, Caribbean Sea and the Gulf of America, active systems, the National Hurricane Center is issuing advisories on Hurricane Isaias, located over the central Gulf of America. Tropical cyclone formation is not expected during the next 7 days. Offshore waters forecast Baltimore Canyon to Cape Charles Light, to 100 nautical miles. Tonight, west to southwest winds 5 to 15 knots, becoming variable. Seas 3 to 4 feet. Friday, variable winds less than 10 knots, becoming north to northeast. Seas 3 to 4 feet. Isolated thunderstorms. Friday night, northeast winds 5 to 10 knots, increasing to 10 to 15 knots. Seas 3 to 4 feet. Saturday, east winds 10 to 20 knots. Seas 3 to 5 feet. Saturday night, east to southeast winds 20 to 30 knots. Seas building to 5 to 9 feet. Sunday, southeast winds 20 to 30 knots, increasing to 25 to 35 knots. Seas 7 to 12 feet. Sunday night, south winds 25 to 35 knots, becoming southwest 20 to 30 knots. Seas 7 to 12 feet. Monday, southwest winds 20 to 30 knots, becoming west 15 to 25 knots. Seas 6 to 10 feet. Monday night, west to northwest winds 15 to 25 knots, becoming north to northwest. Seas 5 to 9 feet. Tuesday, north to northwest winds 15 to 25 knots, becoming northwest 10 to 15 knots. Seas 4 to 8 feet. Tuesday night, west winds 10 to 20 knots.

exceeds 3 to 6 feet. Hazardous weather information. Now here is the hazardous weather outlook for Southeast Maryland, Northeast North Carolina, Central Virginia, East Central Virginia, Eastern Virginia, North Central Virginia, South Central Virginia. Hazardous weather information. Now here is the hazardous weather outlook for Southeast Maryland, Northeast North Carolina, Central Virginia, East Central Virginia, Eastern Virginia, North Central Virginia, South Central Virginia, and Southeast Virginia. Today and tonight. No hazardous weather is expected at this time. And now the extended outlook for the period Friday through Wednesday. No hazardous weather is expected at this time. The key weather messages for the next 7 days. Seasonable to slightly above average temperatures and dry conditions through Saturday. Moisture and rain chances return Saturday night into early Monday. Now the official National Weather Service forecast. Rest of tonight, mostly cloudy. Lows in the mid-60s. East winds 5 to 10 miles per hour. Friday, mostly cloudy. Highs in the mid-70s. Northeast winds 5 to 10 miles per hour. Friday night, mostly cloudy. Lows in the mid-60s. East winds around 5 miles per hour. Saturday, mostly cloudy. Highs in the lower 70s. East winds 10 to 15 miles per hour. Saturday night, cloudy. A slight chance of showers in the evening, then showers likely after midnight. Breezy with lows in the upper 60s. East winds 15 to 20 miles per hour with gusts up to 30 miles per hour. Chance of rain 60%. Sunday, showers. A chance of thunderstorms in the afternoon. Breezy with highs in the mid-70s. Chance of rain 90%. Sunday night, showers with a chance of thunderstorms in the evening, then showers likely after midnight. Lows in the upper 60s. Chance of rain 90%. Columbus Day, mostly cloudy in the morning, then becoming partly sunny. A chance of showers. Highs in the upper 70s. Chance of rain 50%. Monday night, partly cloudy. Lows in the mid-60s. Tuesday, mostly sunny. Highs in the upper 70s. Tuesday night, mostly clear. Lows in the mid-60s. Wednesday, mostly sunny. Highs in the lower 70s. Wednesday night, mostly clear. Lows in the lower 60s. Thursday, mostly sunny. Highs around 70. This is NOAA's National Weather Service All Hazards Weather Radio, KHP 37, broadcasting from Wakefield, Virginia, transmitting from Driver, Virginia on a frequency of 162.550 MHz. The following information is for Hampton Roads in Northeast North Carolina, the southern part of the Chesapeake Bay and adjacent coastal waters. Here are the marine and buoy reports for 9 p.m. across the lower Chesapeake Bay and coastal waters. All wave and swell heights are in feet. Wave and swell periods are in seconds. Potomac River buoy, air temperature was 68. The wind was south at 2 knots. Cove Point, air temperature was 73. The wind was southwest at 5 knots. Piney Point, winds were north, 4 knots. Bishop's Head, air temperature was 71. The wind was southwest at 3 knots. Lewisetta, air temperature was 66. Water temperature 68. The wind was southwest at 3 knots. Stingray Point buoy, air temperature was 67. Rappahannock Light, winds were east, 4 knots. Yorktown Coast Guard Station, air temperature was 70. Water temperature 71. The wind was southeast at 2 knots. Crypto Peak, water temperature 70. The wind was southeast at 4 knots. Dominion Terminal Newport News, air temperature was 72. The wind was southeast at 6 knots. South Craney Island, air temperature was 73. The wind was southeast at 5 knots. Cape Henry, air temperature was 72. The wind was east at 10 knots. Brandywine Chill Lake, Delaware, winds were west, 5 knots. Air temperature 72. Fenwick Island buoy, winds were south, 6 knots. Air temperature 67. Buoy off Virginia Beach, 64 nautical miles. Water temperature 68. Buoy just east of Cape Henry. Water temperature 71. Wave heights 2. Wave period 7. Duck Cove Pier, air temperature was 72. The wind was southwest at 9 knots. Diamond Shoals buoy, winds were southwest, 6 knots. Water temperature 74.

air temperature 74. Tidal information. For Sewell's Point. High tide at 8:24 p.m. Thursday. Low tide at 2:18 p.m. Thursday. High tide at 8:06 a.m. Thursday. Low tide at 1:51 a.m. Thursday. High tide at 9:08 p.m. Friday. Low tide at 3:10 p.m. Friday. High tide at 8:53 a.m. Friday. Low tide at 2:36 a.m. Friday. Marine forecast, Fenwick Island, Delaware to Caribbean Beach Light, North Carolina, out 20 nautical miles, including the Virginia portion of Chesapeake Bay and Caribbean Sound. Synopsis for Fenwick Island, Delaware to Caribbean Beach Light, North Carolina, out 60 nautical miles, including Virginia portion of the Chesapeake Bay, Caribbean Sound, and portions of the James, York, and Rappahannock Rivers. A dry cold front quickly crosses the waters tonight. The remnant low from Tropical Cyclone Isaias will track well west of the area this weekend, gradually weakening as it gets closer to the region on Sunday. Expect increasing easterly winds to shift to the south across the local waters, with small craft advisories likely to be needed by Sunday. Marine forecast, Chesapeake Bay from New Point Comfort to Little Creek, Virginia. Tonight, east winds 5 to 10 knots, becoming north with gusts up to 15 knots late. Waves 1 to 2 feet. Friday, north winds 10 to 15 knots, becoming northeast 5 to 10 knots with gusts up to 15 knots in the late morning and afternoon. Waves 1 to 2 feet. Friday night, east winds 5 to 10 knots. Waves 1 foot. Saturday, east winds 10 to 15 knots with gusts up to 20 knots. Waves 2 to 3 feet. Saturday night, east winds 15 to 20 knots, increasing to 20 to 25 knots after midnight. Gusts up to 30 knots. Waves 3 to 4 feet, occasionally to 5 feet. Showers likely after midnight. Sunday, southeast winds 20 to 25 knots with gusts up to 30 knots. Waves 3 to 5 feet, occasionally to 6 feet. Showers. A chance of thunderstorms in the afternoon. Sunday night, south winds 20 to 25 knots with gusts up to 30 knots, becoming southwest 10 to 15 knots with gusts up to 20 knots after midnight. Waves 3 to 4 feet, occasionally to 5 feet. Showers with a chance of thunderstorms in the evening, then showers likely after midnight. Monday, southwest winds 10 to 15 knots, becoming northwest in the afternoon. Gusts up to 20 knots. Waves around 2 feet. A chance of showers. Monday night, northwest winds 10 knots with gusts up to 15 knots. Waves 1 to 2 feet. Tuesday, northwest winds 5 to 10 knots with gusts up to 15 knots, becoming southwest in the afternoon. Waves 1 foot. Tuesday night, southwest winds 10 to 15 knots, becoming northwest 15 to 20 knots after midnight. Waves 3 to 4 feet, occasionally to 5 feet. Winds and waves higher in and near thunderstorms. Marine forecast, Chesapeake Bay from Little Creek, Virginia to Cape Henry, Virginia, including the Chesapeake Bay Bridge Tunnel. Tonight, east winds 5 to 10 knots, becoming north with gusts up to 15 knots late. Waves 1 to 2 feet. Wave detail, southeast 1 foot at 7 seconds. Friday, northeast winds 5 to 10 knots. Gusts up to 15 knots until late afternoon. Waves 1 to 2 feet. Wave detail, north 1 foot at 3 seconds and southeast 1 foot at 7 seconds. Friday night, east winds 5 to 10 knots. Waves 1 to 2 feet. Wave detail, northeast 1 foot at 3 seconds and southeast 1 foot at 8 seconds. Saturday, east winds 10 to 15 knots with gusts up to 20 knots. Waves 2 to 3 feet. Wave detail, east 2 feet at 3 seconds and southeast 1 foot at 8 seconds. Saturday night, east winds 15 to 20 knots, increasing to 20 to 25 knots after midnight. Gusts up to 30 knots. Waves 3 to 4 feet, occasionally to 5 feet. Wave detail, east 4 feet at 5 seconds and east 1 foot at 8 seconds. Showers likely after midnight. Sunday, southeast winds 20 to 25 knots with gusts up to 30 knots. Waves 4 to 5 feet, occasionally to 6 feet. Wave detail, east 5 feet at 6 seconds. Showers. A chance of thunderstorms in the afternoon. Sunday night, south winds 20 to 25 knots with gusts up to 30 knots, becoming southwest 15 knots with gusts up to 20 knots after midnight.
waves 4 to 5 feet, occasionally to 6 feet. Showers with a chance of thunderstorms in the evening, then showers likely after midnight. Monday, southwest winds 15 knots, becoming northwest in the afternoon. Gusts up to 20 knots. Waves 2 to 3 feet. Showers likely in the morning. Monday night, northwest winds 10 to 15 knots. Waves around 2 feet. Tuesday, northwest winds 10 knots with gusts up to 15 knots, becoming west in the afternoon. Waves around 2 feet. Tuesday night, southwest winds 10 to 15 knots, becoming northwest 15 to 20 knots after midnight. Waves 3 to 4 feet, occasionally to 5 feet. Winds and waves higher in and near thunderstorms. Marine forecast, Kerbic Sound. Tonight, southeast winds 5 to 10 knots with gusts up to 15 knots, becoming northeast overnight with gusts up to 15 knots late. Waves around 1 foot. Friday, northeast winds 5 to 10 knots with gusts up to 15 knots. Waves around 1 foot. Friday night, northeast winds 5 to 10 knots. Gusts up to 15 knots after midnight. Waves around 1 foot. Saturday, east winds 10 to 15 knots with gusts up to 20 knots. Waves 1 to 2 feet. Saturday night, east winds 15 to 20 knots with gusts up to 25 knots. Waves 2 to 3 feet. Showers likely after midnight. Sunday, southeast winds 20 knots with gusts up to 30 knots. Waves 2 to 3 feet. Showers. A chance of thunderstorms in the afternoon. Sunday night, south winds 15 to 20 knots, becoming southwest 10 to 15 knots after midnight. Gusts up to 25 knots. Waves 2 to 3 feet, diminishing to 1 to 2 feet after midnight. Showers with a chance of thunderstorms in the evening, then showers likely after midnight. Monday, west winds 10 to 15 knots with gusts up to 20 knots. Waves 1 to 2 feet. Showers likely, mainly in the morning. Monday night, northwest winds 5 to 10 knots with gusts up to 15 knots. Waves around 1 foot. Tuesday, northwest winds 5 to 10 knots with gusts up to 15 knots, becoming west in the afternoon. Waves around 1 foot, diminishing to 1 foot or less and light chop in the afternoon. Tuesday night, southwest winds 5 to 10 knots, becoming northwest after midnight. Gusts up to 15 knots. Waves around 1 foot. Winds and waves higher in and near thunderstorms. At 7 p.m. Central Daylight Time, or 0000 UTC, the center of Hurricane Isaias was located near latitude 24.9 north, longitude 88.8 west. Isaias is moving toward the northeast near 13 miles per hour 20 km/h. A turn toward the north is expected on Friday. On the forecast track, Isaias is expected to approach the south. Northern Gulf Coast on Friday and make landfall within the warning area late Friday or early Saturday. Maximum sustained winds are near 100 miles per hour 155 km/h with higher gusts. Additional strengthening is expected through early Friday. Isaias should remain a dangerous hurricane as it approaches the northern Gulf Coast Friday night. Hurricane force winds extend outward up to 15 miles 30 kilometers from the center, and tropical storm force winds extend outward up to 125 miles 205 kilometers. NOAA Buoy 42001 in the central Gulf recently reported sustained winds of 38 miles per hour 61 km/h and a gust of 42 miles per hour 68 km/h. The estimated minimum central pressure is 974 millibars 28.77 inches. Air quality forecast. The forecast Friday for Hampton Roads is code level green, which is good, and means air quality is satisfactory and poses little or no risk. Primary pollutant will be particulate matter. The current time is 9:47 p.m. Eastern Daylight Time. The beach forecast. Friday, rip current risk South Assateague and Chincoteague beaches. Low. Surf heights. Around 2 feet. Water temperature upper 60s. Weather. Mostly cloudy. Beach temperatures. In the lower 70s. Beach winds. North winds around 10 miles per hour, becoming east in the afternoon. Tides, watch a brig, high at 7:58 a.m. Eastern Daylight Time. Low at 2:08 p.m. Saturday, rip current risk South Assateague and Chincoteague beaches. Low.
surf heights, 2 to 3 feet. Weather, partly sunny. Beach temperatures, in the upper 60s. Beach winds, east winds 10 to 15 miles per hour. Tides, watch a breeg, high 8:45 a.m. Eastern Daylight Time. Low at 2:57 p.m. The beach forecast. Friday, rip current risk Virginia Beach and Sandbridge Beaches. Low. Surf heights. Around 2 feet. Water temperature lower 70s. Weather. Mostly cloudy. Beach temperatures. In the lower 70s. Beach winds. Northeast winds around 10 miles per hour. Tides, Virginia Beach, high at 7:26 a.m. Low at 1:43 p.m. Saturday, rip current risk Virginia Beach and Sandbridge Beaches. Moderate. Surf heights. 3 feet. Weather. Mostly cloudy. Beach temperatures. In the lower 70s. Beach winds. East winds around 15 miles per hour. Tides, Virginia Beach, high at 8:07 a.m. Low at 2:26 p.m. The beach forecast. Friday, rip current risk Outer Banks beaches of Kerala and Corova. Low. Surf heights. Around 2 feet. Water temperature lower 70s. Weather. Mostly cloudy. Beach temperatures. In the lower 70s. Beach winds. Northeast winds around 10 miles per hour. Tides, duck, high at 7:11 a.m. Low at 1:27 p.m. Saturday, rip current risk Outer Banks beaches of Kerala and Corova. Moderate. Surf heights. 3 feet. Weather. Mostly cloudy. Beach temperatures. In the lower 70s. Beach winds. East winds around 15 miles per hour. Tides, duck, high at 7:52 a.m. Low at 2:10 p.m. The Norfolk, Virginia climate summary for this evening, as of 5 p.m., October 8, 2026. Today's high temperature was 84 degrees and the low 57 degrees. No precipitation fell today, which leaves the monthly total at 0.69 inches. The total precipitation for the year still stands at 29.69 inches. The record high for tomorrow is 91, which last occurred in 1939, and the record low is 39, which occurred in 1988. Sunset tonight is at 6:38 p.m. Sunrise tomorrow is at 7:07 a.m. The Tropical Weather Outlook. For the North Atlantic, Caribbean Sea, and the Gulf of America, active systems, the National Hurricane Center is issuing advisories on Hurricane Isaias, located over the central Gulf of America. Tropical cyclone formation is not expected during the next 7 days. Hazardous weather information. Now here is the hazardous weather outlook for Southeast Maryland, Northeast North Carolina, Central Virginia, East Central Virginia, Eastern Virginia, North Central Virginia, South Central Virginia, and Southeast Virginia. Today and tonight. No hazardous weather is expected at this time. And now the extended outlook for the period Friday through Wednesday. No hazardous weather is expected at this time. The key weather messages for the next 7 days. Seasonable to slightly above average temperatures and dry conditions through Saturday. Moisture and rain chances return Saturday night into early Monday. Now the official National Weather Service forecast. Rest of tonight, mostly cloudy. Lows in the mid-60s. East winds 5 to 10 miles per hour. Friday, mostly cloudy. Highs in the mid-70s. Northeast winds 5 to 10 miles per hour. Friday night, mostly cloudy. Lows in the mid-60s. East winds around 5 miles per hour. Saturday, mostly cloudy. Highs in the lower 70s. East winds 10 to 15 miles per hour. Saturday night, cloudy. A slight chance of showers in the evening, then showers likely after midnight. Breezy with lows in the upper 60s. East winds 15 to 20 miles per hour with gusts up to 30 miles per hour. Chance of rain 60%. Sunday, showers. A chance of thunderstorms in the afternoon. Breezy with highs in the mid-70s. Chance of rain 90%. Sunday night, showers with a chance of thunderstorms in the evening, then showers likely after midnight. Lows in the upper 60s. Chance of rain 90%. Columbus Day, mostly cloudy in the morning, then becoming partly sunny. A chance of showers.
highs in the upper 70s. Chance of rain 50%. Monday night, partly cloudy. Lows in the mid-60s. Tuesday, mostly sunny. Highs in the upper 70s. Tuesday night, mostly clear. Lows in the mid-60s. Wednesday, mostly sunny. Highs in the lower 70s. Wednesday night, mostly clear. Lows in the lower 60s. Thursday, mostly sunny. Highs around 70. Here are the marine and buoy reports for 9 p.m. across the lower Chesapeake Bay and coastal waters. All wave and swell heights are in feet. Wave and swell periods are in seconds. Potomac River buoy, air temperature was 68. The wind was south at 2 knots. Cove Point, air temperature was 73. The wind was southwest at 5 knots. Piney Point, winds were north, 4 knots. Bishop's Head, air temperature was 71. The wind was southwest at 3 knots. Lewisetta, air temperature was 66. Water temperature 68. The wind was southwest at 3 knots. Stingray Point buoy, air temperature was 67. Rappahannock Light, winds were east, 4 knots. Yorktown Coast Guard Station, air temperature was 70. Water temperature 71. The wind was southeast at 2 knots. Crypto Peak, water temperature 70. The wind was southeast at 4 knots. Dominion Terminal Newport News, air temperature was 72. The wind was southeast at 6 knots. South Craney Island, air temperature was 73. The wind was southeast at 5 knots. Cape Henry, air temperature was 72. The wind was east at 10 knots. Brandywine Chill Lake, Delaware, winds were west, 5 knots. Air temperature 72. Fenwick Island buoy, winds were south, 6 knots. Air temperature 67. Buoy off Virginia Beach, 64 nautical miles. Water temperature 68. Buoy just east of Cape Henry. Water temperature 71. Wave heights 2. Wave period 7. Duck Cove here, air temperature was 72. The wind was southwest at 9 knots. Diamond Shoals buoy, winds were southwest, 6 knots. Water temperature 74. Air temperature 74. Tidal information. For Sewell's Point. High tide at 8:24 p.m. Thursday. Low tide at 2:18 p.m. Thursday. High tide at 8:06 a.m. Thursday. Low tide at 1:51 a.m. Thursday. High tide at 9:08 p.m. Friday. Low tide at 3:10 p.m. Friday. High tide at 8:53 a.m. Friday. Low tide at 2:36 a.m. Friday. Marine forecast, Fenwick Island, Delaware to Currahee Beach Light, North Carolina out 20 nautical miles, including the Virginia portion of Chesapeake Bay and Currahee Sound. Synopsis for Fenwick Island, Delaware to Currahee Beach Light, North Carolina out 60 nautical miles, including Virginia portion of the Chesapeake Bay, Currahee Sound and portions of the James, York, and Rappahannock Rivers, a dry cold front quickly crosses the waters tonight. The remnant low from Tropical Cyclone Isaias will track well west of the area this weekend, gradually weakening as it gets closer to the region on Sunday. Expect increasing easterly winds to shift to the south across the local waters, with small craft advisories likely to be needed by Sunday. Marine forecast, Chesapeake Bay from New Point Comfort to Little Creek, Virginia. Overnight, east winds 5 to 10 knots, becoming northeast late this evening with gusts up to 15 knots late. Waves 1 foot. Friday, northeast winds 10 to 15 knots, diminishing to 5 to 10 knots with gusts up to 15 knots in the late morning and afternoon. Waves 1 foot. Friday night, east winds 5 to 10 knots. Waves 1 foot. Saturday, east winds 10 to 15 knots with gusts up to 20 knots. Waves 2 to 3 feet. Saturday night, east winds 15 to 20 knots, increasing to 20 to 25 knots after midnight. Gusts up to 30 knots. Waves 3 to 4 feet, occasionally to 5 feet. Showers likely after midnight. Sunday, southeast winds 20 to 25 knots with gusts up to 30 knots. Waves 3 to 5 feet, occasionally to 6 feet. Showers. A chance of thunderstorms in the afternoon. Sunday night, south winds 20 to 25 knots with gusts up to 30 knots, becoming southwest 10 to 15 knots with gusts up to 20 knots after midnight. Waves 3 to 4 feet, occasionally to 5 feet.
showers with a chance of thunderstorms in the evening, then showers likely after midnight. Monday, southwest winds 10 to 15 knots, becoming northwest in the afternoon. Gusts up to 20 knots. Waves around 2 feet. A chance of showers. Monday night, northwest winds 10 knots with gusts up to 15 knots. Waves 1 to 2 feet. Tuesday, northwest winds 5 to 10 knots with gusts up to 15 knots, becoming southwest in the afternoon. Waves 1 foot. Tuesday night, southwest winds 10 to 15 knots, becoming northwest 15 to 20 knots after midnight. Waves 3 to 4 feet, occasionally to 5 feet. Winds and waves higher in and near thunderstorms. Marine forecast, Chesapeake Bay from Little Creek, Virginia to Cape Henry, Virginia, including the Chesapeake Bay Bridge Tunnel. Overnight, east winds 5 to 10 knots, becoming northeast. Waves 1 to 2 feet. Wave detail, southeast 1 foot at 7 seconds. Friday, northeast winds 5 to 10 knots. Gusts up to 15 knots until late afternoon. Waves 1 to 2 feet. Wave detail, north 1 foot at 3 seconds and southeast 1 foot at 7 seconds. Friday night, east winds 5 to 10 knots. Waves 1 to 2 feet. Wave detail, northeast 1 foot at 3 seconds and southeast 1 foot at 8 seconds. Saturday, east winds 10 to 15 knots with gusts up to 20 knots. Waves 2 to 3 feet. Wave detail, east 2 feet at 3 seconds and southeast 1 foot at 8 seconds. Saturday night, east winds 15 to 20 knots, increasing to 20 to 25 knots after midnight. Gusts up to 30 knots. Waves 3 to 4 feet, occasionally to 5 feet. Wave detail, east 4 feet at 5 seconds and east 1 foot at 8 seconds. Showers likely after midnight. Sunday, southeast winds 20 to 25 knots with gusts up to 30 knots. Waves 4 to 5 feet, occasionally to 6 feet. Wave detail, east 5 feet at 6 seconds. Showers. A chance of thunderstorms in the afternoon. Sunday night, south winds 20 to 25 knots with gusts up to 30 knots, becoming southwest 15 knots with gusts up to 20 knots after midnight. Waves 4 to 5 feet, occasionally to 6 feet. Showers with a chance of thunderstorms in the evening, then showers likely after midnight. Monday, southwest winds 15 knots, becoming northwest in the afternoon. Gusts up to 20 knots. Waves 2 to 3 feet. Showers likely in the morning. Monday night, northwest winds 10 to 15 knots. Waves around 2 feet. Tuesday, northwest winds 10 knots with gusts up to 15 knots, becoming west in the afternoon. Waves around 2 feet. Tuesday night, southwest winds 10 to 15 knots, becoming northwest 15 to 20 knots after midnight. Waves 3 to 4 feet, occasionally to 5 feet. Winds and waves higher in and near thunderstorms. Marine forecast, Kerbic Sound. Overnight, southeast winds 5 to 10 knots, becoming northeast late. Waves around 1 foot. Friday, northeast winds 5 to 10 knots with gusts up to 15 knots. Waves around 1 foot. Friday night, northeast winds 5 to 10 knots. Gusts up to 15 knots after midnight. Waves around 1 foot. Saturday, east winds 10 to 15 knots with gusts up to 20 knots. Waves 1 to 2 feet. Saturday night, east winds 15 to 20 knots with gusts up to 25 knots. Waves 2 to 3 feet. Showers likely after midnight. Sunday, southeast winds 20 knots with gusts up to 30 knots. Waves 2 to 3 feet. Showers. A chance of thunderstorms in the afternoon. Sunday night, south winds 15 to 20 knots, becoming southwest 10 to 15 knots after midnight. Gusts up to 25 knots. Waves 2 to 3 feet, diminishing to 1 to 2 feet after midnight. Showers with a chance of thunderstorms in the evening, then showers likely after midnight. Monday, west winds 10 to 15 knots with gusts up to 20 knots. Waves 1 to 2 feet. Showers likely, mainly in the morning. Monday night, northwest winds 5 to 10 knots with gusts up to 15 knots. Waves around 1 foot. Tuesday, northwest winds 5 to 10 knots with gusts up to 15 knots, becoming west in the afternoon. Waves around 1 foot, diminishing to 1 foot or less and light chop in the afternoon.
Tuesday night, southwest winds 5 to 10 knots, becoming northwest after midnight. Gusts up to 15 knots. Waves around 1 foot. Winds and waves higher in and near thunderstorms. At 7 p.m. Central Daylight Time, or 00:00 UTC, the center of Hurricane Isaias was located near latitude 24.9 north, latitude 88.8 west. Isaias is moving toward the northeast near 13 miles per hour 20 km/h. A turn toward the north is expected on Friday. On the forecast track, Isaias is expected to approach the south northern Gulf Coast on Friday and make landfall within the warning area late Friday or early Saturday. Maximum sustained winds are near 100 miles per hour 155 km/h with higher gusts. Additional strengthening is expected through early Friday. Isaias should remain a dangerous hurricane as it approaches the northern Gulf Coast Friday night. Hurricane force winds extend outward up to 15 miles 30 kilometers from the center, and tropical storm force winds extend outward up to 125 miles 205 kilometers. NOAA Buoy 42001 in the central Gulf recently reported sustained winds of 38 miles per hour 61 km/h and a gust of 42 miles per hour 68 km/h. The estimated minimum central pressure is 974 millibars 28.77 inches. Air quality forecast. The forecast Friday for Hampton Roads is code level green, which is good, and means air quality is satisfactory and poses little or no risk. Primary pollutant will be particulate matter. The current time is 10:04 p.m. Eastern Daylight Time. The beach forecast. Friday, rip current risk South Assateague and Chincoteague beaches. Low. Surf heights. Around 2 feet. Water temperature upper 60s. Weather. Mostly cloudy. Beach temperatures. In the lower 70s. Beach winds. North winds around 10 miles per hour, becoming east in the afternoon. Tides, watch a creek, high at 7:58 a.m. Eastern Daylight Time. Low at 2:08 p.m. Saturday, rip current risk South Assateague and Chincoteague beaches. Low. Surf heights. 2 to 3 feet. Weather. Partly sunny. Beach temperatures. In the upper 60s. Beach winds. East winds 10 to 15 miles per hour. Tides, watch a creek, high at 8:45 a.m. Eastern Daylight Time. Low at 2:57 p.m. This is NOAA's National Weather Service All Hazards Weather Radio, KHP 37, broadcasting from Wakefield, Virginia, transmitting from Driver, Virginia on a frequency of 162.550 MHz. The following information is for Hampton Roads and Northeast North Carolina, the southern part of the Chesapeake Bay and adjacent coastal waters. The beach forecast. Friday, rip current risk Virginia Beach and Sandbridge beaches. Low. Surf heights. Around 2 feet. Water temperature lower 70s. Weather. Mostly cloudy. Beach temperatures. In the lower 70s. Beach winds. Northeast winds around 10 miles per hour. Tides, Virginia Beach, high at 7:26 a.m. Low at 1:43 p.m. Saturday, rip current risk Virginia Beach and Sandbridge beaches. Moderate. Surf heights. 3 feet. Weather. Mostly cloudy. Beach temperatures. In the lower 70s. Beach winds. East winds around 15 miles per hour. Tides, Virginia Beach, high at 8:07 a.m. Low at 2:26 p.m. The beach forecast. Friday, rip current risk Outer Banks beaches of Kerala and Corova. Low. Surf heights. Around 2 feet. Water temperature lower 70s. Weather. Mostly cloudy. Beach temperatures. In the lower 70s. Beach winds. Northeast winds around 10 miles per hour. Tides, duck, high at 7:11 a.m. Low at 1:27 p.m. Saturday, rip current risk Outer Banks beaches of Kerala and Corova. Moderate. Surf heights. 3 feet. Weather. Mostly cloudy. Beach temperatures. In the lower 70s. Beach winds. East winds around 15 miles per hour. Tides, duck, high at 7:52 a.m. Low at 2:10 p.m.
The Norfolk, Virginia climate summary for this evening, as of 5 p.m., October 8, 2026. Today's high temperature was 84 degrees and the low 57 degrees. No precipitation fell today, which leaves the monthly total at 0.69 inches. The total precipitation for the year still stands at 29.69 inches. The record high for tomorrow is 91, which last occurred in 1939, and the record low is 39, which occurred in 1988. Sunset tonight is at 6:38 p.m. Sunrise tomorrow is at 7:07 a.m. The Tropical Weather Outlook. For the North Atlantic, Caribbean Sea, and the Gulf of America, active systems, the National Hurricane Center is issuing advisories on Hurricane Isaias, located over the central Gulf of America. Tropical cyclone formation is not expected during the next 7 days. Offshore waters forecast Baltimore Canyon to Cape Charles Light to 100 nautical miles. Tonight, west to southwest winds 5 to 15 knots, becoming variable. Seas 3 to 4 feet. Friday, variable winds less than 10 knots, becoming north to northeast. Seas 3 to 4 feet. Isolated thunderstorms. Friday night, northeast winds 5 to 10 knots, increasing to 10 to 15 knots. Seas 3 to 4 feet. Saturday, east winds 10 to 20 knots. Seas 3 to 5 feet. Saturday night, east to southeast winds 20 to 30 knots. Seas building to 5 to 9 feet. Sunday, southeast winds 20 to 30 knots, increasing to 25 to 35 knots. Seas 7 to 12 feet. Sunday night, south winds 25 to 35 knots, becoming southwest 20 to 30 knots. Seas 7 to 12 feet. Monday, southwest winds 20 to 30 knots, becoming west 15 to 25 knots. Seas 6 to 10 feet. Monday night, west to northwest winds 15 to 25 knots, becoming north to northwest. Seas 5 to 9 feet. Tuesday, north to northwest winds 15 to 25 knots, becoming northwest 10 to 15 knots. Seas 4 to 8 feet. Tuesday night, west winds 10 to 20 knots. Seas 3 to 6 feet. Hazardous weather information. Now here is the hazardous weather outlook for southeast Maryland, northeast North Carolina, central Virginia, east central Virginia, eastern Virginia, north central Virginia, south central Virginia, and southeast Virginia. Today and tonight. No hazardous weather is expected at this time. And now the extended outlook for the period Friday through Wednesday. No hazardous weather is expected at this time. The key weather messages for the next 7 days. Seasonable to slightly above average temperatures and dry conditions through Saturday. Moisture and rain chances return Saturday night into early Monday. Now the official National Weather Service forecast. Rest of tonight, mostly cloudy. Lows in the mid-60s. East winds 5 to 10 miles per hour. Friday, mostly cloudy. Highs in the mid-70s. Northeast winds 5 to 10 miles per hour. Friday night, mostly cloudy. Lows in the mid-60s. East winds around 5 miles per hour. Saturday, mostly cloudy. Highs in the lower 70s. East winds 10 to 15 miles per hour. Saturday night, cloudy. A slight chance of showers in the evening, then showers likely after midnight. Breezy with lows in the upper 60s. East winds 15 to 20 miles per hour with gusts up to 30 miles per hour. Chance of rain 60%. Sunday, showers. A chance of thunderstorms in the afternoon. Breezy with highs in the mid-70s. Chance of rain 90%. Sunday night, showers with a chance of thunderstorms in the evening, then showers likely after midnight. Lows in the upper 60s. Chance of rain 90%. Columbus Day, mostly cloudy in the morning, then becoming partly sunny. A chance of showers. Highs in the upper 70s. Chance of rain 50%. Monday night, partly cloudy. Lows in the mid-60s. Tuesday, mostly sunny. Highs in the upper 70s. Tuesday night, mostly clear. Lows in the mid-60s. Wednesday, mostly sunny. Highs in the lower 70s. Wednesday night, mostly clear. Lows in the lower 60s. Thursday, mostly sunny. Highs around 70. Here are the marine and buoy reports for 9 p.m. across the lower Chesapeake Bay and coastal waters. All wave and swell heights are in feet. Wave and swell periods are in seconds.
Potomac River buoy, air temperature was 68. The wind was south at 2 knots. Cove Point, air temperature was 73. The wind was southwest at 5 knots. Piney Point, winds were north, 4 knots. Bishop's Head, air temperature was 71. The wind was southwest at 3 knots. Lewisetta, air temperature was 66. Water temperature 68. The wind was southwest at 3 knots. Stingray Point buoy, air temperature was 67. Rappahannock Light, winds were east, 4 knots. Yorktown Coast Guard Station, air temperature was 70. Water temperature 71. The wind was southeast at 2 knots. Crypto Peak, water temperature 70. The wind was southeast at 4 knots. Dominion Terminal Newport News, air temperature was 72. The wind was southeast at 6 knots. South Craney Island, air temperature was 73. The wind was southeast at 5 knots. Cape Henry, air temperature was 72. The wind was east at 10 knots. Brandywine Chill Lake, Delaware, winds were west, 5 knots. Air temperature 72. Fenwick Island buoy, winds were south, 6 knots. Air temperature 67. Buoy off Virginia Beach 64 nautical miles. Water temperature 68. Buoy just east of Cape Henry. Water temperature 71. Wave heights 2. Wave period 7. Duck Cove Pier, air temperature was 72. The wind was southwest at 9 knots. Diamond Shoals buoy, winds were southwest, 6 knots. Water temperature 74. Air temperature 74. Here are the marine and buoy reports for 10 p.m. across the lower Chesapeake Bay and coastal waters. All wave and swell heights are in feet. Wave and swell periods are in seconds. Potomac River buoy, air temperature was 67. The wind was northwest at 4 knots. Cove Point, air temperature was 71. The wind was west at 5 knots. Piney Point, winds were northwest, 2 knots. Bishop's Head, air temperature was 70. Lewisetta, air temperature was 65. Water temperature 69. The wind was southwest at 2 knots. Stingray Point buoy, air temperature was 68. Rappahannock Light, winds were southeast, 7 knots. Yorktown Coast Guard Station, air temperature was 69. Water temperature 71. The wind was southeast at 3 knots. Crypto Peak, water temperature 70. The wind was southeast at 5 knots. Dominion Terminal Newport News, air temperature was 73. The wind was east at 4 knots. South Craney Island, air temperature was 73. The wind was east at 5 knots. Cape Henry, air temperature was 71. The wind was south at 5 knots. Brandywine Chill Lake, Delaware, winds were northwest, 9 knots. Air temperature 69. Fenwick Island buoy, winds were south, 6 knots. Air temperature 67. Buoy off Virginia Beach 64 nautical miles. Water temperature 68. Buoy just east of Cape Henry. Water temperature 71. Wave heights 2. Wave period 7. Duck Cove Pier, air temperature was 71. The wind was southwest at 8 knots. Diamond Shoals buoy, air temperature was 75. Wave height 2 feet. Wave period 7. The wind was west at 10 knots. Tidal information. For Sewell's Point. High tide at 8:24 p.m. Thursday. Low tide at 2:18 p.m. Thursday. High tide at 8:06 a.m. Thursday. Low tide at 1:51 a.m. Thursday. High tide at 9:08 p.m. Friday. Low tide at 3:10 p.m. Friday. High tide at 8:53 a.m. Friday. Low tide at 2:36 a.m. Friday. Marine forecast, Fenwick Island, Delaware to Currituck Beach Light, North Carolina out 20 nautical miles, including the Virginia portion of Chesapeake Bay and Currituck Sound. Synopsis for Fenwick Island, Delaware to Currituck Beach Light, North Carolina out 60 nautical miles, including Virginia portion of the Chesapeake Bay, Currituck Sound and portions of the James, York, and Rappahannock Rivers. A dry cold front quickly crosses the waters tonight. The remnant low from Tropical Cyclone Isaias will track well west of the area this weekend, gradually weakening as it gets closer to the region on Sunday. Expect increasing easterly winds to shift to the south across the local waters, with small craft advisories likely to be needed by Sunday.
Marine forecast, Chesapeake Bay from New Point Comfort to Little Creek, Virginia. Overnight, east winds 5 to 10 knots, becoming northeast late this evening with gusts up to 15 knots late. Waves 1 foot. Friday, northeast winds 10 to 15 knots, diminishing to 5 to 10 knots with gusts up to 15 knots in the late morning and afternoon. Waves 1 foot. Friday night, east winds 5 to 10 knots. Waves 1 foot. Saturday, east winds 10 to 15 knots with gusts up to 20 knots. Waves 2 to 3 feet. Saturday night, east winds 15 to 20 knots, increasing to 20 to 25 knots after midnight. Gusts up to 30 knots. Waves 3 to 4 feet, occasionally.

Thunderstorms in the evening, then showers likely after midnight. Monday, southwest winds 10 to 15 knots, becoming northwest in the afternoon. Gusts up to 20 knots. Waves around 2 feet. A chance of showers. Monday night, northwest winds 10 knots with gusts up to 15 knots. Waves 1 to 2 feet. Tuesday, northwest winds 5 to 10 knots with gusts up to 15 knots, becoming southwest in the afternoon. Waves 1 foot. Tuesday night, southwest winds 10 to 15 knots, becoming northwest 15 to 20 knots after midnight. Waves 3 to 4 feet, occasionally to 5 feet. Winds and waves higher in and near thunderstorms. Marine forecast, Chesapeake Bay from Little Creek, Virginia to Cape Henry, Virginia, including the Chesapeake Bay Bridge Tunnel. Overnight, east winds 5 to 10 knots, becoming northeast. Waves 1 to 2 feet. Wave detail, southeast 1 foot at 7 seconds. Friday, northeast winds 5 to 10 knots. Gusts up to 15 knots until late afternoon. Waves 1 to 2 feet. Wave detail, north 1 foot at 3 seconds and southeast 1 foot at 7 seconds. Friday night, east winds 5 to 10 knots. Waves 1 to 2 feet. Wave detail, northeast 1 foot at 3 seconds and southeast 1 foot at 8 seconds. Saturday, east winds 10 to 15 knots with gusts up to 20 knots. Waves 2 to 3 feet. Wave detail, east 2 feet at 3 seconds and southeast 1 foot at 8 seconds. Saturday night, east winds 15 to 20 knots, increasing to 20 to 25 knots after midnight. Gusts up to 30 knots. Waves 3 to 4 feet, occasionally to 5 feet. Wave detail, east 4 feet at 5 seconds and east 1 foot at 8 seconds. Showers likely after midnight. Sunday, southeast winds 20 to 25 knots with gusts up to 30 knots. Waves 4 to 5 feet, occasionally to 6 feet. Wave detail, east 5 feet at 6 seconds. Showers. A chance of thunderstorms in the afternoon. Sunday night, south winds 20 to 25 knots with gusts up to 30 knots, becoming southwest 15 knots with gusts up to 20 knots after midnight. Waves 4 to 5 feet, occasionally to 6 feet. Showers with a chance of thunderstorms in the evening, then showers likely after midnight. Monday, southwest winds 15 knots, becoming northwest in the afternoon. Gusts up to 20 knots. Waves 2 to 3 feet. Showers likely in the morning. Monday night, northwest winds 10 to 15 knots. Waves around 2 feet. Tuesday, northwest winds 10 knots with gusts up to 15 knots, becoming west in the afternoon. Waves around 2 feet. Tuesday night, southwest winds 10 to 15 knots, becoming northwest 15 to 20 knots after midnight. Waves 3 to 4 feet, occasionally to 5 feet. Winds and waves higher in and near thunderstorms. Marine forecast, Currituck Sound. Overnight, southeast winds 5 to 10 knots, becoming northeast late. Waves around 1 foot. Friday, northeast winds 5 to 10 knots with gusts up to 15 knots. Waves around 1 foot. Friday night, northeast winds 5 to 10 knots. Gusts up to 15 knots after midnight. Waves around 1 foot. Saturday, east winds 10 to 15 knots with gusts up to 20 knots. Waves 1 to 2 feet. Saturday night, east winds 15 to 20 knots with gusts up to 25 knots. Waves 2 to 3 feet. Showers likely after midnight. Sunday, southeast winds 20 knots with gusts up to 30 knots. Waves 2 to 3 feet. Showers. A chance of thunderstorms in the afternoon. Sunday night, south winds 15 to 20 knots, becoming southwest 10 to 15 knots after midnight. Gusts up to 25 knots. Waves 2 to 3 feet, diminishing to 1 to 2 feet after midnight. Showers with a chance of thunderstorms in the evening, then showers likely after midnight. Monday, west winds 10 to 15 knots with gusts up to 20 knots. Waves 1 to 2 feet. Showers likely, mainly in the morning. Monday night, northwest winds 5 to 10 knots with gusts up to 15 knots. Waves around 1 foot. Tuesday, northwest winds 5 to 10 knots with gusts up to 15 knots, becoming west in the afternoon. Waves around 1 foot, diminishing to 1 foot or less and light chop in the afternoon. Tuesday night,

Southwest winds 5 to 10 knots, becoming northwest after midnight. Gusts up to 15 knots. Waves around 1 foot. Winds and waves higher in and near thunderstorms. At 7 p.m. Central Daylight Time, or 00:00 UTC, the center of Hurricane Isaias was located near latitude 24.9 north, latitude 88.8 west. Isaias is moving toward the northeast near 13 miles per hour 20 km/h. A turn toward the north is expected on Friday. On the forecast track, Isaias is expected to approach the south northern Gulf Coast on Friday and make landfall within the warning area late Friday or early Saturday. Maximum sustained winds are near 100 miles per hour 155 km/h with higher gusts. Additional strengthening is expected through early Friday. Isaias should remain a dangerous hurricane as it approaches the northern Gulf Coast Friday night. Hurricane force winds extend outward up to 15 miles 30 kilometers from the center, and tropical storm force winds extend outward up to 125 miles 205 kilometers. NOAA Buoy 42001 in the central Gulf recently reported sustained winds of 38 miles per hour 61 km/h and a gust of 42 miles per hour 68 km/h. The estimated minimum central pressure is 974 millibars 28.77 inches. Air quality forecast. The forecast Friday for Hampton Roads is code level green, which is good, and means air quality is satisfactory and poses little or no risk. Primary pollutant will be particulate matter. The current time is 10:25 p.m. Eastern Daylight Time. The beach forecast. Friday, rip current risk South Assateague and Chincoteague beaches. Low. Surf heights. Around 2 feet. Water temperature upper 60s. Weather. Mostly cloudy. Beach temperatures. In the lower 70s. Beach winds. North winds around 10 miles per hour, becoming east in the afternoon. Tides, watch a break, high at 7:58 a.m. Eastern Daylight Time. Low at 2:08 p.m. Saturday, rip current risk South Assateague and Chincoteague beaches. Low. Surf heights. 2 to 3 feet. Weather. Partly sunny. Beach temperatures. In the upper 60s. Beach winds. East winds 10 to 15 miles per hour. Tides, watch a break, high at 8:45 a.m. Eastern Daylight Time. Low at 2:57 p.m. The beach forecast. Friday, rip current risk Virginia Beach and Sandbridge beaches. Low. Surf heights. Around 2 feet. Water temperature lower 70s. Weather. Mostly cloudy. Beach temperatures. In the lower 70s. Beach winds. Northeast winds around 10 miles per hour. Tides, Virginia Beach, high at 7:26 a.m. Low at 1:43 p.m. Saturday, rip current risk Virginia Beach and Sandbridge beaches. Moderate. Surf heights. 3 feet. Weather. Mostly cloudy. Beach temperatures. In the lower 70s. Beach winds. East winds around 15 miles per hour. Tides, Virginia Beach, high at 8:07 a.m. Low at 2:26 p.m. The beach forecast. Friday, rip current risk Outer Banks beaches of Kerala and Karova. Low. Surf heights. Around 2 feet. Water temperature lower 70s. Weather. Mostly cloudy. Beach temperatures. In the lower 70s. Beach winds. Northeast winds around 10 miles per hour. Tides, duck, high at 7:11 a.m. Low at 1:27 p.m. Saturday, rip current risk Outer Banks beaches of Kerala and Karova. Moderate. Surf heights. 3 feet. Weather. Mostly cloudy. Beach temperatures. In the lower 70s. Beach winds. East winds around 15 miles per hour. Tides, duck, high at 7:52 a.m. Low at 2:10 p.m. The Norfolk, Virginia climate summary for this evening, as of 5 p.m., October 8, 2026. Today's high temperature was 84 degrees and the low 57 degrees. No precipitation fell today, which leaves the monthly total at 0.69 inches. The total precipitation for the year still stands at 29.69 inches.
The record high for tomorrow is 91, which last occurred in 1939, and the record low is 39, which occurred in 1988. Sunset tonight is at 6:38 p.m. Sunrise tomorrow is at 7:07 a.m. The Tropical Weather Outlook. For the North Atlantic, Caribbean Sea, and the Gulf of America, active systems, the National Hurricane Center is issuing advisories on Hurricane Isaias, located over the central Gulf of America. Tropical cyclone formation is not expected during the next 7 days. Offshore waters forecast Baltimore Canyon to Cape Charles Light, to 100 nautical miles. Tonight, west to southwest winds 5 to 15 knots, becoming variable. Seas 3 to 4 feet. Friday, variable winds less than 10 knots, becoming north to northeast. Seas 3 to 4 feet. Isolated thunderstorms. Friday night, northeast winds 5 to 10 knots, increasing to 10 to 15 knots. Seas 3 to 4 feet. Saturday, east winds 10 to 20 knots. Seas 3 to 5 feet. Saturday night, east to southeast winds 20 to 30 knots. Seas building to 5 to 9 feet. Sunday, southeast winds 20 to 30 knots, increasing to 25 to 35 knots. Seas 7 to 12 feet. Sunday night, south winds 25 to 35 knots, becoming southwest 20 to 30 knots. Seas 7 to 12 feet. Monday, southwest winds 20 to 30 knots, becoming west 15 to 25 knots. Seas 6 to 10 feet. Monday night, west to northwest winds 15 to 25 knots, becoming north to northwest. Seas 5 to 9 feet. Tuesday, north to northwest winds 15 to 25 knots, becoming northwest 10 to 15 knots. Seas 4 to 8 feet. Tuesday night, west winds 10 to 20 knots. Seas 3 to 6 feet. Hazardous weather information. Now here is the hazardous weather outlook for southeast Maryland, northeast North Carolina, central Virginia, east central Virginia, eastern Virginia, north central Virginia, south central Virginia, and southeast Virginia. Today and tonight. No hazardous weather is expected at this time. And now the extended outlook for the period Friday through Wednesday. No hazardous weather is expected at this time. The key weather messages for the next 7 days. Seasonable to slightly above average temperatures and dry conditions through Saturday. Moisture and rain chances return Saturday night into early Monday. Now the official National Weather Service forecast. Rest of tonight, mostly cloudy. Lows in the mid-60s. East winds 5 to 10 miles per hour. Friday, mostly cloudy. Highs in the mid-70s. Northeast winds 5 to 10 miles per hour. Friday night, mostly cloudy. Lows in the mid-60s. East winds around 5 miles per hour. Saturday, mostly cloudy. Highs in the lower 70s. East winds 10 to 15 miles per hour. Saturday night, cloudy. A slight chance of showers in the evening, then showers likely after midnight. Breezy with lows in the upper 60s. East winds 15 to 20 miles per hour with gusts up to 30 miles per hour. Chance of rain 60%. Sunday, showers. A chance of thunderstorms in the afternoon. Breezy with highs in the mid-70s. Chance of rain 90%. Sunday night, showers with a chance of thunderstorms in the evening, then showers likely after midnight. Lows in the upper 60s. Chance of rain 90%. Columbus Day, mostly cloudy in the morning, then becoming partly sunny. A chance of showers. Highs in the upper 70s. Chance of rain 50%. Monday night, partly cloudy. Lows in the mid-60s. Tuesday, mostly sunny. Highs in the upper 70s. Monday night, partly cloudy. Lows in the mid-60s. Tuesday, mostly sunny. Highs in the upper 70s. Tuesday night, mostly clear. Lows in the mid-60s. Wednesday, mostly sunny. Highs in the lower 70s. Wednesday night, mostly clear. Lows in the lower 60s. Thursday, mostly sunny. Highs around 70. Here are the marine and buoy reports for 10 p.m. across the lower Chesapeake Bay and coastal waters. All wave and swell heights are in feet. Wave and swell periods are in seconds. Potomac River buoy, air temperature was 67. The wind was northwest at 4 knots. Cove Point, air temperature was 71. The wind was west at 5 knots.
Piney Point, winds were northwest, 2 knots. Bishop

Head, air temperature was 70. Lewiseta, air temperature was 65. Water temperature 69. The wind was southwest at 2 knots. Stingray Point Buoy, air temperature was 68. Rappahannock Light, winds were southeast, 7 knots. Yorktown Coast Guard Station, air temperature was 69. Water temperature 71. The wind was southeast at 3 knots. Crypto Peak, water temperature 70. The wind was southeast at 5 knots. Dominion Terminal Newport News, air temperature was 73. The wind was east at 4 knots. South Craney Island, air temperature was 73. The wind was east at 5 knots. Cape Henry, air temperature was 71. The wind was south at 5 knots. Brandywine Chill Lake, Delaware, winds were northwest, 9 knots. Air temperature 69. Fenwick Island Buoy, winds were south, 6 knots. Air temperature 67. Buoy off Virginia Beach 64 nautical miles. Water temperature 68. Buoy just east of Cape Henry. Water temperature 71. Wave heights 2. Wave period 7. Duck Cove Pier, air temperature was 71. The wind was southwest at 8 knots. Diamond Shoals Buoy, air temperature was 75. Wave height 2 feet. Wave period 7. The wind was west at 10 knots. This is NOAA's National Weather Service All Hazards Weather Radio, KHP 37, broadcasting from Wakefield, Virginia, transmitting from Driver, Virginia on a frequency of 162.550 MHz. The following information is for Hampton Roads in northeast North Carolina, the southern part of the Chesapeake Bay and adjacent coastal waters. Tidal information. For Sewell's Point, high tide at 8:24 p.m. Thursday. Low tide at 2:18 p.m. Thursday. High tide at 8:06 a.m. Thursday. Low tide at 1:51 a.m. Thursday. High tide at 9:08 p.m. Friday. Low tide at 3:10 p.m. Friday. High tide at 8:53 a.m. Friday. Low tide at 2:36 a.m. Friday. Marine forecast, Fenwick Island, Delaware to Currahick Beach Light, North Carolina out 20 nautical miles, including the Virginia portion of Chesapeake Bay and Currahick Sound. Synopsis for Fenwick Island, Delaware to Currahick Beach Light, North Carolina out 60 nautical miles, including Virginia portion of the Chesapeake Bay, Currahick Sound and portions of the James, York, and Rappahannock Rivers, a dry cold front quickly crosses the waters tonight. The remnant low from Tropical Cyclone Isaias will track well west of the area this weekend, gradually weakening as it gets closer to the region on Sunday. Expect increasing easterly winds to shift to the south across the local waters, with small craft advisories likely to be needed by Sunday. Marine forecast, Chesapeake Bay from New Point Comfort to Little Creek, Virginia. Overnight, east winds 5 to 10 knots, becoming northeast late this evening with gusts up to 15 knots late. Waves 1 foot. Friday, northeast winds 10 to 15 knots, diminishing to 5 to 10 knots with gusts up to 15 knots in the late morning and afternoon. Waves 1 foot. Friday night, east winds 5 to 10 knots. Waves 1 foot. Saturday, east winds 10 to 15 knots with gusts up to 20 knots. Waves 2 to 3 feet. Saturday night, east winds 15 to 20 knots, increasing to 20 to 25 knots after midnight. Gusts up to 30 knots. Waves 3 to 4 feet, occasionally to 5 feet. Showers likely after midnight. Sunday, southeast winds 20 to 25 knots with gusts up to 30 knots. Waves 3 to 5 feet, occasionally to 6 feet. Showers. A chance of thunderstorms in the afternoon. Sunday night, south winds 20 to 25 knots with gusts up to 30 knots, becoming southwest 10 to 15 knots with gusts up to 20 knots after midnight. Waves 3 to 4 feet, occasionally to 5 feet. Showers with a chance of thunderstorms in the evening, then showers likely after midnight. Monday, southwest winds 10 to 15 knots, becoming northwest in the afternoon. Gusts up to 20 knots. Waves around 2 feet. A chance of showers. Monday night, northwest winds 10 knots with gusts up to 15 knots. Waves 1 to 2 feet. Tuesday, northwest winds 5 to 10 knots with gusts up to 15 knots, becoming southwest in the afternoon. Waves 1 foot. Tuesday night, southwest winds 10 to 15 knots,
becoming northwest 15 to 20 knots after midnight. Waves 3 to 4 feet, occasionally to 5 feet. Winds and waves higher in and near thunderstorms. Marine forecast, Chesapeake Bay from Little Creek, Virginia to Cape Henry, Virginia, including the Chesapeake Bay Bridge Tunnel. Overnight, east winds 5 to 10 knots, becoming northeast. Waves 1 to 2 feet. Wave detail, southeast 1 foot at 7 seconds. Friday, northeast winds 5 to 10 knots. Gusts up to 15 knots until late afternoon. Waves 1 to 2 feet. Wave detail, north 1 foot at 3 seconds and southeast 1 foot at 7 seconds. Friday night, east winds 5 to 10 knots. Waves 1 to 2 feet. Wave detail, northeast 1 foot at 3 seconds and southeast 1 foot at 8 seconds. Saturday, east winds 10 to 15 knots with gusts up to 20 knots. Waves 2 to 3 feet. Wave detail, east 2 feet at 3 seconds and southeast 1 foot at 8 seconds. Saturday night, east winds 15 to 20 knots, increasing to 20 to 25 knots after midnight. Gusts up to 30 knots. Waves 3 to 4 feet, occasionally to 5 feet. Wave detail, east 4 feet at 5 seconds and east 1 foot at 8 seconds. Showers likely after midnight. Sunday, southeast winds 20 to 25 knots with gusts up to 30 knots. Waves 4 to 5 feet, occasionally to 6 feet. Wave detail, east 5 feet at 6 seconds. Showers. A chance of thunderstorms in the afternoon. Sunday night, south winds 20 to 25 knots with gusts up to 30 knots, becoming southwest 15 knots with gusts up to 20 knots after midnight. Waves 4 to 5 feet, occasionally to 6 feet. Showers with a chance of thunderstorms in the evening, then showers likely after midnight. Monday, southwest winds 15 knots, becoming northwest in the afternoon. Gusts up to 20 knots. Waves 2 to 3 feet. Showers likely in the morning. Monday night, northwest winds 10 to 15 knots. Waves around 2 feet. Tuesday, northwest winds 10 knots with gusts up to 15 knots, becoming west in the afternoon. Waves around 2 feet. Tuesday night, southwest winds 10 to 15 knots, becoming northwest 15 to 20 knots after midnight. Waves 3 to 4 feet, occasionally to 5 feet. Winds and waves higher in and near thunderstorms. Marine forecast, Caribbean Sound. Overnight, southeast winds 5 to 10 knots, becoming northeast late. Waves around 1 foot. Friday, northeast winds 5 to 10 knots with gusts up to 15 knots. Waves around 1 foot. Friday night, northeast winds 5 to 10 knots. Gusts up to 15 knots after midnight. Waves around 1 foot. Saturday, east winds 10 to 15 knots with gusts up to 20 knots. Waves 1 to 2 feet. Saturday night, east winds 15 to 20 knots with gusts up to 25 knots. Waves 2 to 3 feet. Showers likely after midnight. Sunday, southeast winds 20 knots with gusts up to 30 knots. Waves 2 to 3 feet. Showers. A chance of thunderstorms in the afternoon. Sunday night, south winds 15 to 20 knots, becoming southwest 10 to 15 knots after midnight. Gusts up to 25 knots. Waves 2 to 3 feet, diminishing to 1 to 2 feet after midnight. Showers with a chance of thunderstorms in the evening, then showers likely after midnight. Monday, west winds 10 to 15 knots with gusts up to 20 knots. Waves 1 to 2 feet. Showers likely, mainly in the morning. Monday night, northwest winds 5 to 10 knots with gusts up to 15 knots. Waves around 1 foot. Tuesday, northwest winds 5 to 10 knots with gusts up to 15 knots, becoming west in the afternoon. Waves around 1 foot, diminishing to 1 foot or less and light chop in the afternoon. Tuesday night, southwest winds 5 to 10 knots, becoming northwest after midnight. Gusts up to 15 knots. Waves around 1 foot. Winds and waves higher in and near thunderstorms. At 7 p.m. Central Daylight Time, or 00:00 UTC, the center of Hurricane Isaias was located near latitude 24.9 north, longitude 88.8 west. Isaias is moving toward the northeast near 13 miles per hour 20 km/h. A turn toward the north is expected on Friday. On the forecast track,
Isaias is expected to approach the southern Gulf Coast on Friday and make landfall within the warning area late Friday or early Saturday. Maximum sustained winds are near 100 miles per hour, 155 km/h, with higher gusts. Additional strengthening is expected through early Friday. Isaias should remain a dangerous hurricane as it approaches the northern Gulf Coast Friday night. Hurricane force winds extend outward up to 15 miles, 30 kilometers from the center, and tropical storm force winds extend outward up to 125 miles, 205 kilometers. NOAA Buoy 42001 in the central Gulf recently reported sustained winds of 38 miles per hour, 61 kilometers/h, and a gust of 42 miles per hour, 68 kilometers/h. The estimated minimum central pressure is 974 millibars, 28.77 inches. Air quality forecast. The forecast Friday for Hampton Roads is code level green, which is good, and means air quality is satisfactory and poses little or no risk. Primary pollutant will be particulate matter. The current time is 10:45 p.m. Eastern Daylight Time. The beach forecast. Friday, rip current risk South Assateague and Chincoteague beaches. Low. Surf heights. Around 2 feet. Water temperature upper 60s. Weather. Mostly cloudy. Beach temperatures. In the lower 70s. Beach winds. North winds around 10 miles per hour, becoming east in the afternoon. Tides, watch a break, high at 7:58 a.m. Eastern Daylight Time. Low at 2:08 p.m. Saturday, rip current risk South Assateague and Chincoteague beaches. Low. Surf heights. 2 to 3 feet. Weather. Partly sunny. Beach temperatures. In the upper 60s. Beach winds. East winds 10 to 15 miles per hour. Tides, watch a break, high at 8:45 a.m. Eastern Daylight Time. Low at 2:57 p.m. The beach forecast. Friday, rip current risk Virginia Beach and Sandbridge beaches. Low. Surf heights. Around 2 feet. Water temperature lower 70s. Weather. Mostly cloudy. Beach temperatures. In the lower 70s. Beach winds. Northeast winds around 10 miles per hour. Tides, Virginia Beach, high at 7:26 a.m. Low at 1:43 p.m. Saturday, rip current risk Virginia Beach and Sandbridge beaches. Moderate. Surf heights. 3 feet. Weather. Mostly cloudy. Beach temperatures. In the lower 70s. Beach winds. East winds around 15 miles per hour. Tides, Virginia Beach, high at 8:07 a.m. Low at 2:26 p.m. The beach forecast. Friday, rip current risk Outer Banks beaches of Kerala and Corova. Low. Surf heights. Around 2 feet. Water temperature lower 70s. Weather. Mostly cloudy. Beach temperatures. In the lower 70s. Beach winds. Northeast winds around 10 miles per hour. Tides, duck, high at 7:11 a.m. Low at 1:27 p.m. Saturday, rip current risk Outer Banks beaches of Kerala and Corova. Moderate. Surf heights. 3 feet. Weather. Mostly cloudy. Beach temperatures. In the lower 70s. Beach winds. East winds around 15 miles per hour. Tides, duck, high at 7:52 a.m. Low at 2:10 p.m. The Norfolk, Virginia climate summary for this evening, as of 5 p.m., October 8, 2026. Today's high temperature was 84 degrees and the low 57 degrees. No precipitation fell today, which leaves the monthly total at 0.69 inches. The total precipitation for the year still stands at 29.69 inches. The record high for tomorrow is 91, which last occurred in 1939, and the record low is 39, which occurred in 1988. Sunset tonight is at 6:38 p.m. Sunrise tomorrow is at 7:07 a.m. The Tropical Weather Outlook. For the North Atlantic, Caribbean Sea, and the Gulf of America, active systems, the National Hurricane Center is issuing advisories on Hurricane Isaias, located over the central Gulf of America. Tropical cyclone formation is not expected during the next 7 days. Offshore waters forecast Baltimore Canyon to Cape Charles Light,
to 100 nautical miles. Tonight, west to northwest winds 5 to 15 knots, becoming variable. Seas 3 to 4 feet. Friday, variable winds less than 10 knots, becoming north to northeast. Seas 3 to 4 feet. Chance of showers. Friday night, northeast winds 5 to 10 knots, increasing to 10 to 15 knots. Seas 3 to 4 feet. Saturday, east winds 10 to 20 knots. Seas 3 to 5 feet. Saturday night, east to southeast winds 20 to 30 knots. Seas 5 to 9 feet. Sunday, southeast winds 20 to 30 knots, increasing to 25 to 35 knots. Seas 7 to 12 feet. Sunday night, south winds 25 to 35 knots, becoming southwest 20 to 30 knots. Seas 7 to 12 feet. Monday, southwest winds 20 to 30 knots, becoming west 15 to 25 knots. Seas 7 to 10 feet. Monday night, west to northwest winds 15 to 25 knots, becoming north to northwest. Seas 5 to 9 feet. Tuesday, north to northwest winds 15 to 20 knots, becoming northwest 10 to 15 knots. Seas 4 to 8 feet. Tuesday night, west winds 10 to 15 knots, becoming 10 to 20 knots. Seas 3 to 6 feet. Hazardous weather information. Now here is the hazardous weather outlook for southeast Maryland, northeast North Carolina, central Virginia, east central Virginia, eastern Virginia, north central Virginia, south central Virginia, and southeast Virginia. Today and tonight. No hazardous weather is expected at this time. And now the extended outlook for the period Friday through Wednesday. No hazardous weather is expected at this time. The key weather messages for the next 7 days. Seasonable to slightly above average temperatures and dry conditions through Saturday. Moisture and rain chances return Saturday night into early Monday. Now the official National Weather Service forecast. Rest of tonight, mostly cloudy. Lows in the mid-60s. East winds 5 to 10 miles per hour. Friday, mostly cloudy. Highs in the mid-70s. Northeast winds 5 to 10 miles per hour. Friday night, mostly cloudy. Lows in the mid-60s. East winds around 5 miles per hour. Saturday, mostly cloudy. Highs in the lower 70s. East winds 10 to 15 miles per hour. Saturday night, cloudy. A slight chance of showers in the evening, then showers likely after midnight. Breezy with lows in the upper 60s. East winds 15 to 20 miles per hour with gusts up to 30 miles per hour. Chance of rain 60%. Sunday, showers. A chance of thunderstorms in the afternoon. Breezy with highs in the mid-70s. Chance of rain 90%. Sunday night, showers with a chance of thunderstorms in the evening, then showers likely after midnight. Lows in the upper 60s. Chance of rain 90%. Columbus Day, mostly cloudy in the morning, then becoming partly sunny. A chance of showers. Highs in the upper 70s. Chance of rain 50%. Monday night, partly cloudy. Lows in the mid-60s. Tuesday, mostly sunny. Highs in the upper 70s. Tuesday night, mostly clear. Lows in the mid-60s. Wednesday, mostly sunny. Highs in the lower 70s. Wednesday night, mostly clear. Lows in the lower 60s. Thursday, mostly sunny. Highs around 70. Here are the marine and buoy reports for 10 p.m. across the lower Chesapeake Bay and coastal waters. All wave and swell heights are in feet. Wave and swell periods are in seconds. Potomac River buoy, air temperature was 67. The wind was northwest at 4 knots. Cove Point, air temperature was 71. The wind was west at 5 knots. Piney Point, winds were northwest, 2 knots. Bishop's Head, air temperature was 70. Lewisetta, air temperature was 65. Water temperature 69. The wind was southwest at 2 knots. Stingray Point buoy, air temperature was 68. Rappahannock Light, winds were southeast, 7 knots. Yorktown Coast Guard Station, air temperature was 69. Water temperature 71. The wind was southeast at 3 knots. Crypto Peak, water temperature 70. The wind was southeast at 5 knots. Dominion Terminal Newport News, air temperature was 73. The wind was east at 4 knots.
South Craney Island, air temperature was 73. The wind was east at 5 knots. Cape Henry, air temperature was 71. The wind was south at 5 knots. Brandywine Chill Lake, Delaware, winds were northwest, 9 knots. Air temperature 69. Fenwick Island buoy, winds were south, 6 knots. Air temperature 67. Buoy off Virginia Beach 64 nautical miles. Water temperature 68. Buoy just east of Cape Henry. Water temperature 71. Wave heights 2. Wave period 7. Duck Cove Pier, air temperature was 71. The wind was southwest at 8 knots. Diamond Shoals buoy, air temperature was 75. Wave height 2 feet. Wave period 7. The wind was west at 10 knots. Tidal information. For Sewell's Point. High tide at 8:24 p.m. Thursday. Low tide at 2:18 p.m. Thursday. High tide at 8:06 a.m. Thursday. Low tide at 1:51 a.m. Thursday. High tide at 9:08 p.m. Friday. Low tide at 3:10 p.m. Friday. High tide at 8:53 a.m. Friday. Low tide at 2:36 a.m. Friday. Marine forecast, Fenwick Island, Delaware to Currahick Beach Light, North Carolina out 20 nautical miles, including the Virginia portion of Chesapeake Bay and Currahick Sound. Synopsis for Fenwick Island, Delaware to Currahick Beach Light, North Carolina out 60 nautical miles, including Virginia portion of the Chesapeake Bay, Currahick Sound and portions of the James, York, and Rappahannock Rivers, a dry cold front quickly crosses the waters tonight. The remnant low from Tropical Cyclone Isaias will track well west of the area this weekend, gradually weakening as it gets closer to the region on Sunday. Expect increasing easterly winds to shift to the south across the local waters, with small craft advisories likely to be needed by Sunday. Marine forecast, Chesapeake Bay from New Point Comfort to Little Creek, Virginia. Overnight, east winds 5 to 10 knots, becoming northeast late this evening with gusts up to 15 knots late. Waves 1 foot. Friday, northeast winds 10 to 15 knots, diminishing to 5 to 10 knots with gusts up to 15 knots in the late morning and afternoon. Waves 1 foot. Friday night, east winds 5 to 10 knots. Waves 1 foot. Saturday, east winds 10 to 15 knots with gusts up to 20 knots. Waves 2 to 3 feet. Saturday night, east winds 15 to 20 knots, increasing to 20 to 25 knots after midnight. Gusts up to 30 knots. Waves 3 to 4 feet, occasionally to 5 feet. Showers likely after midnight. Sunday, southeast winds 20 to 25 knots with gusts up to 30 knots. Waves 3 to 5 feet, occasionally to 6 feet. Showers. A chance of thunderstorms in the afternoon. Sunday night, south winds 20 to 25 knots with gusts up to 30 knots, becoming southwest 10 to 15 knots with gusts up to 20 knots after midnight. Waves 3 to 4 feet, occasionally to 5 feet. Showers with a chance of thunderstorms in the evening, then showers likely after midnight. Monday, southwest winds 10 to 15 knots, becoming northwest in the afternoon. Gusts up to 20 knots. Waves around 2 feet. A chance of showers. Monday night, northwest winds 10 knots with gusts up to 15 knots. Waves 1 to 2 feet. Tuesday, northwest winds 5 to 10 knots with gusts up to 15 knots, becoming southwest in the afternoon. Waves 1 foot. Tuesday night, southwest winds 10 to 15 knots, becoming northwest 15 to 20 knots after midnight. Waves 3 to 4 feet, occasionally to 5 feet. Winds and waves higher in and near thunderstorms. Marine forecast, Chesapeake Bay from Little Creek, Virginia to Cape Henry, Virginia, including the Chesapeake Bay Bridge Tunnel. Overnight, east winds 5 to 10 knots, becoming northeast. Waves 1 to 2 feet. Wave detail, southeast 1 foot at 7 seconds. Friday, northeast winds 5 to 10 knots. Gusts up to 15 knots until late afternoon. Waves 1 to 2 feet. Wave detail, north 1 foot at 3 seconds and southeast 1 foot at 7 seconds. Friday night, east winds 5 to 10 knots. Waves 1 to 2 feet. Wave detail, northeast 1 foot at 3 seconds and southeast 1 foot at 8 seconds. Saturday, east winds 10 to 15 knots with gusts up to 20 knots. Waves 2 to 3 feet. Wave detail,
east 2 feet at 3 seconds and southeast 1 foot at 8 seconds. Saturday night, east winds 15 to 20 knots, increasing to 20 to 25 knots after midnight. Gusts up to 30 knots. Waves 3 to 4 feet, occasionally to 5 feet. Wave detail, east 4 feet at 5 seconds and east 1 foot at 8 seconds. Showers likely after midnight. Sunday, southeast winds 20 to 25 knots with gusts up to 30 knots. Waves 4 to 5 feet, occasionally to 6 feet. Wave detail, east 5 feet at 6 seconds. Showers. A chance of thunderstorms in the afternoon. Sunday night, south winds 20 to 25 knots with gusts up to 30 knots, becoming southwest 15 knots with gusts up to 20 knots after midnight. Waves 4 to 5 feet, occasionally to 6 feet. Showers with a chance of thunderstorms in the evening, then showers likely after midnight. Monday, southwest winds 15 knots, becoming northwest in the afternoon. Gusts up to 20 knots. Waves 2 to 3 feet. Showers likely in the morning. Monday night, northwest winds 10 to 15 knots. Waves around 2 feet. Tuesday, northwest winds 10 knots with gusts up to 15 knots, becoming west in the afternoon. Waves around 2 feet. Tuesday night, southwest winds 10 to 15 knots, becoming northwest 15 to 20 knots after midnight. Waves 3 to 4 feet, occasionally to 5 feet. Winds and waves higher in and near thunderstorms. Marine forecast, Caribbean Sound. Overnight, southeast winds 5 to 10 knots, becoming northeast late. Waves around 1 foot. Friday, northeast winds 5 to 10 knots with gusts up to 15 knots. Waves around 1 foot. Friday night, northeast winds 5 to 10 knots. Gusts up to 15 knots after midnight. Waves around 1 foot. Saturday, east winds 10 to 15 knots with gusts up to 20 knots. Waves 1 to 2 feet. Saturday night, east winds 15 to 20 knots with gusts up to 25 knots. Waves 2 to 3 feet. Showers likely after midnight. Sunday, southeast winds 20 knots with gusts up to 30 knots. Waves 2 to 3 feet. Showers. A chance of thunderstorms in the afternoon. Sunday night, south winds 15 to 20 knots, becoming southwest 10 to 15 knots after midnight. Gusts up to 25 knots. Waves 2 to 3 feet, diminishing to 1 to 2 feet after midnight. Showers with a chance of thunderstorms in the evening, then showers likely after midnight. Monday, west winds 10 to 15 knots with gusts up to 20 knots. Waves 1 to 2 feet. Showers likely, mainly in the morning. Monday night, northwest winds 5 to 10 knots with gusts up to 15 knots. Waves around 1 foot. Tuesday, northwest winds 5 to 10 knots with gusts up to 15 knots, becoming west in the afternoon. Waves around 1 foot, diminishing to 1 foot or less and light chop in the afternoon. Tuesday night, southwest winds 5 to 10 knots, becoming northwest after midnight. Gusts up to 15 knots. Waves around 1 foot. Winds and waves higher in and near thunderstorms. At 10 p.m. Central Daylight Time, or 0300 UTC, the center of Hurricane Isaias was located near latitude 25.4 north, latitude 88.4 west. Isaias is moving toward the northeast near 14 miles per hour 22 km/h. A turn toward the north is expected on Friday. On the forecast track, Isaias is expected to approach the south northern Gulf Coast on Friday and make landfall within the warning area late Friday or early Saturday. Maximum sustained winds have increased to near 105 miles per hour 165 km/h with higher gusts. Isaias could briefly become a major hurricane early Friday. Although some weakening is forecast thereafter, Isaias will remain a dangerous hurricane as it approaches the northern Gulf Coast late Friday. Hurricane force winds extend outward up to 25 miles 35 kilometers from the center, and tropical storm force winds extend outward up to 125 miles 205 kilometers. NOAA Buoy 42001 in the central Gulf recently reported sustained winds of 45 miles per hour 72 km/h and a gust of 56 miles per hour 90 km/h. The estimated minimum central pressure is 969 millibars 28.62 inches. Air quality forecast.
The forecast Friday for Hampton Roads is code level green, which is good and means air quality is satisfactory and poses little or no risk. Primary pollutant will be particulate matter. The current time is 11:04 p.m. Eastern Daylight Time. The beach forecast. Friday, rip current risk South Assateague and Chincoteague beaches. Low. Surf heights. Around 2 feet. Water temperature upper 60s. Weather. Mostly cloudy. Beach temperatures. In the lower 70s. Beach winds. North winds around 10 miles per hour, becoming east in the afternoon. Tides, watch a creek, high at 7:58 a.m. Eastern Daylight Time. Low at 2:08 p.m. Saturday, rip current risk South Assateague and Chincoteague beaches. Low. Surf heights. 2 to 3 feet. Weather. Partly sunny. Beach temperatures. In the upper 60s. Beach winds. East winds 10 to 15 miles per hour. Tides, watch a creek, high at 8:45 a.m. Eastern Daylight Time. Low at 2:57 p.m. This is NOAA's National Weather Service All Hazards Weather Radio, KHP 37, broadcasting from Wakefield, Virginia, transmitting from Driver, Virginia on a frequency of 162.550 MHz. The following information is for Hampton Roads in northeast North Carolina, the southern part of the Chesapeake Bay and adjacent coastal waters. The beach forecast. Friday, rip current risk Virginia Beach and Sandbridge beaches. Low. Surf heights. Around 2 feet. Water temperature lower 70s. Weather. Mostly cloudy. Beach temperatures. In the lower 70s. Beach winds. Northeast winds around 10 miles per hour. Tides, Virginia Beach, high at 7:26 a.m. Low at 1:43 p.m. Saturday, rip current risk Virginia Beach and Sandbridge beaches. Moderate. Surf heights. 3 feet. Weather. Mostly cloudy. Beach temperatures. In the lower 70s. Beach winds. East winds around 15 miles per hour. Tides, Virginia Beach, high at 8:07 a.m. Low at 2:26 p.m. The beach forecast. Friday, rip current risk Outer Banks beaches of Kerala and Corova. Low. Surf heights. Around 2 feet. Water temperature lower 70s. Weather. Mostly cloudy. Beach temperatures. In the lower 70s. Beach winds. Northeast winds around 10 miles per hour. Tides, duck, high at 7:11 a.m. Low at 1:27 p.m. Saturday, rip current risk Outer Banks beaches of Kerala and Corova. Moderate. Surf heights. 3 feet. Weather. Mostly cloudy. Beach temperatures. In the lower 70s. Beach winds. East winds around 15 miles per hour. Tides, duck, high at 7:52 a.m. Low at 2:10 p.m. The Norfolk, Virginia climate summary for this evening, as of 5 p.m., October 8, 2026. Today's high temperature was 84 degrees and the low 57 degrees. No precipitation fell today, which leaves the monthly total at 0.69 inches. The total precipitation for the year still stands at 29.69 inches. The record high for tomorrow is 91, which last occurred in 1939, and the record low is 39, which occurred in 1988. Sunset tonight is at 6:38 p.m. Sunrise tomorrow is at 7:07 a.m. The Tropical Weather Outlook. For the North Atlantic, Caribbean Sea, and the Gulf of America, active systems, the National Hurricane Center is issuing advisories on Hurricane Isaias, located over the central Gulf of America. Tropical cyclone formation is not expected during the next 7 days. Offshore waters forecast Baltimore Canyon to Cape Charles Light, to 100 nautical miles. Tonight, west to northwest winds 5 to 15 knots, becoming variable. Seas 3 to 4 feet. Friday, variable winds less than 10 knots, becoming north to northeast. Seas 3 to 4 feet. Chance of showers. Friday night, northeast winds 5 to 10 knots, increasing to 10 to 15 knots. Seas 3 to 4 feet. Saturday, east winds 10 to 20 knots. Seas 3 to 5 feet. Saturday night, east to southeast winds 20 to 30 knots.
seas 5 to 9 feet. Sunday, southeast winds 20 to 30 knots, increasing to 25 to 35 knots. Seas 7 to 12 feet. Sunday night, south winds 25 to 35 knots, becoming southwest 20 to 30 knots. Seas 7 to 12 feet. Monday, southwest winds 20 to 30 knots, becoming west 15 to 25 knots. Seas 7 to 10 feet. Monday night, west to northwest winds 15 to 25 knots, becoming north to northwest. Seas 5 to 9 feet. Tuesday, north to northwest winds 15 to 20 knots, becoming northwest 10 to 15 knots. Seas 4 to 8 feet. Tuesday night, west winds 10 to 15 knots, becoming 10 to 20 knots. Seas 3 to 6 feet. Hazardous weather information. Now here is the hazardous weather outlook for southeast Maryland, northeast North Carolina, central Virginia, east central Virginia, eastern Virginia, north central Virginia, south central Virginia, and southeast Virginia. Today and tonight. No hazardous weather is expected at this time. And now the extended outlook for the period Friday through Wednesday. No hazardous weather is expected at this time. The key weather messages for the next 7 days. Seasonable to slightly above average temperatures and dry conditions through Saturday. Moisture and rain chances return Saturday night into early Monday. Now the official National Weather Service forecast. Rest of tonight, mostly cloudy. Lows in the mid-60s. East winds 5 to 10 miles per hour. Friday, mostly cloudy. Highs in the mid-70s. Northeast winds 5 to 10 miles per hour. Friday night, mostly cloudy. Lows in the mid-60s. East winds around 5 miles per hour. Saturday, mostly cloudy. Highs in the lower 70s. East winds 10 to 15 miles per hour. Saturday night, cloudy. A slight chance of showers in the evening, then showers likely after midnight. Breezy with lows in the upper 60s. East winds 15 to 20 miles per hour with gusts up to 30 miles per hour. Chance of rain 60%. Sunday, showers. A chance of thunderstorms in the afternoon. Breezy with highs in the mid-70s. Chance of rain 90%. Sunday night, showers with a chance of thunderstorms in the evening, then showers likely after midnight. Lows in the upper 60s. Chance of rain 90%. Columbus Day, mostly cloudy in the morning, then becoming partly sunny. A chance of showers. Highs in the upper 70s. Chance of rain 50%. Monday night, partly cloudy. Lows in the mid-60s. Tuesday, mostly sunny. Highs in the upper 70s. Tuesday night, mostly clear. Lows in the mid-60s. Wednesday, mostly sunny. Highs in the lower 70s. Wednesday night, mostly clear. Lows in the lower 60s. Thursday, mostly sunny. Highs around 70. Here are the marine and buoy reports for 10 p.m. across the lower Chesapeake Bay and coastal waters. All wave and swell heights are in feet. Wave and swell periods are in seconds. Potomac River buoy, air temperature was 67. The wind was northwest at 4 knots. Cove Point, air temperature was 71. The wind was west at 5 knots. Piney Point, winds were northwest, 2 knots. Bishop's Head, air temperature was 70. Lewisetta, air temperature was 65. Water temperature 69. The wind was southwest at 2 knots. Stingray Point buoy, air temperature was 68. Rappahannock Light, winds were southeast, 7 knots. Yorktown Coast Guard Station, air temperature was 69. Water temperature 71. The wind was southeast at 3 knots. Crypto Peak, water temperature 70. The wind was southeast at 5 knots. Dominion Terminal Newport News, air temperature was 73. The wind was east at 4 knots. South Craney Island, air temperature was 73. The wind was east at 5 knots. Cape Henry, air temperature was 71. The wind was south at 5 knots. Brandywine Chill Lake, Delaware, winds were northwest, 9 knots. Air temperature 69. Fenwick Island buoy, winds were south, 6 knots. Air temperature 67. Buoy off Virginia Beach 64 nautical miles. Water temperature 68. Buoy just east of Cape Henry. Water temperature 71. Wave heights 2. Wave period 7.
Duck Cove here. Air temperature was 71. The wind was southwest at 8 knots. Diamond Shoals buoy. Air temperature was 75. Wave height 2 feet. Wave period 7. The wind was west at 10 knots. Here are the marine and buoy reports for 11 p.m. across the lower Chesapeake Bay and coastal waters. All wave and swell heights are in feet. Wave and swell periods are in seconds. Potomac River buoy, air temperature was 67. The wind was west at 6 knots. Cove Point, winds were west, 5 knots. Piney Point, winds were west, 2 knots. Bishop's Head, winds were northwest, 3 knots. Water temperature 69. Lewisetta, winds were west, 4 knots. Water temperature 69. Stingray Point buoy, air temperature was 68. Rappahannock Light, winds were southeast, 6 knots. Yorktown Coast Guard Station, winds were south, 4 knots. Water temperature 71. Kirtle Peak, water temperature 70. The wind was southeast at 4 knots. Dominion Terminal Newport News, winds were east, 5 knots. South Craney Island, winds were east, 3 knots. Cape Henry, winds were southeast, 6 knots. Brandywine Chill Lake, Delaware, winds were north, 9 knots. Fenwick Island buoy, winds were south, 4 knots. Air temperature 67. Buoy off Virginia Beach 64 nautical miles. Water temperature 68. Buoy just east of Cape Henry. Water temperature 72. Wave heights 2. Wave period 7. Duck Cove here, winds were northeast, 5 knots. Diamond Shoals buoy, air temperature was 75. Wave height 2 feet. Wave period 7. The wind was west at 8 knots. Marine forecast, Fenwick Island, Delaware to Carrabic Beach Light, North Carolina out 20 nautical miles, including the Virginia portion of Chesapeake Bay and Carrabic Sound. Synopsis for Fenwick Island, Delaware to Carrabic Beach Light, North Carolina out 60 nautical miles, including Virginia portion of the Chesapeake Bay, Carrabic Sound and portions of the James, York, and Rappahannock Rivers. A dry cold front quickly crosses the waters tonight. The remnant low from Tropical Cyclone Isaias will track well west of the area this weekend, gradually weakening as it gets closer to the region on Sunday. Expect increasing easterly winds to shift to the south across the local waters, with small craft advisories likely to be needed by Sunday. Marine forecast, Chesapeake Bay from New Point Comfort to Little Creek, Virginia. Overnight, east winds 5 to 10 knots, becoming northeast late this evening with gusts up to 15 knots late. Waves 1 foot. Friday, northeast winds 10 to 15 knots, diminishing to 5 to 10 knots with gusts up to 15 knots in the late morning and afternoon. Waves 1 foot. Friday night, east winds 5 to 10 knots. Waves 1 foot. Saturday, east winds 10 to 15 knots with gusts up to 20 knots. Waves 2 to 3 feet. Saturday night, east winds 15 to 20 knots, increasing to 20 to 25 knots after midnight. Gusts up to 30 knots. Waves 3 to 4 feet, occasionally to 5 feet. Showers likely after midnight. Sunday, southeast winds 20 to 25 knots with gusts up to 30 knots. Waves 3 to 5 feet, occasionally to 6 feet. Showers. A chance of thunderstorms in the afternoon. Sunday night, south winds 20 to 25 knots with gusts up to 30 knots, becoming southwest 10 to 15 knots with gusts up to 20 knots after midnight. Waves 3 to 4 feet, occasionally to 5 feet. Showers with a chance of thunderstorms in the evening, then showers likely after midnight. Monday, southwest winds 10 to 15 knots, becoming northwest in the afternoon. Gusts up to 20 knots. Waves around 2 feet. A chance of showers. Monday night, northwest winds 10 knots with gusts up to 15 knots. Waves 1 to 2 feet. Tuesday, northwest winds 5 to 10 knots with gusts up to 15 knots, becoming southwest in the afternoon. Waves 1 foot. Tuesday night, southwest winds 10 to 15 knots, becoming northwest 15 to 20 knots after midnight. Waves 3 to 4 feet, occasionally to 5 feet. Winds and waves higher in and near thunderstorms. Marine forecast, Chesapeake Bay from Little Creek, Virginia to Cape Henry, Virginia, including the Chesapeake Bay Bridge Tunnel. Overnight, east winds 5 to 10 knots, becoming northeast.
waves 1 to 2 feet. Wave detail, southeast 1 foot at 7 seconds. Friday, northeast winds 5 to 10 knots. Gusts up to 15 knots until late afternoon.

after midnight. Sunday, southeast winds 20 to 25 knots with gusts up to 30 knots. Waves 4 to 5 feet, occasionally to 6 feet. Wave detail, east 5 feet at 6 seconds. Showers. A chance of thunderstorms in the afternoon. Sunday night, south winds 20 to 25 knots with gusts up to 30 knots, becoming southwest 15 knots with gusts up to 20 knots after midnight. Waves 4 to 5 feet, occasionally to 6 feet. Showers with a chance of thunderstorms in the evening, then showers likely after midnight. Monday, southwest winds 15 knots, becoming northwest in the afternoon. Gusts up to 20 knots. Waves 2 to 3 feet. Showers likely in the morning. Monday night, northwest winds 10 to 15 knots. Waves around 2 feet. Tuesday, northwest winds 10 knots with gusts up to 15 knots, becoming west in the afternoon. Waves around 2 feet. Tuesday night, southwest winds 10 to 15 knots, becoming northwest 15 to 20 knots after midnight. Waves 3 to 4 feet, occasionally to 5 feet. Winds and waves higher in and near thunderstorms. Marine forecast, Kerguelen Sound. Overnight, southeast winds 5 to 10 knots, becoming northeast late. Waves around 1 foot. Friday, northeast winds 5 to 10 knots with gusts up to 15 knots. Waves around 1 foot. Friday night, northeast winds 5 to 10 knots. Gusts up to 15 knots after midnight. Waves around 1 foot. Saturday, east winds 10 to 15 knots with gusts up to 20 knots. Waves 1 to 2 feet. Saturday night, east winds 15 to 20 knots with gusts up to 25 knots. Waves 2 to 3 feet. Showers likely after midnight. Sunday, southeast winds 20 knots with gusts up to 30 knots. Waves 2 to 3 feet. Showers. A chance of thunderstorms in the afternoon. Sunday night, south winds 15 to 20 knots, becoming southwest 10 to 15 knots after midnight. Gusts up to 25 knots. Waves 2 to 3 feet, diminishing to 1 to 2 feet after midnight. Showers with a chance of thunderstorms in the evening, then showers likely after midnight. Monday, west winds 10 to 15 knots with gusts up to 20 knots. Waves 1 to 2 feet. Showers likely, mainly in the morning. Monday night, northwest winds 5 to 10 knots with gusts up to 15 knots. Waves around 1 foot. Tuesday, northwest winds 5 to 10 knots with gusts up to 15 knots, becoming west in the afternoon. Waves around 1 foot, diminishing to 1 foot or less and light chop in the afternoon. Tuesday night, southwest winds 5 to 10 knots, becoming northwest after midnight. Gusts up to 15 knots. Waves around 1 foot. Winds and waves higher in and near thunderstorms. At 10 p.m. Central Daylight Time, or 0300 UTC, the center of Hurricane Isaias was located near latitude 25.4 north, longitude 88.4 west. Isaias is moving toward the northeast near 14 miles per hour 22 km/h. A turn toward the north is expected on Friday. On the forecast track, Isaias is expected to approach the south. Northern Gulf Coast on Friday and make landfall within the warning area late Friday or early Saturday. Maximum sustained winds have increased to near 105 miles per hour 165 km/h with higher gusts. Isaias could briefly become a major hurricane early Friday. Although some weakening is forecast thereafter, Isaias will remain a dangerous hurricane as it approaches the northern Gulf Coast late Friday. Hurricane force winds extend outward up to 25 miles 35 kilometers from the center, and tropical storm force winds extend outward up to 125 miles 205 kilometers. NOAA buoy 42001 in the central Gulf recently reported sustained winds of 45 miles per hour 72 km/h and a gust of 56 miles per hour 90 km/h. The estimated minimum central pressure is 969 millibars 28.62 inches. Air quality forecast. The forecast Friday for Hampton Roads is code level green, which is good, and means air quality is satisfactory and poses little or no risk. Primary pollutant will be particulate matter. The current time is 11:24 p.m. Eastern Daylight Time. The beach forecast. Friday, rip current risk South Assateague and Chincoteague beaches. Low. Surf heights. Around 2.

feet. Water temperature upper 60s. Weather: mostly cloudy. Beach temperatures: in the lower 70s. Beach winds: north winds around 10 miles per hour, becoming east in the afternoon. Tides: watch a brig, high at 7:58 a.m. Eastern Daylight Time. Low at 2:08 p.m. Saturday, rip current risk south Assateague and Chincoteague beaches. Low: surf heights 2 to 3 feet. Weather: partly sunny. Beach temperatures: in the upper 60s. Beach winds: east winds 10 to 15 miles per hour. Tides: watch a brig, high at 8:45 a.m. Eastern Daylight Time. Low at 2:57 p.m. The beach forecast: Friday, rip current risk Virginia Beach and Sandbridge beaches. Low: surf heights around 2 feet. Water temperature lower 70s. Weather: mostly cloudy. Beach temperatures: in the lower 70s. Beach winds: northeast winds around 10 miles per hour. Tides: Virginia Beach, high at 7:26 a.m. Low at 1:43 p.m. Saturday, rip current risk Virginia Beach and Sandbridge beaches. Moderate: surf heights 3 feet. Weather: mostly cloudy. Beach temperatures: in the lower 70s. Beach winds: east winds around 15 miles per hour. Tides: Virginia Beach, high at 8:07 a.m. Low at 2:26 p.m. The beach forecast: Friday, rip current risk Outer Banks beaches of Kerala and Karova. Low: surf heights around 2 feet. Water temperature lower 70s. Weather: mostly cloudy. Beach temperatures: in the lower 70s. Beach winds: northeast winds around 10 miles per hour. Tides: duck, high at 7:11 a.m. Low at 1:27 p.m. Saturday, rip current risk Outer Banks beaches of Kerala and Karova. Moderate: surf heights 3 feet. Weather: mostly cloudy. Beach temperatures: in the lower 70s. Beach winds: east winds around 15 miles per hour. Tides: duck, high at 7:52 a.m. Low at 2:10 p.m. The Norfolk, Virginia climate summary for this evening, as of 5 p.m., October 8, 2026. Today's high temperature was 84 degrees and the low 57 degrees. No precipitation fell today, which leaves the monthly total at 0.69 inches. The total precipitation for the year still stands at 29.69 inches. The record high for tomorrow is 91, which last occurred in 1939, and the record low is 39, which occurred in 1988. Sunset tonight is at 6:38 p.m. Sunrise tomorrow is at 7:07 a.m. The Tropical Weather Outlook. For the North Atlantic, Caribbean Sea, and the Gulf of America, active systems, the National Hurricane Center is issuing advisories on Hurricane Isaias, located over the central Gulf of America. Tropical cyclone formation is not expected during the next 7 days. Offshore waters forecast: Baltimore Canyon to Cape Charles Light, to 100 nautical miles. Tonight, west to northwest winds 5 to 15 knots, becoming variable. Seas 3 to 4 feet. Friday, variable winds less than 10 knots, becoming north to northeast. Seas 3 to 4 feet. Chance of showers. Friday night, northeast winds 5 to 10 knots, increasing to 10 to 15 knots. Seas 3 to 4 feet. Saturday, east winds 10 to 20 knots. Seas 3 to 5 feet. Saturday night, east to southeast winds 20 to 30 knots. Seas 5 to 9 feet. Sunday, southeast winds 20 to 30 knots, increasing to 25 to 35 knots. Seas 7 to 12 feet. Sunday night, south winds 25 to 35 knots, becoming southwest 20 to 30 knots. Seas 7 to 12 feet. Monday, southwest winds 20 to 30 knots, becoming west 15 to 25 knots. Seas 7 to 10 feet. Monday night, west to northwest winds 15 to 25 knots, becoming north to northwest. Seas 5 to 9 feet. Tuesday, north to northwest winds 15 to 20 knots, becoming northwest 10 to 15 knots. Seas 4 to 8 feet. Tuesday night,
West winds 10 to 15 knots, becoming 10 to 20 knots. Seas 3 to 6 feet. Hazardous weather information. Now here is the hazardous weather outlook for Southeast Maryland, Northeast North Carolina, Central Virginia, East Central Virginia, Eastern Virginia, North Central Virginia, South Central Virginia, and Southeast Virginia. Today and tonight. No hazardous weather is expected at this time. And now the extended outlook for the period Friday through Wednesday. No hazardous weather is expected at this time. The key weather messages for the next 7 days. Seasonable to slightly above average temperatures and dry conditions through Saturday. Moisture and rain chances return Saturday night into early Monday. Now the official National Weather Service forecast. Rest of tonight, mostly cloudy. Lows in the mid-60s. East winds 5 to 10 miles per hour. Friday, mostly cloudy. Highs in the mid-70s. Northeast winds 5 to 10 miles per hour. Friday night, mostly cloudy. Lows in the mid-60s. East winds around 5 miles per hour. Saturday, mostly cloudy. Highs in the lower 70s. East winds 10 to 15 miles per hour. Saturday night, cloudy. A slight chance of showers in the evening, then showers likely after midnight. Breezy with lows in the upper 60s. East winds 15 to 20 miles per hour with gusts up to 30 miles per hour. Chance of rain 60%. Sunday, showers. A chance of thunderstorms in the afternoon. Breezy with highs in the mid-70s. Chance of rain 90%. Sunday night, showers with a chance of thunderstorms in the evening, then showers likely after midnight. Lows in the upper 60s. Chance of rain 90%. Columbus Day, mostly cloudy in the morning, then becoming partly sunny. A chance of showers. Highs in the upper 70s. Chance of rain 50%. Monday night, partly cloudy. Lows in the mid-60s. Tuesday, mostly sunny. Highs in the upper 70s. Tuesday night, mostly clear. Lows in the mid-60s. Wednesday, mostly sunny. Highs in the lower 70s. Wednesday night, mostly clear. Lows in the lower 60s. Thursday, mostly sunny. Highs around 70. Here are the marine and buoy reports for 11 p.m. across the lower Chesapeake Bay and coastal waters. All wave and swell heights are in feet. Wave and swell periods are in seconds. Potomac River buoy, air temperature was 67. The wind was west at 6 knots. Cove Point, winds were west, 5 knots. Piney Point, winds were west, 2 knots. Bishop's Head, winds were northwest, 3 knots. Water temperature 69. Lewisetta, winds were west, 4 knots. Water temperature 69. Stingray Point buoy, air temperature was 68. Rappahannock Light, winds were southeast, 6 knots. Yorktown Coast Guard Station, winds were south, 4 knots. Water temperature 71. Crypto Peak, water temperature 70. The wind was southeast at 4 knots. Dominion Terminal Newport News, winds were east, 5 knots. South Crane temperature 70. The wind was southeast at 4 knots. Dominion Terminal Newport News, winds were east, 5 knots. South Craney Island, winds were east, 3 knots. Cape Henry, winds were southeast, 6 knots. Brandywine Chillite, Delaware, winds were north, 9 knots. Fenwick Island buoy, winds were south, 4 knots. Air temperature 67. Buoy off Virginia Beach 64 nautical miles. Water temperature 68. Buoy just east of Cape Henry. Water temperature 72. Wave heights 2. Wave period 7. Duck Cove Pier, winds were northeast, 5 knots. Diamond Shoals buoy, air temperature was 75. Wave height 2 feet. Wave period 7. The wind was west at 8 knots. Marine forecast, Fenwick Island, Delaware to Currituck Beach Light, North Carolina out 20 nautical miles, including the Virginia portion of Chesapeake Bay and Currituck Sound. Synopsis for Fenwick Island, Delaware to Currituck Beach Light, North Carolina out 60 nautical miles, including Virginia portion of the Chesapeake Bay, Currituck Sound and portions of the James, York, and Rappahannock Rivers, a dry cold front quickly crosses the waters tonight. The remnant low from Tropical Cyclone Isaias will track well west of the area this weekend, gradually weakening as it gets closer to the region on Sunday.
Expect increasing easterly winds to shift to the south across the local waters.

small craft, advisory is likely to be needed by Sunday. Marine forecast, Chesapeake Bay from New Point Comfort to Little Creek, Virginia. Overnight, east winds 5 to 10 knots, becoming northeast late this evening with gusts up to 15 knots late. Waves 1 foot. Friday, northeast winds 10 to 15 knots, diminishing to 5 to 10 knots with gusts up to 15 knots in the late morning and afternoon. Waves 1 foot. Friday night, east winds 5 to 10 knots. Waves 1 foot. Saturday, east winds 10 to 15 knots with gusts up to 20 knots. Waves 2 to 3 feet. Saturday night, east winds 15 to 20 knots, increasing to 20 to 25 knots after midnight. Gusts up to 30 knots. Waves 3 to 4 feet, occasionally to 5 feet. Showers likely after midnight. Sunday, southeast winds 20 to 25 knots with gusts up to 30 knots. Waves 3 to 5 feet, occasionally to 6 feet. Showers. A chance of thunderstorms in the afternoon. Sunday night, south winds 20 to 25 knots with gusts up to 30 knots, becoming southwest 10 to 15 knots with gusts up to 20 knots after midnight. Waves 3 to 4 feet, occasionally to 5 feet. Showers with a chance of thunderstorms in the evening, then showers likely after midnight. Monday, southwest winds 10 to 15 knots, becoming northwest in the afternoon. Gusts up to 20 knots. Waves around 2 feet. A chance of showers. Monday night, northwest winds 10 knots with gusts up to 15 knots. Waves 1 to 2 feet. Tuesday, northwest winds 5 to 10 knots with gusts up to 15 knots, becoming southwest in the afternoon. Waves 1 foot. Tuesday night, southwest winds 10 to 15 knots, becoming northwest 15 to 20 knots after midnight. Waves 3 to 4 feet, occasionally to 5 feet. Winds and waves higher in and near thunderstorms. This is NOAA's National Weather Service All Hazards Weather Radio, KHP 37, broadcasting from Wakefield, Virginia, transmitting from Driver, Virginia on a frequency of 162.550 MHz. The following information is for Hampton Roads in northeast North Carolina, the southern part of the Chesapeake Bay and adjacent coastal waters. Marine forecast, Chesapeake Bay from Little Creek, Virginia to Cape Henry, Virginia, including the Chesapeake Bay Bridge Tunnel. Overnight, east winds 5 to 10 knots, becoming northeast. Waves 1 to 2 feet. Wave detail, southeast 1 foot at 7 seconds. Friday, northeast winds 5 to 10 knots. Gusts up to 15 knots until late afternoon. Waves 1 to 2 feet. Wave detail, north 1 foot at 3 seconds and southeast 1 foot at 7 seconds. Friday night, east winds 5 to 10 knots. Waves 1 to 2 feet. Wave detail, northeast 1 foot at 3 seconds and southeast 1 foot at 8 seconds. Saturday, east winds 10 to 15 knots with gusts up to 20 knots. Waves 2 to 3 feet. Wave detail, east 2 feet at 3 seconds and southeast 1 foot at 8 seconds. Saturday night, east winds 15 to 20 knots, increasing to 20 to 25 knots after midnight. Gusts up to 30 knots. Waves 3 to 4 feet, occasionally to 5 feet. Wave detail, east 4 feet at 5 seconds and east 1 foot at 8 seconds. Showers likely after midnight. Sunday, southeast winds 20 to 25 knots with gusts up to 30 knots. Waves 4 to 5 feet, occasionally to 6 feet. Wave detail, east 5 feet at 6 seconds. Showers. A chance of thunderstorms in the afternoon. Sunday night, south winds 20 to 25 knots with gusts up to 30 knots, becoming southwest 15 knots with gusts up to 20 knots after midnight. Waves 4 to 5 feet, occasionally to 6 feet. Showers with a chance of thunderstorms in the evening, then showers likely after midnight. Monday, southwest winds 15 knots, becoming northwest in the afternoon. Gusts up to 20 knots. Waves 2 to 3 feet. Showers likely in the morning. Monday night, northwest winds 10 to 15 knots. Waves around 2 feet. Tuesday, northwest winds 10 knots with gusts up to 15 knots, becoming west in the afternoon. Waves around 2 feet. Tuesday night, southwest winds 10 to 15 knots, becoming northwest 15 to 20 knots after midnight. Waves 3 to 4 feet, occasionally to 5 feet.
winds and waves higher and near thunderstorms. Marine forecast, Currid Sound. Overnight, southeast winds 5 to 10 knots, becoming northeast late. Waves around 1 foot. Friday, northeast winds 5 to 10 knots with gusts up to 15 knots. Waves around 1 foot. Friday night, northeast winds 5 to 10 knots. Gusts up to 15 knots after midnight. Waves around 1 foot. Saturday, east winds 10 to 15 knots with gusts up to 20 knots. Waves 1 to 2 feet. Saturday night, east winds 15 to 20 knots with gusts up to 25 knots. Waves 2 to 3 feet. Showers likely after midnight. Sunday, southeast winds 20 knots with gusts up to 30 knots. Waves 2 to 3 feet. Showers. A chance of thunderstorms in the afternoon. Sunday night, south winds 15 to 20 knots, becoming southwest 10 to 15 knots after midnight. Gusts up to 25 knots. Waves 2 to 3 feet, diminishing to 1 to 2 feet after midnight. Showers with a chance of thunderstorms in the evening, then showers likely after midnight. Monday, west winds 10 to 15 knots with gusts up to 20 knots. Waves 1 to 2 feet. Showers likely, mainly in the morning. Monday night, northwest winds 5 to 10 knots with gusts up to 15 knots. Waves around 1 foot. Tuesday, northwest winds 5 to 10 knots with gusts up to 15 knots, becoming west in the afternoon. Waves around 1 foot, diminishing to 1 foot or less and light chop in the afternoon. Tuesday night, southwest winds 5 to 10 knots, becoming northwest after midnight. Gusts up to 15 knots. Waves around 1 foot. Winds and waves higher and near thunderstorms. At 10 p.m. Central Daylight Time, or 0300 UTC, the center of Hurricane Isaias was located near latitude 25.4 north, longitude 88.4 west. Isaias is moving toward the northeast near 14 miles per hour 22 km/h. A turn toward the north is expected on Friday. On the forecast track, Isaias is expected to approach the south. Northern Gulf Coast on Friday and make landfall within the warning area late Friday or early Saturday. Maximum sustained winds have increased to near 105 miles per hour 165 km/h with higher gusts. Isaias could briefly become a major hurricane early Friday. Although some weakening is forecast thereafter, Isaias will remain a dangerous hurricane as it approaches the northern Gulf Coast late Friday. Hurricane force winds extend outward up to 25 miles 35 kilometers from the center, and tropical storm force winds extend outward up to 125 miles 205 kilometer. NOAA buoy 42001 in the central Gulf recently reported sustained winds of 45 miles per hour 72 km/h and a gust of 56 miles per hour 90 km/h. The estimated minimum central pressure is 969 millibars 28.62 inches. Air quality forecast. The forecast Friday for Hampton Roads is code level green, which is good, and means air quality is satisfactory and poses little or no risk. Primary pollutant will be particulate matter. The current time is 11:43 p.m. Eastern Daylight Time. The beach forecast. Friday, rip current risk South Assateague and Chincoteague beaches. Low. Surf heights. Around 2 feet. Water temperature upper 60s. Weather. Mostly cloudy. Beach temperatures. In the lower 70s. Beach winds. North winds around 10 miles per hour, becoming east in the afternoon. Tides, watch a creek, high at 7:58 a.m. Eastern Daylight Time. Low at 2:08 p.m. Saturday, rip current risk South Assateague and Chincoteague beaches. Low. Surf heights. 2 to 3 feet. Weather. Partly sunny. Beach temperatures. In the upper 60s. Beach winds. East winds 10 to 15 miles per hour. Tides, watch a creek, high at 8:45 a.m. Eastern Daylight Time. Low at 2:57 p.m. The beach forecast. Friday, rip current risk Virginia Beach and Sandbridge beaches. Low. Surf heights. Around 2 feet. Water temperature lower 70s. Weather. Mostly cloudy. Beach temperatures. In the lower 70s. Beach winds. Northeast winds around 10 miles per hour.
Tides, Virginia Beach, high at 7:26 a.m. Low at 1:43 p.m. Saturday, rip current risk Virginia Beach and Sandbridge Beaches. Moderate. Surf heights. 3 feet. Weather. Mostly cloudy. Beach temperatures. In the lower 70s. Beach winds. East winds around 15 miles per hour. Tides, Virginia Beach, high at 8:07 a.m. Low at 2:26 p.m. The beach forecast. Friday, rip current risk Outer Banks beaches of Kerala and Corova. Low. Surf heights. Around 2 feet. Water temperature lower 70s. Weather. Mostly cloudy. Beach temperatures. In the lower 70s. Beach winds. Northeast winds around 10 miles per hour. Tides, duck, high at 7:11 a.m. Low at 1:27 p.m. Saturday, rip current risk Outer Banks beaches of Kerala and Corova. Moderate. Surf heights. 3 feet. Weather. Mostly cloudy. Beach temperatures. In the lower 70s. Beach winds. East winds around 15 miles per hour. Tides, duck, high at 7:52 a.m. Low at 2:10 p.m. The Tropical Weather Outlook. For the North Atlantic, Caribbean Sea, and the Gulf of America, active systems, the National Hurricane Center is issuing advisories on Hurricane Isaias, located over the central Gulf of America. Tropical cyclone formation is not expected during the next 7 days. Offshore waters forecast Baltimore Canyon to Cape Charles Light, to 100 nautical miles. Tonight, west to northwest winds 5 to 15 knots, becoming variable. Seas 3 to 4 feet. Friday, variable winds less than 10 knots, becoming north to northeast. Seas 3 to 4 feet. Chance of showers. Friday night, northeast winds 5 to 10 knots, increasing to 10 to 15 knots. Seas 3 to 4 feet. Saturday, east winds 10 to 20 knots. Seas 3 to 5 feet. Saturday night, east to southeast winds 20 to 30 knots. Seas 5 to 9 feet. Sunday, southeast winds 20 to 30 knots, increasing to 25 to 35 knots. Seas 7 to 12 feet. Sunday night, south winds 25 to 35 knots, becoming southwest 20 to 30 knots. Seas 7 to 12 feet. Monday, southwest winds 20 to 30 knots, becoming west 15 to 25 knots. Seas 7 to 10 feet. Monday night, west to northwest winds 15 to 25 knots, becoming north to northwest. Seas 5 to 9 feet. Tuesday, north to northwest winds 15 to 20 knots, becoming northwest 10 to 15 knots. Seas 4 to 8 feet. Tuesday night, west winds 10 to 15 knots, becoming 10 to 20 knots. Seas 3 to 6 feet. Hazardous weather information. Now here is the hazardous weather outlook for Southeast Maryland, Northeast North Carolina, Central Virginia, East Central Virginia, Eastern Virginia, North Central Virginia, South Central Virginia, and Southeast Virginia. Today and tonight. No hazardous weather is expected at this time. And now the extended outlook for the period Friday through Wednesday. No hazardous weather is expected at this time. The key weather messages for the next 7 days. Seasonable to slightly above average temperatures and dry conditions through Saturday. Moisture and rain chances return Saturday night into early Monday. Now the official National Weather Service forecast. Rest of tonight, mostly cloudy. Lows in the mid-60s. Northeast winds around 5 miles per hour. Friday, mostly cloudy. Highs in the mid-70s. Northeast winds 5 to 10 miles per hour. Friday night, mostly cloudy. Lows in the mid-60s. East winds around 5 miles per hour. Saturday, mostly cloudy. Highs in the lower 70s. East winds 10 to 15 miles per hour. Saturday night, cloudy. A slight chance of showers in the evening, then showers likely after midnight. Breezy with lows in the upper 60s. East winds 15 to 20 miles per hour with gusts up to 30 miles per hour. Chance of rain 60%. Sunday, showers. A chance of thunderstorms in the afternoon. Breezy with highs in the mid-70s. Chance of rain 90%. Sunday night, showers with a chance of thunderstorms in the evening, then showers likely after midnight. Lows in the upper 60s.
chance of rain 90%. Columbus Day, mostly cloudy in the morning, then becoming partly sunny. A chance of showers. Highs in the upper 70s. Chance of rain 50%. Monday night, partly cloudy. Lows in the mid-60s. Tuesday, mostly sunny. Highs in the upper 70s. Tuesday night, mostly clear. Lows in the mid-60s. Wednesday, mostly sunny. Highs in the lower 70s. Wednesday night, mostly clear. Lows in the lower 60s. Thursday, mostly sunny. Highs around 70. Here are the marine and buoy reports for 11 p.m. across the lower Chesapeake Bay and coastal waters. All wave and swell heights are in feet. Wave and swell periods are in seconds. Potomac River buoy, air temperature was 67. The wind was west at 6 knots. Cove Point, winds were west, 5 knots. Piney Point, winds were west, 2 knots. Bishop's Head, winds were northwest, 3 knots. Water temperature 69. Lewisetta, winds were west, 4 knots. Water temperature 69. Stingray Point buoy, air temperature was 68. Rappahannock Light, winds were southeast, 6 knots. Yorktown Coast Guard Station, winds were south, 4 knots. Water temperature 71. Crypto Peak, water temperature 70. The wind was southeast at 4 knots. Dominion Terminal Newport News, winds were east, 5 knots. South Craney Island, winds were east, 3 knots. Cape Henry, winds were southeast, 6 knots. Brandywine Chill Lake, Delaware, winds were north, 9 knots. Fenwick Island buoy, winds were south, 4 knots. Air temperature 67. Buoy off Virginia Beach 64 nautical miles. Water temperature 68. Buoy just east of Cape Henry. Water temperature 72. Wave heights 2. Wave period 7. Duck Cove here, winds were northeast, 5 knots. Diamond Shoals buoy, air temperature was 75. Wave height 2 feet. Wave period 7. The wind was west at 8 knots. Marine forecast, Fenwick Island, Delaware to Carrabic Beach Light, North Carolina out 20 nautical miles, including the Virginia portion of Chesapeake Bay and Carrabic Sound. Synopsis for Fenwick Island, Delaware to Carrabic Beach Light, North Carolina out 60 nautical miles, including Virginia portion of the Chesapeake Bay, Carrabic Sound and portions of the James, York, and Rappahannock Rivers. A dry cold front quickly crosses the waters tonight. The remnant low from Tropical Cyclone Isaias will track well west of the area this weekend, gradually weakening as it gets closer to the region on Sunday. Expect increasing easterly winds to shift to the south across the local waters, with small craft advisories likely to be needed by Sunday. Marine forecast, Chesapeake Bay from New Point Comfort to Little Creek, Virginia. Overnight, east winds 5 to 10 knots, becoming northeast late this evening with gusts up to 15 knots late. Waves 1 foot. Friday, northeast winds 10 to 15 knots, diminishing to 5 to 10 knots with gusts up to 15 knots in the late morning and afternoon. Waves 1 foot. Friday night, east winds 5 to 10 knots. Waves 1 foot. Saturday, east winds 10 to 15 knots with gusts up to 20 knots. Waves 2 to 3 feet. Saturday night, east winds 15 to 20 knots, increasing to 20 to 25 knots after midnight. Gusts up to 30 knots. Waves 3 to 4 feet, occasionally to 5 feet. Showers likely after midnight. Sunday, southeast winds 20 to 25 knots with gusts up to 30 knots. Waves 3 to 5 feet, occasionally to 6 feet. Showers. A chance of thunderstorms in the afternoon. Sunday night, south winds 20 to 25 knots with gusts up to 30 knots, becoming southwest 10 to 15 knots with gusts up to 20 knots after midnight. Waves 3 to 4 feet, occasionally to 5 feet. Showers with a chance of thunderstorms in the evening, then showers likely after midnight. Monday, southwest winds 10 to 15 knots, becoming northwest in the afternoon. Gusts up to 20 knots. Waves around 2 feet. A chance of showers. Monday night, northwest winds 10 knots with gusts up to 15 knots. Waves 1 to 2 feet. Tuesday, northwest winds 5 to 10 knots with gusts up to 15 knots, becoming southwest in the afternoon. Waves 1 foot. Tuesday night,
southwest winds 10 to 15 knots, becoming northwest 15 to 20 knots after midnight. Waves 3 to 4 feet, occasionally to 5 feet. Winds and waves higher in and near thunderstorms. Marine forecast, Chesapeake Bay from Little Creek, Virginia to Cape Henry, Virginia, including the Chesapeake Bay Bridge Tunnel. Overnight, east winds 5 to 10 knots, becoming northeast. Waves 1 to 2 feet. Wave detail, southeast 1 foot at 7 seconds. Friday, northeast winds 5 to 10 knots. Gusts up to 15 knots until late afternoon. Waves 1 to 2 feet. Wave detail, north 1 foot at 3 seconds and southeast 1 foot at 7 seconds. Friday night, east winds 5 to 10 knots. Waves 1 to 2 feet. Wave detail, northeast 1 foot at 3 seconds and southeast 1 foot at 8 seconds. Saturday, east winds 10 to 15 knots with gusts up to 20 knots. Waves 2 to 3 feet. Wave detail, east 2 feet at 3 seconds and southeast 1 foot at 8 seconds. Saturday night, east winds 15 to 20 knots, increasing to 20 to 25 knots after midnight. Gusts up to 30 knots. Waves 3 to 4 feet, occasionally to 5 feet. Wave detail, east 4 feet at 5 seconds and east 1 foot at 8 seconds. Showers likely after midnight. Sunday, southeast winds 20 to 25 knots with gusts up to 30 knots. Waves 4 to 5 feet, occasionally to 6 feet. Wave detail, east 5 feet at 6 seconds. Showers. A chance of thunderstorms in the afternoon. Sunday night, south winds 20 to 25 knots with gusts up to 30 knots, becoming southwest 15 knots with gusts up to 20 knots after midnight. Waves 4 to 5 feet, occasionally to 6 feet. Showers with a chance of thunderstorms in the evening, then showers likely after midnight. Monday, southwest winds 15 knots, becoming northwest in the afternoon. Gusts up to 20 knots. Waves 2 to 3 feet. Showers likely in the morning. Monday night, northwest winds 10 to 15 knots. Waves around 2 feet. Tuesday, northwest winds 10 knots with gusts up to 15 knots, becoming west in the afternoon. Waves around 2 feet. Tuesday night, southwest winds 10 to 15 knots, becoming northwest 15 to 20 knots after midnight. Waves 3 to 4 feet, occasionally to 5 feet. Winds and waves higher in and near thunderstorms. Marine forecast, Kuril Sound. Overnight, southeast winds 5 to 10 knots, becoming northeast late. Waves around 1 foot. Friday, northeast winds 5 to 10 knots with gusts up to 15 knots. Waves around 1 foot. Friday night, northeast winds 5 to 10 knots. Gusts up to 15 knots after midnight. Waves around 1 foot. Saturday, east winds 10 to 15 knots with gusts up to 20 knots. Waves 1 to 2 feet. Saturday night, east winds 15 to 20 knots with gusts up to 25 knots. Waves 2 to 3 feet. Showers likely after midnight. Sunday, southeast winds 20 knots with gusts up to 30 knots. Waves 2 to 3 feet. Showers. A chance of thunderstorms in the afternoon. Sunday night, south winds 15 to 20 knots, becoming southwest 10 to 15 knots after midnight. Gusts up to 25 knots. Waves 2 to 3 feet, diminishing to 1 to 2 feet after midnight. Showers with a chance of thunderstorms in the evening, then showers likely after midnight. Monday, west winds 10 to 15 knots with gusts up to 20 knots. Waves 1 to 2 feet. Showers likely, mainly in the morning. Monday night, northwest winds 5 to 10 knots with gusts up to 15 knots. Waves around 1 foot. Tuesday, northwest winds 5 to 10 knots with gusts up to 15 knots, becoming west in the afternoon. Waves around 1 foot, diminishing to 1 foot or less and light chop in the afternoon. Tuesday night, southwest winds 5 to 10 knots, becoming northwest after midnight. Gusts up to 15 knots. Waves around 1 foot. Winds and waves higher in and near thunderstorms. At 10 p.m. Central Daylight Time, or 0300 UTC, the center of Hurricane Isaias was located near latitude 25.4 north, longitude 88.4 west. Isaias is moving toward the northeast near 14 miles per hour, 22 kilometers/h. A turn toward the north is expected on Friday.
On the forecast track, Isaias is expected to approach the south northern Gulf Coast on Friday and make landfall within the warning area late Friday or early Saturday. Maximum sustained winds have increased to near 105 miles per hour, 165 kilometers/h, with higher gusts. Isaias could briefly become a major hurricane early Friday. Although some weakening is forecast thereafter, Isaias will remain a dangerous hurricane as it approaches the northern Gulf Coast late Friday. Hurricane force winds extend outward up to 25 miles 35 kilometers from the center, and tropical storm force winds extend outward up to 125 miles 205 kilometers. NOAA Buoy 42001 in the Central Gulf recently reported sustained winds of 45 miles per hour 72 kilometers/h and a gust of 56 miles per hour 90 kilometers/h. The estimated minimum central pressure is 969 millibars 28.62 inches. Air quality forecast. The forecast Friday for Hampton Roads is code level green, which is good, and means air quality is satisfactory and poses little or no risk. Primary pollutant will be particulate matter. The current time is 12 a.m. Eastern Daylight Time. The beach forecast. Friday, rip current risk South Assateague and Chincoteague beaches. Low. Surf heights. Around 2 feet. Water temperature upper 60s. Weather. Mostly cloudy. Beach temperatures. In the lower 70s. Beach winds. North winds around 10 miles per hour, becoming east in the afternoon. Tides, watch a breeze, high at 7:58 a.m. Eastern Daylight Time. Low at 2:08 p.m. Saturday, rip current risk South Assateague and Chincoteague beaches. Low. Surf heights. 2 to 3 feet. Weather. Partly sunny. Beach temperatures. In the upper 60s. Beach winds. East winds 10 to 15 miles per hour. Tides, watch a breeze, high at 8:45 a.m. Eastern Daylight Time. Low at 2:57 p.m. The beach forecast. Friday, rip current risk Virginia Beach and Sandbridge beaches. Low. Surf heights. Around 2 feet. Water temperature lower 70s. Weather. Mostly cloudy. Beach temperatures. In the lower 70s. Beach winds. Northeast winds around 10 miles per hour. Tides, Virginia Beach, high at 7:26 a.m. Low at 1:43 p.m. Saturday, rip current risk Virginia Beach and Sandbridge beaches. Moderate. Surf heights. 3 feet. Weather. Mostly cloudy. Beach temperatures. In the lower 70s. Beach winds. East winds around 15 miles per hour. Tides, Virginia Beach, high at 8:07 a.m. Low at 2:26 p.m. The beach forecast. Friday, rip current risk Outer Banks beaches of Kerala and Karova. Low. Surf heights. Around 2 feet. Water temperature lower 70s. Weather. Mostly cloudy. Beach temperatures. In the lower 70s. Beach winds. Northeast winds around 10 miles per hour. Tides, duck, high at 7:11 a.m. Low at 1:27 p.m. Saturday, rip current risk Outer Banks beaches of Kerala and Karova. Moderate. Surf heights. 3 feet. Weather. Mostly cloudy. Beach temperatures. In the lower 70s. Beach winds. East winds around 15 miles per hour. Tides, duck, high at 7:52 a.m. Low at 2:10 p.m. The Tropical Weather Outlook. For the North Atlantic, Caribbean Sea, and the Gulf of America, active systems, the National Hurricane Center is issuing advisories on Hurricane Isaias, located over the Central Gulf of America. Tropical cyclone formation is not expected during the next 7 days. Offshore waters forecast Baltimore Canyon to Cape Charles Light, to 100 nautical miles. Tonight, west to northwest winds 5 to 15 knots, becoming variable. Seas 3 to 4 feet. Friday, variable winds less than 10 knots, becoming north to northeast. Seas 3 to 4 feet. Chance of showers. Friday night, northeast winds 5 to 10 knots, increasing to 10 to 15 knots. Seas 3 to 4 feet. Saturday, east winds 10 to 20 knots. Seas 3 to 5 feet.
Saturday night, east to southeast winds 20 to 30 knots. Seas 5 to 9 feet. Sunday, southeast winds 20 to 30 knots, increasing to 25 to 35 knots. Seas 7 to 12 feet. Sunday night, south winds 25 to 35 knots, becoming southwest 20 to 30 knots. Seas 7 to 12 feet. Monday, southwest winds 20 to 30 knots, becoming west 15 to 25 knots. Seas 7 to 10 feet. Monday night, west to northwest winds 15 to 25 knots, becoming north to northwest. Seas 5 to 9 feet. Tuesday, north to northwest winds 15 to 20 knots, becoming northwest 10 to 15 knots. Seas 4 to 8 feet. Tuesday night, west winds 10 to 15 knots, becoming 10 to 20 knots. Seas 3 to 6 feet. This is NOAA's National Weather Service All Hazards Weather Radio, KHP 37, broadcasting from Wakefield, Virginia, transmitting from Driver, Virginia on a frequency of 162.550 MHz. The following information is for Hampton Roads in northeast North Carolina, the southern part of the Chesapeake Bay and adjacent coastal waters. Hazardous weather information. Now here is the hazardous weather outlook for southeast Maryland, northeast North Carolina, central Virginia, east central Virginia, eastern Virginia, north central Virginia, south central Virginia, and southeast Virginia. Today and tonight. No there is expected at this time. And now the extended outlook for the period Friday through Wednesday. No hazardous weather is expected at this time. The key weather messages for the next 7 days. Seasonable to slightly above average temperatures and dry conditions through Saturday. Moisture and rain chances return Saturday night into early Monday. Now the official National Weather Service forecast. Rest of tonight, mostly cloudy. Lows in the mid-60s. Northeast winds around 5 miles per hour. Friday, mostly cloudy. Highs in the mid-70s. Northeast winds 5 to 10 miles per hour. Friday night, mostly cloudy. Lows in the mid-60s. East winds around 5 miles per hour. Saturday, mostly cloudy. Highs in the lower 70s. East winds 10 to 15 miles per hour. Saturday night, cloudy. A slight chance of showers in the evening, then showers likely after midnight. Breezy with lows in the upper 60s. East winds 15 to 20 miles per hour with gusts up to 30 miles per hour. Chance of rain 60%. Sunday, showers. A chance of thunderstorms in the afternoon. Breezy with highs in the mid-70s. Chance of rain 90%. Sunday night, showers with a chance of thunderstorms in the evening, then showers likely after midnight. Lows in the upper 60s. Chance of rain 90%. Columbus Day, mostly cloudy in the morning, then becoming partly sunny. A chance of showers. Highs in the upper 70s. Chance of rain 50%. Monday night, partly cloudy. Lows in the mid-60s. Tuesday, mostly sunny. Highs in the upper 70s. Tuesday night, mostly clear. Lows in the mid-60s. Wednesday, mostly sunny. Highs in the lower 70s. Wednesday night, mostly clear. Lows in the lower 60s. Thursday, mostly sunny. Highs around 70. Here are the marine and buoy reports for 11 p.m. across the lower Chesapeake Bay and coastal waters. All wave and swell heights are in feet. Wave and swell periods are in seconds. Potomac River buoy, air temperature was 67. The wind was west at 6 knots. Cove Point, winds were west, 5 knots. Piney Point, winds were west, 2 knots. Bishop's Head, winds were northwest, 3 knots. Water temperature 69. Lewisetta, winds were west, 4 knots. Water temperature 69. Stingray Point buoy, air temperature was 68. Rappahannock Light, winds were southeast, 6 knots. Yorktown Coast Guard Station, winds were south, 4 knots. Water temperature 71. Crypto Peak, water temperature 70. The wind was southeast at 4 knots. Dominion Terminal Newport News, winds were east, 5 knots. South Craney Island, winds were east, 3 knots. Cape Henry, winds were southeast, 6 knots. Brandywine Chillite, Delaware, winds were north, 9 knots. Fenwick Island buoy, winds were south, 4 knots. Air temperature 67.
buoy off Virginia Beach 64 nautical miles. Water temperature 68. Buoy just east of Cape Henry. Water temperature 72. Wave heights 2. Wave period 7. Duck Cove Pier, winds were northeast, 5 knots. Diamond Shoals buoy, air temperature was 75. Wave height 2 feet. Wave period 7. The wind was west at 8 knots. Marine forecast, Fenwick Island, Delaware to Caribbean Beach Light, North Carolina, out 20 nautical miles, including the Virginia portion of Chesapeake Bay and Caribbean Sound. Synopsis for Fenwick Island, Delaware to Caribbean Beach Light, North Carolina, out 60 nautical miles, including Virginia portion of the Chesapeake Bay, Caribbean Sound, and portions of the James, York, and Rappahannock Rivers. A dry cold front quickly crosses the waters tonight. The remnant low from Tropical Cyclone Isaias will track well west of the area this weekend, gradually weakening as it gets closer to the region on Sunday. Expect increasing easterly winds to shift to the south across the local waters, with small craft advisories likely to be needed by Sunday. Marine forecast, Chesapeake Bay from New Point Comfort to Little Creek, Virginia. Overnight, east winds 5 to 10 knots, becoming northeast late this evening with gusts up to 15 knots late. Waves 1 foot. Friday, northeast winds 10 to 15 knots, diminishing to 5 to 10 knots with gusts up to 15 knots in the late morning and afternoon. Waves 1 foot. Friday night, east winds 5 to 10 knots. Waves 1 foot. Saturday, east winds 10 to 15 knots with gusts up to 20 knots. Waves 2 to 3 feet. Saturday night, east winds 15 to 20 knots, increasing to 20 to 25 knots after midnight. Gusts up to 30 knots. Waves 3 to 4 feet, occasionally to 5 feet. Showers likely after midnight. Sunday, southeast winds 20 to 25 knots with gusts up to 30 knots. Waves 3 to 5 feet, occasionally to 6 feet. Showers. A chance of thunderstorms in the afternoon. Sunday night, south winds 20 to 25 knots with gusts up to 30 knots, becoming southwest 10 to 15 knots with gusts up to 20 knots after midnight. Waves 3 to 4 feet, occasionally to 5 feet. Showers with a chance of thunderstorms in the evening, then showers likely after midnight. Monday, southwest winds 10 to 15 knots, becoming northwest in the afternoon. Gusts up to 20 knots. Waves around 2 feet. A chance of showers. Monday night, northwest winds 10 knots with gusts up to 15 knots. Waves 1 to 2 feet. Tuesday, northwest winds 5 to 10 knots with gusts up to 15 knots, becoming southwest in the afternoon. Waves 1 foot. Tuesday night, southwest winds 10 to 15 knots, becoming northwest 15 to 20 knots after midnight. Waves 3 to 4 feet, occasionally to 5 feet. Winds and waves higher in and near thunderstorms. Marine forecast, Chesapeake Bay from Little Creek, Virginia to Cape Henry, Virginia, including the Chesapeake Bay Bridge Tunnel. Overnight, east winds 5 to 10 knots, becoming northeast. Waves 1 to 2 feet. Wave detail, southeast 1 foot at 7 seconds. Friday, northeast winds 5 to 10 knots. Gusts up to 15 knots until late afternoon. Waves 1 to 2 feet. Wave detail, north 1 foot at 3 seconds and southeast 1 foot at 7 seconds. Friday night, east winds 5 to 10 knots. Waves 1 to 2 feet. Wave detail, northeast 1 foot at 3 seconds and southeast 1 foot at 8 seconds. Saturday, east winds 10 to 15 knots with gusts up to 20 knots. Waves 2 to 3 feet. Wave detail, east 2 feet at 3 seconds and southeast 1 foot at 8 seconds. Saturday night, east winds 15 to 20 knots, increasing to 20 to 25 knots after midnight. Gusts up to 30 knots. Waves 3 to 4 feet, occasionally to 5 feet. Wave detail, east 4 feet at 5 seconds and east 1 foot at 8 seconds. Showers likely after midnight. Sunday, southeast winds 20 to 25 knots with gusts up to 30 knots. Waves 4 to 5 feet, occasionally to 6 feet. Wave detail, east 5 feet at 6 seconds. Showers. A chance of thunderstorms in the afternoon. Sunday night, south winds 20 to 25 knots with gusts up to 30 knots, becoming southwest 15 knots with gusts up to 20 knots after midnight. Waves 4 to 5 feet, occasionally to 6 feet.
showers with a chance of thunderstorms in the evening, then showers likely after midnight. Monday, southwest winds 15 knots, becoming northwest in the afternoon. Gusts up to 20 knots. Waves 2 to 3 feet. Showers likely in the morning. Monday night, northwest winds 10 to 15 knots. Waves around 2 feet. Tuesday, northwest winds 10 knots with gusts up to 15 knots, becoming west in the afternoon. Waves around 2 feet. Tuesday night, southwest winds 10 to 15 knots, becoming northwest 15 to 20 knots after midnight. Waves 3 to 4 feet, occasionally to 5 feet. Winds and waves higher in and near thunderstorms. Marine forecast, Kuril Sound. Overnight, southeast winds 5 to 10 knots, becoming northeast late. Waves around 1 foot. Friday, northeast winds 5 to 10 knots with gusts up to 15 knots. Waves around 1 foot. Friday night, northeast winds 5 to 10 knots. Gusts up to 15 knots after midnight. Waves around 1 foot. Saturday, east winds 10 to 15 knots with gusts up to 20 knots. Waves 1 to 2 feet. Saturday night, east winds 15 to 20 knots with gusts up to 25 knots. Waves 2 to 3 feet. Showers likely after midnight. Sunday, southeast winds 20 knots with gusts up to 30 knots. Waves 2 to 3 feet. Showers. A chance of thunderstorms in the afternoon. Sunday night, south winds 15 to 20 knots, becoming southwest 10 to 15 knots after midnight. Gusts up to 25 knots. Waves 2 to 3 feet, diminishing to 1 to 2 feet after midnight. Showers with a chance of thunderstorms in the evening, then showers likely after midnight. Monday, west winds 10 to 15 knots with gusts up to 20 knots. Waves 1 to 2 feet. Showers likely, mainly in the morning. Monday night, northwest winds 5 to 10 knots with gusts up to 15 knots. Waves around 1 foot. Tuesday, northwest winds 5 to 10 knots with gusts up to 15 knots, becoming west in the afternoon. Waves around 1 foot, diminishing to 1 foot or less and light chop in the afternoon. Tuesday night, southwest winds 5 to 10 knots, becoming northwest after midnight. Gusts up to 15 knots. Waves around 1 foot. Winds and waves higher in and near thunderstorms. At 10 p.m. Central Daylight Time, or 0300 UTC, the center of Hurricane Isaias was located near latitude 25.4 north, longitude 88.4 west. Isaias is moving toward the northeast near 14 miles per hour 22 km/h. A turn toward the north is expected on Friday. On the forecast track, Isaias is expected to approach the south. Northern Gulf Coast on Friday and make landfall within the warning area late Friday or early Saturday. Maximum sustained winds have increased to near 105 miles per hour 165 km/h with higher gusts. Isaias could briefly become a major hurricane early Friday. Although some weakening is forecast thereafter, Isaias will remain a dangerous hurricane as it approaches the northern Gulf Coast late Friday. Hurricane force winds extend outward up to 25 miles 35 kilometers from the center, and tropical storm force winds extend outward up to 125 miles 205 kilometers. NOAA Buoy 42001 in the central Gulf recently reported sustained winds of 45 miles per hour 72 km/h and a gust of 56 miles per hour 90 km/h. The estimated minimum central pressure is 969 millibars 28.62 inches. Air quality forecast. The forecast Friday for Hampton Roads is code level green, which is good, and means air quality is satisfactory and poses little or no risk. Primary pollutant will be particulate matter. The current time is 12:18 a.m. Eastern Daylight Time. The beach forecast. Friday, rip current risk South Assateague and Chincoteague beaches. Low. Surf heights. Around 2 feet. Water temperature upper 60s. Weather. Mostly cloudy. Beach temperatures. In the lower 70s. Beach winds. North winds around 10 miles per hour, becoming east in the afternoon. Tides, watch a break, high at 7:58 a.m. Eastern Daylight Time. Low at 2:08 p.m. Saturday, rip current risk South Assateague and Chincoteague beaches. Low. Surf heights. 2 to 3 feet.
Weather, partly sunny. Beach temperatures, in the upper 60s. Beach winds.

Surf heights, 3 feet. Weather, mostly cloudy. Beach temperatures, in the lower 70s. Beach winds, east winds around 15 miles per hour. Tides, Virginia Beach, high at 8:07 a.m. Low at 2:26 p.m. The beach forecast. Friday, rip current risk Outer Banks beaches of Kerala and Karova. Low. Surf heights. Around 2 feet. Water temperature lower 70s. Weather. Mostly cloudy. Beach temperatures. In the lower 70s. Beach winds. Northeast winds around 10 miles per hour. Tides, duck, high at 7:11 a.m. Low at 1:27 p.m. Saturday, rip current risk Outer Banks beaches of Kerala and Karova. Moderate. Surf heights. 3 feet. Weather. Mostly cloudy. Beach temperatures. In the lower 70s. Beach winds. East winds around 15 miles per hour. Tides, duck, high at 7:52 a.m. Low at 2:10 p.m. The tropical weather outlook. For the North Atlantic, Caribbean Sea and the Gulf of America, active systems, the National Hurricane Center is issuing advisories on Hurricane Isaias, located over the central Gulf of America. Tropical cyclone formation is not expected during the next 7 days. Offshore waters forecast Baltimore Canyon to Cape Charles Light, to 100 nautical miles. Tonight, west to northwest winds 5 to 15 knots, becoming variable. Seas 3 to 4 feet. Friday, variable winds less than 10 knots, becoming north to northeast. Seas 3 to 4 feet. Chance of showers. Friday night, northeast winds 5 to 10 knots, increasing to 10 to 15 knots. Seas 3 to 4 feet. Saturday, east winds 10 to 20 knots. Seas 3 to 5 feet. Saturday night, east to southeast winds 20 to 30 knots. Seas 5 to 9 feet. Sunday, southeast winds 20 to 30 knots, increasing to 25 to 35 knots. Seas 7 to 12 feet. Sunday night, south winds 25 to 35 knots, becoming southwest 20 to 30 knots. Seas 7 to 12 feet. Monday, southwest winds 20 to 30 knots, becoming west 15 to 25 knots. Seas 7 to 10 feet. Monday night, west to northwest winds 15 to 25 knots, becoming north to northwest. Seas 5 to 9 feet. Tuesday, north to northwest winds 15 to 20 knots, becoming northwest 10 to 15 knots. Seas 4 to 8 feet. Tuesday night, west winds 10 to 15 knots, becoming 10 to 20 knots. Seas 3 to 6 feet. Hazardous weather information. Now here is the hazardous weather outlook for southeast Maryland, northeast North Carolina, central Virginia, east central Virginia, eastern Virginia, north central Virginia, south central Virginia, and southeast Virginia. Today and tonight. No hazardous weather is expected at this time. And now the extended outlook for the period Friday through Wednesday. No hazardous weather is expected at this time. The key weather messages for the next 7 days. Seasonable to slightly above average temperatures and dry conditions through Saturday. Moisture and rain chances return Saturday night into early Monday. Now the official National Weather Service forecast. Rest of tonight, mostly cloudy. Lows in the mid-60s. Northeast winds around 5 miles per hour. Friday, mostly cloudy. Highs in the mid-70s. Northeast winds 5 to 10 miles per hour. Friday night, mostly cloudy. Lows in the mid-60s. East winds around 5 miles per hour. Saturday, mostly cloudy. Highs in the lower 70s. East winds 10 to 15 miles per hour. Saturday night, cloudy. A slight chance of showers in the evening, then showers likely after midnight. Breezy with lows in the upper 60s. East winds 15 to 20 miles per hour with gusts up to 30 miles per hour. Chance of rain 60%. Sunday, showers. A chance of thunderstorms in the afternoon. Breezy with highs in the mid-70s. Chance of rain 90%. Sunday night, showers with a chance of thunderstorms in the evening, then showers likely after midnight. Lows in the upper 60s. Chance of rain 90%. Columbus Day, mostly cloudy in the morning, then becoming partly sunny. A chance of showers. Highs in the upper 70s,

chance of rain 50%. Monday night, partly cloudy. Lows in the mid-60s. Tuesday, mostly sunny. Highs in the upper 70s. Tuesday night, mostly clear. Lows in the mid-60s. Wednesday, mostly sunny. Highs in the lower 70s. Wednesday night, mostly clear. Lows in the lower 60s. Thursday, mostly sunny. Highs around 70. Here are the marine and buoy reports for midnight across the lower Chesapeake Bay and coastal waters. All wave and swell heights are in feet. Wave and swell periods are in seconds. Potomac River buoy, air temperature was 67. The wind was west at 6 knots. Cove Point, air temperature was 69. The wind was northwest at 9 knots. Piney Point, winds were west, 4 knots. Bishop's Head, air temperature was 65. The wind was north at 5 knots. Lewisetta, air temperature was 63. Water temperature 69. The wind was southwest at 5 knots. Stingray Point buoy, air temperature was 67. Rappahannock Light, winds were south, 6 knots. Yorktown Coast Guard Station, air temperature was 69. Water temperature 71. Crypto Peak, water temperature 70. The wind was southeast at 4 knots. Dominion Terminal Newport News, air temperature was 72. The wind was east at 3 knots. South Craney Island, air temperature was 72. The wind was southeast at 3 knots. Cape Henry, air temperature was 70. The wind was southeast at 6 knots. Brandywine Chill Lake, Delaware, winds were north, 6 knots. Air temperature 69. Fenwick Island buoy, winds were west, 2 knots. Air temperature 67. Buoy off Virginia Beach 64 nautical miles. Water temperature 68. Buoy just east of Cape Henry. Water temperature 71. Wave heights 2. Wave period 7. Duck Cove Pier, air temperature was 71. The wind was east at 2 knots. Diamond Shoals buoy, winds were southwest, 8 knots. Water temperature 74. Air temperature 75. Marine forecast, Fenwick Island, Delaware to Currahick Beach Light, North Carolina out 20 nautical miles, including the Virginia portion of Chesapeake Bay and Currahick Sound. Synopsis for Fenwick Island, Delaware to Currahick Beach Light, North Carolina out 60 nautical miles, including Virginia portion of the Chesapeake Bay, Currahick Sound and portions of the James, York, and Rappahannock Rivers, a dry cold front quickly crosses the waters tonight. The remnant low from Tropical Cyclone Isaias will track well west of the area this weekend, gradually weakening as it gets closer to the region on Sunday. Expect increasing easterly winds to shift to the south across the local waters, with small craft advisories likely to be needed by Sunday. Marine forecast, Chesapeake Bay from New Point Comfort to Little Creek, Virginia. Overnight, east winds 5 to 10 knots, becoming northeast late this evening with gusts up to 15 knots late. Waves 1 foot. Friday, northeast winds 10 to 15 knots, diminishing to 5 to 10 knots with gusts up to 15 knots in the late morning and afternoon. Waves 1 foot. Friday night, east winds 5 to 10 knots. Waves 1 foot. Saturday, east winds 10 to 15 knots with gusts up to 20 knots. Waves 2 to 3 feet. Saturday night, east winds 15 to 20 knots, increasing to 20 to 25 knots after midnight. Gusts up to 30 knots. Waves 3 to 4 feet, occasionally to 5 feet. Showers likely after midnight. Sunday, southeast winds 20 to 25 knots with gusts up to 30 knots. Waves 3 to 5 feet, occasionally to 6 feet. Showers. A chance of thunderstorms in the afternoon. Sunday night, south winds 20 to 25 knots with gusts up to 30 knots, becoming southwest 10 to 15 knots with gusts up to 20 knots after midnight. Waves 3 to 4 feet, occasionally to 5 feet. Showers with a chance of thunderstorms in the evening, then showers likely after midnight. Monday, southwest winds 10 to 15 knots, becoming northwest in the afternoon. Gusts up to 20 knots. Waves around 2 feet. A chance of showers. Monday night, northwest winds 10 knots with gusts up to 15 knots. Waves 1 to 2 feet. Tuesday, northwest winds 5 to 10 knots with gusts up to 15 knots, becoming southwest in the afternoon. Waves 1 foot.
Tuesday night, southwest winds 10 to 15 knots, becoming northwest 15 to 20 knots after midnight. Waves 3 to 4 feet, occasionally to 5 feet. Winds and waves higher in and near thunderstorms. Marine forecast, Chesapeake Bay from Little Creek, Virginia to Cape Henry, Virginia, including the Chesapeake Bay Bridge Tunnel. Overnight, 5 to 10 knots, becoming northeast. Waves 1 to 2 feet. Wave detail, southeast 1 foot at 7 seconds. Friday, northeast winds 5 to 10 knots. Gusts up to 15 knots until late afternoon. Waves 1 to 2 feet. Wave detail, north 1 foot at 3 seconds and southeast 1 foot at 7 seconds. Friday night, east winds 5 to 10 knots. Waves 1 to 2 feet. Wave detail, northeast 1 foot at 3 seconds and southeast 1 foot at 8 seconds. Saturday, east winds 10 to 15 knots with gusts up to 20 knots. Waves 2 to 3 feet. Wave detail, east 2 feet at 3 seconds and southeast 1 foot at 8 seconds. Saturday night, east winds 15 to 20 knots, increasing to 20 to 25 knots after midnight. Gusts up to 30 knots. Waves 3 to 4 feet, occasionally to 5 feet. Wave detail, east 4 feet at 5 seconds and east 1 foot at 8 seconds. Showers likely after midnight. Sunday, southeast winds 20 to 25 knots with gusts up to 30 knots. Waves 4 to 5 feet, occasionally to 6 feet. Wave detail, east 5 feet at 6 seconds. Showers. A chance of thunderstorms in the afternoon. Sunday night, south winds 20 to 25 knots with gusts up to 30 knots, becoming southwest 15 knots with gusts up to 20 knots after midnight. Waves 4 to 5 feet, occasionally to 6 feet. Showers with a chance of thunderstorms in the evening, then showers likely after midnight. Monday, southwest winds 15 knots, becoming northwest in the afternoon. Gusts up to 20 knots. Waves 2 to 3 feet. Showers likely in the morning. Monday night, northwest winds 10 to 15 knots. Waves around 2 feet. Tuesday, northwest winds 10 knots with gusts up to 15 knots, becoming west in the afternoon. Waves around 2 feet. Tuesday night, southwest winds 10 to 15 knots, becoming northwest 15 to 20 knots after midnight. Waves 3 to 4 feet, occasionally to 5 feet. Winds and waves higher in and near thunderstorms. Marine forecast, Currituck Sound. Overnight, southeast winds 5 to 10 knots, becoming northeast late. Thunderstorms. Marine forecast, Currituck Sound. Overnight, southeast winds 5 to 10 knots, becoming northeast late. Waves around 1 foot. Friday, northeast winds 5 to 10 knots with gusts up to 15 knots. Waves around 1 foot. Friday night, northeast winds 5 to 10 knots. Gusts up to 15 knots after midnight. Waves around 1 foot. Saturday, east winds 10 to 15 knots with gusts up to 20 knots. Waves 1 to 2 feet. Saturday night, east winds 15 to 20 knots with gusts up to 25 knots. Waves 2 to 3 feet. Showers likely after midnight. Sunday, southeast winds 20 knots with gusts up to 30 knots. Waves 2 to 3 feet. Showers. A chance of thunderstorms in the afternoon. Sunday night, south winds 15 to 20 knots, becoming southwest 10 to 15 knots after midnight. Gusts up to 25 knots. Waves 2 to 3 feet, diminishing to 1 to 2 feet after midnight. Showers with a chance of thunderstorms in the evening, then showers likely after midnight. Monday, west winds 10 to 15 knots with gusts up to 20 knots. Waves 1 to 2 feet. Showers likely, mainly in the morning. Monday night, northwest winds 5 to 10 knots with gusts up to 15 knots. Waves around 1 foot. Tuesday, northwest winds 5 to 10 knots with gusts up to 15 knots, becoming west in the afternoon. Waves around 1 foot, diminishing to 1 foot or less and light chop in the afternoon. Tuesday night, southwest winds 5 to 10 knots, becoming northwest after midnight. Gusts up to 15 knots. Waves around 1 foot. Winds and waves higher in and near thunderstorms. This is NOAA's National Weather Service All Hazards Weather Radio, K.
WKHB 37, broadcasting from Wakefield, Virginia, transmitting from Driver, Virginia on a frequency of 162.5.

550 megahertz. The following information is for Hampton Roads and Northeast North Carolina, the southern part of the Chesapeake Bay and adjacent coastal waters. At 10 p.m. Central Daylight Time, or 0300 UTC, the center of Hurricane Isaias was located near latitude 25.4 north, longitude 88.4 west. Isaias is moving toward the northeast near 14 miles per hour 22 km/h. A turn toward the north is expected on Friday. On the forecast track, Isaias is expected to approach the south northern Gulf Coast on Friday and make landfall within the warning area late Friday or early Saturday. Maximum sustained winds have increased to near 105 miles per hour 165 km/h with higher gusts. Isaias could briefly become a major hurricane early Friday. Although some weakening is forecast thereafter, Isaias will remain a dangerous hurricane as it approaches the northern Gulf Coast late Friday. Hurricane force winds extend outward up to 25 miles 35 kilometers from the center, and tropical storm force winds extend outward up to 125 miles 205 kilometers. NOAA Buoy 42001 in the Central Gulf recently reported sustained winds of 45 miles per hour 72 km/h and a gust of 56 miles per hour 90 km/h. The estimated minimum central pressure is 969 millibars 28.62 inches. Air quality forecast. The forecast Friday for Hampton Roads is code level green, which is good, and means air quality is satisfactory and poses little or no risk. Primary pollutant will be particulate matter. The current time is 12:37 a.m. Eastern Daylight Time. The beach forecast. Friday, rip current risk South Assateague and Chincoteague beaches. Low. Surf heights. Around 2 feet. Water temperature upper 60s. Weather. Mostly cloudy. Beach temperatures. In the lower 70s. Beach winds. North winds around 10 miles per hour, becoming east in the afternoon. Tides, watch a brig, high at 7:58 a.m. Eastern Daylight Time. Low at 2:08 p.m. Saturday, rip current risk South Assateague and Chincoteague beaches. Low. Surf heights. 2 to 3 feet. Weather. Partly sunny. Beach temperatures. In the upper 60s. Beach winds. East winds 10 to 15 miles per hour. Tides, watch a brig, high at 8:45 a.m. Eastern Daylight Time. Low at 2:57 p.m. The beach forecast. Friday, rip current risk Virginia Beach and Sandbridge beaches. Low. Surf heights. Around 2 feet. Water temperature lower 70s. Weather. Mostly cloudy. Beach temperatures. In the lower 70s. Beach winds. Northeast winds around 10 miles per hour. Tides, Virginia Beach, high at 7:26 a.m. Low at 1:43 p.m. Saturday, rip current risk Virginia Beach and Sandbridge beaches. Moderate. Surf heights. 3 feet. Weather. Mostly cloudy. Beach temperatures. In the lower 70s. Beach winds. East winds around 15 miles per hour. Tides, Virginia Beach, high at 8:07 a.m. Low at 2:26 p.m. The beach forecast. Friday, rip current risk Outer Banks beaches of Kerala and Corova. Low. Surf heights. Around 2 feet. Water temperature lower 70s. Weather. Mostly cloudy. Beach temperatures. In the lower 70s. Beach winds. Northeast winds around 10 miles per hour. Tides, duck, high at 7:11 a.m. Low at 1:27 p.m. Saturday, rip current risk Outer Banks beaches of Kerala and Corova. Moderate. Surf heights. 3 feet. Weather. Mostly cloudy. Beach temperatures. In the lower 70s. Beach winds. East winds around 15 miles per hour. Tides, duck, high at 7:52 a.m. Low at 2:10 p.m. The Tropical Weather Outlook. For the North Atlantic, Caribbean Sea and the Gulf of America, active systems, the National Hurricane Center is issuing advisories on Hurricane Isaias, located over the central Gulf of America. Tropical cyclone formation is not expected during the next 7 days.
Offshore waters forecast Baltimore Canyon to Cape Charles Light to 100 nautical miles. Tonight, west to northwest winds 5 to 15 knots, becoming variable. Seas 3 to 4 feet. Friday, variable winds less than 10 knots, becoming north to northeast. Seas 3 to 4 feet. Chance of showers. Friday night, northeast winds 5 to 10 knots, increasing to 10 to 15 knots. Seas 3 to 4 feet. Saturday, east winds 10 to 20 knots. Seas 3 to 5 feet. Saturday night, east to southeast winds 20 to 30 knots. Seas 5 to 9 feet. Sunday, southeast winds 20 to 30 knots, increasing to 25 to 35 knots. Seas 7 to 12 feet. Sunday night, south winds 25 to 35 knots, becoming southwest 20 to 30 knots. Seas 7 to 12 feet. Monday, southwest winds 20 to 30 knots, becoming west 15 to 25 knots. Seas 7 to 10 feet. Monday night, west to northwest winds 15 to 25 knots, becoming north to northwest. Seas 5 to 9 feet. Tuesday, north to northwest winds 15 to 20 knots, becoming northwest 10 to 15 knots. Seas 4 to 8 feet. Tuesday night, west winds 10 to 15 knots, becoming 10 to 20 knots. Seas 3 to 6 feet. Hazardous weather information. Now here is the hazardous weather outlook for southeast Maryland, northeast North Carolina, central Virginia, east central Virginia, eastern Virginia, north central Virginia, south central Virginia, and southeast Virginia. Today and tonight. No hazardous weather is expected at this time. And now the extended outlook for the period Friday through Wednesday. No hazardous weather is expected at this time. The key weather messages for the next 7 days. Seasonable to slightly above average temperatures and dry conditions through Saturday. Moisture and rain chances return Saturday night into early Monday. Now the official National Weather Service forecast. Rest of tonight, mostly cloudy. Lows in the mid-60s. Northeast winds around 5 miles per hour. Friday, mostly cloudy. Highs in the mid-70s. Northeast winds 5 to 10 miles per hour. Friday night, mostly cloudy. Lows in the mid-60s. East winds around 5 miles per hour. Saturday, mostly cloudy. Highs in the lower 70s. East winds 10 to 15 miles per hour. Saturday night, cloudy. A slight chance of showers in the evening, then showers likely after midnight. Breezy with lows in the upper 60s. East winds 15 to 20 miles per hour with gusts up to 30 miles per hour. Chance of rain 60%. Sunday, showers. A chance of thunderstorms in the afternoon. Breezy with highs in the mid-70s. Chance of rain 90%. Sunday night, showers with a chance of thunderstorms in the evening, then showers likely after midnight. Lows in the upper 60s. Chance of rain 90%. Columbus Day, mostly cloudy in the morning, then becoming partly sunny. A chance of showers. Highs in the upper 70s. Chance of rain 50%. Monday night, partly cloudy. Lows in the mid-60s. Tuesday, mostly sunny. Highs in the upper 70s. Tuesday night, mostly clear. Lows in the mid-60s. Wednesday, mostly sunny. Highs in the lower 70s. Wednesday night, mostly clear. Lows in the lower 60s. Thursday, mostly sunny. Highs around 70. Here are the marine and buoy reports for midnight across the lower Chesapeake Bay and coastal waters. All wave and swell heights are in feet. Wave and swell periods are in seconds. Potomac River buoy, air temperature was 67. The wind was west at 6 knots. Cove Point, air temperature was 69. The wind was northwest at 9 knots. Piney Point, winds were west, 4 knots. Bishop's Head, air temperature was 65. The wind was north at 5 knots. Lewisetta, air temperature was 63. Water temperature 69. The wind was southwest at 5 knots. Stingray Point buoy, air temperature was 67. Rappahannock Light, winds were south, 6 knots. Yorktown Coast Guard Station, air temperature was 69. Water temperature 71. Crypto Peak, water temperature 70. The wind was southeast at 4 knots. Dominion Terminal Newport News, air temperature was 72. The wind was east at 3 knots.
South Craney Island, air temperature was 72. The wind was southeast at 3 knots. Cape Henry, air temperature was 70. The wind was southeast at 6 knots. Brandywine Chill Lake, Delaware, winds were north, 6 knots. Air temperature 69. Fenwick Island buoy, winds were west, 2 knots. Air temperature 67. Buoy off Virginia Beach 64 nautical miles. Water temperature 68. Buoy just east of Cape Henry. Water temperature 71. Wave heights 2. Wave period 7. Duck Cove Pier, air temperature was 71. The wind was east at 2 knots. Diamond Shoals buoy, winds were southwest, 8 knots. Water temperature 74. Air temperature 75. Marine forecast, Fenwick Island, Delaware to Caribbean Beach Light, North Carolina out 20 nautical miles, including the Virginia portion of Chesapeake Bay and Caribbean Sound. Synopsis for Fenwick Island, Delaware to Caribbean Beach Light, North Carolina out 60 nautical miles, including Virginia portion of the Chesapeake Bay, Caribbean Sound and portions of the James, York, and Rappahannock Rivers. A dry cold front quickly crosses the waters tonight. The remnant low from Tropical Cyclone Isaias will track well west of the area this weekend, gradually weakening as it gets closer to the region on Sunday. Expect increasing easterly winds to shift to the south across the local waters, with small craft advisories likely to be needed by Sunday. Marine forecast, Chesapeake Bay from New Point Comfort to Little Creek, Virginia. Overnight, east winds 5 to 10 knots, becoming northeast late this evening with gusts up to 15 knots late. Waves 1 foot. Friday, northeast winds 10 to 15 knots, diminishing to 5 to 10 knots with gusts up to 15 knots in the late morning and afternoon. Waves 1 foot. Friday night, east winds 5 to 10 knots. Waves 1 foot. Saturday, east winds 10 to 15 knots with gusts up to 20 knots. Waves 2 to 3 feet. Saturday night, east winds 15 to 20 knots, increasing to 20 to 25 knots after midnight. Gusts up to 30 knots. Waves 3 to 4 feet, occasionally to 5 feet. Showers likely after midnight. Sunday, southeast winds 20 to 25 knots with gusts up to 30 knots. Waves 3 to 5 feet, occasionally to 6 feet. Showers. A chance of thunderstorms in the afternoon. Sunday night, south winds 20 to 25 knots with gusts up to 30 knots, becoming southwest 10 to 15 knots with gusts up to 20 knots after midnight. Waves 3 to 4 feet, occasionally to 5 feet. Showers with a chance of thunderstorms in the evening, then showers likely after midnight. Monday, southwest winds 10 to 15 knots, becoming northwest in the afternoon. Gusts up to 20 knots. Waves around 2 feet. A chance of showers. Monday night, northwest winds 10 knots with gusts up to 15 knots. Waves 1 to 2 feet. Tuesday, northwest winds 5 to 10 knots with gusts up to 15 knots, becoming southwest in the afternoon. Waves 1 foot. Tuesday night, southwest winds 10 to 15 knots, becoming northwest 15 to 20 knots after midnight. Waves 3 to 4 feet, occasionally to 5 feet. Winds and waves higher in and near thunderstorms. Marine forecast, Chesapeake Bay from Little Creek, Virginia to Cape Henry, Virginia, including the Chesapeake Bay Bridge Tunnel. Overnight, east winds 5 to 10 knots, becoming northeast. Waves 1 to 2 feet. Wave detail, southeast 1 foot at 7 seconds. Friday, northeast winds 5 to 10 knots. Gusts up to 15 knots until late afternoon. Waves 1 to 2 feet. Wave detail, north 1 foot at 3 seconds and southeast 1 foot at 7 seconds. Friday night, east winds 5 to 10 knots. Waves 1 to 2 feet. Wave detail, northeast 1 foot at 3 seconds and southeast 1 foot at 8 seconds. Saturday, east winds 10 to 15 knots with gusts up to 20 knots. Waves 2 to 3 feet. Wave detail, east 2 feet at 3 seconds and southeast 1 foot at 8 seconds. Saturday night, east winds 15 to 20 knots, increasing to 20 to 25 knots after midnight. Gusts up to 30 knots. Waves 3 to 4 feet, occasionally to 5 feet. Wave detail, east 4 feet at 5 seconds and east 1 foot at 8 seconds. Showers likely after midnight. Sunday, southeast winds 20 to 25 knots with gusts up to 30 knots.
waves 4 to 5 feet, occasionally to 6 feet. Wave detail, east 5 feet at 6 seconds. Showers. A chance of thunderstorms in the afternoon. Sunday night, south winds 20 to 25 knots with gusts up to 30 knots, becoming southwest 15 knots with gusts up to 20 knots after midnight. Waves 4 to 5 feet, occasionally to 6 feet. Showers with a chance of thunderstorms in the evening, then showers likely after midnight. Monday, southwest winds 15 knots, becoming northwest in the afternoon. Gusts up to 20 knots. Waves 2 to 3 feet. Showers likely in the morning. Monday night, northwest winds 10 to 15 knots. Waves around 2 feet. Tuesday, northwest winds 10 knots with gusts up to 15 knots, becoming west in the afternoon. Waves around 2 feet. Tuesday night, southwest winds 10 to 15 knots, becoming northwest 15 to 20 knots after midnight. Waves 3 to 4 feet, occasionally to 5 feet. Winds and waves higher in and near thunderstorms. Marine forecast, Caribbean Sound. Overnight, southeast winds 5 to 10 knots, becoming northeast late. Waves around 1 foot. Friday, northeast winds 5 to 10 knots with gusts up to 15 knots. Waves around 1 foot. Friday night, northeast winds 5 to 10 knots. Gusts up to 15 knots after midnight. Waves around 1 foot. Saturday, east winds 10 to 15 knots with gusts up to 20 knots. Waves 1 to 2 feet. Saturday night, east winds 15 to 20 knots with gusts up to 25 knots. Waves 2 to 3 feet. Showers likely after midnight. Sunday, southeast winds 20 knots with gusts up to 30 knots. Waves 2 to 3 feet. Showers. A chance of thunderstorms in the afternoon. Sunday night, south winds 15 to 20 knots, becoming southwest 10 to 15 knots after midnight. Gusts up to 25 knots. Waves 2 to 3 feet, diminishing to 1 to 2 feet after midnight. Showers with a chance of thunderstorms in the evening, then showers likely after midnight. Monday, west winds 10 to 15 knots with gusts up to 20 knots. Waves 1 to 2 feet. Showers likely, mainly in the morning. Monday night, northwest winds 5 to 10 knots with gusts up to 15 knots. Waves around 1 foot. Tuesday, northwest winds 5 to 10 knots with gusts up to 15 knots, becoming west in the afternoon. Waves around 1 foot, diminishing to 1 foot or less and light chop in the afternoon. Tuesday night, southwest winds 5 to 10 knots, becoming northwest after midnight. Gusts up to 15 knots. Waves around 1 foot. Winds and waves higher in and near thunderstorms. At 10 p.m. Central Daylight Time, or 0300 UTC, the center of Hurricane Isaias was located near latitude 25.4 north, longitude 88.4 west. Isaias is moving toward the northeast near 14 miles per hour 22 km/h. A turn toward the north is expected on Friday. On the forecast track, Isaias is expected to approach the south. Northern Gulf Coast on Friday and make landfall within the warning area late Friday or early Saturday. Maximum sustained winds have increased to near 105 miles per hour 165 km/h with higher gusts. Isaias could briefly become a major hurricane early Friday. Although some weakening is forecast thereafter, Isaias will remain a dangerous hurricane as it approaches the northern Gulf Coast late Friday. Hurricane force winds extend outward up to 25 miles 35 kilometers from the center, and tropical storm force winds extend outward up to 125 miles 205 kilometers. NOAA Buoy 42001 in the central Gulf recently reported sustained winds of 45 miles per hour 72 km/h and a gust of 56 miles per hour 90 km/h. The estimated minimum central pressure is 969 millibars 28.62 inches. Air quality forecast. The forecast Friday for Hampton Roads is code level green, which is good, and means air quality is satisfactory and poses little or no risk. Primary pollutant will be particulate matter. The current time is 12:54 a.m. Eastern Daylight Time. The beach forecast. Friday, rip current risk South Assateague and Chincoteague beaches. Low. Surf heights. Around 2 feet. Water temperature upper 60s. Weather. Mostly cloudy.
Beach temperatures in the lower 70s. Beach winds. North winds around 10 miles per hour, becoming east in the afternoon. Tides, watch a creek, high at 7:58 a.m. Eastern Daylight Time. Low at 2:08 p.m. Saturday, rip current risk South Assateague and Chincoteague beaches. Low. Surf heights. 2 to 3 feet. Weather. Partly sunny. Beach temperatures. In the upper 60s. Beach winds. East winds 10 to 15 miles per hour. Tides, watch a creek, high at 8:45 a.m. Eastern Daylight Time. Low at 2:57 p.m. The beach forecast. Friday, rip current risk Virginia Beach and Sandbridge Beaches. Low. Surf heights. Around 2 feet. Water temperature lower 70s. Weather. Mostly cloudy. Beach temperatures. In the lower 70s. Beach winds. Northeast winds around 10 miles per hour. Tides, Virginia Beach, high at 7:26 a.m. Low at 1:43 p.m. Saturday, rip current risk Virginia Beach and Sandbridge Beaches. Moderate. Surf heights. 3 feet. Weather. Mostly cloudy. Beach temperatures. In the lower 70s. Beach winds. East winds around 15 miles per hour. Tides, Virginia Beach, high at 8:07 a.m. Low at 2:26 p.m. The beach forecast. Friday, rip current risk Outer Banks beaches of Kerala and Karova. Low. Surf heights. Around 2 feet. Water temperature lower 70s. Weather. Mostly cloudy. Beach temperatures. In the lower 70s. Beach winds. Northeast winds around 10 miles per hour. Tides, duck, high at 7:11 a.m. Low at 1:27 p.m. Saturday, rip current risk Outer Banks beaches of Kerala and Karova. Moderate. Surf heights. 3 feet. Weather. Mostly cloudy. Beach temperatures. In the lower 70s. Beach winds. East winds around 15 miles per hour. Tides, duck, high at 7:52 a.m. Low at 2:10 p.m. The Tropical Weather Outlook. For the North Atlantic, Caribbean Sea, and the Gulf of America, active systems, the National Hurricane Center is issuing advisories on Hurricane Isaias, located over the central Gulf of America. Tropical cyclone formation is not expected during the next 7 days. Offshore waters forecast Baltimore Canyon to Cape Charles Light, to 100 nautical miles. Tonight, west to northwest winds 5 to 15 knots, becoming variable. Seas 3 to 4 feet. Friday, variable winds less than 10 knots, becoming north to northeast. Seas 3 to 4 feet. Chance of showers. Friday night, northeast winds 5 to 10 knots, increasing to 10 to 15 knots. Seas 3 to 4 feet. Saturday, east winds 10 to 20 knots. Seas 3 to 5 feet. Saturday night, east to southeast winds 20 to 30 knots. Seas 5 to 9 feet. Sunday, southeast winds 20 to 30 knots, increasing to 25 to 35 knots. Seas 7 to 12 feet. Sunday night, south winds 25 to 35 knots, becoming southwest 20 to 30 knots. Seas 7 to 12 feet. Monday, southwest winds 20 to 30 knots, becoming west 15 to 25 knots. Seas 7 to 10 feet. Monday night, west to northwest winds 15 to 25 knots, becoming north to northwest. Seas 5 to 9 feet. Tuesday, north to northwest winds 15 to 20 knots, becoming northwest 10 to 15 knots. Seas 4 to 8 feet. Tuesday night, west winds 10 to 15 knots, becoming 10 to 20 knots. Seas 3 to 6 feet. Hazardous weather information. Now here is the hazardous weather outlook for southeast Maryland, northeast North Carolina, central Virginia, east central Virginia, eastern Virginia, north central Virginia, south central Virginia, and southeast Virginia. Today and tonight. No hazardous weather is expected at this time. And now the extended outlook for the period Friday through Wednesday. No hazardous weather is expected at this time. The key weather messages for the next 7 days. Seasonable to slightly above average temperatures and dry conditions through Saturday. Moisture and rain chances return Saturday night into early Monday.
Now the official National Weather Service forecast. Rest of tonight, mostly cloudy. Lows in the mid-60s. Northeast wind, around 5 miles per hour. Friday, mostly cloudy. Highs in the mid-70s. Northeast winds 5 to 10 miles per hour. Friday night, mostly cloudy. Lows in the mid-60s. East winds around 5 miles per hour. Saturday, mostly cloudy. Highs in the lower 70s. East winds 10 to 15 miles per hour. Saturday night, cloudy. A slight chance of showers in the evening, then showers likely after midnight. Breezy with lows in the upper 60s. East winds 15 to 20 miles per hour with gusts up to 30 miles per hour. Chance of rain 60%. Sunday, showers. A chance of thunderstorms in the afternoon. Breezy with highs in the mid-70s. Chance of rain 90%. Sunday night, showers with a chance of thunderstorms in the evening, then showers likely after midnight. Lows in the upper 60s. Chance of rain 90%. Columbus Day, mostly cloudy in the morning, then becoming partly sunny. A chance of showers. Highs in the upper 70s. Chance of rain 50%. Monday night, partly cloudy. Lows in the mid-60s. Tuesday, mostly sunny. Highs in the upper 70s. Tuesday night, mostly clear. Lows in the mid-60s. Wednesday, mostly sunny. Highs in the lower 70s. Wednesday night, mostly clear. Lows in the lower 60s. Thursday, mostly sunny. Highs around 70. Here are the marine and buoy reports for midnight across the lower Chesapeake Bay and coastal waters. All wave and swell heights are in feet. Wave and swell periods are in seconds. Potomac River buoy, air temperature was 67. The wind was west at 6 knots. Cove Point, air temperature was 69. The wind was northwest at 9 knots. Piney Point, winds were west, 4 knots. Bishop's Head, air temperature was 65. The wind was north at 5 knots. Lewisetta, air temperature was 63. Water temperature 69. The wind was southwest at 5 knots. Stingray Point buoy, air temperature was 67. Rappahannock Light, winds were south, 6 knots. Yorktown Coast Guard Station, air temperature was 69. Water temperature 71. Crypto Peak, water temperature 70. The wind was southeast at 4 knots. Dominion Terminal Newport News, air temperature was 72. The wind was east at 3 knots. South Craney Island, air temperature was 72. The wind was southeast at 3 knots. Cape Henry, air temperature was 70. The wind was southeast at 6 knots. Brandywine Chill Lake, Delaware, winds were north, 6 knots. Air temperature 69. Fenwick Island buoy, winds were west, 2 knots. Air temperature 67. Buoy off Virginia Beach 64 nautical miles. Water temperature 68. Buoy just east of Cape Henry. Water temperature 71. Wave heights 2. Wave period 7. Duck Cove Pier, air temperature was 71. The wind was east at 2 knots. Diamond Shoals buoy, winds were southwest, 8 knots. Water temperature 74. Air temperature 75. Marine forecast, Fenwick Island, Delaware to Carrick Beach Light, North Carolina out 20 nautical miles, including the Virginia portion of Chesapeake Bay and Carrick Sound. Synopsis for Fenwick Island, Delaware to Carrick Beach Light, North Carolina out 60 nautical miles, including Virginia portion of the Chesapeake Bay, Carrick Sound and portions of the James, York, and Rappahannock Rivers, a dry cold front quickly crosses the waters tonight. The remnant low from Tropical Cyclone Isaias will track well west of the area this weekend, gradually weakening as it gets closer to the region on Sunday. Expect increasing easterly winds to shift to the south across the local waters, with small craft advisories likely to be needed by Saturday. Marine forecast, Chesapeake Bay from New Point Comfort to Little Creek, Virginia. Rest of tonight, northeast winds 5 to 10 knots. Gusts up to 15 knots late. Waves 1 foot. Friday, northeast winds 10 to 15 knots, diminishing to 5 to 10 knots with gusts up to 15 knots in the late morning and afternoon. Waves 1 foot. Friday night, east winds 5 knots, increasing to 5 to 10 knots with gusts up to 15 knots after midnight. Waves 1 foot.
Saturday, east winds 10 to 15 knots, increasing to 15 to 20 knots in the afternoon. Gusts up to 25 knots. Waves 2 to 3 feet. Saturday night, east winds 20 to 25 knots with gusts up to 30 knots. Waves 3 to 4 feet, occasionally to 5 feet. Showers likely after midnight. Sunday, southeast winds 20 to 25 knots with gusts up to 30 knots. Waves 3 to 4 feet, occasionally to 5 feet. Showers. A chance of thunderstorms in the afternoon. Sunday night, south winds 15 to 20 knots, becoming southwest 10 to 15 knots after midnight. Waves 3 to 4 feet, occasionally to 5 feet. Showers with a chance of thunderstorms in the evening, then showers likely after midnight. Monday, west winds 15 knots, becoming northwest in the afternoon. Gusts up to 20 knots. Waves 2 to 3 feet. A chance of showers. Monday night, northwest winds 10 to 15 knots. Waves 1 to 2 feet. Tuesday, northwest winds 5 to 10 knots, becoming southwest in the afternoon. Waves 1 foot. Tuesday night, southwest winds 5 to 10 knots, becoming west 10 to 15 knots after midnight. Waves 2 to 3 feet. Winds and waves higher in and near thunderstorms. This is NOAA's National Weather Service All Hazards Weather Radio, KHP 37, broadcasting from Wakefield, Virginia, transmitting from Driver, Virginia on a frequency of 162.550 MHz. The following information is for Hampton Roads in northeast North Carolina, the southern part of the Chesapeake Bay and adjacent coastal waters. Marine forecast, Chesapeake Bay from Little Creek, Virginia to Cape Henry, Virginia, including the Chesapeake Bay Bridge Tunnel. Rest of tonight, northeast winds 5 to 10 knots. Waves 1 to 2 feet. Wave detail, southeast 1 foot at 7 seconds. Friday, northeast winds 5 to 10 knots. Gusts up to 15 knots until late afternoon. Waves 1 to 2 feet. Wave detail, north 1 foot at 2 seconds and southeast 1 foot at 7 seconds. Friday night, east winds 5 to 10 knots. Gusts up to 15 knots after midnight. Waves 1 to 2 feet. Wave detail, northeast 1 foot at 3 seconds and southeast 1 foot at 8 seconds. Saturday, east winds 10 to 15 knots, increasing to 15 to 20 knots in the afternoon. Gusts up to 25 knots. Waves 2 to 3 feet. Wave detail, east 3 feet at 4 seconds and southeast 1 foot at 8 seconds. Saturday night, east winds 15 to 20 knots, increasing to 20 to 25 knots after midnight. Gusts up to 30 knots. Waves 4 to 5 feet, occasionally to 6 feet. Wave detail, east 4 feet at 5 seconds. Showers likely after midnight. Sunday, southeast winds 20 to 25 knots with gusts up to 30 knots. Waves 4 to 5 feet, occasionally to 6 feet. Wave detail, east 5 feet at 7 seconds. Showers. A chance of thunderstorms in the afternoon. Sunday night, south winds 15 to 20 knots, becoming southwest 10 to 15 knots after midnight. Gusts up to 25 knots. Waves 3 to 4 feet, occasionally to 5 feet. Showers with a chance of thunderstorms in the evening, then showers likely after midnight. Monday, west winds 15 knots, becoming northwest in the afternoon. Gusts up to 20 knots. Waves 2 to 3 feet. Showers likely in the morning. Monday night, northwest winds 10 to 15 knots with gusts up to 20 knots. Waves 2 to 3 feet. Tuesday, northwest winds 10 knots, becoming west in the afternoon. Waves around 2 feet. Tuesday night, southwest winds 5 to 10 knots, becoming west 10 to 15 knots after midnight. Waves 2 to 3 feet. Winds and waves higher in and near thunderstorms. Marine forecast, Currid Sound. Rest of tonight, southeast winds 5 knots, becoming northeast late. Waves 1 foot or less and light chop. Friday, northeast winds 5 to 10 knots. Gusts up to 15 knots until late afternoon. Waves around 1 foot. Friday night, northeast winds 5 to 10 knots. Gusts up to 15 knots after midnight. Waves around 1 foot. Saturday, east winds 10 to 15 knots with gusts up to 25 knots. Waves 1 to 2 feet.
Saturday night, east winds 15 to 20 knots, increasing to 20 to 25 knots after midnight. Gusts up to 30 knots. Waves 2 to 3 feet, increasing to 2 to 4 feet after midnight. Showers likely after midnight. Sunday, southeast winds 20 to 25 knots, becoming south 15 to 20 knots in the afternoon. Gusts up to 30 knots. Waves 2 to 4 feet, diminishing to 2 to 3 feet in the afternoon. Showers. A chance of thunderstorms in the afternoon. Sunday night, southwest winds 10 to 15 knots with gusts up to 25 knots. Waves 1 to 2 feet. Showers with a chance of thunderstorms in the evening, then showers likely after midnight. Monday, west winds 10 to 15 knots with gusts up to 20 knots. Waves 1 to 2 feet. Showers likely, mainly in the morning. Monday night, northwest winds 5 to 10 knots with gusts up to 15 knots. Waves around 1 foot. Tuesday, northwest winds 5 to 10 knots with gusts up to 15 knots. Waves around 1 foot. Tuesday night, southwest winds 5 to 10 knots with gusts up to 15 knots. Waves around 1 foot. Winds and waves higher and near thunderstorms. At 10 p.m. Central Daylight Time, or 0300 UTC, the center of Hurricane Isaias was located near latitude 25.4 north, latitude 88.4 west. Isaias is moving toward the northeast near 14 miles per hour 22 km/h. A turn toward the north is expected on Friday. On the forecast track, Isaias is expected to approach the south northern Gulf Coast on Friday and make landfall within the warning area late Friday or early Saturday. Maximum sustained winds have increased to near 105 miles per hour 165 km/h with higher gusts. Isaias could briefly become a major hurricane early Friday. Although some weakening is forecast thereafter, Isaias will remain a dangerous hurricane as it approaches the northern Gulf Coast late Friday. Hurricane force winds extend outward up to 25 miles 35 kilometers from the center, and tropical storm force winds extend outward up to 125 miles 205 kilometers. NOAA Buoy 42001 in the central Gulf recently reported sustained winds of 45 miles per hour 72 km/h and a gust of 56 miles per hour 90 km/h. The estimated minimum central pressure is 969 millibars 28.62 inches. Air quality forecast. The forecast Friday for Hampton Roads is code level green, which is good, and means air quality is satisfactory and poses little or no risk. Primary pollutant will be particulate matter. The current time is 1:13 a.m. Eastern Daylight Time. The beach forecast. Friday, rip current risk South Assateague and Chincoteague beaches. Low. Surf heights. Around 2 feet. Water temperature upper 60s. Weather. Mostly cloudy. Beach temperatures. In the lower 70s. Beach winds. North winds around 10 miles per hour, becoming east in the afternoon. Tides, watch a break, high at 7:58 a.m. Eastern Daylight Time. Low at 2:08 p.m. Saturday, rip current risk South Assateague and Chincoteague beaches. Low. Surf heights. 2 to 3 feet. Weather. Partly sunny. Beach temperatures. In the upper 60s. Beach winds. East winds 10 to 15 miles per hour. Tides, watch a break, high at 8:45 a.m. Eastern Daylight Time. Low at 2:57 p.m. The beach forecast. Friday, rip current risk Virginia Beach and Sandbridge beaches. Low. Surf heights. Around 2 feet. Water temperature lower 70s. Weather. Mostly cloudy. Beach temperatures. In the lower 70s. Beach winds. Northeast winds around 10 miles per hour. Tides, Virginia Beach, high at 7:26 a.m. Low at 1:43 p.m. Saturday, rip current risk Virginia Beach and Sandbridge beaches. Moderate. Surf heights. 3 feet. Weather. Mostly cloudy. Beach temperatures. In the lower 70s. Beach winds. East winds around 15 miles per hour. Tides, Virginia Beach, high at 8:07 a.m. Low at 2:26 p.m. The beach forecast. Friday, rip current risk Outer Banks beaches of Kerala and Corova.
low. Surf heights, around 2 feet. Water temperature lower 70s. Weather, mostly cloudy. Beach temperatures, in the lower 70s. Beach winds, northeast winds around 10 miles per hour. Tides, duck, high at 7:11 a.m. Low at 1:27 p.m. Saturday, rip current risk Outer Banks beaches of Kerala and Karova. Moderate. Surf heights, 3 feet. Weather, mostly cloudy. Beach temperatures, in the lower 70s. Beach winds, east winds around 15 miles per hour. Tides, duck, high at 7:52 a.m. Low at 2:10 p.m. The Tropical Weather Outlook. For the North Atlantic, Caribbean Sea and the Gulf of America, active systems, the National Hurricane Center is issuing advisories on Hurricane Isaias, located over the central Gulf of America. Tropical cyclone formation is not expected during the next 7 days. Offshore waters forecast Baltimore Canyon to Cape Charles Light, to 100 nautical miles. Tonight, west to northwest winds 5 to 15 knots, becoming variable. Seas 3 to 4 feet. Friday, variable winds less than 10 knots, becoming north to northeast. Seas 3 to 4 feet. Chance of showers. Friday night, northeast winds 5 to 10 knots, increasing to 10 to 15 knots. Seas 3 to 4 feet. Saturday, east winds 10 to 20 knots. Seas 3 to 5 feet. Saturday night, east to southeast winds 20 to 30 knots. Seas 5 to 9 feet. Sunday, southeast winds 20 to 30 knots, increasing to 25 to 35 knots. Seas 7 to 12 feet. Sunday night, south winds 25 to 35 knots, becoming southwest 20 to 30 knots. Seas 7 to 12 feet. Monday, southwest winds 20 to 30 knots, becoming west 15 to 25 knots. Seas 7 to 10 feet. Monday night, west to northwest winds 15 to 25 knots, becoming north to northwest. Seas 5 to 9 feet. Tuesday, north to northwest winds 15 to 20 knots, becoming northwest 10 to 15 knots. Seas 4 to 8 feet. Tuesday night, west winds 10 to 15 knots, becoming 10 to 20 knots. Seas 3 to 6 feet. Hazardous weather information. Now here is the hazardous weather outlook for southeast Maryland, northeast North Carolina, central Virginia, east central Virginia, eastern Virginia, north central Virginia, south central Virginia, and southeast Virginia. Today and tonight. No hazardous weather is expected at this time. And now the extended outlook for the period Friday through Wednesday. No hazardous weather is expected at this time. The key weather messages for the next 7 days. Seasonable to slightly above average temperatures and dry conditions through Saturday. Moisture and rain chances return Saturday night into early Monday. Now the official National Weather Service forecast. Rest of tonight, mostly cloudy. Lows in the mid-60s. Northeast winds around 5 miles per hour. Friday, mostly cloudy. Highs in the mid-70s. Northeast winds 5 to 10 miles per hour. Friday night, mostly cloudy. Lows in the mid-60s. East winds around 5 miles per hour. Saturday, mostly cloudy. Highs in the lower 70s. East winds 10 to 15 miles per hour. Saturday night, cloudy. A slight chance of showers in the evening, then showers likely after midnight. Breezy with lows in the upper 60s. East winds 15 to 20 miles per hour with gusts up to 30 miles per hour. Chance of rain 60%. Sunday, showers. A chance of thunderstorms in the afternoon. Breezy with highs in the mid-70s. Chance of rain 90%. Sunday night, showers with a chance of thunderstorms in the evening, then showers likely after midnight. Lows in the upper 60s. Chance of rain 90%. Columbus Day, mostly cloudy in the morning, then becoming partly sunny. A chance of showers. Highs in the upper 70s. Chance of rain 50%. Monday night, partly cloudy. Lows in the mid-60s. Tuesday, mostly sunny. Highs in the upper 70s. Tuesday night, mostly clear. Lows in the mid-60s. Wednesday, mostly sunny. Highs in the lower 70s. Wednesday night, mostly clear. Lows in the lower 60s. Thursday, mostly sunny.
highs around 70. Here are the marine and buoy reports for 1 a.m. across the lower Chesapeake Bay and coastal waters. All wave and swell heights are in feet.

The wind was northwest at 2 knots. Crypto peak, water temperature 70. The wind was east at 4 knots. Dominion Terminal Newport News, air temperature was 71. The wind was northeast at 2 knots. South Craney Island, air temperature was 71. The wind was southeast at 3 knots. Cape Henry, air temperature was 69. The wind was south at 6 knots. Brandywine Chill Lake, Delaware, winds were north, 8 knots. Air temperature 69. Fenwick Island Buoy, winds were northwest, 6 knots. Air temperature 66. Buoy off Virginia Beach 64 nautical miles. Water temperature 68. Wave heights 2. Wave period 8. Buoy just east of Cape Henry. Water temperature 71. Wave heights 1. Wave period 7. Duck Cove Pier, air temperature was 70. The wind was southeast at 3 knots. Diamond Shoals Buoy, air temperature was 74. Wave height 2 feet. Wave period 6. The wind was west at 4 knots. Marine forecast, Fenwick Island, Delaware to Carrick Beach Light, North Carolina out 20 nautical miles, including the Virginia portion of Chesapeake Bay and Carrick Sound. Synopsis for Fenwick Island, Delaware to Carrick Beach Light, North Carolina out 60 nautical miles, including Virginia portion of the Chesapeake Bay, Carrick Sound and portions of the James, York, and Rappahannock Rivers, a dry cold front quickly crosses the waters tonight. The remnant low from Tropical Cyclone Isaias will track well west of the area this weekend, gradually weakening as it gets closer to the region on Sunday. Expect increasing easterly winds to shift to the south across the local waters, with small craft advisories likely to be needed by Saturday. Marine forecast, Chesapeake Bay from New Point Comfort to Little Creek, Virginia. Rest of tonight, northeast winds 5 to 10 knots. Gusts up to 15 knots late. Waves 1 foot. Friday, northeast winds 10 to 15 knots, diminishing to 5 to 10 knots with gusts up to 15 knots in the late morning and afternoon. Waves 1 foot. Friday night, east winds 5 knots, increasing to 5 to 10 knots with gusts up to 15 knots after midnight. Waves 1 foot. Saturday, east winds 10 to 15 knots, increasing to 15 to 20 knots in the afternoon. Gusts up to 25 knots. Waves 2 to 3 feet. Saturday night, east winds 20 to 25 knots with gusts up to 30 knots. Waves 3 to 4 feet, occasionally to 5 feet. Showers likely after midnight. Sunday, southeast winds 20 to 25 knots with gusts up to 30 knots. Waves 3 to 4 feet, occasionally to 5 feet. Showers. A chance of thunderstorms in the afternoon. Sunday night, south winds 15 to 20 knots, becoming southwest 10 to 15 knots after midnight. Waves 3 to 4 feet, occasionally to 5 feet. Showers with a chance of thunderstorms in the evening, then showers likely after midnight. Monday, west winds 15 knots, becoming northwest in the afternoon. Gusts up to 20 knots. Waves 2 to 3 feet. A chance of showers. Monday night, northwest winds 10 to 15 knots. Waves 1 to 2 feet. Tuesday, northwest winds 5 to 10 knots, becoming southwest in the afternoon. Waves 1 foot. Tuesday night, southwest winds 5 to 10 knots, becoming west 10 to 15 knots after midnight. Waves 2 to 3 feet. Winds and waves higher in and near thunderstorms. Marine forecast, Chesapeake Bay from Little Creek, Virginia to Cape Henry, Virginia, including the Chesapeake Bay Bridge Tunnel. Rest of tonight. To 10 knots. Waves 1 to 2 feet. Wave detail, southeast 1 foot at 7 seconds. Friday, northeast winds 5 to 10 knots. Gusts up to 15 knots until late afternoon. Waves 1 to 2 feet. Wave detail, north 1 foot at 2 seconds and southeast 1 foot at 7 seconds. Friday night, east winds 5 to 10 knots. Gusts up to 15 knots after midnight. Waves 1 to 2 feet. Wave detail, northeast 1 foot at 3 seconds and southeast 1 foot at 8 seconds. Saturday, east winds 10 to 15 knots, increasing to 15 to 20 knots in the afternoon. Gusts up to 25 knots. Waves 2 to 3 feet. Wave detail, east 3 feet at 4 seconds and southeast 1 foot at 8 seconds. Saturday night, east winds 15 to 20 knots.

increasing to 20 to 25 knots after midnight. Gusts up to 30 knots. Waves 4 to 5 feet, occasionally to 6 feet. Wave detail, east 4 feet at 5 seconds. Showers likely after midnight. Sunday, southeast winds 20 to 25 knots with gusts up to 30 knots. Waves 4 to 5 feet, occasionally to 6 feet. Wave detail, east 5 feet at 7 seconds. Showers. A chance of thunderstorms in the afternoon. Sunday night, south winds 15 to 20 knots, becoming southwest 10 to 15 knots after midnight. Gusts up to 25 knots. Waves 3 to 4 feet, occasionally to 5 feet. Showers with a chance of thunderstorms in the evening, then showers likely after midnight. Monday, west winds 15 knots, becoming northwest in the afternoon. Gusts up to 20 knots. Waves 2 to 3 feet. Showers likely in the morning. Monday night, northwest winds 10 to 15 knots with gusts up to 20 knots. Waves 2 to 3 feet. Tuesday, northwest winds 10 knots, becoming west in the afternoon. Waves around 2 feet. Tuesday night, southwest winds 5 to 10 knots, becoming west 10 to 15 knots after midnight. Waves 2 to 3 feet. Winds and waves higher in and near thunderstorms. Marine forecast, Caribbean Sound. Rest of tonight, southeast winds 5 knots, becoming northeast late. Waves 1 foot or less and light chop. Friday, northeast winds 5 to 10 knots. Gusts up to 15 knots until late afternoon. Waves around 1 foot. Friday night, northeast winds 5 to 10 knots. Gusts up to 15 knots after midnight. Waves around 1 foot. Saturday, east winds 10 to 15 knots with gusts up to 25 knots. Waves 1 to 2 feet. Saturday night, east winds 15 to 20 knots, increasing to 20 to 25 knots after midnight. Gusts up to 30 knots. Waves 2 to 3 feet, increasing to 2 to 4 feet after midnight. Showers likely after midnight. Sunday, southeast winds 20 to 25 knots, becoming south 15 to 20 knots in the afternoon. Gusts up to 30 knots. Waves 2 to 4 feet, diminishing to 2 to 3 feet in the afternoon. Showers. A chance of thunderstorms in the afternoon. Sunday night, southwest winds 10 to 15 knots with gusts up to 25 knots. Waves 1 to 2 feet. Showers with a chance of thunderstorms in the evening, then showers likely after midnight. Monday, west winds 10 to 15 knots with gusts up to 20 knots. Waves 1 to 2 feet. Showers likely, mainly in the morning. Monday night, northwest winds 5 to 10 knots with gusts up to 15 knots. Waves around 1 foot. Tuesday, northwest winds 5 to 10 knots with gusts up to 15 knots. Waves around 1 foot. Tuesday night, southwest winds 5 to 10 knots with gusts up to 15 knots. Waves around 1 foot. Winds and waves higher in and near thunderstorms. At 10 p.m. Central Daylight Time, or 0300 UTC, the center of Hurricane Isaias was located near latitude 25.4 north, longitude 88.4 west. Isaias is moving toward the northeast near 14 miles per hour 22 km/h. A turn toward the north is expected on Friday. On the forecast track, Isaias is expected to approach the south northern Gulf Coast on Friday and make landfall within the warning area late Friday or early Saturday. Maximum sustained winds have increased to near 105 miles per hour 165 km/h with higher gusts. Isaias could briefly become a major hurricane early Friday. Although some weakening is forecast thereafter, Isaias will remain a dangerous hurricane as it approaches the northern Gulf Coast late Friday. Hurricane force winds extend outward up to 25 miles 35 kilometers from the center, and tropical storm force winds extend outward up to 125 miles 205 kilometers. NOAA Buoy 42001 in the Central Gulf recently reported sustained winds of 45 miles per hour 72 km/h and a gust of 56 miles per hour 90 km/h. The estimated minimum central pressure is 969 millibars 28.62 inches. Air quality forecast. The forecast Friday for Hampton Roads is code level green, which is good, and means air quality is satisfactory and poses little or no risk. Primary pollutant will be particulate matter.
The current time is 1:31 a.m. Eastern Daylight Time. The beach forecast. Friday, rip current risk South Assateague and Chincoteague beaches. Low. Surf heights. Around 2 feet. Water temperature upper 60s. Weather. Mostly cloudy. Beach temperatures. In the lower 70s. Beach winds. North winds around 10 miles per hour, becoming east in the afternoon. Tides, watch a breeze, high at 7:58 a.m. Eastern Daylight Time. Low at 2:08 p.m. Saturday, rip current risk South Assateague and Chincoteague beaches. Low. Surf heights. 2 to 3 feet. Weather. Partly sunny. Beach temperatures. In the upper 60s. Beach winds. East winds 10 to 15 miles per hour. Tides, watch a breeze, high at 8:45 a.m. Eastern Daylight Time. Low at 2:57 p.m. The beach forecast. Friday, rip current risk Virginia Beach and Sandbridge beaches. Low. Surf heights. Around 2 feet. Water temperature lower 70s. Weather. Mostly cloudy. Beach temperatures. In the lower 70s. Beach winds. Northeast winds around 10 miles per hour. Tides, Virginia Beach, high at 7:26 a.m. Low at 1:43 p.m. Saturday, rip current risk Virginia Beach and Sandbridge beaches. Moderate. Surf heights. 3 feet. Weather. Mostly cloudy. Beach temperatures. In the lower 70s. Beach winds. East winds around 15 miles per hour. Tides, Virginia Beach, high at 8:07 a.m. Low at 2:26 p.m. The beach forecast. Friday, rip current risk Outer Banks beaches of Kerala and Karova. Low. Surf heights. Around 2 feet. Water temperature lower 70s. Weather. Mostly cloudy. Beach temperatures. Low. Surf heights. Around 2 feet. Water temperature lower 70s. Weather. Mostly cloudy. Beach temperatures. In the lower 70s. Beach winds. Northeast winds around 10 miles per hour. Tides, duck, high at 7:11 a.m. Low at 1:27 p.m. Saturday, rip current risk Outer Banks beaches of Kerala and... In the lower 70s, beach winds. East winds around 15 miles per hour. Tides, duck, high at 7:52 a.m. Low at 2:10 p.m. The Tropical Weather Outlook. For the North Atlantic, Caribbean Sea and the Gulf of America, active systems, the National Hurricane Center is issuing advisories on Hurricane Isaias, located over the central Gulf of America. Tropical cyclone formation is not expected during the next 7 days. Offshore waters forecast Baltimore Canyon to Cape Charles Light, to 100 nautical miles. Tonight, west to northwest winds 5 to 15 knots, becoming variable. Seas 3 to 4 feet. Friday, variable winds less than 10 knots, becoming north to northeast. Seas 3 to 4 feet. Chance of showers. Friday night, northeast winds 5 to 10 knots, increasing to 10 to 15 knots. Seas 3 to 4 feet. Saturday, east winds 10 to 20 knots. Seas 3 to 5 feet. Saturday night, east to southeast winds 20 to 30 knots. Seas 5 to 9 feet. Sunday, southeast winds 20 to 30 knots, increasing to 25 to 35 knots. Seas 7 to 12 feet. Sunday night, south winds 25 to 35 knots, becoming southwest 20 to 30 knots. Seas 7 to 12 feet. Monday, southwest winds 20 to 30 knots, becoming west 15 to 25 knots. Seas 7 to 10 feet. Monday night, west to northwest winds 15 to 25 knots, becoming north to northwest. Seas 5 to 9 feet. Tuesday, north to northwest winds 15 to 20 knots, becoming northwest 10 to 15 knots. Seas 4 to 8 feet. Tuesday night, west winds 10 to 15 knots, becoming 10 to 20 knots. Seas 3 to 6 feet. This is NOAA's National Weather Service All Hazards Weather Radio, KHP 37, broadcasting from Wakefield, Virginia.
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The following information is for Hampton Roads in northeast North Carolina, the southern part of the Chesapeake Bay and adjacent coastal waters. The Norfolk, Virginia climate summary for yesterday, October 8, 2026. Yesterday's high temperature was 84 degrees and the low 57 degrees. No precipitation fell yesterday, which leaves the monthly total at 0.69 inches. This is 0.40 inches below the normal amount of 1.09 inches for October. The total precipitation for the year still stands at 29.69 inches, which is 10.34 inches below normal. There were no heating degree days yesterday. This leaves the monthly total at 10. The yearly total since July 1st is 12. There were 6 cooling degree days yesterday. This brings the monthly total to 46. The yearly total since January 1st is 2,066. The normal high temperature for today is 75 degrees, and the normal low is 58. The record high for today is 91, which last occurred in 1939, and the record low is 39, which occurred in 1988. Sunrise today is at 7:07 a.m. and sunset is at 6:36 p.m. Hazardous weather information. Now here is the hazardous weather outlook for southeast Maryland, northeast North Carolina, central Virginia, east central Virginia, eastern Virginia, north central Virginia, south central Virginia, and southeast Virginia. Today and tonight. No hazardous weather is expected at this time. And now the extended outlook for the period Friday through Wednesday. No hazardous weather is expected at this time. The key weather messages for the next 7 days. Seasonable to slightly above average temperatures and dry conditions through Saturday. Moisture and rain chances return Saturday night into early Monday. Now the official National Weather Service forecast. Rest of tonight, mostly cloudy. Lows in the mid-60s. Northeast winds around 5 miles per hour. Friday, mostly cloudy. Highs in the mid-70s. Northeast winds 5 to 10 miles per hour. Friday night, mostly cloudy. Lows in the mid-60s. East winds around 5 miles per hour. Saturday, mostly cloudy. Highs in the lower 70s. East winds 10 to 15 miles per hour. Saturday night, cloudy. A slight chance of showers in the evening, then showers likely after midnight. Breezy with lows in the upper 60s. East winds 15 to 20 miles per hour with gusts up to 30 miles per hour. Chance of rain 60%. Sunday, showers. A chance of thunderstorms in the afternoon. Breezy with highs in the mid-70s. Chance of rain 90%. Sunday night, showers with a chance of thunderstorms in the evening, then showers likely after midnight. Lows in the upper 60s. Chance of rain 90%. Columbus Day, mostly cloudy in the morning, then becoming partly sunny. A chance of showers. Highs in the upper 70s. Chance of rain 50%. Monday night, partly cloudy. Lows in the mid-60s. Tuesday, mostly sunny. Highs in the upper 70s. Tuesday night, mostly clear. Lows in the mid-60s. Wednesday, mostly sunny. Highs in the lower 70s. Wednesday night, mostly clear. Lows in the lower 60s. Thursday, mostly sunny. Highs around 70. Here are the marine and buoy reports for 1 a.m. across the lower Chesapeake Bay and coastal waters. All wave and swell heights are in feet. Wave and swell periods are in seconds. Potomac River buoy, air temperature was 67. The wind was northwest at 2 knots. Cove Point, air temperature was 68. The wind was northwest at 8 knots. Piney Point, winds were northwest, 2 knots. Bishop's Head, air temperature was 65. The wind was north at 6 knots. Lewisetta, air temperature was 63. Water temperature 68. The wind was southwest at 3 knots. Stingray Point buoy, air temperature was 68. Rappahannock Light, winds were southwest, 3 knots. Yorktown Coast Guard Station, air temperature was 67. Water temperature 71. The wind was northwest at 2 knots. Crypto Peak, water temperature 70. The wind was east at 4 knots. Dominion Terminal Newport News, air temperature was 71. The wind was northeast at 2 knots. South Craney Island, air temperature was 71. The wind was southeast at 3 knots. Cape Henry, air temperature was
29. The wind was south at 6 knots. Brandywine Chill Lake, Delaware, winds were north, 8 knots. Air temperature 69. Fenwick Island Buoy, winds were northwest, 6 knots. Air temperature 66. Buoy off Virginia Beach 64 nautical miles. Water temperature 68. Wave height 2. Wave period 8. Buoy just east of Cape Henry. Water temperature 71. Wave heights 1. Wave period 7. Duck Cove Pier, air temperature was 70. The wind was southeast at 3 knots. Diamond Shoals Buoy, air temperature was 74. Wave height 2 feet. Wave period 6. The wind was west at 4 knots. Marine forecast, Fenwick Island, Delaware to Caribbean Beach Light, North Carolina out 20 nautical miles, including the Virginia portion of Chesapeake Bay and Caribbean Sound. Synopsis for Fenwick Island, Delaware to Caribbean Beach Light, North Carolina out 60 nautical miles, including Virginia portion of the Chesapeake Bay, Caribbean Sound and portions of the James, York, and Rappahannock Rivers. A dry cold front quickly crosses the waters tonight. The remnant low from Tropical Cyclone Isaias will track well west of the area this weekend, gradually weakening as it gets closer to the region on Sunday. Expect increasing easterly winds to shift to the south across the local waters, with small craft advisories likely to be needed by Saturday. Marine forecast, Chesapeake Bay from New Point Comfort to Little Creek, Virginia. Rest of tonight, northeast winds 5 to 10 knots. Gusts up to 15 knots late. Waves 1 foot. Friday, northeast winds 10 to 15 knots, diminishing to 5 to 10 knots with gusts up to 15 knots in the late morning and afternoon. Waves 1 foot. Friday night, east winds 5 knots, increasing to 5 to 10 knots with gusts up to 15 knots after midnight. Waves 1 foot. Saturday, east winds 10 to 15 knots, increasing to 15 to 20 knots in the afternoon. Gusts up to 25 knots. Waves 2 to 3 feet. Saturday night, east winds 20 to 25 knots with gusts up to 30 knots. Waves 3 to 4 feet, occasionally to 5 feet. Showers likely after midnight. Sunday, southeast winds 20 to 25 knots with gusts up to 30 knots. Waves 3 to 4 feet, occasionally to 5 feet. Showers. A chance of thunderstorms in the afternoon. Sunday night, south winds 15 to 20 knots, becoming southwest 10 to 15 knots after midnight. Waves 3 to 4 feet, occasionally to 5 feet. Showers with a chance of thunderstorms in the evening, then showers likely after midnight. Monday, west winds 15 knots, becoming northwest in the afternoon. Gusts up to 20 knots. Waves 2 to 3 feet. A chance of showers. Monday night, northwest winds 10 to 15 knots. Waves 1 to 2 feet. Tuesday, northwest winds 5 to 10 knots, becoming southwest in the afternoon. Waves 1 foot. Tuesday night, southwest winds 5 to 10 knots, becoming west 10 to 15 knots after midnight. Waves 2 to 3 feet. Winds and waves higher in and near thunderstorms. Marine forecast, Chesapeake Bay from Little Creek, Virginia to Cape Henry, Virginia, including the Chesapeake Bay Bridge Tunnel. Rest of tonight, northeast winds 5 to 10 knots. Waves 1 to 2 feet. Wave detail, southeast 1 foot at 7 seconds. Friday, northeast winds 5 to 10 knots. Gusts up to 15 knots until late afternoon. Waves 1 to 2 feet. Wave detail, north 1 foot at 2 seconds and southeast 1 foot at 7 seconds. Friday night, east winds 5 to 10 knots. Gusts up to 15 knots after midnight. Waves 1 to 2 feet. Wave detail, northeast 1 foot at 3 seconds and southeast 1 foot at 8 seconds. Saturday, east winds 10 to 15 knots, increasing to 15 to 20 knots in the afternoon. Gusts up to 25 knots. Waves 2 to 3 feet. Wave detail, east 3 feet at 4 seconds and southeast 1 foot at 8 seconds. Saturday night, east winds 15 to 20 knots, increasing to 20 to 25 knots after midnight. Gusts up to 30 knots. Waves 4 to 5 feet, occasionally to 6 feet. Wave detail, east 4 feet at 5 seconds. Showers likely after midnight. Sunday, southeast winds 20 to 25 knots with gusts up to 30 knots. Waves 4 to 5 feet, occasionally to 6 feet.
Wave detail, east 5 feet at 7 seconds. Showers. A chance of thunderstorms in the afternoon. Sunday night, south winds 15 to 20 knots, becoming southwest 10 to 15 knots after midnight. Gusts up to 25 knots. Waves 3 to 4 feet, occasionally to 5 feet. Showers with a chance of thunderstorms in the evening, then showers likely after midnight. Monday, west winds 15 knots, becoming northwest in the afternoon. Gusts up to 20 knots. Waves 2 to 3 feet. Showers likely in the morning. Monday night, northwest winds 10 to 15 knots with gusts up to 20 knots. Waves 2 to 3 feet. Tuesday, northwest winds 10 knots, becoming west in the afternoon. Waves around 2 feet. Tuesday night, southwest winds 5 to 10 knots, becoming west 10 to 15 knots after midnight. Waves 2 to 3 feet. Winds and waves higher in and near thunderstorms. Marine forecast, Kuril Sound. Rest of tonight, southeast winds 5 knots, becoming northeast late. Waves 1 foot or less and light chop. Friday, northeast winds 5 to 10 knots. Gusts up to 15 knots until late afternoon. Waves around 1 foot. Friday night, northeast winds 5 to 10 knots. Gusts up to 15 knots after midnight. Waves around 1 foot. Saturday, east winds 10 to 15 knots with gusts up to 25 knots. Waves 1 to 2 feet. Saturday night, east winds 15 to 20 knots, increasing to 20 to 25 knots after midnight. Gusts up to 30 knots. Waves 2 to 3 feet, increasing to 2 to 4 feet after midnight. Showers likely after midnight. Sunday, southeast winds 20 to 25 knots, becoming south 15 to 20 knots in the afternoon. Gusts up to 30 knots. Waves 2 to 4 feet, diminishing to 2 to 3 feet in the afternoon. Showers. A chance of thunderstorms in the afternoon. Sunday night, southwest winds 10 to 15 knots with gusts up to 25 knots. Waves 1 to 2 feet. Showers with a chance of thunderstorms in the evening, then showers likely after midnight. Monday, west winds 10 to 15 knots with gusts up to 20 knots. Waves 1 to 2 feet. Showers likely, mainly in the morning. Monday night, northwest winds 5 to 10 knots with gusts up to 15 knots. Waves around 1 foot. Tuesday, northwest winds 5 to 10 knots with gusts up to 15 knots. Waves around 1 foot. Tuesday night, southwest winds 5 to 10 knots with gusts up to 15 knots. Waves around 1 foot. Winds and waves higher in and near thunderstorms. At 10 p.m. Central Daylight Time, or 0300 UTC, the center of Hurricane Isaias was located near latitude 25.4 north, longitude 88.4 west. Isaias is moving toward the northeast near 14 miles per hour 22 km/h. A turn toward the north is expected on Friday. On the forecast track, Isaias is expected to approach the south northern Gulf Coast on Friday and make landfall within the warning area late Friday or early Saturday. Maximum sustained winds have increased to near 105 miles per hour 165 km/h with higher gusts. Isaias could briefly become a major hurricane early Friday. Although some weakening is forecast thereafter, Isaias will remain a dangerous hurricane as it approaches the northern Gulf Coast late Friday. Hurricane force winds extend outward up to 25 miles 35 kilometers from the center, and tropical storm force winds extend outward up to 125 miles 205 kilometers. NOAA buoy 42001 in the central Gulf recently reported sustained winds of 45 miles per hour 72 km/h and a gust of 56 miles per hour 90 km/h. The estimated minimum central pressure is 969 millibars 28.62 inches. Air quality forecast. The forecast Friday for Hampton Roads is code level green, which is good, and means air quality is satisfactory and poses little or no risk. Primary pollutant will be particulate matter. The current time is 1:50 a.m. Eastern Daylight Time. The beach forecast. Friday, rip current risk South Assateague and Chincoteague beaches. Low. Surf heights. Around 2 feet. Water temperature upper 60s. Weather. Mostly cloudy. Beach temperatures. In the lower 70s. Beach winds. North.
Winds around 10 miles per hour, becoming east in the afternoon. Tides, watch at Brieg, high at 7:58 a.m. Eastern Daylight Time. Low at 2:08 p.m. Saturday, rip current risk south Assateague and Chincoteague beaches. Low. Surf heights. 2 to 3 feet. Weather. Partly sunny. Beach temperatures. In the upper 60s. Beach winds. East winds 10 to 15 miles per hour. Tides, watch at Brieg, high at 8:45 a.m. Eastern Daylight Time. Low at 2:57 p.m. The beach forecast. Friday, rip current risk Virginia Beach and Sandbridge beaches. Low. Surf heights. Around 2 feet. Water temperature lower 70s. Weather. Mostly cloudy. Beach temperatures. In the lower 70s. Beach winds. Northeast winds around 10 miles per hour. Tides, Virginia Beach, high at 7:26 a.m. Low at 1:43 p.m. Saturday, rip current risk Virginia Beach and Sandbridge beaches. Moderate. Surf heights. 3 feet. Weather. Mostly cloudy. Beach temperatures. In the lower 70s. Beach winds. East winds around 15 miles per hour. Tides, Virginia Beach, high at 8:07 a.m. Low at 2:26 p.m. The beach forecast. Friday, rip current risk Outer Banks beaches of Kerala and Karova. Low. Surf heights. Around 2 feet. Water temperature lower 70s. Weather. Mostly cloudy. Beach temperatures. In the lower 70s. Beach winds. Northeast winds around 10 miles per hour. Tides, duck, high at 7:11 a.m. Low at 1:27 p.m. Saturday, rip current risk Outer Banks beaches of Kerala and Karova. Moderate. Surf heights. 3 feet. Weather. Mostly cloudy. Beach temperatures. In the lower 70s. Beach winds. East winds around 15 miles per hour. Tides, duck, high at 7:52 a.m. Low at 2:10 p.m. The Norfolk, Virginia climate summary for yesterday, October 8, 2026. Yesterday's high temperature was 84 degrees and the low 57 degrees. No precipitation fell yesterday, which leaves the monthly total at 0.69 inches. This is 0.40 inches below the normal amount of 1.09 inches for October. The total precipitation for the year still stands at 29.69 inches, which is 10.34 inches below normal. There were no heating degree days yesterday. This leaves the monthly total at 10. The yearly total since July 1st is 12. There were 6 cooling degree days yesterday. This brings the monthly total to 46. The yearly total since January 1st is 2,066. The normal high temperature for today is 75 degrees, and the normal low is 58. The record high for today is 91, which last occurred in 1939, and the record low is 39, which occurred in 1988. Sunrise today is at 7:07 a.m. and sunset is at 6:36 p.m. Hazardous weather information. Now here is the hazardous weather outlook for Southeast Maryland, Northeast North Carolina, Central Virginia, East Central Virginia, Eastern Virginia, North Central Virginia, South Central Virginia, and Southeast Virginia. Today and tonight. No hazardous weather is expected at this time. And now the extended outlook for the period Friday through Wednesday. No hazardous weather is expected at this time. The key weather messages for the next 7 days. Seasonable to slightly above average temperatures and dry conditions through Saturday. Moisture and rain chances return Saturday night into early Monday. Now the official National Weather Service forecast. Rest of tonight, mostly cloudy. Lows in the mid-60s. Northeast winds around 5 miles per hour. Friday, mostly cloudy. Highs in the mid-70s. Northeast winds 5 to 10 miles per hour. Friday night, mostly cloudy. Lows in the mid-60s. East winds around 5 miles per hour. Saturday, mostly cloudy. Highs in the lower 70s. East winds 10 to 15 miles per hour. Saturday night, cloudy. A slight chance of showers in the evening, then showers likely after midnight. Breezy with lows in the upper 60s.
East winds 15 to 20 miles per hour with gusts up to 30 miles per hour. Chance of rain 60%. Sunday, showers. A chance of thunderstorms in the afternoon. Breezy with highs in the mid-70s. Chance of rain 90%. Sunday night, showers with a chance of thunderstorms in the evening, then showers likely after midnight. Lows in the upper 60s. Chance of rain 90%. Columbus Day, mostly cloudy in the morning, then becoming partly sunny. A chance of showers. Highs in the upper 70s. Chance of rain 50%. Monday night, partly cloudy. Lows in the mid-60s. Tuesday, mostly sunny. Highs in the upper 70s. Tuesday night, mostly clear. Lows in the mid-60s. Wednesday, mostly sunny. Highs in the lower 70s. Wednesday night, mostly clear. Lows in the lower 60s. Thursday, mostly sunny. Highs around 70. Here are the marine and buoy reports for 1 a.m. across the lower Chesapeake Bay and coastal waters. All wave and swell heights are in feet. Wave and swell periods are in seconds. Potomac River buoy, air temperature was 67. The wind was northwest at 2 knots. Cove Point, air temperature was 68. The wind was northwest at 8 knots. Piney Point, winds were northwest, 2 knots. Bishop's Head, air temperature was 65. The wind was north at 6 knots. Lewisetta, air temperature was 63. Water temperature 68. The wind was southwest at 3 knots. Stingray Point buoy, air temperature was 68. Rappahannock Light, winds were southwest, 3 knots. Yorktown Coast Guard Station, air temperature was 67. Water temperature 71. The wind was northwest at 2 knots. Crypto Peak, water temperature 70. The wind was east at 4 knots. Dominion Terminal Newport News, air temperature was 71. The wind was northeast at 2 knots. South Craney Island, air temperature was 71. The wind was southeast at 3 knots. Cape Henry, air temperature was 69. The wind was south at 6 knots. Brandywine Chill Lake, Delaware, winds were north, 8 knots. Air temperature 69. Fenwick Island buoy, winds were northwest, 6 knots. Air temperature 66. Buoy off Virginia Beach 64 nautical miles. Water temperature 68. Wave heights 2. Wave period 8. Buoy just east of Cape Henry. Water temperature 71. Wave heights 1. Wave period 7. Duck Cove Pier, air temperature was 70. The wind was southeast at 3 knots. Diamond Shoals buoy, air temperature was 74. Wave height 2 feet. Wave period 6. The wind was west at 4 knots. Marine forecast, Fenwick Island, Delaware to Currituck Beach Light, North Carolina out 20 nautical miles, including the Virginia portion of Chesapeake Bay and Currituck Sound. Synopsis for Fenwick Island, Delaware to Currituck Beach Light, North Carolina out 60 nautical miles, including Virginia portion of the Chesapeake Bay, Currituck Sound and portions of the James, York, and Rappahannock Rivers. A dry cold front quickly crosses the waters tonight. The remnant low from Tropical Cyclone Isaias will track well west of the area this weekend, gradually weakening as it gets closer to the region on Sunday. Expect increasing easterly winds to shift to the south across the local waters, with small craft advisories likely to be needed by Saturday. Marine forecast, Chesapeake Bay from New Point Comfort to Little Creek, Virginia. Rest of tonight, northeast winds 5 to 10 knots. Gusts up to 15 knots late. Waves 1 foot. Friday, northeast winds 10 to 15 knots, diminishing to 5 to 10 knots with gusts up to 15 knots in the late morning and afternoon. Waves 1 foot. Friday night, east winds 5 knots, increasing to 5 to 10 knots with gusts up to 15 knots after midnight. Waves 1 foot. Saturday, east winds 10 to 15 knots, increasing to 15 to 20 knots in the afternoon. Gusts up to 25 knots. Waves 2 to 3 feet. Saturday night, east winds 20 to 25 knots with gusts up to 30 knots. Waves 3 to 4 feet, occasionally to 5 feet. Showers likely after midnight. Sunday, southeast winds 20 to 25 knots with gusts up to 30 knots. Waves 3 to 4 feet, occasionally to 5 feet. Showers. A chance of thunderstorms in the afternoon.
Sunday night, south winds 15 to 20 knots, becoming southwest 10 to 15 knots after midnight. Waves 3 to 4 feet, occasionally to 5 feet. Showers with a chance of thunderstorms in the evening, then showers likely after midnight. Monday, west winds 15 knots, becoming northwest in the afternoon. Gusts up to 20 knots. Waves 2 to 3 feet. A chance of showers. Monday night, northwest winds 10 to 15 knots. Waves 1 to 2 feet. Tuesday, northwest winds 5 to 10 knots, becoming southwest in the afternoon. Waves 1 foot. Tuesday night, southwest winds 5 to 10 knots, becoming west 10 to 15 knots after midnight. Waves 2 to 3 feet. Winds and waves higher in and near thunderstorms. Marine forecast, Chesapeake Bay from Little Creek, Virginia to Cape Henry, Virginia, including the Chesapeake Bay Bridge Tunnel. Rest of tonight, northeast winds 5 to 10 knots. Waves 1 to 2 feet. Wave detail, southeast 1 foot at 7 seconds. Friday, northeast winds 5 to 10 knots. Gusts up to 15 knots until late afternoon. Waves 1 to 2 feet. Wave detail, north 1 foot at 2 seconds and southeast 1 foot at 7 seconds. Friday night, east winds 5 to 10 knots. Gusts up to 15 knots after midnight. Waves 1 to 2 feet. Wave detail, northeast 1 foot at 3 seconds and southeast 1 foot at 8 seconds. Saturday, east winds 10 to 15 knots, increasing to 15 to 20 knots in the afternoon. Gusts up to 25 knots. Waves 2 to 3 feet. Wave detail, east 3 feet at 4 seconds and southeast 1 foot at 8 seconds. Saturday night, east winds 15 to 20 knots, increasing to 20 to 25 knots after midnight. Gusts up to 30 knots. Waves 4 to 5 feet, occasionally to 6 feet. Wave detail, east 4 feet at 5 seconds. Showers likely after midnight. Sunday, southeast winds 20 to 25 knots with gusts up to 30 knots. Waves 4 to 5 feet, occasionally to 6 feet. Wave detail, east 5 feet at 7 seconds. Showers. A chance of thunderstorms in the afternoon. Sunday night, south winds 15 to 20 knots, becoming southwest 10 to 15 knots after midnight. Gusts up to 25 knots. Waves 3 to 4 feet, occasionally to 5 feet. Showers with a chance of thunderstorms in the evening, then showers likely after midnight. Monday, west winds 15 knots, becoming northwest in the afternoon. Gusts up to 20 knots. Waves 2 to 3 feet. Showers likely in the morning. Monday night, northwest winds 10 to 15 knots with gusts up to 20 knots. Waves 2 to 3 feet. Tuesday, northwest winds 10 knots, becoming west in the afternoon. Waves around 2 feet. Tuesday night, southwest winds 5 to 10 knots, becoming west 10 to 15 knots after midnight. Waves 2 to 3 feet. Winds and waves higher in and near thunderstorms. Marine forecast, Currituck Sound. Rest of tonight, southeast winds 5 knots, becoming northeast late. Waves 1 foot or less and light chop. Friday, northeast winds 5 to 10 knots. Gusts up to 15 knots until late afternoon. Waves around 1 foot. Friday night, northeast winds 5 to 10 knots. Gusts up to 15 knots after midnight. Waves around 1 foot. Saturday, east winds 10 to 15 knots with gusts up to 25 knots. Waves 1 to 2 feet. Saturday night, east winds 15 to 20 knots, increasing to 20 to 20 after midnight. Gusts up to 30 knots. Waves 2 to 3 feet, increasing to 2 to 4 feet after midnight. Showers likely after midnight. Sunday, southeast winds 20 to 25 knots, becoming south 15 to 20 knots in the afternoon. Gusts up to 30 knots. Waves 2 to 4 feet, diminishing to 2 to 3 feet in the afternoon. Showers. A chance of thunderstorms in the afternoon. Sunday night, southwest winds 10 to 15 knots with gusts up to 25 knots. Waves 1 to 2 feet. Showers with a chance of thunderstorms in the evening, then showers likely after midnight. Monday, west winds 10 to 15 knots with gusts up to 20 knots. Waves 1 to 2 feet. Showers likely, mainly in the morning.
Monday night, northwest winds 5 to 10 knots with gusts up to 15 knots. Waves around 1 foot. Tuesday, northwest winds 5 to 10 knots with gusts up to 15 knots. Waves around 1 foot. Tuesday night, southwest winds 5 to 10 knots with gusts up to 15 knots. Waves around 1 foot. Winds and waves higher in and near thunderstorms. This is NOAA's National Weather Service All Hazards Weather Radio, KHP 37, broadcasting from Wakefield, Virginia, transmitting from Driver, Virginia on a frequency of 162.550 MHz. The following information is for Hampton Roads in northeast North Carolina, the southern part of the Chesapeake Bay and adjacent coastal waters. At 1 a.m. Central Daylight Time, or 0600 UTC, the center of Hurricane Isaias was located by NOAA and Air Force Hurricane Hunter aircraft near latitude 25.8 north, latitude 88.4 west. Isaias is moving toward the north-northeast near 14 miles per hour 22 km/h. A turn toward the north is expected later today. On the forecast track, Isaias is expected to approach the south. Northern Gulf Coast later today and make landfall within the warning area tonight or early Saturday. Maximum sustained winds remain near 105 miles per hour 165 km/h with higher gusts. Isaias could briefly become a major hurricane later today. Although some weakening is forecast thereafter, Isaias will remain a dangerous hurricane as it approaches the northern Gulf Coast tonight. Hurricane force winds extend outward up to 25 miles 35 kilometers from the center, and tropical storm force winds extend outward up to 125 miles 205 kilometers. The estimated minimum central pressure is 972 millibars 28.71 inches based on Air Force and NOAA drop zone data. Air quality forecast. The forecast Friday for Hampton Roads is code level green, which is good, and means air quality is satisfactory and poses little or no risk. Primary pollutant will be particulate matter. The current time is 2:07 a.m. Eastern Daylight Time. The beach forecast. Friday, rip current risk South Assateague and Chincoteague beaches. Low. Surf heights. Around 2 feet. Water temperature upper 60s. Weather. Mostly cloudy. Beach temperatures. In the lower 70s. Beach winds. North winds around 10 miles per hour, becoming east internoon. Tides, watch a breeze, high at 7:58 a.m. Eastern Daylight Time. Low at 2:08 p.m. Saturday, rip current risk South Assateague and Chincoteague beaches. Low. Surf heights. 2 to 3 feet. Weather. Partly sunny. Beach temperatures. In the upper 60s. Beach winds. East winds 10 to 15 miles per hour. Tides, watch a breeze, high at 8:45 a.m. Eastern Daylight Time. Low at 2:57 p.m. The beach forecast. Friday, rip current risk Virginia Beach and Sandbridge beaches. Low. Surf heights. Around 2 feet. Water temperature lower 70s. Weather. Mostly cloudy. Beach temperatures. In the lower 70s. Beach winds. Northeast winds around 10 miles per hour. Tides, Virginia Beach, high at 7:26 a.m. Low at 1:43 p.m. Saturday, rip current risk Virginia Beach and Sandbridge beaches. Moderate. Surf heights. 3 feet. Weather. Mostly cloudy. Beach temperatures. In the lower 70s. Beach winds. East winds around 15 miles per hour. Tides, Virginia Beach, high at 8:07 a.m. Low at 2:26 p.m. The beach forecast. Friday, rip current risk Outer Banks beaches of Kerala and Corova. Low. Surf heights. Around 2 feet. Water temperature lower 70s. Weather. Mostly cloudy. Beach temperatures. In the lower 70s. Beach winds. Northeast winds around 10 miles per hour. Tides, duck, high at 7:11 a.m. Low at 1:27 p.m. Saturday, rip current risk Outer Banks beaches of Kerala and Corova. Moderate. Surf heights. 3 feet. Weather. Mostly cloudy. Beach temperatures. In the lower 70s. Beach winds. East winds around 15 miles per hour.
Tides, duck, high at 7:52 a.m. Low at 2:10 p.m. The Norfolk, Virginia climate summary for yesterday, October 8, 2026. Yesterday's high temperature was 84 degrees and the low 57 degrees. No precipitation fell yesterday, which leaves the monthly total at 0.69 inches. This is 0.40 inches below the normal amount of 1.09 inches for October. The total precipitation for the year still stands at 29.69 inches, which is 10.34 inches below normal. There were no heating degree days yesterday. This leaves the monthly total at 10. The yearly total since July 1st is 12. There were 6 cooling degree days yesterday. This brings the monthly total to 46. The yearly total since January 1st is 2,066. The normal high temperature for today is 75 degrees, and the normal low is 58. The record high for today is 91, which last occurred in 1939, and the record low is 39, which occurred in 1988. Sunrise today is at 7:07 a.m. and sunset is at 6:36 p.m. The Tropical Weather Outlook. For the North Atlantic, Caribbean Sea and the Gulf of America, active systems, the National Hurricane Center is issuing advisories on Hurricane Isaias, located over the central Gulf of America. Tropical cyclone formation is not expected during the next 7 days. Offshore waters forecast Baltimore Canyon to Cape Charles Light, to 100 nautical miles. Tonight, west to northwest winds 5 to 15 knots, becoming variable. Seas 3 to 4 feet. Friday, variable winds less than 10 knots, becoming north to northeast. Seas 3 to 4 feet. Chance of showers. Friday night, northeast winds 5 to 10 knots, increasing to 10 to 15 knots. Seas 3 to 4 feet. Saturday, east winds 10 to 20 knots. Seas 3 to 5 feet. Saturday night, east to southeast winds 20 to 30 knots. Seas 5 to 9 feet. Sunday, southeast winds 20 to 30 knots, increasing to 25 to 35 knots. Seas 7 to 12 feet. Sunday night, south winds 25 to 35 knots, becoming southwest 20 to 30 knots. Seas 7 to 12 feet. Monday, southwest winds 20 to 30 knots, becoming west 15 to 25 knots. Seas 7 to 10 feet. Monday night, west to northwest winds 15 to 25 knots, becoming north to northwest. Seas 5 to 9 feet. Tuesday, north to northwest winds 15 to 20 knots, becoming northwest 10 to 15 knots. Seas 4 to 8 feet. Tuesday night, west winds 10 to 15 knots, becoming 10 to 20 knots. Seas 3 to 6 feet. Hazardous weather information. Now here is the hazardous weather outlook for southeast Maryland, northeast North Carolina, central Virginia, east central Virginia, eastern Virginia, north central Virginia, south central Virginia, and southeast Virginia. Today and tonight. No hazardous weather is expected at this time. And now the extended outlook for the period Friday through Wednesday. No hazardous weather is expected at this time. The key weather messages for the next 7 days. Seasonable to slightly above average temperatures and dry conditions through Saturday. Moisture and rain chances return Saturday night into early Monday. Now the official National Weather Service forecast. Rest of tonight, mostly cloudy. Lows in the mid-60s. Northeast winds around 5 miles per hour. Friday, mostly cloudy. Highs in the mid-70s. Northeast winds 5 to 10 miles per hour. Friday night, mostly cloudy. Lows in the mid-60s. East winds around 5 miles per hour. Saturday, mostly cloudy. Highs in the lower 70s. East winds 10 to 15 miles per hour. Saturday night, cloudy. A slight chance of showers in the evening, then showers likely after midnight. Breezy with lows in the upper 60s. East winds 15 to 20 miles per hour with gusts up to 30 miles per hour. Chance of rain 60%. Sunday, showers. A chance of thunderstorms in the afternoon. Breezy with highs in the mid-70s. Chance of rain 90%. Sunday night, showers with a chance of thunderstorms in the evening, then showers likely after midnight. Lows in the upper 60s. Chance of rain 90%. Columbus Day, mostly cloudy in the morning, then becoming partly sunny. A chance of showers. Highs in the upper 70s. Chance of rain 50%. Monday night, partly cloudy.
lows in the mid-60s. Tuesday, mostly sunny. Highs in the upper 70s. Tuesday night, mostly clear. Lows in the mid-60s. Wednesday, mostly sunny. Highs in the lower 70s. Wednesday night, mostly clear. Lows in the lower 60s. Thursday, mostly sunny. Highs around 70. Here are the marine and buoy reports for 2 a.m. across the lower Chesapeake Bay and coastal waters. All wave and swell heights are in feet. Wave and swell periods are in seconds. Potomac River buoy, air temperature was 68. The wind was east at 2 knots. Cove Point, air temperature was 68. The wind was northwest at 6 knots. Piney Point, winds were calm. Bishop's Head, air temperature was 64. The wind was north at 4 knots. Lewisetta, air temperature was 62. Water temperature 68. The wind was west at 2 knots. Stingray Point buoy, air temperature was 66. Rappahannock Light, winds were west, 3 knots. Yorktown Coast Guard Station, air temperature was 67. Water temperature 71. The wind was west at 5 knots. Crypto Peak, water temperature 69. The wind was east at 2 knots. Dominion Terminal Newport News, air temperature was 71. South Craney Island, air temperature was 69. The wind was north at 2 knots. Cape Henry, air temperature was 69. The wind was southeast at 3 knots. Brandywine Chill Lake, Delaware, winds were north, 8 knots. Air temperature 68. Fenwick Island buoy, winds were north, 6 knots. Air temperature 67. Buoy off Virginia Beach 64 nautical miles. Water temperature 68. Buoy just east of Cape Henry. Water temperature 71. Wave heights 2. Wave period 7. Duck Cove Pier, air temperature was 69. The wind was southeast at 5 knots. Diamond Shoals buoy, air temperature was 74. Wave height 2 feet. Wave period 7. The wind was west at 6 knots. Marine forecast, Fenwick Island, Delaware to Currituck Beach Light, North Carolina out 20 nautical miles, including the Virginia portion of Chesapeake Bay and Currituck Sound. Synopsis for Fenwick Island, Delaware to Currituck Beach Light, North Carolina out 60 nautical miles, including Virginia portion of the Chesapeake Bay, Currituck Sound and portions of the James, York, and Rappahannock Rivers, a dry cold front quickly crosses the waters tonight. The remnant low from Tropical Cyclone Isaias will track well west of the area this weekend, gradually weakening as it gets closer to the region on Sunday. Expect increasing easterly winds to shift to the south across the local waters, with small craft advisories likely to be needed by Saturday. Marine forecast, Chesapeake Bay from New Point Comfort to Little Creek, Virginia. Rest of tonight, northeast winds 5 to 10 knots. Gusts up to 15 knots late. Waves 1 foot. Friday, northeast winds 10 to 15 knots, diminishing to 5 to 10 knots with gusts up to 15 knots in the late morning and afternoon. Waves 1 foot. Friday night, east winds 5 knots, increasing to 5 to 10 knots with gusts up to 15 knots after midnight. Waves 1 foot. Saturday, east winds 10 to 15 knots, increasing to 15 to 20 knots in the afternoon. Gusts up to 25 knots. Waves 2 to 3 feet. Saturday night, east winds 20 to 25 knots with gusts up to 30 knots. Waves 3 to 4 feet, occasionally to 5 feet. Showers likely after midnight. Sunday, southeast winds 20 to 25 knots with gusts up to 30 knots. Waves 3 to 4 feet, occasionally to 5 feet. Showers. A chance of thunderstorms in the afternoon. Sunday night, south winds 15 to 20 knots, becoming southwest 10 to 15 knots after midnight. Waves 3 to 4 feet, occasionally to 5 feet. Showers with a chance of thunderstorms in the evening, then showers likely after midnight. Monday, west winds 15 knots, becoming northwest in the afternoon. Gusts up to 20 knots. Waves 2 to 3 feet. A chance of showers. Monday night, northwest winds 10 to 15 knots. Waves 1 to 2 feet. Tuesday, northwest winds 5 to 10 knots, becoming southwest in the afternoon. Waves 1 foot. Tuesday night, southwest winds 5 to 10 knots, becoming west 10 to 15 knots after midnight.
waves 2 to 3 feet. Winds and waves higher and near thunderstorms. Marine forecast, Chesapeake Bay from Little Creek, Virginia to Cape Henry, Virginia.

gusts up to 25 knots. Waves 2 to 3 feet. Wave detail, east 3 feet at 4 seconds and southeast 1 foot at 8 seconds. Saturday night, east winds 15 to 20 knots, increasing to 20 to 25 knots after midnight. Gusts up to 30 knots. Waves 4 to 5 feet, occasionally to 6 feet. Wave detail, east 4 feet at 5 seconds. Showers likely after midnight. Sunday, southeast winds 20 to 25 knots with gusts up to 30 knots. Waves 4 to 5 feet, occasionally to 6 feet. Wave detail, east 5 feet at 7 seconds. Showers. A chance of thunderstorms in the afternoon. Sunday night, south winds 15 to 20 knots, becoming southwest 10 to 15 knots after midnight. Gusts up to 25 knots. Waves 3 to 4 feet, occasionally to 5 feet. Showers with a chance of thunderstorms in the evening, then showers likely after midnight. Monday, west winds 15 knots, becoming northwest in the afternoon. Gusts up to 20 knots. Waves 2 to 3 feet. Showers likely in the morning. Monday night, northwest winds 10 to 15 knots with gusts up to 20 knots. Waves 2 to 3 feet. Tuesday, northwest winds 10 knots, becoming west in the afternoon. Waves around 2 feet. Tuesday night, southwest winds 5 to 10 knots, becoming west 10 to 15 knots after midnight. Waves 2 to 3 feet. Winds and waves higher in and near thunderstorms. Marine forecast, Kerbic Sound. Rest of tonight, southeast winds 5 knots, becoming northeast late. Waves 1 foot or less and light chop. Friday, northeast winds 5 to 10 knots. Gusts up to 15 knots until late afternoon. Waves around 1 foot. Friday night, northeast winds 5 to 10 knots. Gusts up to 15 knots after midnight. Waves around 1 foot. Saturday, east winds 10 to 15 knots with gusts up to 25 knots. Waves 1 to 2 feet. Saturday night, east winds 15 to 20 knots, increasing to 20 to 25 knots after midnight. Gusts up to 30 knots. Waves 2 to 3 feet, increasing to 2 to 4 feet after midnight. Showers likely after midnight. Sunday, southeast winds 20 to 25 knots, becoming south 15 to 20 knots in the afternoon. Gusts up to 30 knots. Waves 2 to 4 feet, diminishing to 2 to 3 feet in the afternoon. Showers. A chance of thunderstorms in the afternoon. Sunday night, southwest winds 10 to 15 knots with gusts up to 25 knots. Waves 1 to 2 feet. Showers with a chance of thunderstorms in the evening, then showers likely after midnight. Monday, west winds 10 to 15 knots with gusts up to 20 knots. Waves 1 to 2 feet. Showers likely, mainly in the morning. Monday night, northwest winds 5 to 10 knots with gusts up to 15 knots. Waves around 1 foot. Tuesday, northwest winds 5 to 10 knots with gusts up to 15 knots. Waves around 1 foot. Tuesday night, southwest winds 5 to 10 knots with gusts up to 15 knots. Waves around 1 foot. Winds and waves higher in and near thunderstorms. At 1 a.m. Central Daylight Time, or 0600 UTC, the center of Hurricane Isaias was located by NOAA and Air Force Hurricane Hunter aircraft near latitude 25.8 north, longitude 88.4 west. Isaias is moving toward the north-northeast near 14 miles per hour 22 km/h. A turn toward the north is expected later today. On the forecast track, Isaias is expected to approach the south. Northern Gulf Coast later today and make landfall within the warning area tonight or early Saturday. Maximum sustained winds remain near 105 miles per hour 165 km/h with higher gusts. Isaias could briefly become a major hurricane later today. Although some weakening is forecast thereafter, Isaias will remain a dangerous hurricane as it approaches the northern Gulf Coast tonight. Hurricane force winds extend outward up to 25 miles 35 kilometers from the center and tropical storm force winds extend outward up to 125 miles 205 kilometers. The estimated minimum central pressure is 972 millibars 28.71 inches based on Air Force and NOAA drop zone data. Air quality forecast. The forecast Friday for Hampton Roads is code level green, which is good, and means air quality is satisfactory and poses little or no risk.

primary pollutant will be particulate matter. The current time is 2:26 a.m. Eastern Daylight Time. The beach forecast. Friday, rip current risk South Assateague and Chincoteague beaches. Low. Surf heights. Around 2 feet. Water temperature upper 60s. Weather. Mostly cloudy. Beach temperatures. In the lower 70s. Beach winds. North winds around 10 miles per hour, becoming east in the afternoon. Tides, Wachaprigue, high at 7:58 a.m. Eastern Daylight Time. Low at 2:08 p.m. Saturday, rip current risk South Assateague and Chincoteague beaches. Low. Surf heights. 2 to 3 feet. Weather. Partly sunny. Beach temperatures. In the upper 60s. Beach winds. East winds 10 to 15 miles per hour. Tides, Wachaprigue, high at 8:45 a.m. Eastern Daylight Time. Low at 2:57 p.m. The beach forecast. Friday, rip current risk Virginia Beach and Sandbridge Beaches. Low. Surf heights. Around 2 feet. Water temperature lower 70s. Weather. Mostly cloudy. Beach temperatures. In the lower 70s. Beach winds. Northeast winds around 10 miles per hour. Tides, Virginia Beach, high at 7:26 a.m. Low at 1:43 p.m. Saturday, rip current risk Virginia Beach and Sandbridge Beaches. Moderate. Surf heights. 3 feet. Weather. Mostly cloudy. Beach temperatures. In the lower 70s. Beach winds. East winds around 15 miles per hour. Tides, Virginia Beach, high at 8:07 a.m. Low at 2:26 p.m. The beach forecast. Friday, rip current risk Outer Banks beaches of Kerala and Karova. Low. Surf heights. Around 2 feet. Water temperature lower 70s. Weather. Mostly cloudy. Beach temperatures. In the lower 70s. Beach winds. Northeast winds around 10 miles per hour. Tides, duck, high at 7:11 a.m. Low at 1:27 p.m. Saturday, rip current risk Outer Banks beaches of Kerala and Karova. Moderate. Surf heights. 3 feet. Weather. Mostly cloudy. Beach temperatures. In the lower 70s. Beach winds. East winds around 15 miles per hour. Tides, duck, high at 7:52 a.m. Low at 2:10 p.m. The Norfolk, Virginia climate summary for yesterday, October 8, 2026. Yesterday's high temperature was 84 degrees and the low 57 degrees. No precipitation fell yesterday, which leaves the monthly total at 0.69 inches. This is 0.40 inches below the normal amount of 1.09 inches for October. The total precipitation for the year still stands at 29.69 inches, which is 10.34 inches below normal. There were no heating degree days yesterday. This leaves the monthly total at 10. The yearly total since July 1st is 12. There were 6 cooling degree days yesterday. This brings the monthly total to 46. The yearly total since January 1st is 2,066. The normal high temperature for today is 75 degrees, and the normal low is 58. The record high for today is 91, which last occurred in 1939, and the record low is 39, which occurred in 1988. Sunrise today is at 7:07 a.m. and sunset is at 6:36 p.m. The Tropical Weather Outlook. For the North Atlantic, Caribbean Sea, and the Gulf of America, active systems, the National Hurricane Center is issuing advisories on Hurricane Isaias, located over the central Gulf of America. Tropical cyclone formation is not expected during the next 7 days. Offshore waters forecast Baltimore Canyon to Cape Charles Light, to 100 nautical miles. Tonight, west to northwest winds 5 to 15 knots, becoming variable. Seas 3 to 4 feet. Friday, variable winds less than 10 knots, becoming north to northeast. Seas 3 to 4 feet. Chance of showers. Friday night, northeast winds 5 to 10 knots, increasing to 10 to 15 knots. Seas 3 to 4 feet. Saturday, east winds 10 to 20 knots. Seas 3 to 5 feet. Saturday night, east to southeast winds 20 to 30 knots.
seas 5 to 9 feet. Sunday, southeast winds 20 to 30 knots, increasing to 25 to 35 knots. Seas 7 to 12 feet. Sunday night, south winds 25 to 35 knots, becoming southwest 20 to 30 knots. Seas 7 to 12 feet. Monday, southwest winds 20 to 30 knots, becoming west 15 to 25 knots. Seas 7 to 10 feet. Monday night, west to northwest winds 15 to 25 knots, becoming north to northwest. Seas 5 to 9 feet. Tuesday, north to northwest winds 15 to 20 knots, becoming northwest 10 to 15 knots. Seas 4 to 8 feet. Tuesday night, west winds 10 to 15 knots, becoming 10 to 20 knots. Seas 3 to 6 feet. Hazardous weather information. Now here is the hazardous weather outlook for southeast Maryland, northeast North Carolina, central Virginia, east central Virginia, eastern Virginia, north central Virginia, south central Virginia, and southeast Virginia. Today and tonight. No hazardous weather is expected at this time. And now the extended outlook for the period Friday through Wednesday. No hazardous weather is expected at this time. The key weather messages for the next 7 days. Seasonable to slightly above average temperatures and dry conditions through Saturday. Moisture and rain chances return Saturday night into early Monday. Now the official National Weather Service forecast. Rest of tonight, mostly cloudy. Lows in the mid-60s. Northeast winds around 5 miles per hour. Friday, mostly the official National Weather Service forecast. Rest of tonight, mostly cloudy. Lows in the mid-60s. Northeast winds around 5 miles per hour. Friday, mostly cloudy. Highs in the mid-70s. Northeast winds 5 to 10 miles per hour. Friday night, mostly cloudy. Lows in the mid-60s. East winds around 5 miles per hour. Saturday, mostly cloudy. Highs in the lower 70s. East winds 10 to 15 miles per hour. Saturday night, cloudy. A slight chance of showers in the evening, then showers likely after midnight. Breezy with lows in the upper 60s. East winds 15 to 20 miles per hour with gusts up to 30 miles per hour. Chance of rain 60%. Sunday, showers. A chance of thunderstorms in the afternoon. Breezy with highs in the mid-70s. Chance of rain 90%. Sunday night, showers with a chance of thunderstorms in the evening, then showers likely after midnight. Lows in the upper 60s. Chance of rain 90%. Columbus Day, mostly cloudy in the morning, then becoming partly sunny. A chance of showers. Highs in the upper 70s. Chance of rain 50%. Monday night, partly cloudy. Lows in the mid-60s. Tuesday, mostly sunny. Highs in the upper 70s. Tuesday night, mostly clear. Lows in the mid-60s. Wednesday, mostly sunny. Highs in the lower 70s. Wednesday night, mostly clear. Lows in the lower 60s. Thursday, mostly sunny. Highs around 70. Here are the marine and buoy reports for 2 a.m. across the lower Chesapeake Bay and coastal waters. All wave and swell heights are in feet. Wave and swell periods are in seconds. Potomac River buoy, air temperature was 68. The wind was east at 2 knots. Cove Point, air temperature was 68. The wind was northwest at 6 knots. Piney Point, winds were calm. Bishop's Head, air temperature was 64. The wind was north at 4 knots. Lewisetta, air temperature was 62. Water temperature 68. The wind was west at 2 knots. Stingray Point buoy, air temperature was 66. Rappahannock Light, winds were west, 3 knots. Yorktown Coast Guard Station, air temperature was 67. Water temperature 71. The wind was west at 5 knots. Crypto Peak, water temperature 69. The wind was east at 2 knots. Dominion Terminal Newport News, air temperature was 71. South Craney Island, air temperature was 69. The wind was north at 2 knots. Cape Henry, air temperature was 69. The wind was southeast at 3 knots. Brandywine Chill Lake, Delaware, winds were north, 8 knots. Air temperature 68. Fenwick Island buoy, winds were north, 6 knots. Air temperature 67. Buoy off Virginia Beach 64 nautical miles.

Water temperature 68. Buoy just east of Cape Henry. Water temperature 71. Wave heights 2. Wave period 7. Duck Cove here, air temperature was 69. The wind was southeast at 5 knots. Diamond Shoals buoy, air temperature was 74. Wave height 2 feet. Wave period 7. The wind was west at 6 knots. This is NOAA's National Weather Service All Hazards Weather Radio, KHP 37, broadcasting from Wakefield, Virginia, transmitting from Driver, Virginia on a frequency of 162.550 MHz. The following information is for Hampton Roads and Northeast North Carolina, the southern part of the Chesapeake Bay and adjacent coastal waters. Marine forecast, Fenwick Island, Delaware to Currahick Beach Light, North Carolina out 20 nautical miles, including the Virginia portion of Chesapeake Bay and Currahick Sound. Synopsis for Fenwick Island, Delaware to Currahick Beach Light, North Carolina out 60 nautical miles, including Virginia portion of the Chesapeake Bay, Currahick Sound and portions of the James, York, and Rappahannock Rivers, a dry cold front quickly crosses the waters tonight. The remnant low from Tropical Cyclone Isaias will track well west of the area this weekend, gradually weakening as it gets closer to the region on Sunday. Expect increasing easterly winds to shift to the south across the local waters, with small craft advisories likely to be needed by Saturday. Marine forecast, Chesapeake Bay from New Point Comfort to Little Creek, Virginia. Rest of tonight, northeast winds 5 to 10 knots. Gusts up to 15 knots late. Waves 1 foot. Friday, northeast winds 10 to 15 knots, diminishing to 5 to 10 knots with gusts up to 15 knots in the late morning and afternoon. Waves 1 foot. Friday night, east winds 5 knots, increasing to 5 to 10 knots with gusts up to 15 knots after midnight. Waves 1 foot. Saturday, east winds 10 to 15 knots, increasing to 15 to 20 knots in the afternoon. Gusts up to 25 knots. Waves 2 to 3 feet. Saturday night, east winds 20 to 25 knots with gusts up to 30 knots. Waves 3 to 4 feet, occasionally to 5 feet. Showers likely after midnight. Sunday, southeast winds 20 to 25 knots with gusts up to 30 knots. Waves 3 to 4 feet, occasionally to 5 feet. Showers. A chance of thunderstorms in the afternoon. Sunday night, south winds 15 to 20 knots, becoming southwest 10 to 15 knots after midnight. Waves 3 to 4 feet, occasionally to 5 feet. Showers with a chance of thunderstorms in the evening, then showers likely after midnight. Monday, west winds 15 knots, becoming northwest in the afternoon. Gusts up to 20 knots. Waves 2 to 3 feet. A chance of showers. Monday night, northwest winds 10 to 15 knots. Waves 1 to 2 feet. Tuesday, northwest winds 5 to 10 knots, becoming southwest in the afternoon. Waves 1 foot. Tuesday night, southwest winds 5 to 10 knots, becoming west 10 to 15 knots after midnight. Waves 2 to 3 feet. Winds and waves higher in and near thunderstorms. Marine forecast, Chesapeake Bay from Little Creek, Virginia to Cape Henry, Virginia, including the Chesapeake Bay Bridge Tunnel. Rest of tonight, northeast winds 5 to 10 knots. Waves 1 to 2 feet. Wave detail, southeast 1 foot at 7 seconds. Friday, northeast winds 5 to 10 knots. Gusts up to 15 knots until late afternoon. Waves 1 to 2 feet. Wave detail, north 1 foot at 2 seconds and southeast 1 foot at 7 seconds. Friday night, east winds 5 to 10 knots. Gusts up to 15 knots after midnight. Waves 1 to 2 feet. Wave detail, northeast 1 foot at 3 seconds and southeast 1 foot at 8 seconds. Saturday, east winds 10 to 15 knots, increasing to 15 to 20 knots in the afternoon. Gusts up to 25 knots. Waves 2 to 3 feet. Wave detail, east 3 feet at 4 seconds and southeast 1 foot at 8 seconds. Saturday night, east winds 15 to 20 knots, increasing to 20 to 25 knots after midnight. Gusts up to 30 knots. Waves 4 to 5 feet, occasionally to 6 feet. Wave detail, east 4 feet at 5 seconds. Showers likely after midnight. Sunday, southeast winds 20 to 25 knots with gusts up to 30 knots. Waves 4 to 5 feet, occasionally to 6 feet. Wave detail,
east 5 feet at 7 seconds. Showers. A chance of thunderstorms in the afternoon. Sunday night, south winds 15 to 20 knots, becoming southwest 10 to 15 knots after midnight. Gusts up to 25 knots. Waves 3 to 4 feet, occasionally to 5 feet. Showers with a chance of thunderstorms in the evening, then showers likely after midnight. Monday, west winds 15 knots, becoming northwest in the afternoon. Gusts up to 20 knots. Waves 2 to 3 feet. Showers likely in the morning. Monday night, northwest winds 10 to 15 knots with gusts up to 20 knots. Waves 2 to 3 feet. Tuesday, northwest winds 10 knots, becoming west in the afternoon. Waves around 2 feet. Tuesday night, southwest winds 5 to 10 knots, becoming west 10 to 15 knots after midnight. Waves 2 to 3 feet. Winds and waves higher in and near thunderstorms. Marine forecast, Currituck Sound. Rest of tonight, southeast winds 5 knots, becoming northeast late. Waves 1 foot or less and light chop. Friday, northeast winds 5 to 10 knots. Gusts up to 15 knots until late afternoon. Waves around 1 foot. Friday night, northeast winds 5 to 10 knots. Gusts up to 15 knots after midnight. Waves around 1 foot. Saturday, east winds 10 to 15 knots with gusts up to 25 knots. Waves 1 to 2 feet. Saturday night, east winds 15 to 20 knots, increasing to 20 to 25 knots after midnight. Gusts up to 30 knots. Waves 2 to 3 feet, increasing to 2 to 4 feet after midnight. Showers likely after midnight. Sunday, southeast winds 20 to 25 knots, becoming south 15 to 20 knots in the afternoon. Gusts up to 30 knots. Waves 2 to 4 feet, diminishing to 2 to 3 feet in the afternoon. Showers. A chance of thunderstorms in the afternoon. Sunday night, southwest winds 10 to 15 knots with gusts up to 25 knots. Waves 1 to 2 feet. Showers with a chance of thunderstorms in the evening, then showers likely after midnight. Monday, west winds 10 to 15 knots with gusts up to 20 knots. Waves 1 to 2 feet. Showers likely, mainly in the morning. Monday night, northwest winds 5 to 10 knots with gusts up to 15 knots. Waves around 1 foot. Tuesday, northwest winds 5 to 10 knots with gusts up to 15 knots. Waves around 1 foot. Tuesday night, southwest winds 5 to 10 knots with gusts up to 15 knots. Waves around 1 foot. Winds and waves higher in and near thunderstorms. At 1 a.m. Central Daylight Time, or 0600 UTC, the center of Hurricane Isaias was located by NOAA and Air Force Hurricane Hunter aircraft near latitude 25.8 north, latitude 88.4 west. Isaias is moving toward the north-northeast near 14 miles per hour 22 km/h. A turn toward the north is expected later today. On the forecast track, Isaias is expected to approach the south. Northern Gulf Coast later today and make landfall within the warning area tonight or early Saturday. Maximum sustained winds remain near 105 miles per hour 165 km/h with higher gusts. Isaias could briefly become a major hurricane later today. Although some weakening is forecast thereafter, Isaias will remain a dangerous hurricane as it approaches the northern Gulf Coast tonight. Hurricane force winds extend outward up to 25 miles 35 kilometers from the center, and tropical storm force winds extend outward up to 125 miles 205 kilometers. The estimated minimum central pressure is 972 millibars 28.71 inches based on Air Force and NOAA drop zone data. Air quality forecast. The forecast Friday for Hampton Roads is code level green, which is good, and means air quality is satisfactory and poses little or no risk. Primary pollutant will be particulate matter. The current time is 2:45 a.m. Eastern Daylight Time. The beach forecast. Friday, rip current risk south Assateague and Chincoteague beaches. Low. Surf heights. Around 2 feet. Water temperature upper 60s. Weather. Mostly cloudy. Beach temperatures. In the lower 70s. Beach winds. North winds around 10 miles per hour, becoming east in the afternoon. Tides, watch a creek, high at 7:58 a.m. Eastern Daylight Time.
Low at 2:08 p.m. Saturday, rip current risk south Assateague and Chincoteague beaches. Low. Surf heights. 2 to 3 feet. Weather. Partly sunny. Beach temperatures. In the upper 60s. Beach winds. East winds 10 to 15 miles per hour. Tides, watch a break, high at 8:45 a.m. Eastern Daylight Time. Low at 2:57 p.m. The beach forecast. Friday, rip current risk Virginia Beach and Sandbridge Beaches. Low. Surf heights. Around 2 feet. Water temperature lower 70s. Weather. Mostly cloudy. Beach temperatures. In the lower 70s. Beach winds. Northeast winds around 10 miles per hour. Tides, Virginia Beach, high at 7:26 a.m. Low at 1:43 p.m. Saturday, rip current risk Virginia Beach and Sandbridge Beaches. Moderate. Surf heights. 3 feet. Weather. Mostly cloudy. Beach temperatures. In the lower 70s. Beach winds. East winds around 15 miles per hour. Tides, Virginia Beach, high at 8:07 a.m. Low at 2:26 p.m. The beach forecast. Friday, rip current risk Outer Banks beaches of Kerala and Karova. Low. Surf heights. Around 2 feet. Water temperature lower 70s. Weather. Mostly cloudy. Beach temperatures. In the lower 70s. Beach winds. Northeast winds around 10 miles per hour. Tides, duck, high at 7:11 a.m. Low at 1:27 p.m. Saturday, rip current risk Outer Banks beaches of Kerala and Karova. Moderate. Surf heights. 3 feet. Weather. Mostly cloudy. Beach temperatures. In the lower 70s. Beach winds. East winds around 15 miles per hour. Tides, duck, high at 7:52 a.m. Low at 2:10 p.m. The Norfolk, Virginia climate summary for yesterday, October 8, 2026. Yesterday's high temperature was 84 degrees and the low 57 degrees. No precipitation fell yesterday, which leaves the monthly total at 0.69 inches. This is 0.40 inches below the normal amount of 1.09 inches for October. The total precipitation for the year still stands at 29.69 inches, which is 10.34 inches below normal. There were no heating degree days yesterday. This leaves the monthly total at 10. The yearly total since July 1st is 12. There were 6 cooling degree days yesterday. This brings the monthly total to 46. The yearly total since January 1st is 2,066. The normal high temperature for today is 75 degrees, and the normal low is 58. The record high for today is 91, which last occurred in 1939, and the record low is 39, which occurred in 1988. Sunrise today is at 7:07 a.m. and sunset is at 6:36 p.m. The Tropical Weather Outlook. For the North Atlantic, Caribbean Sea, and the Gulf of America, active systems, the National Hurricane Center is issuing advisories on Hurricane Isaias, located over the central Gulf of America. Tropical cyclone formation is not expected during the next 7 days. Offshore waters forecast Baltimore Canyon to Cape Charles Light, to 100 nautical miles. Tonight, west to northwest winds 5 to 15 knots, becoming variable. Seas 3 to 4 feet. Friday, variable winds less than 10 knots, becoming north to northeast. Seas 3 to 4 feet. Chance of showers. Friday night, northeast winds 5 to 10 knots, increasing to 10 to 15 knots. Seas 3 to 4 feet. Saturday, east winds 10 to 20 knots. Seas 3 to 5 feet. Saturday night, east to southeast winds 20 to 30 knots. Seas 5 to 9 feet. Sunday, southeast winds 20 to 30 knots, increasing to 25 to 35 knots. Seas 7 to 12 feet. Sunday night, south winds 25 to 35 knots, becoming southwest 20 to 30 knots. Seas 7 to 12 feet. Monday, southwest winds 20 to 30 knots, becoming west 15 to 25 knots. Seas 7 to 10 feet. Monday night, west to northwest winds 15 to 25 knots, becoming north to northwest. Seas 5 to 9 feet.
Tuesday, north to northwest winds 15 to 20 knots, becoming northwest 10 to 15 knots. Seas 4 to 8 feet. Tuesday night, west winds 10 to 15 knots, becoming 10 to 20 knots. Seas 3 to 6 feet. Hazardous weather information. Now here is the hazardous weather outlook for southeast Maryland, northeast North Carolina, central Virginia, east central Virginia, eastern Virginia, north central Virginia, south central Virginia, and southeast Virginia. Today and tonight. No hazardous weather is expected at this time. And now the extended outlook for the period Friday through Wednesday. No hazardous weather is expected at this time. The key weather messages for the next 7 days. Seasonable to slightly above average temperatures and dry conditions through Saturday. Moisture and rain chances return Saturday night into early Monday. Now the official National Weather Service forecast. Rest of tonight, mostly cloudy. Lows in the mid-60s. Northeast winds around 5 miles per hour. Friday, mostly cloudy. Highs in the mid-70s. Northeast winds 5 to 10 miles per hour. Friday night, mostly cloudy. Lows in the mid-60s. East winds around 5 miles per hour. Saturday, mostly cloudy. Highs in the lower 70s. East winds 10 to 15 miles per hour. Saturday night, cloudy. A slight chance of showers in the evening, then showers likely after midnight. Breezy with lows in the upper 60s. East winds 15 to 20 miles per hour with gusts up to 30 miles per hour. Chance of rain 60%. Sunday, showers. A chance of thunderstorms in the afternoon. Breezy with highs in the mid-70s. Chance of rain 90%. Sunday night, showers with a chance of thunderstorms in the evening, then showers likely after midnight. Lows in the upper 60s. Chance of rain 90%. Columbus Day, mostly cloudy in the morning, then becoming partly sunny. A chance of showers. Highs in the upper 70s. Chance of rain 50%. Monday night, partly cloudy. Lows in the mid-60s. Tuesday, mostly sunny. Highs in the upper 70s. Tuesday night, mostly clear. Lows in the mid-60s. Wednesday, mostly sunny. Highs in the lower 70s. Wednesday night, mostly clear. Lows in the lower 60s. Thursday, mostly sunny. Highs around 70. Here are the marine and buoy reports for 2 a.m. across the lower Chesapeake Bay and coastal waters. All wave and swell heights are in feet. Wave and swell periods are in seconds. Potomac River buoy, air temperature was 68. The wind was east at 2 knots. Cove Point, air temperature was 68. The wind was northwest at 6 knots. Piney Point, winds were calm. Bishop's Head, air temperature was 64. The wind was north at 4 knots. Lewisetta, air temperature was 62. Water temperature 68. The wind was west at 2 knots. Stingray Point buoy, air temperature was 66. Rappahannock Light, winds were west, 3 knots. Yorktown Coast Guard Station, air temperature was 67. Water temperature 71. The wind was west at 5 knots. Crypto Peak, water temperature 69. The wind was east at 2 knots. Dominion Terminal Newport News, air temperature was 71. South Craney Island, air temperature was 69. The wind was north at 2 knots. Cape Henry, air temperature was 69. The wind was southeast at 3 knots. Brandywine Chill Lake, Delaware, winds were north, 8 knots. Air temperature 68. Fenwick Island buoy, winds were north, 6 knots. Air temperature 67. Buoy off Virginia Beach 64 nautical miles. Water temperature 68. Buoy just east of Cape Henry. Water temperature 71. Wave heights 2. Wave period 7. Duck Cove Pier, air temperature was 69. The wind was southeast at 5 knots. Diamond Shoals buoy, air temperature was 74. Wave height 2 feet. Wave period 7. The wind was west at 6 knots. Marine forecast, Fenwick Island, Delaware to Currahick Beach Light, North Carolina out 20 nautical miles, including the Virginia portion of Chesapeake Bay and Currahick Sound. Synopsis for Fenwick Island, Delaware to Currahick Beach Light, North Carolina out 60 nautical miles, including Virginia portion of the Chesapeake Bay, Currahick Sound and portions of the James,
York, and Rappahannock Rivers, a dry cold front quickly crosses the waters tonight. The remnant low from Tropical Cyclone Isaias will track well west of the area this weekend, gradually weakening as it gets closer to the region on Sunday. Expect increasing easterly winds to shift to the south across the local waters, with small craft advisories likely to be needed by Saturday. Marine forecast, Chesapeake Bay from New Point Comfort to Little Creek, Virginia. Rest of tonight, northeast winds 5 to 10 knots. Gusts up to 15 knots late. Waves 1 foot. Friday, northeast winds 10 to 15 knots, diminishing to 5 to 10 knots with gusts up to 15 knots in the late morning and afternoon. Waves 1 foot. Friday night, east winds 5 knots, increasing to 5 to 10 knots with gusts up to 15 knots after midnight. Waves 1 foot. Saturday, east winds 10 to 15 knots, increasing to 15 to 20 knots in the afternoon. Gusts up to 25 knots. Waves 2 to 3 feet. Saturday night, east winds 20 to 25 knots with gusts up to 30 knots. Waves 3 to 4 feet, occasionally to 5 feet. Showers likely after midnight. Sunday, southeast winds 20 to 25 knots with gusts up to 30 knots. Waves 3 to 4 feet, occasionally to 5 feet. Showers. A chance of thunderstorms in the afternoon. Sunday night, south winds 15 to 20 knots, becoming southwest 10 to 15 knots after midnight. Waves 3 to 4 feet, occasionally to 5 feet. Showers with a chance of thunderstorms in the evening, then showers likely after midnight. Monday, west winds 15 knots, becoming northwest in the afternoon. Gusts up to 20 knots. Waves 2 to 3 feet. A chance of showers. Monday night, northwest winds 10 to 15 knots. Waves 1 to 2 feet. Tuesday, northwest winds 5 to 10 knots, becoming southwest in the afternoon. Waves 1 foot. Tuesday night, southwest winds 5 to 10 knots, becoming west 10 to 15 knots after midnight. Waves 2 to 3 feet. Winds and waves higher in and near thunderstorms. Marine forecast, Chesapeake Bay from Little Creek, Virginia to Cape Henry, Virginia, including the Chesapeake Bay Bridge Tunnel. Rest of tonight, northeast winds 5 to 10 knots. Waves 1 to 2 feet. Wave detail, southeast 1 foot at 7 seconds. Friday, northeast winds 5 to 10 knots. Gusts up to 15 knots until late afternoon. Waves 1 to 2 feet. Wave detail, north 1 foot at 2 seconds and southeast 1 foot at 7 seconds. Friday night, east winds 5 to 10 knots. Gusts up to 15 knots after midnight. Waves 1 to 2 feet. Wave detail, northeast 1 foot at 3 seconds and southeast 1 foot at 8 seconds. Saturday, east winds 10 to 15 knots, increasing to 15 to 20 knots in the afternoon. Gusts up to 25 knots. Waves 2 to 3 feet. Wave detail, east 3 feet at 4 seconds and southeast 1 foot at 8 seconds. Saturday night, east winds 15 to 20 knots, increasing to 20 to 25 knots after midnight. Gusts up to 30 knots. Waves 4 to 5 feet, occasionally to 6 feet. Wave detail, east 4 feet at 5 seconds. Showers likely after midnight. Sunday, southeast winds 20 to 25 knots with gusts up to 30 knots. Waves 4 to 5 feet, occasionally to 6 feet. Wave detail, east 5 feet at 7 seconds. Showers. A chance of thunderstorms in the afternoon. Sunday night, south winds 15 to 20 knots, becoming southwest 10 to 15 knots after midnight. Gusts up to 25 knots. Waves 3 to 4 feet, occasionally to 5 feet. Showers with a chance of thunderstorms in the evening, then showers likely after midnight. Monday, west winds 15 knots, becoming northwest in the afternoon. Gusts up to 20 knots. Waves 2 to 3 feet. Showers likely in the morning. Monday night, northwest winds 10 to 15 knots with gusts up to 20 knots. Waves 2 to 3 feet. Tuesday, northwest winds 10 knots, becoming west in the afternoon. Waves around 2 feet. Tuesday night, southwest winds 5 to 10 knots, becoming west 10 to 15 knots after midnight. Waves 2 to 3 feet. Winds and waves higher in and near thunderstorms. Marine forecast, Kerr Sound. Rest of tonight,
southeast winds 5 knots, becoming northeast late. Waves 1 foot or less in light chop. Friday, northeast winds 5 to 10 knots. Gusts up to 15 knots until late afternoon. Waves around 1 foot. Friday night, northeast winds 5 to 10 knots. Gusts up to 15 knots after midnight. Waves around 1 foot. Saturday, east winds 10 to 15 knots with gusts up to 25 knots. Waves 1 to 2 feet. Saturday night, east winds 15 to 20 knots, increasing to 20 to 25 knots after midnight. Gusts up to 30 knots. Waves 2 to 3 feet, increasing to 2 to 4 feet after midnight. Showers likely after midnight. Sunday, southeast winds 20 to 25 knots, becoming south 15 to 20 knots in the afternoon. Gusts up to 30 knots. Waves 2 to 4 feet, diminishing to 2 to 3 feet in the afternoon. Showers. A chance of thunderstorms in the afternoon. Sunday night, southwest winds 10 to 15 knots with gusts up to 25 knots. Waves 1 to 2 feet. Showers with a chance of thunderstorms in the evening, then showers likely after midnight. Monday, west winds 10 to 15 knots with gusts up to 20 knots. Waves 1 to 2 feet. Showers likely, mainly in the morning. Monday night, northwest winds 5 to 10 knots with gusts up to 15 knots. Waves around 1 foot. Tuesday, northwest winds 5 to 10 knots with gusts up to 15 knots. Waves around 1 foot. Tuesday night, southwest winds 5 to 10 knots with gusts up to 15 knots. Waves around 1 foot. Winds and waves higher in and near thunderstorms. At 1 a.m. Central Daylight Time, or 0600 UTC, the center of Hurricane Isaias was located by NOAA and Air Force Hurricane Hunter aircraft near latitude 25.8 north, longitude 88.4 west. Isaias is moving toward the north-northeast near 14 miles per hour 22 kilometers/h. A turn toward the north is expected later today. On the forecast track, Isaias is expected to approach the south. Northern Gulf Coast later today and make landfall within the warning area tonight or early Saturday. Maximum sustained winds remain near 105 miles per hour 165 kilometers/h with higher gusts. Isaias could briefly become a major hurricane later today. Although some weakening is forecast thereafter, Isaias will remain a dangerous hurricane as it approaches the northern Gulf Coast tonight. Hurricane force winds extend outward up to 25 miles 35 kilometers from the center and tropical storm force winds extend outward up to 125 miles 205 kilometers. The estimated minimum central pressure is 972 millibars 28.71 inches based on Air Force and NOAA drop zone data. Air quality forecast. The forecast Friday for Hampton Roads is code level green, which is good, and means air quality is satisfactory and poses little or no risk. Primary pollutant will be particulate matter. The current time is 3:04 a.m. Eastern Daylight Time. The beach forecast. Friday, rip current risk South Assateague and Chincoteague beaches. Low. Surf heights. Around 2 feet. Water temperature upper 60s. Weather. Mostly cloudy. Beach temperatures. In the lower 70s. Beach winds. North winds around 10 miles per hour, becoming east in the afternoon. Tides, watch a break, high at 7:58 a.m. Eastern Daylight Time. Low at 2:08 p.m. Saturday, rip current risk South Assateague and Chincoteague beaches. Low. Surf heights. 2 to 3 feet. Weather. Partly sunny. Beach temperatures. In the upper 60s. Beach winds. East winds 10 to 15 miles per hour. Tides, watch a break, high at 8:45 a.m. Eastern Daylight Time. Low at 2:57 p.m. This is NOAA's National Weather Service All Hazards Weather Radio, KHP 37, broadcasting from Wakefield, Virginia, transmitting from Driver, Virginia on a frequency of 162.550 MHz. The following information is for Hampton Roads in northeast North Carolina, the southern part of the Chesapeake Bay and adjacent coastal waters. The beach forecast. Friday, rip current risk Virginia Beach and Sandbridge beaches. Low. Surf heights. Around 2 feet. Water temperature lower 70s. Weather. Mostly cloudy. Beach temperatures.
in the lower 70s. Beach winds. Northeast winds around 10 miles per hour. Tides, Virginia Beach, high at 7:26 a.m. Low at 1:43 p.m. Saturday, rip current risk Virginia Beach and Sandbridge beaches. Moderate. Surf heights. 3 feet. Weather. Mostly cloudy. Beach temperatures. In the lower 70s. Beach winds. East winds around 15 miles per hour. Tides, Virginia Beach, high at 8:07 a.m. Low at 2:26 p.m. The beach forecast. Friday, rip current risk Outer Banks beaches of Kerala and Karova. Low. Surf heights. Around 2 feet. Water temperature lower 70s. Weather. Mostly cloudy. Beach temperatures. In the lower 70s. Beach winds. Northeast winds around 10 miles per hour. Tides, duck, high at 7:11 a.m. Low at 1:27 p.m. Saturday, rip current risk Outer Banks beaches of Kerala and Karova. Moderate. Surf heights. 3 feet. Weather. Mostly cloudy. Beach temperatures. In the lower 70s. Beach winds. East winds around 15 miles per hour. Tides, duck, high at 7:52 a.m. Low at 2:10 p.m. The Norfolk, Virginia climate summary for yesterday, October 8, 2026. Yesterday's high temperature was 84 degrees and the low 57 degrees. No precipitation fell yesterday, which leaves the monthly total at 0.69 inches. This is 0.40 inches below the normal amount of 1.09 inches for October. The total precipitation for the year still stands at 29.69 inches, which is 10.34 inches below normal. There were no heating degree days yesterday. This leaves the monthly total at 10. The yearly total since July 1st is 12. There were 6 cooling degree days yesterday. This brings the monthly total to 46. The yearly total since January 1st is 2,066. The normal high temperature for today is 75 degrees, and the normal low is 58. The record high for today is 91, which last occurred in 1939, and the record low is 39, which occurred in 1988. Sunrise today is at 7:07 a.m. and sunset is at 6:36 p.m. Hazardous weather information. Now here is the hazardous weather outlook for Southeast Maryland, Northeast North Carolina, Central Virginia, East Central Virginia, Eastern Virginia, North Central Virginia, South Central Virginia, and Southeast Virginia. Today and tonight. No hazardous weather is expected at this time. And now the extended outlook for the period Friday through Wednesday. No hazardous weather is expected at this time. The key weather messages for the next 7 days. Seasonable to slightly above average temperatures and dry conditions through Saturday. Rain chances return Saturday night through early Monday. Now the official National Weather Service forecast. Rest of tonight, mostly cloudy. Lows in the mid-60s. Northeast winds around 5 miles per hour. Friday, mostly cloudy. Highs in the mid-70s. Northeast winds 5 to 10 miles per hour. Friday night, mostly cloudy. Lows in the mid-60s. East winds around 5 miles per hour. Saturday, mostly cloudy. Highs in the lower 70s. East winds 10 to 15 miles per hour. Saturday night, cloudy. A slight chance of showers in the evening, then showers likely after midnight. Breezy with lows in the upper 60s. East winds 15 to 20 miles per hour with gusts up to 30 miles per hour. Chance of rain 60%. Sunday, showers. A chance of thunderstorms in the afternoon. Breezy with highs in the mid-70s. Chance of rain 90%. Sunday night, showers with a chance of thunderstorms in the evening, then showers likely after midnight. Lows in the upper 60s. Chance of rain 90%. Columbus Day, mostly cloudy in the morning, then becoming partly sunny. A chance of showers. Highs in the upper 70s. Chance of rain 50%. Monday night, partly cloudy. Lows in the mid-60s. Tuesday, mostly sunny. Highs in the upper 70s. Tuesday night, mostly clear. Lows in the mid-60s. Wednesday, mostly sunny. Highs in the lower 70s. Wednesday night, mostly clear. Lows in the lower 60s.
Thursday, mostly sunny. Highs around 70. Here are the marine and buoy reports for 2 a.m. across the lower Chesapeake Bay and coastal waters. All wave and swell heights are in feet. Wave and swell periods are in seconds. Potomac River buoy, air temperature was 68. The wind was east at 2 knots. Cove Point, air temperature was 68. The wind was northwest at 6 knots. Piney Point, winds were calm. Bishop's Head, air temperature was 64. The wind was north at 4 knots. Lewisetta, air temperature was 62. Water temperature 68. The wind was west at 2 knots. Stingray Point buoy, air temperature was 66. Rappahannock Light, winds were west, 3 knots. Yorktown Coast Guard Station, air temperature was 67. Water temperature 71. The wind was west at 5 knots. Crypto Peak, water temperature 69. The wind was east at 2 knots. Dominion Terminal Newport News, air temperature was 71. South Craney Island, air temperature was 69. The wind was north at 2 knots. Cape Henry, air temperature was 69. The wind was southeast at 3 knots. Brandywine Chill Lake, Delaware, winds were north, 8 knots. Air temperature 68. Fenwick Island buoy, winds were north, 6 knots. Air temperature 67. Buoy off Virginia Beach 64 nautical miles. Water temperature 68. Buoy just east of Cape Henry. Water temperature 71. Wave heights 2. Wave period 7. Duck Cove Pier, air temperature was 69. The wind was southeast at 5 knots. Diamond Shoals buoy, air temperature was 74. Wave height 2 feet. Wave period 7. The wind was west at 6 knots. Marine forecast, Fenwick Island, Delaware to Caribbean Beach Light, North Carolina out 20 nautical miles, including the Virginia portion of Chesapeake Bay and Caribbean Sound. Synopsis for Fenwick Island, Delaware to Caribbean Beach Light, North Carolina out 60 nautical miles, including Virginia portion of the Chesapeake Bay, Caribbean Sound and portions of the James, York, and Rappahannock Rivers. A dry cold front quickly crosses the waters by sunrise. The remnant low from Tropical Cyclone Isaias will track well west of the area this weekend, gradually weakening as it gets closer to the region on Sunday. Expect increasing easterly winds to shift to the south across the local waters, with small craft advisories likely to be needed by Saturday. Marine forecast, Chesapeake Bay from New Point Comfort to Little Creek, Virginia. Through 7 a.m., north winds 5 to 10 knots with gusts up to 15 knots. Waves 1 foot. Today, northeast winds 10 to 15 knots, diminishing to 5 to 10 knots with gusts up to 15 knots in the late morning and afternoon. Waves 1 foot. Tonight, east winds 5 knots, increasing to 5 to 10 knots with gusts up to 15 knots after midnight. Waves 1 foot. Saturday, east winds 10 to 15 knots, increasing to 15 to 20 knots in the afternoon. Gusts up to 25 knots. Waves 2 to 3 feet. Saturday night, east winds 20 to 25 knots with gusts up to 30 knots. Waves 3 to 4 feet, occasionally to 5 feet. A chance of rain in the evening, then rain after midnight. Sunday, southeast winds 20 to 25 knots with gusts up to 30 knots. Waves 3 to 4 feet, occasionally to 5 feet. Rain. Sunday night, south winds 15 to 20 knots, becoming southwest 10 to 15 knots after midnight. Waves 3 to 4 feet, occasionally to 5 feet. Showers. Monday, west winds 15 knots, becoming northwest in the afternoon. Gusts up to 20 knots. Waves 2 to 3 feet. Monday night, northwest winds 10 to 15 knots. Waves 1 to 2 feet. Tuesday, northwest winds 5 to 10 knots with gusts up to 15 knots, becoming southwest in the afternoon. Waves 1 foot. Tuesday night, southwest winds 5 to 10 knots, becoming west 10 to 15 knots after midnight. Waves 2 to 3 feet. Marine forecast, Chesapeake Bay from Little Creek, Virginia to Cape Henry, Virginia, including the Chesapeake Bay Bridge Tunnel. Through 7 a.m., northeast winds 5 to 10 knots. Waves 1 to 2 feet. Wave detail, southeast 1 foot at 7 seconds. Today, northeast winds 5 to 10 knots. Gusts up to 15 knots until late afternoon.
waves 1 to 2 feet. Wave detail, north 1 foot at 2 seconds and southeast 1 foot at 7 seconds. Tonight, east winds 5 to 10 knots. Gusts up to 15 knots after midnight. Waves 1 to 2 feet. Wave detail, northeast 1 foot at 3 seconds and southeast 1 foot at 8 seconds. Saturday, east winds 10 to 15 knots, increasing to 15 to 20 knots in the afternoon. Gusts up to 25 knots. Waves 2 to 3 feet. Wave detail, east 3 feet at 4 seconds and southeast 1 foot at 8 seconds. Saturday night, east winds 15 to 20 knots, increasing to 20 to 25 knots after midnight. Gusts up to 30 knots. Waves 4 to 5 feet, occasionally to 6 feet. Wave detail, east 4 feet at 5 seconds. A chance of rain in the evening, then rain after midnight. Sunday, southeast winds 20 to 25 knots with gusts up to 30 knots. Waves 4 to 5 feet, occasionally to 6 feet. Wave detail, east 5 feet at 7 seconds. Rain. Sunday night, south winds 15 to 20 knots, becoming southwest 10 to 15 knots after midnight. Gusts up to 25 knots. Waves 3 to 4 feet, occasionally to 5 feet. Showers. Monday, west winds 15 knots, becoming northwest in the afternoon. Gusts up to 20 knots. Waves 2 to 3 feet. Monday night, northwest winds 10 to 15 knots with gusts up to 20 knots. Waves 2 to 3 feet. Tuesday, northwest winds 5 to 10 knots with gusts up to 15 knots, becoming west in the afternoon. Waves around 2 feet. Tuesday night, southwest winds 5 to 10 knots, becoming west 10 to 15 knots after midnight. Waves 2 to 3 feet. Marine forecast, Kuripik Sound. Through 7 a.m., northeast winds 5 knots. Waves 1 foot or less and light chop. Today, northeast winds 5 to 10 knots. Gusts up to 15 knots until late afternoon. Waves around 1 foot. Tonight, northeast winds 5 to 10 knots. Gusts up to 15 knots after midnight. Waves around 1 foot. Saturday, east winds 10 to 15 knots with gusts up to 25 knots. Waves 1 to 2 feet. Saturday night, east winds 15 to 20 knots, increasing to 20 to 25 knots after midnight. Gusts up to 30 knots. Waves 2 to 3 feet, increasing to 2 to 4 feet after midnight. A chance of rain in the evening, then rain after midnight. Sunday, southeast winds 20 to 25 knots, becoming south 15 to 20 knots in the afternoon. Gusts up to 30 knots. Waves 2 to 4 feet, diminishing to 2 to 3 feet in the afternoon. Showers in the morning, then rain in the afternoon. Sunday night, southwest winds 10 to 15 knots with gusts up to 25 knots. Waves 1 to 2 feet. Showers likely. Monday, west winds 10 to 15 knots with gusts up to 20 knots. Waves 1 to 2 feet. A chance of showers in the morning. Monday night, northwest winds 5 to 10 knots. Gusts up to 15 knots in the evening. Waves around 1 foot. Tuesday, northwest winds 5 to 10 knots. Waves around 1 foot. Tuesday night, southwest winds 5 to 10 knots. Waves around 1 foot. At 1 a.m. Central Daylight Time, or 0600 UTC, the center of Hurricane Isaias was located by NOAA and Air Force Hurricane Hunter aircraft near latitude 25.8 north, longitude 88.4 west. Isaias is moving toward the north-northeast near 14 miles per hour 22 km/h. A turn toward the north is expected later today. On the forecast track, Isaias is expected to approach the south. Northern Gulf Coast later today and make landfall within the warning area tonight or early Saturday. Maximum sustained winds remain near 105 miles per hour 165 km/h with higher gusts. Isaias could briefly become a major hurricane later today. Although some weakening is forecast thereafter, Isaias will remain a dangerous hurricane as it approaches the northern Gulf Coast tonight. Hurricane force winds extend outward up to 25 miles 35 kilometers from the center and tropical storm force winds extend outward up to 125 miles 205 kilometers. The estimated minimum central pressure is 972 millibars 28.71 inches based on Air Force and NOAA drops on data. Air quality forecast.
The forecast Friday for Hampton Roads is code level green, which is good and means air quality is satisfactory and poses little or no risk. Primary

Beach temperatures in the upper 60s. Beach winds. East winds 10 to 15 miles per hour. Tides, watch a breeg, height 8:45 a.m. Eastern Daylight Time. Low at 2:57 p.m. The beach forecast. Today, rip current risk Virginia Beach and Sandbridge Beaches. Low. Surf heights. Around 2 feet. Water temperature lower 70s. Weather. Mostly cloudy. Beach temperatures. In the mid 70s. Beach winds. Northeast winds around 10 miles per hour. Tides, Virginia Beach, high at 7:26 a.m. Low at 1:43 p.m. Saturday, rip current risk Virginia Beach and Sandbridge Beaches. Moderate. Surf heights. 2 to 3 feet. Weather. Mostly cloudy. Beach temperatures. In the lower 70s. Beach winds. East winds 15 to 20 miles per hour. Tides, Virginia Beach, high at 8:07 a.m. Low at 2:26 p.m. The beach forecast. Today, rip current risk Outer Banks beaches of Kerala and Karova. Low. Surf heights. Around 2 feet. Water temperature around 70. Weather. Mostly cloudy. Beach temperatures. In the lower 70s. Beach winds. Northeast winds around 10 miles per hour. Tides, duck, high at 7:11 a.m. Low at 1:27 p.m. Saturday, rip current risk Outer Banks beaches of Kerala and Karova. Moderate. Surf heights. 2 to 3 feet. Weather. Mostly cloudy. Beach temperatures. In the mid-70s. Beach winds. East winds around 15 miles per hour. Tides, duck, high at 7:52 a.m. Low at 2:10 p.m. The Norfolk, Virginia climate summary for yesterday, October 8, 2026. Yesterday's high temperature was 84 degrees and the low 57 degrees. No precipitation fell yesterday, which leaves the monthly total at 0.69 inches. This is 0.40 inches below the normal amount of 1.09 inches for October. The total precipitation for the year still stands at 29.69 inches, which is 10.34 inches below normal. There were no heating degree days yesterday. This leaves the monthly total at 10. The yearly total since July 1st is 12. There were 6 cooling degree days yesterday. This brings the monthly total to 46. The yearly total since January 1st is 2,066. The normal high temperature for today is 75 degrees, and the normal low is 58. The record high for today is 91, which last occurred in 1939, and the record low is 39, which occurred in 1988. Sunrise today is at 7:07 a.m. and sunset is at 6:36 p.m. The Tropical Weather Outlook. For the North Atlantic, Caribbean Sea, and the Gulf of America, active systems, the National Hurricane Center is issuing advisories on Hurricane Isaias, located over the central Gulf of America. Tropical cyclone formation is not expected during the next 7 days. Offshore waters forecast Baltimore Canyon to Cape Charles Light, to 100 nautical miles. Tonight, west to northwest winds 5 to 15 knots, becoming variable. Seas 3 to 4 feet. Friday, variable winds less than 10 knots, becoming north to northeast. Seas 3 to 4 feet. Chance of showers. Friday night, northeast winds 5 to 10 knots, increasing to 10 to 15 knots. Seas 3 to 4 feet. Saturday, east winds 10 to 20 knots. Seas 3 to 5 feet. Saturday night, east to southeast winds 20 to 30 knots. Seas 5 to 9 feet. Sunday, southeast winds 20 to 30 knots, increasing to 25 to 35 knots. Seas 7 to 12 feet. Sunday night, south winds 25 to 35 knots, becoming southwest 20 to 30 knots. Seas 7 to 12 feet. Monday, southwest winds 20 to 30 knots, becoming west 15 to 25 knots. Seas 7 to 10 feet. Monday night, west to northwest winds 15 to 25 knots, becoming north to northwest. Seas 5 to 9 feet. Tuesday, north to northwest winds 15 to 20 knots, becoming northwest 10 to 15 knots. Seas 4 to 8 feet. Tuesday night, west winds 10 to 15 knots, becoming 10 to 20 knots. Seas 3 to 6 feet.

Hazardous weather information. Now here is the hazardous weather outlook for Southeast Maryland, Northeast North Carolina, Central Virginia, East Central Virginia, Eastern Virginia, North Central Virginia, South Central Virginia, and Southeast Virginia. Today and tonight. No hazardous weather is expected at this time. And now the extended outlook for the period Friday through Wednesday. No hazardous weather is expected at this time. The key weather messages for the next 7 days. Seasonable to slightly above average temperatures and dry conditions through Saturday. Rain chances return Saturday night through early Monday. Now the official National Weather Service forecast. Rest of tonight, mostly cloudy. Lows in the mid-60s. Northeast winds around 5 miles per hour. Friday, mostly cloudy. Highs in the mid-70s. Northeast winds 5 to 10 miles per hour. Friday night, mostly cloudy. Lows in the mid-60s. East winds around 5 miles per hour. Saturday, mostly cloudy. Highs in the lower 70s. East winds 10 to 15 miles per hour. Saturday night, cloudy. A slight chance of showers in the evening, then showers likely after midnight. Breezy with lows in the upper 60s. East winds 15 to 20 miles per hour with gusts up to 30 miles per hour. Chance of rain 60%. Sunday, showers. A chance of thunderstorms in the afternoon. Breezy with highs in the mid-70s. Chance of rain 90%. Sunday night, showers with a chance of thunderstorms in the evening, then showers likely after midnight. Lows in the upper 60s. Chance of rain 90%. Columbus Day, mostly cloudy in the morning, then becoming partly sunny. A chance of showers. Highs in the upper 70s. Chance of rain 50%. Monday night, partly cloudy. Lows in the mid-60s. Tuesday, mostly sunny. Highs in the upper 70s. Tuesday night, mostly clear. Lows in the mid-60s. Wednesday, mostly sunny. Highs in the lower 70s. Wednesday night, mostly clear. Lows in the lower 60s. Thursday, mostly sunny. Highs around 70. Here are the marine and buoy reports for 3 a.m. across the lower Chesapeake Bay and coastal waters. All wave and swell heights are in feet. Wave and swell periods are in seconds. Potomac River buoy, air temperature was 67. The wind was north at 4 knots. Cove Point, air temperature was 65. The wind was northwest at 4 knots. Piney Point, winds were north, 2 knots. Bishop's Head, air temperature was 64. The wind was northeast at 5 knots. Lewisetta, air temperature was 61. Water temperature 68. The wind was west at 2 knots. Stingray Point buoy, air temperature was 66. Rappahannock Light, winds were northwest, 11 knots. Yorktown Coast Guard Station, air temperature was 67. Water temperature 71. The wind was west at 5 knots. Crypto Peak, water temperature 69. Dominion Terminal Newport News, air temperature was 70. South Craney Island, air temperature was 68. Cape Henry, air temperature was 69. The wind was southeast at 2 knots. Brandywine Chill Lake, Delaware, winds were north, 8 knots. Air temperature 68. Fenwick Island buoy, winds were north, 4 knots. Air temperature 67. Buoy off Virginia Beach 64 nautical miles. Water temperature 68. Wave heights 2. Wave period 7. Buoy just east of Cape Henry. Water temperature 71. Wave heights 2. Wave period 7. Duck Cove Pier, air temperature was 69. The wind was south at 5 knots. Diamond Shoals buoy, air temperature was 74. Wave height 2 feet. Wave period 8. The wind was northwest at 6 knots. Marine forecast, Fenwick Island, Delaware to Carrick Beach Light, North Carolina out 20 nautical miles, including the Virginia portion of Chesapeake Bay and Carrick Sound. Synopsis for Fenwick Island, Delaware to Carrick Beach Light, North Carolina out 60 nautical miles, including Virginia portion of the Chesapeake Bay, Carrick Sound and portions of the James, York, and Rappahannock Rivers, a dry cold front quickly crosses the waters by sunrise. The remnant low from Tropical Cyclone Isaias will track well west of the area this weekend, gradually weakening as it gets closer to the region on Sunday.
Expect increasing easterly winds to shift to the south across the local waters, with small craft advisories likely to be needed by Saturday. Marine forecast, Chesapeake Bay from New Point Comfort to Little Creek, Virginia. Through 7 a.m., north winds 5 to 10 knots with gusts up to 15 knots. Waves 1 foot. Today, northeast winds 10 to 15 knots, diminishing to 5 to 10 knots with gusts up to 15 knots in the late morning and afternoon. Waves 1 foot. Tonight, east winds 5 knots, increasing to 5 to 10 knots with gusts up to 15 knots after midnight. Waves 1 foot. Saturday, east winds 10 to 15 knots, increasing to 15 to 20 knots in the afternoon. Gusts up to 25 knots. Waves 2 to 3 feet. Saturday night, east winds 20 to 25 knots with gusts up to 30 knots. Waves 3 to 4 feet, occasionally to 5 feet. A chance of rain in the evening, then rain after midnight. Sunday, southeast winds 20 to 25 knots with gusts up to 30 knots. Waves 3 to 4 feet, occasionally to 5 feet. A chance of rain in the evening, then rain after midnight. Sunday, southeast winds 20 to 25 knots with gusts up to 30 knots. Waves 3 to 4 feet, occasionally to 5 feet. Rain. Sunday night, south winds 15 to 20 knots, becoming southwest 10 to 15 knots after midnight. Waves 3 to 4 feet, occasionally to 5 feet. Showers. Monday, west winds 15 knots, becoming northwest in the afternoon. Gusts up to 20 knots. Waves 2 to 3 feet. Monday night, northwest winds 10 to 15 knots. Waves 1 to 2 feet. Tuesday, northwest winds 5 to 10 knots with gusts up to 15 knots, becoming southwest in the afternoon. Waves 1 foot. Tuesday night, southwest winds 5 to 10 knots, becoming west 10 to 15 knots after midnight. Waves 2 to 3 feet. Marine forecast, Chesapeake Bay from Little Creek, Virginia to Cape Henry, Virginia, including the Chesapeake Bay Bridge Tunnel. Through 7 a.m., northeast winds 5 to 10 knots. Waves 1 to 2 feet. Wave detail, southeast 1 foot at 7 seconds. Today, northeast winds 5 to 10 knots. Gusts up to 15 knots until late afternoon. Waves 1 to 2 feet. Wave detail, north 1 foot at 2 seconds and southeast 1 foot at 7 seconds. Tonight, east winds 5 to 10 knots. Gusts up to 15 knots after midnight. Waves 1 to 2 feet. Wave detail, northeast 1 foot at 3 seconds and southeast 1 foot at 8 seconds. Saturday, east winds 10 to 15 knots, increasing to 15 to 20 knots in the afternoon. Gusts up to 25 knots. Waves 2 to 3 feet. Wave detail, east 3 feet at 4 seconds and southeast 1 foot at 8 seconds. Saturday night, east winds 15 to 20 knots, increasing to 20 to 25 knots after midnight. Gusts up to 30 knots. Waves 4 to 5 feet, occasionally to 6 feet. Wave detail, east 4 feet at 5 seconds. A chance of rain in the evening, then rain after midnight. Sunday, southeast winds 20 to 25 knots with gusts up to 30 knots. Waves 4 to 5 feet, occasionally to 6 feet. Wave detail, east 5 feet at 7 seconds. Rain. Sunday night, south winds 15 to 20 knots, becoming southwest 10 to 15 knots after midnight. Gusts up to 25 knots. Waves 3 to 4 feet, occasionally to 5 feet. Showers. Monday, west winds 15 knots, becoming northwest in the afternoon. Gusts up to 20 knots. Waves 2 to 3 feet. Monday night, northwest winds 10 to 15 knots with gusts up to 20 knots. Waves 2 to 3 feet. Tuesday, northwest winds 5 to 10 knots with gusts up to 15 knots, becoming west in the afternoon. Waves around 2 feet. Tuesday night, southwest winds 5 to 10 knots, becoming west 10 to 15 knots after midnight. Waves 2 to 3 feet. This is NOAA's National Weather Service All Hazards Weather Radio, KHP 37, broadcasting from Wakefield, Virginia, transmitting from Driver, Virginia on a frequency of 162.0 MHz. The following information is for Hampton Roads in northeast North Carolina, the southern part of the Chesapeake Bay and adjacent coastal waters. Marine forecast, Currituck Sound.
through 7 a.m., northeast winds 5 knots.

waves 1 foot or less in light chop. Today, northeast winds 5 to 10 knots. Gusts up to 15 knots until late afternoon. Waves around 1 foot. Tonight, northeast winds 5 to 10 knots. Gusts up to 15 knots after midnight. Waves around 1 foot. Saturday, east winds 10 to 15 knots with gusts up to 25 knots. Waves 1 to 2 feet. Saturday night, east winds 15 to 20 knots, increasing to 20 to 25 knots after midnight. Gusts up to 30 knots. Waves 2 to 3 feet, increasing to 2 to 4 feet after midnight. A chance of rain in the evening, then rain after midnight. Sunday, southeast winds 20 to 25 knots, becoming south 15 to 20 knots in the afternoon. Gusts up to 30 knots. Waves 2 to 4 feet, diminishing to 2 to 3 feet in the afternoon. Showers in the morning, then rain in the afternoon. Sunday night, southwest winds 10 to 15 knots with gusts up to 25 knots. Waves 1 to 2 feet. Showers likely. Monday, west winds 10 to 15 knots with gusts up to 20 knots. Waves 1 to 2 feet. A chance of showers in the morning. Monday night, northwest winds 5 to 10 knots. Gusts up to 15 knots in the evening. Waves around 1 foot. Tuesday, northwest winds 5 to 10 knots. Waves around 1 foot. Tuesday night, southwest winds 5 to 10 knots. Waves around 1 foot. At 1 a.m. Central Daylight Time, or 0600 UTC, the center of Hurricane Isaias was located by NOAA and Air Force Hurricane Hunter aircraft near latitude 25.8 north, latitude 88.4 west. Isaias is moving toward the north-northeast near 14 miles per hour 22 km/h. A turn toward the north is expected later today. On the forecast track, Isaias is expected to approach the south. Northern Gulf Coast later today and make landfall within the warning area tonight or early Saturday. Maximum sustained winds remain near 105 miles per hour 165 km/h with higher gusts. Isaias could briefly become a major hurricane later today. Although some weakening is forecast thereafter, Isaias will remain a dangerous hurricane as it approaches the northern Gulf Coast tonight. Hurricane force winds extend outward up to 25 miles 35 kilometers from the center, and tropical storm force winds extend outward up to 125 miles 205 kilometers. The estimated minimum central pressure is 972 millibars 28.71 inches based on Air Force and NOAA drops on data. Air quality forecast. The forecast Friday for Hampton Roads is code level green, which is good, and means air quality is satisfactory and poses little or no risk. Primary pollutant will be particulate matter. The current time is 3:40 a.m. Eastern Daylight Time. The beach forecast. Today, rip current risk South Assateague and Chincoteague beaches. Low. Surf heights. Around 2 feet. Water temperature lower 70s. Weather. Mostly cloudy. Beach temperatures. In the lower 70s. Beach winds. North winds around 10 miles per hour, becoming east in the afternoon. Tides, watch a break, high at 7:58 a.m. Eastern Daylight Time. Low at 2:08 p.m. Saturday, rip current risk South Assateague and Chincoteague beaches. Low. Surf heights. 2 to 3 feet. Weather. Mostly cloudy. Beach temperatures in the upper 60s. Beach winds. East winds 10 to 15 miles per hour. Tides, watch a break, high at 8:45 a.m. Eastern Daylight Time. Low at 2:57 p.m. The beach forecast. Today, rip current risk Virginia Beach and Sandbridge beaches. Low. Surf heights. Around 2 feet. Water temperature lower 70s. Weather. Mostly cloudy. Beach temperatures. In the mid-70s. Beach winds. Northeast winds around 10 miles per hour. Tides, Virginia Beach, high at 7:26 a.m. Low at 1:43 p.m. Saturday, rip current risk Virginia Beach and Sandbridge beaches. Moderate. Surf heights. 2 to 3 feet. Weather. Mostly cloudy. Beach temperatures. In the lower 70s. Beach winds. East winds 15 to 20 miles per hour.
Tides, Virginia Beach, high at 8.07 a.m. Low at 2.26 p.m. The beach forecast. Today, rip current risk Outer Banks beaches of Kerala and Karova. Low. Surf heights. Around 2 feet. Water temperature around 70. Weather. Mostly cloudy. Beach temperatures. In the lower 70s. Beach winds. Northeast winds around 10 miles per hour. Tides, duck, high at 7.11 a.m. Low at 1.27 p.m. Saturday, rip current risk Outer Banks beaches of Kerala and Karova. Moderate. Surf heights. 2 to 3 feet. Weather. Mostly cloudy. Beach temperatures. In the mid-70s. Beach winds. East winds around 15 miles per hour. Tides, duck, high at 7.52 a.m. Low at 2.10 p.m. The Norfolk, Virginia climate summary for yesterday, October 8, 2026. Yesterday's high temperature was 84 degrees and the low 57 degrees. No precipitation fell yesterday, which leaves the monthly total at 0.69 inches. This is 0.40 inches below the normal amount of 1.09 inches for October. The total precipitation for the year still stands at 29.69 inches, which is 10.34 inches below normal. There were no heating degree days yesterday. This leaves the monthly total at 10. The yearly total since July 1st is 12. There were 6 cooling degree days yesterday. This brings the monthly total to 46. The yearly total since January 1st is 2,066. The normal high temperature for today is 75 degrees, and the normal low is 58. The record high for today is 91, which last occurred in 1939, and the record low is 39, which occurred in 1988. Sunrise today is at 7.07 a.m. and sunset is at 6.36 p.m. The Tropical Weather Outlook. For the North Atlantic, Caribbean Sea, and the Gulf of America, active systems, the National Hurricane Center is issuing advisories on Hurricane Isaias, located over the central Gulf of America. Tropical cyclone formation is not expected during the next 7 days. Offshore waters forecast Baltimore Canyon to Cape Charles Light, to 100 nautical miles. Tonight, west to northwest winds 5 to 15 knots, becoming variable. Seas 3 to 4 feet. Friday, variable winds less than 10 knots, becoming north to northeast. Seas 3 to 4 feet. Chance of showers. Friday night, northeast winds 5 to 10 knots, increasing to 10 to 15 knots. Seas 3 to 4 feet. Saturday, east winds 10 to 20 knots. Seas 3 to 5 feet. Saturday night, east to southeast winds 20 to 30 knots. Seas 5 to 9 feet. Sunday, southeast winds 20 to 30 knots, increasing to 25 to 35 knots. Seas 7 to 12 feet. Sunday night, south winds 25 to 35 knots, becoming southwest 20 to 30 knots. Seas 7 to 12 feet. Monday, southwest winds 20 to 30 knots, becoming west 15 to 25 knots. Seas 7 to 10 feet. Monday night, west to northwest winds 15 to 25 knots, becoming north to northwest. Seas 5 to 9 feet. Tuesday, north to northwest winds 15 to 20 knots, becoming northwest 10 to 15 knots. Seas 4 to 8 feet. Tuesday night, west winds 10 to 15 knots, becoming 10 to 20 knots. Seas 3 to 6 feet. Hazardous weather information. Now here is the hazardous weather outlook for southeast Maryland, northeast North Carolina, central Virginia, east central Virginia, eastern Virginia, north central Virginia, south central Virginia, and southeast Virginia. Today and tonight. No hazardous weather is expected at this time. And now the extended outlook for the period Friday through Wednesday. No hazardous weather is expected at this time. The key weather messages for the next 7 days. Seasonable to slightly above average temperatures and dry conditions through Saturday. Rain chances return Saturday night through early Monday. Now the official National Weather Service forecast. Rest of tonight, mostly cloudy. Lows in the mid-60s. Northeast winds around 5 miles per hour. Friday, mostly cloudy. Highs in the mid-70s. Northeast winds 5 to 10 miles per hour. Friday night, mostly cloudy. Lows in the mid-60s. East winds around 5 miles per hour.
Saturday, mostly cloudy. Highs in the lower 70s. East winds 10 to 15 miles per hour. Saturday night, cloudy. A slight chance of showers in the evening, then showers likely after midnight. Breezy with lows in the upper 60s. East winds 15 to 20 miles per hour with gusts up to 30 miles per hour. Chance of rain 60%. Sunday, showers. A chance of thunderstorms in the afternoon. Breezy with highs in the mid-70s. Chance of rain 90%. Sunday night, showers with a chance of thunderstorms in the evening, then showers likely after midnight. Lows in the upper 60s. Chance of rain 90%. Columbus Day, mostly cloudy in the morning, then becoming partly sunny. A chance of showers. Highs in the upper 70s. Chance of rain 50%. Monday night, partly cloudy. Lows in the mid-60s. Tuesday, mostly sunny. Highs in the upper 70s. Tuesday night, mostly clear. Lows in the mid-60s. Wednesday, mostly sunny. Highs in the lower 70s. Wednesday night, mostly clear. Lows in the lower 60s. Thursday, mostly sunny. Highs around 70. Here are the marine and buoy reports for 3 a.m. across the lower Chesapeake Bay and coastal waters. All wave and swell heights are in feet. Wave and swell periods are in seconds. Potomac River buoy, air temperature was 67. The wind was north at 4 knots. Cove Point, air temperature was 65. The wind was northwest at 4 knots. Piney Point, winds were north, 2 knots. Bishop's Head, air temperature was 64. The wind was northeast at 5 knots. Lewisetta, air temperature was 61. Water temperature 68. The wind was west at 2 knots. Stingray Point buoy, air temperature was 66. Rappahannock Light, winds were northwest, 11 knots. Yorktown Coast Guard Station, air temperature was 67. Water temperature 71. The wind was west at 5 knots. Crypto Peak, water temperature 69. Dominion Terminal Newport News, air temperature was 70. South Craney Island, air temperature was 68. Cape Henry, air temperature was 69. The wind was southeast at 2 knots. Brandywine Chill Lake, Delaware, winds were north, 8 knots. Air temperature 68. Fenwick Island buoy, winds were north, 4 knots. Air temperature 67. Buoy off Virginia Beach 64 nautical miles. Water temperature 68. Wave heights 2. Wave period 7. Buoy just east of Cape Henry. Water temperature 71. Wave heights 2. Wave period 7. Duck Cove Pier, air temperature was 69. The wind was south at 5 knots. Diamond Shoals buoy, air temperature was 74. Wave height 2 feet. Wave period 8. The wind was northwest at 6 knots. Marine forecast, Fenwick Island, Delaware to Carrick Beach Light, North Carolina out 20 nautical miles, including the Virginia portion of Chesapeake Bay and Carrick Sound. Synopsis for Fenwick Island, Delaware to Carrick Beach Light, North Carolina out 60 nautical miles, including Virginia portion of the Chesapeake Bay, Carrick Sound and portions of the James, York, and Rappahannock Rivers, a dry cold front quickly crosses the waters by sunrise. The remnant low from Tropical Cyclone Isaias will track well west of the area this weekend, gradually weakening as it gets closer to the region on Sunday. Expect increasing easterly winds to shift to the south across the local waters, with small craft advisories likely to be needed by Saturday. Marine forecast, Chesapeake Bay from New Point Comfort to Little Creek, Virginia. Through 7 a.m., north winds 5 to 10 knots with gusts up to 15 knots. Waves 1 foot. Today, northeast winds 10 to 15 knots, diminishing to 5 to 10 knots with gusts up to 15 knots in the late morning and afternoon. Waves 1 foot. Tonight, east winds 5 knots, increasing to 5 to 10 knots with gusts up to 15 knots after midnight. Waves 1 foot. Saturday, east winds 10 to 15 knots, increasing to 15 to 20 knots in the afternoon. Gusts up to 25 knots. Waves 2 to 3 feet. Saturday night, east winds 20 to 25 knots with gusts up to 30 knots. Waves 3 to 4 feet, occasionally to 5 feet. A chance of rain in the evening, then rain after midnight. Sunday,
southeast winds 20 to 25 knots with gusts up to 30 knots. Waves 3 to 4 feet, occasionally to 5 feet. Rain. Sunday night, south winds 15 to 20 knots, becoming southwest 10 to 15 knots after midnight. Waves 3 to 4 feet, occasionally to 5 feet. Showers. Monday, west winds 15 knots, becoming northwest in the afternoon. Gusts up to 20 knots. Waves 2 to 3 feet. Monday night, northwest winds 10 to 15 knots. Waves 1 to 2 feet. Tuesday, northwest winds 5 to 10 knots with gusts up to 15 knots, becoming southwest in the afternoon. Waves 1 foot. Tuesday night, southwest winds 5 to 10 knots, becoming west 10 to 15 knots after midnight. Waves 2 to 3 feet. Marine forecast, Chesapeake Bay from Little Creek, Virginia to Cape Henry, Virginia, including the Chesapeake Bay Bridge Tunnel. Through 7 a.m., northeast winds 5 to 10 knots. Waves 1 to 2 feet. Wave detail, southeast 1 foot at 7 seconds. Today, northeast winds 5 to 10 knots. Gusts up to 15 knots until late afternoon. Waves 1 to 2 feet. Wave detail, north 1 foot at 2 seconds and southeast 1 foot at 7 seconds. Tonight, east winds 5 to 10 knots. Gusts up to 15 knots after midnight. Waves 1 to 2 feet. Wave detail, northeast 1 foot at 3 seconds and southeast 1 foot at 8 seconds. Saturday, east winds 10 to 15 knots, increasing to 15 to 20 knots in the afternoon. Gusts up to 25 knots. Waves 2 to 3 feet. Wave detail, east 3 feet at 4 seconds and southeast 1 foot at 8 seconds. Saturday night, east winds 15 to 20 knots, increasing to 20 to 25 knots after midnight. Gusts up to 30 knots. Waves 4 to 5 feet, occasionally to 6 feet. Wave detail, east 4 feet at 5 seconds. A chance of rain in the evening, then rain after midnight. Sunday, southeast winds 20 to 25 knots with gusts up to 30 knots. Waves 4 to 5 feet, occasionally to 6 feet. Wave detail, east 5 feet at 7 seconds. Rain. Sunday night, south winds 15 to 20 knots, becoming southwest 10 to 15 knots after midnight. Gusts up to 25 knots. Waves 3 to 4 feet, occasionally to 5 feet. Showers. Monday, west winds 15 knots, becoming northwest in the afternoon. Gusts up to 20 knots. Waves 2 to 3 feet. Monday night, northwest winds 10 to 15 knots with gusts up to 20 knots. Waves 2 to 3 feet. Tuesday, northwest winds 5 to 10 knots with gusts up to 15 knots, becoming west in the afternoon. Waves around 2 feet. Tuesday night, southwest winds 5 to 10 knots, becoming west 10 to 15 knots after midnight. Waves 2 to 3 feet. Marine forecast, Currituck Sound. Through 7 a.m., northeast winds 5 knots. Waves 1 foot or less and light chop. Today, northeast winds 5 to 10 knots. Gusts up to 15 knots until late afternoon. Waves around 1 foot. Tonight, northeast winds 5 to 10 knots. Gusts up to 15 knots after midnight. Waves around 1 foot. Saturday, east winds 10 to 15 knots with gusts up to 25 knots. Waves 1 to 2 feet. Saturday night, east winds 15 to 20 knots, increasing to 20 to 25 knots after midnight. Gusts up to 30 knots. Waves 2 to 3 feet, increasing to 2 to 4 feet after midnight. A chance of rain in the evening, then rain after midnight. Sunday, southeast winds 20 to 25 knots, becoming south 15 to 20 knots in the afternoon. Gusts up to 30 knots. Waves 2 to 4 feet, diminishing to 2 to 3 feet in the afternoon. Showers in the morning, then rain in the afternoon. Sunday night, southwest winds 10 to 15 knots with gusts up to 25 knots. Waves 1 to 2 feet. Showers likely. Monday, west winds 10 to 15 knots with gusts up to 20 knots. Waves 1 to 2 feet. A chance of showers in the morning. Monday night, northwest winds 5 to 10 knots. Gusts up to 15 knots in the evening. Waves around 1 foot. Tuesday, northwest winds 5 to 10 knots. Waves around 1 foot. Tuesday night,
southwest winds 5 to 10 knots. Waves around 1 foot. At 1 a.m. Central Daylight Time, or 0600 UTC, the center of Hurricane Isaias was located by NOAA and Air Force Hurricane Hunter aircraft near latitude 25.8 north, latitude 88.4 west. Isaias is moving toward the north-northeast near 14 miles per hour 22 kilometers/h. A turn toward the north is expected later today. On the forecast track, Isaias is expected to approach the south. Northern Gulf Coast later today and make landfall within the warning area tonight or early Saturday. Maximum sustained winds remain near 105 miles per hour 165 kilometers/h with higher gusts. Isaias could briefly become a major hurricane later today. Although some weakening is forecast thereafter, Isaias will remain a dangerous hurricane as it approaches the northern Gulf Coast tonight. Hurricane force winds extend outward up to 25 miles 35 kilometers from the center, and tropical storm force winds extend outward up to 125 miles 205 kilometers. The estimated minimum central pressure is 972 millibars 28.71 inches based on Air Force and NOAA drops on data. Air quality forecast. The forecast Friday for Hampton Roads is code level green, which is good, and means air quality is satisfactory and poses little or no risk. Primary pollutant will be particulate matter. The current time is 3:58 a.m. Eastern Daylight Time. The beach forecast. Today, rip current risk South Assateague and Chincoteague beaches. Low. Surf heights. Around 2 feet. Water temperature lower 70s. Weather. Mostly cloudy. Beach temperatures. In the lower 70s. Beach winds. North winds around 10 miles per hour, becoming east in the afternoon. Tides, watch a break, high at 7:58 a.m. Eastern Daylight Time. Low at 2:08 p.m. Saturday, rip current risk South Assateague and Chincoteague beaches. Low. Surf heights. 2 to 3 feet. Weather. Mostly cloudy. Beach temperatures. In the upper 60s. Beach winds. East winds 10 to 15 miles per hour. Tides, watch a break, high at 8:45 a.m. Eastern Daylight Time. Low at 2:57 p.m. The beach forecast. Today, rip current risk Virginia Beach and Sandbridge beaches. Low. Surf heights. Around 2 feet. Water temperature lower 70s. Weather. Mostly cloudy. Beach temperatures. In the mid-70s. Beach winds. Northeast winds around 10 miles per hour. Tides, Virginia Beach, high at 7:26 a.m. Low at 1:43 p.m. Saturday, rip current risk Virginia Beach and Sandbridge beaches. Moderate. Surf heights. 2 to 3 feet. Weather. Mostly cloudy. Beach temperatures. In the lower 70s. Beach winds. East winds 15 to 20 miles per hour. Tides, Virginia Beach, high at 8:07 a.m. Low at 2:26 p.m. The beach forecast. Today, rip current risk Outer Banks beaches of Kerala and Corova. Low. Surf heights. Around 2 feet. Water temperature around 70. Weather. Mostly cloudy. Beach temperatures. In the lower 70s. Beach winds. Northeast winds around 10 miles per hour. Tides, duck, high at 7:11 a.m. Low at 1:27 p.m. Saturday, rip current risk Outer Banks beaches of Kerala and Corova. Moderate. Surf heights. 2 to 3 feet. Weather. Mostly cloudy. Beach temperatures. In the mid-70s. Beach winds. East winds around 15 miles per hour. Tides, duck, high at 7:52 a.m. Low at 2:10 p.m. The Norfolk, Virginia climate summary for yesterday, October 8, 2026. Yesterday's high temperature was 84 degrees and the low 57 degrees. No precipitation fell yesterday, which leaves the monthly total at 0.69 inches. This is 0.40 inches below the normal amount of 1.09 inches for October. The total precipitation for the year still stands at 29.69 inches, which is 10.34 inches below normal. There were no heating degree days yesterday. This leaves the monthly total at 10.
The yearly total since July 1st is 12. There were 6 cooling degree days yesterday. This brings the monthly total to 46. The yearly total since January 1st is 2,066. The normal high temperature for today is 75 degrees, and the normal low is 58. The record high for today is 91, which last occurred in 1939, and the record low is 39, which occurred in 1988. Sunrise today is at 7:07 a.m. and sunset is at 6:36 p.m. The Tropical Weather Outlook. For the North Atlantic, Caribbean Sea, and the Gulf of America, active systems, the National Hurricane Center is issuing advisories on Hurricane Isaias, located over the central Gulf of America. Tropical cyclone formation is not expected during the next 7 days. Offshore waters forecast Baltimore Canyon to Cape Charles Light, to 100 nautical miles. Tonight, west to northwest winds 5 to 15 knots, becoming variable. Seas 3 to 4 feet. Friday, variable winds less than 10 knots, becoming north to northeast. Seas 3 to 4 feet. Chance of showers. Friday night, northeast winds 5 to 10 knots, increasing to 10 to 15 knots. Seas 3 to 4 feet. Saturday, east winds 10 to 20 knots. Seas 3 to 5 feet. Saturday night, east to southeast winds 20 to 30 knots. Seas 5 to 9 feet. Sunday, southeast winds 20 to 30 knots, increasing to 25 to 35 knots. Seas 7 to 12 feet. Sunday night, south winds 25 to 35 knots, becoming southwest 20 to 30 knots. Seas 7 to 12 feet. Monday, southwest winds 20 to 30 knots, becoming west 15 to 25 knots. Seas 7 to 10 feet. Monday night, west to northwest winds 15 to 25 knots, becoming north to northwest. Seas 5 to 9 feet. Tuesday, north to northwest winds 15 to 20 knots, becoming northwest 10 to 15 knots. Seas 4 to 8 feet. Tuesday night, west winds 10 to 15 knots, becoming 10 to 20 knots. Seas 3 to 6 feet. The key weather messages for the next 7 days. Seasonable to slightly above average temperatures and dry conditions through Saturday. Rain chances return Saturday night through early Monday. Now the official National Weather Service forecast. Rest of tonight, mostly cloudy. Lows in the mid-60s. Northeast winds around 5 miles per hour. Friday, mostly cloudy. Highs in the mid-70s. Northeast winds 5 to 10 miles per hour. Friday night, mostly cloudy. Lows in the mid-60s. East winds around 5 miles per hour. Saturday, mostly cloudy. Highs in the lower 70s. East winds 10 to 15 miles per hour. Saturday night, cloudy. A slight chance of showers in the evening, then showers likely after midnight. Breezy with lows in the upper 60s. East winds 15 to 20 miles per hour with gusts up to 30 miles per hour. Chance of rain 60%. Sunday, showers. A chance of thunderstorms in the afternoon. Breezy with highs in the mid-70s. Chance of rain 90%. Sunday night, showers with a chance of thunderstorms in the evening, then showers likely after midnight. Lows in the upper 60s. Chance of rain 90%. Columbus Day, mostly cloudy in the morning, then becoming partly sunny. A chance of showers. Highs in the upper 70s. Chance of rain 50%. Monday night, partly cloudy. Lows in the mid-60s. Tuesday, mostly sunny. Highs in the upper 70s. Tuesday night, mostly clear. Lows in the mid-60s. Wednesday, mostly sunny. Highs in the lower 70s. Wednesday night, mostly clear. Lows in the lower 60s. Thursday, mostly sunny. Highs around 70. This is NOAA's National Weather Service All Hazards Weather Radio, KHP 37, broadcasting from Wakefield, Virginia, transmitting from Driver, Virginia on a frequency of 162.550 MHz. The following information is for Hampton Roads in northeast North Carolina, the southern part of the Chesapeake Bay and adjacent coastal waters. Here are the marine and buoy reports for 3 a.m. across the lower Chesapeake Bay and coastal waters. All wave and swell heights are in feet. Wave and swell periods are in seconds. Potomac River buoy, air temperature was 67. The wind was north at 4 knots. Cove Point, air temperature was 65.
The wind was northwest at 4 knots. Piney Point, winds were north, 2 knots. Bishop's Head, air temperature was 64. The wind was northeast at 5 knots. Lewisetta, air temperature was 61. Water temperature 68. The wind was west at 2 knots. Stingray Point Buoy, air temperature was 66. Rappahannock Light, winds were northwest, 11 knots. Yorktown Coast Guard Station, air temperature was 67. Water temperature 71. The wind was west at 5 knots. Crypto Peak, water temperature 69. Dominion Terminal Newport News, air temperature was 70. South Craney Island, air temperature was 68. Cape Henry, air temperature was 69. The wind was southeast at 2 knots. Brandywine Chill Lake, Delaware, winds were north, 8 knots. Air temperature 68. Fenwick Island Buoy, winds were north, 4 knots. Air temperature 67. Buoy off Virginia Beach 64 nautical miles. Water temperature 68. Wave heights 2. Wave period 7. Buoy just east of Cape Henry. Water temperature 71. Wave heights 2. Wave period 7. Duck Cove Pier, air temperature was 69. The wind was south at 5 knots. Diamond Shoals Buoy, air temperature was 74. Wave height 2 feet. Wave period 8. The wind was northwest at 6 knots. Marine forecast, Fenwick Island, Delaware to Carrick Beach Light, North Carolina out 20 nautical miles, including the Virginia portion of Chesapeake Bay and Carrick Sound. Synopsis for Fenwick Island, Delaware to Carrick Beach Light, North Carolina out 60 nautical miles, including Virginia portion of the Chesapeake Bay, Carrick Sound and portions of the James, York, and Rappahannock Rivers. A dry cold front quickly crosses the waters by sunrise. The remnant low from Tropical Cyclone Isaias will track well west of the area this weekend, gradually weakening as it gets closer to the region on Sunday. Expect increasing easterly winds to shift to the south across the local waters, with small craft advisories likely to be needed by Saturday. Marine forecast, Chesapeake Bay from New Point Comfort to Little Creek, Virginia. Through 7 a.m., north winds 5 to 10 knots with gusts up to 15 knots. Waves 1 foot. Today, northeast winds 10 to 15 knots, diminishing to 5 to 10 knots with gusts up to 15 knots in the late morning and afternoon. Waves 1 foot. Tonight, east winds 5 knots, increasing to 5 to 10 knots with gusts up to 15 knots after midnight. Waves 1 foot. Saturday, east winds 10 to 15 knots, increasing to 15 to 20 knots in the afternoon. Gusts up to 25 knots. Waves 2 to 3 feet. Saturday night, east winds 20 to 25 knots with gusts up to 30 knots. Waves 3 to 4 feet, occasionally to 5 feet. A chance of rain in the evening, then rain after midnight. Sunday, southeast winds 20 to 25 knots with gusts up to 30 knots. Waves 3 to 4 feet, occasionally to 5 feet. Rain. Sunday night, south winds 15 to 20 knots, becoming southwest 10 to 15 knots after midnight. Waves 3 to 4 feet, occasionally to 5 feet. Showers. Monday, west winds 15 knots, becoming northwest in the afternoon. Gusts up to 20 knots. Waves 2 to 3 feet. Monday night, northwest winds 10 to 15 knots. Waves 1 to 2 feet. Tuesday, northwest winds 5 to 10 knots with gusts up to 15 knots, becoming southwest in the afternoon. Waves 1 foot. Tuesday night, southwest winds 5 to 10 knots, becoming west 10 to 15 knots after midnight. Waves 2 to 3 feet. Marine forecast, Chesapeake Bay from Little Creek, Virginia to Cape Henry, Virginia, including the Chesapeake Bay Bridge Tunnel. Through 7 a.m., northeast winds 5 to 10 knots. Waves 1 to 2 feet. Wave detail, southeast 1 foot at 7 seconds. Today, northeast winds 5 to 10 knots. Gusts up to 15 knots until late afternoon. Waves 1 to 2 feet. Wave detail, north 1 foot at 2 seconds and southeast 1 foot at 7 seconds. Tonight, east winds 5 to 10 knots. Gusts up to 15 knots after midnight. Waves 1 to 2 feet. Wave detail, northeast 1 foot at 3 seconds and southeast 1 foot at 8 seconds.
Saturday, east winds 10 to 15 knots, increasing to 15 to 20 knots in the afternoon. Gusts up to 25 knots. Waves 2 to 3 feet. Wave detail, east 3 feet at 4 seconds and southeast 1 foot at 8 seconds. Saturday night, east winds 15 to 20 knots, increasing to 20 to 25 knots after midnight. Gusts up to 30 knots. Waves 4 to 5 feet, occasionally to 6 feet. Wave detail, east 4 feet at 5 seconds. A chance of rain in the evening, then rain after midnight. Sunday, southeast winds 20 to 25 knots with gusts up to 30 knots. Waves 4 to 5 feet, occasionally to 6 feet. Wave detail, east 5 feet at 7 seconds. Rain. Sunday night, south winds 15 to 20 knots, becoming southwest 10 to 15 knots after midnight. Gusts up to 25 knots. Waves 3 to 4 feet, occasionally to 5 feet. Showers. Monday, west winds 15 knots, becoming northwest in the afternoon. Gusts up to 20 knots. Waves 2 to 3 feet. Monday night, northwest winds 10 to 15 knots with gusts up to 20 knots. Waves 2 to 3 feet. Tuesday, northwest winds 5 to 10 knots with gusts up to 15 knots, becoming west in the afternoon. Waves around 2 feet. Tuesday night, southwest winds 5 to 10 knots, becoming west 10 to 15 knots after midnight. Waves 2 to 3 feet. Marine forecast, Kuripik Sound. Through 7 a.m., northeast winds 5 knots. Waves 1 foot or less and light chop. Today, northeast winds 5 to 10 knots. Gusts up to 15 knots until late afternoon. Waves around 1 foot. Tonight, northeast winds 5 to 10 knots. Gusts up to 15 knots after midnight. Waves around 1 foot. Saturday, east winds 10 to 15 knots with gusts up to 25 knots. Waves 1 to 2 feet. Saturday night, east winds 15 to 20 knots, increasing to 20 to 25 knots after midnight. Gusts up to 30 knots. Waves 2 to 3 feet, increasing to 2 to 4 feet after midnight. A chance of rain in the evening, then rain after midnight. Sunday, southeast winds 20 to 25 knots, becoming south 15 to 20 knots in the afternoon. Gusts up to 30 knots. Waves 2 to 4 feet, diminishing to 2 to 3 feet in the afternoon. Showers in the morning, then rain in the afternoon. Sunday night, southwest winds 10 to 15 knots with gusts up to 25 knots. Waves 1 to 2 feet. Showers likely. Monday, west winds 10 to 15 knots with gusts up to 20 knots. Waves 1 to 2 feet. A chance of showers in the morning. Monday night, northwest winds 5 to 10 knots. Gusts up to 15 knots in the evening. Waves around 1 foot. Tuesday, northwest winds 5 to 10 knots. Waves around 1 foot. Tuesday night, southwest winds 5 to 10 knots. Waves around 1 foot. At 1 a.m. Central Daylight Time, or 0600 UTC, the center of Hurricane Isaias was located by NOAA and Air Force Hurricane Hunter aircraft near latitude 25.8 north, longitude 88.4 west. Isaias is moving toward the north-northeast near 14 miles per hour 22 km/h. A turn toward the north is expected later today. On the forecast track, Isaias is expected to approach the south. Northern Gulf Coast later today and make landfall within the warning area tonight or early Saturday. Maximum sustained winds remain near 105 miles per hour 165 km/h with higher gusts. Isaias could briefly become a major hurricane later today. Although some weakening is forecast thereafter, Isaias will remain a dangerous hurricane as it approaches the northern Gulf Coast tonight. Hurricane force winds extend outward up to 25 miles 35 kilometers from the center, and tropical storm force winds extend outward up to 125 miles 205 kilometers. The estimated minimum central pressure is 972 millibars 28.71 inches based on Air Force and NOAA drops on data. Air quality forecast. The forecast Friday for Hampton Roads is code level green, which is good and means air quality is satisfactory and poses little or no risk. Primary pollutant will be particulate matter. The current time is 4:16 a.m. Eastern Daylight Time. The beach forecast.
Today, rip current risk South Assateague and Chincoteague beaches. Low. Surf heights. Around 2 feet. Water temperature lower 70s. Weather. Mostly cloudy. Beach temperatures. In the lower 70s. Beach wind. North winds around 10 miles per hour, becoming east in the afternoon. Tides, watch a break, high at 7:58 a.m. Eastern Daylight Time. Low at 2:08 p.m. Saturday, rip current risk South Assateague and Chincoteague beaches. Low. Surf heights. 2 to 3 feet. Weather. Mostly cloudy. Beach temperatures. In the upper 60s. Beach winds. East winds 10 to 15 miles per hour. Tides, watch a break, high at 8:45 a.m. Eastern Daylight Time. Low at 2:57 p.m. The beach forecast. Today, rip current risk Virginia Beach and Sandbridge beaches. Low. Surf heights. Around 2 feet. Water temperature lower 70s. Weather. Mostly cloudy. Beach temperatures. In the mid-70s. Beach winds. Northeast winds around 10 miles per hour. Tides, Virginia Beach, high at 7:26 a.m. Low at 1:43 p.m. Saturday, rip current risk Virginia Beach and Sandbridge beaches. Moderate. Surf heights. 2 to 3 feet. Weather. Mostly cloudy. Beach temperatures. In the lower 70s. Beach winds. East winds 15 to 20 miles per hour. Tides, Virginia Beach, high at 8:07 a.m. Low at 2:26 p.m. The beach forecast. Today, rip current risk Outer Banks beaches of Kerala and Karova. Low. Surf heights. Around 2 feet. Water temperature around 70. Weather. Mostly cloudy. Beach temperatures. In the lower 70s. Beach winds. Northeast winds around 10 miles per hour. Tides, duck, high at 7:11 a.m. Low at 1:27 p.m. Saturday, rip current risk Outer Banks beaches of Kerala and Karova. Moderate. Surf heights. 2 to 3 feet. Weather. Mostly cloudy. Beach temperatures. In the mid-70s. Beach winds. East winds around 15 miles per hour. Tides, duck, high at 7:52 a.m. Low at 2:10 p.m. The Norfolk, Virginia climate summary for yesterday, October 8, 2026. Yesterday's high temperature was 84 degrees and the low 57 degrees. No precipitation fell yesterday, which leaves the monthly total at 0.69 inches. This is 0.40 inches below the normal amount of 1.09 inches for October. The total precipitation for the year still stands at 29.69 inches, which is 10.34 inches below normal. There were no heating degree days yesterday. This leaves the monthly total at 10. The yearly total since July 1st is 12. There were 6 cooling degree days yesterday. This brings the monthly total to 46. The yearly total since January 1st is 2,066. The normal high temperature for today is 75 degrees, and the normal low is 58. The record high for today is 91, which last occurred in 1939, and the record low is 39, which occurred in 1988. Sunrise today is at 7:07 a.m. and sunset is at 6:36 p.m. The Tropical Weather Outlook. For the North Atlantic, Caribbean Sea and the Gulf of America, Active Systems, the National Hurricane Center is issuing advisories on Hurricane Isaias, located over the central Gulf of America. Tropical cyclone formation is not expected during the next 7 days. Offshore waters forecast Baltimore Canyon to Cape Charles Light, to 100 nautical miles. Tonight, west to northwest winds 5 to 15 knots, becoming variable. Seas 3 to 4 feet. Friday, variable winds less than 10 knots, becoming north to northeast. Seas 3 to 4 feet. Chance of showers. Friday night, northeast winds 5 to 10 knots, increasing to 10 to 15 knots. Seas 3 to 4 feet. Saturday, east winds 10 to 20 knots. Seas 3 to 5 feet. Saturday night, east to southeast winds 20 to 30 knots. Seas 5 to 9 feet. Sunday, southeast winds 20 to 30 knots, increasing to 25 to 35 knots.
seas 7 to 12 feet. Sunday night, south winds 25 to 35 knots, becoming southwest 20 to 30 knots. Seas 7 to 12 feet. Monday, southwest winds 20 to 30 knots, becoming west 15 to 25 knots. Seas 7 to 10 feet. Monday night.

for the next 7 days. Seasonable to slightly above average temperatures and dry conditions through Saturday. Rain chances return Saturday night through early Monday. Now the official National Weather Service forecast. Rest of tonight, mostly cloudy. Lows in the mid-60s. Northeast winds around 5 miles per hour. Friday, mostly cloudy. Highs in the mid-70s. Northeast winds 5 to 10 miles per hour. Friday night, mostly cloudy. Lows in the mid-60s. East winds around 5 miles per hour. Saturday, mostly cloudy. Highs in the lower 70s. East winds 10 to 15 miles per hour. Saturday night, cloudy. A slight chance of showers in the evening, then showers likely after midnight. Breezy with lows in the upper 60s. East winds 15 to 20 miles per hour with gusts up to 30 miles per hour. Chance of rain 60%. Sunday, showers. A chance of thunderstorms in the afternoon. Breezy with highs in the mid-70s. Chance of rain 90%. Sunday night, showers with a chance of thunderstorms in the evening, then showers likely after midnight. Lows in the upper 60s. Chance of rain 90%. Columbus Day, mostly cloudy in the morning, then becoming partly sunny. A chance of showers. Highs in the upper 70s. Chance of rain 50%. Monday night, partly cloudy. Lows in the mid-60s. Tuesday, mostly sunny. Highs in the upper 70s. Tuesday night, mostly clear. Lows in the mid-60s. Wednesday, mostly sunny. Highs in the lower 70s. Wednesday night, mostly clear. Lows in the lower 60s. Thursday, mostly sunny. Highs around 70. Here are the marine and buoy reports for 4 a.m. across the lower Chesapeake Bay and coastal waters. All wave and swell heights are in feet. Wave and swell periods are in seconds. Potomac River buoy, air temperature was 67. The wind was east at 6 knots. Cove Point, air temperature was 64. The wind was northwest at 2 knots. Piney Point, winds were calm. Bishop's Head, air temperature was 65. The wind was east at 7 knots. Lewisetta, air temperature was 61. Water temperature 68. The wind was southwest at 2 knots. Stingray Point buoy, air temperature was 67. Rappahannock Light, winds were north, 7 knots. Yorktown Coast Guard Station, air temperature was 68. Water temperature 71. The wind was northwest at 7 knots. Crypto Peak, water temperature 69. The wind was north at 4 knots. Dominion Terminal Newport News, air temperature was 69. South Craney Island, air temperature was 69. The wind was north at 4 knots. Cape Henry, air temperature was 68. The wind was north at 3 knots. Brandywine Chill Lake, Delaware, winds were north, 10 knots. Air temperature 67. Fenwick Island buoy, winds were north, 2 knots. Air temperature 67. Buoy off Virginia Beach 64 nautical miles. Water temperature 68. Wave heights 2. Wave period 7. Buoy just east of Cape Henry. Water temperature 71. Wave heights 2. Wave period 8. Duck Cove Pier, air temperature was 69. The wind was south at 2 knots. Diamond Shoals buoy, air temperature was 74. Wave height 2 feet. Wave period 8. The wind was north at 6 knots. Marine forecast, Fenwick Island, Delaware to Kerrivik Beach Light, North Carolina out 20 nautical miles, including the Virginia portion of Chesapeake Bay and Kerrivik Sound. Synopsis for Fenwick Island, Delaware to Kerrivik Beach Light, North Carolina out 60 nautical miles, including Virginia portion of the Chesapeake Bay, Kerrivik Sound and portions of the James, York, and Rappahannock Rivers, a dry cold front quickly crosses the waters by sunrise. The remnant low from Tropical Cyclone Isaias will track well west of the area this weekend, gradually weakening as it gets closer to the region on Sunday. Expect increasing easterly winds to shift to the south across the local waters, with small craft advisories likely to be needed by Saturday. Marine forecast, Chesapeake Bay from New Point Comfort to Little Creek, Virginia. Through 7 a.m., north winds 5 to 10 knots with gusts up to 15 knots. Waves 1 foot. Today, northeast winds 10 to 15 knots, diminishing to 5 to 10 knots with gusts up to 15 knots.

A late morning and afternoon. Waves 1 foot. Tonight, east winds 5 knots, increasing to 5 to 10 knots with gusts up to 15 knots after midnight. Waves 1 foot. Saturday, east winds 10 to 15 knots, increasing to 15 to 20 knots in the afternoon. Gusts up to 25 knots. Waves 2 to 3 feet. Saturday night, east winds 20 to 25 knots with gusts up to 30 knots. Waves 3 to 4 feet, occasionally to 5 feet. A chance of rain in the evening, then rain after midnight. Sunday, southeast winds 20 to 25 knots with gusts up to 30 knots. Waves 3 to 4 feet, occasionally to 5 feet. Rain. Sunday night, south winds 15 to 20 knots, becoming southwest 10 to 15 knots after midnight. Waves 3 to 4 feet, occasionally to 5 feet. Showers. Monday, west winds 15 knots, becoming northwest in the afternoon. Gusts up to 20 knots. Waves 2 to 3 feet. Monday night, northwest winds 10 to 15 knots. Waves 1 to 2 feet. Tuesday, northwest winds 5 to 10 knots with gusts up to 15 knots, becoming southwest in the afternoon. Waves 1 foot. Tuesday night, southwest winds 5 to 10 knots, becoming west 10 to 15 knots after midnight. Waves 2 to 3 feet. Marine forecast, Chesapeake Bay from Little Creek, Virginia to Cape Henry, Virginia, including the Chesapeake Bay Bridge Tunnel. Through 7 a.m., northeast winds 5 to 10 knots. Waves 1 to 2 feet. Wave detail, southeast 1 foot at 7 seconds. Today, northeast winds 5 to 10 knots. Gusts up to 15 knots until late afternoon. Waves 1 to 2 feet. Wave detail, north 1 foot at 2 seconds and southeast 1 foot at 7 seconds. Tonight, east winds 5 to 10 knots. Gusts up to 15 knots after midnight. Waves 1 to 2 feet. Wave detail, northeast 1 foot at 3 seconds and southeast 1 foot at 8 seconds. Saturday, east winds 10 to 15 knots, increasing to 15 to 20 knots in the afternoon. Gusts up to 25 knots. Waves 2 to 3 feet. Wave detail, east 3 feet at 4 seconds and southeast 1 foot at 8 seconds. Saturday night, east winds 15 to 20 knots, increasing to 20 to 25 knots after midnight. Gusts up to 30 knots. Waves 4 to 5 feet, occasionally to 6 feet. Wave detail, east 4 feet at 5 seconds. A chance of rain in the evening, then rain after midnight. Sunday, southeast winds 20 to 25 knots with gusts up to 30 knots. Waves 4 to 5 feet, occasionally to 6 feet. Wave detail, east 5 feet at 7 seconds. Rain. Sunday night, south winds 15 to 20 knots, becoming southwest 10 to 15 knots after midnight. Gusts up to 25 knots. Waves 3 to 4 feet, occasionally to 5 feet. Showers. Monday, west winds 15 knots, becoming northwest in the afternoon. Gusts up to 20 knots. Waves 2 to 3 feet. Monday night, northwest winds 10 to 15 knots with gusts up to 20 knots. Waves 2 to 3 feet. Tuesday, northwest winds 5 to 10 knots with gusts up to 15 knots, becoming west in the afternoon. Waves around 2 feet. Tuesday night, southwest winds 5 to 10 knots, becoming west 10 to 15 knots after midnight. Waves 2 to 3 feet. Marine forecast, Currituck Sound. Through 7 a.m., northeast winds 5 knots. Waves 1 foot or less and light chop. Today, northeast winds 5 to 10 knots. Gusts up to 15 knots until late afternoon. Waves around 1 foot. Tonight, northeast winds 5 to 10 knots. Gusts up to 15 knots after midnight. Waves around 1 foot. Saturday, east winds 10 to 15 knots with gusts up to 25 knots. Waves 1 to 2 feet. Saturday night, east winds 15 to 20 knots, increasing to 20 to 25 knots after midnight. Gusts up to 30 knots. Waves 2 to 3 feet, increasing to 2 to 4 feet after midnight. A chance of rain in the evening, then rain after midnight. Sunday, southeast winds 20 to 25 knots, becoming south 15 to 20 knots in the afternoon. Gusts up to 30 knots. Waves 2 to 4 feet, diminishing to 2 to 3 feet in the afternoon.
showers in the morning, then rain in the afternoon. Sunday night, southwest winds 10 to 15 knots with gusts up to 25 knots. Waves 1 to 2 feet. Showers likely. Monday, west winds 10 to 15 knots with gusts up to 20 knots. Waves 1 to 2 feet. A chance of showers in the morning. Monday night, northwest winds likely. Monday, west winds 10 to 15 knots with gusts up to 20 knots. Waves 1 to 2 feet. A chance of showers in the morning. Monday night, northwest winds 5 to 10 knots. Gusts up to 15 knots in the evening. Waves around 1 foot. Tuesday, northwest winds 5 to 10 knots. Waves around 1 foot. Tuesday night, southwest winds 5 to 10 knots. Waves around 1 foot. At 1 a.m. Central Daylight Time, or 0600 UTC, the center of Hurricane Isaias was located by NOAA and Air Force Hurricane Hunter aircraft near latitude 25.8 north, longitude 88.4 west. Isaias is moving toward the north-northeast near 14 miles per hour 22 kilometers/h. A turn toward the north is expected later today. On the forecast track, Isaias is expected to approach the south northern Gulf Coast later today and make landfall within the warning area tonight or early Saturday. Maximum sustained winds remain near 105 miles per hour 165 kilometers/h with higher gusts. Isaias could briefly become a major hurricane later today. Although some weakening is forecast thereafter, Isaias will remain a dangerous hurricane as it approaches the northern Gulf Coast tonight. Hurricane force winds extend outward up to 25 miles 35 kilometers from the center, and tropical storm force winds extend outward up to 125 miles 205 kilometers. The estimated minimum central pressure is 972 millibars 28.71 inches based on Air Force and NOAA drops on data. Air quality forecast. The forecast Friday for Hampton Roads is code level green, which is good, and means air quality is satisfactory and poses little or no risk. Primary pollutant will be particulate matter. This is NOAA's National Weather Service All Hazards Weather Radio, KHP 37, broadcasting from Wakefield, Virginia, transmitting from Driver, Virginia on a frequency of 162.550 MHz. The following information is for Hampton Roads and northeast North Carolina, the southern part of the Chesapeake Bay and adjacent coastal waters. The current time is 4:35 a.m. Eastern Daylight Time. The beach forecast. Today, rip current risk South Assateague and Chincoteague beaches. Low. Surf heights. Around 2 feet. Water temperature lower 70s. Weather. Mostly cloudy. Beach temperatures. In the lower 70s. Beach winds. North winds around 10 miles per hour, becoming east in the afternoon. Tides, watch a brig, high at 7:58 a.m. Eastern Daylight Time. Low at 2:08 p.m. Saturday, rip current risk South Assateague and Chincoteague beaches. Low. Surf heights. 2 to 3 feet. Weather. Mostly cloudy. Beach temperatures. In the upper 60s. Beach winds. East winds 10 to 15 miles per hour. Tides, watch a brig, high at 8:45 a.m. Eastern Daylight Time. Low at 2:57 p.m. The beach forecast. Today, rip current risk Virginia Beach and Sandbridge beaches. Low. Surf heights. Around 2 feet. Water temperature lower 70s. Weather. Mostly cloudy. Beach temperatures. In the mid-70s. Beach winds. Northeast winds around 10 miles per hour. Tides, Virginia Beach, high at 7:26 a.m. Low at 1:43 p.m. Saturday, rip current risk Virginia Beach and Sandbridge beaches. Moderate. Surf heights. 2 to 3 feet. Weather. Mostly cloudy. Beach temperatures. In the lower 70s. Beach winds. East winds 15 to 20 miles per hour. Tides, Virginia Beach, high at 8:07 a.m. Low at 2:26 p.m. The beach forecast. Today, rip current risk Outer Banks beaches of Kerala and Corova. Low. Surf heights. Around 2 feet. Water temperature around 70. Weather. Mostly cloudy. Beach temperatures. In the lower 70s. Beach winds.

northeast winds around 10 miles per hour. Tides, duck, high at 7:11 a.m. Low at 1:27 p.m. Saturday, rip current risk Outer Banks beaches of Kerala and Karova. Moderate. Surf heights. 2 to 3 feet. Weather. Mostly cloudy. Beach temperatures. In the mid-70s. Beach winds. East winds around 15 miles per hour. Tides, duck, high at 7:52 a.m. Low at 2:10 p.m. The Norfolk, Virginia climate summary for yesterday, October 8, 2026. Yesterday's high temperature was 84 degrees and the low 57 degrees. No precipitation fell yesterday, which leaves the monthly total at 0.69 inches. This is 0.40 inches below the normal amount of 1.09 inches for October. The total precipitation for the year still stands at 29.69 inches, which is 10.34 inches below normal. There were no heating degree days yesterday. This leaves the monthly total at 10. The yearly total since July 1st is 12. There were 6 cooling degree days yesterday. This brings the monthly total to 46. The yearly total since January 1st is 2,066. The normal high temperature for today is 75 degrees, and the normal low is 58. The record high for today is 91, which last occurred in 1939, and the record low is 39, which occurred in 1988. Sunrise today is at 7:07 a.m. and sunset is at 6:36 p.m. The Tropical Weather Outlook. For the North Atlantic, Caribbean Sea, and the Gulf of America, active systems, the National Hurricane Center is issuing advisories on Hurricane Isaias, located over the central Gulf of America. Tropical cyclone formation is not expected during the next 7 days. Offshore waters forecast Baltimore Canyon to Cape Charles Light, to 100 nautical miles. Today, variable winds less than 10 knots, becoming north and northeast. Seas 3 to 4 feet. Chance of showers. Tonight, east to northeast winds 5 to 15 knots. Seas 3 to 4 feet. Saturday, east winds 15 to 25 knots. Seas 3 to 6 feet. Saturday night, east winds 20 to 30 knots. Seas 6 to 10 feet. Sunday, southeast winds 25 to 35 knots. Seas 7 to 13 feet. Sunday night, south winds 25 to 35 knots, becoming south to southwest 20 to 30 knots. Seas 7 to 13 feet. Monday, southwest winds 20 to 30 knots, becoming west 15 to 25 knots. Seas 7 to 11 feet. Monday night, west to northwest winds 15 to 25 knots, becoming north to northwest. Seas 5 to 9 feet. Tuesday, north to northwest winds 10 to 20 knots. Seas 5 to 9 feet. Tuesday night, west to northwest winds 10 to 15 knots, becoming west 10 to 20 knots. Seas 3 to 6 feet. Hazardous weather information. Now here is the hazardous weather outlook for southeast Maryland, northeast North Carolina, central Virginia, east central Virginia, eastern Virginia, north central Virginia, south central Virginia, and southeast Virginia. Today and tonight. No hazardous weather is expected at this time. And now the extended outlook for the period Saturday through Thursday. No hazardous weather is expected at this time. The key weather messages for the next 7 days. Seasonable to slightly above average temperatures and dry conditions through Saturday. Rain chances return Saturday night through early Monday. Now the official National Weather Service forecast. Rest of tonight, mostly cloudy. Lows in the mid-60s. Northeast winds around 5 miles per hour. Friday, mostly cloudy. Highs in the mid-70s. Northeast winds 5 to 10 miles per hour. Friday night, mostly cloudy. Lows in the mid-60s. East winds around 5 miles per hour. Saturday, mostly cloudy. Highs in the lower 70s. East winds 10 to 15 miles per hour. Saturday night, cloudy. A slight chance of showers in the evening, then showers likely after midnight. Breezy with lows in the upper 60s. East winds 15 to 20 miles per hour with gusts up to 30 miles per hour. Chance of rain 60%. Sunday, showers. A chance of thunderstorms in the afternoon. Breezy with highs in the mid-70s. Chance of rain 90%. Sunday night, showers with a chance of thunderstorms in the evening, then showers likely after midnight.
lows in the upper 60s. Chance of rain 90%. Columbus Day, mostly cloudy in the morning, then becoming partly sunny. A chance of showers. Highs in the upper 70s. Chance of rain 50%. Monday night, partly cloudy. Lows in the mid-60s. Tuesday, mostly sunny. Highs in the upper 70s. Tuesday night, mostly clear. Lows in the mid-60s. Wednesday, mostly sunny. Highs in the lower 70s. Wednesday night, mostly clear. Lows in the lower 60s. Thursday, mostly sunny. Highs around 70. Here are the marine and buoy reports for 4 a.m. across the lower Chesapeake Bay and coastal waters. All wave and swell heights are in feet. Wave and swell periods are in seconds. Potomac River buoy, air temperature was 67. The wind was east at 6 knots. Cove Point, air temperature was 64. The wind was northwest at 2 knots. Piney Point, winds were calm. Bishop's Head, air temperature was 65. The wind was east at 7 knots. Lewisetta, air temperature was 61. Water temperature 68. The wind was southwest at 2 knots. Stingray Point buoy, air temperature was 67. Rappahannock Light, winds were north, 7 knots. Yorktown Coast Guard Station, air temperature was 68. Water temperature 71. The wind was northwest at 7 knots. Crypto Peak, water temperature 69. The wind was north at 4 knots. Dominion Terminal Newport News, air temperature was 69. South Craney Island, air temperature was 69. The wind was north at 4 knots. Cape Henry, air temperature was 68. The wind was north at 3 knots. Brandywine Chill Lake, Delaware, winds were north, 10 knots. Air temperature 67. Fenwick Island buoy, winds were north, 2 knots. Air temperature 67. Buoy off Virginia Beach 64 nautical miles. Water temperature 68. Wave heights 2. Wave period 7. Buoy just east of Cape Henry. Water temperature 71. Wave heights 2. Wave period 8. Duck Cove Pier, air temperature was 69. The wind was south at 2 knots. Diamond Shoals buoy, air temperature was 74. Wave height 2 feet. Wave period 8. The wind was north at 6 knots. Marine forecast, Fenwick Island, Delaware to Currituck Beach Light, North Carolina out 20 nautical miles, including the Virginia portion of Chesapeake Bay and Currituck Sound. Synopsis for Fenwick Island, Delaware to Currituck Beach Light, North Carolina out 60 nautical miles, including Virginia portion of the Chesapeake Bay, Currituck Sound and portions of the James, York, and Rappahannock Rivers, a dry cold front quickly crosses the waters by sunrise. The remnant low from Tropical Cyclone Isaias will track well west of the area this weekend, gradually weakening as it gets closer to the region on Sunday. Expect increasing easterly winds to shift to the south across the local waters, with small craft advisories likely to be needed by Saturday. Marine forecast, Chesapeake Bay from New Point Comfort to Little Creek, Virginia. Through 7 a.m., north winds 5 to 10 knots with gusts up to 15 knots. Waves 1 foot. Today, northeast winds 10 to 15 knots, diminishing to 5 to 10 knots with gusts up to 15 knots in the late morning and afternoon. Waves 1 foot. Tonight, east winds 5 knots, increasing to 5 to 10 knots with gusts up to 15 knots after midnight. Waves 1 foot. Saturday, east winds 10 to 15 knots, increasing to 15 to 20 knots in the afternoon. Gusts up to 25 knots. Waves 2 to 3 feet. Saturday night, east winds 20 to 25 knots with gusts up to 30 knots. Waves 3 to 4 feet, occasionally to 5 feet. A chance of rain in the evening, then rain after midnight. Sunday, southeast winds 20 to 25 knots with gusts up to 30 knots. Waves 3 to 4 feet, occasionally to 5 feet. Rain. Sunday night, south winds 15 to 20 knots, becoming southwest 10 to 15 knots after midnight. Waves 3 to 4 feet, occasionally to 5 feet. Showers. Monday, west winds 15 knots, becoming northwest in the afternoon. Gusts up to 20 knots. Waves 2 to 3 feet. Monday night, northwest winds 10 to 15 knots. Waves 1 to 2 feet.
Tuesday, northwest winds 5 to 10 knots with gusts up to 15 knots, becoming southwest in the afternoon. Waves 1 foot. Tuesday night, southwest winds 5 to 10 knots, becoming west 10 to 15 knots after midnight. Waves 2 to 3 feet. Marine forecast, Chesapeake Bay from Little Creek, Virginia to Cape Henry, Virginia, including the Chesapeake Bay Bridge Tunnel. Through 7 a.m., northeast winds 5 to 10 knots. Waves 1 to 2 feet. Wave detail, southeast 1 foot at 7 seconds. Today, northeast winds 5 to 10 knots. Gusts up to 15 knots until late afternoon. Waves 1 to 2 feet. Wave detail, north 1 foot at 2 seconds and southeast 1 foot at 7 seconds. Tonight, east winds 5 to 10 knots. Gusts up to 15 knots after midnight. Waves 1 to 2 feet. Wave detail, northeast 1 foot at 3 seconds and southeast 1 foot at 8 seconds. Saturday, east winds 10 to 15 knots, increasing to 15 to 20 knots in the afternoon. Gusts up to 25 knots. Waves 2 to 3 feet. Wave detail, east 3 feet at 4 seconds and southeast 1 foot at 8 seconds. Saturday night, east winds 15 to 20 knots, increasing to 20 to 25 knots after midnight. Gusts up to 30 knots. Waves 4 to 5 feet, occasionally to 6 feet. Wave detail, east 4 feet at 5 seconds. A chance of rain in the evening, then rain after midnight. Sunday, southeast winds 20 to 25 knots with gusts up to 30 knots. Waves 4 to 5 feet, occasionally to 6 feet. Wave detail, east 5 feet at 7 seconds. Rain. Sunday night, south winds 15 to 20 knots, becoming southwest 10 to 15 knots after midnight. Gusts up to 25 knots. Waves 3 to 4 feet, occasionally to 5 feet. Showers. Monday, west winds 15 knots, becoming northwest in the afternoon. Gusts up to 20 knots. Waves 2 to 3 feet. Monday night, northwest winds 10 to 15 knots with gusts up to 20 knots. Waves 2 to 3 feet. Tuesday, northwest winds 5 to 10 knots with gusts up to 15 knots, becoming west in the afternoon. Waves around 2 feet. Tuesday night, southwest winds 5 to 10 knots, becoming west 10 to 15 knots after midnight. Waves 2 to 3 feet. Marine forecast, Currid Sound. Through 7 a.m., northeast winds 5 knots. Waves 1 foot or less and light chop. Today, northeast winds 5 to 10 knots. Gusts up to 15 knots until late afternoon. Waves around 1 foot. Tonight, northeast winds 5 to 10 knots. Gusts up to 15 knots after midnight. Waves around 1 foot. Saturday, east winds 10 to 15 knots with gusts up to 25 knots. Waves 1 to 2 feet. Saturday night, east winds 15 to 20 knots, increasing to 20 to 25 knots after midnight. Gusts up to 30 knots. Waves 2 to 3 feet, increasing to 2 to 4 feet after midnight. A chance of rain in the evening, then rain after midnight. Sunday, southeast winds 20 to 25 knots, becoming south 15 to 20 knots in the afternoon. Gusts up to 30 knots. Waves 2 to 4 feet, diminishing to 2 to 3 feet in the afternoon. Showers in the morning, then rain in the afternoon. Sunday night, southwest winds 10 to 15 knots with gusts up to 25 knots. Waves 1 to 2 feet. Showers likely. Monday, west winds 10 to 15 knots with gusts up to 20 knots. Waves 1 to 2 feet. A chance of showers in the morning. Monday night, northwest winds 5 to 10 knots. Gusts up to 15 knots in the evening. Waves around 1 foot. Tuesday, northwest winds 5 to 10 knots. Waves around 1 foot. Tuesday night, southwest winds 5 to 10 knots. Waves around 1 foot. At 1 a.m. Central Daylight Time, or 0600 UTC, the center of Hurricane Isaias was located by NOAA and Air Force Hurricane Hunter aircraft near latitude 25.8 north, longitude 88.4 west. Isaias is moving toward the north-northeast near 14 miles per hour 22 km/h. A turn toward the north is expected later today. On the forecast track, Isaias is expected to approach the south.
northern Gulf Coast later today and make landfall within the warning area tonight or early Saturday. Maximum sustained winds remain near 105 miles per hour, 165 kilometers/h, with higher gusts. Isaias could briefly become a major hurricane later today. Although some weakening is forecast thereafter, Isaias will remain a dangerous hurricane as it approaches the northern Gulf Coast tonight. Hurricane force winds extend outward up to 25 miles 35 kilometers from the center, and tropical storm force winds extend outward up to 125 miles 205 kilometers. The estimated minimum central pressure is 972 millibars 28.71 inches based on Air Force and NOAA drops on data. Air quality forecast. The forecast Friday for Hampton Roads is code level green, which is good, and means air quality is satisfactory and poses little or no risk. Primary pollutant will be particulate matter. The current time is 4:53 a.m. Eastern Daylight Time. The beach forecast. Today, rip current risk South Assateague and Chincoteague beaches. Low. Surf heights. Around 2 feet. Water temperature lower 70s. Weather. Mostly cloudy. Beach temperatures. In the lower 70s. Beach winds. North winds around 10 miles per hour, becoming east in the afternoon. Tides, watch a breeze, high at 7:58 a.m. Eastern Daylight Time. Low at 2:08 p.m. Saturday, rip current risk South Assateague and Chincoteague beaches. Low. Surf heights. 2 to 3 feet. Weather. Mostly cloudy. Beach temperatures. In the upper 60s. Beach winds. East winds 10 to 15 miles per hour. Tides, watch a breeze, high at 8:45 a.m. Eastern Daylight Time. Low at 2:57 p.m. The beach forecast. Today, rip current risk Virginia Beach and Sandbridge beaches. Low. Surf heights. Around 2 feet. Water temperature lower 70s. Weather. Mostly cloudy. Beach temperatures. In the mid-70s. Beach winds. Northeast winds around 10 miles per hour. Tides, Virginia Beach, high at 7:26 a.m. Low at 1:43 p.m. Saturday, rip current risk Virginia Beach and Sandbridge beaches. Moderate. Surf heights. 2 to 3 feet. Weather. Mostly cloudy. Beach temperatures. In the lower 70s. Beach winds. East winds 15 to 20 miles per hour. Tides, Virginia Beach, high at 8:07 a.m. Low at 2:26 p.m. The beach forecast. Today, rip current risk Outer Banks beaches of Kerala and Karova. Low. Surf heights. Around 2 feet. Water temperature around 70. Weather. Mostly cloudy. Beach temperatures. In the lower 70s. Beach winds. Northeast winds around 10 miles per hour. Tides, duck, high at 7:11 a.m. Low at 1:27 p.m. Saturday, rip current risk Outer Banks beaches of Kerala and Karova. Moderate. Surf heights. 2 to 3 feet. Weather. Mostly cloudy. Beach temperatures. In the mid-70s. Beach winds. East winds around 15 miles per hour. Tides, duck, high at 7:52 a.m. Low at 2:10 p.m. The Norfolk, Virginia climate summary for yesterday, October 8, 2026. Yesterday's high temperature was 84 degrees and the low 57 degrees. No precipitation fell yesterday, which leaves the monthly total at 0.69 inches. This is 0.40 inches below the normal amount of 1.09 inches for October. The total precipitation for the year still stands at 29.69 inches, which is 10.34 inches below normal. There were no heating degree days yesterday. This leaves the monthly total at 10. The yearly total since July 1st is 12. There were 6 cooling degree days yesterday. This brings the monthly total to 46. The yearly total since January 1st is 2,066. The normal high temperature for today is 75 degrees, and the normal low is 58. The record high for today is 91, which last occurred in 1939, and the record low is 39, which occurred in 1988. Sunrise today is at 7:07 a.m. and sunset is at 6:36 p.m.
the tropical weather outlook. For the North Atlantic, Caribbean Sea, and the Gulf of America, active systems, the National Hurricane Center is issuing advisories on Hurricane Isaias, located over the central Gulf of America. Tropical cyclone formation is not expected during the next 7 days. Offshore waters forecast Baltimore Canyon to Cape Charles Light to 100 nautical miles. Today, variable winds less than 10 knots, becoming north to northeast. Seas 3 to 4 feet. Chance of showers. Tonight, east to northeast winds 5 to 15 knots. Seas 3 to 4 feet. Saturday, east winds 15 to 25 knots. Seas 3 to 6 feet. Saturday night, east winds 20 to 30 knots. Seas 6 to 10 feet. Sunday, southeast winds 25 to 35 knots. Seas 7 to 13 feet. Sunday night, south winds 25 to 35 knots, becoming south to southwest 20 to 30 knots. Seas 7 to 13 feet. Monday, southwest winds 20 to 30 knots, becoming west 15 to 25 knots. Seas 7 to 11 feet. Monday night, west to northwest winds 15 to 25 knots, becoming north to northwest. Seas 5 to 9 feet. Tuesday, north to northwest winds 10 to 20 knots. Seas 5 to 9 feet. Tuesday night, west to northwest winds 10 to 15 knots, becoming west 10 to 20 knots. Seas 3 to 6 feet. Hazardous weather information. Now here is the hazardous weather outlook for southeast Maryland, northeast North Carolina, central Virginia, east central Virginia, eastern Virginia, north central Virginia, south central Virginia, and southeast Virginia. Today and tonight. No hazardous weather is expected at this time. And now the extended outlook for the period Saturday through Thursday. No hazardous weather is expected at this time. The key weather messages for the next 7 days. Seasonable to slightly above average temperatures and dry conditions through Saturday. Rain chances return Saturday night through early Monday. Now the official National Weather Service forecast. Today, mostly cloudy. Highs in the mid-70s. Northeast winds 5 to 10 miles per hour. Tonight, mostly cloudy. Lows in the mid-60s. East winds 5 to 10 miles per hour. Saturday, mostly cloudy. Highs in the lower 70s. East winds 10 to 15 miles per hour with gusts up to 25 miles per hour. Saturday night, cloudy. A chance of rain in the evening, then rain after midnight. Windy with lows in the upper 60s. East winds 15 to 25 miles per hour. Gusts up to 25 miles per hour, increasing to 35 miles per hour after midnight. Chance of rain 90%. Sunday, rain, windy with highs in the upper 70s. East winds 15 to 25 miles per hour, becoming southeast 15 to 20 miles per hour in the afternoon. Gusts up to 35 miles per hour. Chance of rain near 100%. Sunday night, showers. Lows in the upper 60s. Chance of rain 80%. Columbus Day, partly sunny. Highs in the mid-70s. Monday night, partly cloudy. Lows in the mid-60s. Tuesday, mostly sunny. Highs in the upper 70s. Tuesday night, mostly clear. Lows in the mid-60s. Wednesday, mostly sunny. Highs in the mid-70s. Wednesday night, mostly clear. Lows in the lower 60s. Thursday, mostly sunny. Highs around 70. Here are the marine and buoy reports for 4 a.m. across the lower Chesapeake Bay and coastal waters. All wave and swell heights are in feet. Wave and swell periods are in seconds. Potomac River buoy, air temperature was 67. The wind was east at 6 knots. Cove Point, air temperature was 64. The wind was northwest at 2 knots. Piney Point, winds were calm. Bishop's Head, air temperature was 65. The wind was east at 7 knots. Lewisetta, air temperature was 61. Water temperature 68. The wind was southwest at 2 knots. Stingray Point buoy, air temperature was 67. Rappahannock Light, winds were north, 7 knots. Yorktown Coast Guard Station, air temperature was 68. Water temperature 71. The wind was northwest at 7 knots. Crypto Peak, water temperature 69. The wind was north at 4 knots. Dominion Terminal Newport News, air temperature was 69.
South Craney Island, air temperature was 69. The wind was north at 4 knots. Cape Henry, air temperature was 68. The wind was north at 3 knots. Brandywine Chill Lake, Delaware, winds were north, 10 knots. Air temperature 67. Fenwick Island Buoy, winds were north, 2 knots. Air temperature 67. Buoy off Virginia Beach 64 nautical miles. Water temperature 68. Wave heights 2. Wave period 7. Buoy just east of Cape Henry. Water temperature 71. Wave heights 2. Wave period 8. Duck Cove Pier, air temperature was 69. The wind was south at 2 knots. Diamond Shoals Buoy, air temperature was 74. Wave height 2 feet. Wave period 8. The wind was north at 6 knots. Marine forecast, Fenwick Island, Delaware to Currahee Beach Light, North Carolina out 20 nautical miles, including the Virginia portion of Chesapeake Bay and Currahee Sound. Synopsis for Fenwick Island, Delaware to Currahee Beach Light, North Carolina out 60 nautical miles, including Virginia portion of the Chesapeake Bay, Currahee Sound and portions of the James, York, and Rappahannock Rivers, a dry cold front quickly crosses the waters by sunrise. The remnant low from Tropical Cyclone Isaias will track well west of the area this weekend, gradually weakening as it gets closer to the region on Sunday. Expect increasing easterly winds to shift to the south across the local waters, with small craft advisories likely to be needed by Saturday. Marine forecast, Chesapeake Bay from New Point Comfort to Little Creek, Virginia. Through 7 a.m., north winds 5 to 10 knots with gusts up to 15 knots. Waves 1 foot. Today, northeast winds 10 to 15 knots, diminishing to 5 to 10 knots with gusts up to 15 knots in the late morning and afternoon. Waves 1 foot. Tonight, east winds 5 knots, increasing to 5 to 10 knots with gusts up to 15 knots after midnight. Waves 1 foot. Saturday, east winds 10 to 15 knots, increasing to 15 to 20 knots in the afternoon. Gusts up to 25 knots. Waves 2 to 3 feet. Saturday night, east winds 20 to 25 knots with gusts up to 30 knots. Waves 3 to 4 feet, occasionally to 5 feet. A chance of rain in the evening, then rain after midnight. Sunday, southeast winds 20 to 25 knots with gusts up to 30 knots. Waves 3 to 4 feet, occasionally to 5 feet. Rain. Sunday night, south winds 15 to 20 knots, becoming southwest 10 to 15 knots after midnight. Waves 3 to 4 feet, occasionally to 5 feet. Showers. Monday, west winds 15 knots, becoming northwest in the afternoon. Gusts up to 20 knots. Waves 2 to 3 feet. Monday night, northwest winds 10 to 15 knots. Waves 1 to 2 feet. Tuesday, northwest winds 5 to 10 knots with gusts up to 15 knots, becoming southwest in the afternoon. Waves 1 foot. Tuesday night, southwest winds 5 to 10 knots, becoming west 10 to 15 knots after midnight. Waves 2 to 3 feet. This is NOAA's National Weather Service All Hazards Weather Radio, KHB 37, broadcasting from Wakefield, Virginia, transmitting from Driver, Virginia on a frequency of 162.550 MHz. The following information is for Hampton Roads and Northeast North Carolina, the southern part of the Chesapeake Bay and adjacent coastal waters. Marine forecast, Chesapeake Bay from Little Creek, Virginia to Cape Henry, Virginia, including the Chesapeake Bay Bridge Tunnel. Through 7 a.m., northeast winds 5 to 10 knots. Waves 1 to 2 feet. Wave detail, southeast 1 foot at 7 seconds. Today, northeast winds 5 to 10 knots. Gusts up to 15 knots until late afternoon. Waves 1 to 2 feet. Wave detail, north 1 foot at 2 seconds and southeast 1 foot at 7 seconds. Tonight, east winds 5 to 10 knots. Gusts up to 15 knots after midnight. Waves 1 to 2 feet. Wave detail, northeast 1 foot at 3 seconds and southeast 1 foot at 8 seconds. Saturday, east winds 10 to 15 knots, increasing to 15 to 20 knots in the afternoon. Gusts up to 25 knots. Waves 2 to 3 feet. Wave detail, east 3 feet at 4 seconds and southeast 1 foot at 8 seconds. Saturday night, east winds 15 to 20 knots, increasing to 20 to 25 knots after midnight. Gusts up to 30 knots.
waves 4 to 5 feet, occasionally to 6 feet. Wave detail, east 4 feet at 5 seconds. A chance of rain in the evening, then rain after midnight. Sunday, southeast winds 20 to 25 knots with gusts up to 30 knots. Waves 4 to 5 feet, occasionally to 6 feet. Wave detail, east 5 feet at 7 seconds. Rain. Sunday night, south winds 15 to 20 knots, becoming southwest 10 to 15 knots after midnight. Gusts up to 25 knots. Waves 3 to 4 feet, occasionally to 5 feet. Showers. Monday, west winds 15 knots, becoming northwest in the afternoon. Gusts up to 20 knots. Waves 2 to 3 feet. Monday night, northwest winds 10 to 15 knots with gusts up to 20 knots. Waves 2 to 3 feet. Tuesday, northwest winds 5 to 10 knots with gusts up to 15 knots, becoming west in the afternoon. Waves around 2 feet. Tuesday night, southwest winds 5 to 10 knots, becoming west 10 to 15 knots after midnight. Waves 2 to 3 feet. Marine forecast, Caribbean Sound. Through 7 a.m., northeast winds 5 knots. Waves 1 foot or less and light chop. Today, northeast winds 5 to 10 knots. Gusts up to 15 knots until late afternoon. Waves around 1 foot. Tonight, northeast winds 5 to 10 knots. Gusts up to 15 knots after midnight. Waves around 1 foot. Saturday, east winds 10 to 15 knots with gusts up to 25 knots. Waves 1 to 2 feet. Saturday night, east winds 15 to 20 knots, increasing to 20 to 25 knots after midnight. Gusts up to 30 knots. Waves 2 to 3 feet, increasing to 2 to 4 feet after midnight. A chance of rain in the evening, then rain after midnight. Sunday, southeast winds 20 to 25 knots, becoming south 15 to 20 knots in the afternoon. Gusts up to 30 knots. Waves 2 to 4 feet, diminishing to 2 to 3 feet in the afternoon. Showers in the morning, then rain in the afternoon. Sunday night, southwest winds 10 to 15 knots with gusts up to 25 knots. Waves 1 to 2 feet. Showers likely. Monday, west winds 10 to 15 knots with gusts up to 20 knots. Waves 1 to 2 feet. A chance of showers in the morning. Monday night, northwest winds 5 to 10 knots. Gusts up to 15 knots in the evening. Waves around 1 foot. Tuesday, northwest winds 5 to 10 knots. Waves around 1 foot. Tuesday night, southwest winds 5 to 10 knots. Waves around 1 foot. At 4 a.m. Central Daylight Time, or 0900 UTC, the eye of Hurricane Isaias was located near latitude 26.4 north, longitude 88.0 west. Isaias is moving toward the north-northeast near 15 miles per hour 24 kilometers/h. A turn toward the north is expected later today. On the forecast track, Isaias is expected to approach the south northern Gulf Coast this afternoon and make landfall within the warning area tonight or early Saturday. Air Force and NOAA Hurricane Hunter data indicate that the maximum sustained winds have increased to near 110 miles per hour 175 kilometers/h with higher gusts. Isaias is likely to become a major hurricane this morning. Slight weakening is expected before landfall, but it is expected to remain a dangerous hurricane. Hurricane force winds extend outward up to 30 miles 45 kilometers from the center, and tropical storm force winds extend outward up to 185 miles 295 kilometers. The estimated minimum central pressure is 963 millibars 28.44 inches based on Air Force drop sound data. Air quality forecast. The forecast Friday for Hampton Roads is code level green, which is good, and means air quality is satisfactory and poses little or no risk. Primary pollutant will be particulate matter. The current time is 5:11 a.m. Eastern Daylight Time. The beach forecast. Today, rip current risk South Assateague and Chincoteague beaches. Low. Surf heights. Around 2 feet. Water temperature lower 70s. Weather. Mostly cloudy. Beach temperatures. In the lower 70s. Beach winds. North winds around 10 miles per hour, becoming east in the afternoon. Tides, watch a brig, high of 7:58 a.m. Eastern Daylight Time. Low at 2:08 p.m.
Saturday, rip current risk South Assateague and Chincoteague beaches. Low. Surf heights. 2 to 3 feet. Weather. Mostly cloudy. Beach temperatures. In the upper 60s. Beach winds. East winds 10 to 15 miles per hour. Tides, watch a break, high at 8:45 a.m. Eastern Daylight Time. Low at 2:57 p.m. The beach forecast. Today, rip current risk Virginia Beach and Sandbridge beaches. Low. Surf heights. Around 2 feet. Water temperature lower 70s. Weather. Mostly cloudy. Beach temperatures. In the mid 70s. Beach winds. Northeast winds around 10 miles per hour. Tides, Virginia Beach, high at 7:26 a.m. Low at 1:43 p.m. Saturday, rip current risk Virginia Beach and Sandbridge beaches. Moderate. Surf heights. 2 to 3 feet. Weather. Mostly cloudy. Beach temperatures. In the lower 70s. Beach winds. East winds 15 to 20 miles per hour. Tides, Virginia Beach, high at 8:07 a.m. Low at 2:26 p.m. The beach forecast. Today, rip current risk Outer Banks beaches of Kerala and Karova. Low. Surf heights. Around 2 feet. Water temperature around 70. Weather. Mostly cloudy. Beach temperatures. In the lower 70s. Beach winds. Northeast winds around 10 miles per hour. Tides, duck, high at 7:11 a.m. Low at 1:27 p.m. Saturday, rip current risk Outer Banks beaches of Kerala and Karova. Moderate. Surf heights. 2 to 3 feet. Weather. Mostly cloudy. Beach temperatures. In the mid-70s. Beach winds. East winds around 15 miles per hour. Tides, duck, high at 7:52 a.m. Low at 2:10 p.m. The Norfolk, Virginia climate summary for yesterday, October 8, 2026. Yesterday's high temperature was 84 degrees and the low 57 degrees. No precipitation fell yesterday, which leaves the monthly total at 0.69 inches. This is 0.40 inches below the normal amount of 1.09 inches for October. The total precipitation for the year still stands at 29.69 inches, which is 10.34 inches below normal. There were no heating degree days yesterday. This leaves the monthly total at 10. The yearly total since July 1st is 12. There were 6 cooling degree days yesterday. This brings the monthly total to 46. The yearly total since January 1st is 2,066. The normal high temperature for today is 75 degrees, and the normal low is 58. The record high for today is 91, which last occurred in 1939, and the record low is 39, which occurred in 1988. Sunrise today is at 7:07 a.m. and sunset is at 6:36 p.m. The Tropical Weather Outlook. For the North Atlantic, Caribbean Sea and the Gulf of America, active systems, the National Hurricane Center is issuing advisories on Hurricane Isaias, located over the central Gulf of America. Tropical cyclone formation is not expected during the next 7 days. Offshore waters forecast Baltimore Canyon to Cape Charles Light, to 100 nautical miles. Today, variable winds less than 10 knots, becoming north to northeast. Seas 3 to 4 feet. Chance of showers. Tonight, east to northeast winds 5 to 15 knots. Seas 3 to 4 feet. Saturday, east winds 15 to 25 knots. Seas 3 to 6 feet. Saturday night, east winds 20 to 30 knots. Seas 6 to 10 feet. Sunday, southeast winds 25 to 35 knots. Seas 7 to 13 feet. Sunday night, south winds 25 to 35 knots, becoming south to southwest 20 to 30 knots. Seas 7 to 13 feet. Monday, southwest winds 20 to 30 knots, becoming west 15 to 25 knots. Seas 7 to 11 feet. Monday night, west to northwest winds 15 to 25 knots, becoming north to northwest. Seas 5 to 9 feet. Tuesday, north to northwest winds 10 to 20 knots. Seas 5 to 9 feet. Tuesday night, west to northwest winds 10 to 15 knots, becoming west 10 to 20 knots. Seas 3 to 6 feet.
hazardous weather information. Now here is the hazardous weather outlook for Southeast Maryland, Northeast North Carolina, Central Virginia, East Central Virginia, Eastern Virginia, North Central Virginia, South Central Virginia, and Southeast Virginia. Today and tonight, no hazardous weather is expected at this time. And now the extended outlook for the period Saturday through Thursday. No hazardous weather is expected at this time. The key weather messages for the next 7 days. Seasonable to slightly above average temperatures and dry conditions through Saturday. Rain chances return Saturday night through early Monday. Now the official National Weather Service forecast. Today, mostly cloudy. Highs in the mid-70s. Northeast winds 5 to 10 miles per hour. Tonight, mostly cloudy. Lows in the mid-60s. East winds 5 to 10 miles per hour. Saturday, mostly cloudy. Highs in the lower 70s. East winds 10 to 15 miles per hour with gusts up to 25 miles per hour. Saturday night, cloudy. A chance of rain in the evening, then rain after midnight. Windy with lows in the upper 60s. East winds 15 to 25 miles per hour. Gusts up to 25 miles per hour, increasing to 35 miles per hour after midnight. Chance of rain 90%. Sunday, rain, windy with highs in the upper 70s. East winds 15 to 25 miles per hour, becoming southeast 15 to 20 miles per hour in the afternoon. Gusts up to 35 miles per hour. Chance of rain near 100%. Sunday night, showers. Lows in the upper 60s. Chance of rain 80%. Columbus Day, partly sunny. Highs in the mid-70s. Monday night, partly cloudy. Lows in the mid-60s. Tuesday, mostly sunny. Highs in the upper 70s. Tuesday night, mostly clear. Lows in the mid-60s. Wednesday, mostly sunny. Highs in the mid-70s. Wednesday night, mostly clear. Lows in the lower 60s. Thursday, mostly sunny. Highs around 70. Here are the marine and buoy reports for 5 a.m. across the lower Chesapeake Bay and coastal waters. All wave and swell heights are in feet. Wave and swell periods are in seconds. Potomac River buoy, air temperature was 67. The wind was east at 6 knots. Cove Point, air temperature was 64. Piney Point, winds were calm. Bishop's Head, air temperature was 65. The wind was east at 3 knots. Lewisetta, air temperature was 61. Water temperature 68. The wind was west at 2 knots. Stingray Point buoy, air temperature was 67. Rappahannock Light, winds were north, 10 knots. Yorktown Coast Guard Station, air temperature was 67. Water temperature 71. The wind was northwest at 6 knots. Crypto Peak, water temperature 69. The wind was northeast at 7 knots. Dominion Terminal Newport News, air temperature was 68. South Craney Island, air temperature was 69. The wind was north at 4 knots. Cape Henry, air temperature was 68. The wind was north at 9 knots. Brandywine Chill Lake, Delaware, winds were north, 7 knots. Air temperature 67. Fenwick Island buoy, winds were northwest, 4 knots. Air temperature 66. Buoy off Virginia Beach 64 nautical miles. Water temperature 68. Buoy just east of Cape Henry. Water temperature 71. Wave heights 2. Wave period 7. Duck Cove Pier, air temperature was 69. Diamond Shoals buoy, winds were northwest, 4 knots. Water temperature 74. Air temperature 74. Marine forecast, Fenwick Island, Delaware to Currituck Beach Light, North Carolina out 20 nautical miles, including the Virginia portion of Chesapeake Bay and Currituck Sound. Synopsis for Fenwick Island, Delaware to Currituck Beach Light, North Carolina out 60 nautical miles, including Virginia portion of the Chesapeake Bay, Currituck Sound and portions of the James, York, and Rappahannock Rivers, a dry cold front quickly crosses the waters by sunrise. The remnant low from Tropical Cyclone Isaias will track well west of the area this weekend, gradually weakening as it gets closer to the region on Sunday. Expect increasing easterly winds to shift to the south across the local waters, with small craft advisories likely to be needed by Saturday. Marine forecast, Chesapeake Bay from New Point Comfort to Little Creek, Virginia.
through 7 a.m., north winds 5 to 10 knots with gusts up to 15 knots. Waves 1 foot. Today, northeast winds 10 to 15 knots, diminishing to 5 to 10 knots.

Southwest 10 to 15 knots after midnight. Waves 3 to 4 feet, occasionally to 5 feet. Showers. Monday, west winds 15 knots, becoming northwest in the afternoon. Gusts up to 20 knots. Waves 2 to 3 feet. Monday night, northwest winds 10 to 15 knots. Waves 1 to 2 feet. Tuesday, northwest winds 5 to 10 knots with gusts up to 15 knots, becoming southwest in the afternoon. Waves 1 foot. Tuesday night, southwest winds 5 to 10 knots, becoming west 10 to 15 knots after midnight. Waves 2 to 3 feet. Marine forecast, Chesapeake Bay from Little Creek, Virginia to Cape Henry, Virginia, including the Chesapeake Bay Bridge Tunnel. Through 7 a.m., northeast winds 5 to 10 knots. Waves 1 to 2 feet. Wave detail, southeast 1 foot at 7 seconds. Today, northeast winds 5 to 10 knots. Gusts up to 15 knots until late afternoon. Waves 1 to 2 feet. Wave detail, north 1 foot at 2 seconds and southeast 1 foot at 7 seconds. Tonight, east winds 5 to 10 knots. Gusts up to 15 knots after midnight. Waves 1 to 2 feet. Wave detail, northeast 1 foot at 3 seconds and southeast 1 foot at 8 seconds. Saturday, east winds 10 to 15 knots, increasing to 15 to 20 knots in the afternoon. Gusts up to 25 knots. Waves 2 to 3 feet. Wave detail, east 3 feet at 4 seconds and southeast 1 foot at 8 seconds. Saturday night, east winds 15 to 20 knots, increasing to 20 to 25 knots after midnight. Gusts up to 30 knots. Waves 4 to 5 feet, occasionally to 6 feet. Wave detail, east 4 feet at 5 seconds. A chance of rain in the evening, then rain after midnight. Sunday, southeast winds 20 to 25 knots with gusts up to 30 knots. Waves 4 to 5 feet, occasionally to 6 feet. Wave detail, east 5 feet at 7 seconds. Rain. Sunday night, south winds 15 to 20 knots, becoming southwest 10 to 15 knots after midnight. Gusts up to 25 knots. Waves 3 to 4 feet, occasionally to 5 feet. Showers. Monday, west winds 15 knots, becoming northwest in the afternoon. Gusts up to 20 knots. Waves 2 to 3 feet. Monday night, northwest winds 10 to 15 knots with gusts up to 20 knots. Waves 2 to 3 feet. Tuesday, northwest winds 5 to 10 knots with gusts up to 15 knots, becoming west in the afternoon. Waves around 2 feet. Tuesday night, southwest winds 5 to 10 knots, becoming west 10 to 15 knots after midnight. Waves 2 to 3 feet. Marine forecast, Kerr Sound. Through 7 a.m., northeast winds 5 knots. Waves 1 foot or less and light chop. Today, northeast winds 5 to 10 knots. Gusts up to 15 knots until late afternoon. Waves around 1 foot. Tonight, northeast winds 5 to 10 knots. Gusts up to 15 knots after midnight. Waves around 1 foot. Saturday, east winds 10 to 15 knots with gusts up to 25 knots. Waves 1 to 2 feet. Saturday night, east winds 15 to 20 knots, increasing to 20 to 25 knots after midnight. Gusts up to 30 knots. Waves 2 to 3 feet, increasing to 2 to 4 feet after midnight. A chance of rain in the evening, then rain after midnight. Sunday, southeast winds 20 to 25 knots, becoming south 15 to 20 knots in the afternoon. Gusts up to 30 knots. Waves 2 to 4 feet, diminishing to 2 to 3 feet in the afternoon. Showers in the morning, then rain in the afternoon. Sunday night, southwest winds 10 to 15 knots with gusts up to 25 knots. Waves 1 to 2 feet. Showers likely. Monday, west winds 10 to 15 knots with gusts up to 20 knots. Waves 1 to 2 feet. A chance of showers in the morning. Monday night, northwest winds 5 to 10 knots. Gusts up to 15 knots in the evening. Waves around 1 foot. Tuesday, northwest winds 5 to 10 knots. Waves around 1 foot. Tuesday night, southwest winds 5 to 10 knots. Waves around 1 foot. At 4 a.m. Central Daylight Time, or 0900 UTC,
The eye of Hurricane Isaias was located near latitude 26.

38.4 north, latitude 88.0 west. Isaias is moving toward the north-northeast near 15 miles per hour 24 km/h. A turn toward the north is expected later today. On the forecast track, Isaias is expected to approach the south-northern Gulf Coast this afternoon and make landfall within the warning area tonight or early Saturday. Air Force and NOAA Hurricane Hunter data indicate that the maximum sustained winds have increased to near 110 miles per hour 175 km/h with higher gusts. Isaias is likely to become a major hurricane this morning. Slight weakening is expected before landfall, but it is expected to remain a dangerous hurricane. Hurricane force winds extend outward up to 30 miles 45 kilometers from the center, and tropical storm force winds extend outward up to 185 miles 295 kilometers. The estimated minimum central pressure is 963 millibars 28.44 inches based on Air Force drop sound data. Air quality forecast. The forecast Friday for Hampton Roads is code level green, which is good, and means air quality is satisfactory and poses little or no risk. Primary pollutant will be particulate matter. The current time is 5:29 a.m. Eastern Daylight Time. The beach forecast. Today, rip current risk South Assateague and Chincoteague beaches. Low. Surf heights. Around 2 feet. Water temperature lower 70s. Weather. Mostly cloudy. Beach temperatures. In the lower 70s. Beach winds. North winds around 10 miles per hour, becoming east in the afternoon. Tides, watch a break, high at 7:58 a.m. Eastern Daylight Time. Low at 2:08 p.m. Saturday, rip current risk South Assateague and Chincoteague beaches. Low. Surf heights. 2 to 3 feet. Weather. Mostly cloudy. Beach temperatures. In the upper 60s. Beach winds. East winds 10 to 15 miles per hour. Tides, watch a break, high at 8:45 a.m. Eastern Daylight Time. Low at 2:57 p.m. The beach forecast. Today, rip current risk Virginia Beach and Sandbridge beaches. Low. Surf heights. Around 2 feet. Water temperature lower 70s. Weather. Mostly cloudy. Beach temperatures. In the mid-70s. Beach winds. Northeast winds around 10 miles per hour. Tides, Virginia Beach, high at 7:26 a.m. Low at 1:43 p.m. Saturday, rip current risk Virginia Beach and Sandbridge beaches. Moderate. Surf heights. 2 to 3 feet. Weather. Mostly cloudy. Beach temperatures. In the lower 70s. Beach winds. East winds 15 to 20 miles per hour. Tides, Virginia Beach, high at 8:07 a.m. Low at 2:26 p.m. The beach forecast. Today, rip current risk Outer Banks beaches of Kerala and Karova. Low. Surf heights. Around 2 feet. Water temperature around 70. Weather. Mostly cloudy. Beach temperatures. In the lower 70s. Beach winds. Northeast winds around 10 miles per hour. Tides, duck, high at 7:11 a.m. Low at 1:27 p.m. Saturday, rip current risk Outer Banks beaches of Kerala and Karova. Moderate. Surf heights. 2 to 3 feet. Weather. Mostly cloudy. Beach temperatures. In the mid-70s. Beach winds. East winds around 15 miles per hour. Tides, duck, high at 7:52 a.m. Low at 2:10 p.m. The Norfolk, Virginia climate summary for yesterday, October 8, 2026. Yesterday's high temperature was 84 degrees and the low 57 degrees. No precipitation fell yesterday, which leaves the monthly total at 0.69 inches. This is 0.40 inches below the normal amount of 1.09 inches for October. The total precipitation for the year still stands at 29.69 inches, which is 10.34 inches below normal. There were no heating degree days yesterday. This leaves the monthly total at 29.69 inches, which is 10.34 inches below normal. There were no heating degree days yesterday. This leaves the monthly total at 10. The yearly total since July 1st is 12. There were 6 cooling degree days yesterday.

brings the monthly total to 46. The yearly total since January 1st is 2,066. The normal high temperature for today is 75 degrees, and the normal low is 58. The record high for today is 91, which last occurred in 1939, and the record low is 39, which occurred in 1988. Sunrise today is at 7:07 a.m. and sunset is at 6:36 p.m. The Tropical Weather Outlook. For the North Atlantic, Caribbean Sea and the Gulf of America, active systems, the National Hurricane Center is issuing advisories on Hurricane Isaias, located over the central Gulf of America. Tropical cyclone formation is not expected during the next 7 days. Offshore waters forecast Baltimore Canyon to Cape Charles Light, to 100 nautical miles. Today, variable winds less than 10 knots, becoming north to northeast. Seas 3 to 4 feet. Chance of showers. Tonight, east to northeast winds 5 to 15 knots. Seas 3 to 4 feet. Saturday, east winds 15 to 25 knots. Seas 3 to 6 feet. Saturday night, east winds 20 to 30 knots. Seas 6 to 10 feet. Sunday, southeast winds 25 to 35 knots. Seas 7 to 13 feet. Sunday night, south winds 25 to 35 knots, becoming south to southwest 20 to 30 knots. Seas 7 to 13 feet. Monday, southwest winds 20 to 30 knots, becoming west 15 to 25 knots. Seas 7 to 11 feet. Monday night, west to northwest winds 15 to 25 knots, becoming north to northwest. Seas 5 to 9 feet. Tuesday, north to northwest winds 10 to 20 knots. Seas 5 to 9 feet. Tuesday night, west to northwest winds 10 to 15 knots, becoming west 10 to 20 knots. Seas 3 to 6 feet. This is NOAA's National Weather Service All Hazards Weather Radio, KHB 37, broadcasting from Wakefield, Virginia, transmitting from Driver, Virginia on a frequency of 162.550 MHz. The following information is for Hampton Roads in northeast North Carolina, the southern part of the Chesapeake Bay and adjacent coastal waters. Hazardous weather information. Now here is the hazardous weather outlook for southeast Maryland, northeast North Carolina, central Virginia, east central Virginia, eastern Virginia, north central Virginia, south central Virginia, and southeast Virginia. Today and tonight. No hazardous weather is expected at this time. And now the extended outlook for the period Saturday through Thursday. No hazardous weather is expected at this time. The key weather messages for the next 7 days. Seasonable to slightly above average temperatures and dry conditions through Saturday. Rain chances return Saturday night through early Monday. Now the official National Weather Service forecast. Today, mostly cloudy. Highs in the mid-70s. Northeast winds 5 to 10 miles per hour. Tonight, mostly cloudy. Lows in the mid-60s. East winds 5 to 10 miles per hour. Saturday, mostly cloudy. Highs in the lower 70s. East winds 10 to 15 miles per hour with gusts up to 25 miles per hour. Saturday night, cloudy. A chance of rain in the evening, then rain after midnight. Windy with lows in the upper 60s. East winds 15 to 25 miles per hour. Gusts up to 25 miles per hour, increasing to 35 miles per hour after midnight. Chance of rain 90%. Sunday, rain, windy with highs in the upper 70s. East winds 15 to 25 miles per hour, becoming southeast 15 to 20 miles per hour in the afternoon. Gusts up to 35 miles per hour. Chance of rain near 100%. Sunday night, showers. Lows in the upper 60s. Chance of rain 80%. Columbus Day, partly sunny. Highs in the mid-70s. Monday night, partly cloudy. Lows in the mid-60s. Tuesday, mostly sunny. Highs in the upper 70s. Tuesday night, mostly clear. Lows in the mid-60s. Wednesday, mostly sunny. Highs in the mid-70s. Wednesday night, mostly clear. Lows in the lower 60s. Thursday, mostly sunny. Highs around 70. Here are the marine and buoy reports for 5 a.m. across the lower Chesapeake Bay and coastal waters. All wave and swell heights are in feet. Wave and swell periods are in seconds. Potomac River buoy, air temperature was 67. The wind was east at 6 knots.
Cove Point, air temperature was 64. Piney Point, winds were calm. Bishop's Head, air temperature was 65. The wind was east at 3 knots. Lewisetta, air temperature was 61. Water temperature 68. The wind was west at 2 knots. Stingray Point Buoy, air temperature was 67. Rappahannock Light, winds were north, 10 knots. Yorktown Coast Guard Station, air temperature was 67. Water temperature 71. The wind was northwest at 6 knots. Crypto Peak, water temperature 69. The wind was northeast at 7 knots. Dominion Terminal Newport News, air temperature was 68. South Craney Island, air temperature was 69. The wind was north at 4 knots. Cape Henry, air temperature was 68. The wind was north at 9 knots. Brandywine Chilliwack, Delaware, winds were north, 7 knots. Air temperature 67. Fenwick Island Buoy, winds were northwest, 4 knots. Air temperature 66. Buoy off Virginia Beach 64 nautical miles. Water temperature 68. Buoy just east of Cape Henry. Water temperature 71. Wave heights 2. Wave period 7. Duck Cove here, air temperature was 69. Diamond Shoals Buoy, winds were northwest, 4 knots. Water temperature 74. Air temperature 74. Marine forecast, Fenwick Island, Delaware to Caribbean Beach Light, North Carolina out 20 nautical miles, including the Virginia portion of Chesapeake Bay and Caribbean Sound. Synopsis for Fenwick Island, Delaware to Caribbean Beach Light, North Carolina out 60 nautical miles, including Virginia portion of the Chesapeake Bay, Caribbean Sound and portions of the James, York, and Rappahannock Rivers. A dry cold front quickly crosses the waters by sunrise. The remnant low from Tropical Cyclone Isaias will track well west of the area this weekend, gradually weakening as it gets closer to the region on Sunday. Expect increasing easterly winds to shift to the south across the local waters, with small craft advisories likely to be needed by Saturday. Marine forecast, Chesapeake Bay from New Point Comfort to Little Creek, Virginia. Through 7 a.m., north winds 5 to 10 knots with gusts up to 15 knots. Waves 1 foot. Today, northeast winds 10 to 15 knots, diminishing to 5 to 10 knots with gusts up to 15 knots in the late morning and afternoon. Waves 1 foot. Tonight, east winds 5 knots, increasing to 5 to 10 knots with gusts up to 15 knots after midnight. Waves 1 foot. Saturday, east winds 10 to 15 knots, increasing to 15 to 20 knots in the afternoon. Gusts up to 25 knots. Waves 2 to 3 feet. Saturday night, east winds 20 to 25 knots with gusts up to 30 knots. Waves 3 to 4 feet, occasionally to 5 feet. A chance of rain in the evening, then rain after midnight. Sunday, southeast winds 20 to 25 knots with gusts up to 30 knots. Waves 3 to 4 feet, occasionally to 5 feet. Rain. Sunday night, south winds 15 to 20 knots, becoming southwest 10 to 15 knots after midnight. Waves 3 to 4 feet, occasionally to 5 feet. Showers. Monday, west winds 15 knots, becoming northwest in the afternoon. Gusts up to 20 knots. Waves 2 to 3 feet. Monday night, northwest winds 10 to 15 knots. Waves 1 to 2 feet. Tuesday, northwest winds 5 to 10 knots with gusts up to 15 knots, becoming southwest in the afternoon. Waves 1 foot. Tuesday night, southwest winds 5 to 10 knots, becoming west 10 to 15 knots after midnight. Waves 2 to 3 feet. Marine forecast, Chesapeake Bay from Little Creek, Virginia to Cape Henry, Virginia, including the Chesapeake Bay Bridge Tunnel. Through 7 a.m., northeast winds 5 to 10 knots. Waves 1 to 2 feet. Wave detail, southeast 1 foot at 7 seconds. Today, northeast winds 5 to 10 knots. Gusts up to 15 knots until late afternoon. Waves 1 to 2 feet. Wave detail, north 1 foot at 2 seconds and southeast 1 foot at 7 seconds. Tonight, east winds 5 to 10 knots. Gusts up to 15 knots after midnight. Waves 1 to 2 feet. Wave detail, northeast 1 foot at 3 seconds and southeast 1 foot at 8 seconds. Saturday, east winds 10 to 15 knots, increasing to 15 to 20 knots in the afternoon.
Gusts up to 25 knots. Waves 2 to 3 feet. Wave detail, east 3 feet at 4 seconds and southeast 1 foot at 8 seconds. Saturday night, east winds 15 to 20 knots, increasing to 20 to 25 knots after midnight. Gusts up to 30 knots. Waves 4 to 5 feet, occasionally to 6 feet. Wave detail, east 4 feet at 5 seconds. A chance of rain in the evening, then rain after midnight. Sunday, southeast winds 20 to 25 knots with gusts up to 30 knots. Waves 4 to 5 feet, occasionally to 6 feet. Wave detail, east 5 feet at 7 seconds. Rain. Sunday night, south winds 15 to 20 knots, becoming southwest 10 to 15 knots after midnight. Gusts up to 25 knots. Waves 3 to 4 feet, occasionally to 5 feet. Showers. Monday, west winds 15 knots, becoming northwest in the afternoon. Gusts up to 20 knots. Waves 2 to 3 feet. Monday night, northwest winds 10 to 15 knots with gusts up to 20 knots. Waves 2 to 3 feet. Tuesday, northwest winds 5 to 10 knots with gusts up to 15 knots, becoming west in the afternoon. Waves around 2 feet. Tuesday night, southwest winds 5 to 10 knots, becoming west 10 to 15 knots after midnight. Waves 2 to 3 feet. Marine forecast, Kuril Sound. Through 7 a.m., northeast winds 5 knots. Waves 1 foot or less and light chop. Today, northeast winds 5 to 10 knots. Gusts up to 15 knots until late afternoon. Waves around 1 foot. Tonight, northeast winds 5 to 10 knots. Gusts up to 15 knots after midnight. Waves around 1 foot. Saturday, east winds 10 to 15 knots with gusts up to 25 knots. Waves 1 to 2 feet. Saturday night, east winds 15 to 20 knots, increasing to 20 to 25 knots after midnight. Gusts up to 30 knots. Waves 2 to 3 feet, increasing to 2 to 4 feet after midnight. A chance of rain in the evening, then rain after midnight. Sunday, southeast winds 20 to 25 knots, becoming south 15 to 20 knots in the afternoon. Gusts up to 30 knots. Waves 2 to 4 feet, diminishing to 2 to 3 feet in the afternoon. Showers in the morning, then rain in the afternoon. Sunday night, southwest winds 10 to 15 knots with gusts up to 25 knots. Waves 1 to 2 feet. Showers likely. Monday, west winds 10 to 15 knots with gusts up to 20 knots. Waves 1 to 2 feet. A chance of showers in the morning. Monday night, northwest winds 5 to 10 knots. Gusts up to 15 knots in the evening. Waves around 1 foot. Tuesday, northwest winds 5 to 10 knots. Waves around 1 foot. Tuesday night, southwest winds 5 to 10 knots. Waves around 1 foot. At 4 a.m. Central Daylight Time, or 0900 UTC, the eye of Hurricane Isaias was located near latitude 26.4 north, longitude 88.0 west. Isaias is moving toward the north-northeast near 15 miles per hour 24 km/h. A turn toward the north is expected later today. On the forecast track, Isaias is expected to approach the south northern Gulf Coast this afternoon and make landfall within the warning area tonight or early Saturday. Air Force and NOAA Hurricane Hunter data indicate that the maximum sustained winds have increased to near 110 miles per hour 175 km/h with higher gusts. Isaias is likely to become a major hurricane this morning. Slight weakening is expected before landfall, but it is expected to remain a dangerous hurricane. Hurricane force winds extend outward up to 30 miles 45 kilometers from the center, and tropical storm force winds extend outward up to 185 miles 295 kilometers. The estimated minimum central pressure is 963 millibars 28.44 inches based on Air Force drop sound data. Air quality forecast. The forecast Friday for Hampton Roads is code level green, which is good, and means air quality is satisfactory and poses little or no risk. Primary pollutant will be particulate matter. The current time is 5:48 a.m. Eastern Daylight Time. The beach forecast. Today, rip current risk South Assateague and Chincoteague beaches. Low. Surf heights. Around 2 feet. Water temperature lower 70s.
Weather, mostly cloudy. Beach temperatures, in the lower 70s. Beach winds, north winds around 10 miles per hour, becoming east in the afternoon. Tides, watch a break, high at 7:58 a.m. Eastern Daylight Time. Low at 2:08 p.m. Saturday, rip current risk South Assateague and Chincoteague beaches. Low, surf heights, 2 to 3 feet. Weather, mostly cloudy. Beach temperatures, in the upper 60s. Beach winds, east winds 10 to 15 miles per hour. Tides, watch a break, high at 8:45 a.m. Eastern Daylight Time. Low at 2:57 p.m. The beach forecast. Today, rip current risk Virginia Beach and Sandbridge beaches. Low. Surf heights. Around 2 feet. Water temperature lower 70s. Weather. Mostly cloudy. Beach temperatures. In the mid 70s. Beach winds. Northeast winds around 10 miles per hour. Tides, Virginia Beach, high at 7:26 a.m. Low at 1:43 p.m. Saturday, rip current risk Virginia Beach and Sandbridge beaches. Moderate. Surf heights. 2 to 3 feet. Weather. Mostly cloudy. Beach temperatures. In the lower 70s. Beach winds. East winds 15 to 20 miles per hour. Tides, Virginia Beach, high at 8:07 a.m. Low at 2:26 p.m. The beach forecast. Today, rip current risk Outer Banks beaches of Kerala and Corova. Low. Surf heights. Around 2 feet. Water temperature around 70. Weather. Mostly cloudy. Beach temperatures. In the lower 70s. Beach winds. Northeast winds around 10 miles per hour. Tides, duck, high at 7:11 a.m. Low at 1:27 p.m. Saturday, rip current risk Outer Banks beaches of Kerala and Corova. Moderate. Surf heights. 2 to 3 feet. Weather. Mostly cloudy. Beach temperatures. In the mid-70s. Beach winds. East winds around 15 miles per hour. Tides, duck, high at 7:52 a.m. Low at 2:10 p.m. The Norfolk, Virginia climate summary for yesterday, October 8, 2026. Yesterday's high temperature was 84 degrees and the low 57 degrees. No precipitation fell yesterday, which leaves the monthly total at 0.69 inches. This is 0.40 inches below the normal amount of 1.09 inches for October. The total precipitation for the year still stands at 29.69 inches, which is 10.34 inches below normal. There were no heating degree days yesterday. This leaves the monthly total at 10. The yearly total since July 1st is 12. There were 6 cooling degree days yesterday. This brings the monthly total to 46. The yearly total since January 1st is 2,066. The normal high temperature for today is 75 degrees, and the normal low is 58. The record high for today is 91, which last occurred in 1939, and the record low is 39, which occurred in 1988. Sunrise today is at 7:07 a.m. and sunset is at 6:36 p.m. The Tropical Weather Outlook. For the North Atlantic, Caribbean Sea and the Gulf of America, active systems, the National Hurricane Center is issuing advisories on Hurricane Isaias, located over the central Gulf of America. Tropical cyclone formation is not expected during the next 7 days. Offshore waters forecast Baltimore Canyon to Cape Charles Light, to 100 nautical miles. Today, variable winds less than 10 knots, becoming north to northeast. Seas 3 to 4 feet. Chance of showers. Tonight, east to northeast winds 5 to 15 knots. Seas 3 to 4 feet. Saturday, east winds 15 to 25 knots. Seas 3 to 6 feet. Saturday night, east winds 20 to 30 knots. Seas 6 to 10 feet. Sunday, southeast winds 25 to 35 knots. Seas 7 to 13 feet. Sunday night, south winds 25 to 35 knots, becoming south to southwest 20 to 30 knots. Seas 7 to 13 feet. Monday, southwest winds 20 to 30 knots, becoming west 15 to 25 knots. Seas 7 to 11 feet. Monday night, west to northwest winds 15 to 25 knots,
becoming north to northwest. Seas 5 to 9 feet. Tuesday, north to northwest winds 10 to 20 knots. Seas 5 to 9 feet. Tuesday night, west to northwest winds 10 to 15 knots, becoming west 10 to 20 knots. Seas 3 to 6 feet. Hazardous weather information. Now here is the hazardous weather outlook for Southeast Maryland, Northeast North Carolina, Central Virginia, East Central Virginia, Eastern Virginia, North Central Virginia, South Central Virginia, and Southeast Virginia. Today and tonight. No hazardous weather is expected at this time. And now the extended outlook for the period Saturday through Thursday. No hazardous weather is expected at this time. The key weather messages for the next 7 days. Seasonable to slightly above average temperatures and dry conditions through Saturday. Rain chances return Saturday night through early Monday. Now the official National Weather Service forecast. Today, mostly cloudy. Highs in the mid-70s. Northeast winds 5 to 10 miles per hour. Tonight, mostly cloudy. Lows in the mid-60s. East winds 5 to 10 miles per hour. Saturday, mostly cloudy. Highs in the lower 70s. East winds 10 to 15 miles per hour with gusts up to 25 miles per hour. Saturday night, cloudy. A chance of rain in the evening, then rain after midnight. Windy with lows in the upper 60s. East winds 15 to 25 miles per hour. Gusts up to 25 miles per hour, increasing to 35 miles per hour after midnight. Chance of rain 90%. Sunday, rain, windy with highs in the upper 70s. East winds 15 to 25 miles per hour, becoming southeast 15 to 20 miles per hour in the afternoon. Gusts up to 35 miles per hour. Chance of rain near 100%. Sunday night, showers. Lows in the upper 60s. Chance of rain 80%. Columbus Day, partly sunny. Highs in the mid-70s. Monday night, partly cloudy. Lows in the mid-60s. Tuesday, mostly sunny. Highs in the upper 70s. Tuesday night, mostly clear. Lows in the mid-60s. Wednesday, mostly sunny. Highs in the mid-70s. Wednesday night, mostly clear. Lows in the lower 60s. Thursday, mostly sunny. Highs around 70. Here are the marine and buoy reports for 5 a.m. across the lower Chesapeake Bay and coastal waters. All wave and swell heights are in feet. Wave and swell periods are in seconds. Potomac River buoy, air temperature was 67. The wind was east at 6 knots. Cove Point, air temperature was 64. Piney Point, winds were calm. Bishop's Head, air temperature was 65. The wind was east at 3 knots. Lewisetta, air temperature was 61. Water temperature 68. The wind was west at 2 knots. Stingray Point buoy, air temperature was 67. Rappahannock Light, winds were north, 10 knots. Yorktown Coast Guard Station, air temperature was 67. Water temperature 71. The wind was northwest at 6 knots. Crypto Peak, water temperature 69. The wind was northeast at 7 knots. Dominion Terminal Newport News, air temperature was 68. South Craney Island, air temperature was 69. The wind was north at 4 knots. Cape Henry, air temperature was 68. The wind was north at 9 knots. Brandywine Chill Lake, Delaware, winds were north, 7 knots. Air temperature 67. Fenwick Island buoy, winds were northwest, 4 knots. Air temperature 66. Buoy off Virginia Beach 64 nautical miles. Water temperature 68. Buoy just east of Cape Henry. Water temperature 71. Wave heights 2. Wave period 7. Duck Cove Pier, air temperature was 69. Diamond Shoals buoy, winds were northwest, 4 knots. Water temperature 74. Air temperature 74. Marine forecast, Fenwick Island, Delaware to Carribean Beach Light, North Carolina out 20 nautical miles, including the Virginia portion of Chesapeake Bay and Carribean Sound. Synopsis for Fenwick Island, Delaware to Carribean Beach Light, North Carolina out 60 nautical miles, including Virginia portion of the Chesapeake Bay, Carribean Sound and portions of the James, York, and Rappahannock Rivers, a dry cold front quickly crosses the waters by sunrise.
The remnant low from tropical cyclone Isaias will track well west of the area this weekend, gradually weakening as it gets closer to the region on Sunday. Expect increasing easterly winds to shift to the south across the local waters, with small craft advisories likely to be needed by Saturday. Marine forecast, Chesapeake Bay from New Point Comfort to Little Creek, Virginia. Through 7 a.m., north winds 5 to 10 knots with gusts up to 15 knots. Waves 1 foot. Today, northeast winds 10 to 15 knots, diminishing to 5 to 10 knots with gusts up to 15 knots in the late morning and afternoon. Waves 1 foot. Tonight, east winds 5 knots, increasing to 5 to 10 knots with gusts up to 15 knots after midnight. Waves 1 foot. Saturday, east winds 10 to 15 knots, increasing to 15 to 20 knots in the afternoon. Gusts up to 25 knots. Waves 2 to 3 feet. Saturday night, east winds 20 to 25 knots with gusts up to 30 knots. Waves 3 to 4 feet, occasionally to 5 feet. A chance of rain in the evening, then rain after midnight. Sunday, southeast winds 20 to 25 knots with gusts up to 30 knots. Waves 3 to 4 feet, occasionally to 5 feet. Rain. Sunday night, south winds 15 to 20 knots, becoming southwest 10 to 15 knots after midnight. Waves 3 to 4 feet, occasionally to 5 feet. Showers. Monday, west winds 15 knots, becoming northwest in the afternoon. Gusts up to 20 knots. Waves 2 to 3 feet. Monday night, northwest winds 10 to 15 knots. Waves 1 to 2 feet. Tuesday, northwest winds 5 to 10 knots with gusts up to 15 knots, becoming southwest in the afternoon. Waves 1 foot. Tuesday night, southwest winds 5 to 10 knots, becoming west 10 to 15 knots after midnight. Waves 2 to 3 feet. Marine forecast, Chesapeake Bay from Little Creek, Virginia to Cape Henry, Virginia, including the Chesapeake Bay Bridge Tunnel. Through 7 a.m., northeast winds 5 to 10 knots. Waves 1 to 2 feet. Wave detail, southeast 1 foot at 7 seconds. Today, northeast winds 5 to 10 knots. Gusts up to 15 knots until late afternoon. Waves 1 to 2 feet. Wave detail, north 1 foot at 2 seconds and southeast 1 foot at 7 seconds. Tonight, east winds 5 to 10 knots. Gusts up to 15 knots after midnight. Waves 1 to 2 feet. Wave detail, northeast 1 foot at 3 seconds and southeast 1 foot at 8 seconds. Saturday, east winds 10 to 15 knots, increasing to 15 to 20 knots in the afternoon. Gusts up to 25 knots. Waves 2 to 3 feet. Wave detail, east 3 feet at 4 seconds and southeast 1 foot at 8 seconds. Saturday night, east winds 15 to 20 knots, increasing to 20 to 25 knots after midnight. Gusts up to 30 knots. Waves 4 to 5 feet, occasionally to 6 feet. Wave detail, east 4 feet at 5 seconds. A chance of rain in the evening, then rain after midnight. Sunday, southeast winds 20 to 25 knots with gusts up to 30 knots. Waves 4 to 5 feet, occasionally to 6 feet. Wave detail, east 5 feet at 7 seconds. Rain. Sunday night, south winds 15 to 20 knots, becoming southwest 10 to 15 knots after midnight. Gusts up to 25 knots. Waves 3 to 4 feet, occasionally to 5 feet. Showers. Monday, west winds 15 knots, becoming northwest in the afternoon. Gusts up to 20 knots. Waves 2 to 3 feet. Monday night, northwest winds 10 to 15 knots with gusts up to 20 knots. Waves 2 to 3 feet. Tuesday, northwest winds 5 to 10 knots with gusts up to 15 knots, becoming west in the afternoon. Waves around 2 feet. Tuesday night, southwest winds 5 to 10 knots, becoming west 10 to 15 knots after midnight. Waves 2 to 3 feet. Marine forecast, Currituck Sound. Through 7 a.m., northeast winds 5 knots. Waves 1 foot or less and light chop. Today, northeast winds 5 to 10 knots. Gusts up to 15 knots until late afternoon. Waves around 1 foot. Tonight, northeast winds 5 to 10 knots. Gusts up to 15 knots after midnight. Waves around 1 foot.
Saturday, east winds 10 to 15 knots with gusts up to 25 knots. Waves 1 to 2 feet. Saturday night, east winds 15 to 20 knots, increasing to 20 to 25 knots after midnight. Gusts up to 30 knots. Waves 2 to 3 feet, increasing to 2 to 4 feet after midnight. A chance of rain in the evening, then rain after midnight. Sunday, southeast winds 20 to 25 knots, becoming south 15 to 20 knots in the afternoon. Gusts up to 30 knots. Waves 2 to 4 feet, diminishing to 2 to 3 feet in the afternoon. Showers in the morning, then rain in the afternoon. Sunday night, southwest winds 10 to 15 knots with gusts up to 25 knots. Waves 1 to 2 feet. Showers likely. Monday, west winds 10 to 15 knots with gusts up to 20 knots. Waves 1 to 2 feet. A chance of showers in the morning. Monday night, northwest winds 5 to 10 knots. Gusts up to 15 knots in the evening. Waves around 1 foot. Tuesday, northwest winds 5 to 10 knots. Waves around 1 foot. Tuesday night, southwest winds 5 to 10 knots. Waves around 1 foot. At 4 a.m. Central Daylight Time, or 0900 UTC, the eye of Hurricane Isaias was located near latitude 26.4 north, longitude 88.0 west. Isaias is moving toward the north-northeast near 15 miles per hour 24 km/h. A turn toward the north is expected later today. On the forecast track, Isaias is expected to approach the south northern Gulf Coast this afternoon and make landfall within the warning area tonight or early Saturday. Air Force and NOAA Hurricane Hunter data indicate that the maximum sustained winds have increased to near 110 miles per hour 175 km/h with higher gusts. Isaias is likely to become a major hurricane this morning. Slight weakening is expected before landfall, but it is expected to remain a dangerous hurricane. Hurricane force winds extend outward up to 30 miles 45 kilometers from the center, and tropical storm force winds extend outward up to 185 miles 295 kilometers. The estimated minimum central pressure is 963 millibars 28.44 inches based on Air Force drop sound data. This is NOAA's National Weather Service All Hazards Weather Radio, KHP 37, broadcasting from Wakefield, Virginia, transmitting from Driver, Virginia on a frequency of 162.550 MHz. The following information is for Hampton Roads in northeast North Carolina, the southern part of the Chesapeake Bay and adjacent coastal waters. Air quality forecast. The forecast Friday for Hampton Roads is code level green, which is good, and means air quality is satisfactory and poses little or no risk. Primary pollutant will be particulate matter. The current time is 6:06 a.m. Eastern Daylight Time. The beach forecast. Today, rip current risk South Assateague and Chincoteague beaches. Low. Surf heights. Around 2 feet. Water temperature lower 70s. Weather. Mostly cloudy. Beach temperatures. In the lower 70s. Beach winds. North winds around 10 miles per hour, becoming east in the afternoon. Tides. Watch a creek. High at 7:58 a.m. Eastern Daylight Time. Low at 2:08 p.m. Saturday. Rip current risk South Assateague and Chincoteague beaches. Low. Surf heights. 2 to 3 feet. Weather. Mostly cloudy. Beach temperatures. In the upper 60s. Beach winds. East winds 10 to 15 miles per hour. Tides. Watch a creek. High at 8:45 a.m. Eastern Daylight Time. Low at 2:57 p.m. The beach forecast. Today, rip current risk Virginia Beach and Sandbridge beaches. Low. Surf heights. Around 2 feet. Water temperature lower 70s. Weather. Mostly cloudy. Beach temperatures. In the mid-70s. Beach winds. Northeast winds around 10 miles per hour. Tides, Virginia Beach, high at 7:26 a.m. Low at 1:43 p.m. Saturday, rip current risk Virginia Beach and Sandbridge beaches. Moderate. Surf heights. 2 to 3 feet. Weather. Mostly cloudy. Beach temperatures. In the lower 70s. Beach winds. East winds 15 to 20 miles per hour. Tides, Virginia Beach, high at 8:07 a.m.
low at 2:26 p.m. The beach forecast. Today, rip current risk Outer Banks beaches of Kerala and Karova. Low. Surf heights. Around 2 feet. Water temperature around 70. Weather. Mostly cloudy. Beach temperatures. In the lower 70s. Beach winds. Northeast winds around 10 miles per hour. Tides, duck, high at 7:11 a.m. Low at 1:27 p.m. Saturday, rip current risk Outer Banks beaches of Kerala and Karova. Moderate. Surf heights. 2 to 3 feet. Weather. Mostly cloudy. Beach temperatures. In the mid-70s. Beach winds. East winds around 15 miles per hour. Tides, duck, high at 7:52 a.m. Low at 2:10 p.m. The Norfolk, Virginia climate summary for yesterday, October 8, 2026. Yesterday's high temperature was 84 degrees and the low 57 degrees. No precipitation fell yesterday, which leaves the monthly total at 0.69 inches. This is 0.40 inches below the normal amount of 1.09 inches for October. The total precipitation for the year still stands at 29.69 inches, which is 10.34 inches below normal. There were no heating degree days yesterday. This leaves the monthly total at 10. The yearly total since July 1st is 12. There were 6 cooling degree days yesterday. This brings the monthly total to 46. The yearly total since January 1st is 2,066. The normal high temperature for today is 75 degrees, and the normal low is 58. The record high for today is 91, which last occurred in 1939, and the record low is 39, which occurred in 1988. Sunrise today is at 7:07 a.m. and sunset is at 6:36 p.m. The Tropical Weather Outlook. For the North Atlantic, Caribbean Sea and the Gulf of America, active systems, the National Hurricane Center is issuing advisories on Hurricane Isaias, located over the central Gulf of America. Tropical cyclone formation is not expected during the next 7 days. Offshore waters forecast Baltimore Canyon to Cape Charles Light, to 100 nautical miles. Today, variable winds less than 10 knots, becoming north to northeast. Seas 3 to 4 feet. Chance of showers. Tonight, east to northeast winds 5 to 15 knots. Seas 3 to 4 feet. Saturday, east winds 15 to 25 knots. Seas 3 to 6 feet. Saturday night, east winds 20 to 30 knots. Seas 6 to 10 feet. Sunday, southeast winds 25 to 35 knots. Seas 7 to 13 feet. Sunday night, south winds 25 to 35 knots, becoming south to southwest 20 to 30 knots. Seas 7 to 13 feet. Monday, southwest winds 20 to 30 knots, becoming west 15 to 25 knots. Seas 7 to 11 feet. Monday night, west to northwest winds 15 to 25 knots, becoming north to northwest. Seas 5 to 9 feet. Tuesday, north to northwest winds 10 to 20 knots. Seas 5 to 9 feet. Tuesday night, west to northwest winds 10 to 15 knots, becoming west 10 to 20 knots. Seas 3 to 6 feet. Hazardous weather information. Now here is the hazardous weather outlook for Southeast Maryland, Northeast North Carolina, Central Virginia, East Central Virginia, Eastern Virginia, North Central Virginia, South Central Virginia, and Southeast Virginia. Today and tonight. No hazardous weather is expected at this time. And now the extended outlook for the period Saturday through Thursday. No hazardous weather is expected at this time. The key weather messages for the next 7 days. Seasonable to slightly above average temperatures and dry conditions through Saturday. Rain chances return Saturday night through early Monday. Now the official National Weather Service forecast. Today, mostly cloudy. Highs in the mid-70s. Northeast winds 5 to 10 miles per hour. Tonight, mostly cloudy. Lows in the mid-60s. East winds 5 to 10 miles per hour. Saturday, mostly cloudy. Highs in the lower 70s. East winds 10 to 15 miles per hour with gusts up to 25 miles per hour. Saturday night, cloudy. A chance of rain in the evening, then rain after midnight. Windy with lows in the upper 60s. East winds 15 to 25 miles per hour. Gusts up to 25 miles per hour,
increasing to 35 miles per hour after midnight. Chance of rain 90%. Sunday, rain, windy with highs in the upper 70s. East winds 15 to 25 miles per hour, becoming southeast 15 to 20 miles per hour in the afternoon. Gusts up to 35 miles per hour. Chance of rain near 100%. Sunday night, showers. Lows in the upper 60s. Chance of rain 80%. Columbus Day, partly sunny. Highs in the mid-70s. Monday night, partly cloudy. Lows in the mid-60s. Tuesday, mostly sunny. Highs in the upper 70s. Tuesday night, mostly clear. Lows in the mid-60s. Wednesday, mostly sunny. Highs in the mid-70s. Wednesday night, mostly clear. Lows in the lower 60s. Thursday, mostly sunny. Highs around 70. Here are the marine and buoy reports for 6 a.m. across the lower Chesapeake Bay and coastal waters. All wave and swell heights are in feet. Wave and swell periods are in seconds. Potomac River buoy, air temperature was 67. The wind was east at 6 knots. Cove Point, air temperature was 64. Piney Point, winds were calm. Bishop's Head, air temperature was 65. The wind was east at 3 knots. Lewisetta, air temperature was 60. Water temperature 68. The wind was southwest at 3 knots. Stingray Point buoy, air temperature was 67. Rappahannock Light, winds were northeast, 11 knots. Yorktown Coast Guard Station, air temperature was 66. Water temperature 71. The wind was north at 5 knots. Crypto Peak, water temperature 69. The wind was north at 4 knots. Dominion Terminal Newport News, air temperature was 67. South Craney Island, air temperature was 69. The wind was north at 10 knots. Cape Henry, air temperature was 69. The wind was north at 12 knots. Brandywine Chill Lake, Delaware, winds were north, 3 knots. Air temperature 66. Fenwick Island buoy, winds were northwest, 4 knots. Air temperature 66. Buoy off Virginia Beach 64 nautical miles. Water temperature 68. Buoy just east of Cape Henry. Water temperature 71. Wave heights 2. Wave period 6. Duck Cove Pier, air temperature was 69. The wind was north at 3 knots. Diamond Shoals buoy, air temperature was 74. Wave height 2 feet. Wave period 7. The wind was north at 4 knots. Marine forecast, Fenwick Island, Delaware to Currituck Beach Light, North Carolina out 20 nautical miles, including the Virginia portion of Chesapeake Bay and Currituck Sound. Synopsis for Fenwick Island, Delaware to Currituck Beach Light, North Carolina out 60 nautical miles, including Virginia portion of the Chesapeake Bay, Currituck Sound and portions of the James, York, and Rappahannock Rivers, a dry cold front quickly crosses the waters by sunrise. The remnant low from Tropical Cyclone Isaias will track well west of the area this weekend, gradually weakening as it gets closer to the region on Sunday. Expect increasing easterly winds to shift to the south across the local waters, with small craft advisories likely to be needed by Saturday. Marine forecast, Chesapeake Bay from New Point Comfort to Little Creek, Virginia. Through 7 a.m., north winds 5 to 10 knots with gusts up to 15 knots. Waves 1 foot. Today, northeast winds 10 to 15 knots, diminishing to 5 to 10 knots with gusts up to 15 knots in the late morning and afternoon. Waves 1 foot. Tonight, east winds 5 knots, increasing to 5 to 10 knots with gusts up to 15 knots after midnight. Waves 1 foot. Saturday, east winds 10 to 15 knots, increasing to 15 to 20 knots in the afternoon. Gusts up to 25 knots. Waves 2 to 3 feet. Saturday night, east winds 20 to 25 knots with gusts up to 30 knots. Waves 3 to 4 feet, occasionally to 5 feet. A chance of rain in the evening, then rain after midnight. Sunday, southeast winds 20 to 25 knots with gusts up to 30 knots. Waves 3 to 4 feet, occasionally to 5 feet. Rain. Sunday night, south winds 15 to 20 knots, becoming southwest 10 to 15 knots after midnight. Waves 3 to 4 feet, occasionally to 5 feet. Showers. Monday, west winds 15 knots, becoming northwest in the afternoon.
gusts up to 20 knots, waves 2 to 3 feet. Monday night, northwest winds 10 to 15 knots, waves 1 to 2 feet. Tuesday, northwest winds 5 to 10 knots with gusts up to 15 knots, becoming southwest in the afternoon. Waves 1 foot. Tuesday night, southwest winds 5 to 10 knots, becoming west 10 to 15 knots after midnight. Waves 2 to 3 feet. Marine forecast, Chesapeake Bay from Little Creek, Virginia to Cape Henry, Virginia, including the Chesapeake Bay Bridge Tunnel. Through 7 a.m., northeast winds 5 to 10 knots. Waves 1 to 2 feet. Wave detail, southeast 1 foot at 7 seconds. Today, northeast winds 5 to 10 knots. Gusts up to 15 knots until late afternoon. Waves 1 to 2 feet. Wave detail, north 1 foot at 2 seconds and southeast 1 foot at 7 seconds. Tonight, east winds 5 to 10 knots. Gusts up to 15 knots after midnight. Waves 1 to 2 feet. Wave detail, northeast 1 foot at 3 seconds and southeast 1 foot at 8 seconds. Saturday, east winds 10 to 15 knots, increasing to 15 to 20 knots in the afternoon. Gusts up to 25 knots. Waves 2 to 3 feet. Wave detail, east 3 feet at 4 seconds and southeast 1 foot at 8 seconds. Saturday night, east winds 15 to 20 knots, increasing to 20 to 25 knots after midnight. Gusts up to 30 knots. Waves 4 to 5 feet, occasionally to 6 feet. Wave detail, east 4 feet at 5 seconds. A chance of rain in the evening, then rain after midnight. Sunday, southeast winds 20 to 25 knots with gusts up to 30 knots. Waves 4 to 5 feet, occasionally to 6 feet. Wave detail, east 5 feet at 7 seconds. Rain. Sunday night, south winds 15 to 20 knots, becoming southwest 10 to 15 knots after midnight. Gusts up to 25 knots. Waves 3 to 4 feet, occasionally to 5 feet. Showers. Monday, west winds 15 knots, becoming northwest in the afternoon. Gusts up to 20 knots. Waves 2 to 3 feet. Monday night, northwest winds 10 to 15 knots with gusts up to 20 knots. Waves 2 to 3 feet. Tuesday, northwest winds 5 to 10 knots with gusts up to 15 knots, becoming west in the afternoon. Waves around 2 feet. Tuesday night, southwest winds 5 to 10 knots, becoming west 10 to 15 knots after midnight. Waves 2 to 3 feet. Marine forecast, Kerrig Sound. Through 7 a.m., northeast winds 5 knots. Waves 1 foot or less and light chop. Today, northeast winds 5 to 10 knots. Gusts up to 15 knots until late afternoon. Waves around 1 foot. Tonight, northeast winds 5 to 10 knots. Gusts up to 15 knots after midnight. Waves around 1 foot. Saturday, east winds 10 to 15 knots with gusts up to 25 knots. Waves 1 to 2 feet. Saturday night, east winds 15 to 20 knots, increasing to 20 to 25 knots after midnight. Gusts up to 30 knots. Waves 2 to 3 feet, increasing to 2 to 4 feet after midnight. A chance of rain in the evening, then rain after midnight. Sunday, southeast winds 20 to 25 knots, becoming south 15 to 20 knots in the afternoon. Gusts up to 30 knots. Waves 2 to 4 feet, diminishing to 2 to 3 feet in the afternoon. Showers in the morning, then rain in the afternoon. Sunday night, southwest winds 10 to 15 knots with gusts up to 25 knots. Waves 1 to 2 feet. Showers likely. Monday, west winds 10 to 15 knots with gusts up to 20 knots. Waves 1 to 2 feet. A chance of showers in the morning. Monday night, northwest winds 5 to 10 knots. Gusts up to 15 knots in the evening. Waves around 1 foot. Tuesday, northwest winds 5 to 10 knots. Waves around 1 foot. Tuesday night, southwest winds 5 to 10 knots. Waves around 1 foot. At 4 a.m. Central Daylight Time, or 0900 UTC, the eye of Hurricane Isaias was located near latitude 26.4 north, longitude 88.0 west. Isaias is moving toward the north-northeast near 15 miles per hour, 24 kilometers/h. A turn toward the north is expected later today.
On the forecast track, Isaias is expected to approach the south northern Gulf Coast this afternoon and make landfall within the warning area tonight or early Saturday. Air Force and NOAA Hurricane

and poses little or no risk. Primary pollutant will be particulate matter. The current time is 6:24 a.m. Eastern Daylight Time. The beach forecast. Today, rip current risk South Assateague and Chincoteague beaches. Low. Surf heights. Around 2 feet. Water temperature lower 70s. Weather. Mostly cloudy. Beach temperatures. In the lower 70s. Beach winds. North winds around 10 miles per hour, becoming east in the afternoon. Tides, watch a break, high at 7:58 a.m. Eastern Daylight Time. Low at 2:08 p.m. Saturday, rip current risk South Assateague and Chincoteague beaches. Low. Surf heights. 2 to 3 feet. Weather. Mostly cloudy. Beach temperatures. In the upper 60s. Beach winds. East winds 10 to 15 miles per hour. Tides, watch a break, high at 8:45 a.m. Eastern Daylight Time. Low at 2:57 p.m. The beach forecast. Today, rip current risk Virginia Beach and Sandbridge beaches. Low. Surf heights. Around 2 feet. Water temperature lower 70s. Weather. Mostly cloudy. Beach temperatures. In the mid-70s. Beach winds. Northeast winds around 10 miles per hour. Tides, Virginia Beach, high at 7:26 a.m. Low at 1:43 p.m. Saturday, rip current risk Virginia Beach and Sandbridge beaches. Moderate. Surf heights. 2 to 3 feet. Weather. Mostly cloudy. Beach temperatures. In the lower 70s. Beach winds. East winds 15 to 20 miles per hour. Tides, Virginia Beach, high at 8:07 a.m. Low at 2:26 p.m. The beach forecast. Today, rip current risk Outer Banks beaches of Kerala and Corova. Low. Surf heights. Around 2 feet. Water temperature around 70. Weather. Mostly cloudy. Beach temperatures. In the lower 70s. Beach winds. Northeast winds around 10 miles per hour. Tides, duck, high at 7:11 a.m. Low at 1:27 p.m. Saturday, rip current risk Outer Banks beaches of Kerala and Corova. Moderate. Surf heights. 2 to 3 feet. Weather. Mostly cloudy. Beach temperatures. In the mid-70s. Beach winds. East winds around 15 miles per hour. Tides, duck, high at 7:52 a.m. Low at 2:10 p.m. The Norfolk, Virginia climate summary for yesterday, October 8, 2026. Yesterday's high temperature was 84 degrees and the low 57 degrees. No precipitation fell yesterday, which leaves the monthly total at 0.69 inches. This is 0.40 inches below the normal amount of 1.09 inches for October. The total precipitation for the year still stands at 29.69 inches, which is 10.34 inches below normal. There were no heating degree days yesterday. This leaves the monthly total at 10. The yearly total since July 1st is 12. There were 6 cooling degree days yesterday. This brings the monthly total to 46. The yearly total since January 1st is 2,066. The normal high temperature for today is 75 degrees, and the normal low is 58. The record high for today is 91, which last occurred in 1939, and the record low is 39, which occurred in 1988. Sunrise today is at 7:07 a.m. and sunset is at 6:36 p.m. The Tropical Weather Outlook. For the North Atlantic, Caribbean Sea and the Gulf of America, active systems, the National Hurricane Center is issuing advisories on Hurricane Isaias, located over the central Gulf of America. Tropical cyclone formation is not expected during the next 7 days. Offshore waters forecast Baltimore Canyon to Cape Charles Light, to 100 nautical miles. Today, variable winds less than 10 knots, becoming north to northeast. Seas 3 to 4 feet. Chance of showers. Tonight, east to northeast winds 5 to 15 knots. Seas 3 to 4 feet. Saturday, east winds 15 to 25 knots. Seas 3 to 6 feet. Saturday night, east winds 20 to 30 knots. Seas 6 to 10 feet. Sunday, southeast winds 25 to 35 knots.

seas 7 to 13 feet. Sunday night, south winds 25 to 35 knots, becoming south to southwest 20 to 30 knots. Seas 7 to 13 feet. Monday, southwest winds 20 to 30 knots, becoming west 15 to 25 knots. Seas 7 to 11 feet. Monday night, west to northwest winds 15 to 25 knots, becoming north to northwest. Seas 5 to 9 feet. Tuesday, north to northwest winds 10 to 20 knots. Seas 5 to 9 feet. Tuesday night, west to northwest winds 10 to 15 knots, becoming west 10 to 20 knots. Seas 3 to 6 feet. Hazardous weather information. Now here is the hazardous weather outlook for Southeast Maryland, Northeast North Carolina, Central Virginia, East Central Virginia, Eastern Virginia, North Central Virginia, South Central Virginia, and Southeast Virginia. Today and tonight. No hazardous weather is expected at this time. And now the extended outlook for the period Saturday through Thursday. No hazardous weather is expected at this time. The key weather messages for the next 7 days. Seasonable to slightly above average temperatures and dry conditions through Saturday. Rain chances return Saturday night through early Monday. Now the official National Weather Service forecast. Today, mostly cloudy. Highs in the mid-70s. Northeast winds 5 to 10 miles per hour. Tonight, mostly cloudy. Lows in the mid-60s. East winds 5 to 10 miles per hour. Saturday, mostly cloudy. Highs in the lower 70s. East winds 10 to 15 miles per hour with gusts up to 25 miles per hour. Saturday night, cloudy. A chance of rain in the evening, then rain after midnight. Windy with lows in the upper 60s. East winds 15 to 25 miles per hour. Gusts up to 25 miles per hour, increasing to 35 miles per hour after midnight. Chance of rain 90%. Sunday, rain, windy with highs in the upper 70s. East winds 15 to 25 miles per hour, becoming southeast 15 to 20 miles per hour in the afternoon. Gusts up to 35 miles per hour. Chance of rain near 100%. Sunday night, showers. Lows in the upper 60s. Chance of rain 80%. Columbus Day, partly sunny. Highs in the mid-70s. Monday night, partly cloudy. Lows in the mid-60s. Tuesday, mostly sunny. Highs in the upper 70s. Tuesday night, mostly clear. Lows in the mid-60s. Wednesday, mostly sunny. Highs in the mid-70s. Wednesday night, mostly clear. Lows in the lower 60s. Thursday, mostly sunny. Highs around 70. Here are the marine and buoy reports for 6 a.m. across the lower Chesapeake Bay and coastal waters. All wave and swell heights are in feet. Wave and swell periods are in seconds. Potomac River buoy, air temperature was 67. The wind was east at 6 knots. Cove Point, air temperature was 64. Piney Point, winds were calm. Bishop's Head, air temperature was 65. The wind was east at 3 knots. Lewisetta, air temperature was 60. Water temperature 68. The wind was southwest at 3 knots. Stingray Point buoy, air temperature was 67. Rappahannock Light, winds were northeast, 11 knots. Yorktown Coast Guard Station, air temperature was 66. Water temperature 71. The wind was north at 5 knots. Crypto Peak, water temperature 69. The wind was north at 4 knots. Dominion Terminal Newport News, air temperature was 67. South Craney Island, air temperature was 69. The wind was north at 10 knots. Cape Henry, Dominion Terminal Newport News, air temperature was 67. South Craney Island, air temperature was 69. The wind was north at 10 knots. Cape Henry, air temperature was 69. The wind was north at 12 knots. Brandywine Chillicothe, Delaware, winds were north, 3 knots. Air temperature 66. Fenwick Island buoy, winds were northwest, 4 knots. Air temperature 66. Buoy off Virginia Beach 64 nautical miles. Water temperature 68. Buoy just east of Cape Henry. Water temperature 71. Wave heights 2. Wave period 6. Duck Cove Pier, air temperature was 69. The wind was north at 3 knots. Diamond Shoals.

temperature was 74. Wave height 2 feet. Wave period 7. The wind was north at 4 knots. Marine forecast, Fenwick Island, Delaware to Currituck Beach Light, North Carolina, out 20 nautical miles, including the Virginia portion of Chesapeake Bay and Currituck Sound. Synopsis for Fenwick Island, Delaware to Currituck Beach Light, North Carolina, out 60 nautical miles, including Virginia portion of the Chesapeake Bay, Currituck Sound, and portions of the James, York, and Rappahannock Rivers. A dry cold front quickly crosses the waters by sunrise. The remnant low from Tropical Cyclone Isaias will track well west of the area this weekend, gradually weakening as it gets closer to the region on Sunday. Expect increasing easterly winds to shift to the south across the local waters, with small craft advisories likely to be needed by Saturday. Marine forecast, Chesapeake Bay from New Point Comfort to Little Creek, Virginia. Through 7 a.m., north winds 5 to 10 knots with gusts up to 15 knots. Waves 1 foot. Today, northeast winds 10 to 15 knots, diminishing to 5 to 10 knots with gusts up to 15 knots in the late morning and afternoon. Waves 1 foot. Tonight, east winds 5 knots, increasing to 5 to 10 knots with gusts up to 15 knots after midnight. Waves 1 foot. Saturday, east winds 10 to 15 knots, increasing to 15 to 20 knots in the afternoon. Gusts up to 25 knots. Waves 2 to 3 feet. Saturday night, east winds 20 to 25 knots with gusts up to 30 knots. Waves 3 to 4 feet, occasionally to 5 feet. A chance of rain in the evening, then rain after midnight. Sunday, southeast winds 20 to 25 knots with gusts up to 30 knots. Waves 3 to 4 feet, occasionally to 5 feet. Rain. Sunday night, south winds 15 to 20 knots, becoming southwest 10 to 15 knots after midnight. Waves 3 to 4 feet, occasionally to 5 feet. Showers. Monday, west winds 15 knots, becoming northwest in the afternoon. Gusts up to 20 knots. Waves 2 to 3 feet. Monday night, northwest winds 10 to 15 knots. Waves 1 to 2 feet. Tuesday, northwest winds 5 to 10 knots with gusts up to 15 knots, becoming southwest in the afternoon. Waves 1 foot. Tuesday night, southwest winds 5 to 10 knots, becoming west 10 to 15 knots after midnight. Waves 2 to 3 feet. This is NOAA's National Weather Service All Hazards Weather Radio, KHP 37, broadcasting from Wakefield, Virginia, transmitting from Driver, Virginia on a frequency of 162.550 MHz. The following information is for Hampton Roads in northeast North Carolina, the southern part of the Chesapeake Bay and adjacent coastal waters. Marine forecast, Chesapeake Bay from Little Creek, Virginia to Cape Henry, Virginia, including the Chesapeake Bay Bridge Tunnel. Through 7 a.m., northeast winds 5 to 10 knots. Waves 1 to 2 feet. Wave detail, southeast 1 foot at 7 seconds. Today, northeast winds 5 to 10 knots. Gusts up to 15 knots until late afternoon. Waves 1 to 2 feet. Wave detail, north 1 foot at 2 seconds and southeast 1 foot at 7 seconds. Tonight, east winds 5 to 10 knots. Gusts up to 15 knots after midnight. Waves 1 to 2 feet. Wave detail, northeast 1 foot at 3 seconds and southeast 1 foot at 8 seconds. Saturday, east winds 10 to 15 knots, increasing to 15 to 20 knots in the afternoon. Gusts up to 25 knots. Waves 2 to 3 feet. Wave detail, east 3 feet at 4 seconds and southeast 1 foot at 8 seconds. Saturday night, east winds 15 to 20 knots, increasing to 20 to 25 knots after midnight. Gusts up to 30 knots. Waves 4 to 5 feet, occasionally to 6 feet. Wave detail, east 4 feet at 5 seconds. A chance of rain in the evening, then rain after midnight. Sunday, southeast winds 20 to 25 knots with gusts up to 30 knots. Waves 4 to 5 feet, occasionally to 6 feet. Wave detail, east 5 feet at 7 seconds. Rain. Sunday night, south winds 15 to 20 knots, becoming southwest 10 to 15 knots after midnight. Gusts up to 25 knots. Waves 3 to 4 feet, occasionally to 5 feet. Showers. Monday, west winds 15 knots, becoming northwest in the afternoon. Gusts up to 20 knots. Waves 2 to 3 feet.
Monday night, northwest winds 10 to 15 knots with gusts up to 20 knots. Waves 2 to 3 feet. Tuesday, northwest winds 5 to 10 knots with gusts up to 15 knots, becoming west in the afternoon. Waves around 2 feet. Tuesday night, southwest winds 5 to 10 knots, becoming west 10 to 15 knots after midnight. Waves 2 to 3 feet. Marine forecast, Caribbean Sound. Through 7 a.m., northeast winds 5 knots. Waves 1 foot or less and light chop. Today, northeast winds 5 to 10 knots. Gusts up to 15 knots until late afternoon. Waves around 1 foot. Tonight, northeast winds 5 to 10 knots. Gusts up to 15 knots after midnight. Waves around 1 foot. Saturday, east winds 10 to 15 knots with gusts up to 25 knots. Waves 1 to 2 feet. Saturday night, east winds 15 to 20 knots, increasing to 20 to 25 knots after midnight. Gusts up to 30 knots. Waves 2 to 3 feet, increasing to 2 to 4 feet after midnight. A chance of rain in the evening, then rain after midnight. Sunday, southeast winds 20 to 25 knots, becoming south 15 to 20 knots in the afternoon. Gusts up to 30 knots. Waves 2 to 4 feet, diminishing to 2 to 3 feet in the afternoon. Showers in the morning, then rain in the afternoon. Sunday night, southwest winds 10 to 15 knots with gusts up to 25 knots. Waves 1 to 2 feet. Showers likely. Monday, west winds 10 to 15 knots with gusts up to 20 knots. Waves 1 to 2 feet. A chance of showers in the morning. Monday night, northwest winds 5 to 10 knots. Gusts up to 15 knots in the evening. Waves around 1 foot. Tuesday, northwest winds 5 to 10 knots. Waves around 1 foot. Tuesday night, southwest winds 5 to 10 knots. Waves around 1 foot. At 4 a.m. Central Daylight Time, or 0900 UTC, the eye of Hurricane Isaias was located near latitude 26.4 north, longitude 88.0 west. Isaias is moving toward the north-northeast near 15 miles per hour 24 kilometers/h. A turn toward the north is expected later today. On the forecast track, Isaias is expected to approach the south northern Gulf Coast this afternoon and make landfall within the warning area tonight or early Saturday. Air Force and NOAA Hurricane Hunter data indicate that the maximum sustained winds have increased to near 110 miles per hour 175 kilometers/h with higher gusts. Isaias is likely to become a major hurricane this morning. Slight weakening is expected before landfall, but it is expected to remain a dangerous hurricane. Hurricane force winds extend outward up to 30 miles 45 kilometers from the center, and tropical storm force winds extend outward up to 185 miles 295 kilometers. The estimated minimum central pressure is 963 millibars 28.44 inches based on Air Force drop sound data. Air quality forecast. The forecast Friday for Hampton Roads is code level green, which is good, and means air quality is satisfactory and poses little or no risk. Primary pollutant will be particulate matter. The current time is 6:42 a.m. Eastern Daylight Time. The beach forecast. Today, rip current risk South Assateague and Chincoteague beaches. Low. Surf heights. Around 2 feet. Water temperature lower 70s. Weather. Mostly cloudy. Beach temperatures. In the lower 70s. Beach winds. North winds around 10 miles per hour, becoming east in the afternoon. Tides, watch a brig, high at 7:58 a.m. Eastern Daylight Time. Low at 2:08 p.m. Saturday, rip current risk South Assateague and Chincoteague beaches. Low. Surf heights. 2 to 3 feet. Weather. Mostly cloudy. Beach temperatures. In the upper 60s. Beach winds. East winds 10 to 15 miles per hour. Tides, watch a brig, high at 8:45 a.m. Eastern Daylight Time. Low at 2:57 p.m. The beach forecast. Today, rip current risk Virginia Beach and Sandbridge beaches. Low. Surf heights. Around 2 feet. Water temperature lower 70s. Weather. Mostly cloudy. Beach temperatures. In the mid-70s. Beach winds.
northeast winds around 10 miles per hour. Tides, Virginia Beach, high at 7:26 a.m. Low at 1:43 p.m. Saturday, rip current risk Virginia Beach and Sandbridge beaches. Moderate. Surf heights, 2 to 3 feet. Weather, mostly cloudy. Beach temperatures, in the lower 70s. Beach winds, east winds 15 to 20 miles per hour. Tides, Virginia Beach, high at 8:07 a.m. Low at 2:26 p.m. The beach forecast. Today, rip current risk Outer Banks beaches of Kerala and Karova. Low. Surf heights, around 2 feet. Water temperature around 70. Weather, mostly cloudy. Beach temperatures, in the lower 70s. Beach winds, northeast winds around 10 miles per hour. Tides, duck, high at 7:11 a.m. Low at 1:27 p.m. Saturday, rip current risk Outer Banks beaches of Kerala and Karova. Moderate. Surf heights, 2 to 3 feet. Weather, mostly cloudy. Beach temperatures, in the mid-70s. Beach winds, east winds around 15 miles per hour. Tides, duck, high at 7:52 a.m. Low at 2:10 p.m. The Norfolk, Virginia climate summary for yesterday, October 8, 2026. Yesterday's high temperature was 84 degrees and the low 57 degrees. No precipitation fell yesterday, which leaves the monthly total at 0.69 inches. This is 0.40 inches below the normal amount of 1.09 inches for October. The total precipitation for the year still stands at 29.69 inches, which is 10.34 inches below normal. There were no heating degree days yesterday. This leaves the monthly total at 10. The yearly total since July 1st is 12. There were 6 cooling degree days yesterday. This brings the monthly total to 46. The yearly total since January 1st is 2,066. The normal high temperature for today is 75 degrees, and the normal low is 58. The record high for today is 91, which last occurred in 1939, and the record low is 39, which occurred in 1988. Sunrise today is at 7:07 a.m. and sunset is at 6:36 p.m. The Tropical Weather Outlook. For the North Atlantic, Caribbean Sea and the Gulf of America, Active Systems, the National Hurricane Center is issuing advisories on Hurricane Isaias, located over the central Gulf of America. Tropical cyclone formation is not expected during the next 7 days. Offshore waters forecast Baltimore Canyon to Cape Charles Light, to 100 nautical miles. Today, variable winds less than 10 knots, becoming north to northeast. Seas 3 to 4 feet. Chance of showers. Tonight, east to northeast winds 5 to 15 knots. Seas 3 to 4 feet. Saturday, east winds 15 to 25 knots. Seas 3 to 6 feet. Saturday night, east winds 20 to 30 knots. Seas 6 to 10 feet. Sunday, southeast winds 25 to 35 knots. Seas 7 to 13 feet. Sunday night, south winds 25 to 35 knots, becoming south to southwest 20 to 30 knots. Seas 7 to 13 feet. Monday, southwest winds 20 to 30 knots, becoming west 15 to 25 knots. Seas 7 to 11 feet. Monday night, west to northwest winds 15 to 25 knots, becoming north to northwest. Seas 5 to 9 feet. Tuesday, north to northwest winds 10 to 20 knots. Seas 5 to 9 feet. Tuesday night, west to northwest winds 10 to 15 knots, becoming west 10 to 20 knots. Seas 3 to 6 feet. Hazardous weather information. Now here is the hazardous weather outlook for southeast Maryland, northeast North Carolina, central Virginia, east central Virginia, eastern Virginia, north central Virginia, south central Virginia, and southeast Virginia. Today and tonight. No hazardous weather is expected at this time. And now the extended outlook for the period Saturday through Thursday. No hazardous weather is expected at this time. The key weather messages for the next 7 days. Seasonable to slightly above average temperatures and dry conditions through Saturday. Rain chances return Saturday night through early Monday. Now the official National Weather Service forecast. Today, mostly cloudy. Highs in the mid-70s. Northeast winds 5 to 10 miles per hour.
Tonight, mostly cloudy. Lows in the mid-60s. East winds 5 to 10 miles per hour. Saturday, mostly cloudy. Highs in the lower 70s. East winds 10 to 15 miles per hour with gusts up to 25 miles per hour. Saturday night, cloudy. A chance of rain in the evening, then rain after midnight. Windy with lows in the upper 60s. East winds 15 to 25 miles per hour. Gusts up to 25 miles per hour, increasing to 35 miles per hour after midnight. Chance of rain 90%. Sunday, rain, windy with highs in the upper 70s. East winds 15 to 25 miles per hour, becoming southeast 15 to 20 miles per hour in the afternoon. Gusts up to 35 miles per hour. Chance of rain near 100%. Sunday night, showers. Lows in the upper 60s. Chance of rain 80%. Columbus Day, partly sunny. Highs in the mid-70s. Monday night, partly cloudy. Lows in the mid-60s. Tuesday, mostly sunny. Highs in the upper 70s. Tuesday night, mostly clear. Lows in the mid-60s. Wednesday, mostly sunny. Highs in the mid-70s. Wednesday night, mostly clear. Lows in the lower 60s. Thursday, mostly sunny. Highs around 70. Here are the marine and buoy reports for 6 a.m. across the lower Chesapeake Bay and coastal waters. All wave and swell heights are in feet. Wave and swell periods are in seconds. Potomac River buoy, air temperature was 67. The wind was east at 6 knots. Cove Point, air temperature was 64. Piney Point, winds were calm. Bishop's Head, air temperature was 65. The wind was east at 3 knots. Lewisetta, air temperature was 60. Water temperature 68. The wind was southwest at 3 knots. Stingray Point buoy, air temperature was 67. Rappahannock Light, winds were northeast, 11 knots. Yorktown Coast Guard Station, air temperature was 66. Water temperature 71. The wind was north at 5 knots. Crypto Peak, water temperature 69. The wind was north at 4 knots. Dominion Terminal Newport News, air temperature was 67. South Craney Island, air temperature was 69. The wind was north at 10 knots. Cape Henry, air temperature was 69. The wind was north at 12 knots. Brandywine Chill Lake, Delaware, winds were north, 3 knots. Air temperature 66. Fenwick Island buoy, winds were northwest, 4 knots. Air temperature 66. Buoy off Virginia Beach 64 nautical miles. Water temperature 68. Buoy just east of Cape Henry. Water temperature 71. Wave heights 2. Wave period 6. Duck Cove Pier, air temperature was 69. The wind was north at 3 knots. Diamond Shoals buoy, air temperature was 74. Wave height 2 feet. Wave period 7. The wind was north at 4 knots. Marine forecast, Fenwick Island, Delaware to Carrick Beach Light, North Carolina out 20 nautical miles, including the Virginia portion of Chesapeake Bay and Carrick Sound. Synopsis for Fenwick Island, Delaware to Carrick Beach Light, North Carolina out 60 nautical miles, including Virginia portion of the Chesapeake Bay, Carrick Sound and portions of the James, York, and Rappahannock Rivers, a dry cold front quickly crosses the waters by sunrise. The remnant low from Tropical Cyclone Isaias will track well west of the area this weekend, gradually weakening as it gets closer to the region on Sunday. Expect increasing easterly winds to shift to the south across the local waters, with small craft advisories likely to be needed by Saturday. Marine forecast, Chesapeake Bay from New Point Comfort to Little Creek, Virginia. Today, northeast winds 5 to 10 knots. Gusts up to 15 knots this morning. Waves 1 foot. Tonight, east winds 5 to 10 knots. Gusts up to 15 knots late. Waves 1 foot. Saturday, east winds 10 to 15 knots, increasing to 15 to 20 knots in the afternoon. Gusts up to 25 knots. Waves 2 to 3 feet. Saturday night, east winds 20 to 25 knots with gusts up to 30 knots. Waves 3 to 4 feet, occasionally to 5 feet. A chance of rain in the evening, then rain after midnight. Sunday, southeast winds 20 to 25 knots with gusts up to 30 knots. Waves 3 to 4 feet.
occasionally to 5 feet. Rain. Sunday night, south winds 15 to 20 knots, becoming southwest 10 to 15 knots after midnight. Waves 3 to 4 feet, occasionally to 5 feet. Showers. Monday, west winds 15 knots, becoming northwest in the afternoon. Gusts up to 20 knots. Waves 2 to 3 feet. Monday night, northwest winds 10 to 15 knots. Waves 1 to 2 feet. Tuesday, northwest winds 5 to 10 knots with gusts up to 15 knots, becoming southwest in the afternoon. Waves 1 foot. Tuesday night, southwest winds 5 to 10 knots, becoming west 10 to 15 knots after midnight. Waves 2 to 3 feet. Marine forecast, Chesapeake Bay from Little Creek, Virginia to Cape Henry, Virginia, including the Chesapeake Bay Bridge Tunnel. Today, northeast winds 5 to 10 knots. Gusts up to 15 knots this morning. Waves 1 to 2 feet. Wave detail, northeast 1 foot at 2 seconds and southeast 1 foot at 7 seconds. Tonight, east winds 5 to 10 knots. Gusts up to 15 knots late. Waves 1 to 2 feet. Wave detail, northeast 1 foot at 3 seconds and southeast 1 foot at 8 seconds. Saturday, east winds 10 to 15 knots, increasing to 15 to 20 knots in the afternoon. Gusts up to 25 knots. Waves 2 to 3 feet. Wave detail, east 3 feet at 4 seconds and southeast 1 foot at 8 seconds. Saturday night, east winds 15 to 20 knots, increasing to 20 to 25 knots after midnight. Gusts up to 30 knots. Waves 4 to 5 feet, occasionally to 6 feet. Wave detail, east 5 feet at 5 seconds. A chance of rain in the evening, then rain after midnight. Sunday, southeast winds 20 to 25 knots with gusts up to 30 knots. Waves 4 to 5 feet, occasionally to 6 feet. Wave detail, east 5 feet at 6 seconds. Rain. Sunday night, south winds 15 to 20 knots, becoming southwest 10 to 15 knots after midnight. Gusts up to 25 knots. Waves 3 to 4 feet, occasionally to 5 feet. Wave detail, southeast 4 feet at 8 seconds and southwest 2 feet at 3 seconds. Showers. Monday, west winds 15 knots, becoming northwest in the afternoon. Gusts up to 20 knots. Waves 2 to 3 feet. Monday night, northwest winds 10 to 15 knots with gusts up to 20 knots. Waves 2 to 3 feet. Tuesday, northwest winds 5 to 10 knots with gusts up to 15 knots, becoming west in the afternoon. Waves around 2 feet. Tuesday night, southwest winds 5 to 10 knots, becoming west 10 to 15 knots after midnight. Waves 2 to 3 feet. Marine forecast, Kerguelen Sound. Today, northeast winds 5 to 10 knots. Gusts up to 15 knots late this morning and early afternoon. Waves around 1 foot. Tonight, northeast winds 5 to 10 knots with gusts up to 15 knots, becoming east 10 to 15 knots with gusts up to 20 knots late. Waves around 1 foot, increasing to 1 to 2 feet late. Saturday, east winds 10 to 15 knots with gusts up to 25 knots. Waves 1 to 2 feet. Saturday night, east winds 15 to 20 knots, increasing to 20 to 25 knots after midnight. Gusts up to 30 knots. Waves 2 to 3 feet, increasing to 2 to 4 feet after midnight. A chance of rain in the evening, then rain after midnight. Sunday, southeast winds 20 to 25 knots, becoming south 15 to 20 knots in the afternoon. Gusts up to 30 knots. Waves 2 to 4 feet, diminishing to 2 to 3 feet in the afternoon. Showers in the morning, then rain in the afternoon. Sunday night, southwest winds 10 to 15 knots with gusts up to 25 knots. Waves 1 to 2 feet. Showers likely. Monday, west winds 10 to 15 knots with gusts up to 20 knots. Waves 1 to 2 feet. A chance of showers in the morning. Monday night, northwest winds 5 to 10 knots. Gusts up to 15 knots in the evening. Waves around 1 foot. Tuesday, northwest winds 5 to 10 knots. Waves around 1 foot. Tuesday night, southwest winds 5 to 10 knots. Waves around 1 foot. At 4 a.m. Central Daylight Time, or 0900 UTC, the eye of Hurricane Isaias was located near latitude 26.4 north.
latitude 88.0 west. SIS is moving toward the north-northeast near 15 miles per hour 24 km/h. A turn toward the north is expected later today. On the forecast track, SIS is expected to approach the south northern Gulf Coast this afternoon and make landfall within the warning area tonight or early Saturday. Air Force and NOAA Hurricane Hunter data indicate that the maximum sustained winds have increased to near 110 miles per hour 175 km/h with higher gusts. SIS is likely to become a major hurricane this morning. Slight weakening is expected before landfall, but it is expected to remain a dangerous hurricane. Hurricane force winds extend outward up to 30 miles 45 kilometers from the center, and tropical storm force winds extend outward up to 185 miles 295 kilometers. The estimated minimum central pressure is 963 millibars 28.44 inches based on Air Force drop sound data. Air quality forecast. The forecast Friday for Hampton Roads is code level green, which is good, and means air quality is satisfactory and poses little or no risk. Primary pollutant will be particulate matter. The current time is 7 a.m. Eastern Daylight Time. The beach forecast. Today, rip current risk South Assateague and Chincoteague beaches. Low. Surf heights. Around 2 feet. Water temperature lower 70s. Weather. Mostly cloudy. Beach temperatures. In the lower 70s. Beach winds. North winds around 10 miles per hour, becoming east in the afternoon. Tides, watch a break, high at 7:58 a.m. Eastern Daylight Time. Low at 2:08 p.m. Saturday, rip current risk South Assateague and Chincoteague beaches. Low. Surf heights. 2 to 3 feet. Weather. Mostly cloudy. Beach temperatures. In the upper 60s. Beach winds. East winds 10 to 15 miles per hour. Tides, watch a break, high at 8:45 a.m. Eastern Daylight Time. Low at 2:57 p.m. The beach forecast. Today, rip current risk Virginia Beach and Sandbridge beaches. Low. Surf heights. Around 2 feet. Water temperature lower 70s. Weather. Mostly cloudy. Beach temperatures. In the mid-70s. Beach winds. Northeast winds around 10 miles per hour. Tides, Virginia Beach, high at 7:26 a.m. Low at 1:43 p.m. Saturday, rip current risk Virginia Beach and Sandbridge beaches. Moderate. Surf heights. 2 to 3 feet. Weather. Mostly cloudy. Beach temperatures. In the lower 70s. Beach winds. East winds 15 to 20 miles per hour. Tides, Virginia Beach, high at 8:07 a.m. Low at 2:26 p.m. The beach forecast. Today, rip current risk Outer Banks beaches of Kerala and Corova. Low. Surf heights. Around 2 feet. Water temperature around 70. Weather. Mostly cloudy. Beach temperatures. In the lower 70s. Beach winds. Northeast winds around 10 miles per hour. Tides, duck, high at 7:11 a.m. Low at 1:27 p.m. Saturday, rip current risk Outer Banks beaches of Kerala and Corova. Moderate. Surf heights. 2 to 3 feet. Weather. Mostly cloudy. Beach temperatures. In the mid-70s. Beach winds. East winds around 15 miles per hour. Tides, duck, high at 7:52 a.m. Low at 2:10 p.m. The Norfolk, Virginia climate summary for yesterday, October 8, 2026. Yesterday's high temperature was 84 degrees and the low 57 degrees. No precipitation fell yesterday, which leaves the monthly total at 0.69 inches. This is 0.40 inches below the normal amount of 1.09 inches for October. The total precipitation for the year still stands at 29.69 inches, which is 10.34 inches below normal. There were no heating degree days yesterday. This leaves the monthly total at 10. The yearly total since July 1st is 12. There were 6 cooling degree days yesterday. This brings the monthly total to 46. The yearly total since January 1st is 2,066. The normal high temperature for today is 75 degrees, and the normal low is 58.
The record high for today is 91, which last occurred in 1939, and the record low is 39, which occurred in 1988. Sunrise today is at 7:07 a.m. and sunset is at 6:36 p.m. Hazardous weather information. Now here is the hazardous weather outlook for Southeast Maryland, Northeast North Carolina, Central Virginia, East Central Virginia, Eastern Virginia, North Central Virginia, South Central Virginia, and Southeast Virginia. Today and tonight. No hazardous weather is expected at this time. And now the extended outlook for the period Saturday through Thursday. No hazardous weather is expected at this time. The key weather messages for the next 7 days. Seasonable to slightly above average temperatures and dry conditions through Saturday. Rain chances return Saturday night through early Monday. Now the official National Weather Service forecast. Today, mostly cloudy. Highs in the mid-70s. Northeast winds 5 to 10 miles per hour. Tonight, mostly cloudy. Lows in the mid-60s. East winds 5 to 10 miles per hour. Saturday, mostly cloudy. Highs in the lower 70s. East winds 10 to 15 miles per hour with gusts up to 25 miles per hour. Saturday night, cloudy. A chance of rain in the evening, then rain after midnight. Windy with lows in the upper 60s. East winds 15 to 25 miles per hour. Gusts up to 25 miles per hour, increasing to 35 miles per hour after midnight. Chance of rain 90%. Sunday, rain, windy with highs in the upper 70s. East winds 15 to 25 miles per hour, becoming southeast 15 to 20 miles per hour in the afternoon. Gusts up to 35 miles per hour. Chance of rain near 100%. Sunday night, showers. Lows in the upper 60s. Chance of rain 80%. Columbus Day, partly sunny. Highs in the mid-70s. Monday night, partly cloudy. Lows in the mid-60s. Tuesday, mostly sunny. Highs in the upper 70s. Tuesday night, mostly clear. Lows in the mid-60s. Wednesday, mostly sunny. Highs in the mid-70s. Wednesday night, mostly clear. Lows in the lower 60s. Thursday, mostly sunny. Highs around 70. This is NOAA's National Weather Service All Hazards Weather Radio, KHP 37, broadcasting from Wakefield, Virginia, transmitting from Driver, Virginia on a frequency of 162.550 MHz. The following information is for Hampton Roads in Northeast North Carolina, the southern part of the Chesapeake Bay and adjacent coastal waters. Here are the marine and buoy reports for 6 a.m. across the lower Chesapeake Bay and coastal waters. All wave and swell heights are in feet. Wave and swell periods are in seconds. Potomac River buoy, air temperature was 67. The wind was east at 6 knots. Cove Point, air temperature was 64. Piney Point, winds were calm. Bishop's Head, air temperature was 65. The wind was east at 3 knots. Lewisetta, air temperature was 60. Water temperature 68. The wind was southwest at 3 knots. Stingray Point buoy, air temperature was 67. Rappahannock Light, winds were northeast, 11 knots. Yorktown Coast Guard Station, air temperature was 66. Water temperature 71. The wind was north at 5 knots. Crypto Peak, water temperature 69. The wind was north at 4 knots. Dominion Terminal Newport News, air temperature was 67. South Craney Island, air temperature was 69. The wind was north at 10 knots. Cape Henry, air temperature was 69. The wind was north at 12 knots. Brandywine Chill Lake, Delaware, winds were north, 3 knots. Air temperature 66. Fenwick Island buoy, winds were northwest, 4 knots. Air temperature 66. Buoy off Virginia Beach 64 nautical miles. Water temperature 68. Buoy just east of Cape Henry. Water temperature 71. Wave heights 2. Wave period 6. Duck Cove Pier, air temperature was 69. The wind was north at 3 knots. Diamond Shoals buoy, air temperature was 74. Wave height 2 feet. Wave period 7. The wind was north at 4 knots. Marine forecast, Fenwick Island, Delaware to Currituck Beach Light, North Carolina out 20 nautical miles, including the Virginia portion of Chesapeake Bay and Currituck Sound.
Synopsis for Fenwick Island, Delaware to Currituck Beach Light, North Carolina, out 60 nautical miles, including Virginia portion of the Chesapeake Bay, Currituck Sound and portions of the James, York, and Rappahannock Rivers. A dry cold front quickly crosses the waters by sunrise. The remnant low from Tropical Cyclone Isaias will track well west of the area this weekend, gradually weakening as it gets closer to the region on Sunday. Expect increasing easterly winds to shift to the south across the local waters, with small craft advisories likely to be needed by Saturday. Marine forecast, Chesapeake Bay from New Point Comfort to Little Creek, Virginia. Today, northeast winds 5 to 10 knots. Gusts up to 15 knots this morning. Waves 1 foot. Tonight, east winds 5 to 10 knots. Gusts up to 15 knots late. Waves 1 foot. Saturday, east winds 10 to 15 knots, increasing to 15 to 20 knots in the afternoon. Gusts up to 25 knots. Waves 2 to 3 feet. Saturday night, east winds 20 to 25 knots with gusts up to 30 knots. Waves 3 to 4 feet, occasionally to 5 feet. A chance of rain in the evening, then rain after midnight. Sunday, southeast winds 20 to 25 knots with gusts up to 30 knots. Waves 3 to 4 feet, occasionally to 5 feet. Rain. Sunday night, south winds 15 to 20 knots, becoming southwest 10 to 15 knots after midnight. Waves 3 to 4 feet, occasionally to 5 feet. Showers. Monday, west winds 15 knots, becoming northwest in the afternoon. Gusts up to 20 knots. Waves 2 to 3 feet. Monday night, northwest winds 10 to 15 knots. Waves 1 to 2 feet. Tuesday, northwest winds 5 to 10 knots with gusts up to 15 knots, becoming southwest in the afternoon. Waves 1 foot. Tuesday night, southwest winds 5 to 10 knots, becoming west 10 to 15 knots after midnight. Waves 2 to 3 feet. Marine forecast, Chesapeake Bay from Little Creek, Virginia to Cape Henry, Virginia, including the Chesapeake Bay Bridge Tunnel. Today, northeast winds 5 to 10 knots. Gusts up to 15 knots this morning. Waves 1 to 2 feet. Wave detail, northeast 1 foot at 2 seconds and southeast 1 foot at 7 seconds. Tonight, east winds 5 to 10 knots. Gusts up to 15 knots late. Waves 1 to 2 feet. Wave detail, northeast 1 foot at 3 seconds and southeast 1 foot at 8 seconds. Saturday, east winds 10 to 15 knots, increasing to 15 to 20 knots in the afternoon. Gusts up to 25 knots. Waves 2 to 3 feet. Wave detail, east 3 feet at 4 seconds and southeast 1 foot at 8 seconds. Saturday night, east winds 15 to 20 knots, increasing to 20 to 25 knots after midnight. Gusts up to 30 knots. Waves 4 to 5 feet, occasionally to 6 feet. Wave detail, east 5 feet at 5 seconds. A chance of rain in the evening, then rain after midnight. Sunday, southeast winds 20 to 25 knots with gusts up to 30 knots. Waves 4 to 5 feet, occasionally to 6 feet. Wave detail, east 5 feet at 6 seconds. Rain. Sunday night, south winds 15 to 20 knots, becoming southwest 10 to 15 knots after midnight. Gusts up to 25 knots. Waves 3 to 4 feet, occasionally to 5 feet. Wave detail, southeast 4 feet at 8 seconds and southwest 2 feet at 3 seconds. Showers. Monday, west winds 15 knots, becoming northwest in the afternoon. Gusts up to 20 knots. Waves 2 to 3 feet. Monday night, northwest winds 10 to 15 knots with gusts up to 20 knots. Waves 2 to 3 feet. Tuesday, northwest winds 5 to 10 knots with gusts up to 15 knots, becoming west in the afternoon. Waves around 2 feet. Tuesday night, southwest winds 5 to 10 knots, becoming west 10 to 15 knots after midnight. Waves 2 to 3 feet. Marine forecast, Currituck Sound. Today, northeast winds 5 to 10 knots. Gusts up to 15 knots late this morning and early afternoon. Waves around 1 foot. Tonight, northeast winds 5 to 10 knots with gusts up to 15 knots, becoming east 10 to 15 knots with gusts up to 20 knots late. Waves around 1 foot, increasing to 1 to 2 feet late. Saturday, east winds 10 to 15 knots with gusts

up to 25 knots. Waves 1 to 2 feet. Saturday night, east winds 15 to 20 knots, increasing to 20 to 25 knots after midnight. Gusts up to 30 knots. Waves 2 to 3 feet, increasing to 2 to 4 feet after midnight. A chance of rain in the evening, then rain after midnight. Sunday, southeast winds 20 to 25 knots, becoming south 15 to 20 knots in the afternoon. Gusts up to 30 knots. Waves 2 to 4 feet, diminishing to 2 to 3 feet in the afternoon. Showers in the morning, then rain in the afternoon. Sunday night, southwest winds 10 to 15 knots with gusts up to 25 knots. Waves 1 to 2 feet. Showers likely. Monday, west winds 10 to 15 knots with gusts up to 20 knots. Waves 1 to 2 feet. A chance of showers in the morning. Monday night, northwest winds 5 to 10 knots. Gusts up to 15 knots in the evening. Waves around 1 foot. Tuesday, northwest winds 5 to 10 knots. Waves around 1 foot. Tuesday night, southwest winds 5 to 10 knots. Waves around 1 foot. At 4 a.m. Central Daylight Time, or 0900 UTC, the eye of Hurricane Isaias was located near latitude 26.4 north, longitude 88.0 west. Isaias is moving toward the north-northeast near 15 miles per hour 24 km/h. A turn toward the north is expected later today. On the forecast track, Isaias is expected to approach the south. Northern Gulf Coast this afternoon and make landfall within the warning area tonight or early Saturday. Air Force and NOAA Hurricane Hunter data indicate that the maximum sustained winds have increased to near 110 miles per hour 175 km/h with higher gusts. Isaias is likely to become a major hurricane this morning. Slight weakening is expected before landfall, but it is expected to remain a dangerous hurricane. Hurricane force winds extend outward up to 30 miles 45 kilometers from the center, and tropical storm force winds extend outward up to 185 miles 295 kilometers. The estimated minimum central pressure is 963 millibars 28.44 inches based on Air Force drop sound data. Air quality forecast. The forecast Friday for Hampton Roads is code level green, which is good, and means air quality is satisfactory and poses little or no risk. Primary pollutant will be particulate matter. The current time is 7:16 a.m. Eastern Daylight Time. The beach forecast. Today, rip current risk South Assateague and Chincoteague beaches. Low. Surf heights. Around 2 feet. Water temperature lower 70s. Weather. Mostly cloudy. Beach temperatures. In the lower 70s. Beach winds. North winds around 10 miles per hour, becoming east in the afternoon. Tides, watch a break, high at 7:58 a.m. Eastern Daylight Time. Low at 2:08 p.m. Saturday, rip current risk South Assateague and Chincoteague beaches. Low. Surf heights. 2 to 3 feet. Weather. Mostly cloudy. Beach temperatures. In the upper 60s. Beach winds. East winds 10 to 15 miles per hour. Tides, watch a break, high at 8:45 a.m. Eastern Daylight Time. Low at 2:57 p.m. The beach forecast. Today, rip current risk Virginia Beach and Sandbridge beaches. Low. Surf heights. Around 2 feet. Water temperature lower 70s. Weather. Mostly cloudy. Beach temperatures. In the mid 70s. Beach winds. Northeast winds around 10 miles per hour. Tides, Virginia Beach, high at 7:26 a.m. Low at 1:43 p.m. Saturday, rip current risk Virginia Beach and Sandbridge beaches. Moderate. Surf heights. 2 to 3 feet. Weather. Mostly cloudy. Beach temperatures. In the lower 70s. Beach winds. East winds 15 to 20 miles per hour. Tides, Virginia Beach, high at 8:07 a.m. Low at 2:26 p.m. The beach forecast. Today, rip current risk Outer Banks beaches of Kerala and Karova. Low. Surf heights. Around 2 feet. Water temperature around 70. Weather. Mostly cloudy. Beach temperatures. In the lower 70s. Beach winds.

winds around 10 miles per hour. Tides, duck, high at 7:11 a.m. Low at 1:27 p.m. Saturday, rip current risk Outer Banks beaches of Kerala and Karova. Moderate. Surf heights. 2 to 3 feet. Weather. Mostly cloudy. Beach temperatures. In the mid-70s. Beach winds. East winds around 15 miles per hour. Tides, duck, high at 7:52 a.m. Low at 2:10 p.m. The Norfolk, Virginia climate summary for yesterday, October 8, 2026. Yesterday's high temperature was 84 degrees and the low 57 degrees. No precipitation fell yesterday, which leaves the monthly total at 0.69 inches. This is 0.40 inches below the normal amount of 1.09 inches for October. The total precipitation for the year still stands at 29.69 inches, which is 10.34 inches below normal. There were no heating degree days yesterday. This leaves the monthly total at 10. The yearly total since July 1st is 12. There were 6 cooling degree days yesterday. This brings the monthly total to 46. The yearly total since January 1st is 2,066. The normal high temperature for today is 75 degrees, and the normal low is 58. The record high for today is 91, which last occurred in 1939, and the record low is 39, which occurred in 1988. Sunrise today is at 7:07 a.m. and sunset is at 6:36 p.m. The Tropical Weather Outlook. For the North Atlantic, Caribbean Sea and the Gulf of America, active systems, the National Hurricane Center is issuing advisories on Hurricane Isaias, located over the north-central Gulf of America. Tropical cyclone formation is not expected during the next 7 days. Offshore waters forecast Baltimore Canyon to Cape Charles Light, to 100 nautical miles. Today, variable winds less than 10 knots, becoming north to northeast. Seas 3 to 4 feet. Chance of showers. Tonight, east to northeast winds 5 to 15 knots. Seas 3 to 4 feet. Saturday, east winds 15 to 25 knots. Seas 3 to 6 feet. Saturday night, east winds 20 to 30 knots. Seas 6 to 10 feet. Sunday, southeast winds 25 to 35 knots. Seas 7 to 13 feet. Sunday night, south winds 25 to 35 knots, becoming south to southwest 20 to 30 knots. Seas 7 to 13 feet. Monday, southwest winds 20 to 30 knots, becoming west 15 to 25 knots. Seas 7 to 11 feet. Monday night, west to northwest winds 15 to 25 knots, becoming north to northwest. Seas 5 to 9 feet. Tuesday, north to northwest winds 10 to 20 knots. Seas 5 to 9 feet. Tuesday night, west to northwest winds 10 to 15 knots, becoming west 10 to 20 knots. Seas 3 to 6 feet. Hazardous weather information. Now here is the hazardous weather outlook for southeast Maryland, northeast North Carolina, central Virginia, east central Virginia, eastern Virginia, north central Virginia, south central Virginia, and southeast Virginia. Today and tonight. No hazardous weather is expected at this time. And now the extended outlook for the period Saturday through Thursday. No hazardous weather is expected at this time. The key weather messages for the next 7 days. Seasonable to slightly above average temperatures and dry conditions through Saturday. Rain chances return Saturday night through early Monday. Now the official National Weather Service forecast. Today, mostly cloudy. Highs in the mid-70s. Northeast winds 5 to 10 miles per hour. Tonight, mostly cloudy. Lows in the mid-60s. East winds 5 to 10 miles per hour. Saturday, mostly cloudy. Highs in the lower 70s. East winds 10 to 15 miles per hour with gusts up to 25 miles per hour. Saturday night, cloudy. A chance of rain in the evening, then rain after midnight. Windy with lows in the upper 60s. East winds 15 to 25 miles per hour. Gusts up to 25 miles per hour, increasing to 35 miles per hour after midnight. Chance of rain 90%. Sunday, rain, windy with highs in the upper 70s. East winds 15 to 25 miles per hour, becoming southeast 15 to 20 miles per hour in the afternoon. Gusts up to 35 miles per hour. Chance of rain near 100%. Sunday night, showers. Lows in the

The wind was north at 2 knots. Cove Point, air temperature was 63. Piney Point, winds were north, 3 knots. Bishop's Head, air temperature was 65. The wind was northeast at 3 knots. Lewisetta, air temperature was 59. Water temperature 68. The wind was northwest at 3 knots. Stingray Point Buoy, air temperature was 67. Rappahannock Light, winds were northeast, 10 knots. Yorktown Coast Guard Station, air temperature was 65. Water temperature 71. Crypto Peak, water temperature 69. The wind was east at 5 knots. Dominion Terminal Newport News, air temperature was 67. South Craney Island, air temperature was 69. The wind was north at 8 knots. Cape Henry, air temperature was 68. The wind was northeast at 9 knots. Brandywine Chill Lake, Delaware, winds were northwest, 2 knots. Air temperature 66. Fenwick Island Buoy, winds were north, 2 knots. Air temperature 66. Buoy off Virginia Beach 64 nautical miles. Water temperature 68. Buoy just east of Cape Henry. Water temperature 70. Wave heights 2. Wave period 7. Duck Cove Pier, air temperature was 70. The wind was northeast at 5 knots. Diamond Shoals Buoy, air temperature was 74. Wave height 2 feet. Wave period 7. The wind was north at 4 knots. Marine forecast, Fenwick Island, Delaware to Carribean Beach Light, North Carolina out 20 nautical miles, including the Virginia portion of Chesapeake Bay and Carribean Sound. Synopsis for Fenwick Island, Delaware to Carribean Beach Light, North Carolina out 60 nautical miles, including Virginia portion of the Chesapeake Bay, Carribean Sound and portions of the James, York, and Rappahannock Rivers, a dry cold front quickly crosses the waters by sunrise. The remnant low from Tropical Cyclone Isaias will track well west of the area this weekend, gradually weakening as it gets closer to the region on Sunday. Expect increasing easterly winds to shift to the south across the local waters, with small craft advisories likely to be needed by Saturday. Marine forecast, Chesapeake Bay from New Point Comfort to Little Creek, Virginia. Today, northeast winds 5 to 10 knots. Gusts up to 15 knots this morning. Waves 1 foot. Tonight, east winds 5 to 10 knots. Gusts up to 15 knots late. Waves 1 foot. Saturday, east winds 10 to 15 knots, increasing to 15 to 20 knots in the afternoon. Gusts up to 25 knots. Waves 2 to 3 feet. Saturday night, east winds 20 to 25 knots with gusts up to 30 knots. Waves 3 to 4 feet, occasionally to 5 feet. A chance of rain in the evening, then rain after midnight. Sunday, southeast winds 20 to 25 knots with gusts up to 30 knots. Waves 3 to 4 feet, occasionally to 5 feet. Rain. Sunday night, south winds 15 to 20 knots, becoming southwest 10 to 15 knots after midnight. Waves 3 to 4 feet, occasionally to 5 feet. Showers. Monday, west winds 15 knots, becoming northwest in the afternoon. Gusts up to 20 knots. Waves 2 to 3 feet. Monday night, northwest winds 10 to 15 knots. Waves 1 to 2 feet. Tuesday, northwest winds 5 to 10 knots with gusts up to 15 knots, becoming southwest in the afternoon. Waves 1 foot. Tuesday night, southwest winds 5 to 10 knots, becoming west 10 to 15 knots after midnight. Waves 2 to 3 feet. Marine forecast, Chesapeake Bay from Little Creek, Virginia to Cape Henry, Virginia, including the Chesapeake Bay Bridge Tunnel. Today, northeast winds 5 to 10 knots. Gusts up to 15 knots this morning. Waves 1 to 2 feet. Wave detail, northeast 1 foot at 2 seconds and southeast 1 foot at 7 seconds. Tonight, east winds 5 to 10 knots. Gusts up to 15 knots late. Waves 1 to 2 feet. Wave detail, northeast 1 foot at 3 seconds and southeast 1 foot at 8 seconds. Saturday, east winds 10 to 15 knots, increasing to 15 to 20 knots in the afternoon. Gusts up to 25 knots. Waves 2 to 3 feet. Wave detail, east 3 feet at 4 seconds and southeast 1 foot at 8 seconds. Saturday night, east winds 15 to 20 knots, increasing to 20 to 25 knots after midnight. Gusts up to

30 knots. Waves 4 to 5 feet, occasionally to 6 feet. Wave detail, east 5 feet at 5 seconds. A chance of rain in the evening, then rain after midnight. Sunday, southeast winds 20 to 25 knots with gusts up to 30 knots. Waves 4 to 5 feet, occasionally to 6 feet. Wave detail, east 5 feet at 6 seconds. Rain. Sunday night, south winds 15 to 20 knots, becoming southwest 10 to 15 knots after midnight. Gusts up to 25 knots. Waves 3 to 4 feet, occasionally to 5 feet. Wave detail, southeast 4 feet at 8 seconds and southwest 2 feet at 3 seconds. Showers. Monday, west winds 15 knots, becoming northwest in the afternoon. Gusts up to 20 knots. Waves 2 to 3 feet. Monday night, northwest winds 10 to 15 knots with gusts up to 20 knots. Waves 2 to 3 feet. Tuesday, northwest winds 5 to 10 knots with gusts up to 15 knots, becoming west in the afternoon. Waves around 2 feet. Tuesday night, southwest winds 5 to 10 knots, becoming west 10 to 15 knots after midnight. Waves 2 to 3 feet. Marine forecast, Caribbean Sound. Today, northeast winds 5 to 10 knots. Gusts up to 15 knots late this morning and early afternoon. Waves around 1 foot. Tonight, northeast winds 5 to 10 knots with gusts up to 15 knots, becoming east 10 to 15 knots with gusts up to 20 knots late. Waves around 1 foot, increasing to 1 to 2 feet late. Saturday, east winds 10 to 15 knots with gusts up to 25 knots. Waves 1 to 2 feet. Saturday night, east winds 15 to 20 knots, increasing to 20 to 25 knots after midnight. Gusts up to 30 knots. Waves 2 to 3 feet, increasing to 2 to 4 feet after midnight. A chance of rain in the evening, then rain after midnight. Sunday, southeast winds 20 to 25 knots, becoming south 15 to 20 knots in the afternoon. Gusts up to 30 knots. Waves 2 to 4 feet, diminishing to 2 to 3 feet in the afternoon. Showers in the morning, then rain in the afternoon. Sunday night, southwest winds 10 to 15 knots with gusts up to 25 knots. Waves 1 to 2 feet. Showers likely. Monday, west winds 10 to 15 knots with gusts up to 20 knots. Waves 1 to 2 feet. A chance of showers in the morning. Monday night, northwest winds 5 to 10 knots. Gusts up to 15 knots in the evening. Waves around 1 foot. Tuesday, northwest winds 5 to 10 knots. Waves around 1 foot. Tuesday night, southwest winds 5 to 10 knots. Waves around 1 foot. At 4 a.m. Central Daylight Time, or 0900 UTC, the eye of Hurricane Isaias was located near latitude 26.4 north, longitude 88.0 west. Isaias is moving toward the north-northeast near 15 miles per hour 24 km/h. A turn toward the north is expected later today. On the forecast track, Isaias is expected to approach the south 10 miles per hour 24 km/h. A turn toward the north is expected later today. On the forecast track, Isaias is expected to approach the south northern Gulf Coast this afternoon and make landfall within the warning area tonight or early Saturday. Air Force and NOAA Hurricane Hunter data indicate that the maximum sustained winds have increased to near 110 miles per hour 175 km/h with higher gusts. Isaias is likely to become a major hurricane this morning. Slight weakening is expected before landfall, but it is expected to remain a dangerous hurricane. Hurricane force winds extend outward up to 30 miles 45 kilometers from the center, and tropical storm force winds extend outward up to 185 miles 295 kilometers. The estimated minimum central pressure is 963 millibars 28.44 inches based on Air Force drop sound data. Air quality forecast. The forecast Friday for Hampton Roads is code level green, which is good, and means air quality is satisfactory and poses little or no risk. Primary pollutant will be particulate matter. The current time is 7:34 a.m. Eastern Daylight Time. The beach forecast. Today, rip current risk South Assateague and Chincoteague beaches. Low. Surf heights. Around 2 feet. Water temperature lower 70s. Weather. Mostly cloudy. Beach temperatures.

in the lower 70s. Beach winds. North winds around 10 miles per hour, becoming east in the afternoon. Tides, watch a break, high at 7:58 a.m. Eastern Daylight Time. Low at 2:08 p.m. Saturday, rip current risk South Assateague and Chincoteague beaches. Low. Surf heights. 2 to 3 feet. Weather. Mostly cloudy. Beach temperatures. In the upper 60s. Beach winds. East winds 10 to 15 miles per hour. Tides, watch a break, high at 8:45 a.m. Eastern Daylight Time. Low at 2:57 p.m. This is NOAA's National Weather Service All Hazards Weather Radio, KHP 37, broadcasting from Wakefield, Virginia, transmitting from Driver, Virginia on a frequency of 162.550 MHz. The following information is for Hampton Roads in northeast North Carolina, the southern part of the Chesapeake Bay and adjacent coastal waters. The beach forecast. Today, rip current risk Virginia Beach and Sandbridge beaches. Low. Surf heights. Around 2 feet. Water temperature lower 70s. Weather. Mostly cloudy. Beach temperatures. In the mid-70s. Beach winds. Northeast winds around 10 miles per hour. Tides, Virginia Beach, high at 7:26 a.m. Low at 1:43 p.m. Saturday, rip current risk Virginia Beach and Sandbridge beaches. Moderate. Surf heights. 2 to 3 feet. Weather. Mostly cloudy. Beach temperatures. In the lower 70s. Beach winds. East winds 15 to 20 miles per hour. Tides, Virginia Beach, high at 8:07 a.m. Low at 2:26 p.m. The beach forecast. Today, rip current risk Outer Banks beaches of Kerala and Corova. Low. Surf heights. Around 2 feet. Water temperature around 70. Weather. Mostly cloudy. Beach temperatures. In the lower 70s. Beach winds. Northeast winds around 10 miles per hour. Tides, duck, high at 7:11 a.m. Low at 1:27 p.m. Saturday, rip current risk Outer Banks beaches of Kerala and Corova. Moderate. Surf heights. 2 to 3 feet. Weather. Mostly cloudy. Beach temperatures. In the mid-70s. Beach winds. East winds around 15 miles per hour. Tides, duck, high at 7:52 a.m. Low at 2:10 p.m. The Norfolk, Virginia climate summary for yesterday, October 8, 2026. Yesterday's high temperature was 84 degrees and the low 57 degrees. No precipitation fell yesterday, which leaves the monthly total at 0.69 inches. This is 0.40 inches below the normal amount of 1.09 inches for October. The total precipitation for the year still stands at 29.69 inches, which is 10.34 inches below normal. There were no heating degree days yesterday. This leaves the monthly total at 10. The yearly total since July 1st is 12. There were 6 cooling degree days yesterday. This brings the monthly total to 46. The yearly total since January 1st is 2,066. The normal high temperature for today is 75 degrees, and the normal low is 58. The record high for today is 91, which last occurred in 1939, and the record low is 39, which occurred in 1988. Sunrise today is at 7:07 a.m. and sunset is at 6:36 p.m. The Tropical Weather Outlook. For the North Atlantic, Caribbean Sea and the Gulf of America, active systems, the National Hurricane Center is issuing advisories on Hurricane Isaias, located over the north-central Gulf of America. Tropical cyclone formation is not expected during the next 7 days. Offshore waters forecast Baltimore Canyon to Cape Charles Light, to 100 nautical miles. Today, variable winds less than 10 knots, becoming north to northeast. Seas 3 to 4 feet. Chance of showers. Tonight, east to northeast winds 5 to 15 knots. Seas 3 to 4 feet. Saturday, east winds 15 to 25 knots. Seas 3 to 6 feet. Saturday night, east winds 20 to 30 knots. Seas 6 to 10 feet. Sunday, southeast winds 25 to 35 knots. Seas 7 to 13 feet. Sunday night, south winds 25 to 35 knots,
becoming south to southwest 20 to 30 knots. Seas 7 to 13 feet. Monday, southwest winds 20 to 30 knots, becoming west 15 to 25 knots. Seas 7 to 11 feet. Monday night, west to northwest winds 15 to 25 knots, becoming north to northwest. Seas 5 to 9 feet. Tuesday, north to northwest winds 10 to 20 knots. Seas 5 to 9 feet. Tuesday night, west to northwest winds 10 to 15 knots, becoming west 10 to 20 knots. Seas 3 to 6 feet. Hazardous weather information. Now here is the hazardous weather outlook for Southeast Maryland, Northeast North Carolina, Central Virginia, East Central Virginia, Eastern Virginia, North Central Virginia, South Central Virginia, and Southeast Virginia. Today and tonight. No hazardous weather is expected at this time. And now the extended outlook for the period Saturday through Thursday. No hazardous weather is expected at this time. The key weather messages for the next 7 days. Seasonable to slightly above average temperatures and dry conditions through Saturday. Rain chances return Saturday night through early Monday. Now the official National Weather Service forecast. Today, mostly cloudy. Highs in the mid-70s. Northeast winds 5 to 10 miles per hour. Tonight, mostly cloudy. Lows in the mid-60s. East winds 5 to 10 miles per hour. Saturday, mostly cloudy. Highs in the lower 70s. East winds 10 to 15 miles per hour with gusts up to 25 miles per hour. Saturday night, cloudy. A chance of rain in the evening, then rain after midnight. Windy with lows in the upper 60s. East winds 15 to 25 miles per hour. Gusts up to 25 miles per hour, increasing to 35 miles per hour after midnight. Chance of rain 90%. Sunday, rain, windy with highs in the upper 70s. East winds 15 to 25 miles per hour, becoming southeast 15 to 20 miles per hour in the afternoon. Gusts up to 35 miles per hour. Chance of rain near 100%. Sunday night, showers. Lows in the upper 60s. Chance of rain 80%. Columbus Day, partly sunny. Highs in the mid-70s. Monday night, partly cloudy. Lows in the mid-60s. Tuesday, mostly sunny. Highs in the upper 70s. Tuesday night, mostly clear. Lows in the mid-60s. Wednesday, mostly sunny. Highs in the mid-70s. Wednesday night, mostly clear. Lows in the lower 60s. Thursday, mostly sunny. Highs around 70. Here are the marine and buoy reports for 7 a.m. across the lower Chesapeake Bay and coastal waters. All wave and swell heights are in feet. Wave and swell periods are in seconds. Potomac River buoy, air temperature was 65. The wind was north at 2 knots. Cove Point, air temperature was 63. Piney Point, winds were north, 3 knots. Bishop's Head, air temperature was 65. The wind was northeast at 3 knots. Lewisetta, air temperature was 59. Water temperature 68. The wind was northwest at 3 knots. Stingray Point buoy, air temperature was 67. Rappahannock Light, winds were northeast, 10 knots. Yorktown Coast Guard Station, air temperature was 65. Water temperature 71. Crypto Peak, water temperature 69. The wind was east at 5 knots. Dominion Terminal Newport News, air temperature was 67. South Craney Island, air temperature was 69. The wind was north at 8 knots. Cape Henry, air temperature was 68. The wind was northeast at 9 knots. Brandywine Chill Lake, Delaware, winds were northwest, 2 knots. Air temperature 66. Fenwick Island buoy, winds were north, 2 knots. Air temperature 66. Buoy off Virginia Beach 64 nautical miles. Water temperature 68. Buoy just east of Cape Henry. Water temperature 70. Wave heights 2. Wave period 7. Duck Cove Pier, air temperature was 70. The wind was northeast at 5 knots. Diamond Shoals buoy, air temperature was 74. Wave height 2 feet. Wave period 7. The wind was north at 4 knots. Marine forecast, Fenwick Island, Delaware to Caribbean Beach Light, North Carolina out 20 nautical miles, including the Virginia portion of Chesapeake Bay and Caribbean Sound.
Synopsis for Fenwick Island, Delaware, to Caribbean Beach Light, North Carolina, out 60 nautical miles, including Virginia portion of the Chesapeake Bay, Caribbean Sound, and portions of the James, York, and Rappahannock Rivers. A dry cold front quickly crosses the waters by sunrise. The remnant low from Tropical Cyclone Isaias will track well west of the area this weekend, gradually weakening as it gets closer to the region on Sunday. Expect increasing easterly winds to shift to the south across the local waters, with small craft advisories likely to be needed by Saturday. Marine forecast, Chesapeake Bay from New Point Comfort to Little Creek, Virginia. Today, northeast winds 5 to 10 knots. Gusts up to 15 knots this morning. Waves 1 foot. Tonight, east winds 5 to 10 knots. Gusts up to 15 knots late. Waves 1 foot. Saturday, east winds 10 to 15 knots, increasing to 15 to 20 knots in the afternoon. Gusts up to 25 knots. Waves 2 to 3 feet. Saturday night, east winds 20 to 25 knots with gusts up to 30 knots. Waves 3 to 4 feet, occasionally to 5 feet. A chance of rain in the evening, then rain after midnight. Sunday, southeast winds 20 to 25 knots with gusts up to 30 knots. Waves 3 to 4 feet, occasionally to 5 feet. Rain. Sunday night, south winds 15 to 20 knots, becoming southwest 10 to 15 knots after midnight. Waves 3 to 4 feet, occasionally to 5 feet. Showers. Monday, west winds 15 knots, becoming northwest in the afternoon. Gusts up to 20 knots. Waves 2 to 3 feet. Monday night, northwest winds 10 to 15 knots. Waves 1 to 2 feet. Tuesday, northwest winds 5 to 10 knots with gusts up to 15 knots, becoming southwest in the afternoon. Waves 1 foot. Tuesday night, southwest winds 5 to 10 knots, becoming west 10 to 15 knots after midnight. Waves 2 to 3 feet. Marine forecast, Chesapeake Bay from Little Creek, Virginia to Cape Henry, Virginia, including the Chesapeake Bay Bridge Tunnel. Today, northeast winds 5 to 10 knots. Gusts up to 15 knots this morning. Waves 1 to 2 feet. Wave detail, northeast 1 foot at 2 seconds and southeast 1 foot at 7 seconds. Tonight, east winds 5 to 10 knots. Gusts up to 15 knots late. Waves 1 to 2 feet. Wave detail, northeast 1 foot at 3 seconds and southeast 1 foot at 8 seconds. Saturday, east winds 10 to 15 knots, increasing to 15 to 20 knots in the afternoon. Gusts up to 25 knots. Waves 2 to 3 feet. Wave detail, east 3 feet at 4 seconds and southeast 1 foot at 8 seconds. Saturday night, east winds 15 to 20 knots, increasing to 20 to 25 knots after midnight. Gusts up to 30 knots. Waves 4 to 5 feet, occasionally to 6 feet. Wave detail, east 5 feet at 5 seconds. A chance of rain in the evening, then rain after midnight. Sunday, southeast winds 20 to 25 knots with gusts up to 30 knots. Waves 4 to 5 feet, occasionally to 6 feet. Wave detail, east 5 feet at 6 seconds. Rain. Sunday night, south winds 15 to 20 knots, becoming southwest 10 to 15 knots after midnight. Gusts up to 25 knots. Waves 3 to 4 feet, occasionally to 5 feet. Wave detail, southeast 4 feet at 8 seconds and southwest 2 feet at 3 seconds. Showers. Monday, west winds 15 knots, becoming northwest in the afternoon. Gusts up to 20 knots. Waves 2 to 3 feet. Monday night, northwest winds 10 to 15 knots with gusts up to 20 knots. Waves 2 to 3 feet. Tuesday, northwest winds 5 to 10 knots with gusts up to 15 knots, becoming west in the afternoon. Waves around 2 feet. Tuesday night, southwest winds 5 to 10 knots, becoming west 10 to 15 knots after midnight. Waves 2 to 3 feet. Marine forecast, Caribbean Sound. Today, northeast winds 5 to 10 knots. Gusts up to 15 knots late this morning and early afternoon. Waves around 1 foot. Tonight, northeast winds 5 to 10 knots with gusts up to 15 knots, becoming east 10 to 15 knots with gusts up to 20 knots late. Waves around 1 foot, increasing to 1 to 2 feet late.
Saturday, east winds 10 to 15 knots with gusts up to 25 knots. Waves 1 to 2 feet. Saturday night, east winds 15 to 20 knots, increasing to 20 to 25 knots after midnight. Gusts up to 30 knots. Waves 2 to 3 feet, increasing to 2 to 4 feet after midnight. A chance of rain in the evening, then rain after midnight. Sunday, southeast winds 20 to 25 knots, becoming south 15 to 20 knots in the afternoon. Gusts up to 30 knots. Waves 2 to 4 feet, diminishing to 2 to 3 feet in the afternoon. Showers in the morning, then rain in the afternoon. Sunday night, southwest winds 10 to 15 knots with gusts up to 25 knots. Waves 1 to 2 feet. Showers likely. Monday, west winds 10 to 15 knots with gusts up to 20 knots. Waves 1 to 2 feet. A chance of showers in the morning. Monday night, northwest winds 5 to 10 knots. Gusts up to 15 knots in the evening. Waves around 1 foot. Tuesday, northwest winds 5 to 10 knots. Waves around 1 foot. Tuesday night, southwest winds 5 to 10 knots. Waves around 1 foot. At 4 a.m. Central Daylight Time, or 0900 UTC, the eye of Hurricane Isaias was located near latitude 26.4 north, longitude 88.0 west. Isaias is moving toward the north-northeast near 15 miles per hour 24 km/h. A turn toward the north is expected later today. On the forecast track, Isaias is expected to approach the south northern Gulf Coast this afternoon and make landfall within the warning area tonight or early Saturday. Air Force and NOAA Hurricane Hunter data indicate that the maximum sustained winds have increased to near 110 miles per hour 175 km/h with higher gusts. Isaias is likely to become a major hurricane this morning. Slight weakening is expected before landfall, but it is expected to remain a dangerous hurricane. Hurricane force winds extend outward up to 30 miles 45 kilometers from the center, and tropical storm force winds extend outward up to 185 miles 295 kilometers. The estimated minimum central pressure is 963 millibars 28.44 inches based on Air Force drop sound data. Air quality forecast. The forecast Friday for Hampton Roads is code level green, which is good, and means air quality is satisfactory and poses little or no risk. Primary pollutant will be particulate matter. The current time is 7:52 a.m. Eastern Daylight Time. The beach forecast. Today, rip current risk South Assateague and Chincoteague beaches. Low. Surf heights. Around 2 feet. Water temperature lower 70s. Weather. Mostly cloudy. Beach temperatures. In the lower 70s. Beach winds. North winds around 10 miles per hour, becoming east in the afternoon. Tides, watch Abrig, high at 7:58 a.m. Eastern Daylight Time. Low at 2:08 p.m. Saturday, rip current risk South Assateague and Chincoteague beaches. Low. Surf heights. 2 to 3 feet. Weather. Mostly cloudy. Beach temperatures. In the upper 60s. Beach winds. East winds 10 to 15 miles per hour. Tides, watch Abrig, high at 8:45 a.m. Eastern Daylight Time. Low at 2:57 p.m. The beach forecast. Today, rip current risk Virginia Beach and Sandbridge beaches. Low. Surf heights. Around 2 feet. Water temperature lower 70s. Weather. Mostly cloudy. Beach temperatures. In the mid-70s. Beach winds. Northeast winds around 10 miles per hour. Tides, Virginia Beach, high at 7:26 a.m. Low at 1:43 p.m. Saturday, rip current risk Virginia Beach and Sandbridge beaches. Moderate. Surf heights. 2 to 3 feet. Weather. Mostly cloudy. Beach temperatures. In the lower 70s. Beach winds. East winds 15 to 20 miles per hour. Tides, Virginia Beach, high at 8:07 a.m. Low at 2:26 p.m. The beach forecast. Today, rip current risk Outer Banks beaches of Kerala and Karova. Low. Surf heights. Around 2 feet. Water temperature around 70. Weather. Mostly cloudy. Beach temperatures.
in the lower 70s. Beach winds. Northeast winds around 10 miles per hour. Tides, duck, high at 7:11 a.m. Low at 1:27 p.m. Saturday, rip current risk Outer Banks beaches of Kerala and Karova. Moderate. Surf heights. 2 to 3 feet. Weather. Mostly cloudy. Beach temperatures. In the mid-70s. Beach winds. East winds around 15 miles per hour. Tides, duck, high at 7:52 a.m. Low at 2:10 p.m. The Norfolk, Virginia climate summary for yesterday, October 8, 2026. Yesterday's high temperature was 84 degrees and the low 57 degrees. No precipitation fell yesterday, which leaves the monthly total at 0.69 inches. This is 0.40 inches below the normal amount of 1.09 inches for October. The total precipitation for the year still stands at 29.69 inches, which is 10.34 inches below normal. There were no heating degree days yesterday. This leaves the monthly total at 10. The yearly total since July 1st is 12. There were 6 cooling degree days yesterday. This brings the monthly total to 46. The yearly total since January 1st is 2,066. The normal high temperature for today is 75 degrees, and the normal low is 58. The record high for today is 91, which last occurred in 1939, and the record low is 39, which occurred in 1988. Sunrise today is at 7:07 a.m. and sunset is at 6:36 p.m. The Tropical Weather Outlook. For the North Atlantic, Caribbean Sea, and the Gulf of America, active systems, the National Hurricane Center is issuing advisories on Hurricane Isaias, located over the north-central Gulf of America. Tropical cyclone formation is not expected during the next 7 days. Offshore waters forecast Baltimore Canyon to Cape Charles Light, to 100 nautical miles. Today, variable winds less than 10 knots, becoming north to northeast. Seas 3 to 4 feet. Chance of showers. Tonight, east to northeast winds 5 to 15 knots. Seas 3 to 4 feet. Saturday, east winds 15 to 25 knots. Seas 3 to 6 feet. Saturday night, east winds 20 to 30 knots. Seas 6 to 10 feet. Sunday, southeast winds 25 to 35 knots. Seas 7 to 13 feet. Sunday night, south winds 25 to 35 knots, becoming south to southwest 20 to 30 knots. Seas 7 to 13 feet. Monday, southwest winds 20 to 30 knots, becoming west 15 to 25 knots. Seas 7 to 11 feet. Monday night, west to northwest winds 15 to 25 knots, becoming north to northwest. Seas 5 to 9 feet. Tuesday, north to northwest winds 10 to 20 knots. Seas 5 to 9 feet. Tuesday night, west to northwest winds 10 to 15 knots, becoming west 10 to 20 knots. Seas 3 to 6 feet. Hazardous weather information. Now here is the hazardous weather outlook for southeast Maryland, northeast North Carolina, central Virginia, east central Virginia, eastern Virginia, north central Virginia, south central Virginia, and southeast Virginia. Today and tonight. No hazardous weather is expected at this time. And now the extended outlook for the period Saturday through Thursday. No hazardous weather is expected at this time. The key weather messages for the next 7 days. Seasonable to slightly above average temperatures and dry conditions through Saturday. Rain chances return Saturday night through early Monday. Now the official National Weather Service forecast. Today, mostly cloudy. Highs in the mid-70s. Northeast winds 5 to 10 miles per hour. Tonight, mostly cloudy. Lows in the mid-60s. East winds 5 to 10 miles per hour. Saturday, mostly cloudy. Highs in the lower 70s. East winds 10 to 15 miles per hour with gusts up to 25 miles per hour. Saturday night, cloudy. A chance of rain in the evening, then rain after midnight. Windy with lows in the upper 60s. East winds 15 to 25 miles per hour. Gusts up to 25 miles per hour, increasing to 35 miles per hour after midnight. Chance of rain 90%. Sunday, rain, windy with highs in the upper 70s. East winds 15 to 25 miles per hour, becoming southeast 15 to 20 miles per hour in the afternoon. Gusts up to 35 miles per hour.
chance of rain near 100%. Sunday night, showers. Lows in the upper 60s. Chance of rain 80%. Columbus Day, partly sunny. Highs in the mid-70s. Monday night, partly cloudy. Lows in the mid-60s. Tuesday, mostly sunny. Highs in the upper 70s. Tuesday night, mostly clear. Lows in the mid-60s. Wednesday, mostly sunny. Highs in the mid-70s. Wednesday night, mostly clear. Lows in the lower 60s. Thursday, mostly sunny. Highs around 70. Here are the marine and buoy reports for 7 a.m. across the lower Chesapeake Bay and coastal waters. All wave and swell heights are in feet. Wave and swell periods are in seconds. Potomac River buoy, air temperature was 65. The wind was north at 2 knots. Cove Point, air temperature was 63. Piney Point, winds were north, 3 knots. Bishop's Head, air temperature was 65. The wind was northeast at 3 knots. Lewisetta, air temperature was 59. Water temperature 68. The wind was northwest at 3 knots. Stingray Point buoy, air temperature was 67. Rappahannock Light, winds were northeast, 10 knots. Yorktown Coast Guard Station, air temperature was 65. Water temperature 71. Crypto Peak, water temperature 69. The wind was east at 5 knots. Dominion Terminal Newport News, air temperature was 67. South Craney Island, air temperature was 69. The wind was north at 8 knots. Cape Henry, air temperature was 68. The wind was northeast at 9 knots. Brandywine Chill Lake, Delaware, winds were northwest, 2 knots. Air temperature 66. Fenwick Island buoy, winds were north, 2 knots. Air temperature 66. Buoy off Virginia Beach 64 nautical miles. Water temperature 68. Buoy just east of Cape Henry. Water temperature 70. Wave heights 2. Wave period 7. Duck Cove Pier, air temperature was 70. The wind was northeast at 5 knots. Diamond Shoals buoy, air temperature was 74. Wave height 2 feet. Wave period 7. The wind was north at 4 knots. Marine forecast, Fenwick Island, Delaware to Currituck Beach Light, North Carolina out 20 nautical miles, including the Virginia portion of Chesapeake Bay and Currituck Sound. Synopsis for Fenwick Island, Delaware to Currituck Beach Light, North Carolina out 60 nautical miles, including Virginia portion of the Chesapeake Bay, Currituck Sound and portions of the James, York, and Rappahannock Rivers, a dry cold front quickly crosses the waters by sunrise. The remnant low from Tropical Cyclone Isaias will track well west of the area this weekend, gradually weakening as it gets closer to the region on Sunday. Expect increasing easterly winds to shift to the south across the local waters, with small craft advisories likely to be needed by Saturday. Marine forecast, Chesapeake Bay from New Point Comfort to Little Creek, Virginia. Today, northeast winds 5 to 10 knots. Gusts up to 15 knots this morning. Waves 1 foot. Tonight, east winds 5 to 10 knots. Gusts up to 15 knots late. Waves 1 foot. Saturday, east winds 10 to 15 knots, increasing to 15 to 20 knots in the afternoon. Gusts up to 25 knots. Waves 2 to 3 feet. Saturday night, east winds 20 to 25 knots with gusts up to 30 knots. Waves 3 to 4 feet, occasionally to 5 feet. A chance of rain in the evening, then rain after midnight. Sunday, southeast winds 20 to 25 knots with gusts up to 30 knots. Waves 3 to 4 feet, occasionally to 5 feet. Rain. Sunday night, south winds 15 to 20 knots, becoming southwest 10 to 15 knots after midnight. Waves 3 to 4 feet, occasionally to 5 feet. Showers. Monday, west winds 15 knots, becoming northwest in the afternoon. Gusts up to 20 knots. Waves 2 to 3 feet. Monday night, northwest winds 10 to 15 knots. Waves 1 to 2 feet. Tuesday, northwest winds 5 to 10 knots with gusts up to 15 knots, becoming southwest in the afternoon. Waves 1 foot. Tuesday night, southwest winds 5 to 10 knots, becoming west 10 to 15 knots after midnight. Waves 2 to 3 feet. Marine forecast,
Chesapeake Bay from Little Creek, Virginia to Cape Henry, Virginia, including the Chesapeake Bay Bridge Tunnel. Today, northeast winds 5 to 10 knots. Gusts up to 15 knots this morning. Waves 1 to 2 feet. Wave detail, northeast 1 foot at 2 seconds and southeast 1 foot at 7 seconds. Tonight, east winds 5 to 10 knots. Gusts up to 15 knots late. Waves 1 to 2 feet. Wave detail, northeast 1 foot at 3 seconds and southeast 1 foot at 8 seconds. Saturday, east winds 10 to 15 knots, increasing to 15 to 20 knots in the afternoon. Gusts up to 25 knots. Waves 2 to 3 feet. Wave detail, east 3 feet at 4 seconds and southeast 1 foot at 8 seconds. Saturday night, east winds 15 to 20 knots, increasing to 20 to 25 knots after midnight. Gusts up to 30 knots. Waves 4 to 5 feet, occasionally to 6 feet. Wave detail, east 5 feet at 5 seconds. A chance of rain in the evening, then rain after midnight. Sunday, southeast winds 20 to 25 knots with gusts up to 30 knots. Waves 4 to 5 feet, occasionally to 6 feet. Wave detail, east 5 feet at 6 seconds. Rain. Sunday night, south winds 15 to 20 knots, becoming southwest 10 to 15 knots after midnight. Gusts up to 25 knots. Waves 3 to 4 feet, occasionally to 5 feet. Wave detail, southeast 4 feet at 8 seconds and southwest 2 feet at 3 seconds. Showers. Monday, west winds 15 knots, becoming northwest in the afternoon. Gusts up to 20 knots. Waves 2 to 3 feet. Monday night, northwest winds 10 to 15 knots with gusts up to 20 knots. Waves 2 to 3 feet. Tuesday, northwest winds 5 to 10 knots with gusts up to 15 knots, becoming west in the afternoon. Waves around 2 feet. Tuesday night, southwest winds 5 to 10 knots, becoming west 10 to 15 knots after midnight. Waves 2 to 3 feet. This is NOAA's National Weather Service All Hazards Weather Radio, KHP 37, broadcasting from Wakefield, Virginia, transmitting from Driver, Virginia on a frequency of 162.550 MHz. The following information is for Hampton Roads in northeast North Carolina, the southern part of the Chesapeake Bay and adjacent coastal waters. Marine forecast, Currid Sound. Today, northeast winds 5 to 10 knots. Gusts up to 15 knots late this morning and early afternoon. Waves around 1 foot. Tonight, northeast winds 5 to 10 knots with gusts up to 15 knots, becoming east 10 to 15 knots with gusts up to 20 knots late. Waves around 1 foot, increasing to 1 to 2 feet late. Saturday, east winds 10 to 15 knots with gusts up to 25 knots. Waves 1 to 2 feet. Saturday night, east winds 15 to 20 knots, increasing to 20 to 25 knots after midnight. Gusts up to 30 knots. Waves 2 to 3 feet, increasing to 2 to 4 feet after midnight. A chance of rain in the evening, then rain after midnight. Sunday, southeast winds 20 to 25 knots, becoming south 15 to 20 knots in the afternoon. Gusts up to 30 knots. Waves 2 to 4 feet, diminishing to 2 to 3 feet in the afternoon. Showers in the morning, then rain in the afternoon. Sunday night, southwest winds 10 to 15 knots with gusts up to 25 knots. Waves 1 to 2 feet. Showers likely. Monday, west winds 10 to 15 knots with gusts up to 20 knots. Waves 1 to 2 feet. A chance of showers in the morning. Monday night, northwest winds 5 to 10 knots. Gusts up to 15 knots in the evening. Waves around 1 foot. Tuesday, northwest winds 5 to 10 knots. Waves around 1 foot. Tuesday night, southwest winds 5 to 10 knots. Waves around 1 foot. At 7 a.m. Central Daylight Time, or 1200 UTC, the center of Hurricane Isaias was located near latitude 27.0 north, longitude 87.7 west. Isaias is moving toward the north-northeast near 15 miles per hour. A turn toward the north is expected later today. On the forecast track, Isaias is expected to approach the south northern Gulf Coast this afternoon and make landfall within the warning area tonight or early Saturday. Data from an Air Force Reserve Hurricane Hunter aircraft indicate that maximum sustained winds are near 110 miles per hour with higher gusts.
Isaias is likely to become a major hurricane this morning and remain a dangerous hurricane at landfall this evening or tonight. Hurricane force winds extend outward up to 30 miles from the center, and tropical storm force winds extend outward up to 185 miles. The minimum central pressure based on drop-zone data from the reconnaissance mission is 958 millibars. Air quality forecast. The forecast Friday for Hampton Roads is code level green, which is good, and means air quality is satisfactory and poses little or no risk. Primary pollutant will be particulate matter. The current time is 8:10 a.m. Eastern Daylight Time. The beach forecast. Today, rip current risk South Assateague and Chincoteague beaches. Low. Surf heights. Around 2 feet. Water temperature lower 70s. Weather. Mostly cloudy. Beach temperatures. In the lower 70s. Beach winds. North winds around 10 miles per hour, becoming east in the afternoon. Tides, watch a break, high at 7:58 a.m. Eastern Daylight Time. Low at 2:08 p.m. Saturday, rip current risk South Assateague and Chincoteague beaches. Low. Surf heights. 2 to 3 feet. Weather. Mostly cloudy. Beach temperatures. In the upper 60s. Beach winds. East winds 10 to 15 miles per hour. Tides, watch a break, high at 8:45 a.m. Eastern Daylight Time. Low at 2:57 p.m. The beach forecast. Today, rip current risk Virginia Beach and Sandbridge beaches. Low. Surf heights. Around 2 feet. Water temperature lower 70s. Weather. Mostly cloudy. Beach temperatures. In the mid-70s. Beach winds. Northeast winds around 10 miles per hour. Tides, Virginia Beach, high at 7:26 a.m. Low at 1:43 p.m. Saturday, rip current risk Virginia Beach and Sandbridge beaches. Moderate. Surf heights. 2 to 3 feet. Weather. Mostly cloudy. Beach temperatures. In the lower 70s. Beach winds. East winds 15 to 20 miles per hour. Tides, Virginia Beach, high at 8:07 a.m. Low at 2:26 p.m. The beach forecast. Today, rip current risk Outer Banks beaches of Kerala and Corova. Low. Surf heights. Around 2 feet. Water temperature around 70. Weather. Mostly cloudy. Beach temperatures. In the lower 70s. Beach winds. Northeast winds around 10 miles per hour. Tides, duck, high at 7:11 a.m. Low at 1:27 p.m. Saturday, rip current risk Outer Banks beaches of Kerala and Corova. Moderate. Surf heights. 2 to 3 feet. Weather. Mostly cloudy. Beach temperatures. In the mid-70s. Beach winds. East winds around 15 miles per hour. Tides, duck, high at 7:52 a.m. Low at 2:10 p.m. The Norfolk, Virginia climate summary for yesterday, October 8, 2026. Yesterday's high temperature was 84 degrees and the low 57 degrees. No precipitation fell yesterday, which leaves the monthly total at 0.69 inches. This is 0.40 inches below the normal amount of 1.09 inches for October. The total precipitation for the year still stands at 29.69 inches, which is 10.34 inches below normal. There were no heating degree days yesterday. This leaves the monthly total at 10. The yearly total since July 1st is 12. There were 6 cooling degree days yesterday. This brings the monthly total to 46. The yearly total since January 1st is 2,066. The normal high temperature for today is 75 degrees, and the normal low is 58. The record high for today is 91, which last occurred in 1939, and the record low is 39, which occurred in 1988. Sunrise today is at 7:07 a.m. and sunset is at 6:36 p.m. Hazardous weather information. Now here is the hazardous weather outlook for Southeast Maryland, Northeast North Carolina, Central Virginia, East Central Virginia, Eastern Virginia, North Central Virginia, South Central Virginia, and Southeast Virginia. Today and tonight. No hazardous weather is expected at this time. And now the extended outlook for the period Saturday through Thursday.
No hazardous weather is expected at this time. The key weather messages for the next 7 days. Seasonable to slightly above average temperatures and dry conditions through Saturday. Rain chances return Saturday night through early Monday. Now the official National Weather Service forecast. Today, mostly cloudy. Highs in the mid-70s. Northeast winds 5 to 10 miles per hour. Tonight, mostly cloudy. Lows in the mid-60s. East winds 5 to 10 miles per hour. Saturday, mostly cloudy. Highs in the lower 70s. East winds 10 to 15 miles per hour with gusts up to 25 miles per hour. Saturday night, cloudy. A chance of rain in the evening, then rain after midnight. Windy with lows in the upper 60s. East winds 15 to 25 miles per hour. Gusts up to 25 miles per hour, increasing to 35 miles per hour after midnight. Chance of rain 90%. Sunday, rain, windy with highs in the upper 70s. East winds 15 to 25 miles per hour, becoming southeast 15 to 20 miles per hour in the afternoon. Gusts up to 35 miles per hour. Chance of rain near 100%. Sunday night, showers. Lows in the upper 60s. Chance of rain 80%. Columbus Day, partly sunny. Highs in the mid-70s. Monday night, partly cloudy. Lows in the mid-60s. Tuesday, mostly sunny. Highs in the upper 70s. Tuesday night, mostly clear. Lows in the mid-60s. Wednesday, mostly sunny. Highs in the mid-70s. Wednesday night, mostly clear. Lows in the lower 60s. Thursday, mostly sunny. Highs around 70. Here are the marine and buoy reports for 8 a.m. across the lower Chesapeake Bay and coastal waters. All wave and swell heights are in feet. Wave and swell periods are in seconds. Potomac River buoy, air temperature was 64. The wind was northwest at 4 knots. Cove Point, air temperature was 61. The wind was west at 3 knots. Piney Point, winds were north, 3 knots. Bishop's Head, air temperature was 61. The wind was north at 3 knots. Lewisetta, air temperature was 59. Water temperature 68. The wind was west at 3 knots. Stingray Point buoy, air temperature was 67. Rappahannock Light, winds were northeast, 8 knots. Yorktown Coast Guard Station, air temperature was 66. Water temperature 70. The wind was north at 4 knots. Crypto Peak, water temperature 69. The wind was east at 7 knots. Dominion Terminal Newport News, air temperature was 66. The wind was northeast at 5 knots. South Craney Island, air temperature was 69. The wind was north at 6 knots. Cape Henry, air temperature was 68. The wind was northeast at 10 knots. Brandywine Chillwright, Delaware, winds were northwest, 3 knots. Air temperature 65. Fenwick Island buoy, winds were north, 4 knots. Air temperature 65. Buoy off Virginia Beach 64 nautical miles. Water temperature 68. Wave heights 2. Wave period 8. Buoy just east of Cape Henry. Water temperature 71. Wave heights 2. Wave period 7. Duck Cove Pier, air temperature was 70. The wind was northeast at 8 knots. Diamond Shoals buoy, air temperature was 74. Wave height 2 feet. Wave period 8. The wind was north at 6 knots. Marine forecast, Fenwick Island, Delaware to Currahick Beach Light, North Carolina out 20 nautical miles, including the Virginia portion of Chesapeake Bay and Currahick Sound. Synopsis for Fenwick Island, Delaware to Currahick Beach Light, North Carolina out 60 nautical miles, including Virginia portion of the Chesapeake Bay, Currahick Sound and portions of the James, York, and Rappahannock Rivers, a dry cold front quickly crosses the waters by sunrise. The remnant low from Tropical Cyclone Isaias will track well west of the area this weekend, gradually weakening as it gets closer to the region on Sunday. Expect increasing easterly winds to shift to the south across the local waters, with small craft advisories likely to be needed by Saturday. Marine forecast, Chesapeake Bay from New Point Comfort to Little Creek, Virginia. Today, northeast winds 5 to 10 knots. Gusts up to 15 knots this morning. Waves 1 foot. Tonight, east winds 5 to 10 knots.
Gusts up to 50 knots late. Waves 1 foot. Saturday, east winds 10 to 15 knots, increasing to 15 to 20 knots in the afternoon. Gusts up to 25 knots. Waves 2 to 3 feet. Saturday night, east winds 20 to 25 knots with gusts up to 30 knots. Waves 3 to 4 feet, occasionally to 5 feet. A chance of rain in the evening, then rain after midnight. Sunday, southeast winds 20 to 25 knots with gusts up to 30 knots. Waves 3 to 4 feet, occasionally to 5 feet. Rain. Sunday night, south winds 15 to 20 knots, becoming southwest 10 to 15 knots after midnight. Waves 3 to 4 feet, occasionally to 5 feet. Showers. Monday, west winds 15 knots, becoming northwest in the afternoon. Gusts up to 20 knots. Waves 2 to 3 feet. Monday night, northwest winds 10 to 15 knots. Waves 1 to 2 feet. Tuesday, northwest winds 5 to 10 knots with gusts up to 15 knots, becoming southwest in the afternoon. Waves 1 foot. Tuesday night, southwest winds 5 to 10 knots, becoming west 10 to 15 knots after midnight. Waves 2 to 3 feet. Marine forecast, Chesapeake Bay from Little Creek, Virginia to Cape Henry, Virginia, including the Chesapeake Bay Bridge Tunnel. Today, northeast winds 5 to 10 knots. Gusts up to 15 knots this morning. Waves 1 to 2 feet. Wave detail, northeast 1 foot at 2 seconds and southeast 1 foot at 7 seconds. Tonight, east winds 5 to 10 knots. Gusts up to 15 knots late. Waves 1 to 2 feet. Wave detail, northeast 1 foot at 3 seconds and southeast 1 foot at 8 seconds. Saturday, east winds 10 to 15 knots, increasing to 15 to 20 knots in the afternoon. Gusts up to 25 knots. Waves 2 to 3 feet. Wave detail, east 3 feet at 4 seconds and southeast 1 foot at 8 seconds. Saturday night, east winds 15 to 20 knots, increasing to 20 to 25 knots after midnight. Gusts up to 30 knots. Waves 4 to 5 feet, occasionally to 6 feet. Wave detail, east 5 feet at 5 seconds. A chance of rain in the evening, then rain after midnight. Sunday, southeast winds 20 to 25 knots with gusts up to 30 knots. Waves 4 to 5 feet, occasionally to 6 feet. Wave detail, east 5 feet at 6 seconds. Rain. Sunday night, south winds 15 to 20 knots, becoming southwest 10 to 15 knots after midnight. Gusts up to 25 knots. Waves 3 to 4 feet, occasionally to 5 feet. Wave detail, southeast 4 feet at 8 seconds and southwest 2 feet at 3 seconds. Showers. Monday, west winds 15 knots, becoming northwest in the afternoon. Gusts up to 20 knots. Waves 2 to 3 feet. Monday night, northwest winds 10 to 15 knots with gusts up to 20 knots. Waves 2 to 3 feet. Tuesday, northwest winds 5 to 10 knots with gusts up to 15 knots, becoming west in the afternoon. Waves around 2 feet. Tuesday night, southwest winds 5 to 10 knots, becoming west 10 to 15 knots after midnight. Waves 2 to 3 feet. Marine forecast, Currituck Sound. Today, northeast winds 5 to 10 knots. Gusts up to 15 knots late this morning and early afternoon. Waves around 1 foot. Tonight, northeast winds 5 to 10 knots with gusts up to 15 knots, becoming east 10 to 15 knots with gusts up to 20 knots late. Waves around 1 foot, increasing to 1 to 2 feet late. Saturday, east winds 10 to 15 knots with gusts up to 25 knots. Waves 1 to 2 feet. Saturday night, east winds 15 to 20 knots, increasing to 20 to 25 knots after midnight. Gusts up to 30 knots. Waves 2 to 3 feet, increasing to 2 to 4 feet after midnight. A chance of rain in the evening, then rain after midnight. Sunday, southeast winds 20 to 25 knots, becoming south 15 to 20 knots in the afternoon. Gusts up to 30 knots. Waves 2 to 4 feet, diminishing to 2 to 3 feet in the afternoon. Showers in the morning, then rain in the afternoon. Sunday night, southwest winds 10 to 15 knots with gusts up to 25 knots. Waves 1 to 2 feet. Showers likely.
Monday, west winds 10 to 15 knots with gusts up to 20 knots. Waves 1 to 2 feet. A chance of showers in the morning. Monday night, northwest winds 5 to 10 knots. Gusts up to 15.

10 miles per hour with higher gusts. Isaias is likely to become a major hurricane this morning and remain a dangerous hurricane at landfall this evening or tonight. Hurricane force winds extend outward up to 30 miles from the center, and tropical storm force winds extend outward up to 185 miles. The minimum central pressure based on drops on data from the reconnaissance mission is 958 millibars. Air quality forecast. The forecast Friday for Hampton Roads is code level green, which is good, and means air quality is satisfactory and poses little or no risk. Primary pollutant will be particulate matter. The current time is 8:26 a.m. Eastern Daylight Time. The beach forecast. Today, rip current risk South Assateague and Chincoteague beaches. Low. Surf heights. Around 2 feet. Water temperature lower 70s. Weather. Mostly cloudy. Beach temperatures. In the lower 70s. Beach winds. North winds around 10 miles per hour, becoming east in the afternoon. Tides, watch a break, high at 7:58 a.m. Eastern Daylight Time. Low at 2:08 p.m. Saturday, rip current risk South Assateague and Chincoteague beaches. Low. Surf heights. 2 to 3 feet. Weather. Mostly cloudy. Beach temperatures. In the upper 60s. Beach winds. East winds 10 to 15 miles per hour. Tides, watch a break, high at 8:45 a.m. Eastern Daylight Time. Low at 2:57 p.m. The beach forecast. Today, rip current risk Virginia Beach and Sandbridge beaches. Low. Surf heights. Around 2 feet. Water temperature lower 70s. Weather. Mostly cloudy. Beach temperatures. In the mid-70s. Beach winds. Northeast winds around 10 miles per hour. Tides, Virginia Beach, high at 7:26 a.m. Low at 1:43 p.m. Saturday, rip current risk Virginia Beach and Sandbridge beaches. Moderate. Surf heights. 2 to 3 feet. Weather. Mostly cloudy. Beach temperatures. In the lower 70s. Beach winds. East winds 15 to 20 miles per hour. Tides, Virginia Beach, high at 8:07 a.m. Low at 2:26 p.m. The beach forecast. Today, rip current risk Outer Banks beaches of Kerala and Karova. Low. Surf heights. Around 2 feet. Water temperature around 70. Weather. Mostly cloudy. Beach temperatures. In the lower 70s. Beach winds. Northeast winds around 10 miles per hour. Tides, duck, high at 7:11 a.m. Low at 1:27 p.m. Saturday, rip current risk Outer Banks beaches of Kerala and Karova. Moderate. Surf heights. 2 to 3 feet. Weather. Mostly cloudy. Beach temperatures. In the mid-70s. Beach winds. East winds around 15 miles per hour. Tides, duck, high at 7:52 a.m. Low at 2:10 p.m. The Norfolk, Virginia climate summary for yesterday, October 8, 2026. Yesterday's high temperature was 84 degrees and the low 57 degrees. No precipitation fell yesterday, which leaves the monthly total at 0.69 inches. This is 0.40 inches below the normal amount of 1.09 inches for October. The total precipitation for the year still stands at 29.69 inches, which is 10.34 inches below normal. There were no heating degree days yesterday. This leaves the monthly total at 10. The yearly total since July 1st is 12. There were 6 cooling degree days yesterday. This brings the monthly total to 46. The yearly total since January 1st is 2,066. The normal high temperature for today is 75 degrees, and the normal low is 58. The record high for today is 91, which last occurred in 1939, and the record low is 39, which occurred in 1988. Sunrise today is at 7:07 a.m. and sunset is at 6:36 p.m. The Tropical Weather Outlook. For the North Atlantic, Caribbean Sea, and the Gulf of America, active systems, the National Hurricane Center is issuing advisories on Hurricane Isaias, located over the north-central Gulf of America. Tropical cyclone formation is not expected during the next 7 days. Offshore waters forecast.

Baltimore Canyon to Cape Charles Light to 100 nautical miles. Today, variable winds less than 10 knots, becoming north to northeast. Seas 3 to 4 feet. Chance of showers. Tonight, east to northeast winds 5 to 15 knots. Seas 3 to 4 feet. Saturday, east winds 15 to 25 knots. Seas 3 to 6 feet. Saturday night, east winds 20 to 30 knots. Seas 6 to 10 feet. Sunday, southeast winds 25 to 35 knots. Seas 7 to 13 feet. Sunday night, south winds 25 to 35 knots, becoming south to southwest 20 to 30 knots. Seas 7 to 13 feet. Monday, southwest winds 20 to 30 knots, becoming west 15 to 25 knots. Seas 7 to 11 feet. Monday night, west to northwest winds 15 to 25 knots, becoming north to northwest. Seas 5 to 9 feet. Tuesday, north to northwest winds 10 to 20 knots. Seas 5 to 9 feet. Tuesday night, west to northwest winds 10 to 15 knots, becoming west 10 to 20 knots. Seas 3 to 6 feet. Hazardous weather information. Now here is the hazardous weather outlook for southeast Maryland, northeast North Carolina, central Virginia, east central Virginia, eastern Virginia, north central Virginia, south central Virginia, and southeast Virginia. Today and tonight. No hazardous weather is expected at this time. And now the extended outlook for the period Saturday through Thursday. No hazardous weather is expected at this time. The key weather messages for the next 7 days. Seasonable to slightly above average temperatures and dry conditions through Saturday. Rain chances return Saturday night through early Monday. Now the official National Weather Service forecast. Today, mostly cloudy. Highs in the mid-70s. Northeast winds 5 to 10 miles per hour. Tonight, mostly cloudy. Lows in the mid-60s. East winds 5 to 10 miles per hour. Saturday, mostly cloudy. Highs in the lower 70s. East winds 10 to 15 miles per hour with gusts up to 25 miles per hour. Saturday night, cloudy. A chance of rain in the evening, then rain after midnight. Windy with lows in the upper 60s. East winds 15 to 25 miles per hour. Gusts up to 25 miles per hour, increasing to 35 miles per hour after midnight. Chance of rain 90%. Sunday, rain, windy with highs in the upper 70s. East winds 15 to 25 miles per hour, becoming rain 90%. Sunday, rain, windy with highs in the upper 70s. East winds 15 to 25 miles per hour, becoming southeast 15 to 20 miles per hour in the afternoon. Gusts up to 35 miles per hour. Chance of rain near 100%. Sunday night, showers. Lows in the upper 60s. Chance of rain 80%. Columbus Day, partly sunny. Highs in the mid-70s. Monday night, partly cloudy. Lows in the mid-60s. Tuesday, mostly sunny. Highs in the upper 70s. Tuesday night, mostly clear. Lows in the mid-60s. Wednesday, mostly sunny. Highs in the mid-70s. Wednesday night, mostly clear. Lows in the lower 60s. Thursday, mostly sunny. Highs around 70. Here are the marine and buoy reports for 8 a.m. across the lower Chesapeake Bay and coastal waters. All wave and swell heights are in feet. Wave and swell periods are in seconds. Potomac River buoy, air temperature was 64. The wind was northwest at 4 knots. Cove Point, air temperature was 61. The wind was west at 3 knots. Piney Point, winds were north, 3 knots. Bishop's Head, air temperature was 61. The wind was north at 3 knots. Lewisetta, air temperature was 59. Water temperature 68. The wind was west at 3 knots. Stingray Point buoy, air temperature was 67. Rappahannock Light, winds were northeast, 8 knots. Yorktown Coast Guard Station, air temperature was 66. Water temperature 70. The wind was north at 4 knots. Crypto Peak, water temperature 69. The wind was east at 7 knots. Dominion Terminal Newport News, air temperature was 66. The wind was northeast at 5 knots. South Craney Island, air temperature was 69. The wind was north at 6 knots. Cape Henry, air temperature was 68.

The wind was northeast at 10 knots. Brandywine Chill Lake, Delaware, winds were northwest, 3 knots. Air temperature 65. Fenwick Island buoy, winds were north, 4 knots. Air temperature 65. Buoy off Virginia Beach 64 nautical miles. Water temperature 68. Wave height 2. Wave period 8. Buoy just east of Cape Henry. Water temperature 71. Wave height 2. Wave period 7. Duck Cove here, air temperature was 70. The wind was northeast at 8 knots. Diamond Shoals buoy, air temperature was 74. Wave height 2 feet. Wave period 8. The wind was north at 6 knots. This is NOAA's National Weather Service All Hazards Weather Radio, KHP 37, broadcasting from Wakefield, Virginia, transmitting from Driver, Virginia on a frequency of 162.550 MHz. The following information is for Hampton Roads and Northeast North Carolina, the southern part of the Chesapeake Bay and adjacent coastal waters. Marine forecast, Fenwick Island, Delaware to Kerrivik Beach Light, North Carolina out 20 nautical miles, including the Virginia portion of Chesapeake Bay and Kerrivik Sound. Synopsis for Fenwick Island, Delaware to Kerrivik Beach Light, North Carolina out 60 nautical miles, including Virginia portion of the Chesapeake Bay, Kerrivik Sound and portions of the James, York, and Rappahannock Rivers, a dry cold front quickly crosses the waters by sunrise. The remnant low from Tropical Cyclone Isaias will track well west of the area this weekend, gradually weakening as it gets closer to the region on Sunday. Expect increasing easterly winds to shift to the south across the local waters, with small craft advisories likely to be needed by Saturday. Marine forecast, Chesapeake Bay from New Point Comfort to Little Creek, Virginia. Today, northeast winds 5 to 10 knots. Gusts up to 15 knots this morning. Waves 1 foot. Tonight, east winds 5 to 10 knots. Gusts up to 15 knots late. Waves 1 foot. Saturday, east winds 10 to 15 knots, increasing to 15 to 20 knots in the afternoon. Gusts up to 25 knots. Waves 2 to 3 feet. Saturday night, east winds 20 to 25 knots with gusts up to 30 knots. Waves 3 to 4 feet, occasionally to 5 feet. A chance of rain in the evening, then rain after midnight. Sunday, southeast winds 20 to 25 knots with gusts up to 30 knots. Waves 3 to 4 feet, occasionally to 5 feet. Rain. Sunday night, south winds 15 to 20 knots, becoming southwest 10 to 15 knots after midnight. Waves 3 to 4 feet, occasionally to 5 feet. Showers. Monday, west winds 15 knots, becoming northwest in the afternoon. Gusts up to 20 knots. Waves 2 to 3 feet. Monday night, northwest winds 10 to 15 knots. Waves 1 to 2 feet. Tuesday, northwest winds 5 to 10 knots with gusts up to 15 knots, becoming southwest in the afternoon. Waves 1 foot. Tuesday night, southwest winds 5 to 10 knots, becoming west 10 to 15 knots after midnight. Waves 2 to 3 feet. Marine forecast, Chesapeake Bay from Little Creek, Virginia to Cape Henry, Virginia, including the Chesapeake Bay Bridge Tunnel. Today, northeast winds 5 to 10 knots. Gusts up to 15 knots this morning. Waves 1 to 2 feet. Wave detail, northeast 1 foot at 2 seconds and southeast 1 foot at 7 seconds. Tonight, east winds 5 to 10 knots. Gusts up to 15 knots late. Waves 1 to 2 feet. Wave detail, northeast 1 foot at 3 seconds and southeast 1 foot at 8 seconds. Saturday, east winds 10 to 15 knots, increasing to 15 to 20 knots in the afternoon. Gusts up to 25 knots. Waves 2 to 3 feet. Wave detail, east 3 feet at 4 seconds and southeast 1 foot at 8 seconds. Saturday night, east winds 15 to 20 knots, increasing to 20 to 25 knots after midnight. Gusts up to 30 knots. Waves 4 to 5 feet, occasionally to 6 feet. Wave detail, east 5 feet at 5 seconds. A chance of rain in the evening, then rain after midnight. Sunday, southeast winds 20 to 25 knots with gusts up to 30 knots. Waves 4 to 5 feet, occasionally to 6 feet. Wave detail, east 5 feet at 6 seconds. Rain. Sunday night, south winds 15 to 20 knots, becoming southwest 10 to 15 knots
after midnight. Gusts up to 25 knots. Waves 3 to 4 feet, occasionally to 5 feet. Wave detail, southeast 4 feet at 8 seconds and southwest 2 feet at 3 seconds. Showers. Monday, west winds 15 knots, becoming northwest in the afternoon. Gusts up to 20 knots. Waves 2 to 3 feet. Monday night, northwest winds 10 to 15 knots with gusts up to 20 knots. Waves 2 to 3 feet. Tuesday, northwest winds 5 to 10 knots with gusts up to 15 knots, becoming west in the afternoon. Waves around 2 feet. Tuesday night, southwest winds 5 to 10 knots, becoming west 10 to 15 knots after midnight. Waves 2 to 3 feet. Marine forecast, Kerbic Sound. Today, northeast winds 5 to 10 knots. Gusts up to 15 knots late this morning and early afternoon. Waves around 1 foot. Tonight, northeast winds 5 to 10 knots with gusts up to 15 knots, becoming east 10 to 15 knots with gusts up to 20 knots late. Waves around 1 foot, increasing to 1 to 2 feet late. Saturday, east winds 10 to 15 knots with gusts up to 25 knots. Waves 1 to 2 feet. Saturday night, east winds 15 to 20 knots, increasing to 20 to 25 knots after midnight. Gusts up to 30 knots. Waves 2 to 3 feet, increasing to 2 to 4 feet after midnight. A chance of rain in the evening, then rain after midnight. Sunday, southeast winds 20 to 25 knots, becoming south 15 to 20 knots in the afternoon. Gusts up to 30 knots. Waves 2 to 4 feet, diminishing to 2 to 3 feet in the afternoon. Showers in the morning, then rain in the afternoon. Sunday night, southwest winds 10 to 15 knots with gusts up to 25 knots. Waves 1 to 2 feet. Showers likely. Monday, west winds 10 to 15 knots with gusts up to 20 knots. Waves 1 to 2 feet. A chance of showers in the morning. Monday night, northwest winds 5 to 10 knots. Gusts up to 15 knots in the evening. Waves around 1 foot. Tuesday, northwest winds 5 to 10 knots. Waves around 1 foot. Tuesday night, southwest winds 5 to 10 knots. Waves around 1 foot. At 7 a.m. Central Daylight Time, or 1200 UTC, the center of Hurricane Isaias was located near latitude 27.0 north, longitude 87.7 west. Isaias is moving toward the north-northeast near 15 miles per hour. A turn toward the north is expected later today. On the forecast track, Isaias is expected to approach the south. Northern Gulf Coast this afternoon and make landfall within the warning area tonight or early Saturday. Data from an Air Force Reserve Hurricane Hunter aircraft indicate that maximum sustained winds are near 110 miles per hour with higher gusts. Isaias is likely to become a major hurricane this morning and remain a dangerous hurricane at landfall this evening or tonight. Hurricane force winds extend outward up to 30 miles from the center and tropical storm force winds extend outward up to 185 miles. The minimum central pressure based on drops on data from the reconnaissance mission is 958 millibars. Air quality forecast. The forecast Friday for Hampton Roads is code level green, which is good, and means air quality is satisfactory and poses little or no risk. Primary pollutant will be particulate matter. The current time is 8:44 a.m. Eastern Daylight Time. The beach forecast. Today, rip current risk South Assateague and Chincoteague beaches. Low. Surf heights. Around 2 feet. Water temperature lower 70s. Weather. Mostly cloudy. Beach temperatures. In the lower 70s. Beach winds. North winds around 10 miles per hour, becoming east in the afternoon. Tides, watch a creek, high at 7:58 a.m. Eastern Daylight Time. Low at 2:08 p.m. Saturday, rip current risk South Assateague and Chincoteague beaches. Low. Surf heights. 2 to 3 feet. Weather. Mostly cloudy. Beach temperatures. In the upper 60s. Beach winds. East winds 10 to 15 miles per hour. Tides, watch a creek, high at 8:45 a.m. Eastern Daylight Time. Low at 2:57 p.m. The beach forecast. Today, rip current risk Virginia Beach and Sandbridge beaches. Low. Surf heights.
around 2 feet. Water temperature lower 70s. Weather, mostly cloudy. Beach temperatures, in the mid-70s. Beach winds, northeast winds around 10 miles per hour. Tides, Virginia Beach, high at 7:26 a.m. Low at 1:43 p.m. Saturday, rip current risk Virginia Beach and Sandbridge beaches. Moderate. Surf heights, 2 to 3 feet. Weather, mostly cloudy. Beach temperatures, in the lower 70s. Beach winds, east winds 15 to 20 miles per hour. Tides, Virginia Beach, high at 8:07 a.m. Low at 2:26 p.m. The beach forecast. Today, rip current risk Outer Banks beaches of Kerala and Karova. Low. Surf heights, around 2 feet. Water temperature around 70. Weather, mostly cloudy. Beach temperatures, in the lower 70s. Beach winds, northeast winds around 10 miles per hour. Tides, duck, high at 7:11 a.m. Low at 1:27 p.m. Saturday, rip current risk Outer Banks beaches of Kerala and Karova. Moderate. Surf heights, 2 to 3 feet. Weather, mostly cloudy. Beach temperatures, in the mid-70s. Beach winds, east winds around 15 miles per hour. Tides, duck, high at 7:52 a.m. Low at 2:10 p.m. The Norfolk, Virginia climate summary for yesterday, October 8, 2026. Yesterday's high temperature was 84 degrees and the low 57 degrees. No precipitation fell yesterday, which leaves the monthly total at 0.69 inches. This is 0.40 inches below the normal amount of 1.09 inches for October. The total precipitation for the year still stands at 29.69 inches, which is 10.34 inches below normal. There were no heating degree days yesterday. This leaves the monthly total at 10. The yearly total since July 1st is 12. There were 6 cooling degree days yesterday. This brings the monthly total to 46. The yearly total since January 1st is 2,066. The normal high temperature for today is 75 degrees, and the normal low is 58. The record high for today is 91, which last occurred in 1939, and the record low is 39, which occurred in 1988. Sunrise today is at 7:07 a.m. and sunset is at 6:36 p.m. The Tropical Weather Outlook. For the North Atlantic, Caribbean Sea and the Gulf of America, active systems, the National Hurricane Center is issuing advisories on Hurricane Isaias, located over the north-central Gulf of America. Tropical cyclone formation is not expected during the next 7 days. Offshore waters forecast Baltimore Canyon to Cape Charles Light, to 100 nautical miles. Today, variable winds less than 10 knots, becoming north to northeast. Seas 3 to 4 feet. Chance of showers. Tonight, east to northeast winds 5 to 15 knots. Seas 3 to 4 feet. Saturday, east winds 15 to 25 knots. Seas 3 to 6 feet. Saturday night, east winds 20 to 30 knots. Seas 6 to 10 feet. Sunday, southeast winds 25 to 35 knots. Seas 7 to 13 feet. Sunday night, south winds 25 to 35 knots, becoming south to southwest 20 to 30 knots. Seas 7 to 13 feet. Monday, southwest winds 20 to 30 knots, becoming west 15 to 25 knots. Seas 7 to 11 feet. Monday night, west to northwest winds 15 to 25 knots, becoming north to northwest. Seas 5 to 9 feet. Tuesday, north to northwest winds 10 to 20 knots. Seas 5 to 9 feet. Tuesday night, west to northwest winds 10 to 15 knots, becoming west 10 to 20 knots. Seas 3 to 6 feet. Hazardous weather information. Now here is the hazardous weather outlook for Southeast Maryland, Northeast North Carolina, Central Virginia, East Central Virginia, Eastern Virginia, North Central Virginia, South Central Virginia, and Southeast Virginia. Today and tonight. No hazardous weather is expected at this time. And now the extended outlook for the period Saturday through Thursday. No hazardous weather is expected at this time. The key weather messages for the next 7 days. Seasonable to slightly above average temperatures and dry conditions through Saturday.
rain chances return Saturday night through early Monday. Now, the official National Weather Service forecast. Today, mostly cloudy. Highs in the mid-70s. Northeast winds 5 to 10 miles per hour. Tonight, mostly cloudy. Lows in the mid-60s. East winds 5 to 10 miles per hour. Saturday, mostly cloudy. Highs in the lower 70s. East winds 10 to 15 miles per hour with gusts up to 25 miles per hour. Saturday night, cloudy. A chance of rain in the evening, then rain after midnight. Windy with lows in the upper 60s. East winds 15 to 25 miles per hour. Gusts up to 25 miles per hour, increasing to 35 miles per hour after midnight. Chance of rain 90%. Sunday, rain, windy with highs in the upper 70s. East winds 15 to 25 miles per hour, becoming southeast 15 to 20 miles per hour in the afternoon. Gusts up to 35 miles per hour. Chance of rain near 100%. Sunday night, showers. Lows in the upper 60s. Chance of rain 80%. Columbus Day, partly sunny. Highs in the mid-70s. Monday night, partly cloudy. Lows in the mid-60s. Tuesday, mostly sunny. Highs in the upper 70s. Tuesday night, mostly clear. Lows in the mid-60s. Wednesday, mostly sunny. Highs in the mid-70s. Wednesday night, mostly clear. Lows in the lower 60s. Thursday, mostly sunny. Highs around 70. Here are the marine and buoy reports for 8 a.m. across the lower Chesapeake Bay and coastal waters. All wave and swell heights are in feet. Wave and swell periods are in seconds. Potomac River buoy, air temperature was 64. The wind was northwest at 4 knots. Cove Point, air temperature was 61. The wind was west at 3 knots. Piney Point, winds were north, 3 knots. Bishop's Head, air temperature was 61. The wind was north at 3 knots. Lewisetta, air temperature was 59. Water temperature 68. The wind was west at 3 knots. Stingray Point buoy, air temperature was 67. Rappahannock Light, winds were northeast, 8 knots. Yorktown Coast Guard Station, air temperature was 66. Water temperature 70. The wind was north at 4 knots. Crypto Peak, water temperature 69. The wind was east at 7 knots. Dominion Terminal Newport News, air temperature was 66. The wind was northeast at 5 knots. South Craney Island, air temperature was 69. The wind was north at 6 knots. Cape Henry, air temperature was 68. The wind was northeast at 10 knots. Brandywine Chill Lake, Delaware, winds were northwest, 3 knots. Air temperature 65. Fenwick Island buoy, winds were north, 4 knots. Air temperature 65. Buoy off Virginia Beach 64 nautical miles. Water temperature 68. Wave heights 2. Wave period 8. Buoy just east of Cape Henry. Water temperature 71. Wave heights 2. Wave period 7. Duck Cove Pier, air temperature was 70. The wind was northeast at 8 knots. Diamond Shoals buoy, air temperature was 74. Wave height 2 feet. Wave period 8. The wind was north at 6 knots. Marine forecast, Fenwick Island, Delaware to Carrick Beach Light, North Carolina out 20 nautical miles, including the Virginia portion of Chesapeake Bay and Carrick Sound. Synopsis for Fenwick Island, Delaware to Carrick Beach Light, North Carolina out 60 nautical miles, including Virginia portion of the Chesapeake Bay, Carrick Sound and portions of the James, York, and Rappahannock Rivers, a dry cold front quickly crosses the waters by sunrise. The remnant low from Tropical Cyclone Isaias will track well west of the area this weekend, gradually weakening as it gets closer to the region on Sunday. Expect increasing easterly winds to shift to the south across the local waters, with small craft advisories likely to be needed by Saturday. Marine forecast, Chesapeake Bay from New Point Comfort to Little Creek, Virginia. Today, northeast winds 5 to 10 knots. Gusts up to 15 knots this morning. Waves 1 foot. Tonight, east winds 5 to 10 knots. Gusts up to 15 knots late. Waves 1 foot. Saturday, east winds 10 to 15 knots, increasing to 15 to 20 knots in the afternoon.
Gusts up to 25 knots. Waves 2 to 3 feet. Saturday night, east winds 20 to 25 knots with gusts up to 30 knots. Waves 3 to 4 feet, occasionally to 5 feet. A chance of rain in the evening, then rain after midnight. Sunday, southeast winds 20 to 25 knots with gusts up to 30 knots. Waves 3 to 4 feet, occasionally to 5 feet. Rain. Sunday night, south winds 15 to 20 knots, becoming southwest 10 to 15 knots after midnight. Waves 3 to 4 feet, occasionally to 5 feet. Showers. Monday, west winds 15 knots, becoming northwest in the afternoon. Gusts up to 20 knots. Waves 2 to 3 feet. Monday night, northwest winds 10 to 15 knots. Waves 1 to 2 feet. Tuesday, northwest winds 5 to 10 knots with gusts up to 15 knots, becoming southwest in the afternoon. Waves 1 foot. Tuesday night, southwest winds 5 to 10 knots, becoming west 10 to 15 knots after midnight. Waves 2 to 3 feet. Marine forecast, Chesapeake Bay from Little Creek, Virginia to Cape Henry, Virginia, including the Chesapeake Bay Bridge Tunnel. Today, northeast winds 5 to 10 knots. Gusts up to 15 knots this morning. Waves 1 to 2 feet. Wave detail, northeast 1 foot at 2 seconds and southeast 1 foot at 7 seconds. Tonight, east winds 5 to 10 knots. Gusts up to 15 knots late. Waves 1 to 2 feet. Wave detail, northeast 1 foot at 3 seconds and southeast 1 foot at 8 seconds. Saturday, east winds 10 to 15 knots, increasing to 15 to 20 knots in the afternoon. Gusts up to 25 knots. Waves 2 to 3 feet. Wave detail, east 3 feet at 4 seconds and southeast 1 foot at 8 seconds. Saturday night, east winds 15 to 20 knots, increasing to 20 to 25 knots after midnight. Gusts up to 30 knots. Waves 4 to 5 feet, occasionally to 6 feet. Wave detail, east 5 feet at 5 seconds. A chance of rain in the evening, then rain after midnight. Sunday, southeast winds 20 to 25 knots with gusts up to 30 knots. Waves 4 to 5 feet, occasionally to 6 feet. Wave detail, east 5 feet at 6 seconds. Rain. Sunday night, south winds 15 to 20 knots, becoming southwest 10 to 15 knots after midnight. Gusts up to 25 knots. Waves 3 to 4 feet, occasionally to 5 feet. Wave detail, southeast 4 feet at 8 seconds and southwest 2 feet at 3 seconds. Showers. Monday, west winds 15 knots, becoming northwest in the afternoon. Gusts up to 20 knots. Waves 2 to 3 feet. Monday night, northwest winds 10 to 15 knots with gusts up to 20 knots. Waves 2 to 3 feet. Tuesday, northwest winds 5 to 10 knots with gusts up to 15 knots, becoming west in the afternoon. Waves around 2 feet. Tuesday night, southwest winds 5 to 10 knots, becoming west 10 to 15 knots after midnight. Waves 2 to 3 feet. Marine forecast, Caribbean Sound. Today, northeast winds 5 to 10 knots. Gusts up to 15 knots late this morning and early afternoon. Waves around 1 foot. Tonight, northeast winds 5 to 10 knots with gusts up to 15 knots, becoming east 10 to 15 knots with gusts up to 20 knots late. Waves around 1 foot, increasing to 1 to 2 feet late. Saturday, east winds 10 to 15 knots with gusts up to 25 knots. Waves 1 to 2 feet. Saturday night, east winds 15 to 20 knots, increasing to 20 to 25 knots after midnight. Gusts up to 30 knots. Waves 2 to 3 feet, increasing to 2 to 4 feet after midnight. A chance of rain in the evening, then rain after midnight. Sunday, southeast winds 20 to 25 knots, becoming south 15 to 20 knots in the afternoon. Gusts up to 30 knots. Waves 2 to 4 feet, diminishing to 2 to 3 feet in the afternoon. Showers in the morning, then rain in the afternoon. Sunday night, southwest winds 10 to 15 knots with gusts up to 25 knots. Waves 1 to 2 feet. Showers likely. Monday, west winds 10 to 15 knots with gusts up to 20 knots. Waves 1 to 2 feet. A chance of showers in the morning. Monday night, northwest winds 5 to 10 knots.
gusts up to 15 knots in the evening. Waves around 1 foot. Tuesday, northwest winds 5 to 10 knots. Waves around 1 foot. Tuesday night, southwest winds 5 to 10 knots. Waves around 1 foot. At 7 a.m. Central Daylight Time, or 1200 UTC, the center of Hurricane Isaias was located near latitude 27.0 north, longitude 87.7 west. Isaias is moving toward the north-northeast near 15 miles per hour. A turn toward the north is expected later today. On the forecast track, Isaias is expected to approach the south northern Gulf Coast this afternoon and make landfall within the warning area tonight or early Saturday. Data from an Air Force Reserve Hurricane Hunter aircraft indicate that maximum sustained winds are near 110 miles per hour with higher gusts. Isaias is likely to become a major hurricane this morning and remain a dangerous hurricane at landfall this evening or tonight. Hurricane force winds extend outward up to 30 miles from the center, and tropical storm force winds extend outward up to 185 miles. The minimum central pressure based on drop-zone data from the reconnaissance mission is 958 millibars. Air quality forecast. The forecast Friday for Hampton Roads is code level green, which is good, and means air quality is satisfactory and poses little or no risk. Primary pollutant will be particulate matter. The current time is 9:01 a.m. Eastern Daylight Time. The beach forecast. Today, rip current risk South Assateague and Chincoteague beaches. Low. Surf heights. Around 2 feet. Water temperature lower 70s. Weather. Mostly cloudy. Beach temperatures. In the lower 70s. Beach winds. North winds around 10 miles per hour, becoming east in the afternoon. Tides, watch a break, high at 7:58 a.m. Eastern Daylight Time. Low at 2:08 p.m. Saturday, rip current risk South Assateague and Chincoteague beaches. Low. Surf heights. 2 to 3 feet. Weather. Mostly cloudy. Beach temperatures. In the upper 60s. Beach winds. East winds 10 to 15 miles per hour. Tides, watch a break, high at 8:45 a.m. Eastern Daylight Time. Low at 2:57 p.m. The beach forecast. Today, rip current risk Virginia Beach and Sandbridge beaches. Low. Surf heights. Around 2 feet. Water temperature lower 70s. Weather. Mostly cloudy. Beach temperatures. In the mid-70s. Beach winds. Northeast winds around 10 miles per hour. Tides, Virginia Beach, high at 7:26 a.m. Low at 1:43 p.m. Saturday, rip current risk Virginia Beach and Sandbridge beaches. Moderate. Surf heights. 2 to 3 feet. Weather. Mostly cloudy. Beach temperatures. In the lower 70s. Beach winds. East winds 15 to 20 miles per hour. Tides, Virginia Beach, high at 8:07 a.m. Low at 2:26 p.m. The beach forecast. Today, rip current risk Outer Banks beaches of Kerala and Karova. Low. Surf heights. Around 2 feet. Water temperature around 70. Weather. Mostly cloudy. Beach temperatures. In the lower 70s. Beach winds. Northeast winds around 10 miles per hour. Tides, duck, high at 7:11 a.m. Low at 1:27 p.m. Saturday, rip current risk Outer Banks beaches of Kerala and Karova. Moderate. Surf heights. 2 to 3 feet. Weather. Mostly cloudy. Beach temperatures. In the mid-70s. Beach winds. East winds around 15 miles per hour. Tides, duck, high at 7:52 a.m. Low at 2:10 p.m. The Tropical Weather Outlook. For the North Atlantic, Caribbean Sea, and the Gulf of America, active systems, the National Hurricane Center is issuing advisories on Hurricane Isaias, located over the north-central Gulf of America. Tropical cyclone formation is not expected during the next 7 days. Offshore waters forecast Baltimore Canyon to Cape Charles Light, to 100 nautical miles. Today, variable winds less than 10 knots, becoming north to northeast. Seas 3 to 4 feet. Chance of showers. Tonight,
east to northeast winds 5 to 15 knots. Seas 3 to 4 feet. Saturday, east winds 15 to 25 knots. Seas 3 to 6 feet. Saturday night, east winds 20 to 30 knots. Seas 6 to 10 feet. Sunday, southeast winds 25 to 35 knots. Seas 7 to 13 feet. Sunday night, south winds 25 to 35 knots, becoming south to southwest 20 to 30 knots. Seas 7 to 13 feet. Monday, southwest winds 20 to 30 knots, becoming west 15 to 25 knots. Seas 7 to 11 feet. Monday night, west to northwest winds 15 to 25 knots, becoming north to northwest. Seas 5 to 9 feet. Tuesday, north to northwest winds 10 to 20 knots. Seas 5 to 9 feet. Tuesday night, west to northwest winds 10 to 15 knots, becoming west 10 to 20 knots. Seas 3 to 6 feet. This is NOAA's National Weather Service All Hazards Weather Radio, KHP 37, broadcasting from Wakefield, Virginia, transmitting from Driver, Virginia on a frequency of 162.550 MHz. The following information is for Hampton Roads and Northeast North Carolina, the southern part of the Chesapeake Bay and adjacent coastal waters. Hazardous weather information. Now here is the hazardous weather outlook for Southeast Maryland, Northeast North Carolina, Central Virginia, East Central Virginia, Eastern Virginia, North Central Virginia, South Central Virginia, and Southeast Virginia. Today and tonight. No hazardous weather is expected at this time. And now the extended outlook for the period Saturday through Thursday. No hazardous weather is expected at this time. The key weather messages for the next 7 days. Seasonable to slightly above average temperatures and dry conditions through Saturday. Rain chances return Saturday night through early Monday. Now the official National Weather Service forecast. Today, mostly cloudy. Highs in the mid-70s. Northeast winds 5 to 10 miles per hour. Tonight, mostly cloudy. Lows in the mid-60s. East winds 5 to 10 miles per hour. Saturday, mostly cloudy. Highs in the lower 70s. East winds 10 to 15 miles per hour with gusts up to 25 miles per hour. Saturday night, cloudy. A chance of rain in the evening, then rain after midnight. Windy with lows in the upper 60s. East winds 15 to 25 miles per hour. Gusts up to 25 miles per hour, increasing to 35 miles per hour after midnight. Chance of rain 90%. Sunday, rain, windy with highs in the upper 70s. East winds 15 to 25 miles per hour, becoming southeast 15 to 20 miles per hour in the afternoon. Gusts up to 35 miles per hour. Chance of rain near 100%. Sunday night, showers. Lows in the upper 60s. Chance of rain 80%. Columbus Day, partly sunny. Highs in the mid-70s. Monday night, partly cloudy. Lows in the mid-60s. Tuesday, mostly sunny. Highs in the upper 70s. Tuesday night, mostly clear. Lows in the mid-60s. Wednesday, mostly sunny. Highs in the mid-70s. Wednesday night, mostly clear. Lows in the lower 60s. Thursday, mostly sunny. Highs around 70. Here are the marine and buoy reports for 8 a.m. across the lower Chesapeake Bay and coastal waters. All wave and swell heights are in feet. Wave and swell periods are in seconds. Potomac River buoy, air temperature was 64. The wind was northwest at 4 knots. Cove Point, air temperature was 61. The wind was west at 3 knots. Piney Point, winds were north, 3 knots. Bishop's Head, air temperature was 61. The wind was north at 3 knots. Lewisetta, air temperature was 59. Water temperature 68. The wind was west at 3 knots. Stingray Point buoy, air temperature was 67. Rappahannock Light, winds were northeast, 8 knots. Yorktown Coast Guard Station, air temperature was 66. Water temperature 70. The wind was north at 4 knots. Crypto Peak, water temperature 69. The wind was east at 7 knots. Dominion Terminal Newport News, air temperature was 66. The wind was northeast at 5 knots. South Craney Island, air temperature was 69. The wind was north at 6 knots. Cape Henry, air temperature was 68.
The wind was northeast at 10 knots. Brandywine Chill Lake, Delaware. Winds were northwest, 3 knots. Air temperature 65. Fenwick Island buoy. Winds were north, 4 knots. Air temperature 65. Buoy off Virginia Beach 64 nautical miles. Water temperature 68. Wave heights 2. Wave period 8. Buoy just east of Cape Henry. Water temperature 71. Wave heights 2. Wave period 7. Duck Cove Pier, air temperature was 70. The wind was northeast at 8 knots. Diamond Shoals buoy, air temperature was 74. Wave height 2 feet. Wave period 8. The wind was north at 6 knots. Marine forecast, Fenwick Island, Delaware to Carrick Beach Light, North Carolina out 20 nautical miles, including the Virginia portion of Chesapeake Bay and Carrick Sound. Synopsis for Fenwick Island, Delaware to Carrick Beach Light, North Carolina out 60 nautical miles, including Virginia portion of the Chesapeake Bay, Carrick Sound and portions of the James, York, and Rappahannock Rivers. A dry cold front quickly crosses the waters by sunrise. The remnant low from Tropical Cyclone Isaias will track well west of the area this weekend, gradually weakening as it gets closer to the region on Sunday. Expect increasing easterly winds to shift to the south across the local waters, with small craft advisories likely to be needed by Saturday. Marine forecast, Chesapeake Bay from New Point Comfort to Little Creek, Virginia. Today, northeast winds 5 to 10 knots. Gusts up to 15 knots this morning. Waves 1 foot. Tonight, east winds 5 to 10 knots. Gusts up to 15 knots late. Waves 1 foot. Saturday, east winds 10 to 15 knots, increasing to 15 to 20 knots in the afternoon. Gusts up to 25 knots. Waves 2 to 3 feet. Saturday night, east winds 20 to 25 knots with gusts up to 30 knots. Waves 3 to 4 feet, occasionally to 5 feet. A chance of rain in the evening, then rain after midnight. Sunday, southeast winds 20 to 25 knots with gusts up to 30 knots. Waves 3 to 4 feet, occasionally to 5 feet. Rain. Sunday night, south winds 15 to 20 knots, becoming southwest 10 to 15 knots after midnight. Waves 3 to 4 feet, occasionally to 5 feet. Showers. Monday, west winds 15 knots, becoming northwest in the afternoon. Gusts up to 20 knots. Waves 2 to 3 feet. Monday night, northwest winds 10 to 15 knots. Waves 1 to 2 feet. Tuesday, northwest winds 5 to 10 knots with gusts up to 15 knots, becoming southwest in the afternoon. Waves 1 foot. Tuesday night, southwest winds 5 to 10 knots, becoming west 10 to 15 knots after midnight. Waves 2 to 3 feet. Marine forecast, Chesapeake Bay from Little Creek, Virginia to Cape Henry, Virginia, including the Chesapeake Bay Bridge Tunnel. Today, northeast winds 5 to 10 knots. Gusts up to 15 knots this morning. Waves 1 to 2 feet. Wave detail, northeast 1 foot at 2 seconds and southeast 1 foot at 7 seconds. Tonight, east winds 5 to 10 knots. Gusts up to 15 knots late. Waves 1 to 2 feet. Wave detail, northeast 1 foot at 3 seconds and southeast 1 foot at 8 seconds. Saturday, east winds 10 to 15 knots, increasing to 15 to 20 knots in the afternoon. Gusts up to 25 knots. Waves 2 to 3 feet. Wave detail, east 3 feet at 4 seconds and southeast 1 foot at 8 seconds. Saturday night, east winds 15 to 20 knots, increasing to 20 to 25 knots after midnight. Gusts up to 30 knots. Waves 4 to 5 feet, occasionally to 6 feet. Wave detail, east 5 feet at 5 seconds. A chance of rain in the evening, then rain after midnight. Sunday, southeast winds 20 to 25 knots with gusts up to 30 knots. Waves 4 to 5 feet, occasionally to 6 feet. Wave detail, east 5 feet at 6 seconds. Rain. Sunday night, south winds 15 to 20 knots, becoming southwest 10 to 15 knots after midnight. Gusts up to 25 knots. Waves 3 to 4 feet, occasionally to 5 feet. Wave detail, southeast 4 feet at 8 seconds and southwest 2 feet at 3 seconds. Showers. Monday, west winds 15 knots, becoming northwest in the afternoon.
gusts up to 20 knots. Waves 2 to 3 feet. Monday night, northwest winds 10 to 15 knots, gusts up to 20 knots. Waves 2 to 3 feet. Tuesday, northwest winds 5 to 10 knots with gusts up to 15 knots, becoming west in the afternoon. Waves around 2 feet. Tuesday night, southwest winds 5 to 10 knots, becoming west 10 to 15 knots after midnight. Waves 2 to 3 feet. Marine forecast, Caribbean Sound. Today, northeast winds 5 to 10 knots. Gusts up to 15 knots late this morning and early afternoon. Waves around 1 foot. Tonight, northeast winds 5 to 10 knots with gusts up to 15 knots, becoming east 10 to 15 knots with gusts up to 20 knots late. Waves around 1 foot, increasing to 1 to 2 feet late. Saturday, east winds 10 to 15 knots with gusts up to 25 knots. Waves 1 to 2 feet. Saturday night, east winds 15 to 20 knots, increasing to 20 to 25 knots after midnight. Gusts up to 30 knots. Waves 2 to 3 feet, increasing to 2 to 4 feet after midnight. A chance of rain in the evening, then rain after midnight. Sunday, southeast winds 20 to 25 knots, becoming south 15 to 20 knots in the afternoon. Gusts up to 30 knots. Waves 2 to 4 feet, diminishing to 2 to 3 feet in the afternoon. Showers in the morning, then rain in the afternoon. Sunday night, southwest winds 10 to 15 knots with gusts up to 25 knots. Waves 1 to 2 feet. Showers likely. Monday, west winds 10 to 15 knots with gusts up to 20 knots. Waves 1 to 2 feet. A chance of showers in the morning. Monday night, northwest winds 5 to 10 knots. Gusts up to 15 knots in the evening. Waves around 1 foot. Tuesday, northwest winds 5 to 10 knots. Waves around 1 foot. Tuesday night, southwest winds 5 to 10 knots. Waves around 1 foot. At 7 a.m. Central Daylight Time, or 1200 UTC, the center of Hurricane Isaias was located near latitude 27.0 north, longitude 87.7 west. Isaias is moving toward the north-northeast near 15 miles per hour. A turn toward the north is expected later today. On the forecast track, Isaias is expected to approach the south. Northern Gulf Coast this afternoon and make landfall within the warning area tonight or early Saturday. Data from an Air Force Reserve Hurricane Hunter aircraft indicate that maximum sustained winds are near 110 miles per hour with higher gusts. Isaias is likely to become a major hurricane this morning and remain a dangerous hurricane at landfall this evening or tonight. Hurricane force winds extend outward up to 30 miles from the center and tropical storm force winds extend outward up to 185 miles. The minimum central pressure based on drop-zone data from the reconnaissance mission is 958 millibars. Air quality forecast. The forecast Friday for Hampton Roads is code level green, which is good, and means air quality is satisfactory and poses little or no risk. Primary pollutant will be particulate matter. The current time is 9:18 a.m. Eastern Daylight Time. The beach forecast. Today, rip current risk South Assateague and Chincoteague beaches. Low. Surf heights. Around 2 feet. Water temperature lower 70s. Weather. Mostly cloudy. Beach temperatures. In the lower 70s. Beach winds. North winds around 10 miles per hour, becoming east in the afternoon. Tides, watch a breeze, high at 7:58 a.m. Eastern Daylight Time. Low at 2:08 p.m. Saturday, rip current risk South Assateague and Chincoteague beaches. Low. Surf heights. 2 to 3 feet. Weather. Mostly cloudy. Beach temperatures. In the upper 60s. Beach winds. East winds 10 to 15 miles per hour. Tides, watch a break, high at 8:45 a.m. Eastern Daylight Time. Low at 2:57 p.m. The beach forecast. Today, rip current risk Virginia Beach and Sandbridge beaches. Low. Surf heights. Around 2 feet. Water temperature lower 70s. Weather. Mostly cloudy. Beach temperatures. In the mid 70s. Beach winds. Northeast winds around 10 miles per hour. Tides, Virginia Beach, high at 7:26 a.m.
low at 1:43 p.m. Saturday, rip current risk Virginia Beach and Sandbridge beaches. Moderate. Surf heights 2 to 3 feet. Weather mostly cloudy. Beach temperatures in the lower 70s. Beach winds east winds 15 to 20 miles per hour. Tides, Virginia Beach, high at 8:07 a.m. Low at 2:26 p.m. The beach forecast. Today, rip current risk Outer Banks beaches of Kerala and Corova. Low. Surf heights. Around 2 feet. Water temperature around 70. Weather. Mostly cloudy. Beach temperatures. In the lower 70s. Beach winds. Northeast winds around 10 miles per hour. Tides, duck, high at 7:11 a.m. Low at 1:27 p.m. Saturday, rip current risk Outer Banks beaches of Kerala and Corova. Moderate. Surf heights 2 to 3 feet. Weather mostly cloudy. Beach temperatures in the mid-70s. Beach winds. East winds around 15 miles per hour. Tides, duck, high at 7:52 a.m. Low at 2:10 p.m. The Tropical Weather Outlook. For the North Atlantic, Caribbean Sea, and the Gulf of America, active systems, the National Hurricane Center is issuing advisories on Hurricane Isaias, located over the north-central Gulf of America. Tropical cyclone formation is not expected during the next 7 days. Offshore waters forecast Baltimore Canyon to Cape Charles Light, to 100 nautical miles. Today, variable winds less than 10 knots, becoming north to northeast. Seas 3 to 4 feet. Chance of showers. Tonight, east to northeast winds 5 to 15 knots. Seas 3 to 4 feet. Saturday, east winds 15 to 25 knots. Seas 3 to 6 feet. Saturday night, east winds 20 to 30 knots. Seas 6 to 10 feet. Sunday, southeast winds 25 to 35 knots. Seas 7 to 13 feet. Sunday night, south winds 25 to 35 knots, becoming south to southwest 20 to 30 knots. Seas 7 to 13 feet. Monday, southwest winds 20 to 30 knots, becoming west 15 to 25 knots. Seas 7 to 11 feet. Monday night, west to northwest winds 15 to 25 knots, becoming north to northwest. Seas 5 to 9 feet. Tuesday, north to northwest winds 10 to 20 knots. Seas 5 to 9 feet. Tuesday night, west to northwest winds 10 to 15 knots, becoming west 10 to 20 knots. Seas 3 to 6 feet. Hazardous weather information. Now here is the hazardous weather outlook for southeast Maryland, northeast North Carolina, central Virginia, east central Virginia, eastern Virginia, north central Virginia, south central Virginia, and southeast Virginia. Today and tonight. No hazardous weather is expected at this time. And now the extended outlook for the period Saturday through Thursday. No hazardous weather is expected at this time. The key weather messages for the next 7 days. Seasonable to slightly above average temperatures and dry conditions through Saturday. Rain chances return Saturday night through early Monday. Now the official National Weather Service forecast. Today, mostly cloudy. Highs in the mid-70s. Northeast winds 5 to 10 miles per hour. Tonight, mostly cloudy. Lows in the mid-60s. East winds 5 to 10 miles per hour. Saturday, mostly cloudy. Highs in the lower 70s. East winds 10 to 15 miles per hour with gusts up to 25 miles per hour. Saturday night, cloudy. A chance of rain in the evening, then rain after midnight. Windy with lows in the upper 60s. East winds 15 to 25 miles per hour. Gusts up to 25 miles per hour, increasing to 35 miles per hour after midnight. Chance of rain 90%. Sunday, rain, windy with highs in the upper 70s. East winds 15 to 25 miles per hour, becoming southeast 15 to 20 miles per hour in the afternoon. Gusts up to 35 miles per hour. Chance of rain near 100%. Sunday night, showers. Lows in the upper 60s. Chance of rain 80%. Columbus Day, partly sunny. Highs in the mid-70s. Monday night, partly cloudy. Lows in the mid-60s. Tuesday, mostly sunny. Highs in the upper 70s.
Tuesday night, mostly clear. Lows in the mid-60s. Wednesday, mostly sunny. Highs in the mid-70s.

The wind was northwest at 3 knots. Stingray Point buoy, air temperature was 68. Rappahannock Light, winds were east, 7 knots. Yorktown Coast Guard Station, air temperature was 67. Water temperature 71. The wind was north at 2 knots. Crypto Peak, water temperature 69. The wind was east at 6 knots. Dominion Terminal Newport News, air temperature was 67. The wind was northeast at 3 knots. South Craney Island, air temperature was 69. The wind was northeast at 6 knots. Cape Henry, air temperature was 68. The wind was northeast at 11 knots. Brandywine Chill Lake, Delaware, winds were north, 6 knots. Air temperature 65. Fenwick Island buoy, winds were north, 4 knots. Air temperature 66. Buoy off Virginia Beach 64 nautical miles. Wave height 2. Wave period 7. Buoy just east of Cape Henry. Water temperature 70. Wave height 2. Wave period 8. Duck Cove Pier, air temperature was 70. The wind was northeast at 13 knots. Diamond Shoals buoy, air temperature was 74. Wave height 2 feet. Wave period 7. The wind was north at 6 knots. Marine forecast, Fenwick Island, Delaware to Carrick Beach Light, North Carolina out 20 nautical miles, including the Virginia portion of Chesapeake Bay and Carrick Sound. Synopsis for Fenwick Island, Delaware to Carrick Beach Light, North Carolina out 60 nautical miles, including Virginia portion of the Chesapeake Bay, Carrick Sound and portions of the James, York, and Rappahannock Rivers. A dry cold front quickly crosses the waters by sunrise. The remnant low from Tropical Cyclone Isaias will track well west of the area this weekend, gradually weakening as it gets closer to the region on Sunday. Expect increasing easterly winds to shift to the south across the local waters, with small craft advisories likely to be needed by Saturday. Marine forecast, Chesapeake Bay from New Point Comfort to Little Creek, Virginia. Today, northeast winds 5 to 10 knots. Gusts up to 15 knots this morning. Waves 1 foot. Tonight, east winds 5 to 10 knots. Gusts up to 15 knots late. Waves 1 foot. Saturday, east winds 10 to 15 knots, increasing to 15 to 20 knots in the afternoon. Gusts up to 25 knots. Waves 2 to 3 feet. Saturday night, east winds 20 to 25 knots with gusts up to 30 knots. Waves 3 to 4 feet, occasionally to 5 feet. A chance of rain in the evening, then rain after midnight. Sunday, southeast winds 20 to 25 knots with gusts up to 30 knots. Waves 3 to 4 feet, occasionally to 5 feet. Rain. Sunday night, south winds 15 to 20 knots, becoming southwest 10 to 15 knots after midnight. Waves 3 to 4 feet, occasionally to 5 feet. Showers. Monday, west winds 15 knots, becoming northwest in the afternoon. Gusts up to 20 knots. Waves 2 to 3 feet. Monday night, northwest winds 10 to 15 knots. Waves 1 to 2 feet. Tuesday, northwest winds 5 to 10 knots with gusts up to 15 knots, becoming southwest in the afternoon. Waves 1 foot. Tuesday night, southwest winds 5 to 10 knots, becoming west 10 to 15 knots after midnight. Waves 2 to 3 feet. Marine forecast, Chesapeake Bay from Little Creek, Virginia to Cape Henry, Virginia, including the Chesapeake Bay Bridge Tunnel. Today, northeast winds 5 to 10 knots. Gusts up to 15 knots this morning. Waves 1 to 2 feet. Wave detail, northeast 1 foot at 2 seconds and southeast 1 foot at 7 seconds. Tonight, east winds 5 to 10 knots. Gusts up to 15 knots late. Waves 1 to 2 feet. Wave detail, northeast 1 foot at 3 seconds and southeast 1 foot at 8 seconds. Saturday, east winds 10 to 15 knots, increasing to 15 to 20 knots in the afternoon. Gusts up to 25 knots. Waves 2 to 3 feet. Wave detail, east 3 feet at 4 seconds and southeast 1 foot at 8 seconds. Saturday night, east winds 15 to 20 knots, increasing to 20 to 25 knots after midnight. Gusts up to 30 knots. Waves 4 to 5 feet, occasionally to 6 feet. Wave detail, east 5 feet at 5 seconds. A chance of rain in the evening, then rain after midnight. Sunday,

Southeast winds 20 to 25 knots with gusts up to 30 knots. Waves 4 to 5 feet, occasionally to 6 feet. Wave detail, east 5 feet at 6 seconds. Rain. Sunday night, south winds 15 to 20 knots, becoming southwest 10 to 15 knots after midnight. Gusts up to 25 knots. Waves 3 to 4 feet, occasionally to 5 feet. Wave detail, southeast 4 feet at 8 seconds and southwest 2 feet at 3 seconds. Showers. Monday, west winds 15 knots, becoming northwest in the afternoon. Gusts up to 20 knots. Waves 2 to 3 feet. Monday night, northwest winds 10 to 15 knots with gusts up to 20 knots. Waves 2 to 3 feet. Tuesday, northwest winds 5 to 10 knots with gusts up to 15 knots, becoming west in the afternoon. Waves around 2 feet. Tuesday night, southwest winds 5 to 10 knots, becoming west 10 to 15 knots after midnight. Waves 2 to 3 feet. Marine forecast, Currid Sound. Today, northeast winds 5 to 10 knots. Gusts up to 15 knots late this morning and early afternoon. Waves around 1 foot. Tonight, northeast winds 5 to 10 knots with gusts up to 15 knots, becoming east 10 to 15 knots with gusts up to 20 knots late. Waves around 1 foot, increasing to 1 to 2 feet late. Saturday, east winds 10 to 15 knots with gusts up to 25 knots. Waves 1 to 2 feet. Saturday night, east winds 15 to 20 knots, increasing to 20 to 25 knots after midnight. Gusts up to 30 knots. Waves 2 to 3 feet, increasing to 2 to 4 feet after midnight. A chance of rain in the evening, then rain after midnight. Sunday, southeast winds 20 to 25 knots, becoming south 15 to 20 knots in the afternoon. Gusts up to 30 knots. Waves 2 to 4 feet, diminishing to 2 to 3 feet in the afternoon. Showers in the morning, then rain becoming south 15 to 20 knots in the afternoon. Gusts up to 30 knots. Waves 2 to 4 feet, diminishing to 2 to 3 feet in the afternoon. Showers in the morning, then rain in the afternoon. Sunday night, southwest winds 10 to 15 knots with gusts up to 25 knots. Waves 1 to 2 feet. Showers likely. Monday, west winds 10 to 15 knots with gusts up to 20 knots. Waves 1 to 2 feet. A chance of showers in the morning. Monday night, northwest winds 5 to 10 knots. Gusts up to 15 knots in the evening. Waves around 1 foot. Tuesday, northwest winds 5 to 10 knots. Waves around 1 foot. Tuesday night, southwest winds 5 to 10 knots. Waves around 1 foot. At 7 a.m. Central Daylight Time, or 1200 UTC, the center of Hurricane Isaias was located near latitude 27.0 north, longitude 87.7 west. Isaias is moving toward the north-northeast near 15 miles per hour. A turn toward the north is expected later today. On the forecast track, Isaias is expected to approach the south northern Gulf Coast this afternoon and make landfall within the warning area tonight or early Saturday. Data from an Air Force Reserve Hurricane Hunter aircraft indicate that maximum sustained winds are near 110 miles per hour with higher gusts. Isaias is likely to become a major hurricane this morning and remain a dangerous hurricane at landfall this evening or tonight. Hurricane force winds extend outward up to 30 miles from the center and tropical storm force winds extend outward up to 185 miles. The minimum central pressure based on drop zone data from the reconnaissance mission is 958 millibars. Air quality forecast. The forecast Friday for Hampton Roads is code level green, which is good, and means air quality is satisfactory and poses little or no risk. Primary pollutant will be particulate matter. This is NOAA's National Weather Service All Hazards Weather Radio, KHP 37, broadcasting from Wakefield, Virginia, transmitting from Driver, Virginia on a frequency of 162.550 MHz. The following information is for Hampton Roads and northeast North Carolina, the southern part of the Chesapeake Bay and adjacent coastal waters. The current time is 9:35 a.m. Eastern Daylight Time. The beach forecast. Today, rip current risk South Assateague and Chincoteague beaches. Low. Surf heights. Around 2 feet. Water temperature lower 70s. Weather. Mostly cloudy. Beach temperatures. In the lower

beach winds. North winds around 10 miles per hour, becoming east in the afternoon. Tides, watch a creek, high at 7:58 a.m. Eastern Daylight Time. Low at 2:08 p.m. Saturday, rip current risk south Assateague and Chincoteague beaches. Low. Surf heights. 2 to 3 feet. Weather. Mostly cloudy. Beach temperatures. In the upper 60s. Beach winds. East winds 10 to 15 miles per hour. Tides, watch a creek, high at 8:45 a.m. Eastern Daylight Time. Low at 2:57 p.m. The beach forecast. Today, rip current risk Virginia Beach and Sandbridge beaches. Low. Surf heights. Around 2 feet. Water temperature lower 70s. Weather. Mostly cloudy. Beach temperatures. In the mid 70s. Beach winds. Northeast winds around 10 miles per hour. Tides, Virginia Beach, high at 7:26 a.m. Low at 1:43 p.m. Saturday, rip current risk Virginia Beach and Sandbridge beaches. Moderate. Surf heights. 2 to 3 feet. Weather. Mostly cloudy. Beach temperatures. In the lower 70s. Beach winds. East winds 15 to 20 miles per hour. Tides, Virginia Beach, high at 8:07 a.m. Low at 2:26 p.m. The beach forecast. Today, rip current risk Outer Banks beaches of Kerala and Karova. Low. Surf heights. Around 2 feet. Water temperature around 70. Weather. Mostly cloudy. Beach temperatures. In the lower 70s. Beach winds. Northeast winds around 10 miles per hour. Tides, duck, high at 7:11 a.m. Low at 1:27 p.m. Saturday, rip current risk Outer Banks beaches of Kerala and Karova. Moderate. Surf heights. 2 to 3 feet. Weather. Mostly cloudy. Beach temperatures. In the mid-70s. Beach winds. East winds around 15 miles per hour. Tides, duck, high at 7:52 a.m. Low at 2:10 p.m. The Tropical Weather Outlook. For the North Atlantic, Caribbean Sea and the Gulf of America, active systems, the National Hurricane Center is issuing advisories on Hurricane Isaias, located over the north-central Gulf of America. Tropical cyclone formation is not expected during the next 7 days. Offshore waters forecast Baltimore Canyon to Cape Charles Light, to 100 nautical miles. Today, variable winds less than 10 knots, becoming north to northeast. Seas 3 to 4 feet. Chance of showers. Tonight, east to northeast winds 5 to 15 knots. Seas 3 to 4 feet. Saturday, east winds 15 to 25 knots. Seas 3 to 6 feet. Saturday night, east winds 20 to 30 knots. Seas 6 to 10 feet. Sunday, southeast winds 25 to 35 knots. Seas 7 to 13 feet. Sunday night, south winds 25 to 35 knots, becoming south to southwest 20 to 30 knots. Seas 7 to 13 feet. Monday, southwest winds 20 to 30 knots, becoming west 15 to 25 knots. Seas 7 to 11 feet. Monday night, west to northwest winds 15 to 25 knots, becoming north to northwest. Seas 5 to 9 feet. Tuesday, north to northwest winds 10 to 20 knots. Seas 5 to 9 feet. Tuesday night, west to northwest winds 10 to 15 knots, becoming west 10 to 20 knots. Seas 3 to 6 feet. Hazardous weather information. Now here is the hazardous weather outlook for southeast Maryland, northeast North Carolina, central Virginia, east central Virginia, eastern Virginia, north central Virginia, south central Virginia, and southeast Virginia. Today and tonight. No hazardous weather is expected at this time. And now the extended outlook for the period Saturday through Thursday. No hazardous weather is expected at this time. The key weather messages for the next 7 days. Seasonable to slightly above average temperatures and dry conditions through Saturday. Rain chances return Saturday night through early Monday. Now the official National Weather Service forecast. Today, mostly cloudy. Highs in the mid-70s. Northeast winds 5 to 10 miles per hour. Tonight, mostly cloudy. Lows in the mid-60s. East winds.
winds 5 to 10 miles per hour. Saturday, mostly cloudy. Highs in the lower 70s. East winds 10 to 15 miles per hour with gusts up to 25 miles per hour. Saturday night, cloudy. A chance of rain in the evening, then rain after midnight. Windy with lows in the upper 60s. East winds 15 to 25 miles per hour. Gusts up to 25 miles per hour, increasing to 35 miles per hour after midnight. Chance of rain 90%. Sunday, rain, windy with highs in the upper 70s. East winds 15 to 25 miles per hour, becoming southeast 15 to 20 miles per hour in the afternoon. Gusts up to 35 miles per hour. Chance of rain near 100%. Sunday night, showers. Lows in the upper 60s. Chance of rain 80%. Columbus Day, partly sunny. Highs in the mid-70s. Monday night, partly cloudy. Lows in the mid-60s. Tuesday, mostly sunny. Highs in the upper 70s. Tuesday night, mostly clear. Lows in the mid-60s. Wednesday, mostly sunny. Highs in the mid-70s. Wednesday night, mostly clear. Lows in the lower 60s. Thursday, mostly sunny. Highs around 70. Here are the marine and buoy reports for 9 a.m. across the lower Chesapeake Bay and coastal waters. All wave and swell heights are in feet. Wave and swell periods are in seconds. Potomac River buoy, air temperature was 65. The wind was northwest at 4 knots. Cove Point, air temperature was 63. The wind was west at 2 knots. Piney Point, winds were northwest, 5 knots. Bishop's Head, air temperature was 62. The wind was north at 3 knots. Lewisetta, air temperature was 60. Water temperature 68. The wind was northwest at 3 knots. Stingray Point buoy, air temperature was 68. Rappahannock Light, winds were east, 7 knots. Yorktown Coast Guard Station, air temperature was 67. Water temperature 71. The wind was north at 2 knots. Crypto Peak, water temperature 69. The wind was east at 6 knots. Dominion Terminal Newport News, air temperature was 67. The wind was northeast at 3 knots. South Craney Island, air temperature was 69. The wind was northeast at 6 knots. Cape Henry, air temperature was 68. The wind was northeast at 11 knots. Brandywine Chill Lake, Delaware, winds were north, 6 knots. Air temperature 65. Fenwick Island buoy, winds were north, 4 knots. Air temperature 66. Buoy off Virginia Beach 64 nautical miles. Wave heights 2. Wave period 7. Buoy just east of Cape Henry. Water temperature 70. Wave heights 2. Wave period 8. Duck Cove Pier, air temperature was 70. The wind was northeast at 13 knots. Diamond Shoals buoy, air temperature was 74. Wave height 2 feet. Wave period 7. The wind was north at 6 knots. Marine forecast, Fenwick Island, Delaware to Caribbean Beach Light, North Carolina out 20 nautical miles, including the Virginia portion of Chesapeake Bay and Caribbean Sound. Synopsis for Fenwick Island, Delaware to Caribbean Beach Light, North Carolina out 60 nautical miles, including Virginia portion of the Chesapeake Bay, Caribbean Sound and portions of the James, York, and Rappahannock Rivers, a dry cold front quickly crosses the waters by sunrise. The remnant low from Tropical Cyclone Isaias will track well west of the area this weekend, gradually weakening as it gets closer to the region on Sunday. Expect increasing easterly winds to shift to the south across the local waters, with small craft advisories likely to be needed by Saturday. Marine forecast, Chesapeake Bay from New Point Comfort to Little Creek, Virginia. Today, northeast winds 5 to 10 knots. Gusts up to 15 knots this morning. Waves 1 foot. Tonight, east winds 5 to 10 knots. Gusts up to 15 knots late. Waves 1 foot. Saturday, east winds 10 to 15 knots, increasing to 15 to 20 knots in the afternoon. Gusts up to 25 knots. Waves 2 to 3 feet. Saturday night, east winds 20 to 25 knots with gusts up to 30 knots. Waves 3 to 4 feet, occasionally to 5 feet. A chance of rain in the evening, then rain after midnight. Sunday,
southeast winds 20 to 25 knots with gusts up to 30 knots. Waves 3 to 4 feet, occasionally to 5 feet. Rain. Sunday night, south winds 15 to 20 knots, becoming southwest 10 to 15 knots after midnight. Waves 3 to 4 feet, occasionally to 5 feet. Showers. Monday, west winds 15 knots, becoming northwest in the afternoon. Gusts up to 20 knots. Waves 2 to 3 feet. Monday night, northwest winds 10 to 15 knots. Waves 1 to 2 feet. Tuesday, northwest winds 5 to 10 knots with gusts up to 15 knots, becoming southwest in the afternoon. Waves 1 foot. Tuesday night, southwest winds 5 to 10 knots, becoming west 10 to 15 knots after midnight. Waves 2 to 3 feet. Marine forecast, Chesapeake Bay from Little Creek, Virginia to Cape Henry, Virginia, including the Chesapeake Bay Bridge Tunnel. Today, northeast winds 5 to 10 knots. Gusts up to 15 knots this morning. Waves 1 to 2 feet. Wave detail, northeast 1 foot at 2 seconds and southeast 1 foot at 7 seconds. Tonight, east winds 5 to 10 knots. Gusts up to 15 knots late. Waves 1 to 2 feet. Wave detail, northeast 1 foot at 3 seconds and southeast 1 foot at 8 seconds. Saturday, east winds 10 to 15 knots, increasing to 15 to 20 knots in the afternoon. Gusts up to 25 knots. Waves 2 to 3 feet. Wave detail, east 3 feet at 4 seconds and southeast 1 foot at 8 seconds. Saturday night, east winds 15 to 20 knots, increasing to 20 to 25 knots after midnight. Gusts up to 30 knots. Waves 4 to 5 feet, occasionally to 6 feet. Wave detail, east 5 feet at 5 seconds. A chance of rain in the evening, then rain after midnight. Sunday, southeast winds 20 to 25 knots with gusts up to 30 knots. Waves 4 to 5 feet, occasionally to 6 feet. Wave detail, east 5 feet at 6 seconds. Rain. Sunday night, south winds 15 to 20 knots, becoming southwest 10 to 15 knots after midnight. Gusts up to 25 knots. Waves 3 to 4 feet, occasionally to 5 feet. Wave detail, southeast 4 feet at 8 seconds and southwest 2 feet at 3 seconds. Showers. Monday, west winds 15 knots, becoming northwest in the afternoon. Gusts up to 20 knots. Waves 2 to 3 feet. Monday night, northwest winds 10 to 15 knots with gusts up to 20 knots. Waves 2 to 3 feet. Tuesday, northwest winds 5 to 10 knots with gusts up to 15 knots, becoming west in the afternoon. Waves around 2 feet. Tuesday night, southwest winds 5 to 10 knots, becoming west 10 to 15 knots after midnight. Waves 2 to 3 feet. Marine forecast, Kerguelen Sound. Today, northeast winds 5 to 10 knots. Gusts up to 15 knots late this morning and early afternoon. Waves around 1 foot. Tonight, northeast winds 5 to 10 knots with gusts up to 15 knots, becoming east 10 to 15 knots with gusts up to 20 knots late. Waves around 1 foot, increasing to 1 to 2 feet late. Saturday, east winds 10 to 15 knots with gusts up to 25 knots. Waves 1 to 2 feet. Saturday night, east winds 15 to 20 knots, increasing to 20 to 25 knots after midnight. Gusts up to 30 knots. Waves 2 to 3 feet, increasing to 2 to 4 feet after midnight. A chance of rain in the evening, then rain after midnight. Sunday, southeast winds 20 to 25 knots, becoming south 15 to 20 knots in the afternoon. Gusts up to 30 knots. Waves 2 to 4 feet, diminishing to 2 to 3 feet in the afternoon. Showers in the morning, then rain in the afternoon. Sunday night, southwest winds 10 to 15 knots with gusts up to 25 knots. Waves 1 to 2 feet. Showers likely. Monday, west winds 10 to 15 knots with gusts up to 20 knots. Waves 1 to 2 feet. A chance of showers in the morning. Monday night, northwest winds 5 to 10 knots. Gusts up to 15 knots in the evening. Waves around 1 foot. Tuesday, northwest winds 5 to 10 knots. Waves around 1 foot. Tuesday night, southwest winds 5 to 10 knots. Waves around 1 foot. At
at 7 a.m. Central Daylight Time, or 1200 UTC. The center of Hurricane Isaias was located near latitude 27.0 north, longitude 87.7 west. Isaias is moving toward the north-northeast near 15 miles per hour. A turn toward the north is expected later today. On the forecast track, Isaias is expected to approach the south northern Gulf Coast this afternoon and make landfall within the warning area tonight or early Saturday. Data from an Air Force Reserve Hurricane Hunter aircraft indicate that maximum sustained winds are near 110 miles per hour with higher gusts. Isaias is likely to become a major hurricane this morning and remain a dangerous hurricane at landfall this evening or tonight. Hurricane force winds extend outward up to 30 miles from the center, and tropical storm force winds extend outward up to 185 miles. The minimum central pressure based on drop zone data from the reconnaissance mission is 958 millibars. Air quality forecast. The forecast Friday for Hampton Roads is code level green, which is good, and means air quality is satisfactory and poses little or no risk. Primary pollutant will be particulate matter. The current time is 9:52 a.m. Eastern Daylight Time. The beach forecast. Today, rip current risk South Assateague and Chincoteague beaches. Low. Surf heights. Around 2 feet. Water temperature lower 70s. Weather. Mostly cloudy. Beach temperatures. In the lower 70s. Beach winds. North winds around 10 miles per hour, becoming east in the afternoon. Tides, watch Abrig, high at 7:58 a.m. Eastern Daylight Time. Low at 2:08 p.m. Saturday, rip current risk South Assateague and Chincoteague beaches. Low. Surf heights. 2 to 3 feet. Weather. Mostly cloudy. Beach temperatures. In the upper 60s. Beach winds. East winds 10 to 15 miles per hour. Tides, watch Abrig, high at 8:45 a.m. Eastern Daylight Time. Low at 2:57 p.m. The beach forecast. Today, rip current risk Virginia Beach and Sandbridge beaches. Low. Surf heights. Around 2 feet. Water temperature lower 70s. Weather. Mostly cloudy. Beach temperatures. In the mid-70s. Beach winds. Northeast winds around 10 miles per hour. Tides, Virginia Beach, high at 7:26 a.m. Low at 1:43 p.m. Saturday, rip current risk Virginia Beach and Sandbridge beaches. Moderate. Surf heights. 2 to 3 feet. Weather. Mostly cloudy. Beach temperatures. In the lower 70s. Beach winds. East winds 15 to 20 miles per hour. Tides, Virginia Beach, high at 8:07 a.m. Low at 2:26 p.m. The beach forecast. Today, rip current risk Outer Banks beaches of Kerala and Karova. Low. Surf heights. Around 2 feet. Water temperature around 70. Weather. Mostly cloudy. Beach temperatures. In the lower 70s. Beach winds. Northeast winds around 10 miles per hour. Tides, duck, high at 7:11 a.m. Low at 1:27 p.m. Saturday, rip current risk Outer Banks beaches of Kerala and Karova. Moderate. Surf heights. 2 to 3 feet. Weather. Mostly cloudy. Beach temperatures. In the mid-70s. Beach winds. East winds around 15 miles per hour. Tides, duck, high at 7:52 a.m. Low at 2:10 p.m. The Tropical Weather Outlook. For the North Atlantic, Caribbean Sea, and the Gulf of America, active systems, the National Hurricane Center is issuing advisories on Hurricane Isaias, located over the north-central Gulf of America. Tropical cyclone formation is not expected during the next 7 days. Offshore waters forecast Baltimore Canyon to Cape Charles Light, to 100 nautical miles. Today, variable winds less than 10 knots, becoming north to northeast. Seas 3 to 4 feet. Chance of showers. Tonight, east to northeast winds 5 to 15 knots. Seas 3 to 4 feet. Saturday, east winds 15 to 25 knots. Seas 3 to 6 feet. Saturday night, east winds 20 to 30 knots. Seas 6 to 10 feet. Sunday,
southeast winds 25 to 35 knots. Seas 7 to 13 feet. Sunday night, south winds 25 to 35 knots, becoming south to southwest 20 to 30 knots. Seas 7 to 13 feet. Monday, southwest winds 20 to 30 knots, becoming west 15 to 25 knots. Seas 7 to 11 feet. Monday night, west to northwest winds 15 to 25 knots, becoming north to northwest. Seas 5 to 9 feet. Tuesday, north to northwest winds 10 to 20 knots. Seas 5 to 9 feet. Tuesday night, west to northwest winds 10 to 15 knots, becoming west 10 to 20 knots. Seas 3 to 6 feet. Hazardous weather information. Now here is the hazardous weather outlook for southeast Maryland, northeast North Carolina, central Virginia, east central Virginia, eastern Virginia, north central Virginia, south central Virginia, and southeast Virginia. Today and tonight. No hazardous weather is expected at this time. And now the extended outlook for the period Saturday through Thursday. No hazardous weather is expected at this time. The key weather messages for the next 7 days. Seasonable to slightly above average temperatures and dry conditions through Saturday. Rain chances return Saturday night through early Monday. Now the official National Weather Service forecast. Rest of today, mostly cloudy. Highs in the mid-70s. Northeast winds 5 to 10 miles per hour. Tonight, mostly cloudy. Lows in the mid-60s. East winds 5 to 10 miles per hour. Saturday, mostly cloudy. Highs in the lower 70s. East winds 10 to 15 miles per hour with gusts up to 25 miles per hour. Saturday night, cloudy. A chance of rain in the evening, then rain after midnight. Breezy with lows in the upper 60s. East winds 15 to 20 miles per hour. Gusts up to 25 miles per hour, increasing to 35 miles per hour after midnight. Chance of rain 90%. Sunday, rain, windy with highs in the upper 70s. East winds 15 to 25 miles per hour, becoming southeast 15 to 20 miles per hour in the afternoon. Gusts up to 35 miles per hour. Chance of rain near 100%. Sunday night, showers. Lows in the upper 60s. Chance of rain 80%. Columbus Day, partly sunny. Highs in the mid-70s. Monday night, partly cloudy. Lows in the mid-60s. Tuesday, mostly sunny. Highs in the upper 70s. Tuesday night, mostly clear. Lows in the mid-60s. Wednesday, mostly sunny. Highs in the mid-70s. Wednesday night, mostly clear. Lows in the lower 60s. Thursday, mostly sunny. Highs around 70. Here are the marine and buoy reports for 9 a.m. across the lower Chesapeake Bay and coastal waters. All wave and swell heights are in feet. Wave and swell periods are in seconds. Potomac River buoy, air temperature was 65. The wind was northwest at 4 knots. Cove Point, air temperature was 63. The wind was west at 2 knots. Piney Point, winds were northwest, 5 knots. Bishop's Head, air temperature was 62. The wind was north at 3 knots. Lewisetta, air temperature was 60. Water temperature 68. The wind was northwest at 3 knots. Stingray Point buoy, air temperature was 68. Rappahannock Light, winds were east, 7 knots. Yorktown Coast Guard Station, air temperature was 67. Water temperature 71. The wind was north at 2 knots. Crypto Peak, water temperature 69. The wind was east at 6 knots. Dominion Terminal Newport News, air temperature was 67. The wind was northeast at 3 knots. South Craney Island, air temperature was 69. The wind was northeast at 6 knots. Cape Henry, air temperature was 68. The wind was northeast at 11 knots. Brandywine Chill Lake, Delaware, winds were north, 6 knots. Air temperature 65. Fenwick Island buoy, winds were north, 4 knots. Air temperature 66. Buoy off Virginia Beach 64 nautical miles. Wave heights 2. Wave period 7. Buoy just east of Cape Henry. Water temperature 70. Wave heights 2. Wave period 8. Duck Cove Pier, air temperature was 70. The wind was northeast at 13 knots. Diamond Shoals buoy,
Air temperature was 74. Wave height 2 feet. Wave period 7. The wind was north at 6 knots. Marine forecast, Fenwick Island, Delaware to Currituck Beach Light, North Carolina, out 20 nautical miles, including the Virginia portion of Chesapeake Bay and Currituck Sound. Synopsis for Fenwick Island, Delaware to Currituck Beach Light, North Carolina, out 60 nautical miles, including Virginia portion of the Chesapeake Bay, Currituck Sound and portions of the James, York, and Rappahannock Rivers. A dry cold front quickly crosses the waters by sunrise. The remnant low from Tropical Cyclone Isaias will track well west of the area this weekend, gradually weakening as it gets closer to the region on Sunday. Expect increasing easterly winds to shift to the south across the local waters, with small craft advisories likely to be needed by Saturday. Marine forecast, Chesapeake Bay from New Point Comfort to Little Creek, Virginia. Today, northeast winds 5 to 10 knots. Gusts up to 15 knots this morning. Waves 1 foot. Tonight, east winds 5 to 10 knots. Gusts up to 15 knots late. Waves 1 foot. Saturday, east winds 10 to 15 knots, increasing to 15 to 20 knots in the afternoon. Gusts up to 25 knots. Waves 2 to 3 feet. Saturday night, east winds 20 to 25 knots with gusts up to 30 knots. Waves 3 to 4 feet, occasionally to 5 feet. A chance of rain in the evening, then rain after midnight. Sunday, southeast winds 20 to 25 knots with gusts up to 30 knots. Waves 3 to 4 feet, occasionally to 5 feet. Rain. Sunday night, south winds 15 to 20 knots, becoming southwest 10 to 15 knots after midnight. Waves 3 to 4 feet, occasionally to 5 feet. Showers. Monday, west winds 15 knots, becoming northwest in the afternoon. Gusts up to 20 knots. Waves 2 to 3 feet. Monday night, northwest winds 10 to 15 knots. Waves 1 to 2 feet. Tuesday, northwest winds 5 to 10 knots with gusts up to 15 knots, becoming southwest in the afternoon. Waves 1 foot. Tuesday night, southwest winds 5 to 10 knots, becoming west 10 to 15 knots after midnight. Waves 2 to 3 feet. Marine forecast, Chesapeake Bay from Little Creek, Virginia to Cape Henry, Virginia, including the Chesapeake Bay Bridge Tunnel. Today, northeast winds 5 to 10 knots. Gusts up to 15 knots this morning. Waves 1 to 2 feet. Wave detail, northeast 1 foot at 2 seconds and southeast 1 foot at 7 seconds. Tonight, east winds 5 to 10 knots. Gusts up to 15 knots late. Waves 1 to 2 feet. Wave detail, northeast 1 foot at 3 seconds and southeast 1 foot at 8 seconds. Saturday, east winds 10 to 15 knots, increasing to 15 to 20 knots in the afternoon. Gusts up to 25 knots. Waves 2 to 3 feet. Wave detail, east 3 feet at 4 seconds and southeast 1 foot at 8 seconds. Saturday night, east winds 15 to 20 knots, increasing to 20 to 25 knots after midnight. Gusts up to 30 knots. Waves 4 to 5 feet, occasionally to 6 feet. Wave detail, east 5 feet at 5 seconds. A chance of rain in the evening, then rain after midnight. Sunday, southeast winds 20 to 25 knots with gusts up to 30 knots. Waves 4 to 5 feet, occasionally to 6 feet. Wave detail, east 5 feet at 6 seconds. Rain. Sunday night, south winds 15 to 20 knots, becoming southwest 10 to 15 knots after midnight. Gusts up to 25 knots. Waves 3 to 4 feet, occasionally to 5 feet. Wave detail, southeast 4 feet at 8 seconds and southwest 2 feet at 3 seconds. Showers. Monday, west winds 15 knots, becoming northwest in the afternoon. Gusts up to 20 knots. Waves 2 to 3 feet. Monday night, northwest winds 10 to 15 knots with gusts up to 20 knots. Waves 2 to 3 feet. Tuesday, northwest winds 5 to 10 knots with gusts up to 15 knots, becoming west in the afternoon. Waves around 2 feet. Tuesday night, southwest winds 5 to 10 knots, becoming west 10 to 15 knots after midnight. Waves 2 to 3 feet.
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The following information is for Hampton Roads in northeast North Carolina, the southern part of the Chesapeake Bay and adjacent coastal waters. Marine forecast, Caribbean Sound. Today, northeast winds 5 to 10 knots. Gusts up to 15 knots late this morning and early afternoon. Waves around 1 foot. Tonight, northeast winds 5 to 10 knots with gusts up to 15 knots, becoming east 10 to 15 knots with gusts up to 20 knots late. Waves around 1 foot, increasing to 1 to 2 feet late. Saturday, east winds 10 to 15 knots with gusts up to 25 knots. Waves 1 to 2 feet. Saturday night, east winds 15 to 20 knots, increasing to 20 to 25 knots after midnight. Gusts up to 30 knots. Waves 2 to 3 feet, increasing to 2 to 4 feet after midnight. A chance of rain in the evening, then rain after midnight. Sunday, southeast winds 20 to 25 knots, becoming south 15 to 20 knots in the afternoon. Gusts up to 30 knots. Waves 2 to 4 feet, diminishing to 2 to 3 feet in the afternoon. Showers in the morning, then rain in the afternoon. Sunday night, southwest winds 10 to 15 knots with gusts up to 25 knots. Waves 1 to 2 feet. Showers likely. Monday, west winds 10 to 15 knots with gusts up to 20 knots. Waves 1 to 2 feet. A chance of showers in the morning. Monday night, northwest winds 5 to 10 knots. Gusts up to 15 knots in the evening. Waves around 1 foot. Tuesday, northwest winds 5 to 10 knots. Waves around 1 foot. Tuesday night, southwest winds 5 to 10 knots. Waves around 1 foot. At 7 a.m. Central Daylight Time, or 1200 UTC, the center of Hurricane Isaias was located near latitude 27.0 north, longitude 87.7 west. Isaias is moving toward the north-northeast near 15 miles per hour. A turn toward the north is expected later today. On the forecast track, Isaias is expected to approach the south northern Gulf Coast this afternoon and make landfall within the warning area tonight or early Saturday. Data from an Air Force Reserve Hurricane Hunter aircraft indicate that maximum sustained winds are near 110 miles per hour with higher gusts. Isaias is likely to become a major hurricane this morning and remain a dangerous hurricane at landfall this evening or tonight. Hurricane force winds extend outward up to 30 miles from the center and tropical storm force winds extend outward up to 185 miles. The minimum central pressure based on drop zone data from the reconnaissance mission is 958 millibars. Air quality forecast. The forecast Friday for Hampton Roads is code level green, which is good and means air quality is satisfactory and poses little or no risk. Primary pollutant will be particulate matter. The current time is 10:08 a.m. Eastern Daylight Time. The beach forecast. Today, rip current risk South Assateague and Chincoteague beaches. Low. Surf heights. Around 2 feet. Water temperature lower 70s. Weather. Mostly cloudy. Beach temperatures. In the lower 70s. Beach winds. North winds around 10 miles per hour, becoming east in the afternoon. Tides, watch a break, high at 7:58 a.m. Eastern Daylight Time. Low at 2:08 p.m. Saturday, rip current risk South Assateague and Chincoteague beaches. Low. Surf heights. 2 to 3 feet. Weather. Mostly cloudy. Beach temperatures. In the upper 60s. Beach winds. East winds 10 to 15 miles per hour. Tides, watch a break, high at 8:45 a.m. Eastern Daylight Time. Low at 2:57 p.m. The beach forecast. Today, rip current risk Virginia Beach and Sandbridge beaches. Low. Surf heights. Around 2 feet. Water temperature lower 70s. Weather. Mostly cloudy. Beach temperatures. In the mid-70s. Beach winds. Northeast winds around 10 miles per hour. Tides, Virginia Beach, high at 7:26 a.m. Low at 1:43 p.m. Saturday, rip current risk Virginia Beach and Sandbridge beaches. Moderate. Surf heights. 2 to 3 feet.
Weather, mostly cloudy. Beach temperatures, in the lower 70s. Beach winds, east winds 15 to 20 miles per hour. Tides, Virginia Beach, high at 8:07 a.m. Low at 2:26 p.m. The beach forecast. Today, rip current risk Outer Banks beaches of Kerala and Karova. Low. Surf heights. Around 2 feet. Water temperature around 70. Weather. Mostly cloudy. Beach temperatures. In the lower 70s. Beach winds. Northeast winds around 10 miles per hour. Tides, duck, high at 7:11 a.m. Low at 1:27 p.m. Saturday, rip current risk Outer Banks beaches of Kerala and Karova. Moderate. Surf heights. 2 to 3 feet. Weather. Mostly cloudy. Beach temperatures. In the mid-70s. Beach winds. East winds around 15 miles per hour. Tides, duck, high at 7:52 a.m. Low at 2:10 p.m. The Tropical Weather Outlook. For the North Atlantic, Caribbean Sea, and the Gulf of America, active systems, the National Hurricane Center is issuing advisories on Hurricane Isaias, located over the north-central Gulf of America. Tropical cyclone formation is not expected during the next 7 days. Offshore waters forecast Baltimore Canyon to Cape Charles Light, to 100 nautical miles. Today, variable winds less than 10 knots, becoming north to northeast. Seas 3 to 4 feet. Chance of showers. Tonight, east to northeast winds 5 to 15 knots. Seas 3 to 4 feet. Saturday, east winds 15 to 25 knots. Seas 3 to 6 feet. Saturday night, east winds 20 to 30 knots. Seas 6 to 10 feet. Sunday, southeast winds 25 to 35 knots. Seas 7 to 13 feet. Sunday night, south winds 25 to 35 knots, becoming south to southwest 20 to 30 knots. Seas 7 to 13 feet. Monday, southwest winds 20 to 30 knots, becoming west 15 to 25 knots. Seas 7 to 11 feet. Monday night, west to northwest winds 15 to 25 knots, becoming north to northwest. Seas 5 to 9 feet. Tuesday, north to northwest winds 10 to 20 knots. Seas 5 to 9 feet. Tuesday night, west to northwest winds 10 to 15 knots, becoming west 10 to 20 knots. Seas 3 to 6 feet. Hazardous weather information. Now here is the hazardous weather outlook for Southeast Maryland, Northeast North Carolina, Central Virginia, East Central Virginia, Eastern Virginia, North Central Virginia, South Central Virginia, and Southeast Virginia. Today and tonight. No hazardous weather is expected at this time. And now the extended outlook for the period Saturday through Thursday. No hazardous weather is expected at this time. The key weather messages for the next 7 days. Seasonable to slightly above average temperatures and dry conditions through Saturday. Rain chances return Saturday night through early Monday. Now the official National Weather Service forecast. Rest of today, mostly cloudy. Highs in the mid-70s. Northeast winds 5 to 10 miles per hour. Tonight, mostly cloudy. Lows in the mid-60s. East winds 5 to 10 miles per hour. Saturday, mostly cloudy. Highs in the lower 70s. East winds 10 to 15 miles per hour with gusts up to 25 miles per hour. Saturday night, cloudy. A chance of rain in the evening, then rain after midnight. Breezy with lows in the upper 60s. East winds 15 to 20 miles per hour. Gusts up to 25 miles per hour, increasing to 35 miles per hour after midnight. Chance of rain 90%. Sunday, rain, windy with highs in the upper 70s. East winds 15 to 25 miles per hour, becoming southeast 15 to 20 miles per hour in the afternoon. Gusts up to 35 miles per hour. Chance of rain near 100%. Sunday night, showers. Lows in the upper 60s. Chance of rain 80%. Columbus Day, partly sunny. Highs in the mid-70s. Monday night, partly cloudy. Lows in the mid-60s. Tuesday, mostly sunny. Highs in the upper 70s. Tuesday night, mostly clear. Lows in the mid-60s. Wednesday, mostly sunny. Highs in the mid-70s.
Wednesday night, mostly clear. Lows in the lower 60s. Thursday, mostly sunny. Highs around 70. Here are the marine and buoy reports for 10 a.m. across the lower Chesapeake Bay and coastal waters. All wave and swell heights are in feet. Wave and swell periods are in seconds. Potomac River buoy, air temperature was 67. Cove Point, air temperature was 65. The wind was northwest at 2 knots. Piney Point, winds were northwest, 3 knots. Bishop's Head, air temperature was 64. The wind was north at 2 knots. Lewisetta, air temperature was 62. Water temperature 68. The wind was southwest at 2 knots. Stingray Point buoy, air temperature was 69. Rappahannock Light, winds were east, 9 knots. Yorktown Coast Guard Station, air temperature was 69. Water temperature 71. Crypto Peak, water temperature 69. The wind was east at 5 knots. Dominion Terminal Newport News, air temperature was 71. The wind was northeast at 5 knots. South Craney Island, air temperature was 71. The wind was northeast at 7 knots. Cape Henry, air temperature was 69. The wind was northeast at 11 knots. Brandywine Chill Lake, Delaware, winds were north, 7 knots. Air temperature 65. Fenwick Island buoy, winds were north, 4 knots. Air temperature 66. Buoy off Virginia Beach 64 nautical miles. Water temperature 68. Buoy just east of Cape Henry. Water temperature 70. Wave height 2. Wave period 6. Duck Cove Pier, air temperature was 71. The wind was northeast at 14 knots. Diamond Shoals buoy, air temperature was 74. Wave height 2 feet. Wave period 7. The wind was northeast at 6 knots. Marine forecast, Fenwick Island, Delaware to Carrick Beach Light, North Carolina out 20 nautical miles, including the Virginia portion of Chesapeake Bay and Carrick Sound. Synopsis for Fenwick Island, Delaware to Carrick Beach Light, North Carolina out 60 nautical miles, including Virginia portion of the Chesapeake Bay, Carrick Sound and portions of the James, York, and Rappahannock Rivers, a dry cold front quickly crosses the waters by sunrise. The remnant low from Tropical Cyclone Isaias will track well west of the area this weekend, gradually weakening as it gets closer to the region on Sunday. Expect increasing easterly winds to shift to the south across the local waters, with small craft advisories likely to be needed by Saturday. Marine forecast, Chesapeake Bay from New Point Comfort to Little Creek, Virginia. Today, northeast winds 5 to 10 knots. Gusts up to 15 knots this morning. Waves 1 foot. Tonight, east winds 5 to 10 knots. Gusts up to 15 knots late. Waves 1 foot. Saturday, east winds 10 to 15 knots, increasing to 15 to 20 knots in the afternoon. Gusts up to 25 knots. Waves 2 to 3 feet. Saturday night, east winds 20 to 25 knots with gusts up to 30 knots. Waves 3 to 4 feet, occasionally to 5 feet. A chance of rain in the evening, then rain after midnight. Sunday, southeast winds 20 to 25 knots with gusts up to 30 knots. Waves 3 to 4 feet, occasionally to 5 feet. Rain. Sunday night, south winds 15 to 20 knots, becoming southwest 10 to 15 knots after midnight. Waves 3 to 4 feet, occasionally to 5 feet. Showers. Monday, west winds 15 knots, becoming northwest in the afternoon. Gusts up to 20 knots. Waves 2 to 3 feet. Monday night, northwest winds 10 to 15 knots. Waves 1 to 2 feet. Tuesday, northwest winds 5 to 10 knots with gusts up to 15 knots, becoming southwest in the afternoon. Waves 1 foot. Tuesday night, southwest winds 5 to 10 knots, becoming west 10 to 15 knots after midnight. Waves 2 to 3 feet. Marine forecast, Chesapeake Bay from Little Creek, Virginia to Cape Henry, Virginia, including the Chesapeake Bay Bridge Tunnel. Today, northeast winds 5 to 10 knots. Gusts up to 15 knots this morning. Waves 1 to 2 feet. Wave detail, northeast 1 foot at 2 seconds and southeast 1 foot at 7 seconds. Tonight, east winds 5 to 10 knots. Gusts up to 15 knots late. Waves 1 to 2 feet. Wave detail,
northeast 1 foot at 3 seconds and southeast 1 foot at 8 seconds. Saturday, east winds 10 to 15 knots, increasing to 15 to 20 knots in the afternoon. Gusts up to 25 knots. Waves 2 to 3 feet. Wave detail, east 3 feet at 4 seconds and southeast 1 foot at 8 seconds. Saturday night, east winds 15 to 20 knots, increasing to 20 to 25 knots after midnight. Gusts up to 30 knots. Waves 4 to 5 feet, occasionally to 6 feet. Wave detail, east 5 feet at 5 seconds. A chance of rain in the evening, then rain after midnight. Sunday, southeast winds 20 to 25 knots with gusts up to 30 knots. Waves 4 to 5 feet, occasionally to 6 feet. Wave detail, east 5 feet at 6 seconds. Rain. Sunday night, south winds 15 to 20 knots, becoming southwest 10 to 15 knots after midnight. Gusts up to 25 knots. Waves 3 to 4 feet, occasionally to 5 feet. Wave detail, southeast 4 feet at 8 seconds and southwest 2 feet at 3 seconds. Showers. Monday, west winds 15 knots, becoming northwest in the afternoon. Gusts up to 20 knots. Waves 2 to 3 feet. Monday night, northwest winds 10 to 15 knots with gusts up to 20 knots. Waves 2 to 3 feet. Tuesday, northwest winds 5 to 10 knots with gusts up to 15 knots, becoming west in the afternoon. Waves around 2 feet. Tuesday night, southwest winds 5 to 10 knots, becoming west 10 to 15 knots after midnight. Waves 2 to 3 feet. Marine forecast, Caribbean Sound. Today, northeast winds 5 to 10 knots. Gusts up to 15 knots late this morning and early afternoon. Waves around 1 foot. Tonight, northeast winds 5 to 10 knots with gusts up to 15 knots, becoming east 10 to 15 knots with gusts up to 20 knots late. Waves around 1 foot, increasing to 1 to 2 feet late. Saturday, east winds 10 to 15 knots with gusts up to 25 knots. Waves 1 to 2 feet. Saturday night, east winds 15 to 20 knots, increasing to 20 to 25 knots after midnight. Gusts up to 30 knots. Waves 2 to 3 feet, increasing to 2 to 4 feet after midnight. A chance of rain in the evening, then rain after midnight. Sunday, southeast winds 20 to 25 knots, becoming south 15 to 20 knots in the afternoon. Gusts up to 30 knots. Waves 2 to 4 feet, diminishing to 2 to 3 feet in the afternoon. Showers in the morning, then rain in the afternoon. Sunday night, southwest winds 10 to 15 knots with gusts up to 25 knots. Waves 1 to 2 feet. Showers likely. Monday, west winds 10 to 15 knots with gusts up to 20 knots. Waves 1 to 2 feet. A chance of showers in the morning. Monday night, northwest winds 5 to 10 knots. Gusts up to 15 knots in the evening. Waves around 1 foot. Tuesday, northwest winds 5 to 10 knots. Waves around 1 foot. Tuesday night, southwest winds 5 to 10 knots. Waves around 1 foot. At 7 a.m. Central Daylight Time, or 1200 UTC, the center of Hurricane Isaias was located near latitude 27.0 north, longitude 87.7 west. Isaias is moving toward the north-northeast near 15 miles per hour. A turn toward the north is expected later today. On the forecast track, Isaias is expected to approach the south. Northern Gulf Coast this afternoon and make landfall within the warning area tonight or early Saturday. Data from an Air Force Reserve Hurricane Hunter aircraft indicate that maximum sustained winds are near 110 miles per hour with higher gusts. Isaias is likely to become a major hurricane this morning and remain a dangerous hurricane at landfall this evening or tonight. Hurricane force winds extend outward up to 30 miles from the center and tropical storm force winds extend outward up to 185 miles. The minimum central pressure based on drops on data from the reconnaissance mission is 958 millibars. Air quality forecast. The forecast Friday for Hampton Roads is code level green, which is good, and means air quality is satisfactory and poses little or no risk. Primary pollutant will be particulate matter. The current time is 10:25 a.m. Eastern Daylight Time. The beach forecast. Today, rip current risk South Assateague and Chincoteague beaches. Low. Surf heights.
around 2 feet. Water temperature lower 70s. Weather, mostly cloudy. Beach temperatures, in the lower 70s. Beach winds, north winds around 10 miles per hour, becoming east in the afternoon. Tides, watch a break, high of 7:58.

northeast winds around 10 miles per hour. Tides, Virginia Beach, high at 7:26 a.m. Low at 1:43 p.m. Saturday, rip current risk Virginia Beach and Sandbridge beaches. Moderate. Surf heights. 2 to 3 feet. Weather. Mostly cloudy. Beach temperatures. In the lower 70s. Beach winds. East winds 15 to 20 miles per hour. Tides, Virginia Beach, high at 8:07 a.m. Low at 2:26 p.m. The beach forecast. Today, rip current risk Outer Banks beaches of Kerala and Karova. Low. Surf heights. Around 2 feet. Water temperature around 70. Weather. Mostly cloudy. Beach temperatures. In the lower 70s. Beach winds. Northeast winds around 10 miles per hour. Tides, duck, high at 7:11 a.m. Low at 1:27 p.m. Saturday, rip current risk Outer Banks beaches of Kerala and Karova. Moderate. Surf heights. 2 to 3 feet. Weather. Mostly cloudy. Beach temperatures. In the mid-70s. Beach winds. East winds around 15 miles per hour. Tides, duck, high at 7:52 a.m. Low at 2:10 p.m. The Tropical Weather Outlook. For the North Atlantic, Caribbean Sea, and the Gulf of America, active systems, the National Hurricane Center is issuing advisories on Hurricane Isaias, located over the north-central Gulf of America. Tropical cyclone formation is not expected during the next 7 days. Offshore waters forecast Baltimore Canyon to Cape Charles Light, to 100 nautical miles. Today, variable winds less than 10 knots, becoming north to northeast. Seas 3 to 4 feet. Chance of showers. Tonight, east to northeast winds 5 to 15 knots. Seas 3 to 4 feet. Saturday, east winds 15 to 25 knots. Seas 3 to 6 feet. Saturday night, east winds 20 to 30 knots. Seas 6 to 10 feet. Sunday, southeast winds 25 to 35 knots. Seas 7 to 13 feet. Sunday night, south winds 25 to 35 knots, becoming south to southwest 20 to 30 knots. Seas 7 to 13 feet. Monday, southwest winds 20 to 30 knots, becoming west 15 to 25 knots. Seas 7 to 11 feet. Monday night, west to northwest winds 15 to 25 knots, becoming north to northwest. Seas 5 to 9 feet. Tuesday, north to northwest winds 10 to 20 knots. Seas 5 to 9 feet. Tuesday night, west to northwest winds 10 to 15 knots, becoming west 10 to 20 knots. Seas 3 to 6 feet. Hazardous weather information. Now here is the hazardous weather outlook for southeast Maryland, northeast North Carolina, central Virginia, east central Virginia, eastern Virginia, north central Virginia, south central Virginia, and southeast Virginia. Today and tonight. No hazardous weather is expected at this time. And now the extended outlook for the period Saturday through Thursday. No hazardous weather is expected at this time. The key weather messages for the next 7 days. Seasonable to slightly above average temperatures and dry conditions through Saturday. Rain chances return Saturday night through early Monday. Now the official National Weather Service forecast. Rest of today, mostly cloudy. Highs in the mid-70s. Northeast winds 5 to 10 miles per hour. Tonight, mostly cloudy. Lows in the mid-60s. East winds 5 to 10 miles per hour. Saturday, mostly cloudy. Highs in the lower 70s. East winds 10 to 15 miles per hour with gusts up to 25 miles per hour. Saturday night, cloudy. A chance of rain in the evening, then rain after midnight. Breezy with lows in the upper 60s. East winds 15 to 20 miles per hour. Gusts up to 25 miles per hour, increasing to 35 miles per hour after midnight. Chance of rain 90%. Sunday, rain, windy with highs in the upper 70s. East winds 15 to 25 miles per hour, becoming southeast 15 to 20 miles per hour in the afternoon. Gusts up to 35 miles per hour. Chance of rain near 100%. Sunday night, showers. Lows in the upper 60s. Chance of rain 80%. Columbus Day, partly sunny. Highs in the mid-70s. Monday night, partly cloudy.

cloudy. Lows in the mid-60s. Tuesday, mostly sunny. Highs in the upper 70s. Tuesday night, mostly clear. Lows in the mid-60s. Wednesday, mostly sunny. Highs in the mid-70s. Wednesday night, mostly clear. Lows in the lower 60s. Thursday, mostly sunny. Highs around 70. Here are the marine and buoy reports for 10 a.m. across the lower Chesapeake Bay and coastal waters. All wave and swell heights are in feet. Wave and swell periods are in seconds. Potomac River buoy, air temperature was 67. Cove Point, air temperature was 65. The wind was northwest at 2 knots. Piney Point, winds were northwest, 3 knots. Bishop's Head, air temperature was 64. The wind was north at 2 knots. Lewisetta, air temperature was 62. Water temperature 68. The wind was southwest at 2 knots. Stingray Point buoy, air temperature was 69. Rappahannock Light, winds were east, 9 knots. Yorktown Coast Guard Station, air temperature was 69. Water temperature 71. Kirtle Peak, water temperature 69. The wind was east at 5 knots. Dominion Terminal Newport News, air temperature was 71. The wind was northeast at 5 knots. South Craney Islands at 5 knots. Dominion Terminal Newport News, air temperature was 71. The wind was northeast at 5 knots. South Craney Island, air temperature was 71. The wind was northeast at 7 knots. Cape Henry, air temperature was 69. The wind was northeast at 11 knots. Brandywine Chill Lake, Delaware, winds were north, 7 knots. Air temperature 65. Fenwick Island buoy, winds were north, 4 knots. Air temperature 66. Buoy off Virginia Beach 64 nautical miles. Water temperature 68. Buoy just east of Cape Henry. Water temperature 70. Wave heights 2. Wave period 6. Duck Cove Pier, air temperature was 71. The wind was northeast at 14 knots. Diamond Shoals buoy, air temperature was 74. Wave height 2 feet. Wave period 7. The wind was northeast at 6 knots. Marine forecast, Fenwick Island, Delaware to Kerrick Beach Light, North Carolina out 20 nautical miles, including the Virginia portion of Chesapeake Bay and Kerrick Sound. Synopsis for Fenwick Island, Delaware to Kerrick Beach Light, North Carolina out 60 nautical miles, including Virginia portion of the Chesapeake Bay, Kerrick Sound and portions of the James, York, and Rappahannock Rivers, a dry cold front quickly crosses the waters by sunrise. The remnant low from Tropical Cyclone Isaias will track well west of the area this weekend, gradually weakening as it gets closer to the region on Sunday. Expect increasing easterly winds to shift to the south across the local waters, with small craft advisories likely to be needed by Saturday. Marine forecast, Chesapeake Bay from New Point Comfort to Little Creek, Virginia. Today, northeast winds 5 to 10 knots. Gusts up to 15 knots this morning. Waves 1 foot. Tonight, east winds 5 to 10 knots. Gusts up to 15 knots late. Waves 1 foot. Saturday, east winds 10 to 15 knots, increasing to 15 to 20 knots in the afternoon. Gusts up to 25 knots. Waves 2 to 3 feet. Saturday night, east winds 20 to 25 knots with gusts up to 30 knots. Waves 3 to 4 feet, occasionally to 5 feet. A chance of rain in the evening, then rain after midnight. Sunday, southeast winds 20 to 25 knots with gusts up to 30 knots. Waves 3 to 4 feet, occasionally to 5 feet. Rain. Sunday night, south winds 15 to 20 knots, becoming southwest 10 to 15 knots after midnight. Waves 3 to 4 feet, occasionally to 5 feet. Showers. Monday, west winds 15 knots, becoming northwest in the afternoon. Gusts up to 20 knots. Waves 2 to 3 feet. Monday night, northwest winds 10 to 15 knots. Waves 1 to 2 feet. Tuesday, northwest winds 5 to 10 knots with gusts up to 15 knots, becoming southwest in the afternoon. Waves 1 foot. Tuesday night, southwest winds 5 to 10 knots, becoming west 10 to 15 knots after midnight. Waves 2 to 3 feet. This is NOAA's National Weather Service All Hazards Weather Radio, KHB 37.

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The following information is for Hampton Roads in northeast North Carolina, the southern part of the Chesapeake Bay and adjacent coastal waters. Marine forecast, Chesapeake Bay from Little Creek, Virginia to Cape Henry, Virginia, including the Chesapeake Bay Bridge Tunnel. Today, northeast winds 5 to 10 knots. Gusts up to 15 knots this morning. Waves 1 to 2 feet. Wave detail, northeast 1 foot at 2 seconds and southeast 1 foot at 7 seconds. Tonight, east winds 5 to 10 knots. Gusts up to 15 knots late. Waves 1 to 2 feet. Wave detail, northeast 1 foot at 3 seconds and southeast 1 foot at 8 seconds. Saturday, east winds 10 to 15 knots, increasing to 15 to 20 knots in the afternoon. Gusts up to 25 knots. Waves 2 to 3 feet. Wave detail, east 3 feet at 4 seconds and southeast 1 foot at 8 seconds. Saturday night, east winds 15 to 20 knots, increasing to 20 to 25 knots after midnight. Gusts up to 30 knots. Waves 4 to 5 feet, occasionally to 6 feet. Wave detail, east 5 feet at 5 seconds. A chance of rain in the evening, then rain after midnight. Sunday, southeast winds 20 to 25 knots with gusts up to 30 knots. Waves 4 to 5 feet, occasionally to 6 feet. Wave detail, east 5 feet at 6 seconds. Rain. Sunday night, south winds 15 to 20 knots, becoming southwest 10 to 15 knots after midnight. Gusts up to 25 knots. Waves 3 to 4 feet, occasionally to 5 feet. Wave detail, southeast 4 feet at 8 seconds and southwest 2 feet at 3 seconds. Showers. Monday, west winds 15 knots, becoming northwest in the afternoon. Gusts up to 20 knots. Waves 2 to 3 feet. Monday night, northwest winds 10 to 15 knots with gusts up to 20 knots. Waves 2 to 3 feet. Tuesday, northwest winds 5 to 10 knots with gusts up to 15 knots, becoming west in the afternoon. Waves around 2 feet. Tuesday night, southwest winds 5 to 10 knots, becoming west 10 to 15 knots after midnight. Waves 2 to 3 feet. Marine forecast, Caribbean Sound. Today, northeast winds 5 to 10 knots. Gusts up to 15 knots late this morning and early afternoon. Waves around 1 foot. Tonight, northeast winds 5 to 10 knots with gusts up to 15 knots, becoming east 10 to 15 knots with gusts up to 20 knots late. Waves around 1 foot, increasing to 1 to 2 feet late. Saturday, east winds 10 to 15 knots with gusts up to 25 knots. Waves 1 to 2 feet. Saturday night, east winds 15 to 20 knots, increasing to 20 to 25 knots after midnight. Gusts up to 30 knots. Waves 2 to 3 feet, increasing to 2 to 4 feet after midnight. A chance of rain in the evening, then rain after midnight. Sunday, southeast winds 20 to 25 knots, becoming south 15 to 20 knots in the afternoon. Gusts up to 30 knots. Waves 2 to 4 feet, diminishing to 2 to 3 feet in the afternoon. Showers in the morning, then rain in the afternoon. Sunday night, southwest winds 10 to 15 knots with gusts up to 25 knots. Waves 1 to 2 feet. Showers likely. Monday, west winds 10 to 15 knots with gusts up to 20 knots. Waves 1 to 2 feet. A chance of showers in the morning. Monday night, northwest winds 5 to 10 knots. Gusts up to 15 knots in the evening. Waves around 1 foot. Tuesday, northwest winds 5 to 10 knots. Waves around 1 foot. Tuesday night, southwest winds 5 to 10 knots. Waves around 1 foot. At 7 a.m. Central Daylight Time, or 1200 UTC, the center of Hurricane Isaias was located near latitude 27.0 north, longitude 87.7 west. Isaias is moving toward the north-northeast near 15 miles per hour. A turn toward the north is expected later today. On the forecast track, Isaias is expected to approach the south northern Gulf Coast this afternoon and make landfall within the warning area tonight or early Saturday. Data from an Air Force Reserve Hurricane Hunter aircraft indicate that maximum sustained winds are near 110 miles per hour with higher gusts.
Isaias is likely to become a major hurricane this morning and remain a dangerous hurricane at landfall this evening or tonight. Hurricane force winds extend outward up to 30 miles from the center, and tropical storm force winds extend outward up to 185 miles. The minimum central pressure based on drop-zone data from the reconnaissance mission is 958 millibars. Air quality forecast. The forecast Friday for Hampton Roads is code level green, which is good, and means air quality is satisfactory and poses little or no risk. Primary pollutant will be particulate matter. The current time is 10:42 a.m. Eastern Daylight Time. The beach forecast. Today, rip current risk South Assateague and Chincoteague beaches. Low. Surf heights. Around 2 feet. Water temperature lower 70s. Weather. Mostly cloudy. Beach temperatures. In the lower 70s. Beach winds. North winds around 10 miles per hour, becoming east in the afternoon. Tides, watch a break, high at 7:58 a.m. Eastern Daylight Time. Low at 2:08 p.m. Saturday, rip current risk South Assateague and Chincoteague beaches. Low. Surf heights. 2 to 3 feet. Weather. Mostly cloudy. Beach temperatures. In the upper 60s. Beach winds. East winds 10 to 15 miles per hour. Tides, watch a break, high at 8:45 a.m. Eastern Daylight Time. Low at 2:57 p.m. The beach forecast. Today, rip current risk Virginia Beach and Sandbridge beaches. Low. Surf heights. Around 2 feet. Water temperature lower 70s. Weather. Mostly cloudy. Beach temperatures. In the mid-70s. Beach winds. Northeast winds around 10 miles per hour. Tides, Virginia Beach, high at 7:26 a.m. Low at 1:43 p.m. Saturday, rip current risk Virginia Beach and Sandbridge beaches. Moderate. Surf heights. 2 to 3 feet. Weather. Mostly cloudy. Beach temperatures. In the lower 70s. Beach winds. East winds 15 to 20 miles per hour. Tides, Virginia Beach, high at 8:07 a.m. Low at 2:26 p.m. The beach forecast. Today, rip current risk Outer Banks beaches of Kerala and Corova. Low. Surf heights. Around 2 feet. Water temperature around 70. Weather. Mostly cloudy. Beach temperatures. In the lower 70s. Beach winds. Northeast winds around 10 miles per hour. Tides, duck, high at 7:11 a.m. Low at 1:27 p.m. Saturday, rip current risk Outer Banks beaches of Kerala and Corova. Moderate. Surf heights. 2 to 3 feet. Weather. Mostly cloudy. Beach temperatures. In the mid-70s. Beach winds. East winds around 15 miles per hour. Tides, duck, high at 7:52 a.m. Low at 2:10 p.m. The Tropical Weather Outlook. For the North Atlantic, Caribbean Sea, and the Gulf of America, active systems, the National Hurricane Center is issuing advisories on Hurricane Isaias, located over the north-central Gulf of America. Tropical cyclone formation is not expected during the next 7 days. Offshore waters forecast Baltimore Canyon to Cape Charles Light, to 100 nautical miles. Today, variable winds less than 10 knots, becoming north to northeast. Seas 3 to 4 feet. Chance of showers. Tonight, east to northeast winds 5 to 15 knots. Seas 3 to 4 feet. Saturday, east winds 15 to 25 knots. Seas 3 to 6 feet. Saturday night, east winds 20 to 30 knots. Seas 6 to 10 feet. Sunday, southeast winds 25 to 35 knots. Seas 7 to 13 feet. Sunday night, south winds 25 to 35 knots, becoming south to southwest 20 to 30 knots. Seas 7 to 13 feet. Monday, southwest winds 20 to 30 knots, becoming west 15 to 25 knots. Seas 7 to 11 feet. Monday night, west to northwest winds 15 to 25 knots, becoming north to northwest. Seas 5 to 9 feet. Tuesday, north to northwest winds 10 to 20 knots. Seas 5 to 9 feet.
Tuesday night, west to northwest winds 10 to 15 knots, becoming west 10 to 20 knots. Seas 3 to 6 feet. Hazardous weather information. Now here is the hazardous weather outlook for southeast Maryland, northeast North Carolina, central Virginia, east central Virginia, eastern Virginia, north central Virginia, south central Virginia, and southeast Virginia. Today and tonight. No hazardous weather is expected at this time. And now the extended outlook for the period Saturday through Thursday. No hazardous weather is expected at this time. The key weather messages for the next 7 days. Seasonable to slightly above average temperatures and dry conditions through Saturday. Rain chances return Saturday night through early Monday. Now the official National Weather Service forecast. Rest of today, mostly cloudy. Highs in the mid-70s. Northeast winds 5 to 10 miles per hour. Tonight, mostly cloudy. Lows in the mid-60s. East winds 5 to 10 miles per hour. Saturday, mostly cloudy. Highs in the lower 70s. East winds 10 to 15 miles per hour with gusts up to 25 miles per hour. Saturday night, cloudy. A chance of rain in the evening, then rain after midnight. Breezy with lows in the upper 60s. East winds 15 to 20 miles per hour. Gusts up to 25 miles per hour, increasing to 35 miles per hour after midnight. Chance of rain 90%. Sunday, rain, windy with highs in the upper 70s. East winds 15 to 25 miles per hour, becoming southeast 15 to 20 miles per hour in the afternoon. Gusts up to 35 miles per hour. Chance of rain near 100%. Sunday night, showers. Lows in the upper 60s. Chance of rain 80%. Columbus Day, partly sunny. Highs in the mid-70s. Monday night, partly cloudy. Lows in the mid-60s. Tuesday, mostly sunny. Highs in the upper 70s. Tuesday night, mostly clear. Lows in the mid-60s. Wednesday, mostly sunny. Highs in the mid-70s. Wednesday night, mostly clear. Lows in the lower 60s. Thursday, mostly sunny. Highs around 70. Here are the marine and buoy reports for 10 a.m. across the lower Chesapeake Bay and coastal waters. All wave and swell heights are in feet. Wave and swell periods are in seconds. Potomac River buoy, air temperature was 67. Cove Point, air temperature was 65. The wind was northwest at 2 knots. Piney Point, winds were northwest, 3 knots. Bishop's Head, air temperature was 64. The wind was north at 2 knots. Lewisetta, air temperature was 62. Water temperature 68. The wind was southwest at 2 knots. Stingray Point buoy, air temperature was 69. Rappahannock Light, winds were east, 9 knots. Yorktown Coast Guard Station, air temperature was 69. Water temperature 71. Crypto Peak, water temperature 69. The wind was east at 5 knots. Dominion Terminal Newport News, air temperature was 71. The wind was northeast at 5 knots. South Craney Island, air temperature was 71. The wind was northeast at 7 knots. Cape Henry, air temperature was 69. The wind was northeast at 11 knots. Brandywine Chilliwack, Delaware, winds were north, 7 knots. Air temperature 65. Fenwick Island buoy, winds were north, 4 knots. Air temperature 66. Buoy off Virginia Beach 64 nautical miles. Water temperature 68. Buoy just east of Cape Henry. Water temperature 70. Wave heights 2. Wave period 6. Duck Cove here, air temperature was 71. The wind was northeast at 14 knots. Diamond Shoals buoy, air temperature was 74. Wave height 2 feet. Wave period 7. The wind was northeast at 6 knots. Marine forecast, Fenwick Island, Delaware to Currituck Beach Light, North Carolina out 20 nautical miles, including the Virginia portion of Chesapeake Bay and Currituck Sound. Synopsis for Fenwick Island, Delaware to Currituck Beach Light, North Carolina out 60 nautical miles, including Virginia portion of the Chesapeake Bay, Currituck Sound and portions of the James, York, and Rappahannock Rivers, a dry cold front quickly crosses the waters by sunrise. The remnant low from Tropical Cyclone Isaias will track well west of the area this weekend, gradually weakening as it gets closer to the region on Sunday.
Expect increasing easterly winds to shift to the south across the local waters, with small craft advisories likely to be needed by Saturday. Marine forecast, Chesapeake Bay from New Point Comfort to Little Creek, Virginia. Today, northeast winds 5 to 10 knots. Gusts up to 15 knots this morning. Waves 1 foot. Tonight, east winds 5 to 10 knots. Gusts up to 15 knots late. Waves 1 foot. Saturday, east winds 10 to 15 knots, increasing to 15 to 20 knots in the afternoon. Gusts up to 25 knots. Waves 2 to 3 feet. Saturday night, east winds 20 to 25 knots with gusts up to 30 knots. Waves 3 to 4 feet, occasionally to 5 feet. A chance of rain in the evening, then rain after midnight. Sunday, southeast winds 20 to 25 knots with gusts up to 30 knots. Waves 3 to 4 feet, occasionally to 5 feet. Rain. Sunday night, south winds 15 to 20 knots, becoming southwest 10 to 15 knots after midnight. Waves 3 to 4 feet, occasionally to 5 feet. Showers. Monday, west winds 15 knots, becoming northwest in the afternoon. Gusts up to 20 knots. Waves 2 to 3 feet. Monday night, northwest winds 10 to 15 knots. Waves 1 to 2 feet. Tuesday, northwest winds 5 to 10 knots with gusts up to 15 knots, becoming southwest in the afternoon. Waves 1 foot. Tuesday night, southwest winds 5 to 10 knots, becoming west 10 to 15 knots after midnight. Waves 2 to 3 feet. Marine forecast, Chesapeake Bay from Little Creek, Virginia to Cape Henry, Virginia, including the Chesapeake Bay Bridge Tunnel. Today, northeast winds 5 to 10 knots. Gusts up to 15 knots this morning. Waves 1 to 2 feet. Wave detail, northeast 1 foot at 2 seconds and southeast 1 foot at 7 seconds. Tonight, east winds 5 to 10 knots. Gusts up to 15 knots late. Waves 1 to 2 feet. Wave detail, northeast 1 foot at 3 seconds and southeast 1 foot at 8 seconds. Saturday, east winds 10 to 15 knots, increasing to 15 to 20 knots in the afternoon. Gusts up to 25 knots. Waves 2 to 3 feet. Wave detail, east 3 feet at 4 seconds and southeast 1 foot at 8 seconds. Saturday night, east winds 15 to 20 knots, increasing to 20 to 25 knots after midnight. Gusts up to 30 knots. Waves 4 to 5 feet, occasionally to 6 feet. Wave detail, east 5 feet at 5 seconds. A chance of rain in the evening, then rain after midnight. Sunday, southeast winds 20 to 25 knots with gusts up to 30 knots. Waves 4 to 5 feet, occasionally to 6 feet. Wave detail, east 5 feet at 6 seconds. Rain. Sunday night, south winds 15 to 20 knots, becoming southwest 10 to 15 knots after midnight. Gusts up to 25 knots. Waves 3 to 4 feet, occasionally to 5 feet. Wave detail, southeast 4 feet at 8 seconds and southwest 2 feet at 3 seconds. Showers. Monday, west winds 15 knots, becoming northwest in the afternoon. Gusts up to 20 knots. Waves 2 to 3 feet. Monday night, northwest winds 10 to 15 knots with gusts up to 20 knots. Waves 2 to 3 feet. Tuesday, northwest winds 5 to 10 knots with gusts up to 15 knots, becoming west in the afternoon. Waves around 2 feet. Tuesday night, southwest winds 5 to 10 knots, becoming west 10 to 15 knots after midnight. Waves 2 to 3 feet. Marine forecast, Kerrivik Sound. Today, northeast winds 5 to 10 knots. Gusts up to 15 knots late this morning and early afternoon. Waves around 1 foot. Tonight, northeast winds 5 to 10 knots with gusts up to 15 knots, becoming east 10 to 15 knots with gusts up to 20 knots late. Waves around 1 foot, increasing to 1 to 2 feet late. Saturday, east winds 10 to 15 knots with gusts up to 25 knots. Waves 1 to 2 feet. Saturday night, east winds 15 to 20 knots, increasing to 20 to 25 knots after midnight. Gusts up to 30 knots. Waves 2 to 3 feet, increasing to 2 to 4 feet after midnight. A chance of rain in the evening, then rain after midnight. Sunday, southeast winds 20 to 25 knots,
becoming south 15 to 20 knots in the afternoon. Gusts up to 30 knots. Waves 2 to 4 feet, diminishing to 2 to 3 feet in the afternoon. Showers in the morning, then rain in the afternoon. Sunday night, southwest winds 10 to 15 knots with gusts up to 25 knots. Waves 1 to 2 feet. Showers likely. Monday, west winds 10 to 15 knots with gusts up to 20 knots. Waves 1 to 2 feet. A chance of showers in the morning. Monday night, northwest winds 5 to 10 knots. Gusts up to 15 knots in the evening. Waves around 1 foot. Tuesday, northwest winds 5 to 10 knots. Waves around 1 foot. Tuesday night, southwest winds 5 to 10 knots. Waves around 1 foot. At 7 a.m. Central Daylight Time, or 1200 UTC, the center of Hurricane Isaias was located near latitude 27.0 north, longitude 87.7 west. Isaias is moving toward the north-northeast near 15 miles per hour. A turn toward the north is expected later today. On the forecast track, Isaias is expected to approach the south northern Gulf Coast this afternoon and make landfall within the warning area tonight or early Saturday. Data from an Air Force Reserve Hurricane Hunter aircraft indicate that maximum sustained winds are near 110 miles per hour with higher gusts. Isaias is likely to become a major hurricane this morning and remain a dangerous hurricane at landfall this evening or tonight. Hurricane force winds extend outward up to 30 miles from the center, and tropical storm force winds extend outward up to 185 miles. The minimum central pressure based on drops on data from the reconnaissance mission is 958 millibars. Air quality forecast. The forecast Friday for Hampton Roads is code level green, which is good, and means air quality is satisfactory and poses little or no risk. Primary pollutant will be particulate matter. The current time is 10:58 a.m. Eastern Daylight Time. The beach forecast. Today, rip current risk South Assateague and Chincoteague beaches. Low. Surf heights. Around 2 feet. Water temperature lower 70s. Weather. Mostly cloudy. Beach temperatures. In the lower 70s. Beach winds. North winds around 10 miles per hour, becoming east in the afternoon. Tides, watch a break, high at 7:58 a.m. Eastern Daylight Time. Low at 2:08 p.m. Saturday, rip current risk South Assateague and Chincoteague beaches. Low. Surf heights. 2 to 3 feet. Weather. Mostly cloudy. Beach temperatures. In the upper 60s. Beach winds. East winds 10 to 15 miles per hour. Tides, watch a break, high at 8:45 a.m. Eastern Daylight Time. Low at 2:57 p.m. The beach forecast. Today, rip current risk Virginia Beach and Sandbridge beaches. Low. Surf heights. Around 2 feet. Water temperature lower 70s. Weather. Mostly cloudy. Beach temperatures. In the mid-70s. Beach winds. Northeast winds around 10 miles per hour. Tides, Virginia Beach, high at 7:26 a.m. Low at 1:43 p.m. Saturday, rip current risk Virginia Beach and Sandbridge beaches. Moderate. Surf heights. 2 to 3 feet. Weather. Mostly cloudy. Beach temperatures. In the lower 70s. Beach winds. East winds 15 to 20 miles per hour. Tides, Virginia Beach, high at 8:07 a.m. Low at 2:26 p.m. The beach forecast. Today, rip current risk Outer Banks beaches of Kerala and Corova. Low. Surf heights. Around 2 feet. Water temperature around 70. Weather. Mostly cloudy. Beach temperatures. In the lower 70s. Beach winds. Northeast winds around 10 miles per hour. Tides, duck, high at 7:11 a.m. Low at 1:27 p.m. Saturday, rip current risk Outer Banks beaches of Kerala and Corova. Moderate. Surf heights. 2 to 3 feet. Weather. Mostly cloudy. Beach temperatures. In the mid-70s. Beach winds. East winds around 15 miles per hour. Tides, duck, high at 7:52 a.m. Low at 2:10 p.m.
the tropical weather outlook. For the North Atlantic, Caribbean Sea, and the Gulf of America, active systems, the National Hurricane Center is issuing advisories on Hurricane Isaias, located over the north-central Gulf of America. Tropical cyclone formation is not expected during the next 7 days. Offshore waters forecast Baltimore Canyon to Cape Charles Light to 100 nautical miles. Today, variable winds less than 10 knots, becoming north to northeast. Seas 3 to 4 feet. Chance of showers. Tonight, east to northeast winds 5 to 15 knots. Seas 3 to 4 feet. Saturday, east winds 15 to 25 knots. Seas 3 to 6 feet. Saturday night, east winds 20 to 30 knots. Seas 6 to 10 feet. Sunday, southeast winds 25 to 35 knots. Seas 7 to 13 feet. Sunday night, south winds 25 to 35 knots, becoming south to southwest 20 to 30 knots. Seas 7 to 13 feet. Monday, southwest winds 20 to 30 knots, becoming west 15 to 25 knots. Seas 7 to 11 feet. Monday night, west to northwest winds 15 to 25 knots, becoming north to northwest. Seas 5 to 9 feet. Tuesday, north to northwest winds 10 to 20 knots. Seas 5 to 9 feet. Tuesday night, west to northwest winds 10 to 15 knots, becoming west 10 to 20 knots. Seas 3 to 6 feet. Hazardous weather information. Now here is the hazardous weather outlook for southeast Maryland, northeast North Carolina, central Virginia, east central Virginia, eastern Virginia, north central Virginia, south central Virginia, and southeast Virginia. Today and tonight. No hazardous weather is expected at this time. And now the extended outlook for the period Saturday through Thursday. No hazardous weather is expected at this time. The key weather messages for the next 7 days. Seasonable to slightly above average temperatures and dry conditions through Saturday. Rain chances return Saturday night through early Monday. Now the official National Weather Service forecast. Rest of today, mostly cloudy. Highs in the mid-70s. Northeast winds 5 to 10 miles per hour. Tonight, mostly cloudy. Lows in the mid-60s. East winds 5 to 10 miles per hour. Saturday, mostly cloudy. Highs in the lower 70s. East winds 10 to 15 miles per hour with gusts up to 25 miles per hour. Saturday night, cloudy. A chance of rain in the evening, then rain after midnight. Breezy with lows in the upper 60s. East winds 15 to 20 miles per hour. Gusts up to 25 miles per hour, increasing to 35 miles per hour after midnight. Chance of rain 90%. Sunday, rain, windy with highs in the upper 70s. East winds 15 to 25 miles per hour, becoming southeast 15 to 20 miles per hour in the afternoon. Gusts up to 35 miles per hour. Chance of rain near 100%. Sunday night, showers. Lows in the upper 60s. Chance of rain 80%. Columbus Day, partly sunny. Highs in the mid-70s. Monday night, partly cloudy. Lows in the mid-60s. Tuesday, mostly sunny. Highs in the upper 70s. Tuesday night, mostly clear. Lows in the mid-60s. Wednesday, mostly sunny. Highs in the mid-70s. Wednesday night, mostly clear. Lows in the lower 60s. Thursday, mostly sunny. Highs around 70. This is NOAA's National Weather Service All Hazards Weather Radio, KHB 37, broadcasting from Wakefield, Virginia, transmitting from Driver, Virginia on a frequency of 162.550 MHz. The following information is for Hampton Roads in northeast North Carolina, the southern part of the Chesapeake Bay and adjacent coastal waters. Here are the marine and buoy reports for 10 a.m. across the lower Chesapeake Bay and coastal waters. All wave and swell heights are in feet. Wave and swell periods are in seconds. Potomac River buoy, air temperature was 67. Cove Point, air temperature was 65. The wind was northwest at 2 knots. Piney Point, winds were northwest, 3 knots. Bishop's Head, air temperature was 64. The wind was north at 2 knots. Lewisetta, air temperature was 62. Water temperature 68. The wind was southwest at 2 knots. Stingray Point buoy, air temperature was 69. Rappahannock Light, winds were east, 9 knots.
Yorktown Coast Guard Station, air temperature was 69. Water temperature 71. Crypto Peak, water temperature 69. The wind was east at 5 knots. Dominion Terminal Newport News, air temperature was 71. The wind was northeast at 5 knots. South Craney Island, air temperature was 71. The wind was northeast at 7 knots. Cape Henry, air temperature was 69. The wind was northeast at 11 knots. Brandywine Chill Lake, Delaware, winds were north, 7 knots. Air temperature 65. Fenwick Island Buoy, winds were north, 4 knots. Air temperature 66. Buoy off Virginia Beach 64 nautical miles. Water temperature 68. Buoy just east of Cape Henry. Water temperature 70. Wave height 2. Wave period 6. Duck Cove here, air temperature was 71. The wind was northeast at 14 knots. Diamond Shoals Buoy, air temperature was 74. Wave height 2 feet. Wave period 7. The wind was northeast at 6 knots. Marine forecast, Fenwick Island, Delaware to Caribbean Beach Light, North Carolina out 20 nautical miles, including the Virginia portion of Chesapeake Bay and Caribbean Sound. Synopsis for Fenwick Island, Delaware to Caribbean Beach Light, North Carolina out 60 nautical miles, including Virginia portion of the Chesapeake Bay, Caribbean Sound and portions of the James, York, and Rappahannock Rivers. A dry cold front quickly crosses the waters by sunrise. The remnant low from Tropical Cyclone Isaias will track well west of the area this weekend, gradually weakening as it gets closer to the region on Sunday. Expect increasing easterly winds to shift to the south across the local waters, with small craft advisories likely to be needed by Saturday. Marine forecast, Chesapeake Bay from New Point Comfort to Little Creek, Virginia. Today, northeast winds 5 to 10 knots. Gusts up to 15 knots this morning. Waves 1 foot. Tonight, east winds 5 to 10 knots. Gusts up to 15 knots late. Waves 1 foot. Saturday, east winds 10 to 15 knots, increasing to 15 to 20 knots in the afternoon. Gusts up to 25 knots. Waves 2 to 3 feet. Saturday night, east winds 20 to 25 knots with gusts up to 30 knots. Waves 3 to 4 feet, occasionally to 5 feet. A chance of rain in the evening, then rain after midnight. Sunday, southeast winds 20 to 25 knots with gusts up to 30 knots. Waves 3 to 4 feet, occasionally to 5 feet. Rain. Sunday night, south winds 15 to 20 knots, becoming southwest 10 to 15 knots after midnight. Waves 3 to 4 feet, occasionally to 5 feet. Showers. Monday, west winds 15 knots, becoming northwest in the afternoon. Gusts up to 20 knots. Waves 2 to 3 feet. Monday night, northwest winds 10 to 15 knots. Waves 1 to 2 feet. Tuesday, northwest winds 5 to 10 knots with gusts up to 15 knots, becoming southwest in the afternoon. Waves 1 foot. Tuesday night, southwest winds 5 to 10 knots, becoming west 10 to 15 knots after midnight. Waves 2 to 3 feet. Marine forecast, Chesapeake Bay from Little Creek, Virginia to Cape Henry, Virginia, including the Chesapeake Bay Bridge Tunnel. Today, northeast winds 5 to 10 knots. Gusts up to 15 knots this morning. Waves 1 to 2 feet. Wave detail, northeast 1 foot at 2 seconds and southeast 1 foot at 7 seconds. Tonight, east winds 5 to 10 knots. Gusts up to 15 knots late. Waves 1 to 2 feet. Wave detail, northeast 1 foot at 3 seconds and southeast 1 foot at 8 seconds. Saturday, east winds 10 to 15 knots, increasing to 15 to 20 knots in the afternoon. Gusts up to 25 knots. Waves 2 to 3 feet. Wave detail, east 3 feet at 4 seconds and southeast 1 foot at 8 seconds. Saturday night, east winds 15 to 20 knots, increasing to 20 to 25 knots after midnight. Gusts up to 30 knots. Waves 4 to 5 feet, occasionally to 6 feet. Wave detail, east 5 feet at 5 seconds. A chance of rain in the evening, then rain after midnight. Sunday, southeast winds 20 to 25 knots with gusts up to 30 knots. Waves 4 to 5 feet, occasionally to 6 feet. Wave detail, east 5 feet at 6 seconds. Rain.
Sunday night, south winds 15 to 20 knots, becoming southwest 10 to 15 knots after midnight. Gusts up to 25 knots. Waves 3 to 4 feet, occasionally to 5 feet. Wave detail, southeast 4 feet at 8 seconds and southwest 2 feet at 3 seconds. Showers. Monday, west winds 15 knots, becoming northwest in the afternoon. Gusts up to 20 knots. Waves 2 to 3 feet. Monday night, northwest winds 10 to 15 knots with gusts up to 20 knots. Waves 2 to 3 feet. Tuesday, northwest winds 5 to 10 knots with gusts up to 15 knots, becoming west in the afternoon. Waves around 2 feet. Tuesday night, southwest winds 5 to 10 knots, becoming west 10 to 15 knots after midnight. Waves 2 to 3 feet. Marine forecast, Currituck Sound. Today, northeast winds 5 to 10 knots. Gusts up to 15 knots late this morning and early afternoon. Waves around 1 foot. Tonight, northeast winds 5 to 10 knots with gusts up to 15 knots, becoming east 10 to 15 knots with gusts up to 20 knots late. Waves around 1 foot, increasing to 1 to 2 feet late. Saturday, east winds 10 to 15 knots with gusts up to 25 knots. Waves 1 to 2 feet. Saturday night, east winds 15 to 20 knots, increasing to 20 to 25 knots after midnight. Gusts up to 30 knots. Waves 2 to 3 feet, increasing to 2 to 4 feet after midnight. A chance of rain in the evening, then rain after midnight. Sunday, southeast winds 20 to 25 knots, becoming south 15 to 20 knots in the afternoon. Gusts up to 30 knots. Waves 2 to 4 feet, diminishing to 2 to 3 feet in the afternoon. Showers in the morning, then rain in the afternoon. Sunday night, southwest winds 10 to 15 knots with gusts up to 25 knots. Waves 1 to 2 feet. Showers likely. Monday, west winds 10 to 15 knots with gusts up to 20 knots. Waves 1 to 2 feet. A chance of showers in the morning. Monday night, northwest winds 5 to 10 knots. Gusts up to 15 knots in the evening. Waves around 1 foot. Tuesday, northwest winds 5 to 10 knots. Waves around 1 foot. Tuesday night, southwest winds 5 to 10 knots. Waves around 1 foot. At 10 a.m. Central Daylight Time, or 1500 UTC, the center of Hurricane Isaias was located near latitude 27.7 north, longitude 87.3 west. Isaias is moving toward the north-northeast near 16 miles per hour. This motion is expected to continue through this evening, followed by a northward motion on Saturday. On the forecast track, Isaias is expected to approach the south northern Gulf Coast this afternoon and make landfall within the warning area this evening. Maximum sustained winds are near 120 miles per hour with higher gusts. Isaias is a Category 3 hurricane on the Saffir-Simpson hurricane wind scale. Fluctuations in intensity are possible through this afternoon, but Isaias is expected to be at or near major hurricane strength when it makes landfall this evening. Weakening is expected beginning tonight after Isaias makes landfall, and the storm is likely to become post-tropical by late Saturday. Hurricane force winds extend outward up to 35 miles from the center, and tropical storm force winds extend outward up to 205 miles. The estimated minimum central pressure is 959 millibars. Air quality forecast. The forecast Friday for Hampton Roads is code level green, which is good, and means air quality is satisfactory and poses little or no risk. Primary pollutant will be particulate matter. The current time is 11:15 a.m. Eastern Daylight Time. The beach forecast. Today, rip current risk South Assateague and Chincoteague beaches. Low. Surf heights. Around 2 feet. Water temperature lower 70s. Weather. Mostly cloudy. Beach temperatures. In the lower 70s. Beach winds. North winds around 10 miles per hour, becoming east in the afternoon. Tides, watch a break, high at 7:58 a.m. Eastern Daylight Time. Low at 2:08 p.m. Saturday, rip current risk South Assateague and Chincoteague beaches. Low. Surf heights. 2 to 3 feet. Weather. Mostly cloudy. Beach temperatures. In the upper 60s. Beach winds. East winds 10 to 15 miles per hour. Tides,
Watch a Brieg, high at 8:45 a.m. Eastern Daylight Time. Low at 2:57 p.m. The Beach Forecast. Today, rip current risk Virginia Beach and Sandbridge Beaches. Low. Surf heights. Around 2 feet. Water temperature lower 70s. Weather. Mostly cloudy. Beach temperatures. In the mid-70s. Beach winds. Northeast winds around 10 miles per hour. Tides, Virginia Beach, high at 7:26 a.m. Low at 1:43 p.m. Saturday, rip current risk Virginia Beach and Sandbridge Beaches. Moderate. Surf heights. 2 to 3 feet. Weather. Mostly cloudy. Beach temperatures. In the lower 70s. Beach winds. East winds 15 to 20 miles per hour. Tides, Virginia Beach, high at 8:07 a.m. Low at 2:26 p.m. The Beach Forecast. Today, rip current risk Outer Banks beaches of Kerala and Karova. Low. Surf heights. Around 2 feet. Water temperature around 70. Weather. Mostly cloudy. Beach temperatures. In the lower 70s. Beach winds. Northeast winds around 10 miles per hour. Tides, duck, high at 7:11 a.m. Low at 1:27 p.m. Saturday, rip current risk Outer Banks beaches of Kerala and Karova. Moderate. Surf heights. 2 to 3 feet. Weather. Mostly cloudy. Beach temperatures. In the mid-70s. Beach winds. East winds around 15 miles per hour. Tides, duck, high at 7:52 a.m. Low at 2:10 p.m. The Tropical Weather Outlook. For the North Atlantic, Caribbean Sea, and the Gulf of America, active systems, the National Hurricane Center is issuing advisories on Hurricane Isaias, located over the north-central Gulf of America. Tropical cyclone formation is not expected during the next 7 days. Offshore waters forecast Baltimore Canyon to Cape Charles Light, to 100 nautical miles. Today, variable winds less than 10 knots, becoming north to northeast. Seas 3 to 4 feet. Chance of showers. Tonight, east to northeast winds 5 to 15 knots. Seas 3 to 4 feet. Saturday, east winds 15 to 25 knots. Seas 3 to 6 feet. Saturday night, east winds 20 to 30 knots. Seas 6 to 10 feet. Sunday, southeast winds 25 to 35 knots. Seas 7 to 13 feet. Sunday night, south winds 25 to 35 knots, becoming south to southwest 20 to 30 knots. Seas 7 to 13 feet. Monday, southwest winds 20 to 30 knots, becoming west 15 to 25 knots. Seas 7 to 11 feet. Monday night, west to northwest winds 15 to 25 knots, becoming north to northwest. Seas 5 to 9 feet. Tuesday, north to northwest winds 10 to 20 knots. Seas 5 to 9 feet. Tuesday night, west to northwest winds 10 to 15 knots, becoming west 10 to 20 knots. Seas 3 to 6 feet. Hazardous weather information. Now here is the hazardous weather outlook for southeast Maryland, northeast North Carolina, central Virginia, east central Virginia, eastern Virginia, north central Virginia, south central Virginia, and southeast Virginia. Today and tonight. No hazardous weather is expected at this time. And now the extended outlook for the period Saturday through Thursday. No hazardous weather is expected at this time. The key weather messages for the next 7 days. Seasonable to slightly above average temperatures and dry conditions through Saturday. Rain chances return Saturday night through early Monday. Now the official National Weather Service forecast. Rest of today, mostly cloudy. Highs in the mid-70s. Northeast winds 5 to 10 miles per hour. Tonight, mostly cloudy. Lows in the mid-60s. East winds 5 to 10 miles per hour. Saturday, mostly cloudy. Highs in the lower 70s. East winds 10 to 15 miles per hour with gusts up to 25 miles per hour. Saturday night, cloudy. A chance of rain in the evening, then rain after midnight. Breezy with lows in the upper 60s. East winds 15 to 20 miles per hour. Gusts up to 25 miles per hour, increasing to 35 miles per hour after midnight. Chance of rain 90%.
Sunday, rain, windy with highs in the upper 70s. East winds 15 to 25 miles per hour, becoming southeast 15 to 20 miles per hour in the afternoon. Gusts up to 35 miles per hour. Chance of rain near 100%. Sunday night, showers. Lows in the upper 60s. Chance of rain 80%. Columbus Day, partly sunny. Highs in the mid-70s. Monday night, partly cloudy. Lows in the mid-60s. Tuesday, mostly sunny. Highs in the upper 70s. Tuesday night, mostly clear. Lows in the mid-60s. Wednesday, mostly sunny. Highs in the mid-70s. Wednesday night, mostly clear. Lows in the lower 60s. Thursday, mostly sunny. Highs around 70. Here are the marine and buoy reports for 11 a.m. across the lower Chesapeake Bay and coastal waters. All wave and swell heights are in feet. Wave and swell periods are in seconds. Potomac River buoy, air temperature was 70. The wind was northeast at 4 knots. Cove Point, air temperature was 67. The wind was north at 2 knots. Piney Point, winds were northwest, 4 knots. Bishop's Head, air temperature was 66. The wind was northeast at 4 knots. Lewisetta, air temperature was 67. Water temperature 68. Stingray Point buoy, air temperature was 70. Rappahannock Light, winds were northeast, 4 knots. Yorktown Coast Guard Station, air temperature was 70. Water temperature 71. The wind was east at 2 knots. Crypto Peak, water temperature 69. The wind was southeast at 8 knots. Dominion Terminal Newport News, air temperature was 71. The wind was east at 7 knots. South Craney Island, air temperature was 72. The wind was east at 5 knots. Cape Henry, air temperature was 70. The wind was east at 7 knots. Brandywine Chilliwack, Delaware, winds were calm. Air temperature 66. Fenwick Island buoy, winds were north, 4 knots. Air temperature 66. Buoy off Virginia Beach 64 nautical miles. Water temperature 68. Buoy just east of Cape Henry. Water temperature 71. Wave height 2. Wave period 7. Duck Cove Pier, air temperature was 71. The wind was northeast at 13 knots. Diamond Shoals buoy, air temperature was 74. Wave height 2 feet. Wave period 7. The wind was northeast at 8 knots. Marine forecast, Fenwick Island, Delaware to Carrick Beach Light, North Carolina out 20 nautical miles, including the Virginia portion of Chesapeake Bay and Carrick Sound. Synopsis for Fenwick Island, Delaware to Carrick Beach Light, North Carolina out 60 nautical miles, including Virginia portion of the Chesapeake Bay, Carrick Sound and portions of the James, York, and Rappahannock Rivers, a dry cold front quickly crosses the waters by sunrise. The remnant low from Tropical Cyclone Isaias will track well west of the area this weekend, gradually weakening as it gets closer to the region on Sunday. Expect increasing easterly winds to shift to the south across the local waters, with small craft advisories likely to be needed by Saturday. Marine forecast, Chesapeake Bay from New Point Comfort to Little Creek, Virginia. Today, northeast winds 5 to 10 knots. Gusts up to 15 knots this morning. Waves 1 foot. Tonight, east winds 5 to 10 knots. Gusts up to 15 knots late. Waves 1 foot. Saturday, east winds 10 to 15 knots, increasing to 15 to 20 knots in the afternoon. Gusts up to 25 knots. Waves 2 to 3 feet. Saturday night, east winds 20 to 25 knots with gusts up to 30 knots. Waves 3 to 4 feet, occasionally to 5 feet. A chance of rain in the evening, then rain after midnight. Sunday, southeast winds 20 to 25 knots with gusts up to 30 knots. Waves 3 to 4 feet, occasionally to 5 feet. Rain. Sunday night, south winds 15 to 20 knots, becoming southwest 10 to 15 knots after midnight. Waves 3 to 4 feet, occasionally to 5 feet. Showers. Monday, west winds 15 knots, becoming northwest in the afternoon. Gusts up to 20 knots. Waves 2 to 3 feet. Monday night, northwest winds 10 to 15 knots. Waves 1 to 2 feet.
Tuesday, northwest winds 5 to 10 knots with gusts up to 15 knots, becoming southwest in the afternoon. Waves 1 foot. Tuesday night, southwest winds 5 to 10 knots.

waves 2 to 3 feet. Wave detail, east 3 feet at 4 seconds and southeast 1 foot at 8 seconds. Saturday night, east winds 15 to 20 knots, increasing to 20 to 25 knots after midnight. Gusts up to 30 knots. Waves 4 to 5 feet, occasionally to 6 feet. Wave detail, east 5 feet at 5 seconds. A chance of rain in the evening, then rain after midnight. Sunday, southeast winds 20 to 25 knots with gusts up to 30 knots. Waves 4 to 5 feet, occasionally to 6 feet. Wave detail, east 5 feet at 6 seconds. Rain. Sunday night, south winds 15 to 20 knots, becoming southwest 10 to 15 knots after midnight. Gusts up to 25 knots. Waves 3 to 4 feet, occasionally to 5 feet. Wave detail, southeast 4 feet at 8 seconds and southwest 2 feet at 3 seconds. Showers. Monday, west winds 15 knots, becoming northwest in the afternoon. Gusts up to 20 knots. Waves 2 to 3 feet. Monday night, northwest winds 10 to 15 knots with gusts up to 20 knots. Waves 2 to 3 feet. Tuesday, northwest winds 5 to 10 knots with gusts up to 15 knots, becoming west in the afternoon. Waves around 2 feet. Tuesday night, southwest winds 5 to 10 knots, becoming west 10 to 15 knots after midnight. Waves 2 to 3 feet. Marine forecast, Currituck Sound. Today, northeast winds 5 to 10 knots. Gusts up to 15 knots late this morning and early afternoon. Waves around 1 foot. Tonight, northeast winds 5 to 10 knots with gusts up to 15 knots, becoming east 10 to 15 knots with gusts up to 20 knots late. Waves around 1 foot, increasing to 1 to 2 feet late. Saturday, east winds 10 to 15 knots with gusts up to 25 knots. Waves 1 to 2 feet. Saturday night, east winds 15 to 20 knots, increasing to 20 to 25 knots after midnight. Gusts up to 30 knots. Waves 2 to 3 feet, increasing to 2 to 4 feet after midnight. A chance of rain in the evening, then rain after midnight. Sunday, southeast winds 20 to 25 knots, becoming south 15 to 20 knots in the afternoon. Gusts up to 30 knots. Waves 2 to 4 feet, diminishing to 2 to 3 feet in the afternoon. Showers in the morning, then rain in the afternoon. Sunday night, southwest winds 10 to 15 knots with gusts up to 25 knots. Waves 1 to 2 feet. Showers likely. Monday, west winds 10 to 15 knots with gusts up to 20 knots. Waves 1 to 2 feet. A chance of showers in the morning. Monday night, northwest winds 5 to 10 knots. Gusts up to 15 knots in the evening. Waves around 1 foot. Tuesday, northwest winds 5 to 10 knots. Waves around 1 foot. Tuesday night, southwest winds 5 to 10 knots. Waves around 1 foot. At 10 a.m. Central Daylight Time, or 1500 UTC, the center of Hurricane Isaias was located near latitude 27.7 north, longitude 87.3 west. Isaias is moving toward the north-northeast near 16 miles per hour. This motion is expected to continue through this evening, followed by a northward motion on Saturday. On the forecast track, Isaias is expected to approach the south northern Gulf Coast this afternoon and make landfall within the warning area this evening. Maximum sustained winds are near 120 miles per hour with higher gusts. Isaias is a Category 3 hurricane on the Saffir-Simpson hurricane wind scale. Fluctuations in intensity are possible through this afternoon, but Isaias is expected to be at or near major hurricane strength when it makes landfall this evening. Weakening is expected beginning tonight after Isaias makes landfall, and the storm is likely to become post-tropical by late Saturday. Hurricane force winds extend outward up to 35 miles from the center, and tropical storm force winds extend outward up to 205 miles. The estimated minimum central pressure is 959 millibars. Air quality forecast. The forecast Friday for Hampton Roads is code level green, which is good, and means air quality is satisfactory and poses little or no risk. Primary pollutant will be particulate matter. The current time is 11:32 a.m. Eastern Daylight Time. The beach forecast. Today, rip current risk South Assateague and Chincoteague beaches. Low. Surf heights. Around 2 feet. Water temperature.

temperature lower 70s. Weather, mostly cloudy. Beach temperatures, in the lower 70s. Beach winds, north winds around 10 miles per hour, becoming east in the afternoon. Tides, watch a creek, high at 7:58 a.m. Eastern Daylight Time. Low at 2:08 p.m. Saturday, rip current risk south Assateague and Chincoteague beaches. Low. Surf heights. 2 to 3 feet. Weather. Mostly cloudy. Beach temperatures. In the upper 60s. Beach winds. East winds 10 to 15 miles per hour. Tides, watch a creek, high at 8:45 a.m. Eastern Daylight Time. Low at 2:57 p.m. The beach forecast. Today, rip current risk Virginia Beach and Sandbrook. Tides, watch a creek, high at 8:45 a.m. Eastern Daylight Time. Low at 2:57 p.m. The beach forecast. Today, rip current risk Virginia Beach and Sandbridge beaches. Low. Surf heights. Around 2 feet. Water temperature lower 70s. Weather. Mostly cloudy. Beach temperatures. In the mid 70s. Beach winds. Northeast winds around 10 miles per hour. Tides, Virginia Beach, high at 7:26 a.m. Low at 1:43 p.m. Saturday, rip current risk Virginia Beach and Sandbridge beaches. Moderate. Surf heights. 2 to 3 feet. Weather. Mostly cloudy. Beach temperatures. In the lower 70s. Beach winds. East winds 15 to 20 miles per hour. Tides, Virginia Beach, high at 8:07 a.m. Low at 2:26 p.m. The beach forecast. Today, rip current risk Outer Banks beaches of Kerala and Corova. Low. Surf heights. Around 2 feet. Water temperature around 70. Weather. Mostly cloudy. Beach temperatures. In the lower 70s. Beach winds. Northeast winds around 10 miles per hour. Tides, duck, high at 7:11 a.m. Low at 1:27 p.m. Saturday, rip current risk Outer Banks beaches of Kerala and Corova. Moderate. Surf heights. 2 to 3 feet. Weather. Mostly cloudy. Beach temperatures. In the mid-70s. Beach winds. East winds around 15 miles per hour. Tides, duck, high at 7:52 a.m. Low at 2:10 p.m. This is NOAA's National Weather Service All Hazards Weather Radio, KHP 37, broadcasting from Wakefield, Virginia, transmitting from Driver, Virginia on a frequency of 162.550 MHz. The following information is for Hampton Roads in northeast North Carolina, the southern part of the Chesapeake Bay and adjacent coastal waters. The Tropical Weather Outlook. For the North Atlantic, Caribbean Sea and the Gulf of America, active systems, the National Hurricane Center is issuing advisories on Hurricane Isaias, located over the north-central Gulf of America. Tropical cyclone formation is not expected during the next 7 days. Offshore waters forecast Baltimore Canyon to Cape Charles Light, to 100 nautical miles. Today, variable winds less than 10 knots, becoming north to northeast. Seas 3 to 4 feet. Chance of showers. Tonight, east to northeast winds 5 to 15 knots. Seas 3 to 4 feet. Saturday, east winds 15 to 25 knots. Seas 3 to 6 feet. Saturday night, east winds 20 to 30 knots. Seas 6 to 10 feet. Sunday, southeast winds 25 to 35 knots. Seas 7 to 13 feet. Sunday night, south winds 25 to 35 knots, becoming south to southwest 20 to 30 knots. Seas 7 to 13 feet. Monday, southwest winds 20 to 30 knots, becoming west 15 to 25 knots. Seas 7 to 11 feet. Monday night, west to northwest winds 15 to 25 knots, becoming north to northwest. Seas 5 to 9 feet. Tuesday, north to northwest winds 10 to 20 knots. Seas 5 to 9 feet. Tuesday night, west to northwest winds 10 to 15 knots, becoming west 10 to 20 knots. Seas 3 to 6 feet. Hazardous weather information. Now here is the hazardous weather outlook for southeast Maryland, northeast North Carolina, central Virginia, east central Virginia, eastern Virginia, north central Virginia, south central Virginia.

Virginia and Southeast Virginia. Today and tonight. No hazardous weather is expected at this time. And now the extended outlook for the period Saturday through Thursday. No hazardous weather is expected at this time. The key weather messages for the next 7 days. Seasonable to slightly above average temperatures and dry conditions through Saturday. Rain chances return Saturday night through early Monday. Now the official National Weather Service forecast. Rest of today, mostly cloudy. Highs in the mid-70s. Northeast winds 5 to 10 miles per hour. Tonight, mostly cloudy. Lows in the mid-60s. East winds 5 to 10 miles per hour. Saturday, mostly cloudy. Highs in the lower 70s. East winds 10 to 15 miles per hour with gusts up to 25 miles per hour. Saturday night, cloudy. A chance of rain in the evening, then rain after midnight. Breezy with lows in the upper 60s. East winds 15 to 20 miles per hour. Gusts up to 25 miles per hour, increasing to 35 miles per hour after midnight. Chance of rain 90%. Sunday, rain, windy with highs in the upper 70s. East winds 15 to 25 miles per hour, becoming southeast 15 to 20 miles per hour in the afternoon. Gusts up to 35 miles per hour. Chance of rain near 100%. Sunday night, showers. Lows in the upper 60s. Chance of rain 80%. Columbus Day, partly sunny. Highs in the mid-70s. Monday night, partly cloudy. Lows in the mid-60s. Tuesday, mostly sunny. Highs in the upper 70s. Tuesday night, mostly clear. Lows in the mid-60s. Wednesday, mostly sunny. Highs in the mid-70s. Wednesday night, mostly clear. Lows in the lower 60s. Thursday, mostly sunny. Highs around 70. Here are the marine and buoy reports for 11 a.m. across the lower Chesapeake Bay and coastal waters. All wave and swell heights are in feet. Wave and swell periods are in seconds. Potomac River buoy, air temperature was 70. The wind was northeast at 4 knots. Cove Point, air temperature was 67. The wind was north at 2 knots. Piney Point, winds were northwest, 4 knots. Bishop's Head, air temperature was 66. The wind was northeast at 4 knots. Lewisetta, air temperature was 67. Water temperature 68. Stingray Point buoy, air temperature was 70. Rappahannock Light, winds were northeast, 4 knots. Yorktown Coast Guard Station, air temperature was 70. Water temperature 71. The wind was east at 2 knots. Crypto Peak, water temperature 69. The wind was southeast at 8 knots. Dominion Terminal Newport News, air temperature was 71. The wind was east at 7 knots. South Craney Island, air temperature was 72. The wind was east at 5 knots. Cape Henry, air temperature was 70. The wind was east at 7 knots. Brandywine Chilliwack, Delaware, winds were calm. Air temperature 66. Fenwick Island buoy, winds were north, 4 knots. Air temperature 66. Buoy off Virginia Beach 64 nautical miles. Water temperature 68. Buoy just east of Cape Henry. Water temperature 71. Wave heights 2. Wave period 7. Duck Cove Pier, air temperature was 71. The wind was northeast at 13 knots. Diamond Shoals buoy, air temperature was 74. Wave height 2 feet. Wave period 7. The wind was northeast at 8 knots. Marine forecast, Fenwick Island, Delaware to Carrick Beach Light, North Carolina out 20 nautical miles, including the Virginia portion of Chesapeake Bay and Carrick Sound. Synopsis for Fenwick Island, Delaware to Carrick Beach Light, North Carolina out 60 nautical miles, including Virginia portion of the Chesapeake Bay, Carrick Sound and portions of the James, York, and Rappahannock Rivers, a dry cold front quickly crosses the waters by sunrise. The remnant low from Tropical Cyclone Isaias will track well west of the area this weekend, gradually weakening as it gets closer to the region on Sunday. Expect increasing easterly winds to shift to the south across the local waters, with small craft advisories likely to be needed by Saturday. Marine forecast, Chesapeake Bay from New Point Comfort to Little Creek, Virginia. Today, northeast winds 5 to 10 knots. Gusts up to 15 knots this morning. Waves
1 foot. Tonight, east winds 5 to 10 knots. Gusts up to 50 knots late. Waves 1 foot. Saturday, east winds 10 to 15 knots, increasing to 15 to 20 knots in the afternoon. Gusts up to 25 knots. Waves 2 to 3 feet. Saturday night, east winds 20 to 25 knots with gusts up to 30 knots. Waves 3 to 4 feet, occasionally to 5 feet. A chance of rain in the evening, then rain after midnight. Sunday, southeast winds 20 to 25 knots with gusts up to 30 knots. Waves 3 to 4 feet, occasionally to 5 feet. Rain. Sunday night, south winds 15 to 20 knots, becoming southwest 10 to 15 knots after midnight. Waves 3 to 4 feet, occasionally to 5 feet. Showers. Monday, west winds 15 knots, becoming northwest in the afternoon. Gusts up to 20 knots. Waves 2 to 3 feet. Monday night, northwest winds 10 to 15 knots. Waves 1 to 2 feet. Tuesday, northwest winds 5 to 10 knots with gusts up to 15 knots, becoming southwest in the afternoon. Waves 1 foot. Tuesday night, southwest winds 5 to 10 knots, becoming west 10 to 15 knots after midnight. Waves 2 to 3 feet. Marine forecast, Chesapeake Bay from Little Creek, Virginia to Cape Henry, Virginia, including the Chesapeake Bay Bridge Tunnel. Today, northeast winds 5 to 10 knots. Gusts up to 15 knots this morning. Waves 1 to 2 feet. Wave detail, northeast 1 foot at 2 seconds and southeast 1 foot at 7 seconds. Tonight, east winds 5 to 10 knots. Gusts up to 15 knots late. Waves 1 to 2 feet. Wave detail, northeast 1 foot at 3 seconds and southeast 1 foot at 8 seconds. Saturday, east winds 10 to 15 knots, increasing to 15 to 20 knots in the afternoon. Gusts up to 25 knots. Waves 2 to 3 feet. Wave detail, east 3 feet at 4 seconds and southeast 1 foot at 8 seconds. Saturday night, east winds 15 to 20 knots, increasing to 20 to 25 knots after midnight. Gusts up to 30 knots. Waves 4 to 5 feet, occasionally to 6 feet. Wave detail, east 5 feet at 5 seconds. A chance of rain in the evening, then rain after midnight. Sunday, southeast winds 20 to 25 knots with gusts up to 30 knots. Waves 4 to 5 feet, occasionally to 6 feet. Wave detail, east 5 feet at 6 seconds. Rain. Sunday night, south winds 15 to 20 knots, becoming southwest 10 to 15 knots after midnight. Gusts up to 25 knots. Waves 3 to 4 feet, occasionally to 5 feet. Wave detail, southeast 4 feet at 8 seconds and southwest 2 feet at 3 seconds. Showers. Monday, west winds 15 knots, becoming northwest in the afternoon. Gusts up to 20 knots. Waves 2 to 3 feet. Monday night, northwest winds 10 to 15 knots with gusts up to 20 knots. Waves 2 to 3 feet. Tuesday, northwest winds 5 to 10 knots with gusts up to 15 knots, becoming west in the afternoon. Waves around 2 feet. Tuesday night, southwest winds 5 to 10 knots, becoming west 10 to 15 knots after midnight. Waves 2 to 3 feet. Marine forecast, Kerr-Big Sound. Today, northeast winds 5 to 10 knots. Gusts up to 15 knots late this morning and early afternoon. Waves around 1 foot. Tonight, northeast winds 5 to 10 knots with gusts up to 15 knots, becoming east 10 to 15 knots with gusts up to 20 knots late. Waves around 1 foot, increasing to 1 to 2 feet late. Saturday, east winds 10 to 15 knots with gusts up to 25 knots. Waves 1 to 2 feet. Saturday night, east winds 15 to 20 knots, increasing to 20 to 25 knots after midnight. Gusts up to 30 knots. Waves 2 to 3 feet, increasing to 2 to 4 feet after midnight. A chance of rain in the evening, then rain after midnight. Sunday, southeast winds 20 to 25 knots, becoming south 15 to 20 knots in the afternoon. Gusts up to 30 knots. Waves 2 to 4 feet, diminishing to 2 to 3 feet in the afternoon. Showers in the morning, then rain in the afternoon. Sunday night, southwest winds 10 to 15 knots with gusts up to 25 knots. Waves 1 to 2 feet.
Showers likely. Monday, west winds 10 to 15 knots with gusts up to 20 knots. Waves 1 to 2 feet. A chance of showers in the morning. Monday night, northwest winds 5 to 10 knots. Gusts up to 15 knots in the evening. Waves around 1 foot. Tuesday, northwest winds 5 to 10 knots. Waves around 1 foot. Tuesday night, southwest winds 5 to 10 knots. Waves around 1 foot. At 10 a.m. Central Daylight Time, or 1500 UTC, the center of Hurricane Isaias was located near latitude 27.7 north, longitude 87.3 west. Isaias is moving toward the north-northeast near 16 miles per hour. This motion is expected to continue through this evening, followed by a northward motion on Saturday. On the forecast track, Isaias is expected to approach the south northern Gulf Coast this afternoon and make landfall within the warning area this evening. Maximum sustained winds are near 120 miles per hour with higher gusts. Isaias is a Category 3 hurricane on the Saffir-Simpson hurricane wind scale. Fluctuations in intensity are possible through this afternoon, but Isaias is expected to be at or near major hurricane strength when it makes landfall this evening. Weakening is expected beginning tonight after Isaias makes landfall, and the storm is likely to become post-tropical by late Saturday. Hurricane force winds extend outward up to 35 miles from the center, and tropical storm force winds extend outward up to 205 miles. The estimated minimum central pressure is 959 millibars. Air quality forecast. The forecast Friday for Hampton Roads is code level green, which is good, and means air quality is satisfactory and poses little or no risk. Primary pollutant will be particulate matter. The current time is 11:49 a.m. Eastern Daylight Time. The beach forecast. Today, rip current risk South Assateague and Chincoteague beaches. Low. Surf heights. Around 2 feet. Water temperature lower 70s. Weather. Mostly cloudy. Beach temperatures. In the lower 70s. Beach winds. North winds around 10 miles per hour, becoming east in the afternoon. Tides, watch a break, high at 7:58 a.m. Eastern Daylight Time. Low at 2:08 p.m. Saturday, rip current risk South Assateague and Chincoteague beaches. Low. Surf heights. 2 to 3 feet. Weather. Mostly cloudy. Beach temperatures. In the upper 60s. Beach winds. East winds 10 to 15 miles per hour. Tides, watch a break, high at 8:45 a.m. Eastern Daylight Time. Low at 2:57 p.m. The beach forecast. Today, rip current risk Virginia Beach and Sandbridge beaches. Low. Surf heights. Around 2 feet. Water temperature lower 70s. Weather. Mostly cloudy. Beach temperatures. In the mid 70s. Beach winds. Northeast winds around 10 miles per hour. Tides, Virginia Beach, high at 7:26 a.m. Low at 1:43 p.m. Saturday, rip current risk Virginia Beach and Sandbridge beaches. Moderate. Surf heights. 2 to 3 feet. Weather. Mostly cloudy. Beach temperatures. In the lower 70s. Beach winds. East winds 15 to 20 miles per hour. Tides, Virginia Beach, high at 8:07 a.m. Low at 2:26 p.m. The beach forecast. Today, rip current risk Outer Banks beaches of Kerala and Karova. Low. Surf heights. Around 2 feet. Water temperature around 70. Weather. Mostly cloudy. Beach temperatures. In the lower 70s. Beach winds. Northeast winds around 10 miles per hour. Tides, duck, high at 7:11 a.m. Low at 1:27 p.m. Saturday, rip current risk Outer Banks beaches of Kerala and Karova. Moderate. Surf heights. 2 to 3 feet. Weather. Mostly cloudy. Beach temperatures. In the mid-70s. Beach winds. East winds around 15 miles per hour. Tides, duck, high at 7:52 a.m. Low at 2:10 p.m. The Tropical Weather Outlook.
for the North Atlantic, Caribbean Sea, and the Gulf of America. Active systems, the National Hurricane Center is issuing advisories on Hurricane Isaias, located over the north-central Gulf of America. Tropical cyclone formation is not expected during the next 7 days. Offshore waters forecast Baltimore Canyon to Cape Charles Light to 100 nautical miles. Today, variable winds less than 10 knots, becoming north to northeast. Seas 3 to 4 feet. Chance of showers. Tonight, east to northeast winds 5 to 15 knots. Seas 3 to 4 feet. Saturday, east winds 15 to 25 knots. Seas 3 to 6 feet. Saturday night, east winds 20 to 30 knots. Seas 6 to 10 feet. Sunday, southeast winds 25 to 35 knots. Seas 7 to 13 feet. Sunday night, south winds 25 to 35 knots, becoming south to southwest 20 to 30 knots. Seas 7 to 13 feet. Monday, southwest winds 20 to 30 knots, becoming west 15 to 25 knots. Seas 7 to 11 feet. Monday night, west to northwest winds 15 to 25 knots, becoming north to northwest. Seas 5 to 9 feet. Tuesday, north to northwest winds 10 to 20 knots. Seas 5 to 9 feet. Tuesday night, west to northwest winds 10 to 15 knots, becoming west 10 to 20 knots. Seas 3 to 6 feet. Hazardous weather information. Now here is the hazardous weather outlook for southeast Maryland, northeast North Carolina, central Virginia, east central Virginia, eastern Virginia, north central Virginia, south central Virginia, and southeast Virginia. Today and tonight. No hazardous weather is expected at this time. And now the extended outlook for the period Saturday through Thursday. No hazardous weather is expected at this time. The key weather messages for the next 7 days. Seasonable to slightly above average temperatures and dry conditions through Saturday. Rain chances return Saturday night through early Monday. Now the official National Weather Service forecast. Rest of today, mostly cloudy. Highs in the mid-70s. Northeast winds 5 to 10 miles per hour. Tonight, mostly cloudy. Lows in the mid-60s. East winds 5 to 10 miles per hour. Saturday, mostly cloudy. Highs in the lower 70s. East winds 10 to 15 miles per hour with gusts up to 25 miles per hour. Saturday night, cloudy. A chance of rain in the evening, then rain after midnight. Breezy with lows in the upper 60s. East winds 15 to 20 miles per hour. Gusts up to 25 miles per hour, increasing to 35 miles per hour after midnight. Chance of rain 90%. Sunday, rain, windy with highs in the upper 70s. East winds 15 to 25 miles per hour, becoming southeast 15 to 20 miles per hour in the afternoon. Gusts up to 35 miles per hour. Chance of rain near 100%. Sunday night, showers. Lows in the upper 60s. Chance of rain 80%. Columbus Day, partly sunny. Highs in the mid-70s. Monday night, partly cloudy. Lows in the mid-60s. Tuesday, mostly sunny. Highs in the upper 70s. Tuesday night, mostly clear. Lows in the mid-60s. Wednesday, mostly sunny. Highs in the mid-70s. Wednesday night, mostly clear. Lows in the lower 60s. Thursday, mostly sunny. Highs around 70. Here are the marine and buoy reports for 11 a.m. across the lower Chesapeake Bay and coastal waters. All wave and swell heights are in feet. Wave and swell periods are in seconds. Potomac River buoy, air temperature was 70. The wind was northeast at 4 knots. Cove Point, air temperature was 67. The wind was north at 2 knots. Piney Point, winds were northwest, 4 knots. Bishop's Head, air temperature was 66. The wind was northeast at 4 knots. Lewisetta, air temperature was 67. Water temperature 68. Stingray Point buoy, air temperature was 70. Rappahannock Light, winds were northeast, 4 knots. Yorktown Coast Guard Station, air temperature was 70. Water temperature 71. The wind was east at 2 knots. Crypto Peak, water temperature 69. The wind was southeast at 8 knots. Dominion Terminal Newport News, air temperature was 71. The wind was east at 7 knots.
South Craney Island, air temperature was 72. The wind was east at 5 knots. Cape Henry, air temperature was 70. The wind was east at 7 knots. Brandywine Chill Lake, Delaware, winds were calm. Air temperature 66. Fenwick Island buoy, winds were north, 4 knots. Air temperature 66. Buoy off Virginia Beach 64 nautical miles. Water temperature 68. Buoy just east of Cape Henry. Water temperature 71. Wave heights 2. Wave period 7. Duck Cove Pier, air temperature was 71. The wind was northeast at 13 knots. Diamond Shoals buoy, air temperature was 74. Wave height 2 feet. Wave period 7. The wind was northeast at 8 knots. Marine forecast, Fenwick Island, Delaware to Caribbean Beach Light, North Carolina out 20 nautical miles, including the Virginia portion of Chesapeake Bay and Caribbean Sound. Synopsis for Fenwick Island, Delaware to Caribbean Beach Light, North Carolina out 60 nautical miles, including Virginia portion of the Chesapeake Bay, Caribbean Sound and portions of the James, York, and Rappahannock Rivers, a dry cold front quickly crosses the waters by sunrise. The remnant low from Tropical Cyclone Isaias will track well west of the area this weekend, gradually weakening as it gets closer to the region on Sunday. Expect increasing easterly winds to shift to the south across the local waters, with small craft advisories likely to be needed by Saturday. Marine forecast, Chesapeake Bay from New Point Comfort to Little Creek, Virginia. Today, northeast winds 5 to 10 knots. Gusts up to 15 knots this morning. Waves 1 foot. Tonight, east winds 5 to 10 knots. Gusts up to 15 knots late. Waves 1 foot. Saturday, east winds 10 to 15 knots, increasing to 15 to 20 knots in the afternoon. Gusts up to 25 knots. Waves 2 to 3 feet. Saturday night, east winds 20 to 25 knots with gusts up to 30 knots. Waves 3 to 4 feet, occasionally to 5 feet. A chance of rain in the evening, then rain after midnight. Sunday, southeast winds 20 to 25 knots with gusts up to 30 knots. Waves 3 to 4 feet, occasionally to 5 feet. Rain. Sunday night, south winds 15 to 20 knots, becoming southwest 10 to 15 knots after midnight. Waves 3 to 4 feet, occasionally to 5 feet. Showers. Monday, west winds 15 knots, becoming northwest in the afternoon. Gusts up to 20 knots. Waves 2 to 3 feet. Monday night, northwest winds 10 to 15 knots. Waves 1 to 2 feet. Tuesday, northwest winds 5 to 10 knots with gusts up to 15 knots, becoming southwest in the afternoon. Waves 1 foot. Tuesday night, southwest winds 5 to 10 knots, becoming west 10 to 15 knots after midnight. Waves 2 to 3 feet. Marine forecast, Chesapeake Bay from Little Creek, Virginia to Cape Henry, Virginia, including the Chesapeake Bay Bridge Tunnel. Today, northeast winds 5 to 10 knots. Gusts up to 15 knots this morning. Waves 1 to 2 feet. Wave detail, northeast 1 foot at 2 seconds and southeast 1 foot at 7 seconds. Tonight, east winds 5 to 10 knots. Gusts up to 15 knots late. Waves 1 to 2 feet. Wave detail, northeast 1 foot at 3 seconds and southeast 1 foot at 8 seconds. Saturday, east winds 10 to 15 knots, increasing to 15 to 20 knots in the afternoon. Gusts up to 25 knots. Waves 2 to 3 feet. Wave detail, east 3 feet at 4 seconds and southeast 1 foot at 8 seconds. Saturday night, east winds 15 to 20 knots, increasing to 20 to 25 knots after midnight. Gusts up to 30 knots. Waves 4 to 5 feet, occasionally to 6 feet. Wave detail, east 5 feet at 5 seconds. A chance of rain in the evening, then rain after midnight. Sunday, southeast winds 20 to 25 knots with gusts up to 30 knots. Waves 4 to 5 feet, occasionally to 6 feet. Wave detail, east 5 feet at 6 seconds. Rain. Sunday night, south winds 15 to 20 knots, becoming southwest 10 to 15 knots after midnight. Gusts up to 25 knots. Waves 3 to 4 feet, occasionally to 5 feet. Wave detail, southeast 4 feet at 8 seconds and southwest 2 feet at 3 seconds. Showers.
Monday, west winds 15 knots, becoming northwest in the afternoon. Gusts up to 20 knots. Waves 2 to 3 feet. Monday night, northwest winds 10 to 15 knots with gusts up to 20 knots. Waves 2 to 3 feet. Tuesday, northwest winds 5 to 10 knots with gusts up to 15 knots, becoming west in the afternoon. Waves around 2 feet. Tuesday night, southwest winds 5 to 10 knots, becoming west 10 to 15 knots after midnight. Waves 2 to 3 feet. Marine forecast, Caribbean Sound. Today, northeast winds 5 to 10 knots. Gusts up to 15 knots late this morning and early afternoon. Waves around 1 foot. Tonight, northeast winds 5 to 10 knots with gusts up to 15 knots, becoming east 10 to 15 knots with gusts up to 20 knots late. Waves around 1 foot, increasing to 1 to 2 feet late. Saturday, east winds 10 to 15 knots with gusts up to 25 knots. Waves 1 to 2 feet. Saturday night, east winds 15 to 20 knots, increasing to 20 to 25 knots after midnight. Gusts up to 30 knots. Waves 2 to 3 feet, increasing to 2 to 4 feet after midnight. A chance of rain in the evening, then rain after midnight. Sunday, southeast winds 20 to 25 knots, becoming south 15 to 20 knots in the afternoon. Gusts up to 30 knots. Waves 2 to 4 feet, diminishing to 2 to 3 feet in the afternoon. Showers in the morning, then rain in the afternoon. Sunday night, southwest winds 10 to 15 knots with gusts up to 25 knots. Waves 1 to 2 feet. Showers likely. Monday, west winds 10 to 15 knots with gusts up to 20 knots. Waves 1 to 2 feet. A chance of showers in the morning. Monday night, northwest winds 5 to 10 knots. Gusts up to 15 knots in the evening. Waves around 1 foot. Tuesday, northwest winds 5 to 10 knots. Waves around 1 foot. Tuesday night, southwest winds 5 to 10 knots. Waves around 1 foot. At 10 a.m. Central Daylight Time, or 1500 UTC, the center of Hurricane Isaias was located near latitude 27.7 north, longitude 87.3 west. Isaias is moving toward the north-northeast near 16 miles per hour. This motion is expected to continue through this evening, followed by a northward motion on Saturday. On the forecast track, Isaias is expected to approach the south northern Gulf Coast this afternoon and make landfall within the warning area this evening. Maximum sustained winds are near 120 miles per hour with higher gusts. Isaias is a Category 3 hurricane on the Saffir-Simpson hurricane wind scale. Fluctuations in intensity are possible through this afternoon, but Isaias is expected to be at or near major hurricane strength when it makes landfall this evening. Weakening is expected beginning tonight after Isaias makes landfall, and the storm is likely to become post-tropical by late Saturday. Hurricane force winds extend outward up to 35 miles from the center, and tropical storm force winds extend outward up to 205 miles. The estimated minimum central pressure is 959 millibars. This is NOAA's National Weather Service All Hazards Weather Radio, KHP 37, broadcasting from Wakefield, Virginia, transmitting from Driver, Virginia on a frequency of 162.550 MHz. The following information is for Hampton Roads in northeast North Carolina, the southern part of the Chesapeake Bay and adjacent coastal waters. Air quality forecast. The forecast Friday for Hampton Roads is code level green, which is good, and means air quality is satisfactory and poses little or no risk. Primary pollutant will be particulate matter. The current time is 12:06 p.m. Eastern Daylight Time. The beach forecast. Today, rip current risk South Assateague and Chincoteague beaches. Low. Surf heights. Around 2 feet. Water temperature lower 70s. Weather. Mostly cloudy. Beach temperatures. In the lower 70s. Beach winds. North winds around 10 miles per hour, becoming east in the afternoon. Tides. Watch a breeze. High at 7:58 a.m. Eastern Daylight Time. Low at 2:08 p.m. Saturday. Rip current risk South Assateague and Chincoteague beaches. Low. Surf heights. 2 to 3 feet. Weather. Mostly cloudy. Beach temperatures. In the upper 60s. Beach winds. East winds 10 to 15 miles per hour.
Tides, watch a break, high 8:45 a.m. Eastern Daylight Time. Low at 2:57 p.m. The Beach Forecast. Today, rip current risk Virginia Beach and Sandbridge Beaches. Low. Surf heights. Around 2 feet. Water temperature lower 70s. Weather. Mostly cloudy. Beach temperatures. In the mid-70s. Beach winds. Northeast winds around 10 miles per hour. Tides, Virginia Beach, high at 7:26 a.m. Low at 1:43 p.m. Saturday, rip current risk Virginia Beach and Sandbridge Beaches. Moderate. Surf heights. 2 to 3 feet. Weather. Mostly cloudy. Beach temperatures. In the lower 70s. Beach winds. East winds 15 to 20 miles per hour. Tides, Virginia Beach, high at 8:07 a.m. Low at 2:26 p.m. The Beach Forecast. Today, rip current risk Outer Banks beaches of Kerala and Karova. Low. Surf heights. Around 2 feet. Water temperature around 70. Weather. Mostly cloudy. Beach temperatures. In the lower 70s. Beach winds. Northeast winds around 10 miles per hour. Tides, duck, high at 7:11 a.m. Low at 1:27 p.m. Saturday, rip current risk Outer Banks beaches of Kerala and Karova. Moderate. Surf heights. 2 to 3 feet. Weather. Mostly cloudy. Beach temperatures. In the mid-70s. Beach winds. East winds around 15 miles per hour. Tides, duck, high at 7:52 a.m. Low at 2:10 p.m. The Tropical Weather Outlook. For the North Atlantic, Caribbean Sea, and the Gulf of America, active systems, the National Hurricane Center is issuing advisories on Hurricane Isaias, located over the north-central Gulf of America. Tropical cyclone formation is not expected during the next 7 days. Offshore waters forecast Baltimore Canyon to Cape Charles Light to 100 nautical miles. Today, variable winds less than 10 knots, becoming north to northeast. Seas 3 to 4 feet. Chance of showers. Tonight, east to northeast winds 5 to 15 knots. Seas 3 to 4 feet. Saturday, east winds 15 to 25 knots. Seas 3 to 6 feet. Saturday night, east winds 20 to 30 knots. Seas 6 to 10 feet. Sunday, southeast winds 25 to 35 knots. Seas 7 to 13 feet. Sunday night, south winds 25 to 35 knots, becoming south to southwest 20 to 30 knots. Seas 7 to 13 feet. Monday, southwest winds 20 to 30 knots, becoming west 15 to 25 knots. Seas 7 to 11 feet. Monday night, west to northwest winds 15 to 25 knots, becoming north to northwest. Seas 5 to 9 feet. Tuesday, north to northwest winds 10 to 20 knots. Seas 5 to 9 feet. Tuesday night, west to northwest winds 10 to 15 knots, becoming west 10 to 20 knots. Seas 3 to 6 feet. Hazardous weather information. Now here is the hazardous weather outlook for Southeast Maryland, Northeast North Carolina, Central Virginia, East Central Virginia, Eastern Virginia, North Central Virginia, South Central Virginia, and Southeast Virginia. Today and tonight. No hazardous weather is expected at this time. And now the extended outlook for the period Saturday through Thursday. No hazardous weather is expected at this time. The key weather messages for the next 7 days. Seasonable to slightly above average temperatures and dry conditions through Saturday. Rain chances return Saturday night through early Monday. Now the official National Weather Service forecast. Rest of today, mostly cloudy. Highs in the mid-70s. Northeast winds 5 to 10 miles per hour. Tonight, mostly cloudy. Lows in the mid-60s. East winds 5 to 10 miles per hour. Saturday, mostly cloudy. Highs in the lower 70s. East winds 10 to 15 miles per hour with gusts up to 25 miles per hour. Saturday night, cloudy. A chance of rain in the evening, then rain after midnight. Breezy with lows in the upper 60s. East winds 15 to 20 miles per hour. Gusts up to 25 miles per hour, increasing to 35 miles per hour after midnight. Chance of rain 90%.
Sunday, rain, windy with highs in the upper 70s. East winds 15 to 25 miles per hour, becoming southeast 15 to 20 miles per hour in the afternoon. Gusts up to 35 miles per hour. Chance of rain near 100%. Sunday night, showers. Lows in the upper 60s. Chance of rain 80%. Columbus Day, partly sunny. Highs in the mid-70s. Monday night, partly cloudy. Lows in the mid-60s. Tuesday, mostly sunny. Highs in the upper 70s. Tuesday night, mostly clear. Lows in the mid-60s. Wednesday, mostly sunny. Highs in the mid-70s. Wednesday night, mostly clear. Lows in the lower 60s. Thursday, mostly sunny. Highs around 70. Here are the marine and buoy reports for 11 a.m. across the lower Chesapeake Bay and coastal waters. All wave and swell heights are in feet. Wave and swell periods are in seconds. Potomac River buoy, air temperature was 70. The wind was northeast at 4 knots. Cove Point, air temperature was 67. The wind was north at 2 knots. Piney Point, winds were northwest, 4 knots. Bishop's Head, air temperature was 66. The wind was northeast at 4 knots. Lewisetta, air temperature was 67. Water temperature 68. Stingray Point buoy, air temperature was 70. Rappahannock Light, winds were northeast, 4 knots. Yorktown Coast Guard Station, air temperature was 70. Water temperature 71. The wind was east at 2 knots. Crypto Peak, water temperature 69. The wind was southeast at 8 knots. Dominion Terminal Newport News, air temperature was 71. The wind was east at 7 knots. South Craney Island, air temperature was 72. The wind was east at 5 knots. Cape Henry, air temperature was 70. The wind was east at 7 knots. Brandywine Chilliwack, Delaware, winds were calm. Air temperature 66. Fenwick Island buoy, winds were north, 4 knots. Air temperature 66. Buoy off Virginia Beach 64 nautical miles. Water temperature 68. Buoy just east of Cape Henry. Water temperature 71. Wave height 2. Wave period 7. Duck Cove Pier, air temperature was 71. The wind was northeast at 13 knots. Diamond Shoals buoy, air temperature was 74. Wave height 2 feet. Wave period 7. The wind was northeast at 8 knots. Here are the marine and buoy reports for noon across the lower Chesapeake Bay and coastal waters. All wave and swell heights are in feet. Wave and swell periods are in seconds. Potomac River buoy, air temperature was 72. The wind was east at 2 knots. Cove Point, air temperature was 69. Piney Point, winds were west, 6 knots. Bishop's Head, air temperature was 67. The wind was north at 3 knots. Lewisetta, air temperature was 68. Water temperature 68. The wind was northwest at 3 knots. Stingray Point buoy, air temperature was 70. Rappahannock Light, winds were north, 4 knots. Yorktown Coast Guard Station, air temperature was 72. Water temperature 70. The wind was east at 2 knots. Crypto Peak, water temperature 69. The wind was east at 6 knots. Dominion Terminal Newport News, air temperature was 71. The wind was east at 6 knots. South Craney Island, air temperature was 76. Cape Henry, air temperature was 71. The wind was east at 5 knots. Brandywine Chilliwack, Delaware, winds were northwest, 1 knot. Air temperature 65. Fenwick Island buoy, winds were north, 4 knots. Air temperature 66. Buoy off Virginia Beach 64 nautical miles. Water temperature 68. Wave height 2. Wave period 7. Buoy just east of Cape Henry. Water temperature 71. Wave height 2. Wave period 7. Duck Cove Pier, air temperature was 71. The wind was northeast at 13 knots. Diamond Shoals buoy, air temperature was 75. Wave height 2 feet. Wave period 7. The wind was northeast at 8 knots. Marine forecast,
Sandwich Island, Delaware to Caribbean Beach Light, North Carolina, out 20 nautical miles, including the Virginia portion of Chesapeake Bay and Caribbean Sound. Synopsis for Fenwick Island, Delaware to Caribbean Beach Light, North Carolina, out 60 nautical miles, including Virginia portion of the Chesapeake Bay, Caribbean Sound, and portions of the James, York, and Rappahannock Rivers, a dry cold front quickly crosses the waters by sunrise. The remnant low from Tropical Cyclone Isaias will track well west of the area this weekend, gradually weakening as it gets closer to the region on Sunday. Expect increasing easterly winds to shift to the south across the local waters, with small craft advisories likely to be needed by Saturday. Marine forecast, Chesapeake Bay from New Point Comfort to Little Creek, Virginia. Today, northeast winds 5 to 10 knots. Gusts up to 15 knots this morning. Waves 1 foot. Tonight, east winds 5 to 10 knots. Gusts up to 15 knots late. Waves 1 foot. Saturday, east winds 10 to 15 knots, increasing to 15 to 20 knots in the afternoon. Gusts up to 25 knots. Waves 2 to 3 feet. Saturday night, east winds 20 to 25 knots with gusts up to 30 knots. Waves 3 to 4 feet, occasionally to 5 feet. A chance of rain in the evening, then rain after midnight. Sunday, southeast winds 20 to 25 knots with gusts up to 30 knots. Waves 3 to 4 feet, occasionally to 5 feet. Rain. Sunday night, south winds 15 to 20 knots, becoming southwest 10 to 15 knots after midnight. Waves 3 to 4 feet, occasionally to 5 feet. Showers. Monday, west winds 15 knots, becoming northwest in the afternoon. Gusts up to 20 knots. Waves 2 to 3 feet. Monday night, northwest winds 10 to 15 knots. Waves 1 to 2 feet. Tuesday, northwest winds 5 to 10 knots with gusts up to 15 knots, becoming southwest in the afternoon. Waves 1 foot. Tuesday night, southwest winds 5 to 10 knots, becoming west 10 to 15 knots after midnight. Waves 2 to 3 feet. Marine forecast, Chesapeake Bay from Little Creek, Virginia to Cape Henry, Virginia, including the Chesapeake Bay Bridge Tunnel. Today, northeast winds 5 to 10 knots. Gusts up to 15 knots this morning. Waves 1 to 2 feet. Wave detail, northeast 1 foot at 2 seconds and southeast 1 foot at 7 seconds. Tonight, east winds 5 to 10 knots. Gusts up to 15 knots late. Waves 1 to 2 feet. Wave detail, northeast 1 foot at 3 seconds and southeast 1 foot at 8 seconds. Saturday, east winds 10 to 15 knots, increasing to 15 to 20 knots in the afternoon. Gusts up to 25 knots. Waves 2 to 3 feet. Wave detail, east 3 feet at 4 seconds and southeast 1 foot at 8 seconds. Saturday night, east winds 15 to 20 knots, increasing to 20 to 25 knots after midnight. Gusts up to 30 knots. Waves 4 to 5 feet, occasionally to 6 feet. Wave detail, east 5 feet at 5 seconds. A chance of rain in the evening, then rain after midnight. Sunday, southeast winds 20 to 25 knots with gusts up to 30 knots. Waves 4 to 5 feet, occasionally to 6 feet. Wave detail, east 5 feet at 6 seconds. Rain. Sunday night, south winds 15 to 20 knots, becoming southwest 10 to 15 knots after midnight. Gusts up to 25 knots. Waves 3 to 4 feet, occasionally to 5 feet. Wave detail, southeast 4 feet at 8 seconds and southwest 2 feet at 3 seconds. Showers. Monday, west winds 15 knots, becoming northwest in the afternoon. Gusts up to 20 knots. Waves 2 to 3 feet. Monday night, northwest winds 10 to 15 knots with gusts up to 20 knots. Waves 2 to 3 feet. Tuesday, northwest winds 5 to 10 knots with gusts up to 15 knots, becoming west in the afternoon. Waves around 2 feet. Tuesday night, southwest winds 5 to 10 knots, becoming west 10 to 15 knots after midnight. Waves 2 to 3 feet. Marine forecast, Caribbean Sound. Today, northeast winds 5 to 10 knots. Gusts up to 15 knots late this morning and early afternoon. Waves around 1 foot. Tonight, northeast winds 5 to 10 knots with gusts up to 15 knots, becoming east 10 to 15 knots with gusts up to 20 knots late.
waves around 1 foot, increasing to 1 to 2 feet late. Saturday, east winds 10 to 15 knots with gusts up to 25 knots. Waves 1 to 2 feet. Saturday night, east winds 15 to 20 knots, increasing to 20 to 25 knots after midnight. Gusts up to 30 knots. Waves 2 to 3 feet, increasing to 2 to 4 feet after midnight. A chance of rain in the evening, then rain after midnight. Sunday, southeast winds 20 to 25 knots, becoming south 15 to 20 knots in the afternoon. Gusts up to 30 knots. Waves 2 to 4 feet, diminishing to 2 to 3 feet in the afternoon. Showers in the morning, then rain in the afternoon. Sunday night, southwest winds 10 to 15 knots with gusts up to 25 knots. Waves 1 to 2 feet. Showers likely. Monday, west winds 10 to 15 knots with gusts up to 20 knots. Waves 1 to 2 feet. A chance of showers in the morning. Monday night, northwest winds 5 to 10 knots. Gusts up to 15 knots in the evening. Waves around 1 foot. Tuesday, northwest winds 5 to 10 knots. Waves around 1 foot. Tuesday night, southwest winds 5 to 10 knots. Waves around 1 foot. At 10 a.m. Central Daylight Time, or 1500 UTC, the center of Hurricane Isaias was located near latitude 27.7 north, longitude 87.3 west. Isaias is moving toward the north-northeast near 16 miles per hour. This motion is expected to continue through this evening, followed by a northward motion on Saturday. On the forecast track, Isaias is expected to approach the south northern Gulf Coast this afternoon and make landfall within the warning area this evening. Maximum sustained winds are near 120 miles per hour with higher gusts. Isaias is a Category 3 hurricane on the Saffir-Simpson hurricane wind scale. Fluctuations in intensity are possible through this afternoon, but Isaias is expected to be at or near major hurricane strength when it makes landfall this evening. Weakening is expected beginning tonight after Isaias makes landfall, and the storm is likely to become post-tropical by late Saturday. Hurricane force winds extend outward up to 35 miles from the center, and tropical storm force winds extend outward up to 205 miles. The estimated minimum central pressure is 959 millibars. Air quality forecast. The forecast Friday for Hampton Roads is code level green, which is good, and means air quality is satisfactory and poses little or no risk. Primary pollutant will be particulate matter. The current time is 12:24 p.m. Eastern Daylight Time. The beach forecast. Today, rip current risk South Assateague and Chincoteague beaches. Low. Surf heights. Around 2 feet. Water temperature lower 70s. Weather. Mostly cloudy. Beach temperatures. In the lower 70s. Beach winds. North winds around 10 miles per hour, becoming east in the afternoon. Tides, watch a break, high at 7:58 a.m. Eastern Daylight Time. Low at 2:08 p.m. Saturday, rip current risk South Assateague and Chincoteague beaches. Low. Surf heights. 2 to 3 feet. Weather. Mostly cloudy. Beach temperatures. In the upper 60s. Beach winds. East winds 10 to 15 miles per hour. Tides, watch a break, high at 8:45 a.m. Eastern Daylight Time. Low at 2:57 p.m. The beach forecast. Today, rip current risk Virginia Beach and Sandbridge beaches. Low. Surf heights. Around 2 feet. Water temperature lower 70s. Weather. Mostly cloudy. Beach temperatures. In the mid-70s. Beach winds. Northeast winds around 10 miles per hour. Tides, Virginia Beach, high at 7:26 a.m. Low at 1:43 p.m. Saturday, rip current risk Virginia Beach and Sandbridge beaches. Moderate. Surf heights. 2 to 3 feet. Weather. Mostly cloudy. Beach temperatures. In the lower 70s. Beach winds. East winds 15 to 20 miles per hour. Tides, Virginia Beach, high at 8:07 a.m. Low at 2:26 p.m. The beach forecast. Today, rip current risk Outer Banks beaches of Kerala and Corova. Low. Surf heights. Around 2 feet. Water temperature around 70.
Weather, mostly cloudy. Beach temperatures, in the lower 70s. Beach winds, northeast winds around 10 miles per hour. Tides, duck, high at 7:11 a.m. Low at 1:27 p.m.

nautical miles. Today, variable winds less than 10 knots, becoming north to northeast. Seas 3 to 4 feet. Chance of showers. Tonight, east to northeast winds 5 to 15 knots. Seas 3 to 4 feet. Saturday, east winds 15 to 25 knots. Seas 3 to 6 feet. Saturday night, east winds 20 to 30 knots. Seas 6 to 10 feet. Sunday, southeast winds 25 to 35 knots. Seas 7 to 13 feet. Sunday night, south winds 25 to 35 knots, becoming south to southwest 20 to 30 knots. Seas 7 to 13 feet. Monday, southwest winds 20 to 30 knots, becoming west 15 to 25 knots. Seas 7 to 11 feet. Monday night, west to northwest winds 15 to 25 knots, becoming north to northwest. Seas 5 to 9 feet. Tuesday, north to northwest winds 10 to 20 knots. Seas 5 to 9 feet. Tuesday night, west to northwest winds 10 to 15 knots, becoming west 10 to 20 knots. Seas 3 to 6 feet. Hazardous weather information. Now here is the hazardous weather outlook for southeast Maryland, northeast North Carolina, central Virginia, east central Virginia, eastern Virginia, north central Virginia, south central Virginia, and southeast Virginia. Today and tonight. No hazardous weather is expected at this time. And now the extended outlook for the period Saturday through Thursday. No hazardous weather is expected at this time. The key weather messages for the next 7 days. Seasonable to slightly above average temperatures and dry conditions through Saturday. Rain chances return Saturday night through early Monday. Now the official National Weather Service forecast. Rest of today, mostly cloudy. Highs in the mid-70s. Northeast wind 5 to 10 miles per hour. Tonight, mostly cloudy. Lows in the mid-60s. East wind 5 to 10 miles per hour. Saturday, mostly cloudy. Highs in the lower 70s. East winds 10 to 15 miles per hour with gusts up to 25 miles per hour. Saturday night, cloudy. A chance of rain in the evening, then rain after midnight. Breezy with lows in the upper 60s. East winds 15 to 20 miles per hour. Gusts up to 25 miles per hour, increasing to 35 miles per hour after midnight. Chance of rain 90%. Sunday, rain, windy with highs in the upper 70s. East winds 15 to 25 miles per hour, becoming southeast 15 to 20 miles per hour in the afternoon. Gusts up to 35 miles per hour. Chance of rain near 100%. Sunday night, showers. Lows in the upper 60s. Chance of rain 80%. Columbus Day, partly sunny. Highs in the mid-70s. Monday night, partly cloudy. Lows in the mid-60s. Tuesday, mostly sunny. Highs in the upper 70s. Tuesday night, mostly clear. Lows in the mid-60s. Wednesday, mostly sunny. Highs in the mid-70s. Wednesday night, mostly clear. Lows in the lower 60s. Thursday, mostly sunny. Highs around 70. Here are the marine and buoy reports for noon across the lower Chesapeake Bay and coastal waters. All wave and swell heights are in feet. Wave and swell periods are in seconds. Potomac River buoy, air temperature was 72. The wind was east at 2 knots. Cove Point, air temperature was 69. Piney Point, winds were west, 6 knots. Bishop's Head, air temperature was 67. The wind was north at 3 knots. Lewisetta, air temperature was 68. Water temperature 68. The wind was northwest at 3 knots. Stingray Point buoy, air temperature was 70. Rappahannock Light, winds were north, 4 knots. Yorktown Coast Guard Station, air temperature was 72. Water temperature 70. The wind was east at 2 knots. Kirtle Peak, water temperature 69. The wind was east at 6 knots. Dominion Terminal Newport News, air temperature was 71. The wind was east at 6 knots. South Craney Island, air temperature was 76. Cape Henry, air temperature was 71. The wind was east at 5 knots. Brandywine Chill Lake, Delaware, winds were northwest, 1 knot. Air temperature 65. Fenwick Island buoy, winds were north, 4 knots. Air temperature 66.
Bowie off Virginia Beach 65.

or nautical miles. Water temperature 68. Wave heights 2. Wave period 7. Buoy just east of Cape Henry. Water temperature 71. Period 7. Buoy just east of Cape Henry. Water temperature 71. Wave heights 2. Wave period 7. Duck Cove Pier, air temperature was 71. The wind was northeast at 13 knots. Diamond Shoals Buoy, air temperature was 75. Wave height 2 feet. Wave period 7. The wind was northeast at 8 knots. Marine forecast, Fenwick Island, Delaware to Caribbean Beach Light, North Carolina out 20 nautical miles, including the Virginia portion of Chesapeake Bay and Caribbean Sound. Synopsis for Fenwick Island, Delaware to Caribbean Beach Light, North Carolina out 60 nautical miles, including Virginia portion of the Chesapeake Bay, Caribbean Sound and portions of the James, York, and Rappahannock Rivers. A dry cold front quickly crosses the waters by sunrise. The remnant low from Tropical Cyclone Isaias will track well west of the area this weekend, gradually weakening as it gets closer to the region on Sunday. Expect increasing easterly winds to shift to the south across the local waters, with small craft advisories likely to be needed by Saturday. Marine forecast, Chesapeake Bay from New Point Comfort to Little Creek, Virginia. Today, northeast winds 5 to 10 knots. Gusts up to 15 knots this morning. Waves 1 foot. Tonight, east winds 5 to 10 knots. Gusts up to 15 knots late. Waves 1 foot. Saturday, east winds 10 to 15 knots, increasing to 15 to 20 knots in the afternoon. Gusts up to 25 knots. Waves 2 to 3 feet. Saturday night, east winds 20 to 25 knots with gusts up to 30 knots. Waves 3 to 4 feet, occasionally to 5 feet. A chance of rain in the evening, then rain after midnight. Sunday, southeast winds 20 to 25 knots with gusts up to 30 knots. Waves 3 to 4 feet, occasionally to 5 feet. Rain. Sunday night, south winds 15 to 20 knots, becoming southwest 10 to 15 knots after midnight. Waves 3 to 4 feet, occasionally to 5 feet. Showers. Monday, west winds 15 knots, becoming northwest in the afternoon. Gusts up to 20 knots. Waves 2 to 3 feet. Monday night, northwest winds 10 to 15 knots. Waves 1 to 2 feet. Tuesday, northwest winds 5 to 10 knots with gusts up to 15 knots, becoming southwest in the afternoon. Waves 1 foot. Tuesday night, southwest winds 5 to 10 knots, becoming west 10 to 15 knots after midnight. Waves 2 to 3 feet. This is NOAA's National Weather Service All Hazards Weather Radio, KHP 37, broadcasting from Wakefield, Virginia, transmitting from Driver, Virginia on a frequency of 162.550 MHz. The following information is for Hampton Roads and northeast North Carolina, the southern part of the Chesapeake Bay and adjacent coastal waters. Marine forecast, Chesapeake Bay from Little Creek, Virginia to Cape Henry, Virginia, including the Chesapeake Bay Bridge Tunnel. Today, northeast winds 5 to 10 knots. Gusts up to 15 knots this morning. Waves 1 to 2 feet. Wave detail, northeast 1 foot at 2 seconds and southeast 1 foot at 7 seconds. Tonight, east winds 5 to 10 knots. Gusts up to 15 knots late. Waves 1 to 2 feet. Wave detail, northeast 1 foot at 3 seconds and southeast 1 foot at 8 seconds. Saturday, east winds 10 to 15 knots, increasing to 15 to 20 knots in the afternoon. Gusts up to 25 knots. Waves 2 to 3 feet. Wave detail, east 3 feet at 4 seconds and southeast 1 foot at 8 seconds. Saturday night, east winds 15 to 20 knots, increasing to 20 to 25 knots after midnight. Gusts up to 30 knots. Waves 4 to 5 feet, occasionally to 6 feet. Wave detail, east 5 feet at 5 seconds. A chance of rain in the evening, then rain after midnight. Sunday, southeast winds 20 to 25 knots with gusts up to 30 knots. Waves 4 to 5 feet, occasionally to 6 feet. Wave detail, east 5 feet at 6 seconds. Rain. Sunday night, south winds 15 to 20 knots, becoming southwest 10 to 15 knots after midnight. Gusts up to 25 knots. Waves 3 to 4 feet, occasionally to 5 feet. Wave detail, southeast 4 feet.

8 seconds and southwest 2 feet at 3 seconds. Showers. Monday, west winds 15 knots, becoming northwest in the afternoon. Gusts up to 20 knots. Waves 2 to 3 feet. Monday night, northwest winds 10 to 15 knots with gusts up to 20 knots. Waves 2 to 3 feet. Tuesday, northwest winds 5 to 10 knots with gusts up to 15 knots, becoming west in the afternoon. Waves around 2 feet. Tuesday night, southwest winds 5 to 10 knots, becoming west 10 to 15 knots after midnight. Waves 2 to 3 feet. Marine forecast, Caribbean Sound. Today, northeast winds 5 to 10 knots. Gusts up to 15 knots late this morning and early afternoon. Waves around 1 foot. Tonight, northeast winds 5 to 10 knots with gusts up to 15 knots, becoming east 10 to 15 knots with gusts up to 20 knots late. Waves around 1 foot, increasing to 1 to 2 feet late. Saturday, east winds 10 to 15 knots with gusts up to 25 knots. Waves 1 to 2 feet. Saturday night, east winds 15 to 20 knots, increasing to 20 to 25 knots after midnight. Gusts up to 30 knots. Waves 2 to 3 feet, increasing to 2 to 4 feet after midnight. A chance of rain in the evening, then rain after midnight. Sunday, southeast winds 20 to 25 knots, becoming south 15 to 20 knots in the afternoon. Gusts up to 30 knots. Waves 2 to 4 feet, diminishing to 2 to 3 feet in the afternoon. Showers in the morning, then rain in the afternoon. Sunday night, southwest winds 10 to 15 knots with gusts up to 25 knots. Waves 1 to 2 feet. Showers likely. Monday, west winds 10 to 15 knots with gusts up to 20 knots. Waves 1 to 2 feet. A chance of showers in the morning. Monday night, northwest winds 5 to 10 knots. Gusts up to 15 knots in the evening. Waves around 1 foot. Tuesday, northwest winds 5 to 10 knots. Waves around 1 foot. Tuesday night, southwest winds 5 to 10 knots. Waves around 1 foot. At 10 a.m. Central Daylight Time, or 1500 UTC, the center of Hurricane Isaias was located near latitude 27.7 north, longitude 87.3 west. Isaias is moving toward the north-northeast near 16 miles per hour. This motion is expected to continue through this evening, followed by a northward motion on Saturday. On the forecast track, Isaias is expected to approach the south northern Gulf Coast this afternoon and make landfall within the warning area this evening. Maximum sustained winds are near 120 miles per hour with higher gusts. Isaias is a Category 3 hurricane on the Saffir-Simpson hurricane wind scale. Fluctuations in intensity are possible through this afternoon, but Isaias is expected to be at or near major hurricane strength when it makes landfall this evening. Weakening is expected beginning tonight after Isaias makes landfall, and the storm is likely to become post-tropical by late Saturday. Hurricane force winds extend outward up to 35 miles from the center, and tropical storm force winds extend outward up to 205 miles. The estimated minimum central pressure is 959 millibars. Air quality forecast. The forecast Friday for Hampton Roads is code level green, which is good, and means air quality is satisfactory and poses little or no risk. Primary pollutant will be particulate matter. The current time is 12:41 p.m. Eastern Daylight Time. The beach forecast. Today, rip current risk South Assateague and Chincoteague beaches. Low. Surf heights. Around 2 feet. Water temperature lower 70s. Weather. Mostly cloudy. Beach temperatures. In the lower 70s. Beach winds. North winds around 10 miles per hour, becoming east in the afternoon. Tides. Watch a break. High at 7:58 a.m. Eastern Daylight Time. Low at 2:08 p.m. Saturday. Rip current risk South Assateague and Chincoteague beaches. Low. Surf heights. 2 to 3 feet. Weather. Mostly cloudy. Beach temperatures. In the upper 60s. Beach winds. East winds 10 to 15 miles per hour. Tides. Watch a break. High at 8:45 a.m. Eastern Daylight Time. Low at 2:57 p.m. The beach forecast. Today, rip current risk Virginia Beach and Sandbridge beaches. Low. Surf heights.
around 2 feet. Water temperature lower 70s. Weather, mostly cloudy. Beach temperatures, in the mid-70s. Beach winds, northeast winds around 10 miles per hour. Tides, Virginia Beach, high at 7:26 a.m. Low at 1:43 p.m. Saturday, rip current risk Virginia Beach and Sandbridge beaches. Moderate. Surf heights, 2 to 3 feet. Weather, mostly cloudy. Beach temperatures, in the lower 70s. Beach winds, east winds 15 to 20 miles per hour. Tides, Virginia Beach, high at 8:07 a.m. Low at 2:26 p.m. The beach forecast. Today, rip current risk Outer Banks beaches of Kerala and Corova. Low. Surf heights, around 2 feet. Water temperature around 70. Weather, mostly cloudy. Beach temperatures, in the lower 70s. Beach winds, northeast winds around 10 miles per hour. Tides, duck, high at 7:11 a.m. Low at 1:27 p.m. Saturday, rip current risk Outer Banks beaches of Kerala and Corova. Moderate. Surf heights, 2 to 3 feet. Weather, mostly cloudy. Beach temperatures, in the mid-70s. Beach winds, east winds around 15 miles per hour. Tides, duck, high at 7:52 a.m. Low at 2:10 p.m. The Tropical Weather Outlook. For the North Atlantic, Caribbean Sea, and the Gulf of America, active systems, the National Hurricane Center is issuing advisories on Hurricane Isaias, located over the north-central Gulf of America. Tropical cyclone formation is not expected during the next 7 days. Offshore waters forecast Baltimore Canyon to Cape Charles Light, to 100 nautical miles. Today, variable winds less than 10 knots, becoming north to northeast. Seas 3 to 4 feet. Chance of showers. Tonight, east to northeast winds 5 to 15 knots. Seas 3 to 4 feet. Saturday, east winds 15 to 25 knots. Seas 3 to 6 feet. Saturday night, east winds 20 to 30 knots. Seas 6 to 10 feet. Sunday, southeast winds 25 to 35 knots. Seas 7 to 13 feet. Sunday night, south winds 25 to 35 knots, becoming south to southwest 20 to 30 knots. Seas 7 to 13 feet. Monday, southwest winds 20 to 30 knots, becoming west 15 to 25 knots. Seas 7 to 11 feet. Monday night, west to northwest winds 15 to 25 knots, becoming north to northwest. Seas 5 to 9 feet. Tuesday, north to northwest winds 10 to 20 knots. Seas 5 to 9 feet. Tuesday night, west to northwest winds 10 to 15 knots, becoming west 10 to 20 knots. Seas 3 to 6 feet. Hazardous weather information. Now here is the hazardous weather outlook for Southeast Maryland, Northeast North Carolina, Central Virginia, East Central Virginia, Eastern Virginia, North Central Virginia, South Central Virginia, and Southeast Virginia. Today and tonight. No hazardous weather is expected at this time. And now the extended outlook for the period Saturday through Thursday. No hazardous weather is expected at this time. The key weather messages for the next 7 days. Seasonable to slightly above average temperatures and dry conditions through Saturday. Rain chances return Saturday night through early Monday. Now the official National Weather Service forecast. Rest of today, mostly cloudy. Highs in the mid-70s. Northeast winds 5 to 10 miles per hour. Tonight, mostly cloudy. Lows in the mid-60s. East winds 5 to 10 miles per hour. Saturday, mostly cloudy. Highs in the lower 70s. East winds 10 to 15 miles per hour with gusts up to 25 miles per hour. Saturday night, cloudy. A chance of rain in the evening, then rain after midnight. Breezy with lows in the upper 60s. East winds 15 to 20 miles per hour. Gusts up to 25 miles per hour, increasing to 35 miles per hour after midnight. Chance of rain 90%. Sunday, rain, windy with highs in the upper 70s. East winds 15 to 25 miles per hour, becoming southeast 15 to 20 miles per hour in the afternoon. Gusts up to 35 miles per hour. Chance of rain near 100%.
Sunday night, showers. Lows in the upper 60s. Chance of rain 80%. Columbus Day, partly sunny. Highs in the mid-70s. Monday night, partly cloudy. Lows in the mid-60s. Tuesday, mostly sunny. Highs in the upper 70s. Tuesday night, mostly clear. Lows in the mid-60s. Wednesday, mostly sunny. Highs in the mid-70s. Wednesday night, mostly clear. Lows in the lower 60s. Thursday, mostly sunny. Highs around 70. Here are the marine and buoy reports for noon across the lower Chesapeake Bay and coastal waters. All wave and swell heights are in feet. Wave and swell periods are in seconds. Potomac River buoy, air temperature was 72. The wind was east at 2 knots. Cove Point, air temperature was 69. Piney Point, winds were west, 6 knots. Bishop's Head, air temperature was 67. The wind was north at 3 knots. Lewisetta, air temperature was 68. Water temperature 68. The wind was northwest at 3 knots. Stingray Point buoy, air temperature was 70. Rappahannock Light, winds were north, 4 knots. Yorktown Coast Guard Station, air temperature was 72. Water temperature 70. The wind was east at 2 knots. Crypto Peak, water temperature 69. The wind was east at 6 knots. Dominion Terminal Newport News, air temperature was 71. The wind was east at 6 knots. South Craney Island, air temperature was 76. Cape Henry, air temperature was 71. The wind was east at 5 knots. Brandywine Chilliwack, Delaware, winds were northwest, 1 knot. Air temperature 65. Fenwick Island buoy, winds were north, 4 knots. Air temperature 66. Buoy off Virginia Beach 64 nautical miles. Water temperature 68. Wave heights 2. Wave period 7. Buoy just east of Cape Henry. Water temperature 71. Wave heights 2. Wave period 7. Duck Cove here, air temperature was 71. The wind was northeast at 13 knots. Diamond Shoal buoy, air temperature was 75. Wave height 2 feet. Wave period 7. The wind was northeast at 8 knots. Marine forecast, Fenwick Island, Delaware to Caribbean Beach Light, North Carolina out 20 nautical miles, including the Virginia portion of Chesapeake Bay and Caribbean Sound. Synopsis for Fenwick Island, Delaware to Caribbean Beach Light, North Carolina out 60 nautical miles, including Virginia portion of the Chesapeake Bay, Caribbean Sound and portions of the James, York, and Rappahannock Rivers. A dry cold front quickly crosses the waters by sunrise. The remnant low from Tropical Cyclone Isaias will track well west of the area this weekend, gradually weakening as it gets closer to the region on Sunday. Expect increasing easterly winds to shift to the south across the local waters, with small craft advisories likely to be needed by Saturday. Marine forecast, Chesapeake Bay from New Point Comfort to Little Creek, Virginia. Today, northeast winds 5 to 10 knots. Gusts up to 15 knots this morning. Waves 1 foot. Tonight, east winds 5 to 10 knots. Gusts up to 15 knots late. Waves 1 foot. Saturday, east winds 10 to 15 knots, increasing to 15 to 20 knots in the afternoon. Gusts up to 25 knots. Waves 2 to 3 feet. Saturday night, east winds 20 to 25 knots with gusts up to 30 knots. Waves 3 to 4 feet, occasionally to 5 feet. A chance of rain in the evening, then rain after midnight. Sunday, southeast winds 20 to 25 knots with gusts up to 30 knots. Waves 3 to 4 feet, occasionally to 5 feet. Rain. Sunday night, south winds 15 to 20 knots, becoming southwest 10 to 15 knots after midnight. Waves 3 to 4 feet, occasionally to 5 feet. Showers. Monday, west winds 15 knots, becoming northwest in the afternoon. Gusts up to 20 knots. Waves 2 to 3 feet. Monday night, northwest winds 10 to 15 knots. Waves 1 to 2 feet. Tuesday, northwest winds 5 to 10 knots with gusts up to 15 knots, becoming southwest in the afternoon. Waves 1 foot. Tuesday night, southwest winds 5 to 10 knots, becoming west 10 to 15 knots after midnight. Waves 2 to 3 feet. Marine
forecast, Chesapeake Bay from Little Creek, Virginia to Cape Henry, Virginia, including the Chesapeake Bay Bridge Tunnel. Today, northeast winds 5 to 10 knots. Gusts up to 15 knots this morning. Waves 1 to 2 feet. Wave detail, northeast 1 foot at 2 seconds and southeast 1 foot at 7 seconds. Tonight, east winds 5 to 10 knots. Gusts up to 15 knots late. Waves 1 to 2 feet. Wave detail, northeast 1 foot at 3 seconds and southeast 1 foot at 8 seconds. Saturday, east winds 10 to 15 knots, increasing to 15 to 20 knots in the afternoon. Gusts up to 25 knots. Waves 2 to 3 feet. Wave detail, east 3 feet at 4 seconds and southeast 1 foot at 8 seconds. Saturday night, east winds 15 to 20 knots, increasing to 20 to 25 knots after midnight. Gusts up to 30 knots. Waves 4 to 5 feet, occasionally to 6 feet. Wave detail, east 5 feet at 5 seconds. A chance of rain in the evening, then rain after midnight. Sunday, southeast winds 20 to 25 knots with gusts up to 30 knots. Waves 4 to 5 feet, occasionally to 6 feet. Wave detail, east 5 feet at 6 seconds. Rain. Sunday night, south winds 15 to 20 knots, becoming southwest 10 to 15 knots after midnight. Gusts up to 25 knots. Waves 3 to 4 feet, occasionally to 5 feet. Wave detail, southeast 4 feet at 8 seconds and southwest 2 feet at 3 seconds. Showers. Monday, west winds 15 knots, becoming northwest in the afternoon. Gusts up to 20 knots. Waves 2 to 3 feet. Monday night, northwest winds 10 to 15 knots with gusts up to 20 knots. Waves 2 to 3 feet. Tuesday, northwest winds 5 to 10 knots with gusts up to 15 knots, becoming west in the afternoon. Waves around 2 feet. Tuesday night, southwest winds 5 to 10 knots, becoming west 10 to 15 knots after midnight. Waves 2 to 3 feet. Marine forecast, Currituck Sound. Today, northeast winds 5 to 10 knots. Gusts up to 15 knots late this morning and early afternoon. Waves around 1 foot. Tonight, northeast winds 5 to 10 knots with gusts up to 15 knots, becoming east 10 to 15 knots with gusts up to 20 knots late. Waves around 1 foot, increasing to 1 to 2 feet late. Saturday, east winds 10 to 15 knots with gusts up to 25 knots. Waves 1 to 2 feet. Saturday night, east winds 15 to 20 knots, increasing to 20 to 25 knots after midnight. Gusts up to 30 knots. Waves 2 to 3 feet, increasing to 2 to 4 feet after midnight. A chance of rain in the evening, then rain after midnight. Sunday, southeast winds 20 to 25 knots, becoming south 15 to 20 knots in the afternoon. Gusts up to 30 knots. Waves 2 to 4 feet, diminishing to 2 to 3 feet in the afternoon. Showers in the morning, then rain in the afternoon. Sunday night, southwest winds 10 to 15 knots with gusts up to 25 knots. Waves 1 to 2 feet. Showers likely. Monday, west winds 10 to 15 knots with gusts up to 20 knots. Waves 1 to 2 feet. A chance of showers in the morning. Monday night, northwest winds 5 to 10 knots. Gusts up to 15 knots in the evening. Waves around 1 foot. Tuesday, northwest winds 5 to 10 knots. Waves around 1 foot. Tuesday night, southwest winds 5 to 10 knots. Waves around 1 foot. At 10 a.m. Central Daylight Time, or 1500 UTC, the center of Hurricane Isaias was located near latitude 27.7 north, longitude 87.3 west. Isaias is moving toward the north-northeast near 16 miles per hour. This motion is expected to continue through this evening, followed by a northward motion on Saturday. On the forecast track, Isaias is expected to approach the south northern Gulf Coast this afternoon and make landfall within the warning area this evening. Maximum sustained winds are near 120 miles per hour with higher gusts. Isaias is a Category 3 hurricane on the Saffir-Simpson hurricane wind scale. Fluctuations in intensity are possible through this afternoon, but Isaias is expected to be at or near major hurricane strength when it makes landfall this evening. Weakening is expected beginning tonight after Isaias makes landfall, and the storm is likely to become post-tropical by late Saturday. Hurricane force winds
extend outward up to 35 miles from the center, and tropical storm force winds extend outward up to 205 miles. The estimated minimum central pressure is 959 millibars. Air quality forecast. The forecast Friday for Hampton Roads is code level green, which is good, and means air quality is satisfactory and poses little or no risk. Primary pollutant will be particulate matter. The current time is 12:58 p.m. Eastern Daylight Time. The beach forecast. Today, rip current risk South Assateague and Chincoteague beaches. Low. Surf heights. Around 2 feet. Water temperature lower 70s. Weather. Mostly cloudy. Beach temperatures. In the lower 70s. Beach winds. North winds around 10 miles per hour, becoming east in the afternoon. Tides, watch a creek, high at 7:58 a.m. Eastern Daylight Time. Low at 2:08 p.m. Saturday, rip current risk South Assateague and Chincoteague beaches. Low. Surf heights. 2 to 3 feet. Weather. Mostly cloudy. Beach temperatures. In the upper 60s. Beach winds. East winds 10 to 15 miles per hour. Tides, watch a creek, high at 8:45 a.m. Eastern Daylight Time. Low at 2:57 p.m. The beach forecast. Today, rip current risk Virginia Beach and Sandbridge beaches. Low. Surf heights. Around 2 feet. Water temperature lower 70s. Weather. Mostly cloudy. Beach temperatures. In the mid-70s. Beach winds. Northeast winds around 10 miles per hour. Tides, Virginia Beach, high at 7:26 a.m. Low at 1:43 p.m. Saturday, rip current risk Virginia Beach and Sandbridge beaches. Moderate. Surf heights. 2 to 3 feet. Weather. Mostly cloudy. Beach temperatures. In the lower 70s. Beach winds. East winds 15 to 20 miles per hour. Tides, Virginia Beach, high at 8:07 a.m. Low at 2:26 p.m. The beach forecast. Today, rip current risk Outer Banks beaches of Kerala and Karova. Low. Surf heights. Around 2 feet. Water temperature around 70. Weather. Mostly cloudy. Beach temperatures. In the lower 70s. Beach winds. Northeast winds around 10 miles per hour. Tides, duck, high at 7:11 a.m. Low at 1:27 p.m. Saturday, rip current risk Outer Banks beaches of Kerala and Karova. Moderate. Surf heights. 2 to 3 feet. Weather. Mostly cloudy. Beach temperatures. In the mid-70s. Beach winds. East winds around 15 miles per hour. Tides, duck, high at 7:52 a.m. Low at 2:10 p.m. The Tropical Weather Outlook. For the North Atlantic, Caribbean Sea, and the Gulf of America, active systems, the National Hurricane Center is issuing advisories on Hurricane Isaias, located over the north-central Gulf of America. Tropical cyclone formation is not expected during the next 7 days. Offshore waters forecast Baltimore Canyon to Cape Charles Light, to 100 nautical miles. Today, variable winds less than 10 knots, becoming north to northeast. Seas 3 to 4 feet. Chance of showers. Tonight, east to northeast wind 5 to 15 knots. Seas 3 to 4 feet. Saturday, east winds 15 to 25 knots. Seas 3 to 6 feet. Saturday night, east winds 20 to 30 knots. Seas 6 to 10 feet. Sunday, southeast winds 25 to 35 knots. Seas 7 to 13 feet. Sunday night, south winds 25 to 35 knots, becoming south to southwest 20 to 30 knots. Seas 7 to 13 feet. Monday, southwest winds 20 to 30 knots, becoming west 15 to 25 knots. Seas 7 to 11 feet. Monday night, west to northwest winds 15 to 25 knots, becoming north to northwest. Seas 5 to 9 feet. Tuesday, north to northwest winds 10 to 20 knots. Seas 5 to 9 feet. Tuesday night, west to northwest winds 10 to 15 knots, becoming west 10 to 20 knots. Seas 3 to 6 feet. Hazardous weather information.
Now here is the hazardous weather outlook for southeast Maryland, northeast North Carolina, central Virginia, east central Virginia, eastern Virginia, north central Virginia, south central Virginia, and southeast Virginia. Today and tonight. No hazardous weather is expected at this time. And now the extended outlook for the period Saturday through Thursday. No hazardous weather is expected at this time. The key weather messages for the next 7 days. Seasonable to slightly above average temperatures and dry conditions through Saturday. Rain chances return Saturday night through early Monday. Now the official National Weather Service forecast. This afternoon, cloudy. Highs in the upper 70s. Northeast winds 5 to 10 miles per hour. Tonight, cloudy. Lows in the mid-60s. East winds 5 to 10 miles per hour. Saturday, cloudy. Highs in the lower 70s. East winds 10 to 15 miles per hour with gusts up to 25 miles per hour. Saturday night, cloudy. Showers with a slight chance of thunderstorms after midnight. Windy with lows in the upper 60s. East winds 10 to 15 miles per hour with gusts up to 25 miles per hour, increasing to 15 to 25 miles per hour with gusts up to 35 miles per hour after midnight. Chance of rain 80%. Sunday, showers with a slight chance of thunderstorms. Windy with highs in the mid-70s. East winds 15 to 25 miles per hour, becoming southeast 15 to 20 miles per hour in the afternoon. Gusts up to 35 miles per hour. Chance of rain near 100%. Sunday night, cloudy with showers likely with a chance of thunderstorms in the evening, then partly cloudy with a chance of showers after midnight. Lows in the upper 60s. Chance of rain 70%. Columbus Day, partly sunny. Highs in the mid-70s. Monday night, partly cloudy. Lows in the mid-60s. Tuesday, mostly sunny. Highs around 80. Tuesday night, mostly clear. Lows in the mid-60s. Wednesday, mostly sunny. Highs in the lower 70s. Wednesday night, mostly clear. Lows around 60. Thursday, mostly sunny. Highs in the upper 60s. This is NOAA's National Weather Service All Hazards Weather Radio, KHP 37, broadcasting from Wakefield, Virginia, transmitting from Driver, Virginia on a frequency of 162.550 MHz. The following information is for Hampton Roads in northeast North Carolina, the southern part of the Chesapeake Bay and adjacent coastal waters. Here are the marine and buoy reports for noon across the lower Chesapeake Bay and coastal waters. All wave and swell heights are in feet. Wave and swell periods are in seconds. Potomac River buoy, air temperature was 72. The wind was east at 2 knots. Cove Point, air temperature was 69. Piney Point, winds were west, 6 knots. Bishop's Head, air temperature was 67. The wind was north at 3 knots. Lewisetta, air temperature was 68. Water temperature 68. The wind was northwest at 3 knots. Stingray Point buoy, air temperature was 70. Rappahannock Light, winds were north, 4 knots. Yorktown Coast Guard Station, air temperature was 72. Water temperature 70. The wind was east at 2 knots. Crypto Peak, water temperature 69. The wind was east at 6 knots. Dominion Terminal Newport News, air temperature was 71. The wind was east at 6 knots. South Craney Island, air temperature was 76. Cape Henry, air temperature was 71. The wind was east at 5 knots. Brandywine Chill Lake, Delaware, winds were northwest, 1 knot. Air temperature 65. Fenwick Island buoy, winds were north, 4 knots. Air temperature 66. Buoy off Virginia Beach 64 nautical miles. Water temperature 68. Wave heights 2. Wave period 7. Buoy just east of Cape Henry. Water temperature 71. Wave heights 2. Wave period 7. Duck Cove Pier, air temperature was 71. The wind was northeast at 13 knots. Diamond Shoals buoy, air temperature was 75. Wave height 2 feet. Wave period 7. The wind was northeast at 8 knots. Marine forecast, Fenwick Island, Delaware to Carrick Beach Light, North Carolina out 20 nautical miles including the Virginia portion of Chesapeake Bay and Carrick Sound.
Synopsis for Fenwick Island, Delaware, to Caribbean Beach Light, North Carolina, out 60 nautical miles, including Virginia portion of the Chesapeake Bay, Caribbean Sound and portions of the James, York, and Rappahannock Rivers, a dry cold front quickly crosses the waters by sunrise. The remnant low from Tropical Cyclone Isaias will track well west of the area this weekend, gradually weakening as it gets closer to the region on Sunday. Expect increasing easterly winds to shift to the south across the local waters, with small craft advisories likely to be needed by Saturday. Marine forecast, Chesapeake Bay from New Point Comfort to Little Creek, Virginia. Today, northeast winds 5 to 10 knots. Gusts up to 15 knots this morning. Waves 1 foot. Tonight, east winds 5 to 10 knots. Gusts up to 15 knots late. Waves 1 foot. Saturday, east winds 10 to 15 knots, increasing to 15 to 20 knots in the afternoon. Gusts up to 25 knots. Waves 2 to 3 feet. Saturday night, east winds 20 to 25 knots with gusts up to 30 knots. Waves 3 to 4 feet, occasionally to 5 feet. A chance of rain in the evening, then rain after midnight. Sunday, southeast winds 20 to 25 knots with gusts up to 30 knots. Waves 3 to 4 feet, occasionally to 5 feet. Rain. Sunday night, south winds 15 to 20 knots, becoming southwest 10 to 15 knots after midnight. Waves 3 to 4 feet, occasionally to 5 feet. Showers. Monday, west winds 15 knots, becoming northwest in the afternoon. Gusts up to 20 knots. Waves 2 to 3 feet. Monday night, northwest winds 10 to 15 knots. Waves 1 to 2 feet. Tuesday, northwest winds 5 to 10 knots with gusts up to 15 knots, becoming southwest in the afternoon. Waves 1 foot. Tuesday night, southwest winds 5 to 10 knots, becoming west 10 to 15 knots after midnight. Waves 2 to 3 feet. Marine forecast, Chesapeake Bay from Little Creek, Virginia to Cape Henry, Virginia, including the Chesapeake Bay Bridge Tunnel. Today, northeast winds 5 to 10 knots. Gusts up to 15 knots this morning. Waves 1 to 2 feet. Wave detail, northeast 1 foot at 2 seconds and southeast 1 foot at 7 seconds. Tonight, east winds 5 to 10 knots. Gusts up to 15 knots late. Waves 1 to 2 feet. Wave detail, northeast 1 foot at 3 seconds and southeast 1 foot at 8 seconds. Saturday, east winds 10 to 15 knots, increasing to 15 to 20 knots in the afternoon. Gusts up to 25 knots. Waves 2 to 3 feet. Wave detail, east 3 feet at 4 seconds and southeast 1 foot at 8 seconds. Saturday night, east winds 15 to 20 knots, increasing to 20 to 25 knots after midnight. Gusts up to 30 knots. Waves 4 to 5 feet, occasionally to 6 feet. Wave detail, east 5 feet at 5 seconds. A chance of rain in the evening, then rain after midnight. Sunday, southeast winds 20 to 25 knots with gusts up to 30 knots. Waves 4 to 5 feet, occasionally to 6 feet. Wave detail, east 5 feet at 6 seconds. Rain. Sunday night, south winds 15 to 20 knots, becoming southwest 10 to 15 knots after midnight. Gusts up to 25 knots. Waves 3 to 4 feet, occasionally to 5 feet. Wave detail, southeast 4 feet at 8 seconds and southwest 2 feet at 3 seconds. Showers. Monday, west winds 15 knots, becoming northwest in the afternoon. Gusts up to 20 knots. Waves 2 to 3 feet. Monday night, northwest winds 10 to 15 knots with gusts up to 20 knots. Waves 2 to 3 feet. Tuesday, northwest winds 5 to 10 knots with gusts up to 15 knots, becoming west in the afternoon. Waves around 2 feet. Tuesday night, southwest winds 5 to 10 knots, becoming west 10 to 15 knots after midnight. Waves 2 to 3 feet. Marine forecast, Caribbean Sound. Today, northeast winds 5 to 10 knots. Gusts up to 15 knots late this morning and early afternoon. Waves around 1 foot. Tonight, northeast winds 5 to 10 knots with gusts up to 15 knots, becoming east 10 to 15 knots with gusts up to 20 knots late. Waves around 1 foot, increasing to 1 to 2 feet late.
Saturday, east winds 10 to 15 knots with gusts up to 25 knots. Waves 1 to 2 feet. Saturday night, east winds 15 to 20 knots, increasing to 20 to 25 knots after midnight. Gusts up to 30 knots. Waves 2 to 3 feet, increasing to 2 to 4 feet after midnight. A chance of rain in the evening, then rain after midnight. Sunday, southeast winds 20 to 25 knots, becoming south 15 to 20 knots in the afternoon. Gusts up to 30 knots. Waves 2 to 4 feet, diminishing to 2 to 3 feet in the afternoon. Showers in the morning, then rain in the afternoon. Sunday night, southwest winds 10 to 15 knots with gusts up to 25 knots. Waves 1 to 2 feet. Showers likely. Monday, west winds 10 to 15 knots with gusts up to 20 knots. Waves 1 to 2 feet. A chance of showers in the morning. Monday night, northwest winds 5 to 10 knots. Gusts up to 15 knots in the evening. Waves around 1 foot. Tuesday, northwest winds 5 to 10 knots. Waves around 1 foot. Tuesday night, southwest winds 5 to 10 knots. Waves around 1 foot. At 10 a.m. Central Daylight Time, or 1500 UTC, the center of Hurricane Isaias was located near latitude 27.7 north, longitude 87.3 west. Isaias is moving toward the north-northeast near 16 miles per hour. This motion is expected to continue through this evening, followed by a northward motion on Saturday. On the forecast track, Isaias is expected to approach the south northern Gulf Coast this afternoon and make landfall within the warning area this evening. Maximum sustained winds are near 120 miles per hour with higher gusts. Isaias is a Category 3 hurricane on the Saffir-Simpson hurricane wind scale. Fluctuations in intensity are possible through this afternoon, but Isaias is expected to be at or near major hurricane strength when it makes landfall this evening. Weakening is expected beginning tonight after Isaias makes landfall, and the storm is likely to become post-tropical by late Saturday. Hurricane force winds extend outward up to 35 miles from the center, and tropical storm force winds extend outward up to 205 miles. The estimated minimum central pressure is 959 millibars. Air quality forecast. The forecast Friday for Hampton Roads is code level green, which is good, and means air quality is satisfactory and poses little or no risk. Primary pollutant will be particulate matter. The current time is 1:15 p.m. Eastern Daylight Time. The beach forecast. Today, rip current risk South Assateague and Chincoteague beaches. Low. Surf heights. Around 2 feet. Water temperature lower 70s. Weather. Mostly cloudy. Beach temperatures. In the lower 70s. Beach winds. North winds around 10 miles per hour, becoming east in the afternoon. Tides, watch a break, high at 7:58 a.m. Eastern Daylight Time. Low at 2:08 p.m. Saturday, rip current risk South Assateague and Chincoteague beaches. Low. Surf heights. 2 to 3 feet. Weather. Mostly cloudy. Beach temperatures. In the upper 60s. Beach winds. East winds 10 to 15 miles per hour. Tides, watch a break, high at 8:45 a.m. Eastern Daylight Time. Low at 2:57 p.m. The beach forecast. Today, rip current risk Virginia Beach and Sandbridge beaches. Low. Surf heights. Around 2 feet. Water temperature lower 70s. Weather. Mostly cloudy. Beach temperatures. In the mid-70s. Beach winds. Northeast winds around 10 miles per hour. Tides, Virginia Beach, high at 7:26 a.m. Low at 1:43 p.m. Saturday, rip current risk Virginia Beach and Sandbridge beaches. Moderate. Surf heights. 2 to 3 feet. Weather. Mostly cloudy. Beach temperatures. In the lower 70s. Beach winds. East winds 15 to 20 miles per hour. Tides, Virginia Beach, high at 8:07 a.m. Low at 2:26 p.m. The beach forecast. Today, rip current risk Outer Banks beaches of Kerala and Corova. Low. Surf heights. Around 2 feet. Water temperature around 70. Weather. Mostly cloudy. Beach temperatures.
in the lower 70s. Beach winds. Northeast winds around 10 miles per hour. Tides, duck, high at 7:11 a.m. Low at 1:27 p.m. Saturday, rip current risk Outer Banks beaches of Kerala and Karova. Moderate. Surf heights. 2 to 3 feet. Weather. Mostly cloudy. Beach temperatures. In the mid-70s. Beach winds. East winds around 15 miles per hour. Tides, duck, high at 7:52 a.m. Low at 2:10 p.m. The Tropical Weather Outlook. For the North Atlantic, Caribbean Sea and the Gulf of America, active systems, the National Hurricane Center is issuing advisories on Hurricane Isaias, located over the north-central Gulf of America. Tropical cyclone formation is not expected during the next 7 days. Offshore waters forecast Baltimore Canyon to Cape Charles Light, to 100 nautical miles. Today, variable winds less than 10 knots, becoming north to northeast. Seas 3 to 4 feet. Chance of showers. Tonight, east to northeast winds 5 to 15 knots. Seas 3 to 4 feet. Saturday, east winds 15 to 25 knots. Seas 3 to 6 feet. Saturday night, east winds 20 to 30 knots. Seas 6 to 10 feet. Sunday, southeast winds 25 to 35 knots. Seas 7 to 13 feet. Sunday night, south winds 25 to 35 knots, becoming south to southwest 20 to 30 knots. Seas 7 to 13 feet. Monday, southwest winds 20 to 30 knots, becoming west 15 to 25 knots. Seas 7 to 11 feet. Monday night, west to northwest winds 15 to 25 knots, becoming north to northwest. Seas 5 to 9 feet. Tuesday, north to northwest winds 10 to 20 knots. Seas 5 to 9 feet. Tuesday night, west to northwest winds 10 to 15 knots, becoming west 10 to 20 knots. Seas 3 to 6 feet. Hazardous weather information. Now here is the hazardous weather outlook for southeast Maryland, northeast North Carolina, central Virginia, east central Virginia, eastern Virginia, north central Virginia, south central Virginia, and southeast Virginia. Today and tonight. No hazardous weather is expected at this time. And now the extended outlook for the period Saturday through Thursday. No hazardous weather is expected at this time. The key weather messages for the next 7 days. Seasonable to slightly above average temperatures and dry conditions through Saturday. Rain chances return Saturday night through early Monday. Now the official National Weather Service forecast. This afternoon, cloudy. Highs in the upper 70s. Northeast winds 5 to 10 miles per hour. Tonight, cloudy. Lows in the mid-60s. East winds 5 to 10 miles per hour. Saturday, cloudy. Highs in the lower 70s. East winds 10 to 15 miles per hour with gusts up to 25 miles per hour. Saturday night, cloudy. Showers with a slight chance of thunderstorms after midnight. Windy with lows in the upper 60s. East winds 10 to 15 miles per hour with gusts up to 25 miles per hour, increasing to 15 to 25 miles per hour with gusts up to 35 miles per hour after midnight. Chance of rain 80%. Sunday, showers with a slight chance of thunderstorms. Windy with highs in the mid-70s. East winds 15 to 25 miles per hour, becoming southeast 15 to 20 miles per hour in the afternoon. Gusts up to 35 miles per hour. Chance of rain near 100%. Sunday night, cloudy with showers likely with a chance of thunderstorms in the evening, then partly cloudy with a chance of showers after midnight. Lows in the upper 60s. Chance of rain 70%. Columbus Day, partly sunny. Highs in the mid-70s. Monday night, partly cloudy. Lows in the mid-60s. Tuesday, mostly sunny. Highs around 80. Tuesday night, mostly clear. Lows in the mid-60s. Wednesday, mostly sunny. Highs in the lower 70s. Wednesday night, mostly clear. Lows around 60. Thursday, mostly sunny. Highs in the upper 60s. Here are the marine and buoy reports for 1 p.m. across the lower Chesapeake Bay and coastal waters. All wave and swell heights are in feet. Wave and swell periods are in seconds. Potomac River buoy, air temperature was 74. The wind was south at 2 knots.
Cove Point, air temperature was 68. The wind was east at 5 knots. Piney Point, winds were west, 4 knots. Bishop's Head, air temperature was 68. The wind was south at 2 knots. Lewisetta, air temperature was 72. Water temperature 68. The wind was east at 2 knots. Stingray Point Buoy, air temperature was 68. Rappahannock Light, winds were northwest, 5 knots. Yorktown Coast Guard Station, air temperature was 72. Water temperature 71. The wind was northeast at 4 knots. Crypto Peak, water temperature 69. The wind was southeast at 5 knots. Dominion Terminal Newport News, air temperature was 73. The wind was northeast at 6 knots. South Craney Island, air temperature was 75. The wind was north at 3 knots. Cape Henry, air temperature was 72. The wind was east at 3 knots. Brandywine Shoal Lake, Delaware, winds were northwest, 1 knot. Air temperature 66. Fenwick Island Buoy, winds were calm. Air temperature 67. Buoy off Virginia Beach 64 nautical miles. Water temperature 68. Wave height 2. Wave period 8. Buoy just east of Cape Henry. Water temperature 71. Wave height 2. Wave period 7. Duck Cove Pier, air temperature was 72. The wind was northeast at 10 knots. Diamond Shoal Buoy, air temperature was 74. Wave height 2 feet. Wave period 7. The wind was northeast at 10 knots. Marine forecast, Fenwick Island, Delaware to Carrick Beach Light, North Carolina out 20 nautical miles, including the Virginia portion of Chesapeake Bay and Carrick Sound. Synopsis for Fenwick Island, Delaware to Carrick Beach Light, North Carolina out 60 nautical miles, including Virginia portion of the Chesapeake Bay, Carrick Sound and portions of the James, York, and Rappahannock Rivers. A dry cold front quickly crosses the waters by sunrise. The remnant low from Tropical Cyclone Isaias will track well west of the area this weekend, gradually weakening as it gets closer to the region on Sunday. Expect increasing easterly winds to shift to the south across the local waters, with small craft advisories likely to be needed by Saturday. Marine forecast, Chesapeake Bay from New Point Comfort to Little Creek, Virginia. Today, northeast winds 5 to 10 knots. Gusts up to 15 knots this morning. Waves 1 foot. Tonight, east winds 5 to 10 knots. Gusts up to 15 knots late. Waves 1 foot. Saturday, east winds 10 to 15 knots, increasing to 15 to 20 knots in the afternoon. Gusts up to 25 knots. Waves 2 to 3 feet. Saturday night, east winds 20 to 25 knots with gusts up to 30 knots. Waves 3 to 4 feet, occasionally to 5 feet. A chance of rain in the evening, then rain after midnight. Sunday, southeast winds 20 to 25 knots with gusts up to 30 knots. Waves 3 to 4 feet, occasionally to 5 feet. Rain. Sunday night, south winds 15 to 20 knots, becoming southwest 10 to 15 knots after midnight. Waves 3 to 4 feet, occasionally to 5 feet. Showers. Monday, west winds 15 knots, becoming northwest in the afternoon. Gusts up to 20 knots. Waves 2 to 3 feet. Monday night, northwest winds 10 to 15 knots. Waves 1 to 2 feet. Tuesday, northwest winds 5 to 10 knots with gusts up to 15 knots, becoming southwest in the afternoon. Waves 1 foot. Tuesday night, southwest winds 5 to 10 knots, becoming west 10 to 15 knots after midnight. Waves 2 to 3 feet. Marine forecast, Chesapeake Bay from Little Creek, Virginia to Cape Henry, Virginia, including the Chesapeake Bay Bridge Tunnel. Today, northeast winds 5 to 10 knots. Gusts up to 15 knots this morning. Waves 1 to 2 feet. Wave detail, northeast 1 foot at 2 seconds and southeast 1 foot at 7 seconds. Tonight, east winds 5 to 10 knots. Gusts up to 15 knots late. Waves 1 to 2 feet. Wave detail, northeast 1 foot at 3 seconds and southeast 1 foot at 8 seconds. Saturday, east winds 10 to 15 knots, increasing to 15 to 20 knots in the afternoon. Gusts up to 25 knots. Waves 2 to 3 feet. Wave detail, east 3 feet at 4 seconds and southeast 1 foot at 8 seconds.
Saturday night, east winds 15 to 20 knots, increasing to 20 to 25 knots after midnight. Gusts up to 30 knots. Waves 4 to 5 feet.

the afternoon. Gusts up to 20 knots. Waves 2 to 3 feet. Monday night, northwest winds 10 to 15 knots with gusts up to 20 knots. Waves 2 to 3 feet. Tuesday, northwest winds 5 to 10 knots with gusts up to 15 knots, becoming west in the afternoon. Waves around 2 feet. Tuesday night, southwest winds 5 to 10 knots, becoming west 10 to 15 knots after midnight. Waves 2 to 3 feet. Marine forecast, Kuril Sound. Today, northeast winds 5 to 10 knots. Gusts up to 15 knots late this morning and early afternoon. Waves around 1 foot. Tonight, northeast winds 5 to 10 knots with gusts up to 15 knots, becoming east 10 to 15 knots with gusts up to 20 knots late. Waves around 1 foot, increasing to 1 to 2 feet late. Saturday, east winds 10 to 15 knots with gusts up to 25 knots. Waves 1 to 2 feet. Saturday night, east winds 15 to 20 knots, increasing to 20 to 25 knots after midnight. Gusts up to 30 knots. Waves 2 to 3 feet, increasing to 2 to 4 feet after midnight. A chance of rain in the evening, then rain after midnight. Sunday, southeast winds 20 to 25 knots, becoming south 15 to 20 knots in the afternoon. Gusts up to 30 knots. Waves 2 to 4 feet, diminishing to 2 to 3 feet in the afternoon. Showers in the morning, then rain in the afternoon. Sunday night, southwest winds 10 to 15 knots with gusts up to 25 knots. Waves 1 to 2 feet. Showers likely. Monday, west winds 10 to 15 knots with gusts up to 20 knots. Waves 1 to 2 feet. A chance of showers in the morning. Monday night, northwest winds 5 to 10 knots. Gusts up to 15 knots in the evening. Waves around 1 foot. Tuesday, northwest winds 5 to 10 knots. Waves around 1 foot. Tuesday night, southwest winds 5 to 10 knots. Waves around 1 foot. At 10 a.m. Central Daylight Time, or 1500 UTC, the center of Hurricane Isaias was located near latitude 27.7 north, longitude 87.3 west. Isaias is moving toward the north-northeast near 16 miles per hour. This motion is expected to continue through this evening, followed by a northward motion on Saturday. On the forecast track, Isaias is expected to approach the south northern Gulf Coast this afternoon and make landfall within the warning area this evening. Maximum sustained winds are near 120 miles per hour with higher gusts. Isaias is a Category 3 hurricane on the Saffir-Simpson hurricane wind scale. Fluctuations in intensity are possible through this afternoon, but Isaias is expected to be at or near major hurricane strength when it makes landfall this evening. Weakening is expected beginning tonight after Isaias makes landfall, and the storm is likely to become post-tropical by late Saturday. Hurricane force winds extend outward up to 35 miles from the center, and tropical storm force winds extend outward up to 205 miles. The estimated minimum central pressure is 959 millibars. Air quality forecast. The forecast Friday for Hampton Roads is code level green, which is good, and means air quality is satisfactory and poses little or no risk. Primary pollutant will be particulate matter. The current time is 1:32 p.m. Eastern Daylight Time. The beach forecast. Today, rip current risk South Assateague and Chincoteague beaches. Low. Surf heights. Around 2 feet. Water temperature lower 70s. Weather. Mostly cloudy. Beach temperatures. In the lower 70s. Beach winds. North winds around 10 miles per hour, becoming east in the afternoon. Tides, watch a creek, high at 7:58 a.m. Eastern Daylight Time. Low at 2:08 p.m. Saturday, rip current risk South Assateague and Chincoteague beaches. Low. Surf heights. 2 to 3 feet. Weather. Mostly cloudy. Beach temperatures. In the upper 60s. Beach winds. East winds 10 to 15 miles per hour. 2 to 3 feet. Weather. Mostly cloudy. Beach temperatures. In the upper 60s. Beach winds. East winds 10 to 15 miles per hour. Tides, watch a creek, high at 8:45 a.m. Eastern Daylight Time. Low at 2:57 p.m. The beach forecast. Today, rip current risk Virginia Beach and Sandbridge Beach.

low. Surf height, around 2 feet. Water temperature lower 70s. Weather, mostly cloudy. Beach temperatures, in the mid 70s. Beach winds, northeast winds around 10 miles per hour. Tides, Virginia Beach, high at 7:26 a.m. Low at 1:43 p.m. Saturday, rip current risk Virginia Beach and Sandbridge beaches. Moderate. Surf heights, 2 to 3 feet. Weather, mostly cloudy. Beach temperatures, in the lower 70s. Beach winds, east winds 15 to 20 miles per hour. Tides, Virginia Beach, high at 8:07 a.m. Low at 2:26 p.m. The beach forecast. Today, rip current risk Outer Banks beaches of Kerala and Karova. Low. Surf heights, around 2 feet. Water temperature around 70. Weather, mostly cloudy. Beach temperatures, in the lower 70s. Beach winds, northeast winds around 10 miles per hour. Tides, duck, high at 7:11 a.m. Low at 1:27 p.m. Saturday, rip current risk Outer Banks beaches of Kerala and Karova. Moderate. Surf heights, 2 to 3 feet. Weather, mostly cloudy. Beach temperatures, in the mid-70s. Beach winds, east winds around 15 miles per hour. Tides, duck, high at 7:52 a.m. Low at 2:10 p.m. This is NOAA's National Weather Service All Hazards Weather Radio, KHP 37, broadcasting from Wakefield, Virginia, transmitting from Driver, Virginia on a frequency of 162.550 MHz. The following information is for Hampton Roads in northeast North Carolina, the southern part of the Chesapeake Bay and adjacent coastal waters. The Tropical Weather Outlook. For the North Atlantic, Caribbean Sea and the Gulf of America, active systems, the National Hurricane Center is issuing advisories on Hurricane Isaias, located over the north-central Gulf of America. Tropical cyclone formation is not expected during the next 7 days. Offshore waters forecast Baltimore Canyon to Cape Charles Light, to 100 nautical miles. Today, variable winds less than 10 knots, becoming north to northeast. Seas 3 to 4 feet. Chance of showers. Tonight, east to northeast winds 5 to 15 knots. Seas 3 to 4 feet. Saturday, east winds 15 to 25 knots. Seas 3 to 6 feet. Saturday night, east winds 20 to 30 knots. Seas 6 to 10 feet. Sunday, southeast winds 25 to 35 knots. Seas 7 to 13 feet. Sunday night, south winds 25 to 35 knots, becoming south to southwest 20 to 30 knots. Seas 7 to 13 feet. Monday, southwest winds 20 to 30 knots, becoming west 15 to 25 knots. Seas 7 to 11 feet. Monday night, west to northwest winds 15 to 25 knots, becoming north to northwest. Seas 5 to 9 feet. Tuesday, north to northwest winds 10 to 20 knots. Seas 5 to 9 feet. Tuesday night, west to northwest winds 10 to 15 knots, becoming west 10 to 20 knots. Seas 3 to 6 feet. Hazardous weather information. Now here is the hazardous weather outlook for southeast Maryland, northeast North Carolina, central Virginia, east central Virginia, eastern Virginia, north central Virginia, south central Virginia, and southeast Virginia. Today and tonight. No hazardous weather is expected at this time. And now the extended outlook for the period Saturday through Thursday. No hazardous weather is expected at this time. The key weather messages for the next 7 days. Seasonable to slightly above average temperatures and dry conditions through Saturday. Rain chances return Saturday night through early Monday. Now the official National Weather Service forecast. This afternoon, cloudy. Highs in the upper 70s. Northeast winds 5 to 10 miles per hour. Tonight, cloudy. Lows in the mid 60s. East winds 5 to 10 miles per hour. Saturday, cloudy. Highs in the lower 70s. East winds 10 to 15 miles per hour with gusts up to 25 miles per hour. Saturday night, cloudy. Showers with a slight chance of thunderstorms after midnight. Windy with lows in the upper 60s. East winds 10 to 15 miles per hour with gusts up to 25 miles per hour.
increasing to 15 to 25 miles per hour with gusts up to 35 miles per hour after midnight. Chance of rain 80%. Sunday, showers with a slight chance of thunderstorms. Windy with highs in the mid-70s. East winds 15 to 25 miles per hour, becoming southeast 15 to 20 miles per hour in the afternoon. Gusts up to 35 miles per hour. Chance of rain near 100%. Sunday night, cloudy with showers likely with a chance of thunderstorms in the evening, then partly cloudy with a chance of showers after midnight. Lows in the upper 60s. Chance of rain 70%. Columbus Day, partly sunny. Highs in the mid-70s. Monday night, partly cloudy. Lows in the mid-60s. Tuesday, mostly sunny. Highs around 80. Tuesday night, mostly clear. Lows in the mid-60s. Wednesday, mostly sunny. Highs in the lower 70s. Wednesday night, mostly clear. Lows around 60. Thursday, mostly sunny. Highs in the upper 60s. Here are the marine and buoy reports for 1 p.m. across the lower Chesapeake Bay and coastal waters. All wave and swell heights are in feet. Wave and swell periods are in seconds. Potomac River buoy, air temperature was 74. The wind was south at 2 knots. Cove Point, air temperature was 68. The wind was east at 5 knots. Piney Point, winds were west, 4 knots. Bishop's Head, air temperature was 68. The wind was south at 2 knots. Lewisetta, air temperature was 72. Water temperature 68. The wind was east at 2 knots. Stingray Point buoy, air temperature was 68. Rappahannock Light, winds were northwest, 5 knots. Yorktown Coast Guard Station, air temperature was 72. Water temperature 71. The wind was northeast at 4 knots. Crypto Peak, water temperature 69. The wind was southeast at 5 knots. Dominion Terminal Newport News, air temperature was 73. The wind was northeast at 6 knots. South Craney Island, air temperature was 75. The wind was north at 3 knots. Cape Henry, air temperature was 72. The wind was east at 3 knots. Brandywine Chill Lake, Delaware, winds were northwest, 1 knot. Air temperature 66. Fenwick Island buoy, winds were calm. Air temperature 67. Buoy off Virginia Beach 64 nautical miles. Water temperature 68. Wave heights 2. Wave periods 8. Buoy just east of Cape Henry. Water temperature 71. Wave heights 2. Wave period 7. Duck Cove Pier, air temperature was 72. The wind was northeast at 10 knots. Diamond Shoals buoy, air temperature was 74. Wave height 2 feet. Wave period 7. The wind was northeast at 10 knots. Marine forecast, Fenwick Island, Delaware to Caribbean Beach Light, North Carolina out 20 nautical miles, including the Virginia portion of Chesapeake Bay and Caribbean Sound. Synopsis for Fenwick Island, Delaware to Caribbean Beach Light, North Carolina out 60 nautical miles, including Virginia portion of the Chesapeake Bay, Caribbean Sound and portions of the James, York, and Rappahannock Rivers, a dry cold front quickly crosses the waters by sunrise. The remnant low from Tropical Cyclone Isaias will track well west of the area this weekend, gradually weakening as it gets closer to the region on Sunday. Expect increasing easterly winds to shift to the south across the local waters, with small craft advisories likely to be needed by Saturday. Marine forecast, Chesapeake Bay from New Point Comfort to Little Creek, Virginia. Today, northeast winds 5 to 10 knots. Gusts up to 15 knots this morning. Waves 1 foot. Tonight, east winds 5 to 10 knots. Gusts up to 15 knots late. Waves 1 foot. Saturday, east winds 10 to 15 knots, increasing to 15 to 20 knots in the afternoon. Gusts up to 25 knots. Waves 2 to 3 feet. Saturday night, east winds 20 to 25 knots with gusts up to 30 knots. Waves 3 to 4 feet, occasionally to 5 feet. A chance of rain in the evening, then rain after midnight. Sunday, southeast winds 20 to 25 knots with gusts up to 30 knots. Waves 3 to 4 feet, occasionally to 5 feet. Rain. Sunday night, south winds 15 to 20 knots, becoming southwest 10 to 15 knots after midnight.
waves 3 to 4 feet, occasionally to 5 feet. Showers. Monday, west winds 15 knots, becoming northwest in the afternoon. Gusts up to 20 knots. Waves 2 to 3 feet. Monday night, northwest winds 10 to 15 knots. Waves 1 to 2 feet. Tuesday, northwest winds 5 to 10 knots with gusts up to 15 knots, becoming southwest in the afternoon. Waves 1 foot. Tuesday night, southwest winds 5 to 10 knots, becoming west 10 to 15 knots after midnight. Waves 2 to 3 feet. Marine forecast, Chesapeake Bay from Little Creek, Virginia to Cape Henry, Virginia, including the Chesapeake Bay Bridge Tunnel. Today, northeast winds 5 to 10 knots. Gusts up to 15 knots this morning. Waves 1 to 2 feet. Wave detail, northeast 1 foot at 2 seconds and southeast 1 foot at 7 seconds. Tonight, east winds 5 to 10 knots. Gusts up to 15 knots late. Waves 1 to 2 feet. Wave detail, northeast 1 foot at 3 seconds and southeast 1 foot at 8 seconds. Saturday, east winds 10 to 15 knots, increasing to 15 to 20 knots in the afternoon. Gusts up to 25 knots. Waves 2 to 3 feet. Wave detail, east 3 feet at 4 seconds and southeast 1 foot at 8 seconds. Saturday night, east winds 15 to 20 knots, increasing to 20 to 25 knots after midnight. Gusts up to 30 knots. Waves 4 to 5 feet, occasionally to 6 feet. Wave detail, east 5 feet at 5 seconds. A chance of rain in the evening, then rain after midnight. Sunday, southeast winds 20 to 25 knots with gusts up to 30 knots. Waves 4 to 5 feet, occasionally to 6 feet. Wave detail, east 5 feet at 6 seconds. Rain. Sunday night, south winds 15 to 20 knots, becoming southwest 10 to 15 knots after midnight. Gusts up to 25 knots. Waves 3 to 4 feet, occasionally to 5 feet. Wave detail, southeast 4 feet at 8 seconds and southwest 2 feet at 3 seconds. Showers. Monday, west winds 15 knots, becoming northwest in the afternoon. Gusts up to 20 knots. Waves 2 to 3 feet. Monday night, northwest winds 10 to 15 knots with gusts up to 20 knots. Waves 2 to 3 feet. Tuesday, northwest winds 5 to 10 knots with gusts up to 15 knots, becoming west in the afternoon. Waves around 2 feet. Tuesday night, southwest winds 5 to 10 knots, becoming west 10 to 15 knots after midnight. Waves 2 to 3 feet. Marine forecast, Kuribik Sound. Today, northeast winds 5 to 10 knots. Gusts up to 15 knots late this morning and early afternoon. Waves around 1 foot. Tonight, northeast winds 5 to 10 knots with gusts up to 15 knots, becoming east 10 to 15 knots with gusts up to 20 knots late. Waves around 1 foot, increasing to 1 to 2 feet late. Saturday, east winds 10 to 15 knots with gusts up to 25 knots. Waves 1 to 2 feet. Saturday night, east winds 15 to 20 knots, increasing to 20 to 25 knots after midnight. Gusts up to 30 knots. Waves 2 to 3 feet, increasing to 2 to 4 feet after midnight. A chance of rain in the evening, then rain after midnight. Sunday, southeast winds 20 to 25 knots, becoming south 15 to 20 knots in the afternoon. Gusts up to 30 knots. Waves 2 to 4 feet, diminishing to 2 to 3 feet in the afternoon. Showers in the morning, then rain in the afternoon. Sunday night, southwest winds 10 to 15 knots with gusts up to 25 knots. Waves 1 to 2 feet. Showers likely. Monday, west winds 10 to 15 knots with gusts up to 20 knots. Waves 1 to 2 feet. A chance of showers in the morning. Monday night, northwest winds 5 to 10 knots. Gusts up to 15 knots in the evening. Waves around 1 foot. Tuesday, northwest winds 5 to 10 knots. Waves around 1 foot. Tuesday night, southwest winds 5 to 10 knots. Waves around 1 foot. At 10 a.m. Central Daylight Time, or 1500 UTC, the center of Hurricane Isaias was located near latitude 27.7 north, longitude 87.3 west. Isaias is moving toward the north-northeast near 16 miles per hour.
This motion is expected to continue through this evening, followed by a northward motion on Saturday. On the forecast track, Isaias is expected to approach the south northern Gulf Coast this afternoon and make landfall within the warning area this evening. Maximum sustained winds are near 120 miles per hour with higher gusts. Isaias is a Category 3 hurricane on the Saffir-Simpson hurricane wind scale. Fluctuations in intensity are possible through this afternoon, but Isaias is expected to be at or near major hurricane strength when it makes landfall this evening. Weakening is expected beginning tonight after Isaias makes landfall, and the storm is likely to become post-tropical by late Saturday. Hurricane force winds extend outward up to 35 miles from the center, and tropical storm force winds extend outward up to 205 miles. The estimated minimum central pressure is 959 millibars. Air quality forecast. The forecast Friday for Hampton Roads is code level green, which is good, and means air quality is satisfactory and poses little or no risk. Primary pollutant will be particulate matter. The current time is 1:49 p.m. Eastern Daylight Time. The beach forecast. Today, rip current risk South Assateague and Chincoteague beaches. Low. Surf heights. Around 2 feet. Water temperature lower 70s. Weather. Mostly cloudy. Beach temperatures. In the lower 70s. Beach winds. North winds around 10 miles per hour, becoming east in the afternoon. Tides, Wachapreek, high at 7:58 a.m. Eastern Daylight Time. Low at 2:08 p.m. Saturday, rip current risk South Assateague and Chincoteague beaches. Low. Surf heights. 2 to 3 feet. Weather. Mostly cloudy. Beach temperatures. In the upper 60s. Beach winds. East winds 10 to 15 miles per hour. Tides, Wachapreek, high at 8:45 a.m. Eastern Daylight Time. Low at 2:57 p.m. The beach forecast. Today, rip current risk Virginia Beach and Sandbridge beaches. Low. Surf heights. Around 2 feet. Water temperature lower 70s. Weather. Mostly cloudy. Beach temperatures. In the mid-70s. Beach winds. Northeast winds around 10 miles per hour. Tides, Virginia Beach, high at 7:26 a.m. Low at 1:43 p.m. Saturday, rip current risk Virginia Beach and Sandbridge beaches. Moderate. Surf heights. 2 to 3 feet. Weather. Mostly cloudy. Beach temperatures. In the lower 70s. Beach winds. East winds 15 to 20 miles per hour. Tides, Virginia Beach, high at 8:07 a.m. Low at 2:26 p.m. The beach forecast. Today, rip current risk Outer Banks beaches of Kerala and Karova. Low. Surf heights. Around 2 feet. Water temperature around 70. Weather. Mostly cloudy. Beach temperatures. In the lower 70s. Beach winds. Northeast winds around 10 miles per hour. Tides, duck, high at 7:11 a.m. Low at 1:27 p.m. Saturday, rip current risk Outer Banks beaches of Kerala and Karova. Moderate. Surf heights. 2 to 3 feet. Weather. Mostly cloudy. Beach temperatures. In the mid-70s. Beach winds. East winds around 15 miles per hour. Tides, duck, high at 7:52 a.m. Low at 2:10 p.m. The Tropical Weather Outlook. For the North Atlantic, Caribbean Sea, and the Gulf of America, active systems, the National Hurricane Center is issuing advisories on Hurricane Isaias, located over the north-central Gulf of America. Tropical cyclone formation is not expected during the next 7 days. Offshore waters forecast Baltimore Canyon to Cape Charles Light, to 100 nautical miles. Today, variable winds less than 10 knots, becoming north to northeast. Seas 3 to 4 feet. Chance of showers. Tonight, east to northeast winds 5 to 15 knots. Seas 3 to 4 feet. Saturday, east winds 15 to 25 knots. Seas 3 to 6 feet. Saturday night, east winds 20 to 30 knots. Seas 6 to 10 feet. Sunday, southeast winds 25 to 35 knots. Seas 7 to 13 feet.
Sunday night, south winds 25 to 35 knots, becoming south to southwest 20 to 30 knots. Sea 7 to 13 feet. Monday, southwest winds 20 to 30 knots, becoming west 15 to 25 knots. Sea 7 to 11 feet. Monday night, west to northwest winds 15 to 25 knots, becoming north to northwest. Seas 5 to 9 feet. Tuesday, north to northwest winds 10 to 20 knots. Seas 5 to 9 feet. Tuesday night, west to northwest winds 10 to 15 knots, becoming west 10 to 20 knots. Seas 3 to 6 feet. Hazardous weather information. Now here is the hazardous weather outlook for Southeast Maryland, Northeast North Carolina, Central Virginia, East Central Virginia, Eastern Virginia, North Central Virginia, South Central Virginia, and Southeast Virginia. Today and tonight. No hazardous weather is expected at this time. And now the extended outlook for the period Saturday through Thursday. No hazardous weather is expected at this time. The key weather messages for the next 7 days. Seasonable to slightly above average temperatures and dry conditions through Saturday. Rain chances return Saturday night through early Monday. Now the official National Weather Service forecast. This afternoon, cloudy. Highs in the upper 70s. Northeast winds 5 to 10 miles per hour. Tonight, cloudy. Lows in the mid 60s. East winds 5 to 10 miles per hour. Saturday, cloudy. Highs in the lower 70s. East winds 10 to 15 miles per hour with gusts up to 25 miles per hour. Saturday night, cloudy. With a slight chance of thunderstorms after midnight. Windy with lows in the upper 60s. East winds 10 to 15 miles per hour with gusts up to 25 miles per hour, increasing to 15 to 25 miles per hour with gusts up to 35 miles per hour after midnight. Chance of rain 80%. Sunday, showers with a slight chance of thunderstorms. Windy with highs in the mid-70s. East winds 15 to 25 miles per hour, becoming southeast 15 to 20 miles per hour in the afternoon. Gusts up to 35 miles per hour. Chance of rain near 100%. Sunday night, cloudy with showers likely with a chance of thunderstorms in the evening, then partly cloudy with a chance of showers after midnight. Lows in the upper 60s. Chance of rain 70%. Columbus Day, partly sunny. Highs in the mid-70s. Monday night, partly cloudy. Lows in the mid-60s. Tuesday, mostly sunny. Highs around 80. Tuesday night, mostly clear. Lows in the mid-60s. Wednesday, mostly sunny. Highs in the lower 70s. Wednesday night, mostly clear. Lows around 60. Thursday, mostly sunny. Highs in the upper 60s. Here are the marine and buoy reports for 1 p.m. across the lower Chesapeake Bay and coastal waters. All wave and swell heights are in feet. Wave and swell periods are in seconds. Potomac River buoy, air temperature was 74. The wind was south at 2 knots. Cove Point, air temperature was 68. The wind was east at 5 knots. Piney Point, winds were west, 4 knots. Bishop's Head, air temperature was 68. The wind was south at 2 knots. Lewisetta, air temperature was 72. Water temperature 68. The wind was east at 2 knots. Stingray Point buoy, air temperature was 68. Rappahannock Light, winds were northwest, 5 knots. Yorktown Coast Guard Station, air temperature was 72. Water temperature 71. The wind was northeast at 4 knots. Crypto Peak, water temperature 69. The wind was southeast at 5 knots. Dominion Terminal Newport News, air temperature was 73. The wind was northeast at 6 knots. South Craney Island, air temperature was 75. The wind was north at 3 knots. Cape Henry, air temperature was 72. The wind was east at 3 knots. Brandywine Shoal Lake, Delaware, winds were northwest, 1 knot. Air temperature 66. Fenwick Island buoy, winds were calm. Air temperature 67. Buoy off Virginia Beach 64 nautical miles. Water temperature 68. Wave heights 2. Wave period 8. Buoy just east of Cape Henry. Water temperature 71. Wave heights 2. Wave period 7. Duck Cove Pier, air temperature was 72.
The wind was northeast at 10 knots. Diamond Shoals buoy, air temperature was 74. Wave height 2 feet. Wave period 7. The wind was northeast at 10 knots. Marine forecast, Fenwick Island, Delaware to Carrick Beach Light, North Carolina out 20 nautical miles, including the Virginia portion of Chesapeake Bay and Carrick Sound. Synopsis for Fenwick Island, Delaware to Carrick Beach Light, North Carolina out 60 nautical miles, including Virginia portion of the Chesapeake Bay, Carrick Sound and portions of the James, York, and Rappahannock Rivers, a dry cold front quickly crosses the waters by sunrise. The remnant low from Tropical Cyclone Isaias will track well west of the area this weekend, gradually weakening as it gets closer to the region on Sunday. Expect increasing easterly winds to shift to the south across the local waters, with small craft advisories likely to be needed by Saturday. Marine forecast, Chesapeake Bay from New Point Comfort to Little Creek, Virginia. Today, northeast winds 5 to 10 knots. Gusts up to 15 knots this morning. Waves 1 foot. Tonight, east winds 5 to 10 knots. Gusts up to 15 knots late. Waves 1 foot. Saturday, east winds 10 to 15 knots, increasing to 15 to 20 knots in the afternoon. Gusts up to 25 knots. Waves 2 to 3 feet. Saturday night, east winds 20 to 25 knots with gusts up to 30 knots. Waves 3 to 4 feet, occasionally to 5 feet. A chance of rain in the evening, then rain after midnight. Sunday, southeast winds 20 to 25 knots with gusts up to 30 knots. Waves 3 to 4 feet, occasionally to 5 feet. Rain. Sunday night, south winds 15 to 20 knots, becoming southwest 10 to 15 knots after midnight. Waves 3 to 4 feet, occasionally to 5 feet. Showers. Monday, west winds 15 knots, becoming northwest in the afternoon. Gusts up to 20 knots. Waves 2 to 3 feet. Monday night, northwest winds 10 to 15 knots. Waves 1 to 2 feet. Tuesday, northwest winds 5 to 10 knots with gusts up to 15 knots, becoming southwest in the afternoon. Waves 1 foot. Tuesday night, southwest winds 5 to 10 knots, becoming west 10 to 15 knots after midnight. Waves 2 to 3 feet. Marine forecast, Chesapeake Bay from Little Creek, Virginia to Cape Henry, Virginia, including the Chesapeake Bay Bridge Tunnel. Today, northeast winds 5 to 10 knots. Gusts up to 15 knots this morning. Waves 1 to 2 feet. Wave detail, northeast 1 foot at 2 seconds and southeast 1 foot at 7 seconds. Tonight, east winds 5 to 10 knots. Gusts up to 15 knots late. Waves 1 to 2 feet. Wave detail, northeast 1 foot at 3 seconds and southeast 1 foot at 8 seconds. Saturday, east winds 10 to 15 knots, increasing to 15 to 20 knots in the afternoon. Gusts up to 25 knots. Waves 2 to 3 feet. Wave detail, east 3 feet at 4 seconds and southeast 1 foot at 8 seconds. Saturday night, east winds 15 to 20 knots, increasing to 20 to 25 knots after midnight. Gusts up to 30 knots. Waves 4 to 5 feet, occasionally to 6 feet. Wave detail, east 5 feet at 5 seconds. A chance of rain in the evening, then rain after midnight. Sunday, southeast winds 20 to 25 knots with gusts up to 30 knots. Waves 4 to 5 feet, occasionally to 6 feet. Wave detail, east 5 feet at 6 seconds. Rain. Sunday night, south winds 15 to 20 knots, becoming southwest 10 to 15 knots after midnight. Gusts up to 25 knots. Waves 3 to 4 feet, occasionally to 5 feet. Wave detail, southeast 4 feet at 8 seconds and southwest 2 feet at 3 seconds. Showers. Monday, west winds 15 knots, becoming northwest in the afternoon. Gusts up to 20 knots. Waves 2 to 3 feet. Monday night, northwest winds 10 to 15 knots with gusts up to 20 knots. Waves 2 to 3 feet. Tuesday, northwest winds 5 to 10 knots with gusts up to 15 knots, becoming west in the afternoon. Waves around 2 feet. Tuesday night, southwest winds 5 to 10 knots, becoming west 10 to 15 knots after midnight. Waves 2 to 3 feet. Marine forecast, Carrick Sound. Today, northeast winds 5 to 10 knots.
Gusts up to 15 knots late this morning and early afternoon. Waves around 1 foot. Tonight, northeast winds 5 to 10 knots with gusts up to 15 knots, becoming east 10 to 15 knots with gusts up to 20 knots late. Waves around 1 foot, increasing to 1 to 2 feet late. Saturday, east winds 10 to 15 knots with gusts up to 25 knots. Waves 1 to 2 feet. Saturday night, east winds 15 to 20 knots, increasing to 20 to 25 knots after midnight. Gusts up to 30 knots. Waves 2 to 3 feet, increasing to 2 to 4 feet after midnight. A chance of rain in the evening, then rain after midnight. Sunday, southeast winds 20 to 25 knots, becoming south 15 to 20 knots in the afternoon. Gusts up to 30 knots. Waves 2 to 4 feet, diminishing to 2 to 3 feet in the afternoon. Showers in the morning, then rain in the afternoon. Sunday night, southwest winds 10 to 15 knots with gusts up to 25 knots. Waves 1 to 2 feet. Showers likely. Monday, west winds 10 to 15 knots with gusts up to 20 knots. Waves 1 to 2 feet. A chance of showers in the morning. Monday night, northwest winds 5 to 10 knots. Gusts up to 15 knots in the evening. Waves around 1 foot. Tuesday, northwest winds 5 to 10 knots. Waves around 1 foot. Tuesday night, southwest winds 5 to 10 knots. Waves around 1 foot. This is NOAA's National Weather Service All Hazards Weather Radio, KHB 37, broadcasting from Wakefield, Virginia, transmitting from Driver, Virginia on a frequency of 162.550 MHz. The following information is for Hampton Roads in northeast North Carolina, the southern part of the Chesapeake Bay and adjacent coastal waters. At 10 a.m. Central Daylight Time, or 1500 UTC, the center of Hurricane Isaias was located near latitude 27.7 north, longitude 87.3 west. Isaias is moving toward the north-northeast near 16 miles per hour. This motion is expected to continue through this evening, followed by a northward motion on Saturday. On the forecast track, Isaias is expected to approach the south northern Gulf Coast this afternoon and make landfall within the warning area this evening. Maximum sustained winds are near 120 miles per hour with higher gusts. Isaias is a Category 3 hurricane on the Saffir-Simpson hurricane wind scale. Fluctuations in intensity are possible through this afternoon, but Isaias is expected to be at or near major hurricane strength when it makes landfall this evening. Weakening is expected beginning tonight after Isaias makes landfall, and the storm is likely to become post-tropical by late Saturday. Hurricane force winds extend outward up to 35 miles from the center, and tropical storm force winds extend outward up to 205 miles. The estimated minimum central pressure is 959 millibars. Air quality forecast. The forecast Friday for Hampton Roads is code level green, which is good, and means air quality is satisfactory and poses little or no risk. Primary pollutant will be particulate matter. The current time is 2:06 p.m. Eastern Daylight Time. The beach forecast. Today, rip current risk South Assateague and Chincoteague beaches. Low. Surf heights. Around 2 feet. Water temperature lower 70s. Weather. Mostly cloudy. Beach temperatures. In the lower 70s. Beach winds. North winds around 10 miles per hour, becoming east in the afternoon. Tides, watch a break, high at 7:58 a.m. Eastern Daylight Time. Low at 2:08 p.m. Saturday, rip current risk South Assateague and Chincoteague beaches. Low. Surf heights. 2 to 3 feet. Weather. Mostly cloudy. Beach temperatures. In the upper 60s. Beach winds. East winds 10 to 15 miles per hour. Tides, watch a break, high at 8:45 a.m. Eastern Daylight Time. Low at 2:57 p.m. The beach forecast. Today, rip current risk Virginia Beach and Sandbridge beaches. Low. Surf heights. Around 2 feet. Water temperature lower 70s. Weather. Mostly cloudy. Beach temperatures. In the mid-70s. Beach winds. Northeast winds around 10 miles per hour. Tides, Virginia Beach, high at 7:26 a.m. Low at 1:43 p.m.
Saturday, rip current risk Virginia Beach and Sandbridge beaches. Moderate. Surf heights. 2 to 3 feet. Weather. Mostly cloudy. Beach temperatures. In the lower 70s. Beach winds. East winds 15 to 20 miles per hour. Tides, Virginia Beach, high at 8.07 a.m. Low at 2.26 p.m. The beach forecast. Today, rip current risk Outer Banks beaches of Kerala and Karova. Low. Surf heights. Around 2 feet. Water temperature around 70. Weather. Mostly cloudy. Beach temperatures. In the lower 70s. Beach winds. Northeast winds around 10 miles per hour. Tides, duck, high at 7.11 a.m. Low at 1.27 p.m. Saturday, rip current risk Outer Banks beaches of Kerala and Karova. Moderate. Surf heights. 2 to 3 feet. Weather. Mostly cloudy. Beach temperatures. In the mid-70s. Beach winds. East winds around 15 miles per hour. Tides, duck, high at 7.52 a.m. Low at 2.10 p.m. The Tropical Weather Outlook. For the North Atlantic, Caribbean Sea, and the Gulf of America, active systems, the National Hurricane Center is issuing advisories on Hurricane Isaias, located over the north-central Gulf of America. Tropical cyclone formation is not expected during the next 7 days. Offshore waters forecast Baltimore Canyon to Cape Charles Light, to 100 nautical miles. Today, variable winds less than 10 knots, becoming north to northeast. Seas 3 to 4 feet. Chance of showers. Tonight, east to northeast winds 5 to 15 knots. Seas 3 to 4 feet. Saturday, east winds 15 to 25 knots. Seas 3 to 6 feet. Saturday night, east winds 20 to 30 knots. Seas 6 to 10 feet. Sunday, southeast winds 25 to 35 knots. Seas 7 to 13 feet. Sunday night, south winds 25 to 35 knots, becoming south to southwest 20 to 30 knots. Seas 7 to 13 feet. Monday, southwest winds 20 to 30 knots, becoming west 15 to 25 knots. Seas 7 to 11 feet. Monday night, west to northwest winds 15 to 25 knots, becoming north to northwest. Seas 5 to 9 feet. Tuesday, north to northwest winds 10 to 20 knots. Seas 5 to 9 feet. Tuesday night, west to northwest winds 10 to 15 knots, becoming west 10 to 20 knots. Seas 3 to 6 feet. Hazardous weather information. Now here is the hazardous weather outlook for southeast Maryland, northeast North Carolina, central Virginia, east central Virginia, eastern Virginia, north central Virginia, south central Virginia, and southeast Virginia. Today and tonight. No hazardous weather is expected at this time. And now the extended outlook for the period Saturday through Thursday. No hazardous weather is expected at this time. The key weather messages for the next 7 days. Seasonable to slightly above average temperatures and dry conditions through Saturday. Rain chances return Saturday night through early Monday. Now the official National Weather Service forecast. This afternoon, cloudy. Highs in the upper 70s. Northeast winds 5 to 10 miles per hour. Tonight, cloudy. Lows in the mid-60s. East winds 5 to 10 miles per hour. Saturday, cloudy. Highs in the lower 70s. East winds 10 to 15 miles per hour with gusts up to 25 miles per hour. Saturday night, cloudy. Showers with a slight chance of thunderstorms after midnight. Windy with lows in the upper 60s. East winds 10 to 15 miles per hour with gusts up to 25 miles per hour, increasing to 15 to 25 miles per hour with gusts up to 35 miles per hour after midnight. Chance of rain 80%. Sunday, showers with a slight chance of thunderstorms. Windy with highs in the mid-70s. East winds 15 to 25 miles per hour, becoming southeast 15 to 20 miles per hour in the afternoon. Gusts up to 35 miles per hour. Chance of rain near 100%. Sunday night, cloudy with showers likely with a chance of thunderstorms in the evening, then partly cloudy with a chance of showers after midnight. Lows in the upper 60s. Chance of rain 70%. Columbus Day, partly sunny. Highs in the mid-70s. Monday night, partly cloudy.
lows in the mid-60s. Tuesday, mostly sunny. Highs around 80. Tuesday night, mostly clear. Lows in the mid-60s. Wednesday, mostly sunny. Highs in the lower 70s. Wednesday night, mostly clear. Lows around 60. Thursday, mostly sunny. Highs in the upper 60s. Here are the marine and buoy reports for 2 p.m. across the lower Chesapeake Bay and coastal waters. All wave and swell heights are in feet. Wave and swell periods are in seconds. Potomac River buoy, air temperature was 80. Cove Point, air temperature was 69. The wind was southeast at 5 knots. Piney Point, winds were northwest, 2 knots. Bishop's Head, air temperature was 68. The wind was west at 5 knots. Lewisetta, air temperature was 70. Water temperature 69. The wind was east at 3 knots. Stingray Point buoy, air temperature was 69. Rappahannock Light, winds were northwest, 3 knots. Yorktown Coast Guard Station, air temperature was 72. Water temperature 71. The wind was northeast at 5 knots. Crypto Peak, water temperature 69. The wind was south at 5 knots. Dominion Terminal Newport News, air temperature was 73. The wind was east at 3 knots. South Craney Island, air temperature was 77. The wind was north at 5 knots. Cape Henry, air temperature was 72. The wind was east at 4 knots. Brandywine Chill Lake, Delaware, winds were calm. Air temperature 68. Fenwick Island buoy, winds were calm. Air temperature 67. Buoy off Virginia Beach 64 nautical miles. Water temperature 69. Buoy just east of Cape Henry. Water temperature 71. Wave heights 2. Wave period 7. Duck Cove Pier, air temperature was 71. The wind was northeast at 8 knots. Diamond Shoals buoy, air temperature was 74. Wave height 2 feet. Wave period 7. The wind was northeast at 10 knots. Marine forecast, Fenwick Island, Delaware to Caribbean Beach Light, North Carolina out 20 nautical miles, including the Virginia portion of Chesapeake Bay and Caribbean Sound. Synopsis for Fenwick Island, Delaware to Caribbean Beach Light, North Carolina out 60 nautical miles, including Virginia portion of the Chesapeake Bay, Caribbean Sound and portions of the James, York, and Rappahannock Rivers, a dry cold front quickly crosses the waters by sunrise. The remnant low from tropical cyclone Isaias will track well west of the area this weekend, gradually weakening as it gets closer to the region on Sunday. Expect increasing easterly winds to shift to the south across the local waters, with small craft advisories likely to be needed by Saturday. Marine forecast, Chesapeake Bay from New Point Comfort to Little Creek, Virginia. Today, northeast winds 5 to 10 knots. Gusts up to 15 knots this morning. Waves 1 foot. Tonight, east winds 5 to 10 knots. Gusts up to 15 knots late. Waves 1 foot. Saturday, east winds 10 to 15 knots, increasing to 15 to 20 knots in the afternoon. Gusts up to 25 knots. Waves 2 to 3 feet. Saturday night, east winds 20 to 25 knots with gusts up to 30 knots. Waves 3 to 4 feet, occasionally to 5 feet. A chance of rain in the evening, then rain after midnight. Sunday, southeast winds 20 to 25 knots with gusts up to 30 knots. Waves 3 to 4 feet, occasionally to 5 feet. Rain. Sunday night, south winds 15 to 20 knots, becoming southwest 10 to 15 knots after midnight. Waves 3 to 4 feet, occasionally to 5 feet. Showers. Monday, west winds 15 knots, becoming northwest in the afternoon. Gusts up to 20 knots. Waves 2 to 3 feet. Monday night, northwest winds 10 to 15 knots. Waves 1 to 2 feet. Tuesday, northwest winds 5 to 10 knots with gusts up to 15 knots, becoming southwest in the afternoon. Waves 1 foot. Tuesday night, southwest winds 5 to 10 knots, becoming west 10 to 15 knots after midnight. Waves 2 to 3 feet. Marine forecast, Chesapeake Bay from Little Creek, Virginia to Cape Henry, Virginia, including the Chesapeake Bay Bridge Tunnel. Today, northeast winds 5 to 10 knots. Gusts up to 15 knots this morning. Waves 1 to 2 feet.
Wave detail, northeast 1 foot at 2 seconds and southeast 1 foot at 7 seconds. Tonight, east winds 5 to 10 knots. Gusts up to 15 knots late. Waves 1 to 2 feet. Wave detail, northeast 1 foot at 3 seconds and southeast 1 foot at 8 seconds. Saturday, east winds 10 to 15 knots, increasing to 15 to 20 knots in the afternoon. Gusts up to 25 knots. Waves 2 to 3 feet. Wave detail, east 3 feet at 4 seconds and southeast 1 foot at 8 seconds. Saturday night, east winds 15 to 20 knots, increasing to 20 to 25 knots after midnight. Gusts up to 30 knots. Waves 4 to 5 feet, occasionally to 6 feet. Wave detail, east 5 feet at 5 seconds. A chance of rain in the evening, then rain after midnight. Sunday, southeast winds 20 to 25 knots with gusts up to 30 knots. Waves 4 to 5 feet, occasionally to 6 feet. Wave detail, east 5 feet at 6 seconds. Rain. Sunday night, south winds 15 to 20 knots, becoming southwest 10 to 15 knots after midnight. Gusts up to 25 knots. Waves 3 to 4 feet, occasionally to 5 feet. Wave detail, southeast 4 feet at 8 seconds and southwest 2 feet at 3 seconds. Showers. Monday, west winds 15 knots, becoming northwest in the afternoon. Gusts up to 20 knots. Waves 2 to 3 feet. Monday night, northwest winds 10 to 15 knots with gusts up to 20 knots. Waves 2 to 3 feet. Tuesday, northwest winds 5 to 10 knots with gusts up to 15 knots, becoming west in the afternoon. Waves around 2 feet. Tuesday night, southwest winds 5 to 10 knots, becoming west 10 to 15 knots after midnight. Waves 2 to 3 feet. Marine forecast, Kuril Sound. Today, northeast winds 5 to 10 knots. Gusts up to 15 knots late this morning and early afternoon. Waves around 1 foot. Tonight, northeast winds 5 to 10 knots with gusts up to 15 knots, becoming east 10 to 15 knots with gusts up to 20 knots late. Waves around 1 foot, increasing to 1 to 2 feet late. Saturday, east winds 10 to 15 knots with gusts up to 25 knots. Waves 1 to 2 feet. Saturday night, east winds 15 to 20 knots, increasing to 20 to 25 knots after midnight. Gusts up to 30 knots. Waves 2 to 3 feet, increasing to 2 to 4 feet after midnight. A chance of rain in the evening, then rain after midnight. Sunday, southeast winds 20 to 25 knots, becoming south 15 to 20 knots in the afternoon. Gusts up to 30 knots. Waves 2 to 4 feet, diminishing to 2 to 3 feet in the afternoon. Showers in the morning, then rain in the afternoon. Sunday night, southwest winds 10 to 15 knots with gusts up to 25 knots. Waves 1 to 2 feet. Showers likely. Monday, west winds 10 to 15 knots with gusts up to 20 knots. Waves 1 to 2 feet. A chance of showers in the morning. Monday night, northwest winds 5 to 10 knots. Gusts up to 15 knots in the evening. Waves around 1 foot. Tuesday, northwest winds 5 to 10 knots. Waves around 1 foot. Tuesday night, southwest winds 5 to 10 knots. Waves around 1 foot. At 1 p.m. Central Daylight Time, or 1800 UTC, the center of Hurricane Isaias was located near latitude 28.4 north, longitude 87.2 west. Isaias is moving toward the north-northeast near 16 miles per hour. This motion is expected to continue through this evening, followed by a northward motion on Saturday. On the forecast track, Isaias is expected to approach the south northern Gulf Coast this afternoon and make landfall within the warning area this evening. Data from NOAA and Air Force Reserve Hurricane Hunter aircraft indicate that maximum sustained winds remain near 120 miles per hour with higher gusts. Isaias is a Category 3 hurricane on the Saffir-Simpson hurricane wind scale. Fluctuations in intensity are possible through this afternoon, but Isaias is expected to be at or near major hurricane strength when it makes landfall this evening. Weakening is expected beginning tonight after Isaias makes landfall, and the storm is likely to become post-tropical by late Saturday. Hurricane force winds extend outward up to 35 miles from the center, and tropical storm force winds extend outward up to 205 miles.
A wind gust to 47 miles per hour was recently reported at Dauphin Island, Alabama. The estimated minimum central pressure is 959 millibars. Air quality forecast. The forecast Friday for Hampton Roads is code level green, which is good and means air quality is satisfactory and poses little or no risk. Primary pollutant will be particulate matter. The current time is 2:23 p.m. Eastern Daylight Time. The beach forecast. Today, rip current risk South Assateague and Chincoteague beaches. Low. Surf heights. Around 2 feet. Water temperature lower 70s. Weather. Mostly cloudy. Beach temperatures. In the lower 70s. Beach winds. North winds around 10 miles per hour, becoming east in the afternoon. Tides, watch a break, high at 7:58 a.m. Eastern Daylight Time. Low at 2:08 p.m. Saturday, rip current risk South Assateague and Chincoteague beaches. Low. Surf heights. 2 to 3 feet. Weather. Mostly cloudy. Beach temperatures. In the upper 60s. Beach winds. East winds 10 to 15 miles per hour. Tides, watch a break, high at 8:45 a.m. Eastern Daylight Time. Low at 2:57 p.m. The beach forecast. Today, rip current risk Virginia Beach and Sandbridge beaches. Low. Surf heights. Around 2 feet. Water temperature lower 70s. Weather. Mostly cloudy. Beach temperatures. In the mid-70s. Beach winds. Northeast winds around 10 miles per hour. Tides, Virginia Beach, high at 7:26 a.m. Low at 1:43 p.m. Saturday, rip current risk Virginia Beach and Sandbridge beaches. Moderate. Surf heights. 2 to 3 feet. Weather. Mostly cloudy. Beach temperatures. In the lower 70s. Beach winds. East winds 15 to 20 miles per hour. Tides, Virginia Beach, high at 8:07 a.m. Low at 2:26 p.m. The beach forecast. Today, rip current risk Outer Banks beaches of Kerala and Corova. Low. Surf heights. Around 2 feet. Water temperature around 70. Weather. Mostly cloudy. Beach temperatures. In the lower 70s. Beach winds. Northeast winds around 10 miles per hour. Tides, duck, high at 7:11 a.m. Low at 1:27 p.m. Saturday, rip current risk Outer Banks beaches of Kerala and Corova. Moderate. Surf heights. 2 to 3 feet. Weather. Mostly cloudy. Beach temperatures. In the mid-70s. Beach winds. East winds around 15 miles per hour. Tides, duck, high at 7:52 a.m. Low at 2:10 p.m. The Tropical Weather Outlook. For the North Atlantic, Caribbean Sea and the Gulf of America, active systems, the National Hurricane Center is issuing advisories on Hurricane Isaias, located over the north-central Gulf of America. Tropical cyclone formation is not expected during the next 7 days. Offshore waters forecast Baltimore Canyon to Cape Charles Light, to 100 nautical miles. Today, variable winds less than 10 knots, becoming north to northeast. Seas 3 to 4 feet. Chance of showers. Tonight, east to northeast winds 5 to 15 knots. Seas 3 to 4 feet. Saturday, east winds 15 to 25 knots. Seas 3 to 6 feet. Saturday night, east winds 20 to 30 knots. Seas 6 to 10 feet. Sunday, southeast winds 25 to 35 knots. Seas 7 to 13 feet. Sunday night, south winds 25 to 35 knots, becoming south to southwest 20 to 30 knots. Seas 7 to 13 feet. Monday, southwest winds 20 to 30 knots, becoming west 15 to 25 knots. Seas 7 to 11 feet. Monday night, west to northwest winds 15 to 25 knots, becoming north to northwest. Seas 5 to 9 feet. Tuesday, north to northwest winds 10 to 20 knots. Seas 5 to 9 feet. Tuesday night, west to northwest winds 10 to 15 knots, becoming west 10 to 20 knots. Seas 3 to 6 feet. Hazardous weather information.
Now here is the hazardous weather outlook for southeast Maryland, northeast North Carolina, central Virginia, east central Virginia, eastern Virginia, north central Virginia, south central Virginia, and southeast Virginia. Today and tonight. No hazardous weather is expected at this time. And now the

Thunderstorms after midnight. Windy with lows in the upper 60s. East winds 10 to 15 miles per hour with gusts up to 25 miles per hour, increasing to 15 to 25 miles per hour with gusts up to 35 miles per hour after midnight. Chance of rain 80%. Sunday, showers with a slight chance of thunderstorms. Windy with highs in the mid-70s. East winds 15 to 25 miles per hour, becoming southeast 15 to 20 miles per hour in the afternoon. Gusts up to 35 miles per hour. Chance of rain near 100%. Sunday night, cloudy with showers likely with a chance of thunderstorms in the evening, then partly cloudy with a chance of showers after midnight. Lows in the upper 60s. Chance of rain 70%. Columbus Day, partly sunny. Highs in the mid-70s. Monday night, partly cloudy. Lows in the mid-60s. Tuesday, mostly sunny. Highs around 80. Tuesday night, mostly clear. Lows in the mid-60s. Wednesday, mostly sunny. Highs in the lower 70s. Wednesday night, mostly clear. Lows around 60. Thursday, mostly sunny. Highs in the upper 60s. Here are the marine and buoy reports for 2 p.m. across the lower Chesapeake Bay and coastal waters. All wave and swell heights are in feet. Wave and swell periods are in seconds. Potomac River buoy, air temperature was 80. Cove Point, air temperature was 69. The wind was southeast at 5 knots. Piney Point, winds were northwest, 2 knots. Bishop's Head, air temperature was 68. The wind was west at 5 knots. Lewisetta, air temperature was 70. Water temperature 69. The wind was east at 3 knots. Stingray Point buoy, air temperature was 69. Rappahannock Light, winds were northwest, 3 knots. Yorktown Coast Guard Station, air temperature was 72. Water temperature 71. The wind was northeast at 5 knots. Crypto Peak, water temperature 69. The wind was south at 5 knots. Dominion Terminal Newport News, air temperature was 73. The wind was east at 3 knots. South Craney Island, air temperature was 77. The wind was north at 5 knots. Cape Henry, air temperature was 72. The wind was east at 4 knots. Brandywine Chilliwack, Delaware, winds were calm. Air temperature 68. Fenwick Island buoy, winds were calm. Air temperature 67. Buoy off Virginia Beach 64 nautical miles. Water temperature 69. Buoy just east of Cape Henry. Water temperature 71. Wave height 2. Wave period 7. Duck Cove Pier, air temperature was 71. The wind was northeast at 8 knots. Diamond Shoals buoy, air temperature was 74. Wave height 2 feet. Wave period 7. The wind was northeast at 10 knots. Marine forecast, Fenwick Island, Delaware to Caribbean Beach Light, North Carolina out 20 nautical miles, including the Virginia portion of Chesapeake Bay and Caribbean Sound. Synopsis for Fenwick Island, Delaware to Caribbean Beach Light, North Carolina out 60 nautical miles, including Virginia portion of the Chesapeake Bay, Caribbean Sound and portions of the James, York, and Rappahannock Rivers. A dry cold front quickly crosses the waters by sunrise. The remnant low from Tropical Cyclone Isaias will track well west of the area this weekend, gradually weakening as it gets closer to the region on Sunday. Expect increasing easterly winds to shift to the south across the local waters, with small craft advisories likely to be needed by Saturday this weekend, gradually weakening as it gets closer to the region on Sunday. Expect increasing easterly winds to shift to the south across the local waters, with small craft advisories likely to be needed by Saturday. Marine forecast, Chesapeake Bay from New Point Comfort to Little Creek, Virginia. Today, northeast winds 5 to 10 knots. Gusts up to 15 knots this morning. Waves 1 foot. Tonight, east winds 5 to 10 knots. Gusts up to 15 knots late. Waves 1 foot. Saturday, east winds 10 to 15 knots, increasing to 15 to 20 knots in the afternoon. Gusts up to 25 knots. Waves 2 to 3 feet. Saturday night, east winds 20 to 25 knots with gusts up to 30 knots. Waves 3 to 4 feet, occasionally to 5 feet. A chance of rain in the evening, then rain after midnight. Sunday, southeast winds 20 to 25 knots with gusts up to 30 knots.

waves 3 to 4 feet, occasionally to 5 feet. Rain. Sunday night, south winds 15 to 20 knots, becoming southwest 10 to 15 knots after midnight. Waves 3 to 4 feet, occasionally to 5 feet. Showers. Monday, west winds 15 knots, becoming northwest in the afternoon. Gusts up to 20 knots. Waves 2 to 3 feet. Monday night, northwest winds 10 to 15 knots. Waves 1 to 2 feet. Tuesday, northwest winds 5 to 10 knots with gusts up to 15 knots, becoming southwest in the afternoon. Waves 1 foot. Tuesday night, southwest winds 5 to 10 knots, becoming west 10 to 15 knots after midnight. Waves 2 to 3 feet. Marine forecast, Chesapeake Bay from Little Creek, Virginia to Cape Henry, Virginia, including the Chesapeake Bay Bridge Tunnel. Today, northeast winds 5 to 10 knots. Gusts up to 15 knots this morning. Waves 1 to 2 feet. Wave detail, northeast 1 foot at 2 seconds and southeast 1 foot at 7 seconds. Tonight, east winds 5 to 10 knots. Gusts up to 15 knots late. Waves 1 to 2 feet. Wave detail, northeast 1 foot at 3 seconds and southeast 1 foot at 8 seconds. Saturday, east winds 10 to 15 knots, increasing to 15 to 20 knots in the afternoon. Gusts up to 25 knots. Waves 2 to 3 feet. Wave detail, east 3 feet at 4 seconds and southeast 1 foot at 8 seconds. Saturday night, east winds 15 to 20 knots, increasing to 20 to 25 knots after midnight. Gusts up to 30 knots. Waves 4 to 5 feet, occasionally to 6 feet. Wave detail, east 5 feet at 5 seconds. A chance of rain in the evening, then rain after midnight. Sunday, southeast winds 20 to 25 knots with gusts up to 30 knots. Waves 4 to 5 feet, occasionally to 6 feet. Wave detail, east 5 feet at 6 seconds. Rain. Sunday night, south winds 15 to 20 knots, becoming southwest 10 to 15 knots after midnight. Gusts up to 25 knots. Waves 3 to 4 feet, occasionally to 5 feet. Wave detail, southeast 4 feet at 8 seconds and southwest 2 feet at 3 seconds. Showers. Monday, west winds 15 knots, becoming northwest in the afternoon. Gusts up to 20 knots. Waves 2 to 3 feet. Monday night, northwest winds 10 to 15 knots with gusts up to 20 knots. Waves 2 to 3 feet. Tuesday, northwest winds 5 to 10 knots with gusts up to 15 knots, becoming west in the afternoon. Waves around 2 feet. Tuesday night, southwest winds 5 to 10 knots, becoming west 10 to 15 knots after midnight. Waves 2 to 3 feet. 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The following information is for Hampton Roads in northeast North Carolina, the southern part of the Chesapeake Bay and adjacent coastal waters. Marine forecast, Currituck Sound. Today, northeast winds 5 to 10 knots. Gusts up to 15 knots late this morning and early afternoon. Waves around 1 foot. Tonight, northeast winds 5 to 10 knots with gusts up to 15 knots, becoming east 10 to 15 knots with gusts up to 20 knots late. Waves around 1 foot, increasing to 1 to 2 feet late. Saturday, east winds 10 to 15 knots with gusts up to 25 knots. Waves 1 to 2 feet. Saturday night, east winds 15 to 20 knots, increasing to 20 to 25 knots after midnight. Gusts up to 30 knots. Waves 2 to 3 feet, increasing to 2 to 4 feet after midnight. A chance of rain in the evening, then rain after midnight. Sunday, southeast winds 20 to 25 knots, becoming south 15 to 20 knots in the afternoon. Gusts up to 30 knots. Waves 2 to 4 feet, diminishing to 2 to 3 feet in the afternoon. Showers in the morning, then rain in the afternoon. Sunday night, southwest winds 10 to 15 knots with gusts up to 25 knots. Waves 1 to 2 feet. Showers likely. Monday, west winds 10 to 15 knots with gusts up to 20 knots. Waves 1 to 2 feet. A chance of showers in the morning. Monday night, northwest winds 5 to 10 knots.
gusts up to 15 knots in the evening. Waves around 1 foot. Tuesday, northwest winds 5 to 10 knots. Waves around 1 foot. Tuesday night, southwest winds 5 to 10 knots. Waves around 1 foot. At 1 p.m. Central Daylight Time, or 1800 UTC, the center of Hurricane Isaias was located near latitude 28.4 north, latitude 87.2 west. Isaias is moving toward the north-northeast near 16 miles per hour. This motion is expected to continue through this evening, followed by a northward motion on Saturday. On the forecast track, Isaias is expected to approach the south northern Gulf Coast this afternoon and make landfall within the warning area this evening. Data from NOAA and Air Force Reserve Hurricane Hunter aircraft indicate that maximum sustained winds remain near 120 miles per hour with higher gusts. Isaias is a Category 3 hurricane on the Saffir-Simpson hurricane wind scale. Fluctuations in intensity are possible through this afternoon, but Isaias is expected to be at or near major hurricane strength when it makes landfall this evening. Weakening is expected beginning tonight after Isaias makes landfall, and the storm is likely to become post-tropical by late Saturday. Hurricane force winds extend outward up to 35 miles from the center, and tropical storm force winds extend outward up to 205 miles. A wind gust to 47 miles per hour was recently reported at Dauphin Island, Alabama. The estimated minimum central pressure is 959 millibars. Air quality forecast. The forecast Friday for Hampton Roads is code level green, which is good, and means air quality is satisfactory and poses little or no risk. Primary pollutant will be particulate matter. The current time is 2:40 p.m. Eastern Daylight Time. The beach forecast. Today, rip current risk South Assateague and Chincoteague beaches. Low. Surf heights. Around 2 feet. Water temperature lower 70s. Weather. Mostly cloudy. Beach temperatures. In the lower 70s. Beach winds. North winds around 10 miles per hour, becoming east in the afternoon. Tides, watch a breeze, high at 7:58 a.m. Eastern Daylight Time. Low at 2:08 p.m. Saturday, rip current risk South Assateague and Chincoteague beaches. Low. Surf heights. 2 to 3 feet. Weather. Mostly cloudy. Beach temperatures. In the upper 60s. Beach winds. East winds 10 to 15 miles per hour. Tides, watch a break, high at 8:45 a.m. Eastern Daylight Time. Low at 2:57 p.m. The beach forecast. Today, rip current risk Virginia Beach and Sandbridge beaches. Low. Surf heights. Around 2 feet. Water temperature lower 70s. Weather. Mostly cloudy. Beach temperatures. In the mid 70s. Beach winds. Northeast winds around 10 miles per hour. Tides, Virginia Beach, high at 7:26 a.m. Low at 1:43 p.m. Saturday, rip current risk Virginia Beach and Sandbridge beaches. Moderate. Surf heights. 2 to 3 feet. Weather. Mostly cloudy. Beach temperatures. In the lower 70s. Beach winds. East winds 15 to 20 miles per hour. Tides, Virginia Beach, high at 8:07 a.m. Low at 2:26 p.m. The beach forecast. Today, rip current risk Outer Banks beaches of Kerala and Corova. Low. Surf heights. Around 2 feet. Water temperature around 70. Weather. Mostly cloudy. Beach temperatures. In the lower 70s. Beach winds. Northeast winds around 10 miles per hour. Tides, duck, high at 7:11 a.m. Low at 1:27 p.m. Saturday, rip current risk Outer Banks beaches of Kerala and Corova. Moderate. Surf heights. 2 to 3 feet. Weather. Mostly cloudy. Beach temperatures. In the mid-70s. Beach winds. East winds around 15 miles per hour. Tides, duck, high at 7:52 a.m. Low at 2:10 p.m. The Tropical Weather Outlook. For the North Atlantic, Caribbean Sea, and the Gulf of America, active systems, the National Hurricane Center is issuing advisories on Hurricane Isaias, located over the north-central Gulf of America.
Tropical cyclone formation is not expected during the next 7 days. Offshore waters forecast Baltimore Canyon to Cape Charles Light to 100 nautical miles. Today, variable winds less than 10 knots, becoming north to northeast. Seas 3 to 4 feet. Chance of showers. Tonight, east to northeast wind 5 to 15 knots. Seas 3 to 4 feet. Saturday, east winds 15 to 25 knots. Seas 3 to 6 feet. Saturday night, east winds 20 to 30 knots. Seas 6 to 10 feet. Sunday, southeast winds 25 to 35 knots. Seas 7 to 13 feet. Sunday night, south winds 25 to 35 knots, becoming south to southwest 20 to 30 knots. Seas 7 to 13 feet. Monday, southwest winds 20 to 30 knots, becoming west 15 to 25 knots. Seas 7 to 11 feet. Monday night, west to northwest winds 15 to 25 knots, becoming north to northwest. Seas 5 to 9 feet. Tuesday, north to northwest winds 10 to 20 knots. Seas 5 to 9 feet. Tuesday night, west to northwest winds 10 to 15 knots, becoming west 10 to 20 knots. Seas 3 to 6 feet. Hazardous weather information. Now here is the hazardous weather outlook for southeast Maryland, northeast North Carolina, central Virginia, east central Virginia, eastern Virginia, north central Virginia, south central Virginia, and southeast Virginia. Today and tonight. No hazardous weather is expected at this time. And now the extended outlook for the period Saturday through Thursday. No hazardous weather is expected at this time. The key weather messages for the next 7 days. Seasonable to slightly above average temperatures and dry conditions through Saturday. Rain chances return Saturday night through early Monday. Now the official National Weather Service forecast. This afternoon, cloudy. Highs in the upper 70s. Northeast winds around 5 miles per hour. Tonight, cloudy. Lows in the mid-60s. East winds 5 to 10 miles per hour. Saturday, cloudy. Highs in the lower 70s. East winds 10 to 15 miles per hour with gusts up to 25 miles per hour. Saturday night, cloudy. Showers with a slight chance of thunderstorms after midnight. Windy with lows in the upper 60s. East winds 10 to 15 miles per hour with gusts up to 25 miles per hour, increasing to 15 to 25 miles per hour with gusts up to 35 miles per hour after midnight. Chance of rain 80%. Sunday, showers with a slight chance of thunderstorms. Windy with highs in the mid-70s. East winds 15 to 25 miles per hour, becoming southeast 15 to 20 miles per hour in the afternoon. Gusts up to 35 miles per hour. Chance of rain near 100%. Sunday night, cloudy with showers likely with a chance of thunderstorms in the evening, then partly cloudy with a chance of showers after midnight. Lows in the upper 60s. Chance of rain 70%. Columbus Day, partly sunny. Highs in the mid-70s. Monday night, partly cloudy. Lows in the mid-60s. Tuesday, mostly sunny. Highs in the upper 70s. Tuesday night, mostly clear. Lows in the mid-60s. Wednesday, mostly sunny. Highs in the lower 70s. Wednesday night, mostly clear. Lows around 60. Thursday, mostly sunny. Highs in the upper 60s. The key weather messages for the next 7 days. Rain chances increase Saturday night into Sunday as the remnants of Hurricane Isaias move farther inland. A brief warm-up is expected early next week with cooler temperatures later in the week. Now the official National Weather Service forecast. This afternoon, cloudy. Highs in the upper 70s. Northeast winds around 5 miles per hour. Tonight, cloudy. Lows in the mid-60s. East winds 5 to 10 miles per hour. Saturday, cloudy. Highs in the lower 70s. East winds 10 to 15 miles per hour with gusts up to 25 miles per hour. Saturday night, cloudy. Showers with a slight chance of thunderstorms after midnight. Windy with lows in the upper 60s. East winds 10 to 15 miles per hour with gusts up to 25 miles per hour, increasing to 15 to 25 miles per hour with gusts up to 35 miles per hour after midnight. Chance of rain 80%. Sunday, showers with a slight chance of thunderstorms. Windy with highs in the mid-70s.
east winds 15 to 25 miles per hour, becoming southeast 15 to 20 miles per hour in the afternoon. Gusts up to 35 miles per hour. Chance of rain near 100%. Sunday night, cloudy with showers likely with a chance of thunderstorms in the evening, then partly cloudy with a chance of showers after midnight. Lows in the upper 60s. Chance of rain 70%. Columbus Day, partly sunny. Highs in the mid-70s. Monday night, partly cloudy. Lows in the mid-60s. Tuesday, mostly sunny. Highs in the upper 70s. Tuesday night, mostly clear. Lows in the mid-60s. Wednesday, mostly sunny. Highs in the lower 70s. Wednesday night, mostly clear. Lows around 60. Thursday, mostly sunny. Highs in the upper 60s. Here are the marine and buoy reports for 2 p.m. across the lower Chesapeake Bay and coastal waters. All wave and swell heights are in feet. Wave and swell periods are in seconds. Potomac River buoy, air temperature was 80. Cove Point, air temperature was 69. The wind was southeast at 5 knots. Piney Point, winds were northwest, 2 knots. Bishop's Head, air temperature was 68. The wind was west at 5 knots. Lewisetta, air temperature was 70. Water temperature 69. The wind was east at 3 knots. Stingray Point buoy, air temperature was 69. Rappahannock Light, winds were northwest, 3 knots. Yorktown Coast Guard Station, air temperature was 72. Water temperature 71. The wind was northeast at 5 knots. Crypto Peak, water temperature 69. The wind was south at 5 knots. Dominion Terminal Newport News, air temperature was 73. The wind was east at 3 knots. South Craney Island, air temperature was 77. The wind was north at 5 knots. Cape Henry, air temperature was 72. The wind was east at 4 knots. Brandywine Chill Lake, Delaware, winds were calm. Air temperature 68. Fenwick Island buoy, winds were calm. Air temperature 67. Buoy off Virginia Beach 64 nautical miles. Water temperature 69. Buoy just east of Cape Henry. Water temperature 71. Wave height 2. Wave period 7. Duck Cove Pier, air temperature was 71. The wind was northeast at 8 knots. Diamond Shoals buoy, air temperature was 74. Wave height 2 feet. Wave period 7. The wind was northeast at 10 knots. Marine forecast, Fenwick Island, Delaware to Carrick Beach Light, North Carolina out 20 nautical miles, including the Virginia portion of Chesapeake Bay and Carrick Sound. Synopsis for Fenwick Island, Delaware to Carrick Beach Light, North Carolina out 60 nautical miles, including Virginia portion of the Chesapeake Bay, Carrick Sound and portions of the James, York, and Rappahannock Rivers. A dry cold front quickly crosses the waters by sunrise. The remnant low from Tropical Cyclone Isaias will track well west of the area this weekend, gradually weakening as it gets closer to the region on Sunday. Expect increasing easterly winds to shift to the south across the local waters, with small craft advisories likely to be needed by Saturday. Marine forecast, Chesapeake Bay from New Point Comfort to Little Creek, Virginia. Today, northeast winds 5 to 10 knots. Gusts up to 15 knots this morning. Waves 1 foot. Tonight, east winds 5 to 10 knots. Gusts up to 15 knots late. Waves 1 foot. Saturday, east winds 10 to 15 knots, increasing to 15 to 20 knots in the afternoon. Gusts up to 25 knots. Waves 2 to 3 feet. Saturday night, east winds 20 to 25 knots with gusts up to 30 knots. Waves 3 to 4 feet, occasionally to 5 feet. A chance of rain in the evening, then rain after midnight. Sunday, southeast winds 20 to 25 knots with gusts up to 30 knots. Waves 3 to 4 feet, occasionally to 5 feet. Rain. Sunday night, south winds 15 to 20 knots, becoming southwest 10 to 15 knots after midnight. Waves 3 to 4 feet, occasionally to 5 feet. Showers. Monday, west winds 15 knots, becoming northwest in the afternoon. Gusts up to 20 knots. Waves 2 to 3 feet. Monday night, northwest winds 10 to 15 knots. Waves 1 to 2 feet.
Tuesday, northwest winds 5 to 10 knots with gusts up to 15 knots, becoming southwest in the afternoon. Waves 1 foot. Tuesday night, southwest winds 5 to 10 knots, becoming west 10 to 15 knots after midnight. Waves 2 to 3 feet. Marine forecast, Chesapeake Bay from Little Creek, Virginia to Cape Henry, Virginia, including the Chesapeake Bay Bridge Tunnel. Today, northeast winds 5 to 10 knots. Gusts up to 15 knots this morning. Waves 1 to 2 feet. Wave detail, northeast 1 foot at 2 seconds and southeast 1 foot at 7 seconds. Tonight, east winds 5 to 10 knots. Gusts up to 15 knots late. Waves 1 to 2 feet. Wave detail, northeast 1 foot at 3 seconds and southeast 1 foot at 8 seconds. Saturday, east winds 10 to 15 knots, increasing to 15 to 20 knots in the afternoon. Gusts up to 25 knots. Waves 2 to 3 feet. Wave detail, east 3 feet at 4 seconds and southeast 1 foot at 8 seconds. Saturday night, east winds 15 to 20 knots, increasing to 20 to 25 knots after midnight. Gusts up to 30 knots. Waves 4 to 5 feet, occasionally to 6 feet. Wave detail, east 5 feet at 5 seconds. A chance of rain in the evening, then rain after midnight. Sunday, southeast winds 20 to 25 knots with gusts up to 30 knots. Waves 4 to 5 feet, occasionally to 6 feet. Wave detail, east 5 feet at 6 seconds. Rain. Sunday night, south winds 15 to 20 knots, becoming southwest 10 to 15 knots after midnight. Gusts up to 25 knots. Waves 3 to 4 feet, occasionally to 5 feet. Wave detail, southeast 4 feet at 8 seconds and southwest 2 feet at 3 seconds. Showers. Monday, west winds 15 knots, becoming northwest in the afternoon. Gusts up to 20 knots. Waves 2 to 3 feet. Monday night, northwest winds 10 to 15 knots with gusts up to 20 knots. Waves 2 to 3 feet. Tuesday, northwest winds 5 to 10 knots with gusts up to 15 knots, becoming west in the afternoon. Waves around 2 feet. Tuesday night, southwest winds 5 to 10 knots, becoming west 10 to 15 knots after midnight. Waves 2 to 3 feet. Marine forecast, Currituck Sound. Today, northeast winds 5 to 10 knots. Gusts up to 15 knots late this morning and early afternoon. Waves around 1 foot. Tonight, northeast winds 5 to 10 knots with gusts up to 15 knots, becoming east 10 to 15 knots with gusts up to 20 knots late. Waves around 1 foot, increasing to 1 to 2 feet late. Saturday, east winds 10 to 15 knots with gusts up to 25 knots. Waves 1 to 2 feet. Saturday night, east winds 15 to 20 knots, increasing to 20 to 25 knots after midnight. Gusts up to 30 knots. Waves 2 to 3 feet, increasing to 2 to 4 feet after midnight. A chance of rain in the evening, then rain after midnight. Sunday, southeast winds 20 to 25 knots, becoming south 15 to 20 knots in the afternoon. Gusts up to 30 knots. Waves 2 to 4 feet, diminishing to 2 to 3 feet in the afternoon. Showers in the morning, then rain in the afternoon. Sunday night, southwest winds 10 to 15 knots with gusts up to 25 knots. Waves 1 to 2 feet. Showers likely. Monday, west winds 10 to 15 knots with gusts up to 20 knots. Waves 1 to 2 feet. A chance of showers in the morning. Monday night, northwest winds 5 to 10 knots. Gusts up to 15 knots in the evening. Waves around 1 foot. Tuesday, northwest winds 5 to 10 knots. Waves around 1 foot. Tuesday night, southwest winds 5 to 10 knots. Waves around 1 foot. At 1 p.m. Central Daylight Time, or 1800 UTC, the center of Hurricane Isaias was located near latitude 28.4 north, longitude 87.2 west. Isaias is moving toward the north-northeast near 16 miles per hour. This motion is expected to continue through this evening, followed by a northward motion on Saturday. On the forecast track, Isaias is expected to approach the south northern Gulf Coast this afternoon and make landfall within the warning area this evening. Data from NOAA and Air Force Reserve Hurricane Hunter aircraft indicate that maximum sustained winds remain near 120 miles per hour with higher gusts.
Isaias is a Category 3 hurricane on the Saffir-Simpson hurricane wind scale. Fluctuations in intensity are possible through this afternoon, but Isaias is expected to be at or near major hurricane strength when it makes landfall this evening. Weakening is expected beginning tonight after Isaias makes landfall, and the storm is likely to become post-tropical by late Saturday. Hurricane force winds extend outward up to 35 miles from the center, and tropical storm force winds extend outward up to 205 miles. A wind gust to 47 miles per hour was recently reported at Dauphin Island, Alabama. The estimated minimum central pressure is 959 millibars. Air quality forecast. The forecast Friday for Hampton Roads is code level green, which is good, and means air quality is satisfactory and poses little or no risk. Primary pollutant will be particulate matter. The current time is 2:59 p.m. Eastern Daylight Time. The beach forecast. Today, rip current risk South Assateague and Chincoteague beaches. Low. Surf heights. Around 2 feet. Water temperature lower 70s. Weather. Mostly cloudy. Beach temperatures. In the lower 70s. Beach winds. North winds around 10 miles per hour, becoming east in the afternoon. Tides, watch a break, high of 7:58 a.m. Eastern Daylight Time. Low at 2:08 p.m. Saturday, rip current risk South Assateague and Chincoteague beaches. Low. Surf heights. 2 to 3 feet. Weather. Mostly cloudy. Beach temperatures. In the upper 60s. Beach winds. East winds 10 to 15 miles per hour. Tides, watch a break, high at 8:45 a.m. Eastern Daylight Time. Low at 2:57 p.m. The beach forecast. Today, rip current risk Virginia Beach and Sandbridge beaches. Low. Surf heights. Around 2 feet. Water temperature lower 70s. Weather. Mostly cloudy. Beach temperatures. In the mid-70s. Beach winds. Northeast winds around 10 miles per hour. Tides, Virginia Beach, high at 7:26 a.m. Low at 1:43 p.m. Saturday, rip current risk Virginia Beach and Sandbridge beaches. Moderate. Surf heights. 2 to 3 feet. Weather. Mostly cloudy. Beach temperatures. In the lower 70s. Beach winds. East winds 15 to 20 miles per hour. Tides, Virginia Beach, high at 8:07 a.m. Low at 2:26 p.m. The beach forecast. Today, rip current risk Outer Banks beaches of Kerala and Corova. Low. Surf heights. Around 2 feet. Water temperature around 70. Weather. Mostly cloudy. Beach temperatures. In the lower 70s. Beach winds. Northeast winds around 10 miles per hour. Tides, duck, high at 7:11 a.m. Low at 1:27 p.m. Saturday, rip current risk Outer Banks beaches of Kerala and Corova. Moderate. Surf heights. 2 to 3 feet. Weather. Mostly cloudy. Beach temperatures. In the mid-70s. Beach winds. East winds around 15 miles per hour. Tides, duck, high at 7:52 a.m. Low at 2:10 p.m. The Tropical Weather Outlook. For the North Atlantic, Caribbean Sea, and the Gulf of America, active systems, the National Hurricane Center is issuing advisories on Hurricane Isaias, located over the north-central Gulf of America. Tropical cyclone formation is not expected during the next 7 days. Offshore waters forecast Baltimore Canyon to Cape Charles Light, to 100 nautical miles. Today, variable winds less than 10 knots, becoming north to northeast. Seas 3 to 4 feet. Chance of showers. Tonight, east to northeast winds 5 to 15 knots. Seas 3 to 4 feet. Saturday, east winds 15 to 25 knots. Seas 3 to 6 feet. Saturday night, east winds 20 to 30 knots. Seas 6 to 10 feet. Sunday, southeast winds 25 to 35 knots. Seas 7 to 13 feet. Sunday night, south winds 25 to 35 knots, becoming south to southwest 20 to 30 knots. Seas 7 to 13 feet. Monday, southwest winds 20 to 30 knots, becoming west 15 to 25 knots.
exceeds 7 to 11 feet. Monday night, west to northwest winds 15 to 25 knots, becoming north to northwest. Seas 5 to 9 feet. Tuesday, north to northwest winds 10 to 20 knots. Seas 5 to 9 feet. Tuesday night, west to northwest winds 10 to 15 knots, becoming west 10 to 20 knots. Seas 3 to 6 feet. Hazardous weather information. Now here is the hazardous weather outlook for Southeast Maryland, Northeast North Carolina, Central Virginia, East Central Virginia, Eastern Virginia, North Central Virginia, South Central Virginia, and Southeast Virginia. This afternoon and tonight. Hazardous weather is not expected at this time. And now the extended outlook for the period Saturday through Thursday. Rain from the remnants of Hurricane Isaias moves into the area late Saturday into Sunday. Most areas should see rainfall totals of 1 to 2 inches, however, localized totals up to 2 to 4 inches or higher are possible with the greatest chance across far southeast Virginia and northeast North Carolina. Therefore, localized flash flooding is possible. Additionally, there is a marginal risk for tornadoes and strong winds across the area Sunday with the best chance across southern portions of the area. Spotter activation may be needed. This is NOAA's National Weather Service All Hazards Weather Radio, KHB 37, broadcasting from Wakefield, Virginia, transmitting from Driver, Virginia on a frequency of 162.550 MHz. The following information is for Hampton Roads in northeast North Carolina, the southern part of the Chesapeake Bay and adjacent coastal waters. The key weather messages for the next 7 days. Rain chances increase Saturday night into Sunday as the remnants of Hurricane Isaias move farther inland. A brief warm-up is expected early next week with cooler temperatures later in the week. Now the official National Weather Service forecast. This afternoon, cloudy. Highs in the upper 70s. Northeast winds around 5 miles per hour. Tonight, cloudy. Lows in the mid-60s. East winds 5 to 10 miles per hour. Saturday, cloudy. Highs in the lower 70s. East winds 10 to 15 miles per hour with gusts up to 25 miles per hour. Saturday night, cloudy. Showers with a slight chance of thunderstorms after midnight. Windy with lows in the upper 60s. East winds 10 to 15 miles per hour with gusts up to 25 miles per hour, increasing to 15 to 25 miles per hour with gusts up to 35 miles per hour after midnight. Chance of rain 80%. Sunday, showers with a slight chance of thunderstorms. Windy with highs in the mid-70s. East winds 15 to 25 miles per hour, becoming southeast 15 to 20 miles per hour in the afternoon. Gusts up to 35 miles per hour. Chance of rain near 100%. Sunday night, cloudy with showers likely with a chance of thunderstorms in the evening, then partly cloudy with a chance of showers after midnight. Lows in the upper 60s. Chance of rain 70%. Columbus Day, partly sunny. Highs in the mid-70s. Monday night, partly cloudy. Lows in the mid-60s. Tuesday, mostly sunny. Highs in the upper 70s. Tuesday night, mostly clear. Lows in the mid-60s. Wednesday, mostly sunny. Highs in the lower 70s. Wednesday night, mostly clear. Lows around 60. Thursday, mostly sunny. Highs in the upper 60s. Here are the marine and buoy reports for 2 p.m. across the lower Chesapeake Bay and coastal waters. All wave and swell heights are in feet. Wave and swell periods are in seconds. Potomac River buoy, air temperature was 80. Cove Point, air temperature was 69. The wind was southeast at 5 knots. Piney Point, winds were northwest, 2 knots. Bishop's Head, air temperature was 68. The wind was west at 5 knots. Lewisetta, air temperature was 70. Water temperature 69. The wind was east at 3 knots. Stingray Point buoy, air temperature was 69. Rappahannock Light, winds were northwest, 3 knots. Yorktown Coast Guard Station, air temperature was 72. Water temperature 71. The wind was northeast at 5 knots. Crypto Peak, water temperature 69. The wind was south at 5 knots. Dominion Terminal Newport News, air temperature was 73. The wind was east at 3 knots. South Craney Island, air temperature was 77. The wind was north at 5 knots. Cape Henry, air temperature was 72.
The wind was east at 4 knots. Brandywine chill Lake Delaware, winds were calm. Air temperature 68. Fenwick Island buoy, winds were calm. Air temperature 67. Buoy off Virginia Beach 64 nautical miles. Water temperature 69. Buoy just east of Cape Henry. Water temperature 71. Wave heights 2. Wave period 7. Duck Cove here, air temperature was 71. The wind was northeast at 8 knots. Diamond Shoals buoy, air temperature was 74. Wave height 2 feet. Wave period 7. The wind was northeast at 10 knots. Marine forecast, Fenwick Island, Delaware to Caribbean Beach Light, North Carolina out 20 nautical miles, including the Virginia portion of Chesapeake Bay and Caribbean Sound. Synopsis for Fenwick Island, Delaware to Caribbean Beach Light, North Carolina out 60 nautical miles, including Virginia portion of the Chesapeake Bay, Caribbean Sound and portions of the James, York, and Rappahannock Rivers. A dry cold front quickly crosses the waters by sunrise. The remnant low from Tropical Cyclone Isaias will track well west of the area this weekend, gradually weakening as it gets closer to the region on Sunday. Expect increasing easterly winds to shift to the south across the local waters, with small craft advisories likely to be needed by Saturday. Marine forecast, Chesapeake Bay from New Point Comfort to Little Creek, Virginia. Today, northeast winds 5 to 10 knots. Gusts up to 15 knots this morning. Waves 1 foot. Tonight, east winds 5 to 10 knots. Gusts up to 15 knots late. Waves 1 foot. Saturday, east winds 10 to 15 knots, increasing to 15 to 20 knots in the afternoon. Gusts up to 25 knots. Waves 2 to 3 feet. Saturday night, east winds 20 to 25 knots with gusts up to 30 knots. Waves 3 to 4 feet, occasionally to 5 feet. A chance of rain in the evening, then rain after midnight. Sunday, southeast winds 20 to 25 knots with gusts up to 30 knots. Waves 3 to 4 feet, occasionally to 5 feet. Rain. Sunday night, south winds 15 to 20 knots, becoming southwest 10 to 15 knots after midnight. Waves 3 to 4 feet, occasionally to 5 feet. Showers. Monday, west winds 15 knots, becoming northwest in the afternoon. Gusts up to 20 knots. Waves 2 to 3 feet. Monday night, northwest winds 10 to 15 knots. Waves 1 to 2 feet. Tuesday, northwest winds 5 to 10 knots with gusts up to 15 knots, becoming southwest in the afternoon. Waves 1 foot. Tuesday night, southwest winds 5 to 10 knots, becoming west 10 to 15 knots after midnight. Waves 2 to 3 feet. Marine forecast, Chesapeake Bay from Little Creek, Virginia to Cape Henry, Virginia, including the Chesapeake Bay Bridge Tunnel. Today, northeast winds 5 to 10 knots. Gusts up to 15 knots this morning. Waves 1 to 2 feet. Wave detail, northeast 1 foot at 2 seconds and southeast 1 foot at 7 seconds. Tonight, east winds 5 to 10 knots. Gusts up to 15 knots late. Waves 1 to 2 feet. Wave detail, northeast 1 foot at 3 seconds and southeast 1 foot at 8 seconds. Saturday, east winds 10 to 15 knots, increasing to 15 to 20 knots in the afternoon. Gusts up to 25 knots. Waves 2 to 3 feet. Wave detail, east 3 feet at 4 seconds and southeast 1 foot at 8 seconds. Saturday night, east winds 15 to 20 knots, increasing to 20 to 25 knots after midnight. Gusts up to 30 knots. Waves 4 to 5 feet, occasionally to 6 feet. Wave detail, east 5 feet at 5 seconds. A chance of rain in the evening, then rain after midnight. Sunday, southeast winds 20 to 25 knots with gusts up to 30 knots. Waves 4 to 5 feet, occasionally to 6 feet. Wave detail, east 5 feet at 6 seconds. Rain. Sunday night, south winds 15 to 20 knots, becoming southwest 10 to 15 knots after midnight. Gusts up to 25 knots. Waves 3 to 4 feet, occasionally to 5 feet. Wave detail, southeast 4 feet at 8 seconds and southwest 2 feet at 3 seconds. Showers. Monday, west winds 15 knots, becoming northwest in the afternoon. Gusts up to 20 knots. Waves 2 to 3 feet.
Monday night, northwest winds 10 to 15 knots with gusts up to 20 knots. Waves 2 to 3 feet. Tuesday, northwest winds 5 to 10 knots with gusts up to 15 knots, becoming west in the afternoon. Waves around 2 feet. Tuesday night, southwest winds 5 to 10 knots, becoming west 10 to 15 knots after midnight. Waves 2 to 3 feet. Here are the marine and buoy reports for 3 p.m. across the lower Chesapeake Bay and coastal waters. All wave and swell heights are in feet. Wave and swell periods are in seconds. Potomac River buoy, air temperature was 74. The wind was east at 2 knots. Cove Point, air temperature was 70. The wind was southeast at 7 knots. Piney Point, winds were southeast, 2 knots. Bishop's Head, air temperature was 69. The wind was west at 5 knots. Lewisetta, air temperature was 70. Water temperature 69. The wind was northeast at 4 knots. Stingray Point buoy, air temperature was 69. Rappahannock Light, winds were northwest, 6 knots. Yorktown Coast Guard Station, air temperature was 72. Water temperature 71. The wind was northeast at 4 knots. Crypto Peak, water temperature 69. The wind was northwest at 8 knots. Dominion Terminal Newport News, air temperature was 72. The wind was southeast at 3 knots. South Craney Island, air temperature was 76. The wind was north at 4 knots. Cape Henry, air temperature was 72. The wind was east at 3 knots. Brandywine Chill Lake, Delaware, winds were southeast, 1 knot. Air temperature 69. Fenwick Island buoy, winds were calm. Air temperature 68. Buoy off Virginia Beach 64 nautical miles. Water temperature 69. Buoy just east of Cape Henry. Water temperature 71. Wave heights 2. Wave period 8. Duck Cove Pier, air temperature was 72. The wind was northeast at 6 knots. Diamond Shoals buoy, winds were north, 12 knots. Water temperature 75. Air temperature 74. Marine forecast, Fenwick Island, Delaware to Carrick Beach Light, North Carolina out 20 nautical miles, including the Virginia portion of Chesapeake Bay and Carrick Sound. Synopsis for Fenwick Island, Delaware to Carrick Beach Light, North Carolina out 60 nautical miles, including Virginia portion of the Chesapeake Bay, Carrick Sound and portions of the James, York, and Rappahannock Rivers. The remnant low from Tropical Cyclone Isaias will track well west of the area Saturday, gradually weakening as it gets closer to the region on Sunday. Expect a period of strong east to southeast wind Saturday night into Sunday, before winds gradually diminish and become southerly late Sunday and Sunday night. Winds become west and northwest early next week. Marine forecast, Chesapeake Bay from New Point Comfort to Little Creek, Virginia. Small craft advisory in effect from Saturday afternoon through Sunday evening. Tonight, northeast winds 5 to 10 knots. Gusts up to 15 knots late. Waves 1 foot, building to 1 to 2 feet late. Saturday, east winds 10 to 15 knots, increasing to 15 to 20 knots late. Waves 1 to 2 feet, building to 3 feet late. Saturday night, east winds 15 to 20 knots, increasing to 20 to 25 knots with gusts up to 30 knots after midnight. Waves 3 to 4 feet, occasionally to 5 feet. Rain after midnight. Sunday, southeast winds 25 knots with gusts up to 30 knots. Waves 4 to 5 feet, occasionally to 6 feet. Rain in the morning, then showers in the afternoon. Sunday night, southwest winds 15 to 20 knots with gusts up to 25 knots. Waves 3 to 4 feet, occasionally to 5 feet, subsiding to 2 to 3 feet. Showers likely with a chance of thunderstorms in the evening, then a chance of showers after midnight. Monday, northwest winds 15 to 20 knots with gusts up to 25 knots. Waves 2 to 3 feet. Monday night, northwest winds 10 to 15 knots, diminishing to 5 to 10 knots after midnight. Waves 1 to 2 feet. Tuesday, west winds 5 to 10 knots, becoming southwest in the afternoon. Waves 1 foot. Tuesday night, southwest winds 10 to 15 knots, becoming west after midnight. Waves 2 to 3 feet. Wednesday, north winds 15 to 20 knots. Waves 2 to 3 feet. Wednesday night, northeast winds 10 to 15 knots. Waves 2 to 3 feet.
winds and waves higher in their thunderstorms. Marine forecast. Chesapeake Bay from Little Creek, Virginia to Cape Henry, Virginia, including the Chesapeake Bay Bridge Tunnel. Small craft advisory in effect from Saturday afternoon through late Saturday night. Gale watch in effect from late Saturday night through Sunday afternoon. Tonight, northeast winds 5 to 10 knots. Gusts up to 15 knots late. Waves 1 to 2 feet. Wave detail, northeast 1 foot at 3 seconds and southeast 1 foot at 7 seconds. Saturday, east winds 10 to 15 knots, increasing to 15 to 20 knots late. Gusts up to 25 knots late. Waves 2 to 3 feet, building to 3 to 4 feet late. Wave detail, east 3 feet at 4 seconds and east 1 foot at 8 seconds. Saturday night, east winds 15 to 20 knots, increasing to 20 to 25 knots after midnight. Gusts up to 30 knots. Waves 4 to 5 feet, occasionally to 6 feet. Wave detail, east 5 feet at 5 seconds. Rain likely after midnight. Sunday, southeast winds 20 to 25 knots with gusts up to 35 knots. Waves 5 to 6 feet, occasionally to 8 feet. Wave detail, southeast 6 feet at 7 seconds. Showers. Sunday night, southwest winds 15 to 20 knots with gusts up to 25 knots. Waves 4 to 5 feet, occasionally to 6 feet. Wave detail, southeast 5 feet at 8 seconds and southwest 2 feet at 3 seconds. Showers likely with a chance of thunderstorms in the evening, then a chance of showers after midnight. Monday, west winds 15 to 20 knots with gusts up to 25 knots. Waves 2 to 3 feet. Wave detail, west 3 feet at 4 seconds and southeast 3 feet at 8 seconds. Monday night, northwest winds 10 to 15 knots, diminishing to 5 to 10 knots after midnight. Waves 2 to 3 feet. Tuesday, northwest winds 5 to 10 knots, becoming southwest in the afternoon. Waves around 2 feet. Tuesday night, southwest winds 10 to 15 knots, becoming west after midnight. Waves 2 to 3 feet. Wednesday, north winds 50 knots with gusts up to 20 knots. Waves around 3 feet. Wednesday night, northeast winds 10 to 15 knots with gusts up to 20 knots. Waves around 3 feet. Winds and waves higher and near thunderstorms. Marine forecast, Currid Sound. Small craft advisory in effect from Saturday afternoon through Sunday afternoon. Tonight, northeast winds 5 to 10 knots, increasing to 10 to 15 knots late. Waves around 1 foot, increasing to 1 to 2 feet late. Saturday, east winds 10 to 15 knots, increasing to 15 to 20 knots late. Gusts up to 25 knots. Waves 1 to 2 feet, increasing to 2 feet late. Saturday night, east winds 15 to 20 knots, increasing to 20 to 25 knots after midnight. Gusts up to 30 knots. Waves 2 to 3 feet. Rain likely after midnight. Sunday, southeast winds 20 to 25 knots, becoming south 15 to 20 knots in the afternoon. Gusts up to 30 knots. Waves 2 to 3 feet. Showers. Sunday night, south winds 15 to 20 knots, becoming southwest 10 to 15 knots after midnight. Gusts up to 25 knots. Waves 2 to 3 feet, diminishing to 1 to 2 feet after midnight. Showers likely with a chance of thunderstorms in the evening, then a chance of showers after midnight. Monday, west winds 10 to 15 knots with gusts up to 25 knots. Waves 1 to 2 feet. Monday night, northwest winds 5 to 10 knots. Gusts up to 15 knots in the evening. Waves around 1 foot. Tuesday, northwest winds 5 knots, becoming southwest in the afternoon. Waves 1 foot or less and light chop. Tuesday night, southwest winds 5 to 10 knots with gusts up to 15 knots. Waves around 1 foot. Wednesday, north winds 10 to 15 knots with gusts up to 25 knots. Waves 1 to 2 feet. Wednesday night, northeast winds 5 to 10 knots with gusts up to 20 knots. Waves around 1 foot. Winds and waves higher and near thunderstorms. At 1 p.m. Central Daylight Time, or 1800 UTC, the center of Hurricane Isaias was located near latitude 28.4 north, longitude 87.2 west. Isaias is moving toward the north-northeast near 16 miles per hour.
This motion is expected to continue through this evening, followed by a northward motion on Saturday. On the forecast track, Isaias is expected to approach the south northern Gulf Coast this afternoon and make landfall within the warning area this evening. Data from NOAA and Air Force Reserve Hurricane Hunter aircraft indicate that maximum sustained winds remain near 120 miles per hour with higher gusts. Isaias is a Category 3 hurricane on the Saffir-Simpson hurricane wind scale. Fluctuations in intensity are possible through this afternoon, but Isaias is expected to be at or near major hurricane strength when it makes landfall this evening. Weakening is expected beginning tonight after Isaias makes landfall, and the storm is likely to become post-tropical by late Saturday. Hurricane force winds extend outward up to 35 miles from the center, and tropical storm force winds extend outward up to 205 miles. A wind gust to 47 miles per hour was recently reported at Dauphin Island, Alabama. The estimated minimum central pressure is 959 millibars. Air quality forecast. The forecast Friday for Hampton Roads is code level green, which is good, and means air quality is satisfactory and poses little or no risk. Primary pollutant will be particulate matter. The current time is 3:25 p.m. Eastern Daylight Time. The beach forecast. Today, rip current risk South Assateague and Chincoteague beaches. Low. Surf heights. Around 2 feet. Water temperature lower 70s. Weather. Mostly cloudy. Beach temperatures. In the lower 70s. Beach winds. North winds around 10 miles per hour, becoming east in the afternoon. Tides, watch a break, high at 7:58 a.m. Eastern Daylight Time. Low at 2:08 p.m. Saturday, rip current risk South Assateague and Chincoteague beaches. Low. Surf heights. 2 to 3 feet. Weather. Mostly cloudy. Beach temperatures. In the upper 60s. Beach winds. East winds 10 to 15 miles per hour. Tides, watch a break, high at 8:45 a.m. Eastern Daylight Time. Low at 2:57 p.m. The beach forecast. Today, rip current risk Virginia Beach and Sandbridge beaches. Low. Surf heights. Around 2 feet. Water temperature lower 70s. Weather. Mostly cloudy. Beach temperatures. In the mid-70s. Beach winds. Northeast winds around 10 miles per hour. Tides, Virginia Beach, high at 7:26 a.m. Low at 1:43 p.m. Saturday, rip current risk Virginia Beach and Sandbridge beaches. Moderate. Surf heights. 2 to 3 feet. Weather. Mostly cloudy. Beach temperatures. In the lower 70s. Beach winds. East winds 15 to 20 miles per hour. Tides, Virginia Beach, high at 8:07 a.m. Low at 2:26 p.m. The beach forecast. Today, rip current risk Outer Banks beaches of Kerala and Corova. Low. Surf heights. Around 2 feet. Water temperature around 70. Weather. Mostly cloudy. Beach temperatures. In the lower 70s. Beach winds. Northeast winds around 10 miles per hour. Tides, duck, high at 7:11 a.m. Low at 1:27 p.m. Saturday, rip current risk Outer Banks beaches of Kerala and Corova. Moderate. Surf heights. 2 to 3 feet. Weather. Mostly cloudy. Beach temperatures. In the mid-70s. Beach winds. East winds around 15 miles per hour. Tides, duck, high at 7:52 a.m. Low at 2:10 p.m. The Tropical Weather Outlook. For the North Atlantic, Caribbean Sea and the Gulf of America, active systems, the National Hurricane Center is issuing advisories on Hurricane Isaias, located over the north-central Gulf of America. Tropical cyclone formation is not expected during the next 7 days. Offshore waters forecast Baltimore Canyon to Cape Charles Light, to 100 nautical miles. Today, variable winds less than 10 knots, becoming north to northeast. Seas 3 to 4 feet. Chance of showers. Tonight, east to northeast wind 5 to 15 knots. Seas 3 to 4 feet. Saturday, east winds 15 to 25 knots. Seas 3 to 6 feet. Saturday night, east winds 20 to 30 knots.
sea 6 to 10 feet. Sunday, southeast winds 25 to 35 knots. Sea 7 to 13 feet. Sunday night, south winds 25 to 35 knots, becoming south to southwest 20.

Virginia and Southeast Virginia. This afternoon and tonight, hazardous weather is not expected at this time. And now the extended outlook for the period Saturday through Thursday. Rain from the remnants of Hurricane Isaias moves into the area late Saturday into Sunday. Most areas should see rainfall totals of 1 to 2 inches. However, localized totals up to 2 to 4 inches or higher are possible with the greatest chance across far southeast Virginia and northeast North Carolina. Therefore, localized flash flooding is possible. Additionally, there is a marginal risk for tornadoes and strong winds across the area Sunday with the best chance across southern portions of the area. Spotter activation may be needed. The key weather messages for the next 7 days. Rain chances increase Saturday night into Sunday as the remnants of Hurricane Isaias move farther inland. A brief warm-up is expected early next week with cooler temperatures later in the week. Now the official National Weather Service forecast. This afternoon, cloudy. Highs in the upper 70s. Northeast winds around 5 miles per hour. Tonight, cloudy. Lows in the mid-60s. East winds 5 to 10 miles per hour. Saturday, cloudy. Highs in the lower 70s. East winds 10 to 15 miles per hour with gusts up to 25 miles per hour. Saturday night, cloudy. Showers with a slight chance of thunderstorms after midnight. Windy with lows in the upper 60s. East winds 10 to 15 miles per hour with gusts up to 25 miles per hour, increasing to 15 to 25 miles per hour with gusts up to 35 miles per hour after midnight. Chance of rain 80%. Sunday, showers with a slight chance of thunderstorms. Windy with highs in the mid-70s. East winds 15 to 25 miles per hour, becoming southeast 15 to 20 miles per hour in the afternoon. Gusts up to 35 miles per hour. Chance of rain near 100%. Sunday night, cloudy with showers likely with a chance of thunderstorms in the evening, then partly cloudy with a chance of showers after midnight. Lows in the upper 60s. Chance of rain 70%. Columbus Day, partly sunny. Highs in the mid-70s. Monday night, partly cloudy. Lows in the mid-60s. Tuesday, mostly sunny. Highs in the upper 70s. Tuesday night, mostly clear. Lows in the mid-60s. Wednesday, mostly sunny. Highs in the lower 70s. Wednesday night, mostly clear. Lows around 60. Thursday, mostly sunny. Highs in the upper 60s. Here are the marine and buoy reports for 3 p.m. across the lower Chesapeake Bay and coastal waters. All wave and swell heights are in feet. Wave and swell periods are in seconds. Potomac River buoy, air temperature was 74. The wind was east at 2 knots. Cove Point, air temperature was 70. The wind was southeast at 7 knots. Piney Point, winds were southeast, 2 knots. Bishop's Head, air temperature was 69. The wind was west at 5 knots. Lewisetta, air temperature was 75 knots. Lewisetta, air temperature was 70. Water temperature 69. The wind was northeast at 4 knots. Stingray Point buoy, air temperature was 69. Rappahannock Light, winds were northwest, 6 knots. Yorktown Coast Guard Station, air temperature was 72. Water temperature 71. The wind was northeast at 4 knots. Crypto Peak, water temperature 69. The wind was northwest at 8 knots. Dominion Terminal Newport News, air temperature was 72. The wind was southeast at 3 knots. South Craney Island, air temperature was 76. The wind was north at 4 knots. Cape Henry, air temperature was 72. The wind was east at 3 knots. Brandywine Chill Lake, Delaware, winds were southeast, 1 knot. Air temperature 69. Fenwick Island buoy, winds were calm. Air temperature 68. Buoy off Virginia Beach 64 nautical miles. Water temperature 69. Buoy just east of Cape Henry. Water temperature 71. Wave height 2. Wave period 8. Duck Cove Pier, air temperature was 72. The wind was northeast at 6 knots. Diamond Shoals buoy, winds were north, 12 knots. Water temperature 75. Air temperature 74. Marine forecast, Fenwick Island, Delaware to Currituck Beach Light, North Carolina out 20 nautical miles including the Virginia portion of Chesapeake Bay and Currituck Sound.

synopsis for Fenwick Island, Delaware to Caribbean Beach Light, North Carolina, out 60 nautical miles, including Virginia portion of the Chesapeake Bay, Caribbean Sound, and portions of the James, York, and Rappahannock Rivers. The remnant low from Tropical Cyclone Isaias will track well west of the area Saturday, gradually weakening as it gets closer to the region on Sunday. Expect a period of strong east to southeast winds Saturday night into Sunday, before winds gradually diminish and become southerly late Sunday and Sunday night. Winds become west and northwest early next week. This is NOAA's National Weather Service All Hazards Weather Radio, KHP 37, broadcasting from Wakefield, Virginia, transmitting from Driver, Virginia on a frequency of 162.550 MHz. The following information is for Hampton Roads in northeast North Carolina, the southern part of the Chesapeake Bay and adjacent coastal waters. Marine forecast, Chesapeake Bay from New Point Comfort to Little Creek, Virginia. Small craft advisory in effect from Saturday afternoon through Sunday evening. Tonight, northeast winds 5 to 10 knots. Gusts up to 15 knots late. Waves 1 foot, building to 1 to 2 feet late. Saturday, east winds 10 to 15 knots, increasing to 15 to 20 knots late. Waves 1 to 2 feet, building to 3 feet late. Saturday night, east winds 15 to 20 knots, increasing to 20 to 25 knots with gusts up to 30 knots after midnight. Waves 3 to 4 feet, occasionally to 5 feet. Rain after midnight. Sunday, southeast winds 25 knots with gusts up to 30 knots. Waves 4 to 5 feet, occasionally to 6 feet. Rain in the morning, then showers in the afternoon. Sunday night, southwest winds 15 to 20 knots with gusts up to 25 knots. Waves 3 to 4 feet, occasionally to 5 feet, subsiding to 2 to 3 feet. Showers likely with a chance of thunderstorms in the evening, then a chance of showers after midnight. Monday, northwest winds 15 to 20 knots with gusts up to 25 knots. Waves 2 to 3 feet. Monday night, northwest winds 10 to 15 knots, diminishing to 5 to 10 knots after midnight. Waves 1 to 2 feet. Tuesday, west winds 5 to 10 knots, becoming southwest in the afternoon. Waves 1 foot. Tuesday night, southwest winds 10 to 15 knots, becoming west after midnight. Waves 2 to 3 feet. Wednesday, north winds 15 to 20 knots. Waves 2 to 3 feet. Wednesday night, northeast winds 10 to 15 knots. Waves 2 to 3 feet. Winds and waves higher in and near thunderstorms. Marine forecast, Chesapeake Bay from Little Creek, Virginia to Cape Henry, Virginia, including the Chesapeake Bay Bridge Tunnel. Small craft advisory in effect from Saturday afternoon through late Saturday night. Gale watch in effect from late Saturday night through Sunday afternoon. Tonight, northeast winds 5 to 10 knots. Gusts up to 15 knots late. Waves 1 to 2 feet. Wave detail, northeast 1 foot at 3 seconds and southeast 1 foot at 7 seconds. Saturday, east winds 10 to 15 knots, increasing to 15 to 20 knots late. Gusts up to 25 knots late. Waves 2 to 3 feet, building to 3 to 4 feet late. Wave detail, east 3 feet at 4 seconds and east 1 foot at 8 seconds. Saturday night, east winds 15 to 20 knots, increasing to 20 to 25 knots after midnight. Gusts up to 30 knots. Waves 4 to 5 feet, occasionally to 6 feet. Wave detail, east 5 feet at 5 seconds. Rain likely after midnight. Sunday, southeast winds 20 to 25 knots with gusts up to 35 knots. Waves 5 to 6 feet, occasionally to 8 feet. Wave detail, southeast 6 feet at 7 seconds. Showers. Sunday night, southwest winds 15 to 20 knots with gusts up to 25 knots. Waves 4 to 5 feet, occasionally to 6 feet. Wave detail, southeast 5 feet at 8 seconds and southwest 2 feet at 3 seconds. Showers likely with a chance of thunderstorms in the evening, then a chance of showers after midnight. Monday, west winds 15 to 20 knots with gusts up to 25 knots. Waves 2 to 3 feet. Wave detail, west 3 feet at 4 seconds and southeast 3 feet at 8 seconds. Monday night, northwest winds 10 to 15 knots, diminishing to 5 to 10 knots after midnight. Waves 2 to 3 feet. Tuesday, northwest winds 5 to 10 knots, becoming southwest in the afternoon. Waves around 2 feet. Tuesday night, southwest winds 10 to 15
knots, becoming west after midnight. Waves 2 to 3 feet. Wednesday, north winds 50 knots with gusts up to 20 knots. Waves around 3 feet. Wednesday night, northeast winds 10 to 15 knots with gusts up to 20 knots. Waves around 3 feet. Winds and waves higher and near thunderstorms. Marine forecast, Kerbik Sound. Small craft advisory in effect from Saturday afternoon through Sunday afternoon. Tonight, northeast winds 5 to 10 knots, increasing to 10 to 15 knots late. Waves around 1 foot, increasing to 1 to 2 feet late. Saturday, east winds 10 to 15 knots, increasing to 15 to 20 knots late. Gusts up to 25 knots. Waves 1 to 2 feet, increasing to 2 feet late. Saturday night, east winds 15 to 20 knots, increasing to 20 to 25 knots after midnight. Gusts up to 30 knots. Waves 2 to 3 feet. Rain likely after midnight. Sunday, southeast winds 20 to 25 knots, becoming south 15 to 20 knots in the afternoon. Gusts up to 30 knots. Waves 2 to 3 feet. Showers. Sunday night, south winds 15 to 20 knots, becoming southwest 10 to 15 knots after midnight. Gusts up to 25 knots. Waves 2 to 3 feet, diminishing to 1 to 2 feet after midnight. Showers likely with a chance of thunderstorms in the evening, then a chance of showers after midnight. Monday, west winds 10 to 15 knots with gusts up to 25 knots. Waves 1 to 2 feet. Monday night, northwest winds 5 to 10 knots. Gusts up to 15 knots in the evening. Waves around 1 foot. Tuesday, northwest winds 5 knots, becoming southwest in the afternoon. Waves 1 foot or less and light chop. Tuesday night, southwest winds 5 to 10 knots with gusts up to 15 knots. Waves around 1 foot. Wednesday, north winds 10 to 15 knots with gusts up to 25 knots. Waves 1 to 2 feet. Wednesday night, northeast winds 5 to 10 knots with gusts up to 20 knots. Waves around 1 foot. Winds and waves higher and near thunderstorms. At 1 p.m. Central Daylight Time, or 1800 UTC, the center of Hurricane Isaias was located near latitude 28.4 north, longitude 87.2 west. Isaias is moving toward the north-northeast near 16 miles per hour. This motion is expected to continue through this evening, followed by a northward motion on Saturday. On the forecast track, Isaias is expected to approach the south northern Gulf Coast this afternoon and make landfall within the warning area this evening. Data from NOAA and Air Force Reserve Hurricane Hunter aircraft indicate that maximum sustained winds remain near 120 miles per hour with higher gusts. Isaias is a Category 3 hurricane on the Saffir-Simpson hurricane wind scale. Fluctuations in intensity are possible through this afternoon, but Isaias is expected to be at or near major hurricane strength when it makes landfall this evening. Weakening is expected beginning tonight after Isaias makes landfall, and the storm is likely to become post-tropical by late Saturday. Hurricane force winds extend outward up to 35 miles from the center, and tropical storm force winds extend outward up to 205 miles. A wind gust to 47 miles per hour was recently reported at Dauphin Island, Alabama. The estimated minimum central pressure is 959 millibars. Air quality forecast. The forecast Friday for Hampton Roads is code level green, which is good, and means air quality is satisfactory and poses little or no risk. Primary pollutant will be particulate matter. The current time is 3:43 p.m. Eastern Daylight Time. The beach forecast. Today, rip current risk South Assateague and Chincoteague beaches. Low. Surf heights. Around 2 feet. Water temperature lower 70s. Weather. Mostly cloudy. Beach temperatures. In the lower 70s. Beach winds. North winds around 10 miles per hour, becoming east in the afternoon. Tides, watch a break, high at 7:58 a.m. Eastern Daylight Time. Low at 2:08 p.m. Saturday, rip current risk South Assateague and Chincoteague beaches. Low. Surf heights. 2 to 3 feet. Weather. Mostly cloudy. Beach temperatures. In the upper 60s. Beach winds. East winds 10 to 15 miles per hour. Tides,
Watch Aprig, high 8:45 a.m. Eastern Daylight Time. Low at 2:57 p.m. The Beach Forecast. Today, rip current risk Virginia Beach and Sandbridge Beaches. Low. Surf heights. Around 2 feet. Water temperature lower 70s. Weather. Mostly cloudy. Beach temperatures. In the mid-70s. Beach winds. Northeast winds around 10 miles per hour. Tides, Virginia Beach, high at 7:26 a.m. Low at 1:43 p.m. Saturday, rip current risk Virginia Beach and Sandbridge Beaches. Moderate. Surf heights. 2 to 3 feet. Weather. Mostly cloudy. Beach temperatures. In the lower 70s. Beach winds. East winds 15 to 20 miles per hour. Tides, Virginia Beach, high at 8:07 a.m. Low at 2:26 p.m. The Beach Forecast. Today, rip current risk Outer Banks beaches of Kerala and Karova. Low. Surf heights. Around 2 feet. Water temperature around 70. Weather. Mostly cloudy. Beach temperatures. In the lower 70s. Beach winds. Northeast winds around 10 miles per hour. Tides, duck, high at 7:11 a.m. Low at 1:27 p.m. Saturday, rip current risk Outer Banks beaches of Kerala and Karova. Moderate. Surf heights. 2 to 3 feet. Weather. Mostly cloudy. Beach temperatures. In the mid-70s. Beach winds. East winds around 15 miles per hour. Tides, duck, high at 7:52 a.m. Low at 2:10 p.m. The Tropical Weather Outlook. For the North Atlantic, Caribbean Sea, and the Gulf of America, active systems, the National Hurricane Center is issuing advisories on Hurricane Isaias, located over the north-central Gulf of America. Tropical cyclone formation is not expected during the next 7 days. Offshore waters forecast Baltimore Canyon to Cape Charles Light to 100 nautical miles. Today, variable winds less than 10 knots, becoming north to northeast. Seas 3 to 4 feet. Chance of showers. Tonight, east to northeast winds 5 to 15 knots. Seas 3 to 4 feet. Saturday, east winds 15 to 25 knots. Seas 3 to 6 feet. Saturday night, east winds 20 to 30 knots. Seas 6 to 10 feet. Sunday, southeast winds 25 to 35 knots. Seas 7 to 13 feet. Sunday night, south winds 25 to 35 knots, becoming south to southwest 20 to 30 knots. Seas 7 to 13 feet. Monday, southwest winds 20 to 30 knots, becoming west 15 to 25 knots. Seas 7 to 11 feet. Monday night, west to northwest winds 15 to 25 knots, becoming north to northwest. Seas 5 to 9 feet. Tuesday, north to northwest winds 10 to 20 knots. Seas 5 to 9 feet. Tuesday night, west to northwest winds 10 to 15 knots, becoming west 10 to 20 knots. Seas 3 to 6 feet. Hazardous weather information. Now here is the hazardous weather outlook for southeast Maryland, northeast North Carolina, central Virginia, east central Virginia, eastern Virginia, north central Virginia, south central Virginia, and southeast Virginia. This afternoon and tonight. Hazardous weather is not expected at this time. And now the extended outlook for the period Saturday through Thursday. Rain from the remnants of Hurricane Isaias moves into the area late Saturday into Sunday. Most areas should see rainfall totals of 1 to 2 inches. However, localized totals up to 2 to 4 inches or higher are possible with the greatest chance across far southeast Virginia and northeast North Carolina. Therefore, localized flash flooding is possible. Additionally, there is a marginal risk for tornadoes and strong winds across the area Sunday with the best chance across southern portions of the area. Spotter activation may be needed. The key weather messages for the next 7 days. Rain chances increase Saturday night into Sunday as the remnants of Hurricane Isaias move farther inland. A brief warm-up is expected early next week with cooler temperatures later in the week. Nuisance to minor tidal flooding is expected with the high tide cycle Sunday for portions of Hampton Roads, the western shore of the Chesapeake Bay, and the lower Maryland eastern shore. Now the official National Weather Service forecast. This afternoon, cloudy. Highs in the upper 70s.
northeast winds around 5 miles per hour. Tonight, cloudy. Lows in the mid-60s. East winds 5 to 10 miles per hour. Saturday, cloudy. Highs in the lower 70s. East winds 10 to 15 miles per hour with gusts up to 25 miles per hour. Saturday night, cloudy. Showers with a slight chance of thunderstorms after midnight. Windy with lows in the upper 60s. East winds 10 to 15 miles per hour with gusts up to 25 miles per hour, increasing to 15 to 25 miles per hour with gusts up to 35 miles per hour after midnight. Chance of rain 80%. Sunday, showers with a slight chance of thunderstorms. Windy with highs in the mid-70s. East winds 15 to 25 miles per hour, becoming southeast 15 to 20 miles per hour in the afternoon. Gusts up to 35 miles per hour. Chance of rain near 100%. Sunday night, cloudy with showers likely with a chance of thunderstorms in the evening, then partly cloudy with a chance of showers after midnight. Lows in the upper 60s. Chance of rain 70%. Columbus Day, partly sunny. Highs in the mid-70s. Monday night, partly cloudy. Lows in the mid-60s. Tuesday, mostly sunny. Highs in the upper 70s. Tuesday night, mostly clear. Lows in the mid-60s. Wednesday, mostly sunny. Highs in the lower 70s. Wednesday night, mostly clear. Lows around 60. Thursday, mostly sunny. Highs in the upper 60s. Here are the marine and buoy reports for 3 p.m. across the lower Chesapeake Bay and coastal waters. All wave and swell heights are in feet. Wave and swell periods are in seconds. Potomac River buoy, air temperature was 74. The wind was east at 2 knots. Cove Point, air temperature was 70. The wind was southeast at 7 knots. Piney Point, winds were southeast, 2 knots. Bishop's Head, air temperature was 69. The wind was west at 5 knots. Lewisetta, air temperature was 70. Water temperature 69. The wind was northeast at 4 knots. Stingray Point buoy, air temperature was 69. Rappahannock Light, winds were northwest, 6 knots. Yorktown Coast Guard Station, air temperature was 72. Water temperature 71. The wind was northeast at 4 knots. Crypto Peak, water temperature 69. The wind was northwest at 8 knots. Dominion Terminal Newport News, air temperature was 72. The wind was southeast at 3 knots. South Craney Island, air temperature was 76. The wind was north at 4 knots. Cape Henry, air temperature was 72. The wind was east at 3 knots. Brandywine Chill Lake, Delaware, winds were southeast, 1 knot. Air temperature 69. Fenwick Island buoy, winds were calm. Air temperature 68. Buoy off Virginia Beach 64 nautical miles. Water temperature 69. Buoy just east of Cape Henry. Water temperature 71. Wave heights 2. Wave period 8. Duck Cove Pier, air temperature was 72. The wind was northeast at 6 knots. Diamond Shoal buoy, winds were north, 12 knots. Water temperature 75. Air temperature 74. Marine forecast, Fenwick Island, Delaware to Caribbean Beach Light, North Carolina out 20 nautical miles, including the Virginia portion of Chesapeake Bay and Caribbean Sound. Synopsis for Fenwick Island, Delaware to Caribbean Beach Light, North Carolina out 60 nautical miles, including Virginia portion of the Chesapeake Bay, Caribbean Sound and portions of the James, York, and Rappahannock Rivers. The remnant low from Tropical Cyclone Isaias will track well west of the area Saturday, gradually weakening as it gets closer to the region on Sunday. Expect a period of strong east to southeast winds Saturday night into Sunday, before winds gradually diminish and become southerly late Sunday and Sunday night. Winds become west and northwest early next week. Marine forecast, Chesapeake Bay from New Point Comfort to Little Creek, Virginia. Small craft advisory in effect from Saturday afternoon through Sunday evening. Tonight, northeast winds 5 to 10 knots. Gusts up to 15 knots late. Waves 1 foot, building to 1 to 2 feet late. Saturday, east winds 10 to 15 knots, increasing to 15 to 20 knots late. Waves 1 to 2 feet, building to 3 feet late. Saturday night, east winds 15 to 20 knots,
increasing to 20 to 25 knots with gusts up to 30 knots after midnight. Waves 3 to 4 feet, occasionally to 5 feet. Rain after midnight. Sunday, southeast winds 25 knots with gusts up to 30 knots. Waves 4 to 5 feet, occasionally to 6 feet. Rain in the morning, then showers in the afternoon. Sunday night, southwest winds 15 to 20 knots with gusts up to 25 knots. Waves 3 to 4 feet, occasionally to 5 feet, subsiding to 2 to 3 feet. Showers likely with a chance of thunderstorms in the evening, then a chance of showers after midnight. Monday, northwest winds 15 to 20 knots with gusts up to 25 knots. Waves 2 to 3 feet. Monday night, northwest winds 10 to 15 knots, diminishing to 5 to 10 knots after midnight. Waves 1 to 2 feet. Tuesday, west winds 5 to 10 knots, becoming southwest in the afternoon. Waves 1 foot. Tuesday night, southwest winds 10 to 15 knots, becoming west after midnight. Waves 2 to 3 feet. Wednesday, north winds 15 to 20 knots. Waves 2 to 3 feet. Wednesday night, northeast winds 10 to 15 knots. Waves 2 to 3 feet. Winds and waves higher in and near thunderstorms. Marine forecast, Chesapeake Bay from Little Creek, Virginia to Cape Henry, Virginia, including the Chesapeake Bay Bridge Tunnel. Small craft advisory in effect from Saturday afternoon through late Saturday night. Gale watch in effect from late Saturday night through Sunday afternoon. Tonight, northeast winds 5 to 10 knots. Gusts up to 15 knots late. Waves 1 to 2 feet. Wave detail, northeast 1 foot at 3 seconds and southeast 1 foot at 7 seconds. Saturday, east winds 10 to 15 knots, increasing to 15 to 20 knots late. Gusts up to 25 knots late. Waves 2 to 3 feet, building to 3 to 4 feet late. Wave detail, east 3 feet at 4 seconds and east 1 foot at 8 seconds. Saturday night, east winds 15 to 20 knots, increasing to 20 to 25 knots after midnight. Gusts up to 30 knots. Waves 4 to 5 feet, occasionally to 6 feet. Wave detail, east 5 feet at 5 seconds. Rain likely after midnight. Sunday, southeast winds 20 to 25 knots with gusts up to 35 knots. Waves 5 to 6 feet, occasionally to 8 feet. Wave detail, southeast 6 feet at 7 seconds. Showers. Sunday night, southwest winds 15 to 20 knots with gusts up to 25 knots. Waves 4 to 5 feet, occasionally to 6 feet. Wave detail, southeast 5 feet at 8 seconds and southwest 2 feet at 3 seconds. Showers likely with a chance of thunderstorms in the evening, then a chance of showers after midnight. Monday, west winds 15 to 20 knots with gusts up to 25 knots. Waves 2 to 3 feet. Wave detail, west 3 feet at 4 seconds and southeast 3 feet at 8 seconds. Monday night, northwest winds 10 to 15 knots, diminishing to 5 to 10 knots after midnight. Waves 2 to 3 feet. Tuesday, northwest winds 5 to 10 knots, becoming southwest in the afternoon. Waves around 2 feet. Tuesday night, southwest winds 10 to 15 knots, becoming west after midnight. Waves 2 to 3 feet. Wednesday, north winds 50 knots with gusts up to 20 knots. Waves around 3 feet. Wednesday night, northeast winds 10 to 15 knots with gusts up to 20 knots. Waves around 3 feet. Winds and waves higher in and near thunderstorms. Marine forecast, Caribbean Sound. Small craft advisory in effect from Saturday afternoon through Sunday afternoon. Tonight, northeast winds 5 to 10 knots, increasing to 10 to 15 knots late. Waves around 1 foot, increasing to 1 to 2 feet late. Saturday, east winds 10 to 15 knots, increasing to 15 to 20 knots late. Gusts up to 25 knots. Waves 1 to 2 feet, increasing to 2 feet late. Saturday night, east winds 15 to 20 knots, increasing to 20 to 25 knots after midnight. Gusts up to 30 knots. Waves 2 to 3 feet. Rain likely after midnight. Sunday, southeast winds 20 to 25 knots, becoming south 15 to 20 knots in the afternoon. Gusts up to 30 knots. Waves 2 to 3 feet. Showers. Sunday night, south winds 15 to 20 knots, becoming southwest 10 to 15 knots after midnight.
gusts up to 25 knots. Waves 2 to 3 feet, diminishing to 1 to 2 feet after midnight. Showers likely with a chance of thunderstorms in the evening, then a chance of showers after midnight. Monday, west winds 10 to 15 knots with gusts up to 25 knots. Waves 1 to 2 feet. Monday night, northwest winds 5 to 10 knots. Gusts up to 15 knots in the evening. Waves around 1 foot. Tuesday, northwest winds 5 knots, becoming southwest in the afternoon. Waves 1 foot or less and light chop. Tuesday night, southwest winds 5 to 10 knots with gusts up to 15 knots. Waves around 1 foot. Wednesday, north winds 10 to 15 knots with gusts up to 25 knots. Waves 1 to 2 feet. Wednesday night, northeast winds 5 to 10 knots with gusts up to 20 knots. Waves around 1 foot. Winds and waves higher and near thunderstorms. At 1 p.m. Central Daylight Time, or 1800 UTC, the center of Hurricane Isaias was located near latitude 28.4 north, longitude 87.2 west. Isaias is moving toward the north-northeast near 16 miles per hour. This motion is expected to continue through this evening, followed by a northward motion on Saturday. On the forecast track, Isaias is expected to approach the south northern Gulf Coast this afternoon and make landfall within the warning area this evening. Data from NOAA and Air Force Reserve Hurricane Hunter aircraft indicate that maximum sustained winds remain near 120 miles per hour with higher gusts. Isaias is a Category 3 hurricane on the Saffir-Simpson hurricane wind scale. Fluctuations in intensity are possible through this afternoon, but Isaias is expected to be at or near major hurricane strength when it makes landfall this evening. Weakening is expected beginning tonight after Isaias makes landfall, and the storm is likely to become post-tropical by late Saturday. Hurricane force winds extend outward up to 35 miles from the center, and tropical storm force winds extend outward up to 205 miles. A wind gust to 47 miles per hour was recently reported at Dauphin Island, Alabama. The estimated minimum central pressure is 959 millibars. Air quality forecast. The forecast Friday for Hampton Roads is code level green, which is good, and means air quality is satisfactory and poses little or no risk. Primary pollutant will be particulate matter. The current time is 4:02 p.m. Eastern Daylight Time. The beach forecast. Saturday, rip current risk South Assateague and Chincoteague beaches. Low. Surf heights. 2 to 3 feet. Water temperature upper 60s. Weather. Mostly cloudy. Beach temperatures. In the upper 60s. Beach winds. East winds 10 to 15 miles per hour. Tides, watch a brig, high at 8:45 a.m. Low at 2:57 p.m. Sunday, rip current risk South Assateague and Chincoteague beaches. High surf heights. 6 to 7 feet. Weather. Cloudy. Rain and a chance of thunderstorms. Beach temperatures. In the lower 70s. Beach winds. Windy. Southeast winds 25 to 30 miles per hour. Tides, watch a brig, high at 9:30 a.m. Low at 3:42 p.m. The beach forecast. Saturday, rip current risk Virginia Beach and Sandbridge beaches. Moderate. Surf heights. 3 feet. Water temperature lower 70s. Weather. Cloudy. Beach temperatures. In the lower 70s. Beach winds. East winds 15 to 20 miles per hour. Tides, Virginia Beach, high at 8:07 a.m. Low at 2:26 p.m. Sunday, rip current risk Virginia Beach and Sandbridge beaches. High surf heights. 6 to 7 feet. Weather. Cloudy. Showers and a slight chance of thunderstorms. Beach temperatures. In the mid-70s. Beach winds. Breezy. Southeast winds 20 to 25 miles per hour. Tides, Virginia Beach, high at 8:45 a.m. Eastern Daylight Time. Low at 3:05 p.m. The beach forecast. Saturday, rip current risk Outer Banks beaches of Kerala and Corova. Moderate. Surf heights. 3 to 4 feet. Water temperature lower 70s. Weather. Cloudy. Beach temperatures. In the mid-70s. Beach winds.
East winds 15 to 20 miles per hour. Tides, duck, high at 7:52 a.m. Low at 2:10 p.m. Sunday, rip current risk Outer Banks beaches of Kerala and Karova. High surf heights, 5 to 7 feet. Weather, cloudy. Showers and a slight chance of thunderstorms. Beach temperatures, in the upper 70s. Beach winds, breezy. Southeast winds 20 to 25 miles per hour. Tides, duck, high at 8:30 a.m. Low at 2:49 p.m. This is NOAA's National Weather Service All Hazards Weather Radio, KHP 37, broadcasting from Wakefield, Virginia, transmitting from Driver, Virginia on a frequency of 162.550 MHz. The following information is for Hampton Roads in northeast North Carolina, the southern part of the Chesapeake Bay and adjacent coastal waters. The Tropical Weather Outlook. For the North Atlantic, Caribbean Sea and the Gulf of America, Active Systems, the National Hurricane Center is issuing advisories on Hurricane Isaias, located over the north-central Gulf of America. Tropical cyclone formation is not expected during the next 7 days. Offshore waters forecast Baltimore Canyon to Cape Charles Light, to 100 nautical miles. Today, variable winds less than 10 knots, becoming north to northeast. Seas 3 to 4 feet. Chance of showers. Tonight, east to northeast winds 5 to 15 knots. Seas 3 to 4 feet. Saturday, east winds 15 to 25 knots. Seas 3 to 6 feet. Saturday night, east winds 20 to 30 knots. Seas 6 to 10 feet. Sunday, southeast winds 25 to 35 knots. Seas 7 to 13 feet. Sunday night, south winds 25 to 35 knots, becoming south to southwest 20 to 30 knots. Seas 7 to 13 feet. Monday, southwest winds 20 to 30 knots, becoming west 15 to 25 knots. Seas 7 to 11 feet. Monday night, west to northwest winds 15 to 25 knots, becoming north to northwest. Seas 5 to 9 feet. Tuesday, north to northwest winds 10 to 20 knots. Seas 5 to 9 feet. Tuesday night, west to northwest winds 10 to 15 knots, becoming west 10 to 20 knots. Seas 3 to 6 feet. Hazardous weather information. Now here is the hazardous weather outlook for southeast Maryland, northeast North Carolina, central Virginia, east central Virginia, eastern Virginia, north central Virginia, south central Virginia, and southeast Virginia. This afternoon and tonight, hazardous weather is not expected at this time. And now the extended outlook for the period Saturday through Thursday. Rain from the remnants of Hurricane Isaias moves into the area late Saturday into Sunday. Most areas should see rainfall totals of 1 to 2 inches, however, localized totals up to 2 to 4 inches or higher are possible with the greatest chance across far southeast Virginia and northeast North Carolina. Therefore, localized flash flooding is possible. Additionally, there is a marginal risk for tornadoes and strong winds across the area Sunday with the best chance across southern portions of the area. Spotter activation may be needed. The key weather messages for the next 7 days. Rain chances increase Saturday night into Sunday as the remnants of Hurricane Isaias move farther inland. A brief warm-up is expected early next week with cooler temperatures later in the week. Nuisance to minor tidal flooding is expected with a high tide cycle Sunday for portions of Hampton Roads, the western shore of the Chesapeake Bay and the lower Maryland eastern shore. Now the official National Weather Service forecast. This afternoon, cloudy. Highs in the upper 70s. Northeast winds around 5 miles per hour. Tonight, cloudy. Lows in the mid-60s. East winds 5 to 10 miles per hour. Saturday, cloudy. Highs in the lower 70s. East winds 10 to 15 miles per hour with gusts up to 25 miles per hour. Saturday night, cloudy. Showers with a slight chance of thunderstorms after midnight. Windy with lows in the upper 60s. East winds 10 to 15 miles per hour with gusts up to 25 miles per hour, increasing to 15 to 25 miles per hour with gusts up to 35 miles per hour after midnight. Chance of rain 80%. Sunday, showers with a slight chance of thunderstorms. Windy with highs in the mid-70s. East winds 15 to 25 miles per hour, becoming southeast 15 to 20 miles per hour in the afternoon. Gusts up to 35 miles per hour. Chance of rain near 100%.
Sunday night, cloudy with showers likely with a chance of thunderstorms in the evening, then partly cloudy with a chance of showers after midnight. Lows in the upper 60s. Chance of rain 70%. Columbus Day, partly sunny. Highs in the mid-70s. Monday night, partly cloudy. Lows in the mid-60s. Tuesday, mostly sunny. Highs in the upper 70s. Tuesday night, mostly clear. Lows in the mid-60s. Wednesday, mostly sunny. Highs in the lower 70s. Wednesday night, mostly clear. Lows around 60. Thursday, mostly sunny. Highs in the upper 60s. Here are the marine and buoy reports for 3 p.m. across the lower Chesapeake Bay and coastal waters. All wave and swell heights are in feet. Wave and swell periods are in seconds. Potomac River buoy, air temperature was 74. The wind was east at 2 knots. Cove Point, air temperature was 70. The wind was southeast at 7 knots. Piney Point, winds were southeast, 2 knots. Bishop's Head, air temperature was 69. The wind was west at 5 knots. Lewisetta, air temperature was 70. Water temperature 69. The wind was northeast at 4 knots. Stingray Point buoy, air temperature was 69. Rappahannock Light, winds were northwest, 6 knots. Yorktown Coast Guard Station, air temperature was 72. Water temperature 71. The wind was northeast at 4 knots. Crypto Peak, water temperature 69. The wind was northwest at 8 knots. Dominion Terminal Newport News, air temperature was 72. The wind was southeast at 3 knots. South Craney Island, air temperature was 76. The wind was north at 4 knots. Cape Henry, air temperature was 72. The wind was east at 3 knots. Brandywine Chilliwack, Delaware, winds were southeast, 1 knot. Air temperature 69. Fenwick Island buoy, winds were calm. Air temperature 68. Buoy off Virginia Beach 64 nautical miles. Water temperature 69. Buoy just east of Cape Henry. Water temperature 71. Wave heights 2. Wave period 8. Duck Cove here, air temperature was 72. The wind was northeast at 6 knots. Diamond Shoal buoy, winds were north, 12 knots. Water temperature 75. Air temperature 74. Marine forecast, Fenwick Island, Delaware to Caribbean Beach Light, North Carolina out 20 nautical miles, including the Virginia portion of Chesapeake Bay and Caribbean Sound. Synopsis for Fenwick Island, Delaware to Caribbean Beach Light, North Carolina out 60 nautical miles, including Virginia portion of the Chesapeake Bay, Caribbean Sound and portions of the James, York, and Rappahannock Rivers. The remnant low from Tropical Cyclone Isaias will track well west of the area Saturday, gradually weakening as it gets closer to the region on Sunday. Expect a period of strong east to southeast wind Saturday night into Sunday, before winds gradually diminish and become southerly late Sunday and Sunday night. Winds become west and northwest early next week. Marine forecast, Chesapeake Bay from New Point Comfort to Little Creek, Virginia. Small craft advisory in effect from Saturday afternoon through Sunday evening. Tonight, northeast winds 5 to 10 knots. Gusts up to 15 knots late. Waves 1 foot, building to 1 to 2 feet late. Saturday, east winds 10 to 15 knots, increasing to 15 to 20 knots late. Waves 1 to 2 feet, building to 3 feet late. Saturday night, east winds 15 to 20 knots, increasing to 20 to 25 knots with gusts up to 30 knots after midnight. Waves 3 to 4 feet, occasionally to 5 feet. Rain after midnight. Sunday, southeast winds 25 knots with gusts up to 30 knots. Waves 4 to 5 feet, occasionally to 6 feet. Rain in the morning, then showers in the afternoon. Sunday night, southwest winds 15 to 20 knots with gusts up to 25 knots. Waves 3 to 4 feet, occasionally to 5 feet, subsiding to 2 to 3 feet. Showers likely with a chance of thunderstorms in the evening, then a chance of showers after midnight. Monday, northwest winds 15 to 20 knots with gusts up to 25 knots. Waves 2 to 3 feet. Monday night, northwest winds 10 to 15 knots, diminishing to 5 to 10 knots after midnight. Waves 1 to 2 feet. Tuesday, west winds 5 to 10 knots, becoming southwest in the afternoon. Waves 1 foot. Tuesday night,
southwest winds 10 to 15 knots, becoming west after midnight. Waves 2 to 3 feet. Wednesday, north winds 15 to 20 knots. Waves 2 to 3 feet. Wednesday night, northeast winds 10 to 15 knots. Waves 2 to 3 feet. Winds and waves higher and near thunderstorms. Marine forecast, Chesapeake Bay from Little Creek, Virginia to Cape Henry, Virginia, including the Chesapeake Bay Bridge Tunnel. Small craft advisory in Saturday afternoon through late Saturday night. Gale watch in effect from late Saturday night through Sunday afternoon. Tonight, northeast winds 5 to 10 knots. Gusts up to 15 knots late. Waves 1 to 2 feet. Wave detail, northeast 1 foot at 3 seconds and southeast 1 foot at 7 seconds. Saturday, east winds 10 to 15 knots, increasing to 15 to 20 knots late. Gusts up to 25 knots late. Waves 2 to 3 feet, building to 3 to 4 feet late. Wave detail, east 3 feet at 4 seconds and east 1 foot at 8 seconds. Saturday night, east winds 15 to 20 knots, increasing to 20 to 25 knots after midnight. Gusts up to 30 knots. Waves 4 to 5 feet, occasionally to 6 feet. Wave detail, east 5 feet at 5 seconds. Rain likely after midnight. Sunday, southeast winds 20 to 25 knots with gusts up to 35 knots. Waves 5 to 6 feet, occasionally to 8 feet. Wave detail, southeast 6 feet at 7 seconds. Showers. Sunday night, southwest winds 15 to 20 knots with gusts up to 25 knots. Waves 4 to 5 feet, occasionally to 6 feet. Wave detail, southeast 5 feet at 8 seconds and southwest 2 feet at 3 seconds. Showers likely with a chance of thunderstorms in the evening, then a chance of showers after midnight. Monday, west winds 15 to 20 knots with gusts up to 25 knots. Waves 2 to 3 feet. Wave detail, west 3 feet at 4 seconds and southeast 3 feet at 8 seconds. Monday night, northwest winds 10 to 15 knots, diminishing to 5 to 10 knots after midnight. Waves 2 to 3 feet. Tuesday, northwest winds 5 to 10 knots, becoming southwest in the afternoon. Waves around 2 feet. Tuesday night, southwest winds 10 to 15 knots, becoming west after midnight. Waves 2 to 3 feet. Wednesday, north winds 50 knots with gusts up to 20 knots. Waves around 3 feet. Wednesday night, northeast winds 10 to 15 knots with gusts up to 20 knots. Waves around 3 feet. Winds and waves higher and near thunderstorms. Marine forecast, Currituck Sound. Small craft advisory in effect from Saturday afternoon through Sunday afternoon. Tonight, northeast winds 5 to 10 knots, increasing to 10 to 15 knots late. Waves around 1 foot, increasing to 1 to 2 feet late. Saturday, east winds 10 to 15 knots, increasing to 15 to 20 knots late. Gusts up to 25 knots. Waves 1 to 2 feet, increasing to 2 feet late. Saturday night, east winds 15 to 20 knots, increasing to 20 to 25 knots after midnight. Gusts up to 30 knots. Waves 2 to 3 feet. Rain likely after midnight. Sunday, southeast winds 20 to 25 knots, becoming south 15 to 20 knots in the afternoon. Gusts up to 30 knots. Waves 2 to 3 feet. Showers. Sunday night, south winds 15 to 20 knots, becoming southwest 10 to 15 knots after midnight. Gusts up to 25 knots. Waves 2 to 3 feet, diminishing to 1 to 2 feet after midnight. Showers likely with a chance of thunderstorms in the evening, then a chance of showers after midnight. Monday, west winds 10 to 15 knots with gusts up to 25 knots. Waves 1 to 2 feet. Monday night, northwest winds 5 to 10 knots. Gusts up to 15 knots in the evening. Waves around 1 foot. Tuesday, northwest winds 5 knots, becoming southwest in the afternoon. Waves 1 foot or less and light chop. Tuesday night, southwest winds 5 to 10 knots with gusts up to 15 knots. Waves around 1 foot. Wednesday, north winds 10 to 15 knots with gusts up to 25 knots. Waves 1 to 2 feet. Wednesday night, northeast winds 5 to 10 knots with gusts up to 20 knots. Waves around 1 foot. Winds and waves higher and near thunderstorms.
at 1 p.m. Central Daylight Time, or 1800 UTC. The center of Hurricane Isaias was located near latitude 28.4 north, longitude 87.2 west. Isaias is moving toward the north-northeast near 16 miles per hour. This motion is expected to continue through this evening, followed by a northward motion on Saturday. On the forecast track, Isaias is expected to approach the south northern Gulf Coast this afternoon and make landfall within the warning area this evening. Data from NOAA and Air Force Reserve Hurricane Hunter aircraft indicate that maximum sustained winds remain near 120 miles per hour with higher gusts. Isaias is a Category 3 hurricane on the Saffir-Simpson hurricane wind scale. Fluctuations in intensity are possible through this afternoon, but Isaias is expected to be at or near major hurricane strength when it makes landfall this evening. Weakening is expected beginning tonight after Isaias makes landfall, and the storm is likely to become post-tropical by late Saturday. Hurricane force winds extend outward up to 35 miles from the center, and tropical storm force winds extend outward up to 205 miles. A wind gust to 47 miles per hour was recently reported at Dauphin Island, Alabama. The estimated minimum central pressure is 959 millibars. Air quality forecast. The forecast Friday for Hampton Roads is code level green, which is good, and means air quality is satisfactory and poses little or no risk. Primary pollutant will be particulate matter. The current time is 4:21 p.m. Eastern Daylight Time. The beach forecast. Saturday, rip current risk South Assateague and Chincoteague beaches. Low. Surf heights. 2 to 3 feet. Water temperature upper 60s. Weather. Mostly cloudy. Beach temperatures. In the upper 60s. Beach winds. East winds 10 to 15 miles per hour. Tides, watch a brig, high at 8:45 a.m. Low at 2:57 p.m. Sunday, rip current risk South Assateague and Chincoteague beaches. High surf heights. 6 to 7 feet. Weather. Cloudy. Rain and a chance of thunderstorms. Beach temperatures. In the lower 70s. Beach winds. Windy. Southeast winds 25 to 30 miles per hour. Tides, watch a brig, high at 9:30 a.m. Low at 3:42 p.m. The beach forecast. Saturday, rip current risk Virginia Beach and Sandbridge beaches. Moderate. Surf heights. 3 feet. Water temperature lower 70s. Weather. Cloudy. Beach temperatures. In the lower 70s. Beach winds. East winds 15 to 20 miles per hour. Tides, Virginia Beach, high at 8:07 a.m. Low at 2:26 p.m. Sunday, rip current risk Virginia Beach and Sandbridge beaches. High surf heights, 6 to 7 feet. Weather, cloudy. Showers and a slight chance of thunderstorms. Beach temperatures, in the mid-70s. Beach winds, breezy. Southeast winds 20 to 25 miles per hour. Tides, Virginia Beach, high at 8:45 a.m. Eastern Daylight Time. Low at 3:05 p.m. The beach forecast. Saturday, rip current risk Outer Banks beaches of Kerala and Corova. Moderate. Surf heights. 3 to 4 feet. Water temperature lower 70s. Weather. Cloudy. Beach temperatures. In the mid-70s. Beach winds. East winds 15 to 20 miles per hour. Tides, duck, high at 7:52 a.m. Low at 2:10 p.m. Sunday, rip current risk Outer Banks beaches of Kerala and Corova. High surf heights. 5 to 7 feet. Weather. Cloudy. Showers and a slight chance of thunderstorms. Beach temperatures. In the upper 70s. Beach winds. Breezy. Southeast winds 20 to 25 miles per hour. Tides, duck, high at 8:30 a.m. Low at 2:49 p.m. The Tropical Weather Outlook. For the North Atlantic, Caribbean Sea and the Gulf of America, active systems, the National Hurricane Center is issuing advisories on Hurricane Isaias, located over the north-central Gulf of America. Tropical cyclone formation is not expected during the next 7 days. Offshore waters forecast Baltimore Canyon to Cape Charles Light to 100 nautical miles.
Today, variable winds less than 10 knots, becoming north to northeast. Seas 3 to 4 feet. Chance of showers. Tonight, east to northeast winds 5 to 15 knots. Seas 3 to 4 feet. Saturday, east winds 15 to 25 knots. Seas 3 to 6 feet. Saturday night, east winds 20 to 30 knots. Seas 6 to 10 feet. Sunday, southeast winds 25 to 35 knots. Seas 7 to 13 feet. Sunday night, south winds 25 to 35 knots, becoming south to southwest 20 to 30 knots. Seas 7 to 13 feet. Monday, southwest winds 20 to 30 knots, becoming west 15 to 25 knots. Seas 7 to 11 feet. Monday night, west to northwest winds 15 to 25 knots, becoming north to northwest. Seas 5 to 9 feet. Tuesday, north to northwest winds 10 to 20 knots. Seas 5 to 9 feet. Tuesday night, west to northwest winds 10 to 15 knots, becoming west 10 to 20 knots. Seas 3 to 6 feet. Hazardous weather information. Now here is the hazardous weather outlook for southeast Maryland, northeast North Carolina, central Virginia, east central Virginia, eastern Virginia, north central Virginia, south central Virginia, and southeast Virginia. This afternoon and tonight. Hazardous weather is not expected at this time. And now the extended outlook for the period Saturday through Thursday. Rain from the remnants of Hurricane Isaias moves into the area late Saturday into Sunday. Most areas should see rainfall totals of 1 to 2 inches, however, localized totals up to 2 to 4 inches or higher are possible with the greatest chance across far southeast Virginia and northeast North Carolina. Therefore, localized flash flooding is possible. Additionally, there is a marginal risk for tornadoes and strong winds across the area Sunday with the best chance across southern portions of the area. Spotter activation may be needed. The key weather messages for the next 7 days. Rain chances increase Saturday night into Sunday as the remnants of Hurricane Isaias move farther inland. A brief warm-up is expected early next week with cooler temperatures later in the week. Nuisance to minor tidal flooding is expected with a high tide cycle Sunday for portions of Hampton Roads, the western shore of the Chesapeake Bay, and the lower Maryland eastern shore. Now the official National Weather Service forecast. This afternoon, cloudy. Highs in the upper 70s. Northeast winds around 5 miles per hour. Tonight, cloudy. Lows in the mid-60s. East winds 5 to 10 miles per hour. Saturday, cloudy. Highs in the lower 70s. East winds 10 to 15 miles per hour with gusts up to 25 miles per hour. Saturday night, cloudy. Showers with a slight chance of thunderstorms after midnight. Windy with lows in the upper 60s. East winds 10 to 15 miles per hour with gusts up to 25 miles per hour, increasing to 15 to 25 miles per hour with gusts up to 35 miles per hour after midnight. Chance of rain 80%. Sunday, showers with a slight chance of thunderstorms. Windy with highs in the mid-70s. East winds 15 to 25 miles per hour, becoming southeast 15 to 20 miles per hour in the afternoon. Gusts up to 35 miles per hour. Chance of rain near 100%. Sunday night, cloudy with showers likely with a chance of thunderstorms in the evening, then partly cloudy with a chance of showers after midnight. Lows in the upper 60s. Chance of rain 70%. Columbus Day, partly sunny. Highs in the mid-70s. Monday night, partly cloudy. Lows in the mid-60s. Tuesday, mostly sunny. Highs in the upper 70s. Tuesday night, mostly clear. Lows in the mid-60s. Wednesday, mostly sunny. Highs in the lower 70s. Wednesday night, mostly clear. Lows around 60. Thursday, mostly sunny. Highs in the upper 60s. Here are the marine and buoy reports for 4 p.m. across the lower Chesapeake Bay and coastal waters. All wave and swell heights are in feet. Wave and swell periods are in seconds. Potomac River buoy, air temperature was 70. The wind was southeast at 6 knots. Cove Point, air temperature was 69. The wind was southeast at 7 knots. Piney Point, winds were west, 2 knots. Bishop's Head, air temperature was 69. The wind was west at 4 knots. Lewisetta, air temperature was 71. Water temperature 69. The wind was east at 3 knots.
Stingray Point Buoy, air temperature was 69. Rappahannock Light, winds were northwest, 3 knots. Yorktown Coast Guard Station, air temperature was 72. Water temperature

Buoy off Virginia Beach, 64 nautical miles. Wave heights 2. Wave period 7. Buoy just east of Cape Henry. Water temperature 71. Wave heights 2. Wave period 7. Duck Cove here, air temperature was 72. The wind was east at 6 knots. Diamond Shoals buoy, air temperature was 75. Wave height 2 feet. Wave period 7. The wind was north at 12 knots. Marine forecast, Fenwick Island, Delaware to Caribbean Beach Light, North Carolina out 20 nautical miles, including the Virginia portion of Chesapeake Bay and Caribbean Sound. Synopsis for Fenwick Island, Delaware to Caribbean Beach Light, North Carolina out 60 nautical miles, including Virginia portion of the Chesapeake Bay, Caribbean Sound and portions of the James, York, and Rappahannock Rivers. The remnant low from Tropical Cyclone Isaias will track well west of the area Saturday, gradually weakening as it gets closer to the region on Sunday. Expect a period of strong east to southeast wind Saturday night into Sunday, before winds gradually diminish and become southerly late Sunday and Sunday night. Winds become west and northwest early next week. Marine forecast, Chesapeake Bay from New Point Comfort to Little Creek, Virginia. Small craft advisory in effect from Saturday afternoon through Sunday evening. Tonight, northeast winds 5 to 10 knots. Gusts up to 15 knots late. Waves 1 foot, building to 1 to 2 feet late. Saturday, east winds 10 to 15 knots, increasing to 15 to 20 knots late. Waves 1 to 2 feet, building to 3 feet late. Saturday night, east winds 15 to 20 knots, increasing to 20 to 25 knots with gusts up to 30 knots after midnight. Waves 3 to 4 feet, occasionally to 5 feet. Rain after midnight. Sunday, southeast winds 25 knots with gusts up to 30 knots. Waves 4 to 5 feet, occasionally to 6 feet. Rain in the morning, then showers in the afternoon. Sunday night, southwest winds 15 to 20 knots with gusts up to 25 knots. Waves 3 to 4 feet, occasionally to 5 feet, subsiding to 2 to 3 feet. Showers likely with a chance of thunderstorms in the evening, then a chance of showers after midnight. Monday, northwest winds 15 to 20 knots with gusts up to 25 knots. Waves 2 to 3 feet. Monday night, northwest winds 10 to 15 knots, diminishing to 5 to 10 knots after midnight. Waves 1 to 2 feet. Tuesday, west winds 5 to 10 knots, becoming southwest in the afternoon. To 5 to 10 knots after midnight. Waves 1 to 2 feet. Tuesday, west winds 5 to 10 knots, becoming southwest in the afternoon. Waves 1 foot. Tuesday night, southwest winds 10 to 15 knots, becoming west after midnight. Waves 2 to 3 feet. Wednesday, north winds 15 to 20 knots. Waves 2 to 3 feet. Wednesday night, northeast winds 10 to 15 knots. Waves 2 to 3 feet. Winds and waves higher in and near thunderstorms. Marine forecast, Chesapeake Bay from Little Creek, Virginia to Cape Henry, Virginia, including the Chesapeake Bay Bridge Tunnel. Small craft advisory in effect from Saturday afternoon through late Saturday night. Gale watch in effect from late Saturday night through Sunday afternoon. Tonight, northeast winds 5 to 10 knots. Gusts up to 15 knots late. Waves 1 to 2 feet. Wave detail, northeast 1 foot at 3 seconds and southeast 1 foot at 7 seconds. Saturday, east winds 10 to 15 knots, increasing to 15 to 20 knots late. Gusts up to 25 knots late. Waves 2 to 3 feet, building to 3 to 4 feet late. Wave detail, east 3 feet at 4 seconds and east 1 foot at 8 seconds. Saturday night, east winds 15 to 20 knots, increasing to 20 to 25 knots after midnight. Gusts up to 30 knots. Waves 4 to 5 feet, occasionally to 6 feet. Wave detail, east 5 feet at 5 seconds. Rain likely after midnight. Sunday, southeast winds 20 to 25 knots with gusts up to 35 knots. Waves 5 to 6 feet, occasionally to 8 feet. Wave detail, southeast 6 feet at 7 seconds. Showers. Sunday night, southwest winds 15 to 20 knots with gusts up to 25 knots. Waves 4 to 5 feet, occasionally to 6 feet. Wave detail, southeast 5 feet at 8 seconds and southwest 2 feet at 3 seconds. Showers likely with a chance of thunderstorms in the evening, then a chance of showers after midnight. Monday, west

winds 15 to 20 knots with gusts up to 25 knots. Waves 2 to 3 feet. Wave detail, west 3 feet at 4 seconds and southeast 3 feet at 8 seconds. Monday night, northwest winds 10 to 15 knots, diminishing to 5 to 10 knots after midnight. Waves 2 to 3 feet. Tuesday, northwest winds 5 to 10 knots, becoming southwest in the afternoon. Waves around 2 feet. Tuesday night, southwest winds 10 to 15 knots, becoming west after midnight. Waves 2 to 3 feet. Wednesday, north winds 15 knots with gusts up to 20 knots. Waves around 3 feet. Wednesday night, northeast winds 10 to 15 knots with gusts up to 20 knots. Waves around 3 feet. Winds and waves higher and near thunderstorms. This is NOAA's National Weather Service All Hazards Weather Radio, KHP 37, broadcasting from Wakefield, Virginia, transmitting from Driver, Virginia on a frequency of 162.550 MHz. The following information is for Hampton Roads in northeast North Carolina, the southern part of the Chesapeake Bay and adjacent coastal waters. Marine forecast, Curvic Sound. Small craft advisory in effect from Saturday afternoon through Sunday afternoon. Tonight, northeast winds 5 to 10 knots, increasing to 10 to 15 knots late. Waves around 1 foot, increasing to 1 to 2 feet late. Saturday, east winds 10 to 15 knots, increasing to 15 to 20 knots late. Gusts up to 25 knots. Waves 1 to 2 feet, increasing to 2 feet late. Saturday night, east winds 15 to 20 knots, increasing to 20 to 25 knots after midnight. Gusts up to 30 knots. Waves 2 to 3 feet. Rain likely after midnight. Sunday, southeast winds 20 to 25 knots, becoming south 15 to 20 knots in the afternoon. Gusts up to 30 knots. Waves 2 to 3 feet. Showers. Sunday night, south winds 15 to 20 knots, becoming southwest 10 to 15 knots after midnight. Gusts up to 25 knots. Waves 2 to 3 feet, diminishing to 1 to 2 feet after midnight. Showers likely with a chance of thunderstorms in the evening, then a chance of showers after midnight. Monday, west winds 10 to 15 knots with gusts up to 25 knots. Waves 1 to 2 feet. Monday night, northwest winds 5 to 10 knots. Gusts up to 15 knots in the evening. Waves around 1 foot. Tuesday, northwest winds 5 knots, becoming southwest in the afternoon. Waves 1 foot or less and light chop. Tuesday night, southwest winds 5 to 10 knots with gusts up to 15 knots. Waves around 1 foot. Wednesday, north winds 10 to 15 knots with gusts up to 25 knots. Waves 1 to 2 feet. Wednesday night, northeast winds 5 to 10 knots with gusts up to 20 knots. Waves around 1 foot. Winds and waves higher and near thunderstorms. At 1 p.m. Central Daylight Time, or 1800 UTC, the center of Hurricane Isaias was located near latitude 28.4 north, longitude 87.2 west. Isaias is moving toward the north-northeast near 16 miles per hour. This motion is expected to continue through this evening, followed by a northward motion on Saturday. On the forecast track, Isaias is expected to approach the south northern Gulf Coast this afternoon and make landfall within the warning area this evening. Data from NOAA and Air Force Reserve Hurricane Hunter aircraft indicate that maximum sustained winds remain near 120 miles per hour with higher gusts. Isaias is a Category 3 hurricane on the Saffir-Simpson hurricane wind scale. Fluctuations in intensity are possible through this afternoon, but Isaias is expected to be at or near major hurricane strength when it makes landfall this evening. Weakening is expected beginning tonight after Isaias makes landfall, and the storm is likely to become post-tropical by late Saturday. Hurricane force winds extend outward up to 35 miles from the center, and tropical storm force winds extend outward up to 205 miles. A wind gust to 47 miles per hour was recently reported at Dauphin Island, Alabama. The estimated minimum central pressure is 959 millibars. Air quality forecast. The forecast Friday for Hampton Roads is code level green, which is good, and means air quality is satisfactory and poses little or no risk. Primary pollutant will be particulate matter. The current time is 4:40 p.m. Eastern Daylight Time. The beach forecast.
Saturday, rip current risk south Assateague and Chincoteague beaches. Low. Surf heights. 2 to 3 feet. Water temperature upper 60s. Weather. Mostly cloudy. Beach temperatures. In the upper 60s. Beach winds. East winds 10 to 15 miles per hour. Tides, Wachabrig, high 8:45 a.m. Low at 2:57 p.m. Sunday, rip current risk south Assateague and Chincoteague beaches. High surf heights. 6 to 7 feet. Weather. Cloudy. Rain and a chance of thunderstorms. Beach temperatures. In the lower 70s. Beach winds. Windy. Southeast winds 25 to 30 miles per hour. Tides, Wachabrig, high at 9:30 a.m. Low at 3:42 p.m. The beach forecast. Saturday, rip current risk Virginia Beach and Sandbridge beaches. Moderate. Surf heights. 3 feet. Water temperature lower 70s. Weather. Cloudy. Beach temperatures. In the lower 70s. Beach winds. East winds 15 to 20 miles per hour. Tides, Virginia Beach, high at 8:07 a.m. Low at 2:26 p.m. Sunday, rip current risk Virginia Beach and Sandbridge beaches. High surf heights. 6 to 7 feet. Weather. Cloudy. Showers and a slight chance of thunderstorms. Beach temperatures. In the mid-70s. Beach winds. Breezy. Southeast winds 20 to 25 miles per hour. Tides, Virginia Beach, high at 8:45 a.m. Eastern Daylight Time. Low at 3:05 p.m. The beach forecast. Saturday, rip current risk Outer Banks beaches of Kerala and Karova. Moderate. Surf heights. 3 to 4 feet. Water temperature lower 70s. Weather. Cloudy. Beach temperatures. In the mid-70s. Beach winds. East winds 15 to 20 miles per hour. Tides, duck, high at 7:52 a.m. Low at 2:10 p.m. Sunday, rip current risk Outer Banks beaches of Kerala and Karova. High surf heights. 5 to 7 feet. Weather. Cloudy. Showers and a slight chance of thunderstorms. Beach temperatures. In the upper 70s. Beach winds. Breezy. Southeast winds 20 to 25 miles per hour. Tides, duck, high at 8:30 a.m. Low at 2:49 p.m. The Tropical Weather Outlook. For the North Atlantic, Caribbean Sea, and the Gulf of America, active systems, the National Hurricane Center is issuing advisories on Hurricane Isaias, located over the north-central Gulf of America. Tropical cyclone formation is not expected during the next 7 days. Offshore waters forecast Baltimore Canyon to Cape Charles Light to 100 nautical miles. Today, variable winds less than 10 knots, becoming north to northeast. Seas 3 to 4 feet. Chance of showers. Tonight, east to northeast winds 5 to 15 knots. Seas 3 to 4 feet. Saturday, east winds 15 to 25 knots. Seas 3 to 6 feet. Saturday night, east winds 20 to 30 knots. Seas 6 to 10 feet. Sunday, southeast winds 25 to 35 knots. Seas 7 to 13 feet. Sunday night, south winds 25 to 35 knots, becoming south to southwest 20 to 30 knots. Seas 7 to 13 feet. Monday, southwest winds 20 to 30 knots, becoming west 15 to 25 knots. Seas 7 to 11 feet. Monday night, west to northwest winds 15 to 25 knots, becoming north to northwest. Seas 5 to 9 feet. Tuesday, north to northwest winds 10 to 20 knots. Seas 5 to 9 feet. Tuesday night, west to northwest winds 10 to 15 knots, becoming west 10 to 20 knots. Seas 3 to 6 feet. Hazardous weather information. Now here is the hazardous weather outlook for southeast Maryland, northeast North Carolina, central Virginia, east central Virginia, eastern Virginia, north central Virginia, south central Virginia, and southeast Virginia. This afternoon and tonight. Hazardous weather is not expected at this time. And now the extended outlook for the period Saturday through Thursday. Rain from the remnants of Hurricane Isaias moves into the area late Saturday into Sunday.
Most areas should see rainfall totals of 1 to 2 inches. However, localized totals up to 2 to 4 inches or higher are possible with the greatest chance across far southeast Virginia and northeast North Carolina. Therefore, localized flash flooding is possible. Additionally, there is a marginal risk for tornadoes and strong winds across the area Sunday with the best chance across southern portions of the area. Spotter activation may be needed. The key weather messages for the next 7 days. Rain chances increase Saturday night into Sunday as the remnants of Hurricane Isaias move farther inland. A brief warm-up is expected early next week with cooler temperatures later in the week. Nuisance to minor tidal flooding is expected with the high tide cycle Sunday for portions of Hampton Roads, the western shore of the Chesapeake Bay and the lower Maryland eastern shore. Now the official National Weather Service forecast. This afternoon, cloudy. Highs in the upper 70s. Northeast winds around 5 miles per hour. Tonight, cloudy. Lows in the mid-60s. East winds 5 to 10 miles per hour. Saturday, cloudy. Highs in the lower 70s. East winds 10 to 15 miles per hour with gusts up to 25 miles per hour. Saturday night, cloudy. Showers with a slight chance of thunderstorms after midnight. Windy with lows in the upper 60s. East winds 10 to 15 miles per hour with gusts up to 25 miles per hour, increasing to 15 to 25 miles per hour with gusts up to 35 miles per hour after midnight. Chance of rain 80%. Sunday, showers with a slight chance of thunderstorms. Windy with highs in the mid-70s. East winds 15 to 25 miles per hour, becoming southeast 15 to 20 miles per hour in the afternoon. Gusts up to 35 miles per hour. Chance of rain near 100%. Sunday night, cloudy with showers likely with a chance of thunderstorms in the evening, then partly cloudy with a chance of showers after midnight. Lows in the upper 60s. Chance of rain 70%. Columbus Day, partly sunny. Highs in the mid-70s. Monday night, partly cloudy. Lows in the mid-60s. Tuesday, mostly sunny. Highs in the upper 70s. Tuesday night, mostly clear. Lows in the mid-60s. Wednesday, mostly sunny. Highs in the lower 70s. Wednesday night, mostly clear. Lows around 60. Thursday, mostly sunny. Highs in the upper 60s. Here are the marine and buoy reports for 4 p.m. across the lower Chesapeake Bay and coastal waters. All wave and swell heights are in feet. Wave and swell periods are in seconds. Potomac River buoy, air temperature was 70. The wind was southeast at 6 knots. Cove Point, air temperature was 69. The wind was southeast at 7 knots. Piney Point, winds were west, 2 knots. Bishop's Head, air temperature was 69. The wind was west at 4 knots. Lewisetta, air temperature was 71. Water temperature 69. The wind was east at 3 knots. Stingray Point buoy, air temperature was 69. Rappahannock Light, winds were northwest, 3 knots. Yorktown Coast Guard Station, air temperature was 72. Water temperature 71. The wind was east at 3 knots. Crypto Peak, water temperature 69. The wind was north at 5 knots. Dominion Terminal Newport News, air temperature was 74. The wind was east at 3 knots. South Craney Island, air temperature was 76. The wind was northeast at 6 knots. Cape Henry, air temperature was 71. The wind was east at 3 knots. Brandywine Chill Lake, Delaware, winds were south, 5 knots. Air temperature 67. Fenwick Island buoy, winds were south, 4 knots. Air temperature 67. Buoy off Virginia Beach 64 nautical miles. Wave heights 2. Wave period 7. Buoy just east of Cape Henry. Water temperature 71. Wave heights 2. Wave period 7. Duck Cove here, air temperature was 72. The wind was east at 6 knots. Diamond Shoals buoy, air temperature was 75. Wave height 2 feet. Wave period 7. The wind was north at 12 knots. Marine forecast, Fenwick Island, Delaware to Currituck Beach Light, North Carolina out 20 nautical miles, including the Virginia portion of Chesapeake Bay and Currituck Sound.
Synopsis for Fenwick Island, Delaware to Caribbean Beach Light, North Carolina, out 60 nautical miles, including Virginia portion of the Chesapeake Bay, Caribbean Sound, and portions of the James, York, and Rappahannock Rivers. The remnant low from Tropical Cyclone Isaias will track well west of the area Saturday, gradually weakening as it gets closer to the region on Sunday. Expect a period of strong east to southeast winds Saturday night into Sunday, before winds gradually diminish and become southerly late Sunday and Sunday night. Winds become west and northwest early next week. Marine forecast, Chesapeake Bay from New Point Comfort to Little Creek, Virginia. Small craft advisory in effect from Saturday afternoon through Sunday evening. Tonight, northeast winds 5 to 10 knots. Gusts up to 15 knots late. Waves 1 foot, building to 1 to 2 feet late. Saturday, east winds 10 to 15 knots, increasing to 15 to 20 knots late. Waves 1 to 2 feet, building to 3 feet late. Saturday night, east winds 15 to 20 knots, increasing to 20 to 25 knots with gusts up to 30 knots after midnight. Waves 3 to 4 feet, occasionally to 5 feet. Rain after midnight. Sunday, southeast winds 25 knots with gusts up to 30 knots. Waves 4 to 5 feet, occasionally to 6 feet. Rain in the morning, then showers in the afternoon. Sunday night, southwest winds 15 to 20 knots with gusts up to 25 knots. Waves 3 to 4 feet, occasionally to 5 feet, subsiding to 2 to 3 feet. Showers likely with a chance of thunderstorms in the evening, then a chance of showers after midnight. Monday, northwest winds 15 to 20 knots with gusts up to 25 knots. Waves 2 to 3 feet. Monday night, northwest winds 10 to 15 knots, diminishing to 5 to 10 knots after midnight. Waves 1 to 2 feet. Tuesday, west winds 5 to 10 knots, becoming southwest in the afternoon. Waves 1 foot. Tuesday night, southwest winds 10 to 15 knots, becoming west after midnight. Waves 2 to 3 feet. Wednesday, north winds 15 to 20 knots. Waves 2 to 3 feet. Wednesday night, northeast winds 10 to 15 knots. Waves 2 to 3 feet. Winds and waves higher in and near thunderstorms. Marine forecast, Chesapeake Bay from Little Creek, Virginia to Cape Henry, Virginia, including the Chesapeake Bay Bridge Tunnel. Small craft advisory in effect from Saturday afternoon through late Saturday night. Gale watch in effect from late Saturday night through Sunday afternoon. Tonight, northeast winds 5 to 10 knots. Gusts up to 15 knots late. Waves 1 to 2 feet. Wave detail, northeast 1 foot at 3 seconds and southeast 1 foot at 7 seconds. Saturday, east winds 10 to 15 knots, increasing to 15 to 20 knots late. Gusts up to 25 knots late. Waves 2 to 3 feet, building to 3 to 4 feet late. Wave detail, east 3 feet at 4 seconds and east 1 foot at 8 seconds. Saturday night, east winds 15 to 20 knots, increasing to 20 to 25 knots after midnight. Gusts up to 30 knots. Waves 4 to 5 feet, occasionally to 6 feet. Wave detail, east 5 feet at 5 seconds. Rain likely after midnight. Sunday, southeast winds 20 to 25 knots with gusts up to 35 knots. Waves 5 to 6 feet, occasionally to 8 feet. Wave detail, southeast 6 feet at 7 seconds. Showers. Sunday night, southwest winds 15 to 20 knots with gusts up to 25 knots. Waves 4 to 5 feet, occasionally to 6 feet. Wave detail, southeast 5 feet at 8 seconds and southwest 2 feet at 3 seconds. Showers likely with a chance of thunderstorms in the evening, then a chance of showers after midnight. Monday, west winds 15 to 20 knots with gusts up to 25 knots. Waves 2 to 3 feet. Wave detail, west 3 feet at 4 seconds and southeast 3 feet at 8 seconds. Monday night, northwest winds 10 to 15 knots, diminishing to 5 to 10 knots after midnight. Waves 2 to 3 feet. Tuesday, northwest winds 5 to 10 knots, becoming southwest in the afternoon. Waves around 2 feet. Tuesday night, southwest winds 10 to 15 knots, becoming west after midnight. Waves 2 to 3 feet. Wednesday, north winds 50 knots with gusts up to 20 knots. Waves around 3 feet. Wednesday night, northeast winds 10 to 15 knots with gusts up to 20 knots. Waves around 3 feet.
winds and waves higher and near thunderstorms. Marine forecast, Currid Sound. Small craft advisory in effect from Saturday afternoon through Sunday afternoon. Tonight, northeast winds 5 to 10 knots, increasing to 10 to 15 knots late. Waves around 1 foot, increasing to 1 to 2 feet late. Saturday, east winds 10 to 15 knots, increasing to 15 to 20 knots late. Gusts up to 25 knots. Waves 1 to 2 feet, increasing to 2 feet late. Saturday night, east winds 15 to 20 knots, increasing to 20 to 25 knots after midnight. Gusts up to 30 knots. Waves 2 to 3 feet. Rain likely after midnight. Sunday, southeast winds 20 to 25 knots, becoming south 15 to 20 knots in the afternoon. Gusts up to 30 knots. Waves 2 to 3 feet. Showers. Sunday night, south winds 15 to 20 knots, becoming southwest 10 to 15 knots after midnight. Gusts up to 25 knots. Waves 2 to 3 feet, diminishing to 1 to 2 feet after midnight. Showers likely with a chance of thunderstorms in the evening, then a chance of showers after midnight. Monday, west winds 10 to 15 knots with gusts up to 25 knots. Waves 1 to 2 feet. Monday night, northwest winds 5 to 10 knots. Gusts up to 15 knots in the evening. Waves around 1 foot. Tuesday, northwest winds 5 knots, becoming southwest in the afternoon. Waves 1 foot or less and light chop. Tuesday night, southwest winds 5 to 10 knots with gusts up to 15 knots. Waves around 1 foot. Wednesday, north winds 10 to 15 knots with gusts up to 25 knots. Waves 1 to 2 feet. Wednesday night, northeast winds 5 to 10 knots with gusts up to 20 knots. Waves around 1 foot. Winds and waves higher and near thunderstorms. At 1 p.m. Central Daylight Time, or 1800 UTC, the center of Hurricane Isaias was located near latitude 28.4 north, longitude 87.2 west. Isaias is moving toward the north-northeast near 16 miles per hour. This motion is expected to continue through this evening, followed by a northward motion on Saturday. On the forecast track, Isaias is expected to approach the south northern Gulf Coast this afternoon and make landfall within the warning area this evening. Data from NOAA and Air Force Reserve Hurricane Hunter aircraft indicate that maximum sustained winds remain near 120 miles per hour with higher gusts. Isaias is a Category 3 hurricane on the Saffir-Simpson hurricane wind scale. Fluctuations in intensity are possible through this afternoon, but Isaias is expected to be at or near major hurricane strength when it makes landfall this evening. Weakening is expected beginning tonight after Isaias makes landfall, and the storm is likely to become post-tropical by late Saturday. Hurricane force winds extend outward up to 35 miles from the center, and tropical storm force winds extend outward up to 205 miles. A wind gust to 47 miles per hour was recently reported at Dauphin Island, Alabama. The estimated minimum central pressure is 959 millibars. Air quality forecast. The forecast Friday for Hampton Roads is code level green, which is good, and means air quality is satisfactory and poses little or no risk. Primary pollutant will be particulate matter. The current time is 4:58 p.m. Eastern Daylight Time. The beach forecast. Saturday, rip current risk South Assateague and Chincoteague beaches. Low. Surf heights. 2 to 3 feet. Water temperature upper 60s. Weather. Mostly cloudy. Beach temperatures. In the upper 60s. Beach winds. East winds 10 to 15 miles per hour. Tides, watch a break, high 8:45 a.m. Low at 2:57 p.m. Sunday, rip current risk South Assateague and Chincoteague beaches. High surf heights. 6 to 7 feet. Weather. Cloudy. Rain and a chance of thunderstorms. Beach temperatures. In the lower 70s. Beach winds. Windy. Southeast winds 25 to 30 miles per hour. Tides, watch a break, high at 9:30 a.m. Low at 3:42 p.m. The beach forecast. Saturday, rip current risk Virginia Beach and Sandbridge beaches. Moderate. Surf heights. 3 feet. Water temperature lower 70s. Weather. Cloudy.
beach temperatures in the lower 70s. Beach winds. East winds 15 to 20 miles per hour. Tides, Virginia Beach, high at 8.07 a.m. Low at 2.26 p.m. Sunday, rip current risk Virginia Beach and Sandbridge beaches. High surf heights, 6 to 7 feet. Weather, cloudy. Showers and a slight chance of thunderstorms. Beach temperatures, in the mid-70s. Beach winds, breezy. Southeast winds 20 to 25 miles per hour. Tides, Virginia Beach, high at 8:45 a.m. Eastern Daylight Time. Low at 3:05 p.m. The beach forecast. Saturday, rip current risk Outer Banks beaches of Kerala and Karova. Moderate. Surf heights, 3 to 4 feet. Water temperature lower 70s. Weather, cloudy. Beach temperatures, in the mid-70s. Beach winds. East winds 15 to 20 miles per hour. Tides, duck, high at 7:52 a.m. Low at 2:10 p.m. Sunday, rip current risk Outer Banks beaches of Kerala and Karova. High surf heights, 5 to 7 feet. Weather, cloudy. Showers and a slight chance of thunderstorms. Beach temperatures, in the upper 70s. Beach winds, breezy. Southeast winds 20 to 25 miles per hour. Tides, duck, high at 8:30 a.m. Low at 2:49 p.m. The Tropical Weather Outlook. For the North Atlantic, Caribbean Sea and the Gulf of America, active systems, the National Hurricane Center is issuing advisories on Hurricane Isaias, located over the north-central Gulf of America. Tropical cyclone formation is not expected during the next 7 days. Offshore waters forecast Baltimore Canyon to Cape Charles Light to 100 nautical miles. Gale warning, tonight, northeast winds less than 10 knots, becoming east to northeast, then, becoming east 10 to 20 knots. Seas 3 to 4 feet. Scattered showers and thunderstorms. Saturday, east winds 20 to 30 knots. Seas 4 to 7 feet. Saturday night, east winds 20 to 30 knots. Seas 6 to 11 feet. Sunday, south to southeast winds 30 to 40 knots. Seas 7 to 13 feet. Showers and scattered thunderstorms. Sunday night, south winds 20 to 30 knots, becoming southwest. Seas 6 to 11 feet. Monday, west winds 20 to 30 knots, becoming west to northwest 25 to 35 knots. Seas 7 to 11 feet. Monday night, north to northwest winds 20 to 30 knots. Seas 6 to 11 feet. Tuesday, north to northwest winds 10 to 15 knots. Seas 4 to 8 feet. Tuesday night, west to northwest winds 10 to 15 knots, becoming west 10 to 20 knots. Seas 3 to 6 feet. Wednesday, west winds 10 to 15 knots, becoming northwest 10 to 20 knots. Seas 4 to 7 feet. Wednesday night, north to northwest winds 10 to 20 knots. Seas 5 to 8 feet. Hazardous weather information. Now here is the hazardous weather outlook for southeast Maryland, northeast North Carolina, central Virginia, east central Virginia, eastern Virginia, north central Virginia, south central Virginia, and southeast Virginia. This afternoon and tonight. Hazardous weather is not expected at this time. And now the extended outlook for the period Saturday through Thursday. Rain from the remnants of Hurricane Isaias moves into the area late Saturday into Sunday. Most areas should see rainfall totals of 1 to 2 inches, however, localized totals up to 2 to 4 inches or higher are possible with the greatest chance across far southeast Virginia and northeast North Carolina. Therefore, localized flash flooding is possible. Additionally, there is a marginal risk for tornadoes and strong winds across the area Sunday with the best chance across southern portions of the area. Spotter activation may be needed. The key weather messages for the next 7 days. Rain chances increase Saturday night into Sunday as the remnants of Hurricane Isaias move farther inland. A brief warm-up is expected early next week with cooler temperatures later in the week. Nuisance to minor tidal flooding is expected with the high tide cycle Sunday for portions of Hampton Roads, the western shore of the Chesapeake Bay and the lower Maryland eastern shore. Now the official National Weather Service forecast. This afternoon, cloudy. Highs in the upper 70s. Northeast winds around 5 miles per hour.
Tonight, cloudy. Lows in the mid-60s. East winds 5 to 10 miles per hour. Saturday, cloudy. Highs in the lower 70s. East winds 10 to 15 miles per hour with gusts up to 25 miles per hour. Saturday night, cloudy. Showers with a slight chance of thunderstorms after midnight. Windy with lows in the upper 60s. East winds 10 to 15 miles per hour with gusts up to 25 miles per hour, increasing to 15 to 25 miles per hour with gusts up to 35 miles per hour after midnight. Chance of rain 80%. Sunday, showers with a slight chance of thunderstorms. Windy with highs in the mid-70s. East winds 15 to 25 miles per hour, becoming southeast 15 to 20 miles per hour in the afternoon. Gusts up to 35 miles per hour. Chance of rain near 100%. Sunday night, cloudy with showers likely with a chance of thunderstorms in the evening, then partly cloudy with a chance of showers after midnight. Lows in the upper 60s. Chance of rain 70%. Columbus Day, partly sunny. Highs in the mid-70s. Monday night, partly cloudy. Lows in the mid-60s. Tuesday, mostly sunny. Highs in the upper 70s. Tuesday night, mostly clear. Lows in the mid-60s. Wednesday, mostly sunny. Highs in the lower 70s. Wednesday night, mostly clear. Lows around 60. Thursday, mostly sunny. Highs in the upper 60s. This is NOAA's National Weather Service All Hazards Weather Radio, KHP 37, broadcasting from Wakefield, Virginia, transmitting from Driver, Virginia on a frequency of 162.550 MHz. The following information is for Hampton Roads in northeast North Carolina, the southern part of the Chesapeake Bay and adjacent coastal waters. Here are the marine and buoy reports for 4 p.m. across the lower Chesapeake Bay and coastal waters. All wave and swell heights are in feet. Wave and swell periods are in seconds. Potomac River buoy, air temperature was 70. The wind was southeast at 6 knots. Cove Point, air temperature was 69. The wind was southeast at 7 knots. Piney Point, winds were west, 2 knots. Bishop's Head, air temperature was 69. The wind was west at 4 knots. Lewisetta, air temperature was 71. Water temperature 69. The wind was east at 3 knots. Stingray Point buoy, air temperature was 69. Rappahannock Light, winds were northwest, 3 knots. Yorktown Coast Guard Station, air temperature was 72. Water temperature 71. The wind was east at 3 knots. Crypto Peak, water temperature 69. The wind was north at 5 knots. Dominion Terminal Newport News, air temperature was 74. The wind was east at 3 knots. South Craney Island, air temperature was 76. The wind was northeast at 6 knots. Cape Henry, air temperature was 71. The wind was east at 3 knots. Brandywine Chill Lake, Delaware, winds were south, 5 knots. Air temperature 67. Fenwick Island buoy, winds were south, 4 knots. Air temperature 67. Buoy off Virginia Beach 64 nautical miles. Wave heights 2. Wave period 7. Buoy just east of Cape Henry. Water temperature 71. Wave heights 2. Wave period 7. Duck Cove Pier, air temperature was 72. The wind was east at 6 knots. Diamond Shoals buoy, air temperature was 75. Wave height 2 feet. Wave period 7. The wind was north at 12 knots. Marine forecast, Fenwick Island, Delaware to Currituck Beach Light, North Carolina out 20 nautical miles, including the Virginia portion of Chesapeake Bay and Currituck Sound. Synopsis for Fenwick Island, Delaware to Currituck Beach Light, North Carolina out 60 nautical miles, including Virginia portion of the Chesapeake Bay, Currituck Sound and portions of the James, York, and Rappahannock Rivers. The remnant low from Tropical Cyclone Isaias will track well west of the area Saturday, gradually weakening as it gets closer to the region on Sunday. Expect a period of strong east to southeast winds Saturday night into Sunday, before winds gradually diminish and become southerly late Sunday and Sunday night. Winds become west and northwest early next week. Marine forecast, Chesapeake Bay from New Point Comfort to Little Creek, Virginia. Small craft advisory in effect from Saturday afternoon through Sunday evening. Tonight, northeast winds 5 to 10 knots.
Gusts up to 15 knots late. Waves 1 foot, building to 1 to 2 feet late. Saturday, east winds 10 to 15 knots, increasing to 15 to 20 knots late. Waves 1 to 2 feet, building to 3 feet late. Saturday night, east winds 15 to 20 knots, increasing to 20 to 25 knots with gusts up to 30 knots after midnight. Waves 3 to 4 feet, occasionally to 5 feet. Rain after midnight. Sunday, southeast winds 25 knots with gusts up to 30 knots. Waves 4 to 5 feet, occasionally to 6 feet. Rain in the morning, then showers in the afternoon. Sunday night, southwest winds 15 to 20 knots with gusts up to 25 knots. Waves 3 to 4 feet, occasionally to 5 feet, subsiding to 2 to 3 feet. Showers likely with a chance of thunderstorms in the evening, then a chance of showers after midnight. Monday, northwest winds 15 to 20 knots with gusts up to 25 knots. Waves 2 to 3 feet. Monday night, northwest winds 10 to 15 knots, diminishing to 5 to 10 knots after midnight. Waves 1 to 2 feet. Tuesday, west winds 5 to 10 knots, becoming southwest in the afternoon. Waves 1 foot. Tuesday night, southwest winds 10 to 15 knots, becoming west after midnight. Waves 2 to 3 feet. Wednesday, north winds 15 to 20 knots. Waves 2 to 3 feet. Wednesday night, northeast winds 10 to 15 knots. Waves 2 to 3 feet. Winds and waves higher in and near thunderstorms. Marine forecast, Chesapeake Bay from Little Creek, Virginia to Cape Henry, Virginia, including the Chesapeake Bay Bridge Tunnel. Small craft advisory in effect from Saturday afternoon through late Saturday night. Gale watch in effect from late Saturday night through Sunday afternoon. Tonight, northeast winds 5 to 10 knots. Gusts up to 15 knots late. Waves 1 to 2 feet. Wave detail, northeast 1 foot at 3 seconds and southeast 1 foot at 7 seconds. Saturday, east winds 10 to 15 knots, increasing to 15 to 20 knots late. Gusts up to 25 knots late. Waves 2 to 3 feet, building to 3 to 4 feet late. Wave detail, east 3 feet at 4 seconds and east 1 foot at 8 seconds. Saturday night, east winds 15 to 20 knots, increasing to 20 to 25 knots after midnight. Gusts up to 30 knots. Waves 4 to 5 feet, occasionally to 6 feet. Wave detail, east 5 feet at 5 seconds. Rain likely after midnight. Sunday, southeast winds 20 to 25 knots with gusts up to 35 knots. Waves 5 to 6 feet, occasionally to 8 feet. Wave detail, southeast 6 feet at 7 seconds. Showers. Sunday night, southwest winds 15 to 20 knots with gusts up to 25 knots. Waves 4 to 5 feet, occasionally to 6 feet. Wave detail, southeast 5 feet at 8 seconds and southwest 2 feet at 3 seconds. Showers likely with a chance of thunderstorms in the evening, then a chance of showers after midnight. Monday, west winds 15 to 20 knots with gusts up to 25 knots. Waves 2 to 3 feet. Wave detail, west 3 feet at 4 seconds and southeast 3 feet at 8 seconds. Monday night, northwest winds 10 to 15 knots, diminishing to 5 to 10 knots after midnight. Waves 2 to 3 feet. Tuesday, northwest winds 5 to 10 knots, becoming southwest in the afternoon. Waves around 2 feet. Tuesday night, southwest winds 10 to 15 knots, becoming west after midnight. Waves 2 to 3 feet. Wednesday, north winds 15 knots with gusts up to 20 knots. Waves around 3 feet. Wednesday night, northeast winds 10 to 15 knots with gusts up to 20 knots. Waves around 3 feet. Winds and waves higher in and near thunderstorms. Marine forecast, Kerr-Big Sound. Small craft advisory in effect from Saturday afternoon through Sunday afternoon. Tonight, northeast winds 5 to 10 knots, increasing to 10 to 15 knots late. Waves around 1 foot, increasing to 1 to 2 feet late. Saturday, east winds 10 to 15 knots, increasing to 15 to 20 knots late. Gusts up to 25 knots. Waves 1 to 2 feet, increasing to 2 feet late. Saturday night, east winds 15 to 20 knots, increasing to 20 to 25 knots after midnight. Gusts up to 30 knots. Waves 2 to 3 feet. Rain likely after midnight.
Sunday, southeast winds 20 to 25 knots, becoming south 15 to 20 knots in the afternoon. Gusts up to 30 knots. Waves 2 to 3 feet. Showers. Sunday night, south winds 15 to 20 knots, becoming southwest 10 to 15 knots after midnight. Gusts up to 25 knots. Waves 2 to 3 feet, diminishing to 1 to 2 feet after midnight. Showers likely with a chance of thunderstorms in the evening, then a chance of showers after midnight. Monday, west winds 10 to 15 knots with gusts up to 25 knots. Waves 1 to 2 feet. Monday night, northwest winds 5 to 10 knots. Gusts up to 15 knots in the evening. Waves around 1 foot. Tuesday, northwest winds 5 knots, becoming southwest in the afternoon. Waves 1 foot or less and light chop. Tuesday night, southwest winds 5 to 10 knots with gusts up to 15 knots. Waves around 1 foot. Wednesday, north winds 10 to 15 knots with gusts up to 25 knots. Waves 1 to 2 feet. Wednesday night, northeast winds 5 to 10 knots with gusts up to 20 knots. Waves around 1 foot. Winds and waves higher in and near thunderstorms. At 5 p.m., or 2100 UTC, the center of Hurricane Isaias was located near latitude 29.2 north, longitude 87.0 west. Isaias is moving toward the north near 17 miles per hour, and this general motion is expected to continue through Saturday. A north-northeastward to northeastward motion is forecast on Sunday. Isaias is expected to make landfall along the coast of the western Florida panhandle this evening. The center is then expected to move across Alabama and into the Tennessee Valley Saturday and Sunday. Maximum sustained winds are near 115 miles per hour with higher gusts. Isaias is a Category 3 hurricane on the Saffir-Simpson hurricane wind scale. Little change in strength is expected before Isaias makes landfall this evening. Weakening is expected to begin tonight after landfall, and Isaias is forecast to become post-tropical on Saturday. Hurricane force winds extend outward up to 35 miles from the center, and tropical storm force winds extend outward up to 205 miles. A sustained wind at 46 miles per hour with a gust of 58 miles per hour was recently measured at Fairpoint Light to near Gulf Breeze, Florida. A wind gust of 56 miles per hour was reported at the Pensacola Naval Air Station. The estimated minimum central pressure is 959 millibars. Air quality forecast. The forecast Friday for Hampton Roads is code level green, which is good, and means air quality is satisfactory and poses little or no risk. Primary pollutant will be particulate matter. The current time is 5:18 p.m. Eastern Daylight Time. The beach forecast. Saturday, rip current risk South Assateague and Chincoteague beaches. Low. Surf heights. 2 to 3 feet. Water temperature upper 60s. Weather. Mostly cloudy. Beach temperatures. In the upper 60s. Beach winds. East winds 10 to 15 miles per hour. Tides. Watch a break. High at 8:45 a.m. Low at 2:57 p.m. Sunday. Rip current risk South Assateague and Chincoteague beaches. High surf heights. 6 to 7 feet. Weather. Cloudy. Rain and a chance of thunderstorms. Beach temperatures. In the lower 70s. Beach winds. Windy. Southeast winds 25 to 30 miles per hour. Tides. Watch a break. High at 9:30 a.m. Low at 3:42 p.m. The beach forecast. Saturday. Rip current risk Virginia Beach and Sandbridge beaches. Moderate. Surf heights, 3 feet. Water temperature lower 70s. Weather, cloudy. Beach temperatures, in the lower 70s. Beach winds, east winds 15 to 20 miles per hour. Tides, Virginia Beach, high at 8:07 a.m. Low at 2:26 p.m. Sunday, rip current risk Virginia Beach and Sandbridge beaches. High surf heights, 6 to 7 feet. Weather, cloudy. Showers and a slight chance of thunderstorms. Beach temperatures. In the mid-70s. Beach winds. Breezy. Southeast winds 20 to 25 miles per hour. Tides, Virginia Beach, high at 8:45 a.m. Eastern Daylight Time. Low at 3:05 p.m.
The Beach Forecast. Saturday, rip current risk Outer Banks beaches of Kerala and Karova. Moderate. Surf heights. 3 to 4 feet. Water temperature lower 70s. Weather. Cloudy. Beach temperatures. In the mid-70s. Beach winds. East winds 15 to 20 miles per hour. Tides, duck, high at 7:52 a.m. Low at 2:10 p.m. Sunday, rip current risk Outer Banks beaches of Kerala and Karova. High surf heights. 5 to 7 feet. Weather. Cloudy. Showers and a slight chance of thunderstorms. Beach temperatures. In the upper 70s. Beach winds. Breezy. Southeast winds 20 to 25 miles per hour. Tides, duck, high at 8:30 a.m. Low at 2:49 p.m. The Tropical Weather Outlook. For the North Atlantic, Caribbean Sea, and the Gulf of America, active systems, the National Hurricane Center is issuing advisories on Hurricane Isaias, located over the north-central Gulf of America. Tropical cyclone formation is not expected during the next 7 days. Offshore waters forecast Baltimore Canyon to Cape Charles Light to 100 nautical miles. Gale warning, tonight, northeast winds less than 10 knots, becoming east to northeast, then, becoming east 10 to 20 knots. Seas 3 to 4 feet. Scattered showers and thunderstorms. Saturday, east winds 20 to 30 knots. Seas 4 to 7 feet. Saturday night, east winds 20 to 30 knots. Seas 6 to 11 feet. Sunday, south to southeast winds 30 to 40 knots. Seas 7 to 13 feet. Showers and scattered thunderstorms. Sunday night, south winds 20 to 30 knots, becoming southwest. Seas 6 to 11 feet. Monday, west winds 20 to 30 knots, becoming west to northwest 25 to 35 knots. Seas 7 to 11 feet. Monday night, north to northwest winds 20 to 30 knots. Seas 6 to 11 feet. Tuesday, north to northwest winds 10 to 15 knots. Seas 4 to 8 feet. Tuesday night, west to northwest winds 10 to 15 knots, becoming west 10 to 20 knots. Seas 3 to 6 feet. Wednesday, west winds 10 to 15 knots, becoming northwest 10 to 20 knots. Seas 4 to 7 feet. Wednesday night, north to northwest winds 10 to 20 knots. Seas 5 to 8 feet. Hazardous weather information. Now here is the hazardous weather outlook for southeast Maryland, northeast North Carolina, central Virginia, east central Virginia, eastern Virginia, north central Virginia, south central Virginia, and southeast Virginia. This afternoon and tonight. Hazardous weather is not expected at this time. And now the extended outlook for the period Saturday through Thursday. Rain from the remnants of Hurricane Isaias moves into the area late Saturday into Sunday. Most areas should see rainfall totals of 1 to 2 inches, however, localized totals up to 2 to 4 inches or higher are possible with the greatest chance across far southeast Virginia and northeast North Carolina. Therefore, localized flash flooding is possible. Additionally, there is a marginal risk for tornadoes and strong winds across the area Sunday with the best chance across southern portions of the area. Spotter activation may be needed. The key weather messages for the next 7 days. Rain chances increase Saturday night into Sunday as the remnants of Hurricane Isaias move farther inland. A brief warm-up is expected early next week with cooler temperatures later in the week. Nuisance to minor tidal flooding is expected with a high tide cycle Sunday for portions of Hampton Roads, the western shore of the Chesapeake Bay, and the lower Maryland eastern shore. Now the official National Weather Service forecast. This afternoon, cloudy. Highs in the upper 70s. Northeast winds around 5 miles per hour. Tonight, cloudy. Lows in the mid-60s. East winds 5 to 10 miles per hour. Saturday, cloudy. Highs in the lower 70s. East winds 10 to 15 miles per hour with gusts up to 25 miles per hour. Saturday night, cloudy. Showers with a slight chance of thunderstorms after midnight. Windy with lows in the upper 60s. East winds 10 to 15 miles per hour with gusts up to 25 miles per hour, increasing to 15 to 25 miles per hour with gusts up to 35 miles per hour after midnight. Chance of rain 80%. Sunday, showers with a slight chance of thunderstorms. Windy with highs in the mid-70s.
east winds 15 to 25 miles per hour, becoming southeast 15 to 20 miles per hour in the afternoon. Gusts up to 35 miles per hour. Chance of rain near 100%. Sunday night, cloudy with showers likely with a chance of thunderstorms in the evening, then partly cloudy with a chance of showers after midnight. Lows in the upper 60s. Chance of rain 70%. Columbus Day, partly sunny. Highs in the mid-70s. Monday night, partly cloudy. Lows in the mid-60s. Tuesday, mostly sunny. Highs in the upper 70s. Tuesday night, mostly clear. Lows in the mid-60s. Wednesday, mostly sunny. Highs in the lower 70s. Wednesday night, mostly clear. Lows around 60. Thursday, mostly sunny. Highs in the upper 60s. Here are the marine and buoy reports for 5 p.m. across the lower Chesapeake Bay and coastal waters. All wave and swell heights are in feet. Wave and swell periods are in seconds. Potomac River buoy, air temperature was 70. The wind was southeast at 4 knots. Cove Point, air temperature was 69. The wind was southeast at 7 knots. Piney Point, winds were calm. Bishop's Head, air temperature was 69. Lewisetta, air temperature was 71. Water temperature 69. The wind was east at 3 knots. Stingray Point buoy, air temperature was 69. Rappahannock Light, winds were north, 5 knots. Yorktown Coast Guard Station, air temperature was 73. Water temperature 71. The wind was northeast at 4 knots. Crypto Peak, water temperature 70. The wind was northwest at 2 knots. Dominion Terminal Newport News, air temperature was 73. The wind was east at 4 knots. South Craney Island, air temperature was 75. The wind was northeast at 5 knots. Cape Henry, air temperature was 69. The wind was east at 3 knots. Brandywine Chill Lake, Delaware, winds were south, 9 knots. Air temperature 67. Fenwick Island buoy, winds were south, 6 knots. Air temperature 67. Buoy off Virginia Beach 64 nautical miles. Water temperature 69. Buoy just east of Cape Henry. Water temperature 71. Wave heights 2. Wave period 7. Duck Cove Pier, air temperature was 71. The wind was northeast at 5 knots. Diamond Shoal buoy, air temperature was 74. Wave height 2 feet. Wave period 7. The wind was north at 14 knots. Tidal information. For Sewell's Point. High tide at 9.08 p.m. Friday. Low tide at 3.10 p.m. Friday. High tide at 8.53 a.m. Friday. Low tide at 2.36 a.m. Friday. High tide at 9.49 p.m. Saturday. Low tide at 3.56 p.m. Saturday. High tide at 9.36 a.m. Saturday. Low tide at 3.17 a.m. Saturday. Marine forecast, Fenwick Island, Delaware to Carrick Beach Light, North Carolina out 20 nautical miles, including the Virginia portion of Chesapeake Bay and Carrick Sound. Synopsis for Fenwick Island, Delaware to Carrick Beach Light, North Carolina out 60 nautical miles, including Virginia portion of the Chesapeake Bay, Carrick Sound and portions of the James, York, and Rappahannock Rivers. The remnant low from Tropical Cyclone Isaias will track well west of the area Saturday, gradually weakening as it gets closer to the region on Sunday. Expect a period of strong east to southeast wind Saturday night into Sunday, before winds gradually diminish and become southerly late Sunday and Sunday night. Winds become west and northwest early next week. Marine forecast, Chesapeake Bay from New Point Comfort to Little Creek, Virginia. Small craft advisory in effect from Saturday afternoon through Sunday evening. Tonight, northeast winds 5 to 10 knots. Gusts up to 15 knots late. Waves 1 foot, building to 1 to 2 feet late. Saturday, east winds 10 to 15 knots, increasing to 15 to 20 knots late. Waves 1 to 2 feet, building to 3 feet late. Saturday night, east winds 15 to 20 knots, increasing to 20 to 25 knots with gusts up to 30 knots after midnight. Waves 3 to 4 feet, occasionally to 5 feet. Rain after midnight. Sunday, southeast winds 25 knots with gusts up to 30 knots. Waves 4 to 5 feet, occasionally to 6 feet. Rain in the morning, then showers in the afternoon. Sunday night,
Southwest winds 15 to 20 knots with gusts up to 25 knots. Waves 3 to 4 feet, occasionally to 5 feet, subsiding to 2 to 3 feet. Showers likely with a chance of thunderstorms in the evening, then a chance of showers after midnight. Monday, northwest winds 15 to 20.

small craft. Advisory in effect from Saturday afternoon through late Saturday night. Gale watch in effect from late Saturday night through Sunday afternoon. Tonight, northeast winds 5 to 10 knots. Gusts up to 15 knots late. Waves 1 to 2 feet. Wave detail, northeast 1 foot at 3 seconds and southeast 1 foot at 7 seconds. Saturday, east winds 10 to 15 knots, increasing to 15 to 20 knots late. Gusts up to 25 knots late. Waves 2 to 3 feet, building to 3 to 4 feet late. Wave detail, east 3 feet at 4 seconds and east 1 foot at 8 seconds. Saturday night, east winds 15 to 20 knots, increasing to 20 to 25 knots after midnight. Gusts up to 30 knots. Waves 4 to 5 feet, occasionally to 6 feet. Wave detail, east 5 feet at 5 seconds. Rain likely after midnight. Sunday, southeast winds 20 to 25 knots with gusts up to 35 knots. Waves 5 to 6 feet, occasionally to 8 feet. Wave detail, southeast 6 feet at 7 seconds. Showers. Sunday night, southwest winds 15 to 20 knots with gusts up to 25 knots. Waves 4 to 5 feet, occasionally to 6 feet. Wave detail, southeast 5 feet at 8 seconds and southwest 2 feet at 3 seconds. Showers likely with a chance of thunderstorms in the evening, then a chance of showers after midnight. Monday, west winds 15 to 20 knots with gusts up to 25 knots. Waves 2 to 3 feet. Wave detail, west 3 feet at 4 seconds and southeast 3 feet at 8 seconds. Monday night, northwest winds 10 to 15 knots, diminishing to 5 to 10 knots after midnight. Waves 2 to 3 feet. Tuesday, northwest winds 5 to 10 knots, becoming southwest in the afternoon. Waves around 2 feet. Tuesday night, southwest. Tuesday, northwest winds 5 to 10 knots, becoming southwest in the afternoon. Waves around 2 feet. Tuesday night, southwest winds 10 to 15 knots, becoming west after midnight. Waves 2 to 3 feet. Wednesday, north winds 50 knots with gusts up to 20 knots. Waves around 3 feet. Wednesday night, northeast winds 10 to 15 knots with gusts up to 20 knots. Waves around 3 feet. Winds and waves higher in and near thunderstorms. Marine forecast, Kuripik Sound. Small craft advisory in effect from Saturday afternoon through Sunday afternoon. Tonight, northeast winds 5 to 10 knots, increasing to 10 to 15 knots late. Waves around 1 foot, increasing to 1 to 2 feet late. Saturday, east winds 10 to 15 knots, increasing to 15 to 20 knots late. Gusts up to 25 knots. Waves 1 to 2 feet, increasing to 2 feet late. Saturday night, east winds 15 to 20 knots, increasing to 20 to 25 knots after midnight. Gusts up to 30 knots. Waves 2 to 3 feet. Rain likely after midnight. Sunday, southeast winds 20 to 25 knots, becoming south 15 to 20 knots in the afternoon. Gusts up to 30 knots. Waves 2 to 3 feet. Showers. Sunday night, south winds 15 to 20 knots, becoming southwest 10 to 15 knots after midnight. Gusts up to 25 knots. Waves 2 to 3 feet, diminishing to 1 to 2 feet after midnight. Showers likely with a chance of thunderstorms in the evening, then a chance of showers after midnight. Monday, west winds 10 to 15 knots with gusts up to 25 knots. Waves 1 to 2 feet. Monday night, northwest winds 5 to 10 knots. Gusts up to 15 knots in the evening. Waves around 1 foot. Tuesday, northwest winds 5 knots, becoming southwest in the afternoon. Waves 1 foot or less and light chop. Tuesday night, southwest winds 5 to 10 knots with gusts up to 15 knots. Waves around 1 foot. Wednesday, north winds 10 to 15 knots with gusts up to 25 knots. Waves 1 to 2 feet. Wednesday night, northeast winds 5 to 10 knots with gusts up to 20 knots. Waves around 1 foot. Winds and waves higher in and near thunderstorms. 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The following information is for Hampton Roads in northeast North Carolina, the southern part of the Chesapeake Bay and adjacent coastal waters.

at 5 p.m., or 2100 UTC. The center of Hurricane Isaias was located near latitude 29.2 north, latitude 87.0 west. Isaias is moving toward the north near 17 miles per hour, and this general motion is expected to continue through Saturday. A north-northeastward to northeastward motion is forecast on Sunday. Isaias is expected to make landfall along the coast of the western Florida panhandle this evening. The center is then expected to move across Alabama and into the Tennessee Valley Saturday and Sunday. Maximum sustained winds are near 115 miles per hour with higher gusts. Isaias is a Category 3 hurricane on the Saffir-Simpson hurricane wind scale. Little change in strength is expected before Isaias makes landfall this evening. Weakening is expected to begin tonight after landfall, and Isaias is forecast to become post-tropical on Saturday. Hurricane force winds extend outward up to 35 miles from the center, and tropical storm force winds extend outward up to 205 miles. A sustained wind of 46 miles per hour with a gust of 58 miles per hour was recently measured at Fairpoint Light to near Gulf Breeze, Florida. A wind gust of 56 miles per hour was reported at the Pensacola Naval Air Station. The estimated minimum central pressure is 959 millibars. Air quality forecast. The forecast Saturday for Hampton Roads is code level green, which is good, and means air quality is satisfactory and poses little or no risk. Primary pollutant will be particulate matter. The current time is 5:37 p.m. Eastern Daylight Time. The beach forecast. Saturday, rip current risk South Assateague and Chincoteague beaches. Low. Surf heights. 2 to 3 feet. Water temperature upper 60s. Weather. Mostly cloudy. Beach temperatures. In the upper 60s. Beach winds. East winds 10 to 15 miles per hour. Tides. Watch a break. High 8:45 a.m. Low at 2:57 p.m. Sunday. Rip current risk South Assateague and Chincoteague beaches. High surf heights. 6 to 7 feet. Weather. Cloudy. Rain and a chance of thunderstorms. Beach temperatures. In the lower 70s. Beach winds. Windy. Southeast winds 25 to 30 miles per hour. Tides. Watch a break. High at 9:30 a.m. Low at 3:42 p.m. The beach forecast. Saturday. Rip current risk Virginia Beach and Sandbridge beaches. Moderate. Surf heights, 3 feet. Water temperature lower 70s. Weather, cloudy. Beach temperatures, in the lower 70s. Beach winds, east winds 15 to 20 miles per hour. Tides, Virginia Beach, high at 8:07 a.m. Low at 2:26 p.m. Sunday, rip current risk Virginia Beach and Sandbridge beaches. High surf heights, 6 to 7 feet. Weather, cloudy. Showers and a slight chance of thunderstorms. Beach temperatures. In the mid-70s. Beach winds. Breezy. Southeast winds 20 to 25 miles per hour. Tides. Virginia Beach. High 8:45 a.m. Eastern Daylight Time. Low at 3:05 p.m. The beach forecast. Saturday. Rip current risk Outer Banks beaches of Kerala and Corova. Moderate. Surf heights. 3 to 4 feet. Water temperature lower 70s. Weather. Cloudy. Beach temperatures. In the mid-70s. Beach winds. East winds 15 to 20 miles per hour. Tides. Duck. High at 7:52 a.m. Low at 2:10 p.m. Sunday. Rip current risk Outer Banks beaches of Kerala and Corova. High surf heights. 5 to 7 feet. Weather. Cloudy. Showers and a slight chance of thunderstorms. Beach temperatures. In the upper 70s. Beach winds. Breezy. Southeast winds 20 to 25 miles per hour. Tides. Duck. High at 8:30 a.m. Low at 2:49 p.m. The Tropical Weather Outlook. For the North Atlantic, Caribbean Sea, and the Gulf of America, active systems, the National Hurricane Center is issuing advisories on Hurricane Isaias, located over the north-central Gulf of America. Tropical cyclone formation is not expected during the next 7 days.
Offshore waters forecast Baltimore Canyon to Cape Charles Light to 100 nautical miles. Gale warning, tonight, northeast winds less than 10 knots, becoming east to northeast, then, becoming east 10 to 20 knots. Seas 3 to 4 feet. Scattered showers and thunderstorms. Saturday, east winds 20 to 30 knots. Seas 4 to 7 feet. Saturday night, east winds 20 to 30 knots. Seas 6 to 11 feet. Sunday, south to southeast winds 30 to 40 knots. Seas 7 to 13 feet. Showers and scattered thunderstorms. Sunday night, south winds 20 to 30 knots, becoming southwest. Seas 6 to 11 feet. Monday, west winds 20 to 30 knots, becoming west to northwest 25 to 35 knots. Seas 7 to 11 feet. Monday night, north to northwest winds 20 to 30 knots. Seas 6 to 11 feet. Tuesday, north to northwest winds 10 to 15 knots. Seas 4 to 8 feet. Tuesday night, west to northwest winds 10 to 15 knots, becoming west 10 to 20 knots. Seas 3 to 6 feet. Wednesday, west winds 10 to 15 knots, becoming northwest 10 to 20 knots. Seas 4 to 7 feet. Wednesday night, north to northwest winds 10 to 20 knots. Seas 5 to 8 feet. The Norfolk, Virginia climate summary for this evening, as of 5 p.m., October 9, 2026. Today's high temperature was 78 degrees and the low 65 degrees. No precipitation fell today, which leaves the monthly total at 0.69 inches. The total precipitation for the year still stands at 29.69 inches. The record high for tomorrow is 92, which occurred in 1939, and the record low is 39, which occurred in 1978. Sunset tonight is at 6:36 p.m. Sunrise tomorrow is at 7:08 a.m. Hazardous weather information. Now here is the hazardous weather outlook for Southeast Maryland, Northeast North Carolina, Central Virginia, East Central Virginia, Eastern Virginia, North Central Virginia, South Central Virginia, and Southeast Virginia. This afternoon and tonight. Hazardous weather is not expected at this time. And now the extended outlook for the period Saturday through Thursday. Rain from the remnants of Hurricane Isaias moves into the area late Saturday into Sunday. Most areas should see rainfall totals of 1 to 2 inches, however, localized totals up to 2 to 4 inches or higher are possible with the greatest chance across far southeast Virginia and northeast North Carolina. Therefore, localized flash flooding is possible. Additionally, there is a marginal risk for tornadoes and strong winds across the area Sunday with the best chance across southern portions of the area. Spotter activation may be needed. The key weather messages for the next 7 days. Rain chances increase Saturday night into Sunday as the remnants of Hurricane Isaias move farther inland. A brief warm-up is expected early next week with cooler temperatures later in the week. Nuisance to minor tidal flooding is expected with a high tide cycle Sunday for portions of Hampton Roads, the western shore of the Chesapeake Bay, and the lower Maryland eastern shore. Now the official National Weather Service forecast. This afternoon, cloudy. Highs in the upper 70s. Northeast winds around 5 miles per hour. Tonight, cloudy. Lows in the mid-60s. East winds 5 to 10 miles per hour. Saturday, cloudy. Highs in the lower 70s. East winds 10 to 15 miles per hour with gusts up to 25 miles per hour. Saturday night, cloudy. Showers with a slight chance of thunderstorms after midnight. Windy with lows in the upper 60s. East winds 10 to 15 miles per hour with gusts up to 25 miles per hour, increasing to 15 to 25 miles per hour with gusts up to 35 miles per hour after midnight. Chance of rain 80%. Sunday, showers with a slight chance of thunderstorms. Windy with highs in the mid-70s. East winds 15 to 25 miles per hour, becoming southeast 15 to 20 miles per hour in the afternoon. Gusts up to 35 miles per hour. Chance of rain near 100%. Sunday night, cloudy with showers likely with a chance of thunderstorms in the evening, then partly cloudy with a chance of showers after midnight. Lows in the upper 60s. Chance of rain 70%. Columbus Day, partly sunny. Highs in the mid-70s. Monday night, partly cloudy. Lows in the mid-60s. Tuesday, mostly sunny. Highs in the upper 70s. Tuesday night, mostly clear. Lows in the mid-60s.
Wednesday, mostly sunny. Highs in the lower 70s. Wednesday night, mostly clear. Lows around 60. Thursday, mostly sunny. Highs in the upper 60s. Here are the marine and buoy reports for 5 p.m. across the lower Chesapeake Bay and coastal waters. All wave and swell heights are in feet. Wave and swell periods are in seconds. Potomac River buoy, air temperature was 70. The wind was southeast at 4 knots. Cove Point, air temperature was 69. The wind was southeast at 7 knots. Piney Point, winds were calm. Bishop's Head, air temperature was 69. Lewisetta, air temperature was 71. Water temperature 69. The wind was east at 3 knots. Stingray Point buoy, air temperature was 69. Rappahannock Light, winds were north, 5 knots. Yorktown Coast Guard Station, air temperature was 73. Water temperature 71. The wind was northeast at 4 knots. Crypto Peak, water temperature 70. The wind was northwest at 2 knots. Dominion Terminal Newport News, air temperature was 73. The wind was east at 4 knots. South Craney Island, air temperature was 75. The wind was northeast at 5 knots. Cape Henry, air temperature was 69. The wind was east at 3 knots. Brandywine Chill Lake, Delaware, winds were south, 9 knots. Air temperature 67. Fenwick Island buoy, winds were south, 6 knots. Air temperature 67. Buoy off Virginia Beach 64 nautical miles. Water temperature 69. Buoy just east of Cape Henry. Water temperature 71. Wave height 2. Wave period 7. Duck Cove Pier, air temperature was 71. The wind was northeast at 5 knots. Diamond Shoals buoy, air temperature was 74. Wave height 2 feet. Wave period 7. The wind was north at 14 knots. Tidal information. For Sewell's Point. High tide at 9:08 p.m. Friday. Low tide at 3:10 p.m. Friday. High tide at 8:53 a.m. Friday. Low tide at 2:36 a.m. Friday. High tide at 9:49 p.m. Saturday. Low tide at 3:56 p.m. Saturday. High tide at 9:36 a.m. Saturday. Low tide at 3:17 a.m. Saturday. Marine forecast, Fenwick Island, Delaware to Caribbean Beach Light, North Carolina out 20 nautical miles, including the Virginia portion of Chesapeake Bay and Caribbean Sound. Synopsis for Fenwick Island, Delaware to Caribbean Beach Light, North Carolina out 60 nautical miles, including Virginia portion of the Chesapeake Bay, Caribbean Sound and portions of the James, York, and Rappahannock Rivers. The remnant low from Tropical Cyclone Isaias will track well west of the area Saturday, gradually weakening as it gets closer to the region on Sunday. Expect a period of strong east to southeast wind Saturday night into Sunday, before winds gradually diminish and become southerly late Sunday and Sunday night. Winds become west and northwest early next week. Marine forecast, Chesapeake Bay from New Point Comfort to Little Creek, Virginia. Small craft advisory in effect from Saturday afternoon through Sunday evening. Tonight, northeast winds 5 to 10 knots. Gusts up to 15 knots late. Waves 1 foot, building to 1 to 2 feet late. Saturday, east winds 10 to 15 knots, increasing to 15 to 20 knots late. Waves 1 to 2 feet, building to 3 feet late. Saturday night, east winds 15 to 20 knots, increasing to 20 to 25 knots with gusts up to 30 knots after midnight. Waves 3 to 4 feet, occasionally to 5 feet. Rain after midnight. Sunday, southeast winds 25 knots with gusts up to 30 knots. Waves 4 to 5 feet, occasionally to 6 feet. Rain in the morning, then showers in the afternoon. Sunday night, southwest winds 15 to 20 knots with gusts up to 25 knots. Waves 3 to 4 feet, occasionally to 5 feet, subsiding to 2 to 3 feet. Showers likely with a chance of thunderstorms in the evening, then a chance of showers after midnight. Monday, northwest winds 15 to 20 knots with gusts up to 25 knots. Waves 2 to 3 feet. Monday night, northwest winds 10 to 15 knots, diminishing to 5 to 10 knots after midnight. Waves 1 to 2 feet. Tuesday, west winds 5 to 10 knots, becoming southwest in the afternoon. Waves 1 foot. Tuesday night, southwest winds 10 to 15 knots,
becoming west after midnight. Waves 2 to 3 feet. Wednesday, north winds 15 to 20 knots. Waves 2 to 3 feet. Wednesday night, northeast winds 10 to 15 knots. Waves 2 to 3 feet. Winds and waves higher and near thunderstorms. Marine forecast, Chesapeake Bay from Little Creek, Virginia to Cape Henry, Virginia, including the Chesapeake Bay Bridge Tunnel. Small craft advisory in effect from Saturday afternoon through late Saturday night. Gale watch in effect from late Saturday night through Sunday afternoon. Tonight, northeast winds 5 to 10 knots. Gusts up to 15 knots late. Waves 1 to 2 feet. Wave detail, northeast 1 foot at 3 seconds and southeast 1 foot at 7 seconds. Saturday, east winds 10 to 15 knots, increasing to 15 to 20 knots late. Gusts up to 25 knots late. Waves 2 to 3 feet, building to 3 to 4 feet late. Wave detail, east 3 feet at 4 seconds and east 1 foot at 8 seconds. Saturday night, east winds 15 to 20 knots, increasing to 20 to 25 knots after midnight. Gusts up to 30 knots. Waves 4 to 5 feet, occasionally to 6 feet. Wave detail, east 5 feet at 5 seconds. Rain likely after midnight. Sunday, southeast winds 20 to 25 knots with gusts up to 35 knots. Waves 5 to 6 feet, occasionally to 8 feet. Wave detail, southeast 6 feet at 7 seconds. Showers. Sunday night, southwest winds 15 to 20 knots with gusts up to 25 knots. Waves 4 to 5 feet, occasionally to 6 feet. Wave detail, southeast 5 feet at 8 seconds and southwest 2 feet at 3 seconds. Showers likely with a chance of thunderstorms in the evening, then a chance of showers after midnight. Monday, west winds 15 to 20 knots with gusts up to 25 knots. Waves 2 to 3 feet. Wave detail, west 3 feet at 4 seconds and southeast 3 feet at 8 seconds. Monday night, northwest winds 10 to 15 knots, diminishing to 5 to 10 knots after midnight. Waves 2 to 3 feet. Tuesday, northwest winds 5 to 10 knots, becoming southwest in the afternoon. Waves around 2 feet. Tuesday night, southwest winds 10 to 15 knots, becoming west after midnight. Waves 2 to 3 feet. Wednesday, north winds 50 knots with gusts up to 20 knots. Waves around 3 feet. Wednesday night, northeast winds 10 to 15 knots with gusts up to 20 knots. Waves around 3 feet. Winds and waves higher and near thunderstorms. Marine forecast, Kuril Sound. Small craft advisory in effect from Saturday afternoon through Sunday afternoon. Tonight, northeast winds 5 to 10 knots, increasing to 10 to 15 knots late. Waves around 1 foot, increasing to 1 to 2 feet late. Saturday, east winds 10 to 15 knots, increasing to 15 to 20 knots late. Gusts up to 25 knots. Waves 1 to 2 feet, increasing to 2 feet late. Saturday night, east winds 15 to 20 knots, increasing to 20 to 25 knots after midnight. Gusts up to 30 knots. Waves 2 to 3 feet. Rain likely after midnight. Sunday, southeast winds 20 to 25 knots, becoming south 15 to 20 knots in the afternoon. Gusts up to 30 knots. Waves 2 to 3 feet. Showers. Sunday night, south winds 15 to 20 knots, becoming southwest 10 to 15 knots after midnight. Gusts up to 25 knots. Waves 2 to 3 feet, diminishing to 1 to 2 feet after midnight. Showers likely with a chance of thunderstorms in the evening, then a chance of showers after midnight. Monday, west winds 10 to 15 knots with gusts up to 25 knots. Waves 1 to 2 feet. Monday night, northwest winds 5 to 10 knots. Gusts up to 15 knots in the evening. Waves around 1 foot. Tuesday, northwest winds 5 knots, becoming southwest in the afternoon. Waves 1 foot or less and light chop. Tuesday night, southwest winds 5 to 10 knots with gusts up to 15 knots. Waves around 1 foot. Wednesday, north winds 10 to 15 knots with gusts up to 25 knots. Waves 1 to 2 feet. Wednesday night, northeast winds 5 to 10 knots with gusts up to 20 knots. Waves around 1 foot. Winds and waves higher and near thunderstorms.
at 5 p.m., or 2100 UTC. The center of Hurricane Isaias was located near latitude 29.2 north, longitude 87.0 west. Isaias is moving toward the north near 17 miles per hour, and this general motion is expected to continue through Saturday. A north-northeastward to northeastward motion is forecast on Sunday. Isaias is expected to make landfall along the coast of the western Florida panhandle this evening. The center is then expected to move across Alabama and into the Tennessee Valley Saturday and Sunday. Maximum sustained winds are near 115 miles per hour with higher gusts. Isaias is a Category 3 hurricane on the Saffir-Simpson hurricane wind scale. Little change in strength is expected before Isaias makes landfall this evening. Weakening is expected to begin tonight after landfall, and Isaias is forecast to become post-tropical on Saturday. Hurricane force winds extend outward up to 35 miles from the center, and tropical storm force winds extend outward up to 205 miles. A sustained wind of 46 miles per hour with a gust of 58 miles per hour was recently measured at Fairpoint Light 2 near Gulf Breeze, Florida. A wind gust of 56 miles per hour was reported at the Pensacola Naval Air Station. The estimated minimum central pressure is 959 millibars. Air quality forecast. The forecast Saturday for Hampton Roads is code level green, which is good, and means air quality is satisfactory and poses little or no risk. Primary pollutant will be particulate matter. The current time is 5:57 p.m. Eastern Daylight Time. The beach forecast. Saturday, rip current risk South Assateague and Chincoteague beaches. Low. Surf heights. 2 to 3 feet. Water temperature upper 60s. Weather. Mostly cloudy. Beach temperatures. In the upper 60s. Beach winds. East winds 10 to 15 miles per hour. Tides, watch a break, high 8:45 a.m. Low at 2:57 p.m. Sunday, rip current risk South Assateague and Chincoteague beaches. High surf heights. 6 to 7 feet. Weather. Cloudy. Rain and a chance of thunderstorms. Beach temperatures. In the lower 70s. Beach winds. Windy. Southeast winds 25 to 30 miles per hour. Tides, watch a break, high at 9:30 a.m. Low at 3:42 p.m. The beach forecast. Saturday, rip current risk Virginia Beach and Sandbridge beaches. Moderate. Surf heights. 3 feet. Water temperature lower 70s. Weather. Cloudy. Beach temperatures. In the lower 70s. Beach winds. East winds 15 to 20 miles per hour. Tides, Virginia Beach, high at 8:07 a.m. Low at 2:26 p.m. Sunday, rip current risk Virginia Beach and Sandbridge beaches. High surf heights. 6 to 7 feet. Weather. Cloudy. Showers and a slight chance of thunderstorms. Beach temperatures. In the mid-70s. Beach winds. Breezy. Southeast winds 20 to 25 miles per hour. Tides, Virginia Beach, high at 8:45 a.m. Eastern Daylight Time. Low at 3:05 p.m. The beach forecast. Saturday, rip current risk Outer Banks beaches of Kerala and Corova. Moderate. Surf heights. 3 to 4 feet. Water temperature lower 70s. Weather. Cloudy. Beach temperatures. In the mid-70s. Beach winds. East winds 15 to 20 miles per hour. Tides, duck, high at 7:52 a.m. Low at 2:10 p.m. Sunday, rip current risk Outer Banks beaches of Kerala and Corova. High surf heights. 5 to 7 feet. Weather. Cloudy. Showers and a slight chance of thunderstorms. Beach temperatures. In the upper 70s. Beach winds. Breezy. Southeast winds 20 to 25 miles per hour. Tides, duck, high at 8:30 a.m. Low at 2:49 p.m. The Norfolk, Virginia climate summary for this evening, as of 5 p.m., October 9, 2026. Today's high temperature was 78 degrees and the low 65 degrees. No precipitation fell today, which leaves the monthly total at 0.69 inches. The total precipitation for the year still stands at 29.69 inches.
The record high for tomorrow is 92, which occurred in 1939, and the record low is 39, which occurred in 1978. Sunset tonight is at 6:36 p.m. Sunrise tomorrow is at 7:08 a.m. The Tropical Weather Outlook. For the North Atlantic, Caribbean Sea, and the Gulf of America, active systems, the National Hurricane Center is issuing advisories on Hurricane Isaias, located over the north-central Gulf of America. Tropical cyclone formation is not expected during the next 7 days. Offshore waters forecast Baltimore Canyon to Cape Charles Light, to 100 nautical miles. Gale warning, tonight, northeast winds less than 10 knots, becoming east to northeast, then, becoming east 10 to 20 knots. Seas 3 to 4 feet. Scattered showers and thunderstorms. Saturday, east winds 20 to 30 knots. Seas 4 to 7 feet. Saturday night, east winds 20 to 30 knots. Seas 6 to 11 feet. Sunday, south to southeast winds 30 to 40 knots. Seas 7 to 13 feet. Showers and scattered thunderstorms. Sunday night, south winds 20 to 30 knots, becoming southwest. Seas 6 to 11 feet. Monday, west winds 20 to 30 knots, becoming west to northwest 25 to 35 knots. Seas 7 to 11 feet. Monday night, north to northwest winds 20 to 30 knots. Seas 6 to 11 feet. Tuesday, north to northwest winds 10 to 15 knots. Seas 4 to 8 feet. Tuesday night, west to northwest winds 10 to 15 knots, becoming west 10 to 20 knots. Seas 3 to 6 feet. Wednesday, west winds 10 to 15 knots, becoming northwest 10 to 20 knots. Seas 4 to 7 feet. Wednesday night, north to northwest winds 10 to 20 knots. Seas 5 to 8 feet. Hazardous weather information. Now here is the hazardous weather outlook for southeast Maryland, northeast North Carolina, central Virginia, east central Virginia, eastern Virginia, north central Virginia, south central Virginia, and southeast Virginia. This afternoon and tonight. Hazardous weather is not expected at this time. And now the extended outlook for the period Saturday through Thursday. Rain from the remnants of Hurricane Isaias moves into the area late Saturday into Sunday. Most areas should see rainfall totals of 1 to 2 inches, however, localized totals up to 2 to 4 inches or higher are possible with the greatest chance across far southeast Virginia and northeast North Carolina. Therefore, localized flash flooding is possible. Additionally, there is a marginal risk for tornadoes and strong winds across the area Sunday with the best chance across southern portions of the area. Spotter activation may be needed. The key weather messages for the next 7 days. Rain chances increase Saturday night into Sunday as the remnants of Hurricane Isaias move farther inland. A brief warm-up is expected early next week with cooler temperatures later in the week. Nuisance to minor tidal flooding is expected with a high tide cycle Sunday for portions of Hampton Roads, the western shore of the Chesapeake Bay, and the lower Maryland eastern shore. Now the official National Weather Service forecast. This afternoon, cloudy. Highs in the upper 70s. Northeast winds around 5 miles per hour. Tonight, cloudy. Lows in the mid-60s. East winds 5 to 10 miles per hour. Saturday, cloudy. Highs in the lower 70s. East winds 10 to 15 miles per hour with gusts up to 25 miles per hour. Saturday night, cloudy. Showers with a slight chance of thunderstorms after midnight. Windy with lows in the upper 60s. East winds 10 to 15 miles per hour with gusts up to 25 miles per hour, increasing to 15 to 25 miles per hour with gusts up to 35 miles per hour after midnight. Chance of rain 80%. Sunday, showers with a slight chance of thunderstorms. Windy with highs in the mid-70s. East winds 15 to 25 miles per hour, becoming southeast 15 to 20 miles per hour in the afternoon. Gusts up to 35 miles per hour. Chance of rain near 100%. Sunday night, cloudy with showers likely with a chance of thunderstorms in the evening, then partly cloudy with a chance of showers after midnight. Lows in the upper 60s. Chance of rain 70%. Columbus Day, partly sunny. Highs in the mid-70s. Monday night, partly cloudy. Lows in the mid-60s. Tuesday, mostly sunny. Highs in the upper 70s. Tuesday night, mostly clear. Lows in the mid-60s. Wednesday, mostly sunny.
highs in the lower 70s. Wednesday night, mostly clear. Lows around 60. Thursday, mostly sunny. Highs in the upper 60s. This is NOAA's National Weather Service All Hazards Weather Radio, KHP 37, broadcasting from Wakefield, Virginia, transmitting from Driver, Virginia on a frequency of 162.550 MHz. The following information is for Hampton Roads in northeast North Carolina, the southern part of the Chesapeake Bay and adjacent coastal waters. Here are the marine and buoy reports for 5 p.m. across the lower Chesapeake Bay and coastal waters. All wave and swell heights are in feet. Wave and swell periods are in seconds. Potomac River buoy, air temperature was 70. The wind was southeast at 4 knots. Cove Point, air temperature was 69. The wind was southeast at 7 knots. Piney Point, winds were calm. Bishop's Head, air temperature was 69. Lewisetta, air temperature was 71. Water temperature 69. The wind was east at 3 knots. Stingray Point buoy, air temperature was 69. Rappahannock Light, winds were north, 5 knots. Yorktown Coast Guard Station, air temperature was 73. Water temperature 71. The wind was northeast at 4 knots. Crypto Peak, water temperature 70. The wind was northwest at 2 knots. Dominion Terminal Newport News, air temperature was 73. The wind was east at 4 knots. South Craney Island, air temperature was 75. The wind was northeast at 5 knots. Cape Henry, air temperature was 69. The wind was east at 3 knots. Brandywine Chill Lake, Delaware, winds were south, 9 knots. Air temperature 67. Fenwick Island buoy, winds were south, 6 knots. Air temperature 67. Buoy off Virginia Beach 64 nautical miles. Water temperature 69. Buoy just east of Cape Henry. Water temperature 71. Wave heights 2. Wave period 7. Duck Cove Pier, air temperature was 71. The wind was northeast at 5 knots. Diamond Shoals buoy, air temperature was 74. Wave height 2 feet. Wave period 7. The wind was north at 14 knots. Tidal information. For Sewell's Point. High tide at 9:08 p.m. Friday. Low tide at 3:10 p.m. Friday. High tide at 8:53 a.m. Friday. Low tide at 2:36 a.m. Friday. High tide at 9:49 p.m. Saturday. Low tide at 3:56 p.m. Saturday. High tide at 9:36 a.m. Saturday. Low tide at 3:17 a.m. Saturday. Marine forecast, Fenwick Island, Delaware to Carrick Beach Light, North Carolina, out 20 nautical miles, including the Virginia portion of Chesapeake Bay and Carrick Sound. Synopsis for Fenwick Island, Delaware to Carrick Beach Light, North Carolina, out 60 nautical miles, including Virginia portion of the Chesapeake Bay, Carrick Sound and portions of the James, York, and Rappahannock Rivers. The remnant low from Tropical Cyclone Isaias will track well west of the area Saturday, gradually weakening as it gets closer to the region on Sunday. Expect a period of strong east to southeast wind Saturday night into Sunday, before winds gradually diminish and become southerly late Sunday and Sunday night. Winds become west and northwest early next week. Marine forecast, Chesapeake Bay from New Point Comfort to Little Creek, Virginia. Small craft advisory in effect from Saturday afternoon through Sunday evening. Tonight, northeast winds 5 to 10 knots. Gusts up to 15 knots late. Waves 1 foot, building to 1 to 2 feet late. Saturday, east winds 10 to 15 knots, increasing to 15 to 20 knots late. Waves 1 to 2 feet, building to 3 feet late. Saturday night, east winds 15 to 20 knots, increasing to 20 to 25 knots with gusts up to 30 knots after midnight. Waves 3 to 4 feet, occasionally to 5 feet. Rain after midnight. Sunday, southeast winds 25 knots with gusts up to 30 knots. Waves 4 to 5 feet, occasionally to 6 feet. Rain in the morning, then showers in the afternoon. Sunday night, southwest winds 15 to 20 knots with gusts up to 25 knots. Waves 3 to 4 feet, occasionally to 5 feet, subsiding to 2 to 3 feet. Showers likely with a chance of thunderstorms in the evening, then a chance of showers after midnight. Monday, northwest winds 15 to 20 knots with gusts up to 25 knots. Waves 2 to 3 feet.
Monday night, northwest winds 10 to 15 knots, diminishing to 5 to 10 knots after midnight. Waves 1 to 2 feet. Tuesday, west winds 5 to 10 knots, becoming southwest in the afternoon. Waves 1 foot. Tuesday night, southwest winds 10 to 15 knots, becoming west after midnight. Waves 2 to 3 feet. Wednesday, north winds 15 to 20 knots. Waves 2 to 3 feet. Wednesday night, northeast winds 10 to 15 knots. Waves 2 to 3 feet. Winds and waves higher and near thunderstorms. Marine forecast, Chesapeake Bay from Little Creek, Virginia to Cape Henry, Virginia, including the Chesapeake Bay Bridge Tunnel. Small craft advisory in effect from Saturday afternoon through late Saturday night. Gale watch in effect from late Saturday night through Sunday afternoon. Tonight, northeast winds 5 to 10 knots. Gusts up to 15 knots late. Waves 1 to 2 feet. Wave detail, northeast 1 foot at 3 seconds and southeast 1 foot at 7 seconds. Saturday, east winds 10 to 15 knots, increasing to 15 to 20 knots late. Gusts up to 25 knots late. Waves 2 to 3 feet, building to 3 to 4 feet late. Wave detail, east 3 feet at 4 seconds and east 1 foot at 8 seconds. Saturday night, east winds 15 to 20 knots, increasing to 20 to 25 knots after midnight. Gusts up to 30 knots. Waves 4 to 5 feet, occasionally to 6 feet. Wave detail, east 5 feet at 5 seconds. Rain likely after midnight. Sunday, southeast winds 20 to 25 knots with gusts up to 35 knots. Waves 5 to 6 feet, occasionally to 8 feet. Wave detail, southeast 6 feet at 7 seconds. Showers. Sunday night, southwest winds 15 to 20 knots with gusts up to 25 knots. Waves 4 to 5 feet, occasionally to 6 feet. Wave detail, southeast 5 feet at 8 seconds and southwest 2 feet at 3 seconds. Showers likely with a chance of thunderstorms in the evening, then a chance of showers after midnight. Monday, west winds 15 to 20 knots with gusts up to 25 knots. Waves 2 to 3 feet. Wave detail, west 3 feet at 4 seconds and southeast 3 feet at 8 seconds. Monday night, northwest winds 10 to 15 knots, diminishing to 5 to 10 knots after midnight. Waves 2 to 3 feet. Tuesday, northwest winds 5 to 10 knots, becoming southwest in the afternoon. Waves around 2 feet. Tuesday night, southwest winds 10 to 15 knots, becoming west after midnight. Waves 2 to 3 feet. Wednesday, north winds 50 knots with gusts up to 20 knots. Waves around 3 feet. Wednesday night, northeast winds 10 to 15 knots with gusts up to 20 knots. Waves around 3 feet. Winds and waves higher and near thunderstorms. Marine forecast, Kerrig Sound. Small craft advisory in effect from Saturday afternoon through Sunday afternoon. Tonight, northeast winds 5 to 10 knots, increasing to 10 to 15 knots late. Waves around 1 foot, increasing to 1 to 2 feet late. Saturday, east winds 10 to 15 knots, increasing to 15 to 20 knots late. Gusts up to 25 knots. Waves 1 to 2 feet, increasing to 2 feet late. Saturday night, east winds 15 to 20 knots, increasing to 20 to 25 knots after midnight. Gusts up to 30 knots. Waves 2 to 3 feet. Rain likely after midnight. Sunday, southeast winds 20 to 25 knots, becoming south 15 to 20 knots in the afternoon. Gusts up to 30 knots. Waves 2 to 3 feet. Showers. Sunday night, south winds 15 to 20 knots, becoming southwest 10 to 15 knots after midnight. Gusts up to 25 knots. Waves 2 to 3 feet, diminishing to 1 to 2 feet after midnight. Showers likely with a chance of thunderstorms in the evening, then a chance of showers after midnight. Monday, west winds 10 to 15 knots with gusts up to 25 knots. Waves 1 to 2 feet. Monday night, northwest winds 5 to 10 knots. Gusts up to 15 knots in the evening. Waves around 1 foot. Tuesday, northwest winds 5 knots, becoming southwest in the afternoon. Waves 1 foot or less and light chop. Tuesday night, southwest winds 5 to 10 knots with gusts up to 15 knots. Waves around 1 foot.
Wednesday, north winds 10 to 15 knots with gusts up to 25 knots. Waves 1 to 2 feet. Wednesday night, northeast winds 5 to 10 knots with gusts up to 20 knots. Waves around 1 foot. Winds and waves higher in and near thunderstorms. At 5 p.m., or 2100 UTC, the center of Hurricane Isaias was located near latitude 29.2 north, longitude 87.0 west. Isaias is moving toward the north near 17 miles per hour, and this general motion is expected to continue through Saturday. A north-northeastward to northeastward motion is forecast on Sunday. Isaias is expected to make landfall along the coast of the western Florida panhandle this evening. The center is then expected to move across Alabama and into the Tennessee Valley Saturday and Sunday. Maximum sustained winds are near 115 miles per hour with higher gusts. Isaias is a Category 3 hurricane on the Saffir-Simpson hurricane wind scale. Little change in strength is expected before Isaias makes landfall this evening. Weakening is expected to begin tonight after landfall, and Isaias is forecast to become post-tropical on Saturday. Hurricane force winds extend outward up to 35 miles from the center, and tropical storm force winds extend outward up to 205 miles. A sustained wind at 46 miles per hour with a gust of 58 miles per hour was recently measured at Fairpoint Light to near Gulf Breeze, Florida. A wind gust of 56 miles per hour was reported at the Pensacola Naval Air Station. The estimated minimum central pressure is 959 millibars. Air quality forecast. The forecast Saturday for Hampton Roads is code level green, which is good, and means air quality is satisfactory and poses little or no risk. Primary pollutant will be particulate matter. The current time is 6:17 p.m. Eastern Daylight Time. The beach forecast. Saturday, rip current risk South Assateague and Chincoteague beaches. Low. Surf heights. 2 to 3 feet. Water temperature upper 60s. Weather. Mostly cloudy. Beach temperatures. In the upper 60s. Beach winds. East winds 10 to 15 miles per hour. Tides, watch a break, high at 8:45 a.m. Low at 2:57 p.m. Sunday, rip current risk South Assateague and Chincoteague beaches. High surf heights. 6 to 7 feet. Weather. Cloudy. Rain and a chance of thunderstorms. Beach temperatures. In the lower 70s. Beach winds. Windy. Southeast winds 25 to 30 miles per hour. Tides, watch a break, high at 9:30 a.m. Low at 3:42 p.m. The beach forecast. Saturday, rip current risk Virginia Beach and Sandbridge beaches. Moderate. Surf heights. 3 feet. Water temperature lower 70s. Weather. Cloudy. Beach temperatures. In the lower 70s. Beach winds. East winds 15 to 20 miles per hour. Tides, Virginia Beach, high at 8:07 a.m. Low at 2:26 p.m. Sunday, rip current risk Virginia Beach and Sandbridge beaches. High surf heights. 6 to 7 feet. Weather. Cloudy. Showers and a slight chance of thunderstorms. Beach temperatures. In the mid-70s. Beach winds. Breezy. Southeast winds 20 to 25 miles per hour. Tides, Virginia Beach, high at 8:45 a.m. Eastern Daylight Time. Low at 3:05 p.m. The beach forecast. Saturday, rip current risk Outer Banks beaches of Kerala and Corova. Moderate. Surf heights. 3 to 4 feet. Water temperature lower 70s. Weather. Cloudy. Beach temperatures. In the mid-70s. Beach winds. East winds 15 to 20 miles per hour. Tides, duck, high at 7:52 a.m. Low at 2:10 p.m. Sunday, rip current risk Outer Banks beaches of Kerala and Corova. High surf heights. 5 to 7 feet. Weather. Cloudy. Showers and a slight chance of thunderstorms. Beach temperatures. In the upper 70s. Beach winds. Breezy. Southeast winds 20 to 25 miles per hour. Tides, duck, high at 8:30 a.m. Low at 2:49 p.m.
the Norfolk, Virginia climate summary for this evening, as of 5 p.m., October 9, 2026. Today's high temperature was 78 degrees and the low 65 degrees. No precipitation fell today, which leaves the monthly total at 0.69 inches. The total precipitation for the year still stands at 29.69 inches. The record high for tomorrow is 92, which occurred in 1939, and the record low is 39, which occurred in 1978. Sunset tonight is at 6:36 p.m. Sunrise tomorrow is at 7:08 a.m. Hazardous weather information. Now here is the hazardous weather outlook for Southeast Maryland, Northeast North Carolina, Central Virginia, East Central Virginia, Eastern Virginia, North Central Virginia, South Central Virginia, and Southeast Virginia. This afternoon and tonight. Hazardous weather is not expected at this time. And now the extended outlook for the period Saturday through Thursday. Rain from the remnants of Hurricane Isaias moves into the area late Saturday into Sunday. Most areas should see rainfall totals of 1 to 2 inches, however, localized totals up to 2 to 4 inches or higher are possible with the greatest chance across far southeast Virginia and northeast North Carolina. Therefore, localized flash flooding is possible. Additionally, there is a marginal risk for tornadoes and strong winds across the area Sunday with the best chance across southern portions of the area. Spotter activation may be needed. The key weather messages for the next 7 days. Rain chances increase Saturday night into Sunday as the remnants of Hurricane Isaias move farther inland. A brief warm-up is expected early next week with cooler temperatures later in the week. Nuisance to minor tidal flooding is expected with a high tide cycle Sunday for portions of Hampton Roads, the western shore of the Chesapeake Bay, and the lower Maryland eastern shore. Now the official National Weather Service forecast. This afternoon, cloudy. Highs in the upper 70s. Northeast winds around 5 miles per hour. Tonight, cloudy. Lows in the mid-60s. East winds 5 to 10 miles per hour. Saturday, cloudy. Highs in the lower 70s. East winds 10 to 15 miles per hour with gusts up to 25 miles per hour. Saturday night, cloudy. Showers with a slight chance of thunderstorms after midnight. Windy with lows in the upper 60s. East winds 10 to 15 miles per hour with gusts up to 25 miles per hour, increasing to 15 to 25 miles per hour with gusts up to 35 miles per hour after midnight. Chance of rain 80%. Sunday, showers with a slight chance of thunderstorms. Windy with highs in the mid-70s. East winds 15 to 25 miles per hour, becoming southeast 15 to 20 miles per hour in the afternoon. Gusts up to 35 miles per hour. Chance of rain near 100%. Sunday night, cloudy with showers likely with a chance of thunderstorms in the evening, then partly cloudy with a chance of showers after midnight. Lows in the upper 60s. Chance of rain 70%. Columbus Day, partly sunny. Highs in the mid-70s. Monday night, partly cloudy. Lows in the mid-60s. Tuesday, mostly sunny. Highs in the upper 70s. Tuesday night, mostly clear. Lows in the mid-60s. Wednesday, mostly sunny. Highs in the lower 70s. Wednesday night, mostly clear. Lows around 60. Thursday, mostly sunny. Highs in the upper 60s. Here are the marine and buoy reports for 6 p.m. across the lower Chesapeake Bay and coastal waters. All wave and swell heights are in feet. Wave and swell periods are in seconds. Potomac River buoy, air temperature was 70. Cove Point, air temperature was 70. Piney Point, winds were calm. Bishop's Head, air temperature was 69. The wind was southwest at 2 knots. Lewisetta, air temperature was 70. Water temperature 69. The wind was southeast at 2 knots. Stingray Point buoy, air temperature was 68. Rappahannock Light, winds were north, 3 knots. Yorktown Coast Guard Station, air temperature was 72. Water temperature 71. The wind was northeast at 2 knots. Crypto Peak, water temperature 70. Dominion Terminal Newport News, air temperature was 72. The wind was northeast at 5 knots. South Craney Island, air temperature was 74. The wind was northeast at 6 knots. Cape Henry, air temperature was 69. The wind was east at 3 knots. Brandywine Chill Lake, Delaware, winds were south, 7 knots.
temperature 67. Sandwich Island buoy, winds were south, 6 knots. Air temperature 67. Buoy off Virginia Beach 64 nautical miles. Water temperature 69. Buoy just east of Cape Henry. Water temperature 71. Wave heights 2. Wave period 7. Duck Cove Pier, air temperature was 71. The wind was northeast at 5 knots. Diamond Shoals buoy, air temperature was 75. Wave height 2 feet. Wave period 7. The wind was north at 12 knots. Tidal information. For Sewell's Point. High tide at 9:08 p.m. Friday. Low tide at 3:10 p.m. Friday. High tide at 8:53 a.m. Friday. Low tide at 2:36 a.m. Friday. High tide at 9:49 p.m. Saturday. Low tide at 3:56 p.m. Saturday. High tide at 9:36 a.m. Saturday. Low tide at 3:17 a.m. Saturday. Marine forecast, Fenwick Island, Delaware to Caribbean Beach Light, North Carolina out 20 nautical miles, including the Virginia portion of Chesapeake Bay and Caribbean Sound. Synopsis for Fenwick Island, Delaware to Caribbean Beach Light, North Carolina out 60 nautical miles, including Virginia portion of the Chesapeake Bay, Caribbean Sound and portions of the James, York, and Rappahannock Rivers. The remnant low from Tropical Cyclone Isaias will track well west of the area Saturday, gradually weakening as it gets closer to the region on Sunday. Expect a period of strong east to southeast wind Saturday night into Sunday, before winds gradually diminish and become southerly late Sunday and Sunday night. Winds become west and northwest early next week. Marine forecast, Chesapeake Bay from New Point Comfort to Little Creek, Virginia. Small craft advisory in effect from Saturday afternoon through Sunday evening. Tonight, east winds 5 to 10 knots. Gusts up to 15 knots late. Waves 1 to 2 feet. Saturday, east winds 10 to 15 knots, increasing to 15 to 20 knots late. Waves 2 to 3 feet. Saturday night, east winds 15 to 20 knots, increasing to 20 to 25 knots after midnight. Gusts up to 30 knots. Waves 3 to 4 feet, occasionally to 5 feet. Rain after midnight. Sunday, southeast winds 20 to 25 knots with gusts up to 35 knots. Waves 4 to 5 feet, occasionally to 6 feet. Rain in the morning, then showers in the afternoon. Sunday night, southwest winds 15 to 20 knots with gusts up to 25 knots. Waves 3 to 4 feet, occasionally to 5 feet. Showers likely with a chance of thunderstorms in the evening, then a chance of showers after midnight. Monday, northwest winds 15 to 20 knots with gusts up to 25 knots. Waves 2 to 3 feet. Monday night, northwest winds 10 to 15 knots, diminishing to 5 to 10 knots after midnight. Waves 1 to 2 feet. Tuesday, northwest winds 5 to 10 knots, becoming southwest in the afternoon. Waves 1 foot. Tuesday night, southwest winds 10 to 15 knots, becoming west after midnight. Gusts up to 20 knots. Waves 2 to 3 feet. Wednesday, north winds 15 knots with gusts up to 25 knots. Waves 2 to 3 feet. Wednesday night, northeast winds 10 to 15 knots with gusts up to 20 knots. Waves 2 to 3 feet. Winds and waves higher in and near thunderstorms. Marine forecast, Chesapeake Bay from Little Creek, Virginia to Cape Henry, Virginia, including the Chesapeake Bay Bridge Tunnel. Small craft advisory in effect from Saturday afternoon through late Saturday night. Gale watch in effect from late Saturday night through Sunday afternoon. Tonight, east winds 5 knots, increasing to 5 to 10 knots with gusts up to 15 knots late this evening and overnight. Waves 1 to 2 feet. Wave detail, east 1 foot at 3 seconds and southeast 1 foot at 8 seconds. Saturday, east winds 10 to 15 knots, increasing to 15 to 20 knots late. Gusts up to 25 knots. Waves 2 to 3 feet. Wave detail, east 3 feet at 4 seconds and east 1 foot at 8 seconds. Saturday night, east winds 15 to 20 knots, increasing to 20 to 25 knots after midnight. Gusts up to 30 knots. Waves 4 to 5 feet, occasionally to 6 feet. Wave detail, east 5 feet at 5 seconds. Rain likely after midnight. Sunday, southeast winds 20 to 25 knots with gusts up to 35 knots. Waves 5 to 6 feet, occasionally to 8 feet. Wave detail,
southeast 6 feet at 7 seconds. Showers. Sunday night, southwest winds 15 to 20 knots with gusts up to 25 knots. Waves 4 to 5 feet, occasionally to 6 feet. Wave detail, southeast 5 feet.

with winds 15 knots with gusts up to 20 knots. Waves around 3 feet. Wednesday night, northeast winds 10 to 15 knots with gusts up to 20 knots. Waves around 3 feet. Winds and waves higher and near thunderstorms. Marine forecast, Caribbean Sound. Small craft advisory in effect from Saturday afternoon through Sunday afternoon. Tonight, northeast winds 5 to 10 knots with gusts up to 15 knots, increasing to 10 to 15 knots with gusts up to 20 knots after midnight. Waves 1 to 2 feet. Saturday, east winds 10 to 15 knots, increasing to 15 to 20 knots late. Gusts up to 25 knots. Waves 1 to 2 feet, increasing to 2 to 3 feet late. Saturday night, east winds 15 to 20 knots, increasing to 20 to 25 knots after midnight. Gusts up to 30 knots. Waves 2 to 3 feet, increasing to 2 to 4 feet after midnight. Rain likely after midnight. Sunday, southeast winds 20 to 25 knots, becoming south 15 to 20 knots in the afternoon. Gusts up to 30 knots. Waves 2 to 4 feet, diminishing to 2 to 3 feet in the afternoon. Showers. Sunday night, south winds 15 to 20 knots, becoming southwest 10 to 15 knots after midnight. Gusts up to 25 knots. Waves 2 to 3 feet. Showers. Sunday night, south winds 15 to 20 knots, becoming southwest 10 to 15 knots after midnight. Gusts up to 25 knots. Waves 2 to 3 feet, diminishing to 1 to 2 feet after midnight. Showers likely with a chance of thunderstorms in the evening, then a chance of showers after midnight. Monday, west winds 10 to 15 knots with gusts up to 25 knots. Waves 1 to 2 feet. Monday night, northwest winds 5 to 10 knots. Gusts up to 15 knots in the evening. Waves around 1 foot. Tuesday, northwest winds 5 knots, becoming southwest in the afternoon. Waves 1 foot or less and light chop. Tuesday night, southwest winds 5 to 10 knots with gusts up to 15 knots. Waves around 1 foot. Wednesday, north winds 10 to 15 knots with gusts up to 20 knots. Waves 1 to 2 feet. Wednesday night, northeast winds 5 to 10 knots with gusts up to 15 knots. Waves around 1 foot. Winds and waves higher and near thunderstorms. At 5 p.m., or 2100 UTC, the center of Hurricane Isaias was located near latitude 29.2 north, longitude 87.0 west. Isaias is moving toward the north near 17 miles per hour, and this general motion is expected to continue through Saturday. A north-northeastward to northeastward motion is forecast on Sunday. Isaias is expected to make landfall along the coast of the western Florida panhandle this evening. The center is then expected to move across Alabama and into the Tennessee Valley Saturday and Sunday. Maximum sustained winds are near 115 miles per hour with higher gusts. Isaias is a Category 3 hurricane on the Saffir-Simpson hurricane wind scale. Little change in strength is expected before Isaias makes landfall this evening. Weakening is expected to begin tonight after landfall, and Isaias is forecast to become post-tropical on Saturday. Hurricane force winds extend outward up to 35 miles from the center, and tropical storm force winds extend outward up to 205 miles. A sustained wind of 46 miles per hour with a gust of 58 miles per hour was recently measured at Fairpoint Lake to near Gulf Breeze, Florida. A wind gust of 56 miles per hour was reported at the Pensacola Naval Air Station. The estimated minimum central pressure is 959 millibars. This is NOAA's National Weather Service All Hazards Weather Radio, KHP 37, broadcasting from Wakefield, Virginia, transmitting from Driver, Virginia on a frequency of 162.550 MHz. The following information is for Hampton Roads in northeast North Carolina, the southern part of the Chesapeake Bay and adjacent coastal waters. Air quality forecast. The forecast Saturday for Hampton Roads is code level green, which is good, and means air quality is satisfactory and poses little or no risk. Primary pollutant will be particulate matter. The current time is 6:36 p.m. Eastern Daylight Time. The beach forecast. Saturday, rip current risk South Assateague and Chincoteague beaches. Low. Surf heights. 2 to 3 feet. Water temperature upper 60s. Weather. Mostly cloudy. Beach temperatures.

in the upper 60s. Beach winds. East winds 10 to 15 miles per hour. Tides, Wachapreek, high 8:45 a.m. Low at 2:57 p.m. Sunday, rip current risk South Assateague and Chincoteague beaches. High surf heights, 6 to 7 feet. Weather, cloudy. Rain and a chance of thunderstorms. Beach temperatures, in the lower 70s. Beach winds, windy. Southeast winds 25 to 30 miles per hour. Tides, Wachapreek, high at 9:30 a.m. Low at 3:42 p.m. The beach forecast. Saturday, rip current risk Virginia Beach and Sandbridge beaches. Moderate. Surf heights, 3 feet. Water temperature lower 70s. Weather, cloudy. Beach temperatures, in the lower 70s. Beach winds, east winds 15 to 20 miles per hour. Tides, Virginia Beach, high at 8:07 a.m. Low at 2:26 p.m. Sunday, rip current risk Virginia Beach and Sandbridge beaches. High surf heights, 6 to 7 feet. Weather, cloudy. Showers and a slight chance of thunderstorms. Beach temperatures, in the mid-70s. Beach winds, breezy. Southeast winds 20 to 25 miles per hour. Tides, Virginia Beach, high at 8:45 a.m. Eastern Daylight Time. Low at 3:05 p.m. The beach forecast. Saturday, rip current risk Outer Banks beaches of Kerala and Karova. Moderate. Surf heights, 3 to 4 feet. Water temperature lower 70s. Weather, cloudy. Beach temperatures, in the mid-70s. Beach winds, east winds 15 to 20 miles per hour. Tides, duck, high at 7:52 a.m. Low at 2:10 p.m. Sunday, rip current risk Outer Banks beaches of Kerala and Karova. High surf heights, 5 to 7 feet. Weather, cloudy. Showers and a slight chance of thunderstorms. Beach temperatures, in the upper 70s. Beach winds, breezy. Southeast winds 20 to 25 miles per hour. Tides, duck, high at 8:30 a.m. Low at 2:49 p.m. The Norfolk, Virginia climate summary for this evening, as of 5 p.m., October 9, 2026. Today's high temperature was 78 degrees and the low 65 degrees. No precipitation fell today, which leaves the monthly total at 0.69 inches. The total precipitation for the year still stands at 29.69 inches. The record high for tomorrow is 92, which occurred in 1939, and the record low is 39, which occurred in 1978. Sunset tonight is at 6:36 p.m. Sunrise tomorrow is at 7:08 a.m. The Tropical Weather Outlook. For the North Atlantic, Caribbean Sea, and the Gulf of America, active systems, the National Hurricane Center is issuing advisories on Hurricane Isaias, located over the north-central Gulf of America. Tropical cyclone formation is not expected during the next 7 days. Offshore waters forecast Baltimore Canyon to Cape Charles Light, to 100 nautical miles. Gale warning, tonight, northeast winds less than 10 knots, becoming east to northeast, then, becoming east 10 to 20 knots. Seas 3 to 4 feet. Scattered showers and thunderstorms. Saturday, east winds 20 to 30 knots. Seas 4 to 7 feet. Saturday night, east winds 20 to 30 knots. Seas 6 to 11 feet. Sunday, south to southeast winds 30 to 40 knots. Seas 7 to 13 feet. Showers and scattered thunderstorms. Sunday night, south winds 20 to 30 knots, becoming southwest. Seas 6 to 11 feet. Monday, west winds 20 to 30 knots, becoming west to northwest 25 to 35 knots. Seas 7 to 11 feet. Monday night, north to northwest winds 20 to 30 knots. Seas 6 to 11 feet. Tuesday, north to northwest winds 10 to 15 knots. Seas 4 to 8 feet. Tuesday night, west to northwest winds 10 to 15 knots, becoming west 10 to 20 knots. Seas 3 to 6 feet. Wednesday, west winds 10 to 15 knots, becoming northwest 10 to 20 knots. Seas 4 to 7 feet. Wednesday night, north to northwest winds 10 to 20 knots.
Seas 5 to 8 feet. Hazardous weather information. Now here is the hazardous weather outlook for Southeast Maryland, Northeast North Carolina, Central Virginia, East Central Virginia, Eastern Virginia, North Central Virginia, South Central Virginia, and Southeast Virginia. This afternoon and tonight. Hazardous weather is not expected at this time. And now the extended outlook for the period Saturday through Thursday. Rain from the remnants of Hurricane Isaias moves into the area late Saturday into Sunday. Most areas should see rainfall totals of 1 to 2 inches, however, localized totals up to 2 to 4 inches or higher are possible with the greatest chance across far southeast Virginia and northeast North Carolina. Therefore, localized flash flooding is possible. Additionally, there is a marginal risk for tornadoes and strong winds across the area Sunday with the best chance across southern portions of the area. Spotter activation may be needed. The key weather messages for the next 7 days. Rain chances increase Saturday night into Sunday as the remnants of Hurricane Isaias move farther inland. A brief warm-up is expected early next week with cooler temperatures later in the week. Nuisance to minor tidal flooding is expected with a high tide cycle Sunday for portions of Hampton Roads, the western shore of the Chesapeake Bay and the lower Maryland eastern shore. Now the official National Weather Service forecast. This afternoon, cloudy. Highs in the upper 70s. Northeast winds around 5 miles per hour. Tonight, cloudy. Lows in the mid-60s. East winds 5 to 10 miles per hour. Saturday, cloudy. Highs in the lower 70s. East winds 10 to 15 miles per hour with gusts up to 25 miles per hour. Saturday night, cloudy. Showers with a slight chance of thunderstorms after midnight. Windy with lows in the upper 60s. East winds 10 to 15 miles per hour with gusts up to 25 miles per hour, increasing to 15 to 25 miles per hour with gusts up to 35 miles per hour after midnight. Chance of rain 80%. Sunday, showers with a slight chance of thunderstorms. Windy with highs in the mid-70s. East winds 15 to 25 miles per hour, becoming southeast 15 to 20 miles per hour in the afternoon. Gusts up to 35 miles per hour. Chance of rain near 100%. Sunday night, cloudy with showers likely with a chance of thunderstorms in the evening, then partly cloudy with a chance of showers after midnight. Lows in the upper 60s. Chance of rain 70%. Columbus Day, partly sunny. Highs in the mid-70s. Monday night, partly cloudy. Lows in the mid-60s. Tuesday, mostly sunny. Highs in the upper 70s. Tuesday night, mostly clear. Lows in the mid-60s. Wednesday, mostly sunny. Highs in the lower 70s. Wednesday night, mostly clear. Lows around 60. Thursday, mostly sunny. Highs in the upper 60s. Here are the marine and buoy reports for 6 p.m. across the lower Chesapeake Bay and coastal waters. All wave and swell heights are in feet. Wave and swell periods are in seconds. Potomac River buoy, air temperature was 70. Cove Point, air temperature was 70. Piney Point, winds were calm. Bishop's Head, air temperature was 69. The wind was southwest at 2 knots. Lewisetta, air temperature was 70. Water temperature 69. The wind was southeast at 2 knots. Stingray Point buoy, air temperature was 68. Rappahannock Light, winds were north, 3 knots. Yorktown Coast Guard Station, air temperature was 72. Water temperature 71. The wind was northeast at 2 knots. Crypto Peak, water temperature 70. Dominion Terminal Newport News, air temperature was 72. The wind was northeast at 5 knots. South Craney Island, air temperature was 74. The wind was northeast at 6 knots. Cape Henry, air temperature was 69. The wind was east at 3 knots. Brandywine Chill Lake, Delaware, winds were south, 7 knots. Air temperature 67. Fenwick Island buoy, winds were south, 6 knots. Air temperature 67. Buoy off Virginia Beach 64 nautical miles. Water temperature 69. Buoy just east of Cape Henry. Water temperature 71. Wave heights 2. Wave period 7. Duck Cove Pier, air temperature was 71. The wind was northeast at 5 knots. Diamond Shoals buoy, air temperature was 75. Wave height 2 feet.
Wave period 7. The wind was north at 12 knots. Tidal information. For Sewell's Point. High tide at 9.08 p.m. Friday. Low tide at 3.10 p.m. Friday. High tide at 8.53 a.m. Friday. Low tide at 2.36 a.m. Friday. High tide at 9.49 p.m. Saturday. Low tide at 3.56 p.m. Saturday. High tide at 9.36 a.m. Saturday. Low tide at 3.17 a.m. Saturday. Marine forecast, Fenwick Island, Delaware to Caribbean Beach Light, North Carolina, out 20 nautical miles, including the Virginia portion of Chesapeake Bay and Caribbean Sound. Synopsis for Fenwick Island, Delaware to Caribbean Beach Light, North Carolina, out 60 nautical miles, including Virginia portion of the Chesapeake Bay, Caribbean Sound, and portions of the James, York, and Rappahannock Rivers. The remnant low from Tropical Cyclone Isaias will track well west of the area Saturday, gradually weakening as it gets closer to the region on Sunday. Expect a period of strong east to southeast wind Saturday night into Sunday, before winds gradually diminish and become southerly late Sunday and Sunday night. Winds become west and northwest early next week. Marine forecast, Chesapeake Bay from New Point Comfort to Little Creek, Virginia. Small craft advisory in effect from Saturday afternoon through Sunday evening. Tonight, east winds 5 to 10 knots. Gusts up to 15 knots late. Waves 1 to 2 feet. Saturday, east winds 10 to 15 knots, increasing to 15 to 20 knots late. Waves 2 to 3 feet. Saturday night, east winds 15 to 20 knots, increasing to 20 to 25 knots after midnight. Gusts up to 30 knots. Waves 3 to 4 feet, occasionally to 5 feet. Rain after midnight. Sunday, southeast winds 20 to 25 knots with gusts up to 35 knots. Waves 4 to 5 feet, occasionally to 6 feet. Rain in the morning, then showers in the afternoon. Sunday night, southwest winds 15 to 20 knots with gusts up to 25 knots. Waves 3 to 4 feet, occasionally to 5 feet. Showers likely with a chance of thunderstorms in the evening, then a chance of showers after midnight. Monday, northwest winds 15 to 20 knots with gusts up to 25 knots. Waves 2 to 3 feet. Monday night, northwest winds 10 to 15 knots, diminishing to 5 to 10 knots after midnight. Waves 1 to 2 feet. Tuesday, northwest winds 5 to 10 knots, becoming southwest in the afternoon. Waves 1 foot. Tuesday night, southwest winds 10 to 15 knots, becoming west after midnight. Gusts up to 20 knots. Waves 2 to 3 feet. Wednesday, north winds 15 knots with gusts up to 25 knots. Waves 2 to 3 feet. Wednesday night, northeast winds 10 to 15 knots with gusts up to 20 knots. Waves 2 to 3 feet. Winds and waves higher in and near thunderstorms. Marine forecast, Chesapeake Bay from Little Creek, Virginia to Cape Henry, Virginia, including the Chesapeake Bay Bridge Tunnel. Small craft advisory in effect from Saturday afternoon through late Saturday night. Gale watch in effect from late Saturday night through Sunday afternoon. Tonight, east winds 5 knots, increasing to 5 to 10 knots with gusts up to 15 knots late this evening and overnight. Waves 1 to 2 feet. Wave detail, east 1 foot at 3 seconds and southeast 1 foot at 8 seconds. Saturday, east winds 10 to 15 knots, increasing to 15 to 20 knots late. Gusts up to 25 knots. Waves 2 to 3 feet. Wave detail, east 3 feet at 4 seconds and east 1 foot at 8 seconds. Saturday night, east winds 15 to 20 knots, increasing to 20 to 25 knots after midnight. Gusts up to 30 knots. Waves 4 to 5 feet, occasionally to 6 feet. Wave detail, east 5 feet at 5 seconds. Rain likely after midnight. Sunday, southeast winds 20 to 25 knots with gusts up to 35 knots. Waves 5 to 6 feet, occasionally to 8 feet. Wave detail, southeast 6 feet at 7 seconds. Showers. Sunday night, southwest winds 15 to 20 knots with gusts up to 25 knots. Waves 4 to 5 feet, occasionally to 6 feet. Wave detail, southeast 5 feet at 8 seconds and southwest 2 feet at 3 seconds. Showers likely with a chance of thunderstorms in the evening, then a chance of showers after midnight. Monday, west winds 15 to 20 knots with gusts up to 25 knots. Waves 2 to 3 feet. Wave detail, west 3 feet at 4.
4 seconds and southeast 3 feet at 8 seconds. Monday night, northwest winds 10 to 15 knots, diminishing to 5 to 10 knots after midnight. Waves 2 to 3 feet. Tuesday, northwest winds 5 to 10 knots, becoming southwest in the afternoon. Waves around 2 feet. Tuesday night, southwest winds 10 to 15 knots, becoming west after midnight. Gusts up to 20 knots. Waves 2 to 3 feet. Wednesday, north winds 15 knots with gusts up to 20 knots. Waves around 3 feet. Wednesday night, northeast winds 10 to 15 knots with gusts up to 20 knots. Waves around 3 feet. Winds and waves higher in and near thunderstorms. Marine forecast, Kerbic Sound. Small craft advisory in effect from Saturday afternoon through Sunday afternoon. Tonight, northeast winds 5 to 10 knots with gusts up to 15 knots, increasing to 10 to 15 knots with gusts up to 20 knots after midnight. Waves 1 to 2 feet. Saturday, east winds 10 to 15 knots, increasing to 15 to 20 knots late. Gusts up to 25 knots. Waves 1 to 2 feet, increasing to 2 to 3 feet late. Saturday night, east winds 15 to 20 knots, increasing to 20 to 25 knots after midnight. Gusts up to 30 knots. Waves 2 to 3 feet, increasing to 2 to 4 feet after midnight. Rain likely after midnight. Sunday, southeast winds 20 to 25 knots, becoming south 15 to 20 knots in the afternoon. Gusts up to 30 knots. Waves 2 to 4 feet, diminishing to 2 to 3 feet in the afternoon. Showers. Sunday night, south winds 15 to 20 knots, becoming southwest 10 to 15 knots after midnight. Gusts up to 25 knots. Waves 2 to 3 feet, diminishing to 1 to 2 feet after midnight. Showers likely with a chance of thunderstorms in the evening, then a chance of showers after midnight. Monday, west winds 10 to 15 knots with gusts up to 25 knots. Waves 1 to 2 feet. Monday night, northwest winds 5 to 10 knots. Gusts up to 15 knots in the evening. Waves around 1 foot. Tuesday, northwest winds 5 knots, becoming southwest in the afternoon. Waves 1 foot or less and light chop. Tuesday night, southwest winds 5 to 10 knots with gusts up to 15 knots. Waves around 1 foot. Wednesday, north winds 10 to 15 knots with gusts up to 20 knots. Waves 1 to 2 feet. Wednesday night, northeast winds 5 to 10 knots with gusts up to 15 knots. Waves around 1 foot. Winds and waves higher in and near thunderstorms. At 5 p.m., or 2100 UTC, the center of Hurricane Isaias was located near latitude 29.2 north, longitude 87.0 west. Isaias is moving toward the north near 17 miles per hour, and this general motion is expected to continue through Saturday. A north-northeastward to northeastward motion is forecast on Sunday. Isaias is expected to make landfall along the coast of the western Florida Panhandle this evening. The center is then expected to move across Alabama and into the Tennessee Valley Saturday and Sunday. Maximum sustained winds are near 115 miles per hour with higher gusts. Isaias is a Category 3 hurricane on the Saffir-Simpson hurricane wind scale. Little change in strength is expected before Isaias makes landfall this evening. Weakening is expected to begin tonight after landfall, and Isaias is forecast to become post-tropical on Saturday. Hurricane force winds extend outward up to 35 miles from the center, and tropical storm force winds extend outward up to 205 miles. A sustained wind of 46 miles per hour with a gust of 58 miles per hour was recently measured at Fairpoint Light to near Gulf Breeze, Florida. A wind gust of 56 miles per hour was reported at the Pensacola Naval Air Station. The estimated minimum central pressure is 959 millibars. Air quality forecast. The forecast Saturday for Hampton Roads is code level green, which is good, and means air quality is satisfactory and poses little or no risk. Primary pollutant will be particulate matter. The current time is 6:56 p.m. Eastern Daylight Time. The beach forecast. Saturday, rip current risk South Assateague and Chincoteague beaches. Low. Surf heights. 2 to 3 feet. Water temperature upper 60s. Weather. Mostly cloudy. Beach temperatures. In the upper 60s.
Beach winds. East winds 10 to 15 miles per hour. Tides, watch a creek, high at 8:45 a.m. Low at 2:57 p.m. Sunday, rip current risk south Assateague and Chincoteague beaches. High surf heights, 6 to 7 feet. Weather, cloudy. Rain and a chance of thunderstorms. Beach temperatures, in the lower 70s. Beach winds, windy. Southeast winds 25 to 30 miles per hour. Tides, watch a creek, high at 9:30 a.m. Low at 3:42 p.m. The beach forecast. Saturday, rip current risk Virginia Beach and Sandbridge beaches. Moderate. Surf heights, 3 feet. Water temperature lower 70s. Weather, cloudy. Beach temperatures, in the lower 70s. Beach winds, east winds 15 to 20 miles per hour. Tides, Virginia Beach, high at 8:07 a.m. Low at 2:26 p.m. Sunday, rip current risk Virginia Beach and Sandbridge beaches. High surf heights, 6 to 7 feet. Weather, cloudy. Showers and a slight chance of thunderstorms. Beach temperatures, in the mid-70s. Beach winds, breezy. Southeast winds 20 to 25 miles per hour. Tides, Virginia Beach, high at 8:45 a.m. Eastern Daylight Time. Low at 3:05 p.m. The beach forecast. Saturday, rip current risk Outer Banks beaches of Kerala and Karova. Moderate. Surf heights, 3 to 4 feet. Water temperature lower 70s. Weather, cloudy. Beach temperatures, in the mid-70s. Beach winds, east winds 15 to 20 miles per hour. Tides, duck, high at 7:52 a.m. Low at 2:10 p.m. Sunday, rip current risk Outer Banks beaches of Kerala and Karova. High surf heights, 5 to 7 feet. Weather, cloudy. Showers and a slight chance of thunderstorms. Beach temperatures, in the upper 70s. Beach winds, breezy. Southeast winds 20 to 25 miles per hour. Tides, duck, high at 8:30 a.m. Low at 2:49 p.m. The Norfolk, Virginia climate summary for this evening, as of 5 p.m., October 9, 2026. Today's high temperature was 78 degrees and the low 65 degrees. No precipitation fell today, which leaves the monthly total at 0.69 inches. The total precipitation for the year still stands at 29.69 inches. The record high for tomorrow is 92, which occurred in 1939, and the record low is 39, which occurred in 1978. Sunset tonight is at 6:36 p.m. Sunrise tomorrow is at 7:08 a.m. The tropical weather outlook. For the North Atlantic, Caribbean Sea, and the Gulf of America, active systems, the National Hurricane Center is issuing advisories on Hurricane Isaias, located over the north-central Gulf of America. Tropical cyclone formation is not expected during the next 7 days. Offshore waters forecast Baltimore Canyon to Cape Charles Light, to 100 nautical miles. Gale warning, tonight, northeast winds less than 10 knots, becoming east to northeast, then, becoming east 10 to 20 knots. Seas 3 to 4 feet. Scattered showers and thunderstorms. Saturday, east winds 20 to 30 knots. Seas 4 to 7 feet. Saturday night, east winds 20 to 30 knots. Seas 6 to 11 feet. Sunday, south to southeast winds 30 to 40 knots. Seas 7 to 13 feet. Showers and scattered thunderstorms. Sunday night, south winds 20 to 30 knots, becoming southwest. Seas 6 to 11 feet. Monday, west winds 20 to 30 knots, becoming west to northwest 25 to 35 knots. Seas 7 to 11 feet. Monday night, north to northwest winds 20 to 30 knots. Seas 6 to 11 feet. Tuesday, north to northwest winds 10 to 15 knots. Seas 4 to 8 feet. Tuesday night, west to northwest winds 10 to 15 knots, becoming west 10 to 20 knots. Seas 3 to 6 feet. Wednesday, west winds 10 to 15 knots, becoming northwest 10 to 20 knots. Seas 4 to 7 feet. Wednesday night, north to northwest winds 10 to 20 knots. Seas 5 to 8 feet.
Hazardous weather information. Now here is the hazardous weather outlook for Southeast Maryland, Northeast North Carolina, Central Virginia, East Central Virginia, Eastern Virginia, North Central Virginia, South Central Virginia, and Southeast Virginia. This afternoon and tonight. Hazardous weather is not expected at this time. And now the extended outlook for the period Saturday through Thursday. Rain from the remnants of Hurricane Isaias moves into the area late Saturday into Sunday. Most areas should see rainfall totals of 1 to 2 inches, however, localized totals up to 2 to 4 inches or higher are possible with the greatest chance across far southeast Virginia and northeast North Carolina. Therefore, localized flash flooding is possible. Additionally, there is a marginal risk for tornadoes and strong winds across the area Sunday with the best chance across southern portions of the area. Spotter activation may be needed. The key weather messages for the next 7 days. Rain chances increase Saturday night into Sunday as the remnants of Hurricane Isaias move farther inland. A brief warm-up is expected early next week with cooler temperatures later in the week. Nuisance to minor tidal flooding is expected with a high tide cycle Sunday for portions of Hampton Roads, the western shore of the Chesapeake Bay, and the lower Maryland eastern shore. Now the official National Weather Service forecast. Tonight, mostly cloudy. Lows in the mid-60s. East winds 5 to 10 miles per hour. Saturday, cloudy. Highs in the lower 70s. East winds 10 to 15 miles per hour with gusts up to 25 miles per hour. Saturday night, cloudy. Showers with a slight chance of thunderstorms after midnight. Windy with lows in the upper 60s. East winds 10 to 15 miles per hour with gusts up to 25 miles per hour, increasing to 15 to 25 miles per hour with gusts up to 35 miles per hour after midnight. Chance of rain 80%. Sunday, showers with a slight chance of thunderstorms. Windy with highs in the mid-70s. East winds 15 to 25 miles per hour, becoming southeast 15 to 20 miles per hour in the afternoon. Gusts up to 35 miles per hour. Chance of rain near 100%. Sunday night, cloudy with showers likely with a chance of thunderstorms in the evening, then partly cloudy with a chance of showers with a slight chance of thunderstorms after midnight. Lows in the upper 60s. Southwest winds 10 to 15 miles per hour. Chance of rain 70%. Columbus Day, partly sunny. Highs in the mid-70s. Monday night, partly cloudy. Lows in the mid-60s. Tuesday, mostly sunny. Highs in the upper 70s. Tuesday night, mostly clear. Lows in the mid-60s. Wednesday, mostly sunny. Highs in the lower 70s. Wednesday night, mostly clear. Lows around 60. Thursday, mostly sunny. Highs in the upper 60s. Thursday night, partly cloudy. Lows around 60. Friday, partly sunny. Highs in the lower 70s. Here are the marine and buoy reports for 6 p.m. across the lower Chesapeake Bay and coastal waters. All wave and swell heights are in feet. Wave and swell periods are in seconds. Potomac River buoy, air temperature was 70. Cove Point, air temperature was 70. Piney Point, winds were calm. Bishop's Head, air temperature was 69. The wind was southwest at 2 knots. Lewisetta, air temperature was 70. Water temperature 69. The wind was southeast at 2 knots. Stingray Point buoy, air temperature was 68. Rappahannock Light, winds were north, 3 knots. Yorktown Coast Guard Station, air temperature was 72. Water temperature 71. The wind was northeast at 2 knots. Crypto Peak, water temperature 70. Dominion Terminal Newport News, air temperature was 72. The wind was northeast at 5 knots. South Craney Island, air temperature was 74. The wind was northeast at 6 knots. Cape Henry, air temperature was 69. The wind was east at 3 knots. Brandywine Chill Lake, Delaware, winds were south, 7 knots. Air temperature 67. Fenwick Island buoy, winds were south, 6 knots. Air temperature 67. Buoy off Virginia Beach 64 nautical miles. Water temperature 69. Buoy just east of Cape Henry. Water temperature 71. Wave heights 2. Wave period 7. Duck Cove Pier, air temperature was 71. The wind was northeast at 5 knots. Diamond Shoals buoy,
Air temperature was 75. Wave height 2 feet. Wave period 7. The wind was north at 12 knots. This is NOAA's National Weather Service All Hazards Weather Radio, KHP 37, broadcasting from Wakefield, Virginia, transmitting from Driver, Virginia on a frequency of 162.550 MHz. The following information is for Hampton Roads in northeast North Carolina, the southern part of the Chesapeake Bay and adjacent coastal waters. Tidal information. For Sewell's Point. High tide at 9:08 p.m. Friday. Low tide at 3:10 p.m. Friday. High tide at 8:53 a.m. Friday. Low tide at 2:36 a.m. Friday. High tide at 9:49 p.m. Saturday. Low tide at 3:56 p.m. Saturday. High tide at 9:36 a.m. Saturday. Low tide at 3:17 a.m. Saturday. Marine forecast, Fenwick Island, Delaware to Carrick Beach Light, North Carolina, out 20 nautical miles, including the Virginia portion of Chesapeake Bay and Carrick Sound. Synopsis for Fenwick Island, Delaware to Carrick Beach Light, North Carolina, out 60 nautical miles, including Virginia portion of the Chesapeake Bay, Carrick Sound and portions of the James, York, and Rappahannock Rivers. The remnant low from Tropical Cyclone Isaias will track well west of the area Saturday, gradually weakening as it gets closer to the region on Sunday. Expect a period of strong east to southeast wind Saturday night into Sunday, before winds gradually diminish and become southerly late Sunday and Sunday night. Winds become west and northwest early next week. Marine forecast, Chesapeake Bay from New Point Comfort to Little Creek, Virginia. Small craft advisory in effect from Saturday afternoon through Sunday evening. Tonight, east winds 5 to 10 knots. Gusts up to 15 knots late. Waves 1 to 2 feet. Saturday, east winds 10 to 15 knots, increasing to 15 to 20 knots late. Waves 2 to 3 feet. Saturday night, east winds 15 to 20 knots, increasing to 20 to 25 knots after midnight. Gusts up to 30 knots. Waves 3 to 4 feet, occasionally to 5 feet. Rain after midnight. Sunday, southeast winds 20 to 25 knots with gusts up to 35 knots. Waves 4 to 5 feet, occasionally to 6 feet. Rain in the morning, then showers in the afternoon. Sunday night, southwest winds 15 to 20 knots with gusts up to 25 knots. Waves 3 to 4 feet, occasionally to 5 feet. Showers likely with a chance of thunderstorms in the evening, then a chance of showers after midnight. Monday, northwest winds 15 to 20 knots with gusts up to 25 knots. Waves 2 to 3 feet. Monday night, northwest winds 10 to 15 knots, diminishing to 5 to 10 knots after midnight. Waves 1 to 2 feet. Tuesday, northwest winds 5 to 10 knots, becoming southwest in the afternoon. Waves 1 foot. Tuesday night, southwest winds 10 to 15 knots, becoming west after midnight. Gusts up to 20 knots. Waves 2 to 3 feet. Wednesday, north winds 15 knots with gusts up to 25 knots. Waves 2 to 3 feet. Wednesday night, northeast winds 10 to 15 knots with gusts up to 20 knots. Waves 2 to 3 feet. Winds and waves higher in and near thunderstorms. Marine forecast, Chesapeake Bay from Little Creek, Virginia to Cape Henry, Virginia, including the Chesapeake Bay Bridge Tunnel. Small craft advisory in effect from Saturday afternoon through late Saturday night. Gale watch in effect from late Saturday night through Sunday afternoon. Tonight, east winds 5 knots, increasing to 5 to 10 knots with gusts up to 15 knots late this evening and overnight. Waves 1 to 2 feet. Wave detail, east 1 foot at 3 seconds and southeast 1 foot at 8 seconds. Saturday, east winds 10 to 15 knots, increasing to 15 to 20 knots late. Gusts up to 25 knots. Waves 2 to 3 feet. Wave detail, east 3 feet at 4 seconds and east 1 foot at 8 seconds. Saturday night, east winds 15 to 20 knots, increasing to 20 to 25 knots after midnight. Gusts up to 30 knots. Waves 4 to 5 feet, occasionally to 6 feet. Wave detail, east 5 feet at 5 seconds. Rain likely after midnight. Sunday, southeast winds 20 to 25 knots with gusts up to 35 knots. Waves 5 to 6 feet, occasionally to 8 feet. Wave detail, southeast 6 feet at 7 seconds. Showers. Sunday night,
Southwest winds 15 to 20 knots with gusts up to 25 knots. Waves 4 to 5 feet, occasionally to 6 feet. Wave detail, southeast 5 feet at 8 seconds and southwest 2 feet at 3 seconds. Showers likely with a chance of thunderstorms in the evening, then a chance of showers after midnight. Monday, west winds 15 to 20 knots with gusts up to 25 knots. Waves 2 to 3 feet. Wave detail, west 3 feet at 4 seconds and southeast 3 feet at 8 seconds. Monday night, northwest winds 10 to 15 knots, diminishing to 5 to 10 knots after midnight. Waves 2 to 3 feet. Tuesday, northwest winds 5 to 10 knots, becoming southwest in the afternoon. Waves around 2 feet. Tuesday night, southwest winds 10 to 15 knots, becoming west after midnight. Gusts up to 20 knots. Waves 2 to 3 feet. Wednesday, north winds 15 knots with gusts up to 20 knots. Waves around 3 feet. Wednesday night, northeast winds 10 to 15 knots with gusts up to 20 knots. Waves around 3 feet. Winds and waves higher in and near thunderstorms. Marine forecast, Caribbean Sound. Small craft advisory in effect from Saturday afternoon through Sunday afternoon. Tonight, northeast winds 5 to 10 knots with gusts up to 15 knots, increasing to 10 to 15 knots with gusts up to 20 knots after midnight. Waves 1 to 2 feet. Saturday, east winds 10 to 15 knots, increasing to 15 to 20 knots late. Gusts up to 25 knots. Waves 1 to 2 feet, increasing to 2 to 3 feet late. Saturday night, east winds 15 to 20 knots, increasing to 20 to 25 knots after midnight. Gusts up to 30 knots. Waves 2 to 3 feet, increasing to 2 to 4 feet after midnight. Rain likely after midnight. Sunday, southeast winds 20 to 25 knots, becoming south 15 to 20 knots in the afternoon. Gusts up to 30 knots. Waves 2 to 4 feet, diminishing to 2 to 3 feet in the afternoon. Showers. Sunday night, south winds 15 to 20 knots, becoming southwest 10 to 15 knots after midnight. Gusts up to 25 knots. Waves 2 to 3 feet, diminishing to 1 to 2 feet after midnight. Showers likely with a chance of thunderstorms in the evening, then a chance of showers after midnight. Monday, west winds 10 to 15 knots with gusts up to 25 knots. Waves 1 to 2 feet. Monday night, northwest winds 5 to 10 knots. Gusts up to 15 knots in the evening. Waves around 1 foot. Tuesday, northwest winds 5 knots, becoming southwest in the afternoon. Waves 1 foot or less and light chop. Tuesday night, southwest winds 5 to 10 knots with gusts up to 15 knots. Waves around 1 foot. Wednesday, north winds 10 to 15 knots with gusts up to 20 knots. Waves 1 to 2 feet. Wednesday night, northeast winds 5 to 10 knots with gusts up to 15 knots. Waves around 1 foot. Winds and waves higher in and near thunderstorms. At 5 p.m., or 2100 UTC, the center of Hurricane Isaias was located near latitude 29.2 north, longitude 87.0 west. Isaias is moving toward the north near 17 miles per hour, and this general motion is expected to continue through Saturday. A north-northeastward to northeastward motion is forecast on Sunday. Isaias is expected to make landfall along the coast of the western Florida panhandle this evening. The center is then expected to move across Alabama and into the Tennessee Valley Saturday and Sunday. Maximum sustained winds are near 115 miles per hour with higher gusts. Isaias is a Category 3 hurricane on the Saffir-Simpson hurricane wind scale. Little change in strength is expected before Isaias makes landfall this evening. Weakening is expected to begin tonight after landfall, and Isaias is forecast to become post-tropical on Saturday. Hurricane force winds extend outward up to 35 miles from the center, and tropical storm force winds extend outward up to 205 miles. A sustained wind of 46 miles per hour with a gust of 58 miles per hour was recently measured at Fairpoint Light to near Gulf Breeze, Florida. A wind gust of 56 miles per hour was reported at the Pensacola Naval Air Station. The estimated minimum central pressure is 959 millibars. Air quality forecast. The forecast Saturday for Hampton Roads is code level green, which is good, and means air quality is satisfactory and poses little or no risk.
primary pollutant will be particulate matter. The current time is 7:16 p.m. Eastern Daylight Time. The beach forecast. Saturday, rip current risk South Assateague and Chincoteague beaches. Low. Surf heights. 2 to 3 feet. Water temperature upper 60s. Weather. Mostly cloudy. Beach temperatures. In the upper 60s. Beach winds. East winds 10 to 15 miles per hour. Tides, Wachabrig, high at 8:45 a.m. Low at 2:57 p.m. Sunday, rip current risk South Assateague and Chincoteague beaches. High surf heights. 6 to 7 feet. Weather. Cloudy. Rain and a chance of thunderstorms. Beach temperatures. In the lower 70s. Beach winds. Windy. Southeast winds 25 to 30 miles per hour. Tides, Wachabrig, high at 9:30 a.m. Low at 3:42 p.m. The beach forecast. Saturday, rip current risk Virginia Beach and Sandbridge beaches. Moderate. Surf heights. 3 feet. Water temperature lower 70s. Weather. Cloudy. Beach temperatures. In the lower 70s. Beach winds. East winds 15 to 20 miles per hour. Tides, Virginia Beach, high at 8:07 a.m. Low at 2:26 p.m. Sunday, rip current risk Virginia Beach and Sandbridge beaches. High surf heights. 6 to 7 feet. Weather. Cloudy. Showers and a slight chance of thunderstorms. Beach temperatures. In the mid-70s. Beach winds. Breezy. Southeast winds 20 to 25 miles per hour. Tides, Virginia Beach, high at 8:45 a.m. Eastern Daylight Time. Low at 3:05 p.m. The beach forecast. Saturday, rip current risk Outer Banks beaches of Kerala and Karova. Moderate. Surf heights. 3 to 4 feet. Water temperature lower 70s. Weather. Cloudy. Beach temperatures. In the mid-70s. Beach winds. East winds 15 to 20 miles per hour. Tides, duck, high at 7:52 a.m. Low at 2:10 p.m. Sunday, rip current risk Outer Banks beaches of Kerala and Karova. High surf heights. 5 to 7 feet. Weather. Cloudy. Showers and a slight chance of thunderstorms. Beach temperatures. In the upper 70s. Beach winds. Breezy. Southeast winds 20 to 25 miles per hour. Tides, duck, high at 8:30 a.m. Low at 2:49 p.m. The Norfolk, Virginia climate summary for this evening, as of 5 p.m., October 9, 2026. Today's high temperature was 78 degrees and the low 65 degrees. No precipitation fell today, which leaves the monthly total at 0.69 inches. The total precipitation for the year still stands at 29.69 inches. The record high for tomorrow is 92, which occurred in 1939, and the record low is 39, which occurred in 1978. Sunset tonight is at 6:36 p.m. Sunrise tomorrow is at 7:08 a.m. The Tropical Weather Outlook. For the North Atlantic, Caribbean Sea, and the Gulf of America, active systems, the National Hurricane Center is issuing advisories on Hurricane Isaias, currently approaching the northern Gulf Coast. Tropical cyclone formation is not expected during the next 7 days. Offshore waters forecast Baltimore Canyon to Cape Charles Light to 100 nautical miles. Gale warning, tonight, northeast winds less than 10 knots, becoming east to northeast, then, becoming east 10 to 20 knots. Seas 3 to 4 feet. Scattered showers and thunderstorms. Saturday, east winds 20 to 30 knots. Seas 4 to 7 feet. Saturday night, east winds 20 to 30 knots. Seas 6 to 11 feet. Sunday, south to southeast winds 30 to 40 knots. Seas 7 to 13 feet. Showers and scattered thunderstorms. Sunday night, south winds 20 to 30 knots, becoming southwest. Seas 6 to 11 feet. Monday, west winds 20 to 30 knots, becoming west to northwest 25 to 35 knots. Seas 7 to 11 feet. Monday night, north to northwest winds 20 to 30 knots. Seas 6 to 11 feet.
Tuesday, north to northwest winds 10 to 15 knots. Sea 4 to 8 feet. Tuesday night, west to northwest winds 10 to 15 knots, becoming west 10 to 20 knots. Sea 3 to 6 feet. Wednesday, west winds 10 to 15 knots, becoming northwest 10 to 20 knots. Seas 4 to 7 feet. Wednesday night, north to northwest winds 10 to 20 knots. Seas 5 to 8 feet. Hazardous weather information. Now here is the hazardous weather outlook for Southeast Maryland, Northeast North Carolina, Central Virginia, East Central Virginia, Eastern Virginia, North Central Virginia, South Central Virginia, and Southeast Virginia. This afternoon and tonight. Hazardous weather is not expected at this time. And now the extended outlook for the period Saturday through Thursday. Rain from the remnants of Hurricane Isaias moves into the area late Saturday into Sunday. Most areas should see rainfall totals of 1 to 2 inches, however, localized totals up to 2 to 4 inches or higher are possible with the greatest chance across far southeast Virginia and northeast North Carolina. Therefore, localized flash flooding is possible. Additionally, there is a marginal risk for tornadoes and strong winds across the area Sunday with the best chance across southern portions of the area. Spotter activation may be needed. The key weather messages for the next 7 days. Rain chances increase Saturday night into Sunday as the remnants of Hurricane Isaias move farther inland. A brief warm-up is expected early next week with cooler temperatures later in the week. Nuisance to minor tidal flooding is expected with a high tide cycle Sunday for portions of Hampton Roads, the western shore of the Chesapeake Bay, and the lower Maryland eastern shore. Now the official National Weather Service forecast. Tonight, mostly cloudy. Lows in the mid-60s. East winds 5 to 10 miles per hour. Saturday, cloudy. Highs in the lower 70s. East winds 10 to 15 miles per hour with gusts up to 25 miles per hour. Saturday night, cloudy. Showers with a slight chance of thunderstorms after midnight. Windy with lows in the upper 60s. East winds 10 to 15 miles per hour with gusts up to 25 miles per hour, increasing to 15 to 25 miles per hour with gusts up to 35 miles per hour after midnight. Chance of rain 80%. Sunday, showers with a slight chance of thunderstorms. Windy with highs in the mid-70s. East winds 15 to 25 miles per hour, becoming southeast 15 to 20 miles per hour in the afternoon. Gusts up to 35 miles per hour. Chance of rain near 100%. Sunday night, cloudy with showers likely with a chance of thunderstorms in the evening, then partly cloudy with a chance of showers with a slight chance of thunderstorms after midnight. Lows in the upper 60s. Southwest winds 10 to 15 miles per hour. Chance of rain 70%. Columbus Day, partly sunny. Highs in the mid-70s. Monday night, partly cloudy. Lows in the mid-60s. Tuesday, mostly sunny. Highs in the upper 70s. Tuesday night, mostly clear. Lows in the mid-60s. Wednesday, mostly sunny. Highs in the lower 70s. Wednesday night, mostly clear. Lows around 60. Thursday, mostly sunny. Highs in the upper 60s. Thursday night, partly cloudy. Lows around 60. Friday, partly sunny. Highs in the lower 70s. Here are the marine and buoy reports for 7 p.m. across the lower Chesapeake Bay and coastal waters. All wave and swell heights are in feet. Wave and swell periods are in seconds. Potomac River buoy, air temperature was 68. The wind was south at 4 knots. Cove Point, winds were southwest, 3 knots. Piney Point, winds were southwest, 1 knot. Bishop's Head, winds were southwest, 2 knots. Water temperature 69. Lewisetta, winds were south, 3 knots. Water temperature 69. Stingray Point buoy, air temperature was 67. Rappahannock Light, winds were northeast, 4 knots. Yorktown Coast Guard Station, winds were west, 2 knots. Water temperature 71. Crypto Peak, water temperature 70. Dominion Terminal Newport News, winds were northeast, 6 knots. South Craney Island, winds were northeast, 5 knots. Cape Henry, winds were east, 3 knots. Brandywine Chill Lake, Delaware, winds were southwest, 3 knots. Fenwick Island buoy, winds were south, 4 knots. Air temperature 67.
buoy off Virginia Beach 64 nautical miles. Water temperature 69. Wave heights 2. Wave period 8. Buoy just east of Cape Henry. Water temperature 71. Wave heights 2. Wave period 8. Duck Cove here, winds were north, 6 knots. Diamond Shoals buoy, air temperature was 75. Wave height 2 feet. Wave period 7. The wind was north at 14 knots. Tidal information. For Sewell's Point. High tide at 9:08 p.m. Friday. Low tide at 3:10 p.m. Friday. High tide at 8:53 a.m. Friday. Low tide at 2:36 a.m. Friday. High tide at 9:49 p.m. Saturday. Low tide at 3:56 p.m. Saturday. High tide at 9:36 a.m. Saturday. Low tide at 3:17 a.m. Saturday. Marine forecast, Fenwick Island, Delaware to Caribbean Beach Light, North Carolina, out 20 nautical miles, including the Virginia portion of Chesapeake Bay and Caribbean Sound. Synopsis for Fenwick Island, Delaware to Caribbean Beach Light, North Carolina, out 60 nautical miles, including Virginia portion of the Chesapeake Bay, Caribbean Sound, and portions of the James, York, and Rappahannock Rivers. The remnant low from Tropical Cyclone Isaias will track well west of the area Saturday, gradually weakening as it gets closer to the region on Sunday. Expect a period of strong east to southeast wind Saturday night into Sunday, before winds gradually diminish and become southerly late Sunday and Sunday night. Winds become west and northwest early next week. Marine forecast, Chesapeake Bay from New Point Comfort to Little Creek, Virginia. Small craft advisory in effect from Saturday afternoon through Sunday evening. Tonight, east winds 5 to 10 knots. Gusts up to 15 knots late. Waves 1 to 2 feet. Saturday, east winds 10 to 15 knots, increasing to 15 to 20 knots late. Waves 2 to 3 feet. Saturday night, east winds 15 to 20 knots, increasing to 20 to 25 knots after midnight. Gusts up to 30 knots. Waves 3 to 4 feet, occasionally to 5 feet. Rain after midnight. Sunday, southeast winds 20 to 25 knots with gusts up to 35 knots. Waves 4 to 5 feet, occasionally to 6 feet. Rain in the morning, then showers in the afternoon. Sunday night, southwest winds 15 to 20 knots with gusts up to 25 knots. Waves 3 to 4 feet, occasionally to 5 feet. Showers likely with a chance of thunderstorms in the evening, then a chance of showers after midnight. Monday, northwest winds 15 to 20 knots with gusts up to 25 knots. Waves 2 to 3 feet. Monday night, northwest winds 10 to 15 knots, diminishing to 5 to 10 knots after midnight. Waves 1 to 2 feet. Tuesday, northwest winds 5 to 10 knots, becoming southwest in the afternoon. Waves 1 foot. Tuesday night, southwest winds 10 to 15 knots, becoming west after midnight. Gusts up to 20 knots. Waves 2 to 3 feet. Wednesday, north winds 15 knots with gusts up to 25 knots. Waves 2 to 3 feet. Wednesday night, northeast winds 10 to 15 knots with gusts up to 20 knots. Waves 2 to 3 feet. Winds and waves higher in and near thunderstorms. Marine forecast, Chesapeake Bay from Little Creek, Virginia to Cape Henry, Virginia, including the Chesapeake Bay Bridge Tunnel. Small craft advisory in effect from Saturday afternoon through late Saturday night. Gale watch in effect from late Saturday night through Sunday afternoon. Tonight, east winds 5 knots, increasing to 5 to 10 knots with gusts up to 15 knots late this evening and overnight. Waves 1 to 2 feet. Wave detail, east 1 foot at 3 seconds and southeast 1 foot at 8 seconds. Saturday, east winds 10 to 15 knots, increasing to 15 to 20 knots late. Gusts up to 25 knots. Waves 2 to 3 feet. Wave detail, east 3 feet at 4 seconds and east 1 foot at 8 seconds. Saturday night, east winds 15 to 20 knots, increasing to 20 to 25 knots after midnight. Gusts up to 30 knots. Waves 4 to 5 feet, occasionally to 6 feet. Wave detail, east 5 feet at 5 seconds. Rain likely after midnight. Sunday, southeast winds 20 to 25 knots with gusts up to 35 knots. Waves 5 to 6 feet, occasionally to 8 feet. Wave detail, southeast 6 feet at 7 seconds. Showers. Sunday night,
Southwest winds 15 to 20 knots with gusts up to 25 knots. Waves 4 to 5 feet, occasionally

knots with gusts up to 20 knots. Waves around 3 feet. Wednesday night, northeast winds 10 to 15 knots with gusts up to 20 knots. Waves around 3 feet. Winds and waves higher and near thunderstorms. Marine forecast, Kerr-Hick Sound. Small craft advisory in effect from Saturday afternoon through Sunday afternoon. Tonight, northeast winds 5 to 10 knots with gusts up to 15 knots, increasing to 10 to 15 knots with gusts up to 20 knots after midnight. Waves 1 to 2 feet. Saturday, east winds 10 to 15 knots, increasing to 15 to 20 knots late. Gusts up to 25 knots. Waves 1 to 2 feet, increasing to 2 to 3 feet late. Saturday winds 10 to 15 knots, increasing to 15 to 20 knots late. Gusts up to 25 knots. Waves 1 to 2 feet, increasing to 2 to 3 feet late. Saturday night, east winds 15 to 20 knots, increasing to 20 to 25 knots after midnight. Gusts up to 30 knots. Waves 2 to 3 feet, increasing to 2 to 4 feet after midnight. Rain likely after midnight. Sunday, southeast winds 20 to 25 knots, becoming south 15 to 20 knots in the afternoon. Gusts up to 30 knots. Waves 2 to 4 feet, diminishing to 2 to 3 feet in the afternoon. Showers. Sunday night, south winds 15 to 20 knots, becoming southwest 10 to 15 knots after midnight. Gusts up to 25 knots. Waves 2 to 3 feet, diminishing to 1 to 2 feet after midnight. Showers likely with a chance of thunderstorms in the evening, then a chance of showers after midnight. Monday, west winds 10 to 15 knots with gusts up to 25 knots. Waves 1 to 2 feet. Monday night, northwest winds 5 to 10 knots. Gusts up to 15 knots in the evening. Waves around 1 foot. Tuesday, northwest winds 5 knots, becoming southwest in the afternoon. Waves 1 foot or less and light chop. Tuesday night, southwest winds 5 to 10 knots with gusts up to 15 knots. Waves around 1 foot. Wednesday, north winds 10 to 15 knots with gusts up to 20 knots. Waves 1 to 2 feet. Wednesday night, northeast winds 5 to 10 knots with gusts up to 15 knots. Waves around 1 foot. Winds and waves higher and near thunderstorms. At 5 p.m., or 2100 UTC, the center of Hurricane Isaias was located near latitude 29.2 north, longitude 87.0 west. Isaias is moving toward the north near 17 miles per hour, and this general motion is expected to continue through Saturday. A north-northeastward to northeastward motion is forecast on Sunday. Isaias is expected to make landfall along the coast of the western Florida panhandle this evening. The center is then expected to move across Alabama and into the Tennessee Valley Saturday and Sunday. Maximum sustained winds are near 115 miles per hour with higher gusts. Isaias is a Category 3 hurricane on the Saffir-Simpson hurricane wind scale. Little change in strength is expected before Isaias makes landfall this evening. Weakening is expected to begin tonight after landfall, and Isaias is forecast to become post-tropical on Saturday. Hurricane force winds extend outward up to 35 miles from the center, and tropical storm force winds extend outward up to 205 miles. A sustained wind of 46 miles per hour with a gust of 58 miles per hour was recently measured at Fairpoint Light to near Gulf Breeze, Florida. A wind gust of 56 miles per hour was reported at the Pensacola Naval Air Station. The estimated minimum central pressure is 959 millibars. This is NOAA's National Weather Service All Hazards Weather Radio, KHP 37, broadcasting from Wakefield, Virginia, transmitting from Driver, Virginia on a frequency of 162.550 MHz. The following information is for Hampton Roads in northeast North Carolina, the southern part of the Chesapeake Bay and adjacent coastal waters. Air quality forecast. The forecast Saturday for Hampton Roads is code level green, which is good, and means air quality is satisfactory and poses little or no risk. Primary pollutant will be particulate matter. The current time is 7:36 p.m. Eastern Daylight Time. The beach forecast. Saturday, rip current risk South Assateague and Chincoteague beaches. Low. Surf heights. 2 to 3 feet. Water temperature upper 60s. Weather. Mostly cloudy. Beach temperatures. In the upper

60s. Beach winds. East winds 10 to 15 miles per hour. Tides, watch a breeze, high at 8:45 a.m. Low at 2:57 p.m. Sunday, rip current risk South Assateague and Chincoteague beaches. High surf heights. 6 to 7 feet. Weather. Cloudy. Rain and a chance of thunderstorms. Beach temperatures. In the lower 70s. Beach winds. Windy. Southeast winds 25 to 30 miles per hour. Tides, watch a breeze, high at 9:30 a.m. Low at 3:42 p.m. The beach forecast. Saturday, rip current risk Virginia Beach and Sandbridge beaches. Moderate. Surf heights. 3 feet. Water temperature lower 70s. Weather. Cloudy. Beach temperatures. In the lower 70s. Beach winds. East winds 15 to 20 miles per hour. Tides, Virginia Beach, high at 8:07 a.m. Low at 2:26 p.m. Sunday, rip current risk Virginia Beach and Sandbridge beaches. High surf heights. 6 to 7 feet. Weather. Cloudy. Showers and a slight chance of thunderstorms. Beach temperatures. In the mid-70s. Beach winds. Breezy. Southeast winds 20 to 25 miles per hour. Tides, Virginia Beach, high at 8:45 a.m. Eastern Daylight Time. Low at 3:05 p.m. The beach forecast. Saturday, rip current risk Outer Banks beaches of Kerala and Karova. Moderate. Surf heights. 3 to 4 feet. Water temperature lower 70s. Weather. Cloudy. Beach temperatures. In the mid-70s. Beach winds. East winds 15 to 20 miles per hour. Tides, duck, high at 7:52 a.m. Low at 2:10 p.m. Sunday, rip current risk Outer Banks beaches of Kerala and Karova. High surf heights. 5 to 7 feet. Weather. Cloudy. Showers and a slight chance of thunderstorms. Beach temperatures. In the upper 70s. Beach winds. Breezy. Southeast winds 20 to 25 miles per hour. Tides, duck, high at 8:30 a.m. Low at 2:49 p.m. The Norfolk, Virginia climate summary for this evening, as of 5 p.m., October 9, 2026. Today's high temperature was 78 degrees and the low 65 degrees. No precipitation fell today, which leaves the monthly total at 0.69 inches. The total precipitation for the year still stands at 29.69 inches. The record high for tomorrow is 92, which occurred in 1939, and the record low is 39, which occurred in 1978. Sunset tonight is at 6:36 p.m. Sunrise tomorrow is at 7:08 a.m. The Tropical Weather Outlook. For the North Atlantic, Caribbean Sea, and the Gulf of America, active systems, the National Hurricane Center is issuing advisories on Hurricane Isaias, currently approaching the northern Gulf Coast. Tropical cyclone formation is not expected during the next 7 days. Offshore waters forecast Baltimore Canyon to Cape Charles Light, to 100 nautical miles. Gale warning, tonight, northeast winds less than 10 knots, becoming east to northeast, then, becoming east 10 to 20 knots. Seas 3 to 4 feet. Scattered showers and thunderstorms. Saturday, east winds 20 to 30 knots. Seas 4 to 7 feet. Saturday night, east winds 20 to 30 knots. Seas 6 to 11 feet. Sunday, south to southeast winds 30 to 40 knots. Seas 7 to 13 feet. Showers and scattered thunderstorms. Sunday night, south winds 20 to 30 knots, becoming southwest. Seas 6 to 11 feet. Monday, west winds 20 to 30 knots, becoming west to northwest 25 to 35 knots. Seas 7 to 11 feet. Monday night, north to northwest winds 20 to 30 knots. Seas 6 to 11 feet. Tuesday, north to northwest winds 10 to 15 knots. Seas 4 to 8 feet. Tuesday night, west to northwest winds 10 to 15 knots, becoming west 10 to 20 knots. Seas 3 to 6 feet. Wednesday, west winds 10 to 15 knots, becoming northwest 10 to 20 knots. Seas 4 to 7 feet. Wednesday night, north to northwest winds 10 to 20 knots. Seas 5 to 8 feet.
Hazardous weather information. Now here is the hazardous weather outlook for Southeast Maryland, Northeast North Carolina, Central Virginia, East Central Virginia, Eastern Virginia, North Central Virginia, South Central Virginia, and Southeast Virginia. This afternoon and tonight. Hazardous weather is not expected at this time. And now the extended outlook for the period Saturday through Thursday. Rain from the remnants of Hurricane Isaias moves into the area late Saturday into Sunday. Most areas should see rainfall totals of 1 to 2 inches, however, localized totals up to 2 to 4 inches or higher are possible with the greatest chance across far southeast Virginia and northeast North Carolina. Therefore, localized flash flooding is possible. Additionally, there is a marginal risk for tornadoes and strong winds across the area Sunday with the best chance across southern portions of the area. Spotter activation may be needed. The key weather messages for the next 7 days. Rain chances increase Saturday night into Sunday as the remnants of Hurricane Isaias move farther inland. A brief warm-up is expected early next week with cooler temperatures later in the week. Nuisance to minor tidal flooding is expected with a high tide cycle Sunday for portions of Hampton Roads, the western shore of the Chesapeake Bay and the lower Maryland eastern shore. Now the official National Weather Service forecast. Tonight, mostly cloudy. Lows in the mid-60s. East winds 5 to 10 miles per hour. Saturday, cloudy. Highs in the lower 70s. East winds 10 to 15 miles per hour with gusts up to 25 miles per hour. Saturday night, cloudy. Showers with a slight chance of thunderstorms after midnight. Windy with lows in the upper 60s. East winds 10 to 15 miles per hour with gusts up to 25 miles per hour. Increasing to 15 to 25 miles per hour with gusts up to 35 miles per hour after midnight. Chance of rain 80%. Sunday, showers with a slight chance of thunderstorms. Windy with highs in the mid-70s. East winds 15 to 25 miles per hour, becoming southeast 15 to 20 miles per hour in the afternoon. Gusts up to 35 miles per hour. Chance of rain near 100%. Sunday night, cloudy with showers likely with a chance of thunderstorms in the evening, then partly cloudy with a chance of showers with a slight chance of thunderstorms after midnight. Lows in the upper 60s. Southwest winds 10 to 15 miles per hour. Chance of rain 70%. Columbus Day, partly sunny. Highs in the mid-70s. Monday night, partly cloudy. Lows in the mid-60s. Tuesday, mostly sunny. Highs in the upper 70s. Tuesday night, mostly clear. Lows in the mid-60s. Wednesday, mostly sunny. Highs in the lower 70s. Wednesday night, mostly clear. Lows around 60. Thursday, mostly sunny. Highs in the upper 60s. Thursday night, partly cloudy. Lows around 60. Friday, partly sunny. Highs in the lower 70s. Here are the marine and buoy reports for 7 p.m. across the lower Chesapeake Bay and coastal waters. All wave and swell heights are in feet. Wave and swell periods are in seconds. Potomac River buoy, air temperature was 68. The wind was south at 4 knots. Cove Point, winds were southwest, 3 knots. Piney Point, winds were southwest, 1 knot. Bishop's Head, winds were southwest, 2 knots. Water temperature 69. Lewisetta, winds were south, 3 knots. Water temperature 69. Stingray Point buoy, air temperature was 67. Rappahannock Light, winds were northeast, 4 knots. Yorktown Coast Guard Station, winds were west, 2 knots. Water temperature 71. Crypto Peak, water temperature 70. Dominion Terminal Newport News, winds were northeast, 6 knots. South Craney Island, winds were northeast, 5 knots. Cape Henry, winds were east, 3 knots. Brandywine Chill Lake, Delaware, winds were southwest, 3 knots. Fenwick Island buoy, winds were south, 4 knots. Air temperature 67. Buoy off Virginia Beach 64 nautical miles. Water temperature 69. Wave height 2. Wave period 8. Buoy just east of Cape Henry. Water temperature 71. Wave height 2. Wave period 8. Duck Cove here, winds were north, 6 knots. Diamond Shoals buoy, air temperature was 75. Wave height 2 feet. Wave period 7. The wind
wind was north at 14 knots. Tidal information. For Sewell's Point. High tide at 9:08 p.m. Friday. Low tide at 3:10 p.m. Friday. High tide at 8:53 a.m. Friday. Low tide at 2:36 a.m. Friday. High tide at 9:49 p.m. Saturday. Low tide at 3:56 p.m. Saturday. High tide at 9:36 a.m. Saturday. Low tide at 3:17 a.m. Saturday. Marine forecast, Fenwick Island, Delaware to Currituck Beach Light, North Carolina, out 20 nautical miles, including the Virginia portion of Chesapeake Bay and Currituck Sound. Synopsis for Fenwick Island, Delaware to Currituck Beach Light, North Carolina, out 60 nautical miles, including Virginia portion of the Chesapeake Bay, Currituck Sound, and portions of the James, York, and Rappahannock Rivers. The remnant low from Tropical Cyclone Isaias will track well west of the area Saturday, gradually weakening as it gets closer to the region on Sunday. Expect a period of strong east to southeast winds Saturday night into Sunday, before winds gradually diminish and become southerly late Sunday and Sunday night. Winds become west and northwest early next week. Marine forecast, Chesapeake Bay from New Point Comfort to Little Creek, Virginia. Small craft advisory in effect from Saturday afternoon through Sunday evening. Tonight, east winds 5 to 10 knots. Gusts up to 15 knots late. Waves 1 to 2 feet. Saturday, east winds 10 to 15 knots, increasing to 15 to 20 knots late. Waves 2 to 3 feet. Saturday night, east winds 15 to 20 knots, increasing to 20 to 25 knots after midnight. Gusts up to 30 knots. Waves 3 to 4 feet, occasionally to 5 feet. Rain after midnight. Sunday, southeast winds 20 to 25 knots with gusts up to 35 knots. Waves 4 to 5 feet, occasionally to 6 feet. Rain in the morning, then showers in the afternoon. Sunday night, southwest winds 15 to 20 knots with gusts up to 25 knots. Waves 3 to 4 feet, occasionally to 5 feet. Showers likely with a chance of thunderstorms in the evening, then a chance of showers after midnight. Monday, northwest winds 15 to 20 knots with gusts up to 25 knots. Waves 2 to 3 feet. Monday night, northwest winds 10 to 15 knots, diminishing to 5 to 10 knots after midnight. Waves 1 to 2 feet. Tuesday, northwest winds 5 to 10 knots, becoming southwest in the afternoon. Waves 1 foot. Tuesday night, southwest winds 10 to 15 knots, becoming west after midnight. Gusts up to 20 knots. Waves 2 to 3 feet. Wednesday, north winds 15 knots with gusts up to 25 knots. Waves 2 to 3 feet. Wednesday night, northeast winds 10 to 15 knots with gusts up to 20 knots. Waves 2 to 3 feet. Winds and waves higher in and near thunderstorms. Marine forecast, Chesapeake Bay from Little Creek, Virginia to Cape Henry, Virginia, including the Chesapeake Bay Bridge Tunnel. Small craft advisory in effect from Saturday afternoon through late Saturday night. Gale watch in effect from late Saturday night through Sunday afternoon. Tonight, east winds 5 knots, increasing to 5 to 10 knots with gusts up to 15 knots late this evening and overnight. Waves 1 to 2 feet. Wave detail, east 1 foot at 3 seconds and southeast 1 foot at 8 seconds. Saturday, east winds 10 to 15 knots, increasing to 15 to 20 knots late. Gusts up to 25 knots. Waves 2 to 3 feet. Wave detail, east 3 feet at 4 seconds and east 1 foot at 8 seconds. Saturday night, east winds 15 to 20 knots, increasing to 20 to 25 knots after midnight. Gusts up to 30 knots. Waves 4 to 5 feet, occasionally to 6 feet. Wave detail, east 5 feet at 5 seconds. Rain likely after midnight. Sunday, southeast winds 20 to 25 knots with gusts up to 35 knots. Waves 5 to 6 feet, occasionally to 8 feet. Wave detail, southeast 6 feet at 7 seconds. Showers. Sunday night, southwest winds 15 to 20 knots with gusts up to 25 knots. Waves 4 to 5 feet, occasionally to 6 feet. Wave detail, southeast 5 feet at 8 seconds and southwest 2 feet at 3 seconds. Showers likely with a chance of thunderstorms in the evening, then a chance of showers after midnight. Monday, west winds 15 to 20 knots with gusts up to 25 knots. Waves 2 to 3 feet. Wave detail, west 3 feet at 4 seconds and southeast 3 feet.
feet at 8 seconds. Monday night, northwest winds 10 to 15 knots, diminishing to 5 to 10 knots after midnight. Waves 2 to 3 feet. Tuesday, northwest winds 5 to 10 knots, becoming southwest in the afternoon. Waves around 2 feet. Tuesday night, southwest winds 10 to 15 knots, becoming west after midnight. Gusts up to 20 knots. Waves 2 to 3 feet. Wednesday, north winds 15 knots with gusts up to 20 knots. Waves around 3 feet. Wednesday night, northeast winds 10 to 15 knots with gusts up to 20 knots. Waves around 3 feet. Winds and waves higher in and near thunderstorms. Marine forecast, Kirk Sound. Small craft advisory in effect from Saturday afternoon through Sunday afternoon. Tonight, northeast winds 5 to 10 knots with gusts up to 15 knots, increasing to 10 to 15 knots with gusts up to 20 knots after midnight. Waves 1 to 2 feet. Saturday, east winds 10 to 15 knots, increasing to 15 to 20 knots late. Gusts up to 25 knots. Waves 1 to 2 feet, increasing to 2 to 3 feet late. Saturday night, east winds 15 to 20 knots, increasing to 20 to 25 knots after midnight. Gusts up to 30 knots. Waves 2 to 3 feet, increasing to 2 to 4 feet after midnight. Rain likely after midnight. Sunday, southeast winds 20 to 25 knots, becoming south 15 to 20 knots in the afternoon. Gusts up to 30 knots. Waves 2 to 4 feet, diminishing to 2 to 3 feet in the afternoon. Showers. Sunday night, south winds 15 to 20 knots, becoming southwest 10 to 15 knots after midnight. Gusts up to 25 knots. Waves 2 to 3 feet, diminishing to 1 to 2 feet after midnight. Showers likely with a chance of thunderstorms in the evening, then a chance of showers after midnight. Monday, west winds 10 to 15 knots with gusts up to 25 knots. Waves 1 to 2 feet. Monday night, northwest winds 5 to 10 knots. Gusts up to 15 knots in the evening. Waves around 1 foot. Tuesday, northwest winds 5 knots, becoming southwest in the afternoon. Waves 1 foot or less and light chop. Tuesday night, southwest winds 5 to 10 knots with gusts up to 15 knots. Waves around 1 foot. Wednesday, north winds 10 to 15 knots with gusts up to 20 knots. Waves 1 to 2 feet. Wednesday night, northeast winds 5 to 10 knots with gusts up to 15 knots. Waves around 1 foot. Winds and waves higher in and near thunderstorms. At 5 p.m., or 2100 UTC, the center of Hurricane Isaias was located near latitude 29.2 north, longitude 87.0 west. Isaias is moving toward the north near 17 miles per hour, and this general motion is expected to continue through Saturday. A north-northeastward to northeastward motion is forecast on Sunday. Isaias is expected to make landfall along the coast of the western Florida panhandle this evening. The center is then expected to move across Alabama and into the Tennessee Valley Saturday and Sunday. Maximum sustained winds are near 115 miles per hour with higher gusts. Isaias is a Category 3 hurricane on the Saffir-Simpson hurricane wind scale. Little change in strength is expected before Isaias makes landfall this evening. Weakening is expected to begin tonight after landfall, and Isaias is forecast to become post-tropical on Saturday. Hurricane force winds extend outward up to 35 miles from the center, and tropical storm force winds extend outward up to 205 miles. A sustained wind of 46 miles per hour with a gust of 58 miles per hour was recently measured at Fairpoint Light to near Gulf Breeze, Florida. A wind gust of 56 miles per hour was reported at the Pensacola Naval Air Station. The estimated minimum central pressure is 959 millibars. Air quality forecast. The forecast Saturday for Hampton Roads is code level green, which is good, and means air quality is satisfactory and poses little or no risk. Primary pollutant will be particulate matter. The current time is 7:56 p.m. Eastern Daylight Time. The beach forecast. Saturday, rip current risk South Assateague and Chincoteague beaches. Low. Surf heights. 2 to 3 feet. Water temperature upper 60s. Weather. Mostly cloudy. Beach temperatures. In the upper 60s. Beach winds. East wind.
10 to 15 miles per hour. Tides, watch a brig, high at 8:45 a.m. Low at 2:57 p.m. Sunday, rip current risk south Assateague and Chincoteague beaches. High surf heights, 6 to 7 feet. Weather, cloudy. Rain and a chance of thunderstorms. Beach temperatures, in the lower 70s. Beach winds, windy. Southeast winds 25 to 30 miles per hour. Tides, watch a brig, high at 9:30 a.m. Low at 3:42 p.m. The beach forecast. Saturday, rip current risk Virginia Beach and Sandbridge beaches. Moderate. Surf heights, 3 feet. Water temperature lower 70s. Weather, cloudy. Beach temperatures, in the lower 70s. Beach winds, east winds 15 to 20 miles per hour. Tides, Virginia Beach, high at 8:07 a.m. Low at 2:26 p.m. Sunday, rip current risk Virginia Beach and Sandbridge beaches. High surf heights, 6 to 7 feet. Weather, cloudy. Showers and a slight chance of thunderstorms. Beach temperatures, in the mid-70s. Beach winds, breezy. Southeast winds 20 to 25 miles per hour. Tides, Virginia Beach, high at 8:45 a.m. Eastern Daylight Time. Low at 3:05 p.m. The beach forecast. Saturday, rip current risk Outer Banks beaches of Kerala and Corova. Moderate. Surf heights, 3 to 4 feet. Water temperature lower 70s. Weather, cloudy. Beach temperatures, in the mid-70s. Beach winds, east winds 15 to 20 miles per hour. Tides, duck, high at 7:52 a.m. Low at 2:10 p.m. Sunday, rip current risk Outer Banks beaches of Kerala and Corova. High surf heights, 5 to 7 feet. Weather, cloudy. Showers and a slight chance of thunderstorms. Beach temperatures, in the upper 70s. Beach winds, breezy. Southeast winds 20 to 25 miles per hour. Tides, duck, high at 8:30 a.m. Low at 2:49 p.m. The Norfolk, Virginia climate summary for this evening, as of 5 p.m., October 9, 2026. Today's high temperature was 78 degrees and the low 65 degrees. No precipitation fell today, which leaves the monthly total at 0.69 inches. The total precipitation for the year still stands at 29.69 inches. The record high for tomorrow is 92, which occurred in 1939, and the record low is 39, which occurred in 1978. Sunset tonight is at 6:36 p.m. Sunrise tomorrow is at 7:08 a.m. The Tropical Weather Outlook. For the North Atlantic, Caribbean Sea, and the Gulf of America, active systems, the National Hurricane Center is issuing advisories on Hurricane Isaias, currently approaching the northern Gulf Coast. Tropical cyclone formation is not expected during the next 7 days. Offshore waters forecast Baltimore Canyon to Cape Charles Light, to 100 nautical miles. Gale warning, tonight, northeast winds less than 10 knots, becoming east to northeast, then, becoming east 10 to 20 knots. Seas 3 to 4 feet. Scattered showers and thunderstorms. Saturday, east winds 20 to 30 knots. Seas 4 to 7 feet. Saturday night, east winds 20 to 30 knots. Seas 6 to 11 feet. Sunday, south to southeast winds 30 to 40 knots. Seas 7 to 13 feet. Showers and scattered thunderstorms. Sunday night, south winds 20 to 30 knots, becoming southwest. Seas 6 to 11 feet. Monday, west winds 20 to 30 knots, becoming west to northwest 25 to 35 knots. Seas 7 to 11 feet. Monday night, north to northwest winds 20 to 30 knots. Seas 6 to 11 feet. Tuesday, north to northwest winds 10 to 15 knots. Seas 4 to 8 feet. Tuesday night, west to northwest winds 10 to 15 knots, becoming west 10 to 20 knots. Seas 3 to 6 feet. Wednesday, west winds 10 to 15 knots, becoming northwest 10 to 20 knots. Seas 4 to 7 feet. Wednesday night, north to northwest winds 10 to 20 knots. Seas 5 to 8 feet. Hazardous weather information.